Now here is the 8 to 14 day outlook for the region. This forecast is valid for the period from May 28th to June 3rd, 2026. For Kentucky, temperatures are forecast to be above normal, and precipitation is forecast to be normal. For Indiana, temperatures are forecast to be above normal, and precipitation is forecast to be normal. For Tennessee, temperatures and precipitation are forecast to be above normal. This long-term outlook is updated on NOAA Weather Radio around 5 p.m. Eastern Time each day. 8 p.m. Eastern Daylight Time weather conditions across north-central Kentucky and south-central Indiana. At Louisville International, rain was falling. The temperature was 65 degrees, the dew point 63, and the relative humidity 93%. The wind was north at 9 miles an hour. The pressure was 30.08 inches and rising. At Bowman Field, light rain was falling. The temperature was 64 degrees, the dew point 64, and the relative humidity 100%. The wind was variable at 5 miles an hour. The pressure was 30.09 inches and rising. At Jasper, light rain was falling. The temperature was 62 degrees, the dew point 62, and the relative humidity 100%. The wind was north at 7 miles an hour. The pressure was 30.10 inches and falling. Once again, at Louisville International it was 65 degrees with rain. Elsewhere around the region, rain was falling, with a temperature of 71 at Lexington, 61 at Covington, and 74 at Nashville. It was cloudy, with a temperature of 66 at Jackson, 73 at Bowling Green, and 63 at Paducah. Under cloudy skies, Evansville reported 63, Bloomington reported 60, and Indianapolis reported 61. At Frankfort, the weather conditions were not available. And now here is the 8 to 14 day outlook for the region. This forecast is valid for the period from May 28th to June 3rd, 2026. For Kentucky, temperatures are forecast to be above normal, and precipitation is forecast to be normal. For Indiana, temperatures are forecast to be above normal, and precipitation is forecast to be normal. For Tennessee, temperatures and precipitation are forecast to be above normal. This long-term outlook is updated on NOAA Weather Radio around 5 p.m. Eastern Time each day. 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The current time is 8:13 p.m. Eastern Daylight Time. Flood advisory in effect until 9 p.m. Eastern Daylight Time this evening. What flooding caused by excessive rainfall is expected? Where? A portion of central Kentucky, including the following counties, Henry and Shelby. When, until 9 p.m. Eastern Daylight Time. The following impacts are expected: minor flooding in low-lying and poor drainage areas. Additional details, at 5:58 p.m. Eastern Daylight Time, Doppler radar indicated heavy rain due to thunderstorms. Minor flooding is ongoing or expected to begin shortly in the advisory area. Up to 1.5 inches of rain have fallen. Additional rainfall amounts up to 1 inch are expected over the area. This additional rain will result in minor flooding. Some locations that will experience flooding include Newcastle, Eminence, Pleasureville, Bethlehem, North Pleasureville, Defoe, Franklinton, Elmburg, Slabtown, and Bellevue. http://www.weather.gov/safety/flood turnaround. Don't drown when encountering flooded roads. Most flood deaths occur in vehicles. Now for the official National Weather Service forecast for north central Kentucky and south central Indiana, including the Louisville metro area. Tonight, cloudy. Chance of thunderstorms early in the evening, then chance of rain showers until midnight. Slight chance of rain showers after midnight. Lows in the mid-50s. Northeast winds 5 to 10 miles an hour. Chance of precipitation 50%. Thursday, mostly cloudy. Highs in the lower 70s,

northeast winds 5 to 10 miles an hour. Thursday night, mostly cloudy. A 20% chance of rain showers after midnight. Lows in the upper 50s. Northeast winds 5 to 10 miles an hour. Friday, rain showers in the morning, then rain showers and chance of thunderstorms in the afternoon. Highs in the upper 70s. East winds 5 to 10 miles an hour shifting to the southeast in the afternoon. Chance of precipitation 90%. Friday night, showers and chance of thunderstorms. Lows in the mid-60s. South winds 5 to 15 miles an hour. Chance of precipitation near 100%. And now the extended forecast for the radio listening area. Saturday and Saturday night, showers likely and chance of thunderstorms. Highs in the lower 80s. Lows in the mid-60s. Chance of precipitation 70%. Sunday and Sunday night, showers likely and chance of thunderstorms. Highs in the lower 80s. Lows in the mid-60s. Chance of precipitation 60%. Memorial Day and Monday night, showers likely and chance of thunderstorms. Highs in the upper 70s. Lows in the mid-60s. Chance of precipitation 70%. Tuesday and Tuesday night, mostly cloudy with showers likely and chance of thunderstorms. Highs in the lower 80s. Lows in the upper 60s. Chance of precipitation 60%. Wednesday and Wednesday night, mostly cloudy. A 50% chance of thunderstorms. Highs in the mid-80s. Lows in the upper 60s. The current time is 8:17 p.m. Eastern Daylight Time. 8 p.m. Eastern Daylight Time weather conditions across north-central Kentucky and south-central Indiana. At Louisville International, rain was falling. The temperature was 65 degrees, the dew point 63, and the relative humidity 93%. The wind was north at 9 miles an hour. The pressure was 30.08 inches and rising. At Bowman Field, light rain was falling. The temperature was 64 degrees, the dew point 64, and the relative humidity 100%. The wind was variable at 5 miles an hour. The pressure was 30.09 inches and rising. At Jasper, light rain was falling. The temperature was 62 degrees, the dew point 62, and the relative humidity 100%. The wind was north at 7 miles an hour. The pressure was 30.10 inches and falling. Once again, at Louisville International it was 65 degrees with rain. Elsewhere around the region, rain was falling, with a temperature of 71 at Lexington, 61 at Covington, and 74 at Nashville. It was cloudy, with a temperature of 66 at Jackson, 73 at Bowling Green, and 63 at Paducah. Under cloudy skies, Evansville reported 63, Bloomington reported 60, and Indianapolis reported 61. At Frankfort, the weather conditions were not available. And now here is the 8 to 14 day outlook for the region. This forecast is valid for the period from May 28th to June 3rd, 2026. For Kentucky, temperatures are forecast to be above normal, and precipitation is forecast to be normal. For Indiana, temperatures are forecast to be above normal, and precipitation is forecast to be normal. For Tennessee, temperatures and precipitation are forecast to be above normal. This long-term outlook is updated on NOAA Weather Radio around 5 p.m. Eastern Time each day. Flood advisory in effect until 9 p.m. Eastern Daylight Time this evening. What flooding caused by excessive rainfall is expected? Where, a portion of central Kentucky, including the following counties, Henry and Shelby. When, until 9 p.m. Eastern Daylight Time. The following impacts are expected: minor flooding in low-lying and poor drainage areas. Additional details, at 5:58 p.m. Eastern Daylight Time, Doppler radar indicated heavy rain due to thunderstorms. Minor flooding is ongoing or expected to begin shortly in the advisory area. Up to 1.5 inches of rain have fallen. Additional rainfall amounts up to 1 inch are expected over the area. This additional rain will result in minor flooding. Some locations that will experience flooding include Newcastle, Eminence,
Pleasureville, Bethlehem, North Pleasureville, Defoe, Franklinton, Elmburg, Slabtown, and Bellevue. http://www.weather.gov/safety/flood-turnaround. Don't drown when encountering flooded roads. Most flood deaths occur in vehicles. Now for the official National Weather Service forecast for North Central Kentucky and South Central Indiana, including the Louisville metro area. Tonight, cloudy. Chance of thunderstorms early in the evening, then chance of rain showers until midnight. Slight chance of rain showers after midnight. Lows in the mid-50s. Northeast winds 5 to 10 miles an hour. Chance of precipitation 50%. Thursday, mostly cloudy. Highs in the lower 70s. Northeast winds 5 to 10 miles an hour. Thursday night, mostly cloudy. A 20% chance of rain showers after midnight. Lows in the upper 50s. Northeast winds 5 to 10 miles an hour. Friday, rain showers in the morning, then rain showers and chance of thunderstorms in the afternoon. Highs in the upper 70s. East winds 5 to 10 miles an hour shifting to the southeast in the afternoon. Chance of precipitation 90%. Friday night, showers and chance of thunderstorms. Lows in the mid-60s. South winds 5 to 15 miles an hour. Chance of precipitation near 100%. And now the extended forecast for the radio listening area. Saturday and Saturday night, showers likely and chance of thunderstorms. Highs in the lower 80s. Lows in the mid-60s. Chance of precipitation 70%. Sunday and Sunday night, showers likely and chance of thunderstorms. Highs in the lower 80s. Lows in the mid-60s. Chance of precipitation 60%. Memorial Day and Monday night, showers likely and chance of thunderstorms. Highs in the upper 70s. Lows in the mid-60s. Chance of precipitation 70%. Tuesday and Tuesday night, mostly cloudy with showers likely and chance of thunderstorms. Highs in the lower 80s. Lows in the upper 60s. Chance of precipitation 60%. Wednesday and Wednesday night, mostly cloudy. A 50% chance of thunderstorms. Highs in the mid-80s. Lows in the upper 60s. The current time is 8:22 p.m. Eastern Daylight Time. 8 p.m. Eastern Daylight Time weather conditions across North Central Kentucky and South Central Indiana. At Louisville International, rain was falling. The temperature was 65 degrees, the dew point 63, and the relative humidity 93%. The wind was north at 9 miles an hour. The pressure was 30.08 inches and rising. At Bowman Field, light rain was falling. The temperature was 64 degrees, the dew point 64, and the relative humidity 100%. The wind was variable at 5 miles an hour. The pressure was 30.09 inches and rising. At Jasper, light rain was falling. The temperature was 62 degrees, the dew point 62, and the relative humidity 100%. The wind was north at 7 miles an hour. The pressure was 30.10 inches and falling. Once again, at Louisville International it was 65 degrees with rain. Elsewhere around the region, rain was falling, with a temperature of 71 at Lexington, 61 at Covington, and 74 at Nashville. It was cloudy, with a temperature of 66 at Jackson, 73 at Bowling Green, and 63 at Paducah. Under cloudy skies, Evansville reported 63, Bloomington reported 60, and Indianapolis reported 61. At Frankfort, the weather conditions were not available. And now here is the 8 to 14 day outlook for the region. This forecast is valid for the period from May 28th to June 3rd, 2026. For Kentucky, temperatures are forecast to be above normal, and precipitation is forecast to be normal. For Indiana, temperatures are forecast to be above normal, and precipitation is forecast to be normal. For Tennessee, temperatures and precipitation are forecast to be above normal. This long-term outlook is updated on NOAA Weather Radio around 5 p.m. Eastern Time each day.
flood advisory in effect until 9 p.m. Eastern Daylight Time this evening. What flooding caused by excessive rainfall is expected? Where? A portion of central Kentucky, including the following counties, Henry and Shelby. When? Until 9 p.m. Eastern Daylight Time. The following impacts are expected: minor flooding in low-lying and poor drainage areas. Additional details, at 5:58 p.m. Eastern Daylight Time, Doppler radar indicated heavy rain due to thunderstorms. Minor flooding is ongoing or expected to begin shortly in the advisory area. Up to 1.5 inches of rain have fallen. Additional rainfall amounts up to 1 inch are expected over the area. This additional rain will result in minor flooding. Some locations that will experience flooding include Newcastle, Eminence, Pleasureville, Bethlehem, North Pleasureville, Defoe, Franklinton, Elmberg, Slabtown, and Bellevue. http://www.weather.gov/safety/flood-turnaround. Don't drown when encountering flooded roads. Most flood deaths occur in vehicles. Now for the official National Weather Service forecast for North Central Kentucky and South Central Indiana, including the Louisville metro area. Tonight, cloudy. Chance of thunderstorms early in the evening, then chance of rain showers until midnight. Slight chance of rain showers after midnight. Lows in the mid-50s. Northeast winds 5 to 10 miles an hour. Chance of precipitation 50%. Thursday, mostly cloudy. Highs in the lower 70s. Northeast winds 5 to 10 miles an hour. Thursday night, mostly cloudy. A 20% chance of rain showers after midnight. Lows in the upper 50s. Northeast winds 5 to 10 miles an hour. Friday, rain showers in the morning, then rain showers and chance of thunderstorms in the afternoon. Highs in the upper 70s. East winds 5 to 10 miles an hour shifting to the southeast in the afternoon. Chance of precipitation 90%. Friday night, showers and chance of thunderstorms. Lows in the mid-60s. South winds 5 to 15 miles an hour. Chance of precipitation near 100%. And now the extended forecast for the radio listening area. Saturday and Saturday night, showers likely and chance of thunderstorms. Highs in the lower 80s. Lows in the mid-60s. Chance of precipitation 70%. Sunday and Sunday night, showers likely and chance of thunderstorms. Highs in the lower 80s. Lows in the mid-60s. Chance of precipitation 60%. Memorial Day and Monday night, showers likely and chance of thunderstorms. Highs in the upper 70s. Lows in the mid-60s. Chance of precipitation 70%. Tuesday and Tuesday night, mostly cloudy with showers likely and chance of thunderstorms. Highs in the lower 80s. Lows in the upper 60s. Chance of precipitation 60%. Wednesday and Wednesday night, mostly cloudy. A 50% chance of thunderstorms. Highs in the mid-80s. Lows in the upper 60s. The current time is 8:28 p.m. Eastern Daylight Time. 8 p.m. Eastern Daylight Time weather conditions across North Central Kentucky and South Central Indiana. At Louisville International, rain was falling. The temperature was 65 degrees, the dew point 63, and the relative humidity 93%. The wind was north at 9 miles an hour. The pressure was 30.08 inches and rising. At Bowman Field, light rain was falling. The temperature was 64 degrees, the dew point 64, and the relative humidity 100%. The wind was variable at 5 miles an hour. The pressure was 30.09 inches and rising. At Jasper, light rain was falling. The temperature was 62 degrees, the dew point 62, and the relative humidity 100%. The wind was north at 7 miles an hour. The pressure was 30.10 inches and falling. Once again, at Louisville International it was 65 degrees with rain. Elsewhere around the region, rain was falling, with a temperature of 71 at Lexington, 61 at Covington, and 74 at Nashville.
it was cloudy, with a temperature of 66 at Jackson, 73 at Bowling Green, and 63 at Paducah. Under cloudy skies, Evansville reported 63, Bloomington reported 60, and Indianapolis reported 61. At Frankfort, the weather conditions were not available. 8 p.m. Eastern Daylight Time weather conditions across north-central Kentucky and south-central Indiana. At Louisville International, rain was falling. The temperature was 65 degrees, the dew point 63, and the relative humidity 93%. The wind was north at 9 miles an hour. The pressure was 30.08 inches and rising. At Bowman Field, light rain was falling. The temperature was 64 degrees, the dew point 64, and the relative humidity 100%. The wind was variable at 5 miles an hour. The pressure was 30.09 inches and rising. At Jasper, light rain was falling. The temperature was 62 degrees, the dew point 62, and the relative humidity 100%. The wind was north at 7 miles an hour. The pressure was 30.10 inches and falling. Once again, at Louisville International, it was 65 degrees with rain. Elsewhere around the region, rain was falling, with a temperature of 71 at Lexington, 61 at Covington, and 74 at Nashville. It was cloudy, with a temperature of 66 at Jackson, 73 at Bowling Green, and 63 at Paducah. Under cloudy skies, Evansville reported 63, Bloomington reported 60, and Indianapolis reported 61. At Frankfort, the weather conditions were not available. And now here is the 8 to 14 day outlook for the region. This forecast is valid for the period from May 28th to June 3rd, 2026. For Kentucky, temperatures are forecast to be above normal, and precipitation is forecast to be normal. For Indiana, temperatures are forecast to be above normal, and precipitation is forecast to be normal. For Tennessee, temperatures and precipitation are forecast to be above normal. This long-term outlook is updated on NOAA Weather Radio around 5 p.m. Eastern Time each day. Flood advisory in effect until 9 p.m. Eastern Daylight Time this evening. What flooding caused by excessive rainfall is expected? Where a portion of central Kentucky, including the following counties, Henry and Shelby. When, until 9 p.m. Eastern Daylight Time. The following impacts are expected: minor flooding in low-lying and poor drainage areas. Additional details, at 5:58 p.m. Eastern Daylight Time, Doppler radar indicated heavy rain due to thunderstorms. Minor flooding is ongoing or expected to begin shortly in the advisory area. Up to 1.5 inches of rain have fallen. Additional rainfall amounts up to 1 inch are expected over the area. This additional rain will result in minor flooding. Some locations that will experience flooding include Newcastle, Eminence, Pleasureville, Bethlehem, North Pleasureville, Defoe, Franklinton, Elmburg, Slabtown, and Bellevue. http://www.weather.gov/safety/flood-turnaround. Don't drown when encountering flooded roads. Most flood deaths occur in vehicles. The current time is 8:33 p.m. Eastern Daylight Time. This is the climate data for Louisville for today. Since midnight, the high temperature was 76. The low was 65. Precipitation was 0.82 inches. Sunrise tomorrow 6:27 a.m. Sunset tomorrow 8:52 p.m. Now for the official National Weather Service forecast for North Central Kentucky and South Central Indiana, including the Louisville metro area. Tonight, cloudy. Chance of thunderstorms early in the evening, then chance of rain showers until midnight. Slight chance of rain showers after midnight. Lows in the mid-50s. Northeast winds 5 to 10 miles an hour. Chance of precipitation 50%. Thursday, mostly cloudy. Highs in the lower 70s. Northeast winds 5 to 10 miles an hour. Thursday night, mostly cloudy. A 20% chance of rain showers after midnight. Lows in the upper 50s. Northeast winds 5 to 10 miles an hour.
Friday, rain showers in the morning, then rain showers and chance of thunderstorms in the afternoon. Highs in the upper 70s. East winds 5 to 10 miles an hour shifting to the southeast in the afternoon. Chance of precipitation 90%. Friday night, showers and chance of thunderstorms. Lows in the mid-60s. South winds 5 to 15 miles an hour. Chance of precipitation near 100%. And now the extended forecast for the radio listening area. Saturday and Saturday night, showers likely and chance of thunderstorms. Highs in the lower 80s. Lows in the mid-60s. Chance of precipitation 70%. Sunday and Sunday night, showers likely and chance of thunderstorms. Highs in the lower 80s. Lows in the mid-60s. Chance of precipitation 60%. Memorial Day and Monday night, showers likely and chance of thunderstorms. Highs in the upper 70s. Lows in the mid-60s. Chance of precipitation 70%. Tuesday and Tuesday night, mostly cloudy with showers likely and chance of thunderstorms. Highs in the lower 80s. Lows in the upper 60s. Chance of precipitation 60%. Wednesday and Wednesday night, mostly cloudy. A 50% chance of thunderstorms. Highs in the mid-80s. Lows in the upper 60s. 8 p.m. Eastern Daylight Time weather conditions across north-central Kentucky and south-central Indiana. At Louisville International, rain was falling. The temperature was 65 degrees, the dew point 63, and the relative humidity 93%. The wind was north at 9 miles an hour. The pressure was 30.08 inches and rising. At Bowman Field, light rain was falling. The temperature was 64 degrees, the dew point 64, and the relative humidity 100%. The wind was variable at 5 miles an hour. The pressure was 30.09 inches and rising. At Jasper, light rain was falling. The temperature was 62 degrees, the dew point 62, and the relative humidity 100%. The wind was north at 7 miles an hour. The pressure was 30.10 inches and falling. Once again, at Louisville International it was 65 degrees with rain. Elsewhere around the region, rain was falling, with a temperature of 71 at Lexington, 61 at Covington, and 74 at Nashville. It was cloudy, with a temperature of 66 at Jackson, 73 at Bowling Green, and 63 at Paducah. Under cloudy skies, Evansville reported 63, Bloomington reported 60, and Indianapolis reported 61. At Frankfort, the weather conditions were not available. The current time is 8:38 p.m. Eastern Daylight Time. And now here is the 8 to 14 day outlook for the region. This forecast is valid for the period from May 28 to June 3, 2026. For Kentucky, temperatures are forecast to be above normal, and precipitation is forecast to be normal. For Indiana, temperatures are forecast to be above normal, and precipitation is forecast to be normal. For Tennessee, temperatures and precipitation are forecast to be above normal. This long-term outlook is updated on NOAA Weather Radio around 5 p.m. Eastern Time each day. Flood advisory in effect until 9 p.m. Eastern Daylight Time this evening. What flooding caused by excessive rainfall is expected? Where a portion of central Kentucky, including the following counties, Henry and Shelby. When, until 9 p.m. Eastern Daylight Time. The following impacts are expected: minor flooding in low-lying and poor drainage areas. Additional details, at 5:58 p.m. Eastern Daylight Time, Doppler radar indicated heavy rain due to thunderstorms. Minor flooding is ongoing or expected to begin shortly in the advisory area. Up to 1.5 inches of rain have fallen. Additional rainfall amounts up to 1 inch are expected over the area. This additional rain will result in minor flooding. Some locations that will experience flooding include Newcastle, Eminence, Pleasureville, Bethlehem, North Pleasureville, Defoe, Franklinton, Elmburg, Slabtown, and Bellevue. http://www.weather.gov/safety/flood turnaround
Don't drown when encountering flooded roads. Most flood deaths occur in vehicles. This is the climate data for Louisville for today. Since midnight, the high temperature was 76. The low was 65. Precipitation was 0.82 inches. Sunrise tomorrow 6:27 a.m. Sunset tomorrow 8:52 p.m. Now for the official National Weather Service forecast for North Central Kentucky and South Central Indiana, including the Louisville metro area. Tonight, cloudy. Chance of thunderstorms early in the evening, then chance of rain showers until midnight. Slight chance of rain showers after midnight. Lows in the mid-50s. Northeast winds 5 to 10 miles an hour. Chance of precipitation 50%. Thursday, mostly cloudy. Highs in the lower 70s. Northeast winds 5 to 10 miles an hour. Thursday night, mostly cloudy. A 20% chance of rain showers after midnight. Lows in the upper 50s. Northeast winds 5 to 10 miles an hour. Friday, rain showers in the morning, then rain showers and chance of thunderstorms in the afternoon. Highs in the upper 70s. East winds 5 to 10 miles an hour shifting to the southeast in the afternoon. Chance of precipitation 90%. Friday night, showers and chance of thunderstorms. Lows in the mid-60s. South winds 5 to 15 miles an hour. Chance of precipitation near 100%. And now the extended forecast for the radio listening area. Saturday and Saturday night, showers likely and chance of thunderstorms. Highs in the lower 80s. Lows in the mid-60s. Chance of precipitation 70%. Sunday and Sunday night, showers likely and chance of thunderstorms. Highs in the lower 80s. Lows in the mid-60s. Chance of precipitation 60%. Memorial Day and Monday night, showers likely and chance of thunderstorms. Highs in the upper 70s. Lows in the mid-60s. Chance of precipitation 70%. Tuesday and Tuesday night, mostly cloudy with showers likely and chance of thunderstorms. Highs in the lower 80s. Lows in the upper 60s. Chance of precipitation 60%. Wednesday and Wednesday night, mostly cloudy. A 50% chance of thunderstorms. Highs in the mid-80s. Lows in the upper 60s. 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The current time is 8:43 p.m. Eastern Daylight Time. 8 p.m. Eastern Daylight Time weather conditions across north central Kentucky and south central Indiana. At Louisville International, rain was falling. The temperature was 65 degrees, the dew point 63, and the relative humidity 93%. The wind was north at 9 miles an hour. The pressure was 30.08 inches and rising. At Bowman Field, light rain was falling. The temperature was 64 degrees, the dew point 64, and the relative humidity 100%. The wind was variable at 5 miles an hour. The pressure was 30.09 inches and rising. At Jasper, light rain was falling. The temperature was 62 degrees, the dew point 62, and the relative humidity 100%. The wind was north at 7 miles an hour. The pressure was 30.10 inches and falling. Once again, at Louisville International it was 65 degrees with rain. Elsewhere around the region, rain was falling, with a temperature of 71 at Lexington, 61 at Covington, and 74 at Nashville. It was cloudy, with a temperature of 66 at Jackson, 73 at Bowling Green, and 63 at Paducah. Under cloudy skies, Evansville reported 63, Bloomington reported 60, and Indianapolis reported 61. At Frankfort, the weather conditions were not available. And now here is the 8 to 14 day outlook for the region. This forecast is valid for the period from May 28th to June 3rd, 2026.
For Kentucky, temperatures are forecast to be above normal, and precipitation is forecast to be normal. For Indiana, temperatures are forecast to be above normal, and precipitation is forecast to be normal. For Tennessee, temperatures and precipitation are forecast to be above normal. This long-term outlook is updated on NOAA Weather Radio around 5 p.m. Eastern Time each day. Flood advisory in effect until 9 p.m. Eastern Daylight Time this evening. What flooding caused by excessive rainfall is expected? Where a portion of central Kentucky, including the following counties, Henry and Shelby. When until 9 p.m. Eastern Daylight Time. The following impacts are expected: minor flooding in low-lying and poor drainage areas. Additional details, at 5:58 p.m. Eastern Daylight Time, Doppler radar indicated heavy rain due to thunderstorms. Minor flooding is ongoing or expected to begin shortly in the advisory area. Up to 1.5 inches of rain have fallen. Additional rainfall amounts up to 1 inch are expected over the area. This additional rain will result in minor flooding. Some locations that will experience flooding include Newcastle, Eminence, Pleasureville, Bethlehem, North Pleasureville, Defoe, Franklinton, Elmberg, Slabtown, and Bellevue. http://www.weather.gov/safety/flood-turnaround. Don't drown when encountering flooded roads. Most flood deaths occur in vehicles. This is the climate data for Louisville for today. Since midnight, the high temperature was 76. The low was 65. Precipitation was 0.82 inches. Sunrise tomorrow 6:27 a.m. Sunset tomorrow 8:52 p.m. Now for the official National Weather Service forecast for North Central Kentucky and South Central Indiana, including the Louisville metro area. Tonight, cloudy. Chance of thunderstorms early in the evening, then chance of rain showers until midnight. Slight chance of rain showers after midnight. Lows in the mid-50s. Northeast winds 5 to 10 miles an hour. Chance of precipitation 50%. Thursday, mostly cloudy. Highs in the lower 70s. Northeast winds 5 to 10 miles an hour. Thursday night, mostly cloudy. A 20% chance of rain showers after midnight. Lows in the upper 50s. Northeast winds 5 to 10 miles an hour. Friday, rain showers in the morning, then rain showers and chance of thunderstorms in the afternoon. Highs in the upper 70s. East winds 5 to 10 miles an hour shifting to the southeast in the afternoon. Chance of precipitation 90%. Friday night, showers and chance of thunderstorms. Lows in the mid-60s. South winds 5 to 15 miles an hour. Chance of precipitation near 100%. And now the extended forecast for the radio listening area. Saturday and Saturday night, showers likely and chance of thunderstorms. Highs in the lower 80s. Lows in the mid-60s. Chance of precipitation 70%. Sunday and Sunday night, showers likely and chance of thunderstorms. Highs in the lower 80s. Lows in the mid-60s. Chance of precipitation 60%. Memorial Day and Monday night, showers likely and chance of thunderstorms. Highs in the upper 70s. Lows in the mid-60s. Chance of precipitation 70%. Tuesday and Tuesday night, mostly cloudy with showers likely and chance of thunderstorms. Highs in the lower 80s. Lows in the upper 60s. Chance of precipitation 60%. Wednesday and Wednesday night, mostly cloudy. A 50% chance of thunderstorms. Highs in the mid-80s. Lows in the upper 60s. The current time is 8:49 p.m. Eastern Daylight Time. 8 p.m. Eastern Daylight Time weather conditions across North Central Kentucky and South Central Indiana. At Louisville International, rain was falling. The temperature was 65 degrees, the dew point 63, and the relative humidity 93%. The wind was north at 9 miles an hour. The pressure was 30.08 inches and rising. At Bowman Field, light rain was falling.
The temperature was 64 degrees, the dew point 64, and the relative humidity 100%. The wind was variable at 5 miles an hour. The pressure was 30.09 inches and rising. At Jasper, light rain was falling. The temperature was 62 degrees, the dew point 62, and the relative humidity 100%. The wind was north at 7 miles an hour. The pressure was 30.10 inches and falling. Once again, at Louisville International it was 65 degrees with rain. Elsewhere around the region, rain was falling, with a temperature of 71 at Lexington, 61 at Covington, and 74 at Nashville. It was cloudy, with a temperature of 66 at Jackson, 73 at Bowling Green, and 63 at Paducah. Under cloudy skies, Evansville reported 63, Bloomington reported 60, and Indianapolis reported 61. At Frankfort, the weather conditions were not available. And now here is the 8 to 14 day outlook for the region. This forecast is valid for the period from May 28th to June 3rd, 2026. For Kentucky, temperatures are forecast to be above normal, and precipitation is forecast to be normal. For Indiana, temperatures are forecast to be above normal, and precipitation is forecast to be normal. For Tennessee, temperatures and precipitation are forecast to be above normal. This long-term outlook is updated on NOAA Weather Radio around 5 p.m. Eastern Time each day. Flood advisory in effect until 9 p.m. Eastern Daylight Time this evening. What? Flooding caused by excessive rainfall is expected. Where? A portion of central Kentucky, including the following counties, Henry and Shelby. When? Until 9 p.m. Eastern Daylight Time. The following impacts are expected: minor flooding in low-lying and poor drainage areas. Additional details, at 5:58 p.m. Eastern Daylight Time, Doppler radar indicated heavy rain due to thunderstorms. Minor flooding is ongoing or expected to begin shortly in the advisory area. Up to 1.5 inches of rain have fallen. Additional rainfall amounts up to 1 inch are expected over the area. This additional rain will result in minor flooding. Some locations that will experience flooding include Newcastle, Eminence, Pleasureville, Bethlehem, North Pleasureville, Defoe, Franklinton, Elmburg, Slabtown, and Bellevue. http://www.weather.gov/safety/flood-turnaround. Don't drown when encountering flooded roads. Most flood deaths occur in vehicles. This is the climate data for Louisville for today. Since midnight, the high temperature was 76. The low was 65. Precipitation was 0.82 inches. Sunrise tomorrow 6:27 a.m. Sunset tomorrow 8:52 p.m. Now for the official National Weather Service forecast for North Central Kentucky and South Central Indiana, including the Louisville metro area. Tonight, cloudy. Chance of thunderstorms early in the evening, then chance of rain showers until midnight. Slight chance of rain showers after midnight. Lows in the mid-50s. Northeast winds 5 to 10 miles an hour. Chance of precipitation 50%. Thursday, mostly cloudy. Highs in the lower 70s. Northeast winds 5 to 10 miles an hour. Thursday night, mostly cloudy. A 20% chance of rain showers after midnight. Lows in the upper 50s. Northeast winds 5 to 10 miles an hour. Friday, rain showers in the morning, then rain showers and chance of thunderstorms in the afternoon. Highs in the upper 70s. East winds 5 to 10 miles an hour shifting to the southeast in the afternoon. Chance of precipitation 90%. Friday night, showers and chance of thunderstorms. Lows in the mid-60s. South winds 5 to 15 miles an hour. Chance of precipitation near 100%. And now the extended forecast for the radio listening area. Saturday and Saturday night, showers likely and chance of thunderstorms. Highs in the lower 80s. Lows in the mid-60s. Chance of precipitation 70%. Sunday and Sunday night, showers likely and chance of thunderstorms. Highs in the lower 80s.
Lows in the mid-60s. Chance of precipitation 60%. Memorial Day and Monday night, showers likely and chance of thunderstorms. Highs in the upper 70s. Lows in the mid-60s. Chance of precipitation 70%. Tuesday and Tuesday night, mostly cloudy with showers likely and chance of thunderstorms. Highs in the lower 80s. Lows in the upper 60s. Chance of precipitation 60%. Wednesday and Wednesday night, mostly cloudy. A 50% chance of thunderstorms. Highs in the mid-80s. Lows in the upper 60s. The current time is 8:55 p.m. Eastern Daylight Time. 8 p.m. Eastern Daylight Time weather conditions across north-central Kentucky and south-central Indiana. At Louisville International, rain was falling. The temperature was 65 degrees, the dew point 63, and the relative humidity 93%. The wind was north at 9 miles an hour. The pressure was 30.08 inches and rising. At Bowman Field, light rain was falling. The temperature was 64 degrees, the dew point 64, and the relative humidity 100%. The wind was variable at 5 miles an hour. The pressure was 30.09 inches and rising. At Jasper, light rain was falling. The temperature was 62 degrees, the dew point 62, and the relative humidity 100%. The wind was north at 7 miles an hour. The pressure was 30.10 inches and falling. Once again, at Louisville International, it was 65 degrees with rain. Elsewhere around the region, rain was falling, with a temperature of 71 at Lexington, 61 at Covington, and 74 at Nashville. It was cloudy, with a temperature of 66 at Jackson, 73 at Bowling Green, and 63 at Paducah. Under cloudy skies, Evansville reported 63, Bloomington reported 60, and Indianapolis reported 61. At Frankfort, the weather conditions were not available. And now here is the 8 to 14 day outlook for the region. This forecast is valid for the period from May 28th to June 3rd, 2026. For Kentucky, temperatures are forecast to be above normal, and precipitation is forecast to be normal. For Indiana, temperatures are forecast to be above normal, and precipitation is forecast to be normal. For Tennessee, temperatures and precipitation are forecast to be above normal. This long-term outlook is updated on NOAA Weather Radio around 5 p.m. Eastern Time each day. Flood advisory will expire at 9 p.m. Eastern Daylight Time this evening. The flood advisory will expire at 9 p.m. Eastern Daylight Time this evening for a portion of central Kentucky, including the following areas, Henry and Shelby. The heavy rain has ended. Flooding is no longer expected to pose a threat. Please continue to heed remaining road closures. This is the climate data for Louisville for today. Since midnight, the high temperature was 76. The low was 65. Precipitation was 0.82 inches. Sunrise tomorrow 6:27 a.m. Sunset tomorrow 8:52 p.m. Now for the official National Weather Service forecast for North Central Kentucky and South Central Indiana, including the Louisville metro area. Tonight, cloudy. Chance of thunderstorms early in the evening, then chance of rain showers until midnight. Slight chance of rain showers after midnight. Lows in the mid-50s. Northeast winds 5 to 10 miles an hour. Chance of precipitation 50%. Thursday, mostly cloudy. Highs in the lower 70s. Northeast winds 5 to 10 miles an hour. Thursday night, mostly cloudy. A 20% chance of rain showers after midnight. Lows in the upper 50s. Northeast winds 5 to 10 miles an hour. Friday, rain showers in the morning, then rain showers and chance of thunderstorms in the afternoon. Highs in the upper 70s. East winds 5 to 10 miles an hour shifting to the southeast in the afternoon. Chance of precipitation 90%. Friday night, showers and chance of thunderstorms. Lows in the mid-60s. South winds 5 to 15 miles an hour. Chance of precipitation near 100%.
And now the extended forecast for the radio listening area. Saturday and Saturday night, showers likely and chance of thunderstorms. Highs in the lower 80s. Lows in the mid 60s. Chance of precipitation 70%. Sunday and Sunday night, showers likely and chance of thunderstorms. Highs in the lower 80s. Lows in the mid 60s. Chance of precipitation 60%. Memorial Day and Monday night, showers likely and chance of thunderstorms. Highs in the upper 70s. Lows in the mid 60s. Chance of precipitation 70%. Tuesday and Tuesday night, mostly cloudy with showers likely and chance of thunderstorms. Highs in the lower 80s. Lows in the upper 60s. Chance of precipitation 60%. Wednesday and Wednesday night, mostly cloudy. A 50% chance of thunderstorms. Highs in the mid-80s. Lows in the upper 60s. The current time is 9:01 p.m. Eastern Daylight Time. 8 p.m. Eastern Daylight Time weather conditions across north-central Kentucky and south-central Indiana. At Louisville International, rain was falling. The temperature was 65 degrees, the dew point 63, and the relative humidity 93%. The wind was north at 9 miles an hour. The pressure was 30.08 inches and rising. At Bowman Field, light rain was falling. The temperature was 64 degrees, the dew point 64, and the relative humidity 100%. The wind was variable at 5 miles an hour. The pressure was 30.09 inches and rising. At Jasper, light rain was falling. The temperature was 62 degrees, the dew point 62, and the relative humidity 100%. The wind was north at 7 miles an hour. The pressure was 30.10 inches and falling. Once again, at Louisville International it was 65 degrees with rain. Elsewhere around the region, rain was falling, with a temperature of 71 at Lexington, 61 at Covington, and 74 at Nashville. It was cloudy, with a temperature of 66 at Jackson, 73 at Bowling Green, and 63 at Paducah. Under cloudy skies, Evansville reported 63, Bloomington reported 60, and Indianapolis reported 61. At Frankfort, the weather conditions were not available. The current time is 9:02 p.m. Eastern Daylight Time. 9 p.m. Eastern Daylight Time weather conditions across north-central Kentucky and south-central Indiana. At Louisville International, light rain was falling. The temperature was 64 degrees, the dew point 63, and the relative humidity 96%. The wind was north at 8 miles an hour. The pressure was 30.09 inches and rising. At Bowman Field, light rain was falling. The temperature was 64 degrees, the dew point 63, and the relative humidity 96%. The wind was north at 10 miles an hour. The pressure was 30.09 inches and steady. At Jasper, it was cloudy. The temperature was 61 degrees, the dew point 61, and the relative humidity 100%. The wind was northeast at 13 miles an hour. The pressure was 30.11 inches and rising. Once again, at Louisville International it was 64 degrees with light rain. Elsewhere around the region, rain was falling, with a temperature of 60 at Covington, 72 at Bowling Green, and 72 at Nashville. At Lexington, it was mostly cloudy, with a temperature of 68. It was cloudy, with a temperature of 66 at Jackson, 63 at Paducah, 62 at Evansville, 59 at Bloomington, and 61 at Indianapolis. At Frankfort, the weather conditions were not available. This is the climate data for Louisville for today. Since midnight, the high temperature was 76. The low was 65. Precipitation was 0.82 inches. Sunrise tomorrow 6:27 a.m. Sunset tomorrow 8:52 p.m. Now for the official National Weather Service forecast for north-central Kentucky and south-central Indiana, including the Louisville metro area. Tonight, cloudy. Chance of thunderstorms early in the evening, then chance of rain showers until midnight. Slight chance of rain showers after midnight.
lows in the mid-50s. Northeast winds 5 to 10 miles an hour. Chance of precipitation 50%. Thursday, mostly cloudy. Highs in the lower 70s. Northeast winds 5 to 10 miles an hour. Thursday night, mostly cloudy. A 20% chance of rain showers after midnight. Lows in the upper 50s. Northeast winds 5 to 10 miles an hour. Friday, rain showers in the morning, then rain showers and chance of thunderstorms in the afternoon. Highs in the upper 70s. East winds 5 to 10 miles an hour shifting to the southeast in the afternoon. Chance of precipitation 90%. Friday night, showers and chance of thunderstorms. Lows in the mid-60s. South winds 5 to 15 miles an hour. Chance of precipitation near 100%. And now the extended forecast for the radio listening area. Saturday and Saturday night, showers likely and chance of thunderstorms. Highs in the lower 80s. Lows in the mid-60s. Chance of precipitation 70%. Sunday and Sunday night, showers likely and chance of thunderstorms. Highs in the lower 80s. Lows in the mid-60s. Chance of precipitation 60%. Memorial Day and Monday night, showers likely and chance of thunderstorms. Highs in the upper 70s. Lows in the mid-60s. Chance of precipitation 70%. Tuesday and Tuesday night, mostly cloudy with showers likely and chance of thunderstorms. Highs in the lower 80s. Lows in the upper 60s. Chance of precipitation 60%. Wednesday and Wednesday night, mostly cloudy. A 50% chance of thunderstorms. Highs in the mid-80s. Lows in the upper 60s. The current time is 9:07 p.m. Eastern Daylight Time. 9 p.m. Eastern Daylight Time weather conditions across north-central Kentucky and south-central Indiana. At Louisville International, light rain was falling. The temperature was 64 degrees, the dew point 63, and the relative humidity 96%. The wind was north at 8 miles an hour. The pressure was 30.09 inches and rising. At Bowman Field, light rain was falling. The temperature was 64 degrees, the dew point 63, and the relative humidity 96%. The wind was north at 10 miles an hour. The pressure was 30.09 inches and steady. At Jasper, it was cloudy. The temperature was 61 degrees, the dew point 61, and the relative humidity 100%. The wind was northeast at 13 miles an hour. The pressure was 30.11 inches and rising. Once again, at Louisville International, it was 64 degrees with light rain. Elsewhere around the region, rain was falling, with a temperature of 60 at Covington, 72 at Bowling Green, and 72 at Nashville. At Lexington, it was mostly cloudy, with a temperature of 68. It was cloudy, with a temperature of 66 at Jackson, 63 at Paducah, 62 at Evansville, 59 at Bloomington, and 61 at Indianapolis. At Frankfort, the weather conditions were not available. This is the climate data for Louisville for today. Since midnight, the high temperature was 76. The low was 65. Precipitation was 0.82 inches. Sunrise tomorrow 6:27 a.m. Sunset tomorrow 8:52 p.m. Now for the official National Weather Service forecast for north-central Kentucky and south-central Indiana, including the Louisville metro area. Tonight, cloudy. Chance of thunderstorms early in the evening, then chance of rain showers until midnight. Slight chance of rain showers after midnight. Lows in the mid-50s. Northeast winds 5 to 10 miles an hour. Chance of precipitation 50%. Thursday, mostly cloudy. Highs in the lower 70s. Northeast winds 5 to 10 miles an hour. Thursday night, mostly cloudy. A 20% chance of rain showers after midnight. Lows in the upper 50s. Northeast winds 5 to 10 miles an hour. Friday, rain showers in the morning, then rain showers and chance of thunderstorms in the afternoon. Highs in the upper 70s.
East winds 5 to 10 miles an hour, shifting to the south.

Lows in the mid-60s. Chance of precipitation 60%. Memorial Day and Monday night, showers likely and chance of thunderstorms. Highs in the upper 70s. Lows in the mid-60s. Chance of precipitation 70%. Tuesday and Tuesday night, mostly cloudy with showers likely and chance of thunderstorms. Highs in the lower 80s. Lows in the upper 60s. Chance of precipitation 60%. Wednesday and Wednesday night, mostly cloudy. A 50% chance of thunderstorms. Highs in the mid-80s. Lows in the upper 60s. 9 p.m. Eastern Daylight Time weather conditions across north-central Kentucky and south-central Indiana. At Louisville International, light rain was falling. The temperature was 64 degrees, the dew point 63, and the relative humidity 96%. The wind was north at 8 miles an hour. The pressure was 30.09 inches and rising. At Bowman Field, light rain was falling. The temperature was 64 degrees, the dew point 63, and the relative humidity 96%. The wind was north at 9 miles an hour. The pressure was 30.09 inches and steady. At Jasper, it was cloudy. The temperature was 61 degrees, the dew point 61, and the relative humidity 100%. The wind was northeast at 13 miles an hour. The pressure was 30.11 inches and rising. Once again, at Louisville International, it was 64 degrees with light rain. Elsewhere around the region, rain was falling, with a temperature of 60 at Covington, 72 at Bowling Green, and 72 at Nashville. It was mostly cloudy, with a temperature of 68 at Lexington, and 62 at Evansville. It was cloudy, with a temperature of 66 at Jackson, 63 at Paducah, 59 at Bloomington, and 61 at Indianapolis. At Frankfort, the weather conditions were not available. 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The current time is 9:13 p.m. Eastern Daylight Time. This is the climate data for Louisville for today. Since midnight, the high temperature was 76. The low was 65. Precipitation was 0.82 inches. Sunrise tomorrow 6:27 a.m. Sunset tomorrow 8:52 p.m. Now for the official National Weather Service forecast for North Central Kentucky and South Central Indiana, including the Louisville metro area. Tonight, cloudy. Chance of thunderstorms early in the evening, then chance of rain showers until midnight. Slight chance of rain showers after midnight. Lows in the mid-50s. Northeast winds 5 to 10 miles an hour. Chance of precipitation 50%. Thursday, mostly cloudy. Highs in the lower 70s. Northeast winds 5 to 10 miles an hour. Thursday night, mostly cloudy. A 20% chance of rain showers after midnight. Lows in the upper 50s. Northeast winds 5 to 10 miles an hour. Friday, rain showers in the morning, then rain showers and chance of thunderstorms in the afternoon. Highs in the upper 70s. East winds 5 to 10 miles an hour shifting to the southeast in the afternoon. Chance of precipitation 90%. Friday night, showers and chance of thunderstorms. Lows in the mid-60s. South winds 5 to 15 miles an hour. Chance of precipitation near 100%. And now the extended forecast for the radio listening area. Saturday and Saturday night, showers likely and chance of thunderstorms. Highs in the lower 80s. Lows in the mid-60s. Chance of precipitation 70%. Sunday and Sunday night, showers likely and chance of thunderstorms. Highs in the lower 80s. Lows in the mid-60s. Chance of precipitation 60%. Memorial Day and Monday night, showers likely and chance of thunderstorms. Highs in the upper 70s. Lows in the mid-60s. Chance of precipitation 70%.

Tuesday and Tuesday night, mostly cloudy with showers likely and chance of thunderstorms. Highs in the lower 80s. Lows in the upper 60s. Chance of precipitation 60%. Wednesday and Wednesday night, mostly cloudy. A 50% chance of thunderstorms. Highs in the mid 80s. Lows in the upper 60s. 9 p.m. Eastern Daylight Time weather conditions across north central Kentucky and south central Indiana. At Louisville International, light rain was falling. The temperature was 64 degrees, the dew point 63, and the relative humidity 96%. The wind was north at 8 miles an hour. The pressure was 30.09 inches and rising. At Bowman Field, light rain was falling. The temperature was 64 degrees, the dew point 63, and the relative humidity 96%. The wind was north at 9 miles an hour. The pressure was 30.09 inches and steady. At Jasper, it was cloudy. The temperature was 61 degrees, the dew point 61, and the relative humidity 100%. The wind was northeast at 13 miles an hour. The pressure was 30.11 inches and rising. Once again, at Louisville International, it was 64 degrees with light rain. Elsewhere around the region, rain was falling, with a temperature of 60 at Covington, 72 at Bowling Green, and 72 at Nashville. It was mostly cloudy, with a temperature of 68 at Lexington, and 62 at Evansville. It was cloudy, with a temperature of 66 at Jackson, 63 at Paducah, 59 at Bloomington, and 61 at Indianapolis. At Frankfort, the weather conditions were not available. The current time is 9:17 p.m. Eastern Daylight Time. This is the climate data for Louisville for today. Since midnight, the high temperature was 76. The low was 65. Precipitation was 0.82 inches. Sunrise tomorrow 6:27 a.m. Sunset tomorrow 8:52 p.m. Now for the official National Weather Service forecast for North Central Kentucky and South Central Indiana, including the Louisville metro area. Tonight, cloudy. Chance of thunderstorms early in the evening, then chance of rain showers until midnight. Slight chance of rain showers after midnight. Lows in the mid-50s. Northeast winds 5 to 10 miles an hour. Chance of precipitation 50%. Thursday, mostly cloudy. Highs in the lower 70s. Northeast winds 5 to 10 miles an hour. Thursday night, mostly cloudy. A 20% chance of rain showers after midnight. Lows in the upper 50s. Northeast winds 5 to 10 miles an hour. Friday, rain showers in the morning, then rain showers and chance of thunderstorms in the afternoon. Highs in the upper 70s. East winds 5 to 10 miles an hour shifting to the southeast in the afternoon. Chance of precipitation 90%. Friday night, showers and chance of thunderstorms. Lows in the mid-60s. South winds 5 to 15 miles an hour. Chance of precipitation near 100%. And now the extended forecast for the radio listening area. Saturday and Saturday night, showers likely and chance of thunderstorms. Highs in the lower 80s. Lows in the mid-60s. Chance of precipitation 70%. Sunday and Sunday night, showers likely and chance of thunderstorms. Highs in the lower 80s. Lows in the mid-60s. Chance of precipitation 60%. Memorial Day and Monday night, showers likely and chance of thunderstorms. Highs in the upper 70s. Lows in the mid-60s. Chance of precipitation 70%. Tuesday and Tuesday night, mostly cloudy with showers likely and chance of thunderstorms. Highs in the lower 80s. Lows in the upper 60s. Chance of precipitation 60%. Wednesday and Wednesday night, mostly cloudy. A 50% chance of thunderstorms. Highs in the mid 80s. Lows in the upper 60s. 9 p.m. Eastern Daylight Time weather conditions across north central Kentucky and south central Indiana. At Louisville International, light rain was falling. The temperature was 64 degrees,
the dew point 63, and the relative humidity 96%. The wind was north at 8 miles an hour. The pressure was 30.09 inches and rising. At Bowman Field, light rain was falling. The temperature was 64 degrees, the dew point 63, and the relative humidity 96%. The wind was north at 9 miles an hour. The pressure was 30.09 inches and steady. At Jasper, it was cloudy. The temperature was 61 degrees, the dew point 61, and the relative humidity 100%. The wind was northeast at 13 miles an hour. The pressure was 30.11 inches and rising. Once again, at Louisville International, it was 64 degrees with light rain. Elsewhere around the region, rain was falling, with a temperature of 60 at Covington, 72 at Bowling Green, and 72 at Nashville. It was mostly cloudy, with a temperature of 68 at Lexington, and 62 at Evansville. It was cloudy, with a temperature of 66 at Jackson, 63 at Paducah, 59 at Bloomington, and 61 at Indianapolis. At Frankfort, the weather conditions were not available. The current time is 9:22 p.m. Eastern Daylight Time. This is the climate data for Louisville for today. Since midnight, the high temperature was 76. The low was 65. Precipitation was 0.82 inches. Sunrise tomorrow 6:27 a.m. Sunset tomorrow 8:52 p.m. Now for the official National Weather Service forecast for North Central Kentucky and South Central Indiana, including the Louisville metro area. Tonight, cloudy. Chance of thunderstorms early in the evening, then chance of rain showers until midnight. Slight chance of rain showers after midnight. Lows in the mid-50s. Northeast winds 5 to 10 miles an hour. Chance of precipitation 50%. Thursday, mostly cloudy. Highs in the lower 70s. Northeast winds 5 to 10 miles an hour. Thursday night, mostly cloudy. A 20% chance of rain showers after midnight. Lows in the upper 50s. Northeast winds 5 to 10 miles an hour. Friday, rain showers in the morning, then rain showers and chance of thunderstorms in the afternoon. Highs in the upper 70s. East winds 5 to 10 miles an hour shifting to the southeast in the afternoon. Chance of precipitation 90%. Friday night, showers and chance of thunderstorms. Lows in the mid-60s. South winds 5 to 15 miles an hour. Chance of precipitation near 100%. And now the extended forecast for the radio listening area. Saturday and Saturday night, showers likely and chance of thunderstorms. Highs in the lower 80s. Lows in the mid-60s. Chance of precipitation 70%. Sunday and Sunday night, showers likely and chance of thunderstorms. Highs in the lower 80s. Lows in the mid-60s. Chance of precipitation 60%. Memorial Day and Monday night, showers likely and chance of thunderstorms. Highs in the upper 70s. Lows in the mid-60s. Chance of precipitation 70%. Tuesday and Tuesday night, mostly cloudy with showers likely and chance of thunderstorms. Highs in the lower 80s. Lows in the upper 60s. Chance of precipitation 60%. Wednesday and Wednesday night, mostly cloudy. A 50% chance of thunderstorms. Highs in the mid-80s. Lows in the upper 60s. 9 p.m. Eastern Daylight Time weather conditions across North Central Kentucky and South Central Indiana. At Louisville International, light rain was falling. The temperature was 64 degrees, the dew point 63, and the relative humidity 96%. The wind was north at 8 miles an hour. The pressure was 30.09 inches and rising. At Bowman Field, light rain was falling. The temperature was 64 degrees, the dew point 63, and the relative humidity 96%. The wind was north at 9 miles an hour. The pressure was 30.09 inches and steady. At Jasper, it was cloudy. The temperature was 61 degrees, the dew point 61, and the relative humidity 100%.
The wind was northeast at 13 miles an hour. The pressure was 30.11 inches and rising. Once again, at Louisville International, it was 64 degrees with light rain. Elsewhere around the region, rain was falling, with a temperature of 60 at Covington, 72 at Bowling Green, and 72 at Nashville. It was mostly cloudy, with a temperature of 68 at Lexington, and 62 at Evansville. It was cloudy, with a temperature of 66 at Jackson, 63 at Paducah, 59 at Bloomington, and 61 at Indianapolis. At Frankfort, the weather conditions were not available. This is the climate data for Louisville for today. Since midnight, the high temperature was 76. The low was 65. Precipitation was 0.82 inches. Sunrise tomorrow 6:27 a.m. Sunset tomorrow 8:52 p.m. Now for the official National Weather Service forecast for North Central Kentucky and South Central Indiana, including the Louisville metro area. Tonight, cloudy. Chance of thunderstorms early in the evening, then chance of rain showers until midnight. Slight chance of rain showers after midnight. Lows in the mid-50s. Northeast winds 5 to 10 miles an hour. Chance of precipitation 50%. Thursday, mostly cloudy. Highs in the lower 70s. Northeast winds 5 to 10 miles an hour. Thursday night, mostly cloudy. A 20% chance of rain showers after midnight. Lows in the upper 50s. Northeast winds 5 to 10 miles an hour. Friday, rain showers in the morning, then rain showers and chance of thunderstorms in the afternoon. Highs in the upper 70s. East winds 5 to 10 miles an hour shifting to the southeast in the afternoon. Chance of precipitation 90%. Friday night, showers and chance of thunderstorms. Lows in the mid-60s. South winds 5 to 15 miles an hour. Chance of precipitation near 100%. And now the extended forecast for the radio listening area. Saturday and Saturday night, showers likely and chance of thunderstorms. Highs in the lower 80s. Lows in the mid-60s. Chance of precipitation 70%. Sunday and Sunday night, showers likely and chance of thunderstorms. Highs in the lower 80s. Lows in the mid-60s. Chance of precipitation 60%. Memorial Day and Monday night, showers likely and chance of thunderstorms. Highs in the upper 70s. Lows in the mid-60s. Chance of precipitation 70%. Tuesday and Tuesday night, mostly cloudy with showers likely and chance of thunderstorms. Highs in the lower 80s. Lows in the upper 60s. Chance of precipitation 60%. Wednesday and Wednesday night, mostly cloudy. A 50% chance of thunderstorms. Highs in the mid-80s. Lows in the upper 60s. The current time is 9:29 p.m. Eastern Daylight Time. 9 p.m. Eastern Daylight Time weather conditions across North Central Kentucky and South Central Indiana. At Louisville International, light rain was falling. The temperature was 64 degrees, the dew point 63, and the relative humidity 96%. The wind was north at 8 miles an hour. The pressure was 30.09 inches and rising. At Bowman Field, light rain was falling. The temperature was 64 degrees, the dew point 63, and the relative humidity 96%. The wind was north at 9 miles an hour. The pressure was 30.09 inches and steady. At Jasper, it was cloudy. The temperature was 61 degrees, the dew point 61, and the relative humidity 100%. The wind was northeast at 13 miles an hour. The pressure was 30.11 inches and rising. Once again, at Louisville International, it was 64 degrees with light rain. Elsewhere around the region, rain was falling, with a temperature of 60 at Covington, 72 at Bowling Green, and 72 at Nashville. It was mostly cloudy, with a temperature of 68 at Lexington, and 62 at Evansville. It was cloudy, with a temperature of 66 at Jackson, 63 at Paducah, 59 at Bloomington, and 61 at Indianapolis. At Frankfort,
The weather conditions were not available. This is the climate data for Louisville for today. Since midnight, the high temperature was 76. The low was 65. Precipitation was 0.82 inches. Sunrise tomorrow 6:27 a.m. Sunset tomorrow 8:52 p.m. Now for the official National Weather Service forecast for North Central Kentucky and South Central Indiana, including the Louisville metro area. Tonight, cloudy. Chance of thunderstorms early in the evening, then chance of rain showers until midnight. Slight chance of rain showers after midnight. Lows in the mid-50s. Northeast winds 5 to 10 miles an hour. Chance of precipitation 50%. Thursday, mostly cloudy. Highs in the lower 70s. Northeast winds 5 to 10 miles an hour. Thursday night, mostly cloudy. A 20% chance of rain showers after midnight. Lows in the upper 50s. Northeast winds 5 to 10 miles an hour. Friday, rain showers in the morning, then rain showers and chance of thunderstorms in the afternoon. Highs in the upper 70s. East winds 5 to 10 miles an hour shifting to the southeast in the afternoon. Chance of precipitation 90%. Friday night, showers and chance of thunderstorms. Lows in the mid-60s. South winds 5 to 15 miles an hour. Chance of precipitation near 100%. And now the extended forecast for the radio listening area. Saturday and Saturday night, showers likely and chance of thunderstorms. Highs in the lower 80s. Lows in the mid-60s. Chance of precipitation 70%. Sunday and Sunday night, showers likely and chance of thunderstorms. Highs in the lower 80s. Lows in the mid-60s. Chance of precipitation 60%. Memorial Day and Monday night, showers likely and chance of thunderstorms. Highs in the upper 70s. Lows in the mid-60s. Chance of precipitation 70%. Tuesday and Tuesday night, mostly cloudy with showers likely and chance of thunderstorms. Highs in the lower 80s. Lows in the upper 60s. Chance of precipitation 60%. Wednesday and Wednesday night, mostly cloudy. A 50% chance of thunderstorms. Highs in the mid-80s. Lows in the upper 60s. The current time is 9:33 p.m. Eastern Daylight Time. 9 p.m. Eastern Daylight Time weather conditions across North Central Kentucky and South Central Indiana. At Louisville International, light rain was falling. The temperature was 64 degrees, the dew point 63, and the relative humidity 96%. The wind was north at 8 miles an hour. The pressure was 30.09 inches and rising. At Bowman Field, light rain was falling. The temperature was 64 degrees, the dew point 63, and the relative humidity 96%. The wind was north at 9 miles an hour. The pressure was 30.09 inches and steady. At Jasper, it was cloudy. The temperature was 61 degrees, the dew point 61, and the relative humidity 100%. The wind was northeast at 13 miles an hour. The pressure was 30.11 inches and rising. Once again, at Louisville International, it was 64 degrees with light rain. Elsewhere around the region, rain was falling, with a temperature of 60 at Covington, 72 at Bowling Green, and 72 at Nashville. It was mostly cloudy, with a temperature of 68 at Lexington, and 62 at Evansville. It was cloudy, with a temperature of 66 at Jackson, 63 at Paducah, 59 at Bloomington, and 61 at Indianapolis. At Frankfort, the weather conditions were not available. This is the climate data for Louisville for today. Since midnight, the high temperature was 76. The low was 65. Precipitation was 0.82 inches. Sunrise tomorrow 6:27 a.m. Sunset tomorrow 8:52 p.m. Now for the official National Weather Service forecast for North Central Kentucky and South Central Indiana, including the Louisville metro area. Tonight, cloudy. Chance of thunderstorms early in the evening,
then chance of rain showers until midnight. Slight chance of rain showers after midnight. Lows in the mid-50s. Northeast winds 5 to 10 miles an hour. Chance of precipitation 50%. Thursday, mostly cloudy. Highs in the lower 70s. Northeast winds 5 to 10 miles an hour. Thursday night, mostly cloudy. A 20% chance of rain showers after midnight. Lows in the upper 50s. Northeast winds 5 to 10 miles an hour. Friday, rain showers in the morning, then rain showers and chance of thunderstorms in the afternoon. Highs in the upper 70s. East winds 5 to 10 miles an hour shifting to the southeast in the afternoon. Chance of precipitation 90%. Friday night, showers and chance of thunderstorms. Lows in the mid-60s. South winds 5 to 15 miles an hour. Chance of precipitation near 100%. And now the extended forecast for the radio listening area. Saturday and Saturday night, showers likely and chance of thunderstorms. Highs in the lower 80s. Lows in the mid-60s. Chance of precipitation 70%. Sunday and Sunday night, showers likely and chance of thunderstorms. Highs in the lower 80s. Lows in the mid-60s. Chance of precipitation 60%. Memorial Day and Monday night, showers likely and chance of thunderstorms. Highs in the upper 70s. Lows in the mid-60s. Chance of precipitation 70%. Tuesday and Tuesday night, mostly cloudy with showers likely and chance of thunderstorms. Highs in the lower 80s. Lows in the upper 60s. Chance of precipitation 60%. Wednesday and Wednesday night, mostly cloudy. A 50% chance of thunderstorms. Highs in the mid-80s. Lows in the upper 60s. The current time is 9:38 p.m. Eastern Daylight Time. 9 p.m. Eastern Daylight Time weather conditions across north-central Kentucky and south-central Indiana. At Louisville International, light rain was falling. The temperature was 64 degrees, the dew point 63, and the relative humidity 96%. The wind was north at 8 miles an hour. The pressure was 30.09 inches and rising. At Bowman Field, light rain was falling. The temperature was 64 degrees, the dew point 63, and the relative humidity 96%. The wind was north at 9 miles an hour. The pressure was 30.09 inches and steady. At Jasper, it was cloudy. The temperature was 61 degrees, the dew point 61, and the relative humidity 100%. The wind was northeast at 13 miles an hour. The pressure was 30.11 inches and rising. Once again, at Louisville International, it was 64 degrees with light rain. Elsewhere around the region, rain was falling, with a temperature of 60 at Covington, 72 at Bowling Green, and 72 at Nashville. It was mostly cloudy, with a temperature of 68 at Lexington, and 62 at Evansville. It was cloudy, with a temperature of 66 at Jackson, 63 at Paducah, 59 at Bloomington, and 61 at Indianapolis. At Frankfort, the weather conditions were not available. This is the climate data for Louisville for today. Since midnight, the high temperature was 76. The low was 65. Precipitation was 0.82 inches. Sunrise tomorrow 6:27 a.m. Sunset tomorrow 8:52 p.m. Now for the official National Weather Service forecast for North Central Kentucky and South Central Indiana, including the Louisville metro area. Tonight, cloudy. Chance of thunderstorms early in the evening, then chance of rain showers until midnight. Slight chance of rain showers after midnight. Lows in the mid-50s. Northeast winds 5 to 10 miles an hour. Chance of precipitation 50%. Thursday, mostly cloudy. Highs in the lower 70s. Northeast winds 5 to 10 miles an hour. Thursday night, mostly cloudy. A 20% chance of rain showers after midnight. Lows in the upper 50s. Northeast winds 5 to 10 miles an hour. Friday,
rain showers in the morning, then rain showers and chance of thunderstorms in the afternoon. Highs in the upper 70s. East winds 5 to 10 miles an hour shifting to the southeast in the afternoon. Chance of precipitation 90%. Friday night, showers and chance of thunderstorms. Lows in the mid-60s. South winds 5 to 15 miles an hour. Chance of precipitation near 100%. And now the extended forecast for the radio listening area. Saturday and Saturday night, showers likely and chance of thunderstorms. Highs in the lower 80s. Lows in the mid-60s. Chance of precipitation 70%. Sunday and Sunday night, showers likely and chance of thunderstorms. Highs in the lower 80s. Lows in the mid-60s. Chance of precipitation 60%. Memorial Day and Monday night, showers likely and chance of thunderstorms. Highs in the upper 70s. Lows in the mid-60s. Chance of precipitation 70%. Tuesday and Tuesday night, mostly cloudy with showers likely and chance of thunderstorms. Highs in the lower 80s. Lows in the upper 60s. Chance of precipitation 60%. Wednesday and Wednesday night, mostly cloudy. A 50% chance of thunderstorms. Highs in the mid-80s. Lows in the upper 60s. 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The current time is 9:42 p.m. Eastern Daylight Time. 9 p.m. Eastern Daylight Time weather conditions across north-central Kentucky and south-central Indiana. At Louisville International, light rain was falling. The temperature was 64 degrees, the dew point 63, and the relative humidity 96%. The wind was north at 8 miles an hour. The pressure was 30.09 inches and rising. At Bowman Field, light rain was falling. The temperature was 64 degrees, the dew point 63, and the relative humidity 96%. The wind was north at 9 miles an hour. The pressure was 30.09 inches and steady. At Jasper, it was cloudy. The temperature was 61 degrees, the dew point 61, and the relative humidity 100%. The wind was northeast at 13 miles an hour. The pressure was 30.11 inches and rising. Once again, at Louisville International, it was 64 degrees with light rain. Elsewhere around the region, rain was falling, with a temperature of 60 at Covington, 72 at Bowling Green, and 72 at Nashville. It was mostly cloudy, with a temperature of 68 at Lexington, and 62 at Evansville. It was cloudy, with a temperature of 66 at Jackson, 63 at Paducah, 59 at Bloomington, and 61 at Indianapolis. At Frankfort, the weather conditions were not available. This is the climate data for Louisville for today. Since midnight, the high temperature was 76. The low was 65. Precipitation was 0.82 inches. Sunrise tomorrow 6:27 a.m. Sunset tomorrow 8:52 p.m. Now for the official National Weather Service forecast for North Central Kentucky and South Central Indiana, including the Louisville metro area. Tonight, cloudy. Chance of thunderstorms early in the evening, then chance of rain showers until midnight. Slight chance of rain showers after midnight. Lows in the mid-50s. Northeast winds 5 to 10 miles an hour. Chance of precipitation 50%. Thursday, mostly cloudy. Highs in the lower 70s. Northeast winds 5 to 10 miles an hour. Thursday night, mostly cloudy. A 20% chance of rain showers after midnight. Lows in the upper 50s. Northeast winds 5 to 10 miles an hour. Friday, rain showers in the morning, then rain showers and chance of thunderstorms in the afternoon. Highs in the upper 70s. East winds 5 to 10 miles an hour shifting to the southeast in the afternoon. Chance of precipitation 90%. Friday night,
showers and chance of thunderstorms. Lows in the mid-60s. South winds 5 to 15 miles an hour. Chance of precipitation near 100%. And now the extended forecast for the radio listening area. Saturday and Saturday night, showers likely and chance of thunderstorms. Highs in the lower 80s. Lows in the mid-60s. Chance of precipitation 70%. Sunday and Sunday night, showers likely and chance of thunderstorms. Highs in the lower 80s. Lows in the mid-60s. Chance of precipitation 60%. Memorial Day and Monday night, showers likely and chance of thunderstorms. Highs in the upper 70s. Lows in the mid-60s. Chance of precipitation 70%. Tuesday and Tuesday night, mostly cloudy with showers likely and chance of thunderstorms. Highs in the lower 80s. Lows in the upper 60s. Chance of precipitation 60%. Wednesday and Wednesday night, mostly cloudy. A 50% chance of thunderstorms. Highs in the mid-80s. Lows in the upper 60s. The current time is 9:47 p.m. Eastern Daylight Time. 9 p.m. Eastern Daylight Time weather conditions across north-central Kentucky and south-central Indiana. At Louisville International, light rain was falling. The temperature was 64 degrees, the dew point 63, and the relative humidity 96%. The wind was north at 8 miles an hour. The pressure was 30.09 inches and rising. At Bowman Field, light rain was falling. The temperature was 64 degrees, the dew point 63, and the relative humidity 96%. The wind was north at 9 miles an hour. The pressure was 30.09 inches and steady. At Jasper, it was cloudy. The temperature was 61 degrees, the dew point 61, and the relative humidity 100%. The wind was northeast at 13 miles an hour. The pressure was 30.11 inches and rising. Once again, at Louisville International, it was 64 degrees with light rain. Elsewhere around the region, rain was falling, with a temperature of 60 at Covington, 72 at Bowling Green, and 72 at Nashville. It was mostly cloudy, with a temperature of 68 at Lexington, and 62 at Evansville. It was cloudy, with a temperature of 66 at Jackson, 63 at Paducah, 59 at Bloomington, and 61 at Indianapolis. At Frankfort, the weather conditions were not available. This is the climate data for Louisville for today. Since midnight, the high temperature was 76. The low was 65. Precipitation was 0.82 inches. Sunrise tomorrow 6:27 a.m. Sunset tomorrow 8:52 p.m. Now for the official National Weather Service forecast for North Central Kentucky and South Central Indiana, including the Louisville metro area. Tonight, cloudy. Chance of thunderstorms early in the evening, then chance of rain showers until midnight. Slight chance of rain showers after midnight. Lows in the mid-50s. Northeast winds 5 to 10 miles an hour. Chance of precipitation 50%. Thursday, mostly cloudy. Highs in the lower 70s. Northeast winds 5 to 10 miles an hour. Thursday night, mostly cloudy. A 20% chance of rain showers after midnight. Lows in the upper 50s. Northeast winds 5 to 10 miles an hour. Friday, rain showers in the morning, then rain showers and chance of thunderstorms in the afternoon. Highs in the upper 70s. East winds 5 to 10 miles an hour shifting to the southeast in the afternoon. Chance of precipitation 90%. Friday night, showers and chance of thunderstorms. Lows in the mid-60s. South winds 5 to 15 miles an hour. Chance of precipitation near 100%. And now the extended forecast for the radio listening area. Saturday and Saturday night, showers likely and chance of thunderstorms. Highs in the lower 80s. Lows in the mid-60s. Chance of precipitation 70%. Sunday and Sunday night, showers likely and chance of thunderstorms. Highs in the lower 80s. Lows in the mid-60s.
chance of precipitation 60%. Memorial Day and Monday night, showers likely and chance of thunderstorms. Highs in the upper 70s. Lows in the mid-60s. Chance of precipitation 70%. Tuesday and Tuesday night, mostly cloudy with showers likely and chance of thunderstorms. Highs in the lower 80s. Lows in the upper 60s. Chance of precipitation 60%. Wednesday and Wednesday night, mostly cloudy. A 50% chance of thunderstorms. Highs in the mid-80s. Lows in the upper 60s. 9 p.m. Eastern Daylight Time weather conditions across north-central Kentucky and south-central Indiana. At Louisville International, light rain was falling. The temperature was 64 degrees, the dew point 63, and the relative humidity 96%. The wind was north at 8 miles an hour. The pressure was 30.09 inches and rising. At Bowman Field, light rain was falling. The temperature was 64 degrees, the dew point 63, and the relative humidity 96%. The wind was north at 9 miles an hour. The pressure was 30.09 inches and steady. At Jasper, it was cloudy. The temperature was 61 degrees, the dew point 61, and the relative humidity 100%. The wind was northeast at 13 miles an hour. The pressure was 30.11 inches and rising. Once again, at Louisville International, it was 64 degrees with light rain. Elsewhere around the region, rain was falling, with a temperature of 60 at Covington, 72 at Bowling Green, and 72 at Nashville. It was mostly cloudy, with a temperature of 68 at Lexington, and 62 at Evansville. It was cloudy, with a temperature of 66 at Jackson, 63 at Paducah, 59 at Bloomington, and 61 at Indianapolis. At Frankfort, the weather conditions were not available. The current time is 9:53 p.m. Eastern Daylight Time. This is the climate data for Louisville for today. Since midnight, the high temperature was 76. The low was 65. Precipitation was 0.82 inches. Sunrise tomorrow 6:27 a.m. Sunset tomorrow 8:52 p.m. Now for the official National Weather Service forecast for north-central Kentucky and south-central Indiana, including the Louisville metro area. Tonight, cloudy. Chance of thunderstorms early in the evening, then chance of rain showers until midnight. Slight chance of rain showers after midnight. Lows in the mid-50s. Northeast winds 5 to 10 miles an hour. Chance of precipitation 50%. Thursday, mostly cloudy. Highs in the lower 70s. Northeast winds 5 to 10 miles an hour. Thursday night, mostly cloudy. A 20% chance of rain showers after midnight. Lows in the upper 50s. Northeast winds 5 to 10 miles an hour. Friday, rain showers in the morning, then rain showers and chance of thunderstorms in the afternoon. Highs in the upper 70s. East winds 5 to 10 miles an hour shifting to the southeast in the afternoon. Chance of precipitation 90%. Friday night, showers and chance of thunderstorms. Lows in the mid-60s. South winds 5 to 15 miles an hour. Chance of precipitation near 100%. And now the extended forecast for the radio listening area. Saturday and Saturday night, showers likely and chance of thunderstorms. Highs in the lower 80s. Lows in the mid-60s. Chance of precipitation 70%. Sunday and Sunday night, showers likely and chance of thunderstorms. Highs in the lower 80s. Lows in the mid-60s. Chance of precipitation 60%. Memorial Day and Monday night, showers likely and chance of thunderstorms. Highs in the upper 70s. Lows in the mid-60s. Chance of precipitation 70%. Tuesday and Tuesday night, mostly cloudy with showers likely and chance of thunderstorms. Highs in the lower 80s. Lows in the upper 60s. Chance of precipitation 60%. Wednesday and Wednesday night, mostly cloudy. A 50% chance of thunderstorms. Highs in the mid 80s.
lows in the upper 60s. 9 p.m. Eastern Daylight Time weather conditions across north-central Kentucky and south-central Indiana. At Louisville International, light rain was falling. The temperature was 64 degrees, the dew point 63, and the relative humidity 96%. The wind was north at 8 miles an hour. The pressure was 30.09 inches and rising. At Bowman Field, light rain was falling. The temperature was 64 degrees, the dew point 63, and the relative humidity 96%. The wind was north at 9 miles an hour. The pressure was 30.09 inches and steady. At Jasper, it was cloudy. The temperature was 61 degrees, the dew point 61, and the relative humidity 100%. The wind was northeast at 13 miles an hour. The pressure was 30.11 inches and rising. Once again, at Louisville International, it was 64 degrees with light rain. Elsewhere around the region, rain was falling, with a temperature of 60 at Covington, 72 at Bowling Green, and 72 at Nashville. It was mostly cloudy, with a temperature of 68 at Lexington, and 62 at Evansville. It was cloudy, with a temperature of 66 at Jackson, 63 at Paducah, 59 at Bloomington, and 61 at Indianapolis. At Frankfort, the weather conditions were not available. The current time is 9:57 p.m. Eastern Daylight Time. This is the climate data for Louisville for today. Since midnight, the high temperature was 76. The low was 65. Precipitation was 0.82 inches. Sunrise tomorrow 6:27 a.m. Sunset tomorrow 8:52 p.m. Now for the official National Weather Service forecast for north-central Kentucky and south-central Indiana, including the Louisville metro area. Tonight, cloudy. Chance of thunderstorms early in the evening, then chance of rain showers until midnight. Slight chance of rain showers after midnight. Lows in the mid-50s. Northeast winds 5 to 10 miles an hour. Chance of precipitation 50%. Thursday, mostly cloudy. Highs in the lower 70s. Northeast winds 5 to 10 miles an hour. Thursday night, mostly cloudy. A 20% chance of rain showers after midnight. Lows in the upper 50s. Northeast winds 5 to 10 miles an hour. Friday, rain showers in the morning, then rain showers and chance of thunderstorms in the afternoon. Highs in the upper 70s. East winds 5 to 10 miles an hour shifting to the southeast in the afternoon. Chance of precipitation 90%. Friday night, showers and chance of thunderstorms. Lows in the mid-60s. South winds 5 to 15 miles an hour. Chance of precipitation near 100%. And now the extended forecast for the radio listening area. Saturday and Saturday night, showers likely and chance of thunderstorms. Highs in the lower 80s. Lows in the mid-60s. Chance of precipitation 70%. Sunday and Sunday night, showers likely and chance of thunderstorms. Highs in the lower 80s. Lows in the mid-60s. Chance of precipitation 60%. Memorial Day and Monday night, showers likely and chance of thunderstorms. Highs in the upper 70s. Lows in the mid-60s. Chance of precipitation 70%. Tuesday and Tuesday night, mostly cloudy with showers likely and chance of thunderstorms. Highs in the lower 80s. Lows in the upper 60s. Chance of precipitation 60%. Wednesday and Wednesday night, mostly cloudy. A 50% chance of thunderstorms. Highs in the mid-80s. Lows in the upper 60s. 9 p.m. Eastern Daylight Time weather conditions across north-central Kentucky and south-central Indiana. At Louisville International, light rain was falling. The temperature was 64 degrees, the dew point 63, and the relative humidity 96%. The wind was north at 8 miles an hour. The pressure was 30.09 inches and rising. At Bowman Field, light rain was falling. The temperature was 64 degrees, the dew point 63, and the relative humidity 96%.
The wind was north at 9 miles an hour. The pressure was 30.09 inches and steady. At Jasper, it was cloudy. The temperature was 61 degrees, the dew point 61, and the relative humidity 100%. The wind was northeast at 13 miles an hour. The pressure was 30.11 inches and rising. Once again, at Louisville International, it was 64 degrees with light rain. Elsewhere around the region, rain was falling, with a temperature of 60 at Covington, 72 at Bowling Green, and 72 at Nashville. It was mostly cloudy, with a temperature of 68 at Lexington, and 62 at Evansville. It was cloudy, with a temperature of 66 at Jackson, 63 at Paducah, 59 at Bloomington, and 61 at Indianapolis. At Frankfort, the weather conditions were not available. This is the climate data for Louisville for today. Since midnight, the high temperature was 76. The low was 65. Precipitation was 0.82 inches. Sunrise tomorrow 6:27 a.m. Sunset tomorrow 8:52 p.m. The current time is 10:02 p.m. Eastern Daylight Time. Now for the official National Weather Service forecast for North Central Kentucky and South Central Indiana, including the Louisville metro area. Tonight, cloudy. Chance of thunderstorms early in the evening, then chance of rain showers until midnight. Slight chance of rain showers after midnight. Lows in the mid-50s. Northeast winds 5 to 10 miles an hour. Chance of precipitation 50%. Thursday, mostly cloudy. Highs in the lower 70s. Northeast winds 5 to 10 miles an hour. Thursday night, mostly cloudy. A 20% chance of rain showers after midnight. Lows in the upper 50s. Northeast winds 5 to 10 miles an hour. Friday, rain showers in the morning, then rain showers and chance of thunderstorms in the afternoon. Highs in the upper 70s. East winds 5 to 10 miles an hour shifting to the southeast in the afternoon. Chance of precipitation 90%. Friday night, showers and chance of thunderstorms. Lows in the mid-60s. South winds 5 to 15 miles an hour. Chance of precipitation near 100%. And now the extended forecast for the radio listening area. Saturday and Saturday night, showers likely and chance of thunderstorms. Highs in the lower 80s. Lows in the mid-60s. Chance of precipitation 70%. Sunday and Sunday night, showers likely and chance of thunderstorms. Highs in the lower 80s. Lows in the mid-60s. Chance of precipitation 60%. Memorial Day and Monday night, showers likely and chance of thunderstorms. Highs in the upper 70s. Lows in the mid-60s. Chance of precipitation 70%. Tuesday and Tuesday night, mostly cloudy with showers likely and chance of thunderstorms. Highs in the lower 80s. Lows in the upper 60s. Chance of precipitation 60%. Wednesday and Wednesday night, mostly cloudy. A 50% chance of thunderstorms. Highs in the mid-80s. Lows in the upper 60s. 10 p.m. Eastern Daylight Time weather conditions across North Central Kentucky and South Central Indiana. At Louisville International, light rain was falling. The temperature was 64 degrees, the dew point 62, and the relative humidity 93%. The wind was northeast at 7 miles an hour. The pressure was 30.09 inches and steady. At Bowman Field, it was cloudy. The temperature was 63 degrees, the dew point 62, and the relative humidity 97%. The wind was northeast at 5 miles an hour. The pressure was 30.09 inches and rising. At Jasper, it was cloudy. The temperature was 60 degrees, the dew point 60, and the relative humidity 100%. The wind was north at 8 miles an hour. The pressure was 30.12 inches and steady. Once again, at Louisville International, it was 64 degrees with light rain. Elsewhere around the region, rain was falling, with a temperature of 67 at Lexington, 59 at Covington, 65 at Jackson, and 70 at Bowling Green.
It was cloudy, with a temperature of 71 at Nashville, 63 at Paducah, 62 at Evansville, 59 at Bloomington, and 60 at Indianapolis. At Frankfurt, the weather conditions were not available. This is the climate data for Louisville for today. Since midnight, the high temperature was 76. The low was 65. Precipitation was 0.82 inches. Sunrise tomorrow 6:27 a.m. Sunset tomorrow 8:52 p.m. Now for the official National Weather Service forecast for North Central Kentucky and South Central Indiana, including the Louisville metro area. Tonight, cloudy. Chance of thunderstorms early in the evening, then chance of rain showers until midnight. Slight chance of rain showers after midnight. Lows in the mid-50s. Northeast winds 5 to 10 miles an hour. Chance of precipitation 50%. Thursday, mostly cloudy. Highs in the lower 70s. Northeast winds 5 to 10 miles an hour. Thursday night, mostly cloudy. A 20% chance of rain showers after midnight. Lows in the upper 50s. Northeast winds 5 to 10 miles an hour. Friday, rain showers in the morning, then rain showers and chance of thunderstorms in the afternoon. Highs in the upper 70s. East winds 5 to 10 miles an hour shifting to the southeast in the afternoon. Chance of precipitation 90%. Friday night, showers and chance of thunderstorms. Lows in the mid-60s. South winds 5 to 15 miles an hour. Chance of precipitation near 100%. And now the extended forecast for the radio listening area. Saturday and Saturday night, showers likely and chance of thunderstorms. Highs in the lower 80s. Lows in the mid-60s. Chance of precipitation 70%. Sunday and Sunday night, showers likely and chance of thunderstorms. Highs in the lower 80s. Lows in the mid-60s. Chance of precipitation 60%. Memorial Day and Monday night, showers likely and chance of thunderstorms. Highs in the upper 70s. Lows in the mid-60s. Chance of precipitation 70%. Tuesday and Tuesday night, mostly cloudy with showers likely and chance of thunderstorms. Highs in the lower 80s. Lows in the upper 60s. Chance of precipitation 60%. Wednesday and Wednesday night, mostly cloudy. A 50% chance of thunderstorms. Highs in the mid-80s. Lows in the upper 60s. The current time is 10:08 p.m. Eastern Daylight Time. 10 p.m. Eastern Daylight Time weather conditions across North Central Kentucky and South Central Indiana. At Louisville International, light rain was falling. The temperature was 64 degrees, the dew point 62, and the relative humidity 93%. The wind was northeast at 7 miles an hour. The pressure was 30.09 inches and steady. At Bowman Field, it was cloudy. The temperature was 63 degrees, the dew point 62, and the relative humidity 97%. The wind was northeast at 5 miles an hour. The pressure was 30.09 inches and rising. At Jasper, it was cloudy. The temperature was 60 degrees, the dew point 60, and the relative humidity 100%. The wind was north at 8 miles an hour. The pressure was 30.12 inches and steady. Once again, at Louisville International, it was 64 degrees with light rain. Elsewhere around the region, rain was falling, with a temperature of 67 at Lexington, 59 at Covington, 65 at Jackson, and 70 at Bowling Green. It was cloudy, with a temperature of 71 at Nashville, 63 at Paducah, 62 at Evansville, 59 at Bloomington, and 60 at Indianapolis. At Frankfurt, the weather conditions were not available. This is the climate data for Louisville for today. Since midnight, the high temperature was 76. The low was 65. Precipitation was 0.82 inches. Sunrise tomorrow 6:27 a.m. Sunset tomorrow 8:52 p.m. 10 p.m. Eastern Daylight Time weather conditions across North Central Kentucky and South Central Indiana. At Louisville International,
light rain was falling. The temperature was 64 degrees, the dew point 62, and the relative humidity 93%. The wind was northeast at 7 miles an hour. The pressure was 30.09 inches and steady. At Bowman Field, it was cloudy. The temperature was 63 degrees, the dew point 62, and the relative humidity 97%.

Somerville International, it was 64 degrees with light rain. Elsewhere around the region, rain was falling, with a temperature of 67 at Lexington, 59 at Covington, 65 at Jackson, and 70 at Bowling Green. At Indianapolis, it was mostly cloudy, with a temperature of 60. It was cloudy, with a temperature of 71 at Nashville, 63 at Paducah, 62 at Evansville, and 59 at Bloomington. At Frankfort, the weather conditions were not available. This is the climate data for Louisville for today. Since midnight, the high temperature was 76. The low was 65. Precipitation was 0.82 inches. Sunrise tomorrow 6:27 a.m. Sunset tomorrow 8:52 p.m. You're listening to NOAA Weather Radio, your best source for 24-hour-a-day weather information. 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The current time is 10:12 p.m. Eastern Daylight Time. Now for the official National Weather Service forecast for North Central Kentucky and South Central Indiana, including the Louisville metro area. Tonight, cloudy. Chance of thunderstorms early in the evening, then chance of rain showers until midnight. Slight chance of rain showers after midnight. Lows in the mid-50s. Northeast winds 5 to 10 miles an hour. Chance of precipitation 50%. Thursday, mostly cloudy. Highs in the lower 70s. Northeast winds 5 to 10 miles an hour. Thursday night, mostly cloudy. A 20% chance of rain showers after midnight. Lows in the upper 50s. Northeast winds 5 to 10 miles an hour. Friday, rain showers in the morning, then rain showers and chance of thunderstorms in the afternoon. Highs in the upper 70s. East winds 5 to 10 miles an hour shifting to the southeast in the afternoon. Chance of precipitation 90%. Friday night, showers and chance of thunderstorms. Lows in the mid-60s. South winds 5 to 15 miles an hour. Chance of precipitation near 100%. And now the extended forecast for the radio listening area. Saturday and Saturday night, showers likely and chance of thunderstorms. Highs in the lower 80s. Lows in the mid-60s. Chance of precipitation 70%. Sunday and Sunday night, showers likely and chance of thunderstorms. Highs in the lower 80s. Lows in the mid-60s. Chance of precipitation 60%. Memorial Day and Monday night, showers likely and chance of thunderstorms. Highs in the upper 70s. Lows in the mid-60s. Chance of precipitation 70%. Tuesday and Tuesday night, mostly cloudy with showers likely and chance of thunderstorms. Highs in the lower 80s. Lows in the upper 60s. Chance of precipitation 60%. Wednesday and Wednesday night, mostly cloudy. A 50% chance of thunderstorms. Highs in the mid-80s. Lows in the upper 60s. 10 p.m. Eastern Daylight Time weather conditions across north central Kentucky and south central Indiana. At Louisville International, light rain was falling. The temperature was 64 degrees, the dew point 62, and the relative humidity 93%. The wind was northeast at 7 miles an hour. The pressure was 30.09 inches and steady. At Bowman Field, it was cloudy. The temperature was 63 degrees, the dew point 62, and the relative humidity 97%. The wind was northeast at 5 miles an hour. The pressure was 30.09 inches and rising. At Jasper, it was cloudy. The temperature was 60 degrees, the dew point 60, and the relative humidity 100%. The wind was north at 8 miles an hour. The pressure was 30.12 inches and steady. Once again, at Louisville International, it was 64 degrees with light rain. Elsewhere around the region, rain was falling, with a temperature of 67 at Lexington, 59 at Covington, 65 at Jackson, and 70 at Bowling Green. At Indianapolis, it was mostly cloudy, with a temperature of 60.

it was cloudy, with a temperature of 71 at Nashville, 63 at Paducah, 62 at Evansville, and 59 at Bloomington. At Frankfort, the weather conditions were not available. This is the climate data for Louisville for today. Since midnight, the high temperature was 76. The low was 65. Precipitation was 0.82 inches. Sunrise tomorrow 6:27 a.m. Sunset tomorrow 8:52 p.m. The current time is 10:17 p.m. Eastern Daylight Time. Now for the official National Weather Service forecast for North Central Kentucky and South Central Indiana, including the Louisville metro area. Tonight, cloudy. Chance of thunderstorms early in the evening, then chance of rain showers until midnight. Slight chance of rain showers after midnight. Lows in the mid-50s. Northeast winds 5 to 10 miles an hour. Chance of precipitation 50%. Thursday, mostly cloudy. Highs in the lower 70s. Northeast winds 5 to 10 miles an hour. Thursday night, mostly cloudy. A 20% chance of rain showers after midnight. Lows in the upper 50s. Northeast winds 5 to 10 miles an hour. Friday, rain showers in the morning, then rain showers and chance of thunderstorms in the afternoon. Highs in the upper 70s. East winds 5 to 10 miles an hour shifting to the southeast in the afternoon. Chance of precipitation 90%. Friday night, showers and chance of thunderstorms. Lows in the mid-60s. South winds 5 to 15 miles an hour. Chance of precipitation near 100%. And now the extended forecast for the radio listening area. Saturday and Saturday night, showers likely and chance of thunderstorms. Highs in the lower 80s. Lows in the mid-60s. Chance of precipitation 70%. Sunday and Sunday night, showers likely and chance of thunderstorms. Highs in the lower 80s. Lows in the mid-60s. Chance of precipitation 60%. Memorial Day and Monday night, showers likely and chance of thunderstorms. Highs in the upper 70s. Lows in the mid-60s. Chance of precipitation 70%. Tuesday and Tuesday night, mostly cloudy with showers likely and chance of thunderstorms. Highs in the lower 80s. Lows in the upper 60s. Chance of precipitation 60%. Wednesday and Wednesday night, mostly cloudy. A 50% chance of thunderstorms. Highs in the mid-80s. Lows in the upper 60s. 10 p.m. Eastern Daylight Time weather conditions across north central Kentucky and south central Indiana. At Louisville International, light rain was falling. The temperature was 64 degrees, the dew point 62, and the relative humidity 93%. The wind was northeast at 7 miles an hour. The pressure was 30.09 inches and steady. At Bowman Field, it was cloudy. The temperature was 63 degrees, the dew point 62, and the relative humidity 97%. The wind was northeast at 5 miles an hour. The pressure was 30.09 inches and rising. At Jasper, it was cloudy. The temperature was 60 degrees, the dew point 60, and the relative humidity 100%. The wind was north at 8 miles an hour. The pressure was 30.12 inches and steady. Once again, at Louisville International, it was 64 degrees with light rain. Elsewhere around the region, rain was falling, with a temperature of 67 at Lexington, 59 at Covington, 65 at Jackson, and 70 at Bowling Green. At Indianapolis, it was mostly cloudy, with a temperature of 60. It was cloudy, with a temperature of 71 at Nashville, 63 at Paducah, 62 at Evansville, and 59 at Bloomington. At Frankfort, the weather conditions were not available. This is the climate data for Louisville for today. Since midnight, the high temperature was 76. The low was 65. Precipitation was 0.82 inches. Sunrise tomorrow 6:27 a.m. Sunset tomorrow 8:52 p.m. Now for the official National Weather Service forecast for north central Kentucky and south central Indiana,
including the Louisville metro area. Tonight, cloudy. Chance of thunderstorms early in the evening, then chance of rain showers until midnight. Slight chance of rain showers after midnight. Lows in the mid-50s. Northeast winds 5 to 10 miles an hour. Chance of precipitation 50%. Thursday, mostly cloudy. Highs in the lower 70s. Northeast winds 5 to 10 miles an hour. Thursday night, mostly cloudy. A 20% chance of rain showers after midnight. Lows in the upper 50s. Northeast winds 5 to 10 miles an hour. Friday, rain showers in the morning, then rain showers and chance of thunderstorms in the afternoon. Highs in the upper 70s. East winds 5 to 10 miles an hour shifting to the southeast in the afternoon. Chance of precipitation 90%. Friday night, showers and chance of thunderstorms. Lows in the mid-60s. South winds 5 to 15 miles an hour. Chance of precipitation near 100%. And now the extended forecast for the radio listening area. Saturday and Saturday night, showers likely and chance of thunderstorms. Highs in the lower 80s. Lows in the mid-60s. Chance of precipitation 70%. Sunday and Sunday night, showers likely and chance of thunderstorms. Highs in the lower 80s. Lows in the mid-60s. Chance of precipitation 60%. Memorial Day and Monday night, showers likely and chance of thunderstorms. Highs in the upper 70s. Lows in the mid-60s. Chance of precipitation 70%. Tuesday and Tuesday night, mostly cloudy with showers likely and chance of thunderstorms. Highs in the lower 80s. Lows in the upper 60s. Chance of precipitation 60%. Wednesday and Wednesday night, mostly cloudy. A 50% chance of thunderstorms. Highs in the mid-80s. Lows in the upper 60s. The current time is 10:23 p.m. Eastern Daylight Time. 10 p.m. Eastern Daylight Time weather conditions across north-central Kentucky and south-central Indiana. At Louisville International, light rain was falling. The temperature was 64 degrees, the dew point 62, and the relative humidity 93%. The wind was northeast at 7 miles an hour. The pressure was 30.09 inches and steady. At Bowman Field, it was cloudy. The temperature was 63 degrees, the dew point 62, and the relative humidity 97%. The wind was northeast at 5 miles an hour. The pressure was 30.09 inches and rising. At Jasper, it was cloudy. The temperature was 60 degrees, the dew point 60, and the relative humidity 100%. The wind was north at 8 miles an hour. The pressure was 30.12 inches and steady. Once again, at Louisville International, it was 64 degrees with light rain. Elsewhere around the region, rain was falling, with a temperature of 67 at Lexington, 59 at Covington, 65 at Jackson, and 70 at Bowling Green. At Indianapolis, it was mostly cloudy, with a temperature of 60. It was cloudy, with a temperature of 71 at Nashville, 63 at Paducah, 62 at Evansville, and 59 at Bloomington. At Frankfort, the weather conditions were not available. This is the climate data for Louisville for today. Since midnight, the high temperature was 76. The low was 65. Precipitation was 0.82 inches. Sunrise tomorrow 6:27 a.m. Sunset tomorrow 8:52 p.m. Now for the official National Weather Service forecast for north-central Kentucky and south-central Indiana, including the Louisville metro area. Tonight, cloudy. Chance of thunderstorms early in the evening, then chance of rain showers until midnight. Slight chance of rain showers after midnight. Lows in the mid-50s. Northeast winds 5 to 10 miles an hour. Chance of precipitation 50%. Thursday, mostly cloudy. Highs in the lower 70s. Northeast winds 5 to 10 miles an hour. Thursday night, mostly cloudy. A 20% chance of rain showers after midnight.
lows in the upper 50s. Northeast winds 5 to 10 miles an hour. Friday, rain showers in the morning, then rain showers and chance of thunderstorms in the afternoon. Highs in the upper 70s. East winds 5 to 10 miles an hour shifting to the southeast in the afternoon. Chance of precipitation 90%. Friday night, showers and chance of thunderstorms. Lows in the mid-60s. South winds 5 to 15 miles an hour. Chance of precipitation near 100%. And now the extended forecast for the radio listening area. Saturday and Saturday night, showers likely and chance of thunderstorms. Highs in the lower 80s. Lows in the mid-60s. Chance of precipitation 70%. Sunday and Sunday night, showers likely and chance of thunderstorms. Highs in the lower 80s. Lows in the mid-60s. Chance of precipitation 60%. Memorial Day and Monday night, showers likely and chance of thunderstorms. Highs in the upper 70s. Lows in the mid-60s. Chance of precipitation 70%. Tuesday and Tuesday night, mostly cloudy with showers likely and chance of thunderstorms. Highs in the lower 80s. Lows in the upper 60s. Chance of precipitation 60%. Wednesday and Wednesday night, mostly cloudy. A 50% chance of thunderstorms. Highs in the mid-80s. Lows in the upper 60s. The current time is 10:28 p.m. Eastern Daylight Time. 10 p.m. Eastern Daylight Time weather conditions across north-central Kentucky and south-central Indiana. At Louisville International, light rain was falling. The temperature was 64 degrees, the dew point 62, and the relative humidity 93%. The wind was northeast at 7 miles an hour. The pressure was 30.09 inches and steady. At Bowman Field, it was cloudy. The temperature was 63 degrees, the dew point 62, and the relative humidity 97%. The wind was northeast at 5 miles an hour. The pressure was 30.09 inches and rising. At Jasper, it was cloudy. The temperature was 60 degrees, the dew point 60, and the relative humidity 100%. The wind was north at 8 miles an hour. The pressure was 30.12 inches and steady. Once again, at Louisville International, it was 64 degrees with light rain. Elsewhere around the region, rain was falling, with a temperature of 67 at Lexington, 59 at Covington, 65 at Jackson, and 70 at Bowling Green. At Indianapolis, it was mostly cloudy, with a temperature of 60. It was cloudy, with a temperature of 71 at Nashville, 63 at Paducah, 62 at Evansville, and 59 at Bloomington. At Frankfort, the weather conditions were not available. This is the climate data for Louisville for today. Since midnight, the high temperature was 76. The low was 65. Precipitation was 0.82 inches. Sunrise tomorrow 6:27 a.m. Sunset tomorrow 8:52 p.m. Now for the official National Weather Service forecast for north-central Kentucky and south-central Indiana, including the Louisville metro area. Tonight, cloudy. Chance of thunderstorms early in the evening, then chance of rain showers until midnight. Slight chance of rain showers after midnight. Lows in the mid-50s. Northeast winds 5 to 10 miles an hour. Chance of precipitation 50%. Thursday, mostly cloudy. Highs in the lower 70s. Northeast winds 5 to 10 miles an hour. Thursday night, mostly cloudy. A 20% chance of rain showers after midnight. Lows in the upper 50s. Northeast winds 5 to 10 miles an hour. Friday, rain showers in the morning, then rain showers and chance of thunderstorms in the afternoon. Highs in the upper 70s. East winds 5 to 10 miles an hour shifting to the southeast in the afternoon. Chance of precipitation 90%. Friday night, showers and chance of thunderstorms. Lows in the mid-60s. South winds 5 to 15 miles an hour. Chance of precipitation near 100%. And now the extended forecast for the radio listening area.
Saturday and Saturday night, showers likely and chance of thunderstorms. Highs in the lower 80s. Lows in the mid-60s. Chance of precipitation 70%. Sunday and Sunday night, showers likely and chance of thunderstorms. Highs in the lower 80s. Lows in the mid-60s. Chance of precipitation 60%. Memorial Day and Monday night, showers likely and chance of thunderstorms. Highs in the upper 70s. Lows in the mid-60s. Chance of precipitation 70%. Tuesday and Tuesday night, mostly cloudy with showers likely and chance of thunderstorms. Highs in the lower 80s. Lows in the upper 60s. Chance of precipitation 60%. Wednesday and Wednesday night, mostly cloudy. A 50% chance of thunderstorms. Highs in the mid-80s. Lows in the upper 60s. The current time is 10:32 p.m. Eastern Daylight Time. 10 p.m. Eastern Daylight Time weather conditions across north-central Kentucky and south-central Indiana. At Louisville International, light rain was falling. The temperature was 64 degrees, the dew point 62, and the relative humidity 93%. The wind was northeast at 7 miles an hour. The pressure was 30.09 inches and steady. At Bowman Field, it was cloudy. The temperature was 63 degrees, the dew point 62, and the relative humidity 97%. The wind was northeast at 5 miles an hour. The pressure was 30.09 inches and rising. At Jasper, it was cloudy. The temperature was 60 degrees, the dew point 60, and the relative humidity 100%. The wind was north at 8 miles an hour. The pressure was 30.12 inches and steady. Once again, at Louisville International, it was 64 degrees with light rain. Elsewhere around the region, rain was falling, with a temperature of 67 at Lexington, 59 at Covington, 65 at Jackson, and 70 at Bowling Green. At Indianapolis, it was mostly cloudy, with a temperature of 60. It was cloudy, with a temperature of 71 at Nashville, 63 at Paducah, 62 at Evansville, and 59 at Bloomington. At Frankfort, the weather conditions were not available. This is the climate data for Louisville for today. Since midnight, the high temperature was 76. The low was 65. Precipitation was 0.82 inches. Sunrise tomorrow 6:27 a.m. Sunset tomorrow 8:52 p.m. Now for the official National Weather Service forecast for North Central Kentucky and South Central Indiana, including the Louisville metro area. Tonight, cloudy. Chance of thunderstorms early in the evening, then chance of rain showers until midnight. Slight chance of rain showers after midnight. Lows in the mid-50s. Northeast winds 5 to 10 miles an hour. Chance of precipitation 50%. Thursday, mostly cloudy. Highs in the lower 70s. Northeast winds 5 to 10 miles an hour. Thursday night, mostly cloudy. A 20% chance of rain showers after midnight. Lows in the upper 50s. Northeast winds 5 to 10 miles an hour. Friday, rain showers in the morning, then rain showers and chance of thunderstorms in the afternoon. Highs in the upper 70s. East winds 5 to 10 miles an hour shifting to the southeast in the afternoon. Chance of precipitation 90%. Friday night, showers and chance of thunderstorms. Lows in the mid-60s. South winds 5 to 15 miles an hour. Chance of precipitation near 100%. And now the extended forecast for the radio listening area. Saturday and Saturday night, showers likely and chance of thunderstorms. Highs in the lower 80s. Lows in the mid-60s. Chance of precipitation 70%. Sunday and Sunday night, showers likely and chance of thunderstorms. Highs in the lower 80s. Lows in the mid-60s. Chance of precipitation 60%. Memorial Day and Monday night, showers likely and chance of thunderstorms. Highs in the upper 70s. Lows in the mid-60s. Chance of precipitation 70%. Tuesday and Tuesday night,
mostly cloudy with showers likely and chance of thunderstorms. Highs in the lower 80s. Lows in the upper 60s. Chance of precipitation 60%. Wednesday and Wednesday night, mostly cloudy. A 50% chance of thunderstorms. Highs in the mid 80s. Lows in the upper 60s. 10 p.m. Eastern Daylight Time weather conditions across north central Kentucky and south central Indiana. At Louisville International, light rain was falling. The temperature was 64 degrees, the dew point 62, and the relative humidity 93%. The wind was northeast at 7 miles an hour. The pressure was 30.09 inches and steady. At Bowman Field, it was cloudy. The temperature was 63 degrees, the dew point 62, and the relative humidity 97%. The wind was northeast at 5 miles an hour. The pressure was 30.09 inches and rising. At Jasper, it was cloudy. The temperature was 60 degrees, the dew point 60, and the relative humidity 100%. The wind was north at 8 miles an hour. The pressure was 30.12 inches and steady. Once again, at Louisville International, it was 64 degrees with light rain. Elsewhere around the region, rain was falling, with a temperature of 67 at Lexington, 59 at Covington, 65 at Jackson, and 70 at Bowling Green. At Indianapolis, it was mostly cloudy, with a temperature of 60. It was cloudy, with a temperature of 71 at Nashville, 63 at Paducah, 62 at Evansville, and 59 at Bloomington. At Frankfort, the weather conditions were not available. The current time is 10:38 p.m. Eastern Daylight Time. This is the climate data for Louisville for today. Since midnight, the high temperature was 76. The low was 65. Precipitation was 0.82 inches. Sunrise tomorrow 6:27 a.m. Sunset tomorrow 8:52 p.m. Now for the official National Weather Service forecast for North Central Kentucky and South Central Indiana, including the Louisville metro area. Tonight, cloudy. Chance of thunderstorms early in the evening, then chance of rain showers until midnight. Slight chance of rain showers after midnight. Lows in the mid-50s. Northeast winds 5 to 10 miles an hour. Chance of precipitation 50%. Thursday, mostly cloudy. Highs in the lower 70s. Northeast winds 5 to 10 miles an hour. Thursday night, mostly cloudy. A 20% chance of rain showers after midnight. Lows in the upper 50s. Northeast winds 5 to 10 miles an hour. Friday, rain showers in the morning, then rain showers and chance of thunderstorms in the afternoon. Highs in the upper 70s. East winds 5 to 10 miles an hour shifting to the southeast in the afternoon. Chance of precipitation 90%. Friday night, showers and chance of thunderstorms. Lows in the mid-60s. South winds 5 to 15 miles an hour. Chance of precipitation near 100%. And now the extended forecast for the radio listening area. Saturday and Saturday night, showers likely and chance of thunderstorms. Highs in the lower 80s. Lows in the mid-60s. Chance of precipitation 70%. Sunday and Sunday night, showers likely and chance of thunderstorms. Highs in the lower 80s. Lows in the mid-60s. Chance of precipitation 60%. Memorial Day and Monday night, showers likely and chance of thunderstorms. Highs in the upper 70s. Lows in the mid-60s. Chance of precipitation 70%. Tuesday and Tuesday night, mostly cloudy with showers likely and chance of thunderstorms. Highs in the lower 80s. Lows in the upper 60s. Chance of precipitation 60%. Wednesday and Wednesday night, mostly cloudy. A 50% chance of thunderstorms. Highs in the mid 80s. Lows in the upper 60s. 10 p.m. Eastern Daylight Time weather conditions across north central Kentucky and south central Indiana. At Louisville International, light rain was falling. The temperature was 64 degrees, the dew point 62,
and the relative humidity 93%. The wind was northeast at 7 miles an hour. The pressure was 30.09 inches and steady. At Bowman Field, it was cloudy. The temperature was 63 degrees, the dew point 62, and the relative humidity 97%. The wind was northeast at 5 miles an hour. The pressure was 30.09 inches and rising. At Jasper, it was cloudy. The temperature was 60 degrees, the dew point 60, and the relative humidity 100%. The wind was north at 8 miles an hour. The pressure was 30.12 inches and steady. Once again, at Louisville International, it was 64 degrees with light rain. Elsewhere around the region, rain was falling, with a temperature of 67 at Lexington, 59 at Covington, 65 at Jackson, and 70 at Bowling Green. At Indianapolis, it was mostly cloudy, with a temperature of 60. It was cloudy, with a temperature of 71 at Nashville, 63 at Paducah, 62 at Evansville, and 59 at Bloomington. At Frankfort, the weather conditions were not available. 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The current time is 10:43 p.m. Eastern Daylight Time. This is the climate data for Louisville for today. Since midnight, the high temperature was 76. The low was 65. Precipitation was 0.82 inches. Sunrise tomorrow 6:27 a.m. Sunset tomorrow 8:52 p.m. Now for the official National Weather Service forecast for North Central Kentucky and South Central Indiana, including the Louisville metro area. Tonight, cloudy. Chance of thunderstorms early in the evening, then chance of rain showers until midnight. Slight chance of rain showers after midnight. Lows in the mid-50s. Northeast winds 5 to 10 miles an hour. Chance of precipitation 50%. Thursday, mostly cloudy. Highs in the lower 70s. Northeast winds 5 to 10 miles an hour. Thursday night, mostly cloudy. A 20% chance of rain showers after midnight. Lows in the upper 50s. Northeast winds 5 to 10 miles an hour. Friday, rain showers in the morning, then rain showers and chance of thunderstorms in the afternoon. Highs in the upper 70s. East winds 5 to 10 miles an hour shifting to the southeast in the afternoon. Chance of precipitation 90%. Friday night, showers and chance of thunderstorms. Lows in the mid-60s. South winds 5 to 15 miles an hour. Chance of precipitation near 100%. And now the extended forecast for the radio listening area. Saturday and Saturday night, showers likely and chance of thunderstorms. Highs in the lower 80s. Lows in the mid-60s. Chance of precipitation 70%. Sunday and Sunday night, showers likely and chance of thunderstorms. Highs in the lower 80s. Lows in the mid-60s. Chance of precipitation 60%. Memorial Day and Monday night, showers likely and chance of thunderstorms. Highs in the upper 70s. Lows in the mid-60s. Chance of precipitation 70%. Tuesday and Tuesday night, mostly cloudy with showers likely and chance of thunderstorms. Highs in the lower 80s. Lows in the upper 60s. Chance of precipitation 60%. Wednesday and Wednesday night, mostly cloudy. A 50% chance of thunderstorms. Highs in the mid-80s. Lows in the upper 60s. 10 p.m. Eastern Daylight Time weather conditions across North Central Kentucky and South Central Indiana. At Louisville International, light rain was falling. The temperature was 64 degrees, the dew point 62, and the relative humidity 93%. The wind was northeast at 7 miles an hour. The pressure was 30.09 inches and steady. At Bowman Field, it was cloudy.
The temperature was 63 degrees, the dew point 62, and the relative humidity 97%. The wind was northeast at 5 miles an hour. The pressure was 30.09 inches and rising. At Jasper, it was cloudy. The temperature was 60 degrees, the dew point 60, and the relative humidity 100%. The wind was north at 8 miles an hour. The pressure was 30.12 inches and steady. Once again, at Louisville International it was 64 degrees with light rain. Elsewhere around the region, rain was falling, with a temperature of 67 at Lexington, 59 at Covington, 65 at Jackson, and 70 at Bowling Green. At Indianapolis, it was mostly cloudy, with a temperature of 60. It was cloudy, with a temperature of 71 at Nashville, 63 at Paducah, 62 at Evansville, and 59 at Bloomington. At Frankfort, the weather conditions were not available. The current time is 10:47 p.m. Eastern Daylight Time. This is the climate data for Louisville for today. Since midnight, the high temperature was 76. The low was 65. Precipitation was 0.82 inches. Sunrise tomorrow 6:27 a.m. Sunset tomorrow 8:52 p.m. Now for the official National Weather Service forecast for North Central Kentucky and South Central Indiana, including the Louisville metro area. Tonight, cloudy. Chance of thunderstorms early in the evening, then chance of rain showers until midnight. Slight chance of rain showers after midnight. Lows in the mid-50s. Northeast winds 5 to 10 miles an hour. Chance of precipitation 50%. Thursday, mostly cloudy. Highs in the lower 70s. Northeast winds 5 to 10 miles an hour. Thursday night, mostly cloudy. A 20% chance of rain showers after midnight. Lows in the upper 50s. Northeast winds 5 to 10 miles an hour. Friday, rain showers in the morning, then rain showers and chance of thunderstorms in the afternoon. Highs in the upper 70s. East winds 5 to 10 miles an hour shifting to the southeast in the afternoon. Chance of precipitation 90%. Friday night, showers and chance of thunderstorms. Lows in the mid-60s. South winds 5 to 15 miles an hour. Chance of precipitation near 100%. And now the extended forecast for the radio listening area. Saturday and Saturday night, showers likely and chance of thunderstorms. Highs in the lower 80s. Lows in the mid-60s. Chance of precipitation 70%. Sunday and Sunday night, showers likely and chance of thunderstorms. Highs in the lower 80s. Lows in the mid-60s. Chance of precipitation 60%. Memorial Day and Monday night, showers likely and chance of thunderstorms. Highs in the upper 70s. Lows in the mid-60s. Chance of precipitation 70%. Tuesday and Tuesday night, mostly cloudy with showers likely and chance of thunderstorms. Highs in the lower 80s. Lows in the upper 60s. Chance of precipitation 60%. Wednesday and Wednesday night, mostly cloudy. A 50% chance of thunderstorms. Highs in the mid-80s. Lows in the upper 60s. 10 p.m. Eastern Daylight Time weather conditions across north central Kentucky and south central Indiana. At Louisville International, light rain was falling. The temperature was 64 degrees, the dew point 62, and the relative humidity 93%. The wind was northeast at 7 miles an hour. The pressure was 30.09 inches and steady. At Bowman Field, it was cloudy. The temperature was 63 degrees, the dew point 62, and the relative humidity 97%. The wind was northeast at 5 miles an hour. The pressure was 30.09 inches and rising. At Jasper, it was cloudy. The temperature was 60 degrees, the dew point 60, and the relative humidity 100%. The wind was north at 8 miles an hour. The pressure was 30.12 inches and steady. Once again, at Louisville International it was 64 degrees with light rain. Elsewhere around the region,
rain was falling with a temperature of 67 at Lexington, 59 at Covington, 65 at Jackson, and 70 at Bowling Green. At Indianapolis, it was mostly cloudy with a temperature of 60. It was cloudy with a temperature of 71 at Nashville, 63 at Paducah, 62 at Evansville, and 59 at Bloomington. At Frankfort, the weather conditions were not available. This is the climate data for Louisville for today. Since midnight, the high temperature was 76. The low was 65. Precipitation was 0.82 inches. Sunrise tomorrow 6:27 a.m. Sunset tomorrow 8:52 p.m. The current time is 10:52 p.m. Eastern Daylight Time. Now for the official National Weather Service forecast for North Central Kentucky and South Central Indiana, including the Louisville metro area. Tonight, cloudy. Chance of thunderstorms early in the evening, then chance of rain showers until midnight. Slight chance of rain showers after midnight. Lows in the mid-50s. Northeast winds 5 to 10 miles an hour. Chance of precipitation 50%. Thursday, mostly cloudy. Highs in the lower 70s. Northeast winds 5 to 10 miles an hour. Thursday night, mostly cloudy. A 20% chance of rain showers after midnight. Lows in the upper 50s. Northeast winds 5 to 10 miles an hour. Friday, rain showers in the morning, then rain showers and chance of thunderstorms in the afternoon. Highs in the upper 70s. East winds 5 to 10 miles an hour shifting to the southeast in the afternoon. Chance of precipitation 90%. Friday night, showers and chance of thunderstorms. Lows in the mid-60s. South winds 5 to 15 miles an hour. Chance of precipitation near 100%. And now the extended forecast for the radio listening area. Saturday and Saturday night, showers likely and chance of thunderstorms. Highs in the lower 80s. Lows in the mid-60s. Chance of precipitation 70%. Sunday and Sunday night, showers likely and chance of thunderstorms. Highs in the lower 80s. Lows in the mid-60s. Chance of precipitation 60%. Memorial Day and Monday night, showers likely and chance of thunderstorms. Highs in the upper 70s. Lows in the mid-60s. Chance of precipitation 70%. Tuesday and Tuesday night, mostly cloudy with showers likely and chance of thunderstorms. Highs in the lower 80s. Lows in the upper 60s. Chance of precipitation 60%. Wednesday and Wednesday night, mostly cloudy. A 50% chance of thunderstorms. Highs in the mid-80s. Lows in the upper 60s. 10 p.m. Eastern Daylight Time weather conditions across north central Kentucky and south central Indiana. At Louisville International, light rain was falling. The temperature was 64 degrees, the dew point 62, and the relative humidity 93%. The wind was northeast at 7 miles an hour. The pressure was 30.09 inches and steady. At Bowman Field, it was cloudy. The temperature was 63 degrees, the dew point 62, and the relative humidity 97%. The wind was northeast at 5 miles an hour. The pressure was 30.09 inches and rising. At Jasper, it was cloudy. The temperature was 60 degrees, the dew point 60, and the relative humidity 100%. The wind was north at 8 miles an hour. The pressure was 30.12 inches and steady. Once again, at Louisville International, it was 64 degrees with light rain. Elsewhere around the region, rain was falling, with a temperature of 67 at Lexington, 59 at Covington, 65 at Jackson, and 70 at Bowling Green. At Indianapolis, it was mostly cloudy, with a temperature of 60. It was cloudy, with a temperature of 71 at Nashville, 63 at Paducah, 62 at Evansville, and 59 at Bloomington. At Frankfort, the weather conditions were not available. This is the climate data for Louisville for today. Since midnight, the high temperature was 76. The low was 65.
Precipitation was 0.82 inches. Sunrise tomorrow, 6:27 a.m. Sunset tomorrow, 8:52 p.m. Now for the official National Weather Service forecast for North Central Kentucky and South Central Indiana, including the Louisville metro area. Tonight, cloudy. Chance of thunderstorms early in the evening, then chance of rain showers until midnight. Slight chance of rain showers after midnight. Lows in the mid-50s. Northeast winds 5 to 10 miles an hour. Chance of precipitation 50%. Thursday, mostly cloudy. Highs in the lower 70s. Northeast winds 5 to 10 miles an hour. Thursday night, mostly cloudy. A 20% chance of rain showers after midnight. Lows in the upper 50s. Northeast winds 5 to 10 miles an hour. Friday, rain showers in the morning, then rain showers and chance of thunderstorms in the afternoon. Highs in the upper 70s. East winds 5 to 10 miles an hour shifting to the southeast in the afternoon. Chance of precipitation 90%. Friday night, showers and chance of thunderstorms. Lows in the mid-60s. South winds 5 to 15 miles an hour. Chance of precipitation near 100%. And now the extended forecast for the radio listening area. Saturday and Saturday night, showers likely and chance of thunderstorms. Highs in the lower 80s. Lows in the mid-60s. Chance of precipitation 70%. Sunday and Sunday night, showers likely and chance of thunderstorms. Highs in the lower 80s. Lows in the mid-60s. Chance of precipitation 60%. Memorial Day and Monday night, showers likely and chance of thunderstorms. Highs in the upper 70s. Lows in the mid-60s. Chance of precipitation 70%. Tuesday and Tuesday night, mostly cloudy with showers likely and chance of thunderstorms. Highs in the lower 80s. Lows in the upper 60s. Chance of precipitation 60%. Wednesday and Wednesday night, mostly cloudy. A 50% chance of thunderstorms. Highs in the mid-80s. Lows in the upper 60s. The current time is 10:58 p.m. Eastern Daylight Time. 10 p.m. Eastern Daylight Time weather conditions across North Central Kentucky and South Central Indiana. At Louisville International, light rain was falling. The temperature was 64 degrees, the dew point 62, and the relative humidity 93%. The wind was northeast at 7 miles an hour. The pressure was 30.09 inches and steady. At Bowman Field, it was cloudy. The temperature was 63 degrees, the dew point 62, and the relative humidity 97%. The wind was northeast at 5 miles an hour. The pressure was 30.09 inches and rising. At Jasper, it was cloudy. The temperature was 60 degrees, the dew point 60, and the relative humidity 100%. The wind was north at 8 miles an hour. The pressure was 30.12 inches and steady. Once again, at Louisville International, it was 64 degrees with light rain. Elsewhere around the region, rain was falling, with a temperature of 67 at Lexington, 59 at Covington, 65 at Jackson, and 70 at Bowling Green. At Indianapolis, it was mostly cloudy, with a temperature of 60. It was cloudy, with a temperature of 71 at Nashville, 63 at Paducah, 62 at Evansville, and 59 at Bloomington. At Frankfort, the weather conditions were not available. This is the climate data for Louisville for today. Since midnight, the high temperature was 76. The low was 65. Precipitation was 0.82 inches. Sunrise tomorrow 6:27 a.m. Sunset tomorrow 8:52 p.m. Now for the official National Weather Service forecast for North Central Kentucky and South Central Indiana, including the Louisville metro area. Tonight, cloudy. Chance of thunderstorms early in the evening, then chance of rain showers until midnight. Slight chance of rain showers after midnight. Lows in the mid-50s. Northeast winds 5 to 10 miles an hour. Chance of precipitation 50%.
Thursday, mostly cloudy. Highs in the lower 70s. Northeast winds 5 to 10 miles an hour. Thursday night, mostly cloudy. A 20% chance of rain showers after midnight. Lows in the upper 50s. Northeast winds 5 to 10 miles an hour. Friday, rain showers in the morning, then rain showers and chance of thunderstorms in the afternoon. Highs in the upper 70s. East winds 5 to 10 miles an hour shifting to the southeast in the afternoon. Chance of precipitation 90%. Friday night, showers and chance of thunderstorms. Lows in the mid-60s. South winds 5 to 15 miles an hour. Chance of precipitation near 100%. And now the extended forecast for the radio listening area. Saturday and Saturday night, showers likely and chance of thunderstorms. Highs in the lower 80s. Lows in the mid-60s. Chance of precipitation 70%. Sunday and Sunday night, showers likely and chance of thunderstorms. Highs in the lower 80s. Lows in the mid-60s. Chance of precipitation 60%. Memorial Day and Monday night, showers likely and chance of thunderstorms. Highs in the upper 70s. Lows in the mid-60s. Chance of precipitation 70%. Tuesday and Tuesday night, mostly cloudy with showers likely and chance of thunderstorms. Highs in the lower 80s. Lows in the upper 60s. Chance of precipitation 60%. Wednesday and Wednesday night, mostly cloudy. A 50% chance of thunderstorms. Highs in the mid-80s. Lows in the upper 60s. The current time is 11:03 p.m. Eastern Daylight Time. 11 p.m. Eastern Daylight Time weather conditions across north-central Kentucky and south-central Indiana. At Louisville International, light rain was falling. The temperature was 64 degrees, the dew point 62, and the relative humidity 93%. The wind was north at 7 miles an hour. The pressure was 30.12 inches and rising. At Bowman Field, light rain was falling. The temperature was 64 degrees, the dew point 62, and the relative humidity 93%. The wind was north at 6 miles an hour. The pressure was 30.12 inches and rising. At Jasper, it was cloudy. The temperature was 60 degrees, the dew point 60, and the relative humidity 100%. The wind was north at 9 miles an hour. The pressure was 30.14 inches and rising. Once again, at Louisville International, it was 64 degrees with light rain. Elsewhere around the region, rain was falling, with a temperature of 66 at Lexington, 58 at Covington, 65 at Jackson, and 70 at Bowling Green. It was cloudy, with a temperature of 71 at Nashville, 63 at Paducah, 61 at Evansville, 59 at Bloomington, and 60 at Indianapolis. At Frankfort, the weather conditions were not available. This is the climate data for Louisville for today. Since midnight, the high temperature was 76. The low was 65. Precipitation was 0.82 inches. Sunrise tomorrow 6:27 a.m. Sunset tomorrow 8:52 p.m. Now for the official National Weather Service forecast for North Central Kentucky and South Central Indiana, including the Louisville metro area. Tonight, cloudy. Chance of thunderstorms early in the evening, then chance of rain showers until midnight. Slight chance of rain showers after midnight. Lows in the mid-50s. Northeast winds 5 to 10 miles an hour. Chance of precipitation 50%. Thursday, mostly cloudy. Highs in the lower 70s. Northeast winds 5 to 10 miles an hour. Thursday night, mostly cloudy. A 20% chance of rain showers after midnight. Lows in the upper 50s. Northeast winds 5 to 10 miles an hour. Friday, rain showers in the morning, then rain showers and chance of thunderstorms in the afternoon. Highs in the upper 70s. East winds 5 to 10 miles an hour shifting to the southeast in the afternoon. Chance of precipitation 90%. Friday night, showers and chance of thunderstorms.
lows in the mid-60s. South winds 5 to 15 miles an hour. Chance of precipitation near 100%. And now the extended forecast for the radio listening area. Saturday and Saturday night, showers likely and chance of thunderstorms. Highs in the lower 80s. Lows in the mid-60s. Chance of precipitation 70%. Sunday and Sunday night, showers likely and chance of thunderstorms. Highs in the lower 80s. Lows in the mid-60s. Chance of precipitation 60%. Memorial Day and Monday night, showers likely and chance of thunderstorms. Highs in the upper 70s. Lows in the mid-60s. Chance of precipitation 70%. Tuesday and Tuesday night, mostly cloudy with showers likely and chance of thunderstorms. Highs in the lower 80s. Lows in the upper 60s. Chance of precipitation 60%. Wednesday and Wednesday night, mostly cloudy. A 50% chance of thunderstorms. Highs in the mid-80s. Lows in the upper 60s. The current time is 11:07 p.m. Eastern Daylight Time. 11 p.m. Eastern Daylight Time weather conditions across north-central Kentucky and south-central Indiana. At Louisville International, light rain was falling. The temperature was 64 degrees, the dew point 62, and the relative humidity 93%. The wind was north at 7 miles an hour. The pressure was 30.12 inches and rising. At Bowman Field, light rain was falling. The temperature was 64 degrees, the dew point 62, and the relative humidity 93%. The wind was north at 6 miles an hour. The pressure was 30.12 inches and rising. At Jasper, it was cloudy. The temperature was 60 degrees, the dew point 60, and the relative humidity 100%. The wind was north at 9 miles an hour. The pressure was 30.14 inches and rising. Once again, at Louisville International, it was 64 degrees with light rain. Elsewhere around the region, rain was falling, with a temperature of 66 at Lexington, 58 at Covington, 65 at Jackson, and 70 at Bowling Green. It was cloudy, with a temperature of 71 at Nashville, 63 at Paducah, 61 at Evansville, 59 at Bloomington, and 60 at Indianapolis. At Frankfort, the weather conditions were not available. This is the climate data for Louisville for today. Since midnight, the high temperature was 76. The low was 65. Precipitation was 0.82 inches. Sunrise tomorrow 6:27 a.m. Sunset tomorrow 8:52 p.m. Now for the official National Weather Service forecast for North Central Kentucky and South Central Indiana, including the Louisville metro area. Tonight, cloudy. Chance of thunderstorms early in the evening, then chance of rain showers until midnight. Slight chance of rain showers after midnight. Lows in the mid-50s. Northeast winds 5 to 10 miles an hour. Chance of precipitation 50%. Thursday, mostly cloudy. Highs in the lower 70s. Northeast winds 5 to 10 miles an hour. Thursday night, mostly cloudy. A 20% chance of rain showers after midnight. Lows in the upper 50s. Northeast winds 5 to 10 miles an hour. Friday, rain showers in the morning, then rain showers and chance of thunderstorms in the afternoon. Highs in the upper 70s. East winds 5 to 10 miles an hour shifting to the southeast in the afternoon. Chance of precipitation 90%. Friday night, showers and chance of thunderstorms. Lows in the mid-60s. South winds 5 to 15 miles an hour. Chance of precipitation near 100%. And now the extended forecast for the radio listening area. Saturday and Saturday night, showers likely and chance of thunderstorms. Highs in the lower 80s. Lows in the mid-60s. Chance of precipitation 70%. Sunday and Sunday night, showers likely and chance of thunderstorms. Highs in the lower 80s. Lows in the mid-60s. Chance of precipitation 60%. Memorial Day and Monday night, showers likely and chance of thunderstorms.
highs in the upper 70s, lows in the mid-60s, chance of precipitation 70%. Tuesday and Tuesday night, mostly cloudy with showers likely and chance of thunderstorms. Highs in the

Somerville International. Light rain was falling. The temperature was 64 degrees, the dew point 62, and the relative humidity 93%. The wind was north at 7 miles an hour. The pressure was 30.12 inches and rising. At Bowman Field, light rain was falling. The temperature was 64 degrees, the dew point 62, and the relative humidity 93%. The wind was north at 6 miles an hour. The pressure was 30.12 inches and rising. At Jasper, it was cloudy. The temperature was 60 degrees, the dew point 60, and the relative humidity 100%. The wind was north at 9 miles an hour. The pressure was 30.14 inches and rising. Once again, at Louisville International, it was 64 degrees with light rain. Elsewhere around the region, rain was falling, with a temperature of 66 at Lexington, 58 at Covington, 65 at Jackson, and 69 at Bowling Green. It was cloudy, with a temperature of 72 at Nashville, 63 at Paducah, 61 at Evansville, 59 at Bloomington, and 60 at Indianapolis. At Frankfort, the weather conditions were not available. 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The current time is 11:13 p.m. Eastern Daylight Time. This is the climate data for Louisville for today. Since midnight, the high temperature was 76. The low was 65. Precipitation was 0.82 inches. Sunrise tomorrow 6:27 a.m. Sunset tomorrow 8:52 p.m. Now for the official National Weather Service forecast for North Central Kentucky and South Central Indiana, including the Louisville metro area. Tonight, cloudy. Chance of thunderstorms early in the evening, then chance of rain showers until midnight. Slight chance of rain showers after midnight. Lows in the mid-50s. Northeast winds 5 to 10 miles an hour. Chance of precipitation 50%. Thursday, mostly cloudy. Highs in the lower 70s. Northeast winds 5 to 10 miles an hour. Thursday night, mostly cloudy. A 20% chance of rain showers after midnight. Lows in the upper 50s. Northeast winds 5 to 10 miles an hour. Friday, rain showers in the morning, then rain showers and chance of thunderstorms in the afternoon. Highs in the upper 70s. East winds 5 to 10 miles an hour shifting to the southeast in the afternoon. Chance of precipitation 90%. Friday night, showers and chance of thunderstorms. Lows in the mid-60s. South winds 5 to 15 miles an hour. Chance of precipitation near 100%. And now the extended forecast for the radio listening area. Saturday and Saturday night, showers likely and chance of thunderstorms. Highs in the lower 80s. Lows in the mid-60s. Chance of precipitation 70%. Sunday and Sunday night, showers likely and chance of thunderstorms. Highs in the lower 80s. Lows in the mid-60s. Chance of precipitation 60%. Memorial Day and Monday night, showers likely and chance of thunderstorms. Highs in the upper 70s. Lows in the mid-60s. Chance of precipitation 70%. Tuesday and Tuesday night, mostly cloudy with showers likely and chance of thunderstorms. Highs in the lower 80s. Lows in the upper 60s. Chance of precipitation 60%. Wednesday and Wednesday night, mostly cloudy. A 50% chance of thunderstorms. Highs in the mid-80s. Lows in the upper 60s. 11 p.m. Eastern Daylight Time weather conditions across north central Kentucky and south central Indiana. At Louisville International, light rain was falling. The temperature was 64 degrees, the dew point 62, and the relative humidity 93%. The wind was north at 7 miles an hour. The pressure was 30.12 inches and rising. At Bowman Field, light rain was falling. The temperature

It was 64 degrees, the dew point 62, and the relative humidity 93%. The wind was north at 6 miles an hour. The pressure was 30.12 inches and rising. At Jasper, it was cloudy. The temperature was 60 degrees, the dew point 60, and the relative humidity 100%. The wind was north at 9 miles an hour. The pressure was 30.14 inches and rising. Once again, at Louisville International, it was 64 degrees with light rain. Elsewhere around the region, rain was falling, with a temperature of 66 at Lexington, 58 at Covington, 65 at Jackson, and 69 at Bowling Green. It was cloudy, with a temperature of 72 at Nashville, 63 at Paducah, 61 at Evansville, 59 at Bloomington, and 60 at Indianapolis. At Frankfort, the weather conditions were not available. The current time is 11:18 p.m. Eastern Daylight Time. This is the climate data for Louisville for today. Since midnight, the high temperature was 76. The low was 65. Precipitation was 0.82 inches. Sunrise tomorrow 6:27 a.m. Sunset tomorrow 8:52 p.m. Now for the official National Weather Service forecast for North Central Kentucky and South Central Indiana, including the Louisville metro area. Tonight, cloudy. Chance of thunderstorms early in the evening, then chance of rain showers until midnight. Slight chance of rain showers after midnight. Lows in the mid-50s. Northeast winds 5 to 10 miles an hour. Chance of precipitation 50%. Thursday, mostly cloudy. Highs in the lower 70s. Northeast winds 5 to 10 miles an hour. Thursday night, mostly cloudy. A 20% chance of rain showers after midnight. Lows in the upper 50s. Northeast winds 5 to 10 miles an hour. Friday, rain showers in the morning, then rain showers and chance of thunderstorms in the afternoon. Highs in the upper 70s. East winds 5 to 10 miles an hour shifting to the southeast in the afternoon. Chance of precipitation 90%. Friday night, showers and chance of thunderstorms. Lows in the mid-60s. South winds 5 to 15 miles an hour. Chance of precipitation near 100%. And now the extended forecast for the radio listening area. Saturday and Saturday night, showers likely and chance of thunderstorms. Highs in the lower 80s. Lows in the mid-60s. Chance of precipitation 70%. Sunday and Sunday night, showers likely and chance of thunderstorms. Highs in the lower 80s. Lows in the mid-60s. Chance of precipitation 60%. Memorial Day and Monday night, showers likely and chance of thunderstorms. Highs in the upper 70s. Lows in the mid-60s. Chance of precipitation 70%. Tuesday and Tuesday night, mostly cloudy with showers likely and chance of thunderstorms. Highs in the lower 80s. Lows in the upper 60s. Chance of precipitation 60%. Wednesday and Wednesday night, mostly cloudy. A 50% chance of thunderstorms. Highs in the mid-80s. Lows in the upper 60s. 11 p.m. Eastern Daylight Time weather conditions across North Central Kentucky and South Central Indiana. At Louisville International, light rain was falling. The temperature was 64 degrees, the dew point 62, and the relative humidity 93%. The wind was north at 7 miles an hour. The pressure was 30.12 inches and rising. At Bowman Field, light rain was falling. The temperature was 64 degrees, the dew point 62, and the relative humidity 93%. The wind was north at 6 miles an hour. The pressure was 30.12 inches and rising. At Jasper, it was cloudy. The temperature was 60 degrees, the dew point 60, and the relative humidity 100%. The wind was north at 9 miles an hour. The pressure was 30.14 inches and rising. Once again, at Louisville International, it was 64 degrees with light rain. Elsewhere around the region, rain was falling, with a temperature of 66 at Lexington, 58 at Covington,
65 at Jackson, and 69 at Bowling Green. It was cloudy, with a temperature of 72 at Nashville, 63 at Paducah, 61 at Evansville, 59 at Bloomington, and 60 at Indianapolis. At Frankfort, the weather conditions were not available. The current time is 11:22 p.m. Eastern Daylight Time. This is the climate data for Louisville for today. Since midnight, the high temperature was 76. The low was 65. Precipitation was 0.82 inches. Sunrise tomorrow 6:27 a.m. Sunset tomorrow 8:52 p.m. Now for the official National Weather Service forecast for North Central Kentucky and South Central Indiana, including the Louisville metro area. Tonight, cloudy. Chance of thunderstorms early in the evening, then chance of rain showers until midnight. Slight chance of rain showers after midnight. Lows in the mid-50s. Northeast winds 5 to 10 miles an hour. Chance of precipitation 50%. Thursday, mostly cloudy. Highs in the lower 70s. Northeast winds 5 to 10 miles an hour. Thursday night, mostly cloudy. A 20% chance of rain showers after midnight. Lows in the upper 50s. Northeast winds 5 to 10 miles an hour. Friday, rain showers in the morning, then rain showers and chance of thunderstorms in the afternoon. Highs in the upper 70s. East winds 5 to 10 miles an hour shifting to the southeast in the afternoon. Chance of precipitation 90%. Friday night, showers and chance of thunderstorms. Lows in the mid-60s. South winds 5 to 15 miles an hour. Chance of precipitation near 100%. And now the extended forecast for the radio listening area. Saturday and Saturday night, showers likely and chance of thunderstorms. Highs in the lower 80s. Lows in the mid-60s. Chance of precipitation 70%. Sunday and Sunday night, showers likely and chance of thunderstorms. Highs in the lower 80s. Lows in the mid-60s. Chance of precipitation 60%. Memorial Day and Monday night, showers likely and chance of thunderstorms. Highs in the upper 70s. Lows in the mid-60s. Chance of precipitation 70%. Tuesday and Tuesday night, mostly cloudy with showers likely and chance of thunderstorms. Highs in the lower 80s. Lows in the upper 60s. Chance of precipitation 60%. Wednesday and Wednesday night, mostly cloudy. A 50% chance of thunderstorms. Highs in the mid-80s. Lows in the upper 60s. 11 p.m. Eastern Daylight Time weather conditions across North Central Kentucky and South Central Indiana. At Louisville International, light rain was falling. The temperature was 64 degrees, the dew point 62, and the relative humidity 93%. The wind was north at 7 miles an hour. The pressure was 30.12 inches and rising. At Bowman Field, light rain was falling. The temperature was 64 degrees, the dew point 62, and the relative humidity 93%. The wind was north at 6 miles an hour. The pressure was 30.12 inches and rising. At Jasper, it was cloudy. The temperature was 60 degrees, the dew point 60, and the relative humidity 100%. The wind was north at 9 miles an hour. The pressure was 30.14 inches and rising. Once again, at Louisville International it was 64 degrees with light rain. Elsewhere around the region, rain was falling, with a temperature of 66 at Lexington, 58 at Covington, 65 at Jackson, and 69 at Bowling Green. It was cloudy, with a temperature of 72 at Nashville, 63 at Paducah, 61 at Evansville, 59 at Bloomington, and 60 at Indianapolis. At Frankfort, the weather conditions were not available. This is the climate data for Louisville for today. Since midnight, the high temperature was 76. The low was 65. Precipitation was 0.82 inches. Sunrise tomorrow 6:27 a.m. Sunset tomorrow 8:52 p.m.
Now for the official National Weather Service forecast for north central Kentucky and south central Indiana, including the Louisville metro area. Tonight, cloudy. Chance of thunderstorms early in the evening, then chance of rain showers until midnight. Slight chance of rain showers after midnight. Lows in the mid-50s. Northeast winds 5 to 10 miles an hour. Chance of precipitation 50%. Thursday, mostly cloudy. Highs in the lower 70s. Northeast winds 5 to 10 miles an hour. Thursday night, mostly cloudy. A 20% chance of rain showers after midnight. Lows in the upper 50s. Northeast winds 5 to 10 miles an hour. Friday, rain showers in the morning, then rain showers and chance of thunderstorms in the afternoon. Highs in the upper 70s. East winds 5 to 10 miles an hour shifting to the southeast in the afternoon. Chance of precipitation 90%. Friday night, showers and chance of thunderstorms. Lows in the mid-60s. South winds 5 to 15 miles an hour. Chance of precipitation near 100%. And now the extended forecast for the radio listening area. Saturday and Saturday night, showers likely and chance of thunderstorms. Highs in the lower 80s. Lows in the mid-60s. Chance of precipitation 70%. Sunday and Sunday night, showers likely and chance of thunderstorms. Highs in the lower 80s. Lows in the mid-60s. Chance of precipitation 60%. Memorial Day and Monday night, showers likely and chance of thunderstorms. Highs in the upper 70s. Lows in the mid-60s. Chance of precipitation 70%. Tuesday and Tuesday night, mostly cloudy with showers likely and chance of thunderstorms. Highs in the lower 80s. Lows in the upper 60s. Chance of precipitation 60%. Wednesday and Wednesday night, mostly cloudy. A 50% chance of thunderstorms. Highs in the mid-80s. Lows in the upper 60s. The current time is 11:29 p.m. Eastern Daylight Time. 11 p.m. Eastern Daylight Time weather conditions across north-central Kentucky and south-central Indiana. At Louisville International, light rain was falling. The temperature was 64 degrees, the dew point 62, and the relative humidity 93%. The wind was north at 7 miles an hour. The pressure was 30.12 inches and rising. At Bowman Field, light rain was falling. The temperature was 64 degrees, the dew point 62, and the relative humidity 93%. The wind was north at 6 miles an hour. The pressure was 30.12 inches and rising. At Jasper, it was cloudy. The temperature was 60 degrees, the dew point 60, and the relative humidity 100%. The wind was north at 9 miles an hour. The pressure was 30.14 inches and rising. Once again, at Louisville International, it was 64 degrees with light rain. Elsewhere around the region, rain was falling, with a temperature of 66 at Lexington, 58 at Covington, 65 at Jackson, and 69 at Bowling Green. It was cloudy, with a temperature of 72 at Nashville, 63 at Paducah, 61 at Evansville, 59 at Bloomington, and 60 at Indianapolis. At Frankfort, the weather conditions were not available. Now for the official National Weather Service forecast for north-central Kentucky and south-central Indiana, including the Louisville metro area. Tonight, cloudy. Chance of thunderstorms early in the evening, then chance of rain showers until midnight. Slight chance of rain showers after midnight. Lows in the mid-50s. Northeast winds 5 to 10 miles an hour. Chance of precipitation 50%. Thursday, mostly cloudy. Highs in the lower 70s. Northeast winds 5 to 10 miles an hour. Thursday night, mostly cloudy. A 20% chance of rain showers after midnight. Lows in the upper 50s. Northeast winds 5 to 10 miles an hour. Friday, rain showers in the morning, then rain showers and chance of thunderstorms in the afternoon. Highs in the upper 70s.
East winds 5 to 10 miles an hour, shifting to the southeast in the afternoon. Chance of precipitation 90%. Friday night, showers and chance of thunderstorms. Lows in the mid-60s. South winds 5 to 15 miles an hour. Chance of precipitation near 100%. And now the extended forecast for the radio listening area. Saturday and Saturday night, showers likely and chance of thunderstorms. Highs in the lower 80s. Lows in the mid-60s. Chance of precipitation 70%. Sunday and Sunday night, showers likely and chance of thunderstorms. Highs in the lower 80s. Lows in the mid-60s. Chance of precipitation 60%. Memorial Day and Monday night, showers likely and chance of thunderstorms. Highs in the upper 70s. Lows in the mid-60s. Chance of precipitation 70%. Tuesday and Tuesday night, mostly cloudy with showers likely and chance of thunderstorms. Highs in the lower 80s. Lows in the upper 60s. Chance of precipitation 60%. Wednesday and Wednesday night, mostly cloudy. A 50% chance of thunderstorms. Highs in the mid-80s. Lows in the upper 60s. The current time is 11:33 p.m. Eastern Daylight Time. 11 p.m. Eastern Daylight Time weather conditions across north-central Kentucky and south-central Indiana. At Louisville International, light rain was falling. The temperature was 64 degrees, the dew point 62, and the relative humidity 93%. The wind was north at 7 miles an hour. The pressure was 30.12 inches and rising. At Bowman Field, light rain was falling. The temperature was 64 degrees, the dew point 62, and the relative humidity 93%. The wind was north at 6 miles an hour. The pressure was 30.12 inches and rising. At Jasper, it was cloudy. The temperature was 60 degrees, the dew point 60, and the relative humidity 100%. The wind was north at 9 miles an hour. The pressure was 30.14 inches and rising. Once again, at Louisville International, it was 64 degrees with light rain. Elsewhere around the region, rain was falling, with a temperature of 66 at Lexington, 58 at Covington, 65 at Jackson, and 69 at Bowling Green. It was cloudy, with a temperature of 72 at Nashville, 63 at Paducah, 61 at Evansville, 59 at Bloomington, and 60 at Indianapolis. At Frankfort, the weather conditions were not available. Now for the official National Weather Service forecast for north-central Kentucky and south-central Indiana, including the Louisville metro area. Tonight, cloudy. Chance of thunderstorms early in the evening, then chance of rain showers until midnight. Slight chance of rain showers after midnight. Lows in the mid-50s. Northeast winds 5 to 10 miles an hour. Chance of precipitation 50%. Thursday, mostly cloudy. Highs in the lower 70s. Northeast winds 5 to 10 miles an hour. Thursday night, mostly cloudy. A 20% chance of rain showers after midnight. Lows in the upper 50s. Northeast winds 5 to 10 miles an hour. Friday, rain showers in the morning, then rain showers and chance of thunderstorms in the afternoon. Highs in the upper 70s. East winds 5 to 10 miles an hour, shifting to the southeast in the afternoon. Chance of precipitation 90%. Friday night, showers and chance of thunderstorms. Lows in the mid-60s. South winds 5 to 15 miles an hour. Chance of precipitation near 100%. And now the extended forecast for the radio listening area. Saturday and Saturday night, showers likely and chance of thunderstorms. Highs in the lower 80s. Lows in the mid-60s. Chance of precipitation 70%. Sunday and Sunday night, showers likely and chance of thunderstorms. Highs in the lower 80s. Lows in the mid-60s. Chance of precipitation 60%. Memorial Day and Monday night, showers likely and chance of thunderstorms. Highs in the upper 70s. Lows in the mid-60s. Chance of precipitation 70%.
Tuesday and Tuesday night, mostly cloudy with showers likely and chance of thunderstorms. Highs in the lower 80s. Lows in the upper 60s. Chance of precipitation 60%. Wednesday and Wednesday night, mostly cloudy. A 50% chance of thunderstorms. Highs in the mid-80s. Lows in the upper 60s. The current time is 11:37 p.m. Eastern Daylight Time. 11 p.m. Eastern Daylight Time weather conditions across north-central Kentucky and south-central Indiana. At Louisville International, light rain was falling. The temperature was 64 degrees, the dew point 62, and the relative humidity 93%. The wind was north at 7 miles an hour. The pressure was 30.12 inches and rising. At Bowman Field, light rain was falling. The temperature was 64 degrees, the dew point 62, and the relative humidity 93%. The wind was north at 6 miles an hour. The pressure was 30.12 inches and rising. At Jasper, it was cloudy. The temperature was 60 degrees, the dew point 60, and the relative humidity 100%. The wind was north at 9 miles an hour. The pressure was 30.14 inches and rising. Once again, at Louisville International, it was 64 degrees with light rain. Elsewhere around the region, rain was falling, with a temperature of 66 at Lexington, 58 at Covington, 65 at Jackson, and 69 at Bowling Green. It was cloudy, with a temperature of 72 at Nashville, 63 at Paducah, 61 at Evansville, 59 at Bloomington, and 60 at Indianapolis. At Frankfort, the weather conditions were not available. Now for the official National Weather Service forecast for north-central Kentucky and south-central Indiana, including the Louisville metro area. Tonight, cloudy. Chance of thunderstorms early in the evening, then chance of rain showers until midnight. Slight chance of rain showers after midnight. Lows in the mid-50s. Northeast winds 5 to 10 miles an hour. Chance of precipitation 50%. Thursday, mostly cloudy. Highs in the lower 70s. Northeast winds 5 to 10 miles an hour. Thursday night, mostly cloudy. A 20% chance of rain showers after midnight. Lows in the upper 50s. Northeast winds 5 to 10 miles an hour. Friday, rain showers in the morning, then rain showers and chance of thunderstorms in the afternoon. Highs in the upper 70s. East winds 5 to 10 miles an hour shifting to the southeast in the afternoon. Chance of precipitation 90%. Friday night, showers and chance of thunderstorms. Lows in the mid-60s. South winds 5 to 15 miles an hour. Chance of precipitation near 100%. And now the extended forecast for the radio listening area. Saturday and Saturday night, showers likely and chance of thunderstorms. Highs in the lower 80s. Lows in the mid-60s. Chance of precipitation 70%. Sunday and Sunday night, showers likely and chance of thunderstorms. Highs in the lower 80s. Lows in the mid-60s. Chance of precipitation 60%. Memorial Day and Monday night, showers likely and chance of thunderstorms. Highs in the upper 70s. Lows in the mid-60s. Chance of precipitation 70%. Tuesday and Tuesday night, mostly cloudy with showers likely and chance of thunderstorms. Highs in the lower 80s. Lows in the upper 60s. Chance of precipitation 60%. Wednesday and Wednesday night, mostly cloudy. A 50% chance of thunderstorms. Highs in the mid-80s. Lows in the upper 60s. 11 p.m. Eastern Daylight Time weather conditions across north-central Kentucky and south-central Indiana. At Louisville International, light rain was falling. The temperature was 64 degrees, the dew point 62, and the relative humidity 93%. The wind was north at 7 miles an hour. The pressure was 30.12 inches and rising. At Bowman Field, light rain was falling. The temperature was 64 degrees, the dew point 62, and the relative humidity 93%.
The wind was north at 6 miles an hour. The pressure was 30.12 inches and rising. At Jasper, it was cloudy. The temperature was 60 degrees, the dew point 60, and the relative humidity 100%. The wind was north at 9 miles an hour. The pressure was 30.14 inches and rising. Once again, at Louisville International, it was 64 degrees with light rain. Elsewhere around the region, rain was falling, with a temperature of 66 at Lexington, 58 at Covington, 65 at Jackson, and 69 at Bowling Green. It was cloudy, with a temperature of 72 at Nashville, 63 at Paducah, 61 at Evansville, 59 at Bloomington, and 60 at Indianapolis. At Frankfort, the weather conditions were not available. 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The current time is 11:43 p.m. Eastern Daylight Time. Now for the official National Weather Service forecast for North Central Kentucky and South Central Indiana, including the Louisville metro area. Tonight, cloudy. Chance of thunderstorms early in the evening, then chance of rain showers until midnight. Slight chance of rain showers after midnight. Lows in the mid-50s. Northeast winds 5 to 10 miles an hour. Chance of precipitation 50%. Thursday, mostly cloudy. Highs in the lower 70s. Northeast winds 5 to 10 miles an hour. Thursday night, mostly cloudy. A 20% chance of rain showers after midnight. Lows in the upper 50s. Northeast winds 5 to 10 miles an hour. Friday, rain showers in the morning, then rain showers and chance of thunderstorms in the afternoon. Highs in the upper 70s. East winds 5 to 10 miles an hour shifting to the southeast in the afternoon. Chance of precipitation 90%. Friday night, showers and chance of thunderstorms. Lows in the mid-60s. South winds 5 to 15 miles an hour. Chance of precipitation near 100%. And now the extended forecast for the radio listening area. Saturday and Saturday night, showers likely and chance of thunderstorms. Highs in the lower 80s. Lows in the mid-60s. Chance of precipitation 70%. Sunday and Sunday night, showers likely and chance of thunderstorms. Highs in the lower 80s. Lows in the mid-60s. Chance of precipitation 60%. Memorial Day and Monday night, showers likely and chance of thunderstorms. Highs in the upper 70s. Lows in the mid-60s. Chance of precipitation 70%. Tuesday and Tuesday night, mostly cloudy with showers likely and chance of thunderstorms. Highs in the lower 80s. Lows in the upper 60s. Chance of precipitation 60%. Wednesday and Wednesday night, mostly cloudy. A 50% chance of thunderstorms. Highs in the mid-80s. Lows in the upper 60s. 11 p.m. Eastern Daylight Time weather conditions across North Central Kentucky and South Central Indiana. At Louisville International, light rain was falling. The temperature was 64 degrees, the dew point 62, and the relative humidity 93%. The wind was north at 7 miles an hour. The pressure was 30.12 inches and rising. At Bowman Field, light rain was falling. The temperature was 64 degrees, the dew point 62, and the relative humidity 93%. The wind was north at 6 miles an hour. The pressure was 30.12 inches and rising. At Jasper, it was cloudy. The temperature was 60 degrees, the dew point 60, and the relative humidity 100%. The wind was north at 9 miles an hour. The pressure was 30.14 inches and rising. Once again, at Louisville International, it was 64 degrees with light rain. Elsewhere around the region, rain was falling, with a temperature of 66 at Lexington, 58 at Covington, 65 at Jackson, and 69 at Bowling Green.
It was cloudy, with a temperature of 72 at Nashville, 63 at Paducah, 61 at Evansville, 59 at Bloomington, and 60 at Indianapolis. At Frankfort, the weather conditions were not available. The current time is 11:47 p.m. Eastern Daylight Time. Now for the official National Weather Service forecast for North Central Kentucky and South Central Indiana, including the Louisville metro area. Tonight, cloudy. Chance of thunderstorms early in the evening, then chance of rain showers until midnight. Slight chance of rain showers after midnight. Lows in the mid-50s. Northeast winds 5 to 10 miles an hour. Chance of precipitation 50%. Thursday, mostly cloudy. Highs in the lower 70s. Northeast winds 5 to 10 miles an hour. Thursday night, mostly cloudy. A 20% chance of rain showers after midnight. Lows in the upper 50s. Northeast winds 5 to 10 miles an hour. Friday, rain showers in the morning, then rain showers and chance of thunderstorms in the afternoon. Highs in the upper 70s. East winds 5 to 10 miles an hour shifting to the southeast in the afternoon. Chance of precipitation 90%. Friday night, showers and chance of thunderstorms. Lows in the mid-60s. South winds 5 to 15 miles an hour. Chance of precipitation near 100%. And now the extended forecast for the radio listening area. Saturday and Saturday night, showers likely and chance of thunderstorms. Highs in the lower 80s. Lows in the mid-60s. Chance of precipitation 70%. Sunday and Sunday night, showers likely and chance of thunderstorms. Highs in the lower 80s. Lows in the mid-60s. Chance of precipitation 60%. Memorial Day and Monday night, showers likely and chance of thunderstorms. Highs in the upper 70s. Lows in the mid-60s. Chance of precipitation 70%. Tuesday and Tuesday night, mostly cloudy with showers likely and chance of thunderstorms. Highs in the lower 80s. Lows in the upper 60s. Chance of precipitation 60%. Wednesday and Wednesday night, mostly cloudy. A 50% chance of thunderstorms. Highs in the mid-80s. Lows in the upper 60s. 11 p.m. Eastern Daylight Time weather conditions across north central Kentucky and south central Indiana. At Louisville International, light rain was falling. The temperature was 64 degrees, the dew point 62, and the relative humidity 93%. The wind was north at 7 miles an hour. The pressure was 30.12 inches and rising. At Bowman Field, light rain was falling. The temperature was 64 degrees, the dew point 62, and the relative humidity 93%. The wind was north at 6 miles an hour. The pressure was 30.12 inches and rising. At Jasper, it was cloudy. The temperature was 60 degrees, the dew point 60, and the relative humidity 100%. The wind was north at 9 miles an hour. The pressure was 30.14 inches and rising. Once again, at Louisville International it was 64 degrees with light rain. Elsewhere around the region, rain was falling, with a temperature of 66 at Lexington, 58 at Covington, 65 at Jackson, and 69 at Bowling Green. It was cloudy, with a temperature of 72 at Nashville, 63 at Paducah, 61 at Evansville, 59 at Bloomington, and 60 at Indianapolis. At Frankfort, the weather conditions were not available. Now for the official National Weather Service forecast for North Central Kentucky and South Central Indiana, including the Louisville metro area. Tonight, cloudy. Chance of thunderstorms early in the evening, then chance of rain showers until midnight. Slight chance of rain showers after midnight. Lows in the mid-50s. Northeast winds 5 to 10 miles an hour. Chance of precipitation 50%. Thursday, mostly cloudy. Highs in the lower 70s. Northeast winds 5 to 10 miles an hour. Thursday night, mostly cloudy. A 20% chance of rain showers after midnight. Lows in the upper 50s.
northeast winds 5 to 10 miles an hour. Friday, rain showers in the morning, then rain showers and chance of thunderstorms in the afternoon. Highs in the upper 70s. East winds 5 to 10 miles an hour shifting to the southeast in the afternoon. Chance of precipitation 90%. Friday night, showers and chance of thunderstorms. Lows in the mid-60s. South winds 5 to 15 miles an hour. Chance of precipitation near 100%. And now the extended forecast for the radio listening area. Saturday and Saturday night, showers likely and chance of thunderstorms. Highs in the lower 80s. Lows in the mid-60s. Chance of precipitation 70%. Sunday and Sunday night, showers likely and chance of thunderstorms. Highs in the lower 80s. Lows in the mid-60s. Chance of precipitation 60%. Memorial Day and Monday night, showers likely and chance of thunderstorms. Highs in the upper 70s. Lows in the mid-60s. Chance of precipitation 70%. Tuesday and Tuesday night, mostly cloudy with showers likely and chance of thunderstorms. Highs in the lower 80s. Lows in the upper 60s. Chance of precipitation 60%. Wednesday and Wednesday night, mostly cloudy. A 50% chance of thunderstorms. Highs in the mid-80s. Lows in the upper 60s. The current time is 11:53 p.m. Eastern Daylight Time. 11 p.m. Eastern Daylight Time weather conditions across north-central Kentucky and south-central Indiana. At Louisville International, light rain was falling. The temperature was 64 degrees, the dew point 62, and the relative humidity 93%. The wind was north at 7 miles an hour. The pressure was 30.12 inches and rising. At Bowman Field, light rain was falling. The temperature was 64 degrees, the dew point 62, and the relative humidity 93%. The wind was north at 6 miles an hour. The pressure was 30.12 inches and rising. At Jasper, it was cloudy. The temperature was 60 degrees, the dew point 60, and the relative humidity 100%. The wind was north at 9 miles an hour. The pressure was 30.14 inches and rising. Once again, at Louisville International, it was 64 degrees with light rain. Elsewhere around the region, rain was falling, with a temperature of 66 at Lexington, 58 at Covington, 65 at Jackson, and 69 at Bowling Green. It was cloudy, with a temperature of 72 at Nashville, 63 at Paducah, 61 at Evansville, 59 at Bloomington, and 60 at Indianapolis. At Frankfort, the weather conditions were not available. Now for the official National Weather Service forecast for north-central Kentucky and south-central Indiana, including the Louisville metro area. Tonight, cloudy. Chance of thunderstorms early in the evening, then chance of rain showers until midnight. Slight chance of rain showers after midnight. Lows in the mid-50s. Northeast winds 5 to 10 miles an hour. Chance of precipitation 50%. Thursday, mostly cloudy. Highs in the lower 70s. Northeast winds 5 to 10 miles an hour. Thursday night, mostly cloudy. A 20% chance of rain showers after midnight. Lows in the upper 50s. Northeast winds 5 to 10 miles an hour. Friday, rain showers in the morning, then rain showers and chance of thunderstorms in the afternoon. Highs in the upper 70s. East winds 5 to 10 miles an hour shifting to the southeast in the afternoon. Chance of precipitation 90%. Friday night, showers and chance of thunderstorms. Lows in the mid-60s. South winds 5 to 15 miles an hour. Chance of precipitation near 100%. And now the extended forecast for the radio listening area. Saturday and Saturday night, showers likely and chance of thunderstorms. Highs in the lower 80s. Lows in the mid-60s. Chance of precipitation 70%. Sunday and Sunday night, showers likely and chance of thunderstorms. Highs in the lower 80s. Lows in the mid-60s. Chance of precipitation 60%.
Memorial Day and Monday night, showers likely and chance of thunderstorms. Highs in the upper 70s. Lows in the mid-60s. Chance of precipitation 70%. Tuesday and Tuesday night, mostly cloudy with showers likely and chance of thunderstorms. Highs in the lower 80s. Lows in the upper 60s. Chance of precipitation 60%. Wednesday and Wednesday night, mostly cloudy. A 50% chance of thunderstorms. Highs in the mid-80s. Lows in the upper 60s. The current time is 11:57 p.m. Eastern Daylight Time. 11 p.m. Eastern Daylight Time weather conditions across north-central Kentucky and south-central Indiana. At Louisville International, light rain was falling. The temperature was 64 degrees, the dew point 62, and the relative humidity 93%. The wind was north at 7 miles an hour. The pressure was 30.12 inches and rising. At Bowman Field, light rain was falling. The temperature was 64 degrees, the dew point 62, and the relative humidity 93%. The wind was north at 6 miles an hour. The pressure was 30.12 inches and rising. At Jasper, it was cloudy. The temperature was 60 degrees, the dew point 60, and the relative humidity 100%. The wind was north at 9 miles an hour. The pressure was 30.14 inches and rising. Once again, at Louisville International, it was 64 degrees with light rain. Elsewhere around the region, rain was falling, with a temperature of 66 at Lexington, 58 at Covington, 65 at Jackson, and 69 at Bowling Green. It was cloudy, with a temperature of 72 at Nashville, 63 at Paducah, 61 at Evansville, 59 at Bloomington, and 60 at Indianapolis. At Frankfort, the weather conditions were not available. Now for the official National Weather Service forecast for north-central Kentucky and south-central Indiana, including the Louisville metro area. Tonight, cloudy. Chance of thunderstorms early in the evening, then chance of rain showers until midnight. Slight chance of rain showers after midnight. Lows in the mid-50s. Northeast winds 5 to 10 miles an hour. Chance of precipitation 50%. Thursday, mostly cloudy. Highs in the lower 70s. Northeast winds 5 to 10 miles an hour. Thursday night, mostly cloudy. A 20% chance of rain showers after midnight. Lows in the upper 50s. Northeast winds 5 to 10 miles an hour. Friday, rain showers in the morning, then rain showers and chance of thunderstorms in the afternoon. Highs in the upper 70s. East winds 5 to 10 miles an hour shifting to the southeast in the afternoon. Chance of precipitation 90%. Friday night, showers and chance of thunderstorms. Lows in the mid-60s. South winds 5 to 15 miles an hour. Chance of precipitation near 100%. And now the extended forecast for the radio listening area. Saturday and Saturday night, showers likely and chance of thunderstorms. Highs in the lower 80s. Lows in the mid-60s. Chance of precipitation 70%. Sunday and Sunday night, showers likely and chance of thunderstorms. Highs in the lower 80s. Lows in the mid-60s. Chance of precipitation 60%. Memorial Day and Monday night, showers likely and chance of thunderstorms. Highs in the upper 70s. Lows in the mid-60s. Chance of precipitation 70%. Tuesday and Tuesday night, mostly cloudy with showers likely and chance of thunderstorms. Highs in the lower 80s. Lows in the upper 60s. Chance of precipitation 60%. Wednesday and Wednesday night, mostly cloudy. A 50% chance of thunderstorms. Highs in the mid-80s. Lows in the upper 60s. 11 p.m. Eastern Daylight Time weather conditions across north-central Kentucky and south-central Indiana. At Louisville International, light rain was falling. The temperature was 64 degrees, the dew point 62, and the relative humidity 93%. The wind was north at 7 miles an hour. The pressure was 30.12 inches and rising.
Ed Bowman Field, light rain was falling. The temperature was 64 degrees, the dew point 62, and the relative humidity 93%. The wind was north at 6 miles an hour. The pressure was 30.12 inches and rising. At Jasper, it was cloudy. The temperature was 60 degrees, the dew point 60, and the relative humidity 100%. The wind was north at 9 miles an hour. The pressure was 30.14 inches and rising. Once again, at Louisville International, it was 64 degrees with light rain. Elsewhere around the region, rain was falling, with a temperature of 66 at Lexington, 58 at Covington, 65 at Jackson, and 69 at Bowling Green. It was cloudy, with a temperature of 72 at Nashville, 63 at Paducah, 61 at Evansville, 59 at Bloomington, and 60 at Indianapolis. At Frankfort, the weather conditions were not available. The current time is 12:02 a.m. Eastern Daylight Time. Midnight Eastern Daylight Time weather conditions across north-central Kentucky and south-central Indiana. At Louisville International, light rain was falling. The temperature was 64 degrees, the dew point 62, and the relative humidity 93%. The wind was northeast at 7 miles an hour. The pressure was 30.12 inches and steady. At Bowman Field, light rain was falling. The temperature was 63 degrees, the dew point 62, and the relative humidity 97%. The wind was north at 10 miles an hour. The pressure was 30.12 inches and steady. At Jasper, it was cloudy. The temperature was 60 degrees, the dew point 60, and the relative humidity 100%. The wind was northeast at 9 miles an hour. The pressure was 30.13 inches and falling. Once again, at Louisville International, it was 64 degrees with light rain. Elsewhere around the region, rain was falling, with a temperature of 64 at Lexington and 56 at Covington. It was cloudy, with a temperature of 65 at Jackson, 69 at Bowling Green, 72 at Nashville, and 63 at Paducah. Under cloudy skies, Evansville reported 61, Bloomington reported 59, and Indianapolis reported 59. At Frankfort, the weather conditions were not available. Now for the official National Weather Service forecast for north-central Kentucky and south-central Indiana, including the Louisville metro area. Tonight, cloudy. Chance of thunderstorms early in the evening, then chance of rain showers until midnight. Slight chance of rain showers after midnight. Lows in the mid-50s. Northeast winds 5 to 10 miles an hour. Chance of precipitation 50%. Thursday, mostly cloudy. Highs in the lower 70s. Northeast winds 5 to 10 miles an hour. Thursday night, mostly cloudy. A 20% chance of rain showers after midnight. Lows in the upper 50s. Northeast winds 5 to 10 miles an hour. Friday, rain showers in the morning, then rain showers and chance of thunderstorms in the afternoon. Highs in the upper 70s. East winds 5 to 10 miles an hour shifting to the southeast in the afternoon. Chance of precipitation 90%. Friday night, showers and chance of thunderstorms. Lows in the mid-60s. South winds 5 to 15 miles an hour. Chance of precipitation near 100%. And now the extended forecast for the radio listening area. Saturday and Saturday night, showers likely and chance of thunderstorms. Highs in the lower 80s. Lows in the mid-60s. Chance of precipitation 70%. Sunday and Sunday night, showers likely and chance of thunderstorms. Highs in the lower 80s. Lows in the mid-60s. Chance of precipitation 60%. Memorial Day and Monday night, showers likely and chance of thunderstorms. Highs in the upper 70s. Lows in the mid-60s. Chance of precipitation 70%. Tuesday and Tuesday night, mostly cloudy with showers likely and chance of thunderstorms. Highs in the lower 80s. Lows in the upper 60s. Chance of precipitation 60%. Wednesday and Wednesday night, mostly cloudy. A 50% chance of thunderstorms.
highs in the mid-80s, lows in the upper 60s. Midnight Eastern Daylight Time weather conditions across north-central Kentucky and south-central Indiana. At Louisville International, light rain was falling. The temperature was 64 degrees, the dew point 62, and the relative humidity 93%. The wind was northeast at 7 miles an hour. The pressure was 30.12 inches and steady. At Bowman Field, light rain was falling. The temperature was 63 degrees, the dew point 62, and the relative humidity 97%. The wind was north at 10 miles an hour. The pressure was 30.12 inches and steady. At Jasper, it was cloudy. The temperature was 60 degrees, the dew point 60, and the relative humidity 100%. The wind was northeast at 9 miles an hour. The pressure was 30.13 inches and falling. Once again, at Louisville International, it was 64 degrees with light rain. Elsewhere around the region, rain was falling, with a temperature of 64 at Lexington and 56 at Covington. It was cloudy, with a temperature of 65 at Jackson, 69 at Bowling Green, 72 at Nashville, and 63 at Paducah. Under cloudy skies, Evansville reported 61, Bloomington reported 59, and Indianapolis reported 59. At Frankfort, the weather conditions were not available. The current time is 12:08 a.m. Eastern Daylight Time. Now for the official National Weather Service forecast for North Central Kentucky and South Central Indiana, including the Louisville metro area. Tonight, cloudy. Chance of thunderstorms early in the evening, then chance of rain showers until midnight. Slight chance of rain showers after midnight. Lows in the mid-50s. Northeast winds 5 to 10 miles an hour. Chance of precipitation 50%. Thursday, mostly cloudy. Highs in the lower 70s. Northeast winds 5 to 10 miles an hour. Thursday night, mostly cloudy. A 20% chance of rain showers after midnight. Lows in the upper 50s. Northeast winds 5 to 10 miles an hour. Friday, rain showers in the morning, then rain showers and chance of thunderstorms in the afternoon. Highs in the upper 70s. East winds 5 to 10 miles an hour shifting to the southeast in the afternoon. Chance of precipitation 90%. Friday night, showers and chance of thunderstorms. Lows in the mid-60s. South winds 5 to 15 miles an hour. Chance of precipitation near 100%. And now the extended forecast for the radio listening area. Saturday and Saturday night, showers likely and chance of thunderstorms. Highs in the lower 80s. Lows in the mid-60s. Chance of precipitation 70%. Sunday and Sunday night, showers likely and chance of thunderstorms. Highs in the lower 80s. Lows in the mid-60s. Chance of precipitation 60%. Memorial Day and Monday night, showers likely and chance of thunderstorms. Highs in the upper 70s. Lows in the mid-60s. Chance of precipitation 70%. Tuesday and Tuesday night, mostly cloudy with showers likely and chance of thunderstorms. Highs in the lower 80s. Lows in the upper 60s. Chance of precipitation 60%. Wednesday and Wednesday night, mostly cloudy. A 50% chance of thunderstorms. Highs in the mid-80s. Lows in the upper 60s. Midnight Eastern Daylight Time weather conditions across north-central Kentucky and south-central Indiana. At Louisville International, light rain was falling. The temperature was 64 degrees, the dew point 62, and the relative humidity 93%. The wind was northeast at 7 miles an hour. The pressure was 30.12 inches and steady. At Bowman Field, light rain was falling. The temperature was 63 degrees, the dew point 62, and the relative humidity 97%. The wind was north at 10 miles an hour. The pressure was 30.12 inches and steady. At Jasper, it was cloudy. The temperature was 60 degrees, the dew point 60, and the relative humidity 100%. The wind was northeast at 9 miles an hour.
The pressure was 30.13 inches and falling. Once again, at Louisville International, it was 64 degrees with light rain. Elsewhere around the region, rain was falling, with a temperature of 64 at Lexington and 56 at Covington. It was cloudy, with a temperature of 65 at Jackson, 69 at Bowling Green, 72 at Nashville, and 63 at Paducah. Under cloudy skies, Evansville reported 61, Bloomington reported 59,

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1: Slight chance of rain showers after midnight. Lows in the mid-50s. Northeast winds 5 to 10 miles an hour. Chance of precipitation 50%. Thursday, mostly cloudy. Highs in the lower 70s. Northeast winds 5 to 10 miles an hour. Thursday night, mostly cloudy. A 20% chance of rain showers after midnight. Lows in the upper 50s. Northeast winds 5 to 10 miles an hour. Friday, rain showers in the morning, then rain showers and chance of thunderstorms in the afternoon. Highs in the upper 70s. East winds 5 to 10 miles an hour shifting to the southeast in the afternoon. Chance of precipitation 90%. Friday night, showers and chance of thunderstorms. Lows in the mid-60s. South winds 5 to 15 miles an hour. Chance of precipitation near 100%. And now the extended forecast for the radio listening area. Saturday and Saturday night, showers likely and chance of thunderstorms. Highs in the lower 80s. Lows in the mid-60s. Chance of precipitation 70%. Sunday and Sunday night, showers likely and chance of thunderstorms. Highs in the lower 80s. Lows in the mid-60s. Chance of precipitation 60%. Memorial Day and Monday night, showers likely and chance of thunderstorms. Highs in the upper 70s. Lows in the mid-60s. Chance of precipitation 70%. Tuesday and Tuesday night, mostly cloudy with showers likely and chance of thunderstorms. Highs in the lower 80s. Lows in the upper 60s. Chance of precipitation 60%. Wednesday and Wednesday night, mostly cloudy. A 50% chance of thunderstorms. Highs in the mid-80s. Lows in the upper 60s. Midnight Eastern Daylight Time weather conditions across north-central Kentucky and south-central Indiana. At Louisville International, light rain was falling. The temperature was 64 degrees, the dew point 62, and the relative humidity 93%. The wind was northeast at 7 miles an hour. The pressure was 30.12 inches and steady. At Bowman Field, light rain was falling. The temperature was 63 degrees, the dew point 62, and the relative humidity 97%. The wind was north at 10 miles an hour. The pressure was 30.12 inches and steady. At Jasper, it was cloudy. The temperature was 60 degrees, the dew point 60, and the relative humidity 100%. The wind was northeast at 9 miles an hour. The pressure was 30.13 inches and falling. Once again, at Louisville International, it was 64 degrees with light rain. Elsewhere around the region, rain was falling, with a temperature of 64 at Lexington and 56 at Covington. It was cloudy, with a temperature of 65 at Jackson, 69 at Bowling Green, 72 at Nashville, and 63 at Paducah. Under cloudy skies, Evansville reported 61, Bloomington reported 59, and Indianapolis reported 59. At Frankfort, the weather conditions were not available. Now for the official National Weather Service forecast for north-central Kentucky and south-central Indiana, including the Louisville metro area. Tonight, cloudy. Chance of thunderstorms early in the evening, then chance of rain showers until midnight. Slight chance of rain showers after midnight. Lows in the mid-50s. Northeast winds 5 to 10 miles an hour. Chance of precipitation 50%. Thursday, mostly cloudy. Highs in the lower 70s. Northeast winds 5 to 10 miles an hour. Thursday night, mostly cloudy. A 20% chance of rain showers after midnight. Lows in the upper 50s. Northeast winds 5 to 10 miles an hour.

Friday, rain showers in the morning, then rain showers and chance of thunderstorms in the afternoon. Highs in the upper 70s. East winds 5 to 10 miles an hour shifting to the southeast in the afternoon. Chance of precipitation 90%. Friday night, showers and chance of thunderstorms. Lows in the mid-60s. South winds 5 to 15 miles an hour. Chance of precipitation near 100%. And now the extended forecast for the radio listening area. Saturday and Saturday night, showers likely and chance of thunderstorms. Highs in the lower 80s. Lows in the mid-60s. Chance of precipitation 70%. Sunday and Sunday night, showers likely and chance of thunderstorms. Highs in the lower 80s. Lows in the mid-60s. Chance of precipitation 60%. Memorial Day and Monday night, showers likely and chance of thunderstorms. Highs in the upper 70s. Lows in the mid-60s. Chance of precipitation 70%. Tuesday and Tuesday night, mostly cloudy with showers likely and chance of thunderstorms. Highs in the lower 80s. Lows in the upper 60s. Chance of precipitation 60%. Wednesday and Wednesday night, mostly cloudy. A 50% chance of thunderstorms. Highs in the mid-80s. Lows in the upper 60s. The current time is 12:19 a.m. Eastern Daylight Time. Midnight Eastern Daylight Time weather conditions across north-central Kentucky and south-central Indiana. At Louisville International, light rain was falling. The temperature was 64 degrees, the dew point 62, and the relative humidity 93%. The wind was northeast at 7 miles an hour. The pressure was 30.12 inches and steady. At Bowman Field, light rain was falling. The temperature was 63 degrees, the dew point 62, and the relative humidity 97%. The wind was north at 10 miles an hour. The pressure was 30.12 inches and steady. At Jasper, it was cloudy. The temperature was 60 degrees, the dew point 60, and the relative humidity 100%. The wind was northeast at 9 miles an hour. The pressure was 30.13 inches and falling. Once again, at Louisville International it was 64 degrees with light rain. Elsewhere around the region, rain was falling, with a temperature of 64 at Lexington and 56 at Covington. It was cloudy, with a temperature of 65 at Jackson, 69 at Bowling Green, 72 at Nashville, and 63 at Paducah. Under cloudy skies, Evansville reported 61, Bloomington reported 59, and Indianapolis reported 59. At Frankfort, the weather conditions were not available. Now for the official National Weather Service forecast for north-central Kentucky and south-central Indiana, including the Louisville metro area. Tonight, cloudy. Chance of thunderstorms early in the evening, then chance of rain showers until midnight. Slight chance of rain showers after midnight. Lows in the mid-50s. Northeast winds 5 to 10 miles an hour. Chance of precipitation 50%. Thursday, mostly cloudy. Highs in the lower 70s. Northeast winds 5 to 10 miles an hour. Thursday night, mostly cloudy. A 20% chance of rain showers after midnight. Lows in the upper 50s. Northeast winds 5 to 10 miles an hour. Friday, rain showers in the morning, then rain showers and chance of thunderstorms in the afternoon. Highs in the upper 70s. East winds 5 to 10 miles an hour shifting to the southeast in the afternoon. Chance of precipitation 90%. Friday night, showers and chance of thunderstorms. Lows in the mid-60s. South winds 5 to 15 miles an hour. Chance of precipitation near 100%. And now the extended forecast for the radio listening area. Saturday and Saturday night, showers likely and chance of thunderstorms. Highs in the lower 80s. Lows in the mid-60s. Chance of precipitation 70%. Sunday and Sunday night, showers likely and chance of thunderstorms. Highs in the lower 80s. Lows in the mid-60s. Chance of precipitation 60%.
Memorial Day and Monday night, showers likely and chance of thunderstorms. Highs in the upper 70s. Lows in the mid-60s. Chance of precipitation 70%. Tuesday and Tuesday night, mostly cloudy with showers likely and chance of thunderstorms. Highs in the lower 80s. Lows in the upper 60s. Chance of precipitation 60%. Wednesday and Wednesday night, mostly cloudy. A 50% chance of thunderstorms. Highs in the mid-80s. Lows in the upper 60s. The current time is 12:23 a.m. Eastern Daylight Time. Midnight Eastern Daylight Time weather conditions across north-central Kentucky and south-central Indiana. At Louisville International, light rain was falling. The temperature was 64 degrees, the dew point 62, and the relative humidity 93%. The wind was northeast at 7 miles an hour. The pressure was 30.12 inches and steady. At Bowman Field, light rain was falling. The temperature was 63 degrees, the dew point 62, and the relative humidity 97%. The wind was north at 10 miles an hour. The pressure was 30.12 inches and steady. At Jasper, it was cloudy. The temperature was 60 degrees, the dew point 60, and the relative humidity 100%. The wind was northeast at 9 miles an hour. The pressure was 30.13 inches and falling. Once again, at Louisville International, it was 64 degrees with light rain. Elsewhere around the region, rain was falling, with a temperature of 64 at Lexington and 56 at Covington. It was cloudy, with a temperature of 65 at Jackson, 69 at Bowling Green, 72 at Nashville, and 63 at Paducah. Under cloudy skies, Evansville reported 61, Bloomington reported 59, and Indianapolis reported 59. At Frankfort, the weather conditions were not available. Now for the official National Weather Service forecast for north-central Kentucky and south-central Indiana, including the Louisville metro area. Tonight, cloudy. Chance of thunderstorms early in the evening, then chance of rain showers until midnight. Slight chance of rain showers after midnight. Lows in the mid-50s. Northeast winds 5 to 10 miles an hour. Chance of precipitation 50%. Thursday, mostly cloudy. Highs in the lower 70s. Northeast winds 5 to 10 miles an hour. Thursday night, mostly cloudy. A 20% chance of rain showers after midnight. Lows in the upper 50s. Northeast winds 5 to 10 miles an hour. Friday, rain showers in the morning, then rain showers and chance of thunderstorms in the afternoon. Highs in the upper 70s. East winds 5 to 10 miles an hour shifting to the southeast in the afternoon. Chance of precipitation 90%. Friday night, showers and chance of thunderstorms. Lows in the mid-60s. South winds 5 to 15 miles an hour. Chance of precipitation near 100%. And now the extended forecast for the radio listening area. Saturday and Saturday night, showers likely and chance of thunderstorms. Highs in the lower 80s. Lows in the mid-60s. Chance of precipitation 70%. Sunday and Sunday night, showers likely and chance of thunderstorms. Highs in the lower 80s. Lows in the mid-60s. Chance of precipitation 60%. Memorial Day and Monday night, showers likely and chance of thunderstorms. Highs in the upper 70s. Lows in the mid-60s. Chance of precipitation 70%. Tuesday and Tuesday night, mostly cloudy with showers likely and chance of thunderstorms. Highs in the lower 80s. Lows in the upper 60s. Chance of precipitation 60%. Wednesday and Wednesday night, mostly cloudy. A 50% chance of thunderstorms. Highs in the mid-80s. Lows in the upper 60s. The current time is 12:27 a.m. Eastern Daylight Time. Midnight Eastern Daylight Time weather conditions across north-central Kentucky and south-central Indiana. At Louisville International, light rain was falling. The temperature was 64 degrees,
the dew point 62, and the relative humidity 93%. The wind was northeast at 7 miles an hour. The pressure was 30.12 inches and steady. At Bowman Field, light rain was falling. The temperature was 63 degrees, the dew point 62, and the relative humidity 97%. The wind was north at 10 miles an hour. The pressure was 30.12 inches and steady. At Jasper, it was cloudy. The temperature was 60 degrees, the dew point 60, and the relative humidity 100%. The wind was northeast at 9 miles an hour. The pressure was 30.13 inches and falling. Once again, at Louisville International it was 64 degrees with light rain. Elsewhere around the region, rain was falling, with a temperature of 64 at Lexington and 56 at Covington. It was cloudy, with a temperature of 65 at Jackson, 69 at Bowling Green, 72 at Nashville, and 63 at Paducah. Under cloudy skies, Evansville reported 61, Bloomington reported 59, and Indianapolis reported 59. At Frankfort, the weather conditions were not available. Now for the official National Weather Service forecast for North Central Kentucky and South Central Indiana, including the Louisville metro area. Tonight, cloudy. Chance of thunderstorms early in the evening, then chance of rain showers until midnight. Slight chance of rain showers after midnight. Lows in the mid-50s. Northeast winds 5 to 10 miles an hour. Chance of precipitation 50%. Thursday, mostly cloudy. Highs in the lower 70s. Northeast winds 5 to 10 miles an hour. Thursday night, mostly cloudy. A 20% chance of rain showers after midnight. Lows in the upper 50s. Northeast winds 5 to 10 miles an hour. Friday, rain showers in the morning, then rain showers and chance of thunderstorms in the afternoon. Highs in the upper 70s. East winds 5 to 10 miles an hour shifting to the southeast in the afternoon. Chance of precipitation 90%. Friday night, showers and chance of thunderstorms. Lows in the mid-60s. South winds 5 to 15 miles an hour. Chance of precipitation near 100%. And now the extended forecast for the radio listening area. Saturday and Saturday night, showers likely and chance of thunderstorms. Highs in the lower 80s. Lows in the mid-60s. Chance of precipitation 70%. Sunday and Sunday night, showers likely and chance of thunderstorms. Highs in the lower 80s. Lows in the mid-60s. Chance of precipitation 60%. Memorial Day and Monday night, showers likely and chance of thunderstorms. Highs in the upper 70s. Lows in the mid-60s. Chance of precipitation 70%. Tuesday and Tuesday night, mostly cloudy with showers likely and chance of thunderstorms. Highs in the lower 80s. Lows in the upper 60s. Chance of precipitation 60%. Wednesday and Wednesday night, mostly cloudy. A 50% chance of thunderstorms. Highs in the mid-80s. Lows in the upper 60s. Midnight Eastern Daylight Time weather conditions across North Central Kentucky and South Central Indiana. At Louisville International, light rain was falling. The temperature was 64 degrees, the dew point 62, and the relative humidity 93%. The wind was northeast at 7 miles an hour. The pressure was 30.12 inches and steady. At Bowman Field, light rain was falling. The temperature was 63 degrees, the dew point 62, and the relative humidity 97%. The wind was north at 10 miles an hour. The pressure was 30.12 inches and steady. At Jasper, it was cloudy. The temperature was 60 degrees, the dew point 60, and the relative humidity 100%. The wind was northeast at 9 miles an hour. The pressure was 30.13 inches and falling. Once again, at Louisville International it was 64 degrees with light rain. Elsewhere around the region, rain was falling, with a temperature of 64 at Lexington and 56 at Covington. It was cloudy, with a temperature of 65 at Jackson, 69 at Bowling Green,
72 at Nashville, and 63 at Paducah. Under cloudy skies, Evansville reported 61, Bloomington reported 59, and Indianapolis reported 59. At Frankfort, the weather conditions were not available. The current time is 12:32 a.m. Eastern Daylight Time. Now for the official National Weather Service forecast for North Central Kentucky and South Central Indiana, including the Louisville metro area. Tonight, cloudy. Chance of thunderstorms early in the evening, then chance of rain showers until midnight. Slight chance of rain showers after midnight. Lows in the mid-50s. Northeast winds 5 to 10 miles an hour. Chance of precipitation 50%. Thursday, mostly cloudy. Highs in the lower 70s. Northeast winds 5 to 10 miles an hour. Thursday night, mostly cloudy. A 20% chance of rain showers after midnight. Lows in the upper 50s. Northeast winds 5 to 10 miles an hour. Friday, rain showers in the morning, then rain showers and chance of thunderstorms in the afternoon. Highs in the upper 70s. East winds 5 to 10 miles an hour shifting to the southeast in the afternoon. Chance of precipitation 90%. Friday night, showers and chance of thunderstorms. Lows in the mid-60s. South winds 5 to 15 miles an hour. Chance of precipitation near 100%. And now the extended forecast for the radio listening area. Saturday and Saturday night, showers likely and chance of thunderstorms. Highs in the lower 80s. Lows in the mid-60s. Chance of precipitation 70%. Sunday and Sunday night, showers likely and chance of thunderstorms. Highs in the lower 80s. Lows in the mid-60s. Chance of precipitation 60%. Memorial Day and Monday night, showers likely and chance of thunderstorms. Highs in the upper 70s. Lows in the mid-60s. Chance of precipitation 70%. Tuesday and Tuesday night, mostly cloudy with showers likely and chance of thunderstorms. Highs in the lower 80s. Lows in the upper 60s. Chance of precipitation 60%. Wednesday and Wednesday night, mostly cloudy. A 50% chance of thunderstorms. Highs in the mid-80s. Lows in the upper 60s. Midnight Eastern Daylight Time weather conditions across North Central Kentucky and South Central Indiana. At Louisville International, light rain was falling. The temperature was 64 degrees, the dew point 62, and the relative humidity 93%. The wind was northeast at 7 miles an hour. The pressure was 30.12 inches and steady. At Bowman Field, light rain was falling. The temperature was 63 degrees, the dew point 62, and the relative humidity 97%. The wind was north at 10 miles an hour. The pressure was 30.12 inches and steady. At Jasper, it was cloudy. The temperature was 60 degrees, the dew point 60, and the relative humidity 100%. The wind was northeast at 9 miles an hour. The pressure was 30.13 inches and falling. Once again, at Louisville International it was 64 degrees with light rain. Elsewhere around the region, rain was falling, with a temperature of 64 at Lexington, and 56 at Covington. It was cloudy, with a temperature of 65 at Jackson, 69 at Bowling Green, 72 at Nashville, and 63 at Paducah. Under cloudy skies, Evansville reported 61, Bloomington reported 59, and Indianapolis reported 59. At Frankfort, the weather conditions were not available. Now for the official National Weather Service forecast for North Central Kentucky and South Central Indiana, including the Louisville metro area. Tonight, cloudy. Chance of thunderstorms early in the evening, then chance of rain showers until midnight. Slight chance of rain showers after midnight. Lows in the mid-50s. Northeast winds 5 to 10 miles an hour. Chance of precipitation 50%. Thursday, mostly cloudy. Highs in the lower 70s. Northeast winds 5 to 10 miles an hour. Thursday night, mostly cloudy.
a 20% chance of rain showers after midnight. Lows in the upper 50s. Northeast winds 5 to 10 miles an hour. Friday, rain showers in the morning, then rain showers and chance of thunderstorms in the afternoon. Highs in the upper 70s. East winds 5 to 10 miles an hour shifting to the southeast in the afternoon. Chance of precipitation 90%. Friday night, showers and chance of thunderstorms. Lows in the mid-60s. South winds 5 to 15 miles an hour. Chance of precipitation near 100%. And now the extended forecast for the radio listening area. Saturday and Saturday night, showers likely and chance of thunderstorms. Highs in the lower 80s. Lows in the mid-60s. Chance of precipitation 70%. Sunday and Sunday night, showers likely and chance of thunderstorms. Highs in the lower 80s. Lows in the mid-60s. Chance of precipitation 60%. Memorial Day and Monday night, showers likely and chance of thunderstorms. Highs in the upper 70s. Lows in the mid-60s. Chance of precipitation 70%. Tuesday and Tuesday night, mostly cloudy with showers likely and chance of thunderstorms. Highs in the lower 80s. Lows in the upper 60s. Chance of precipitation 60%. Wednesday and Wednesday night, mostly cloudy. A 50% chance of thunderstorms. Highs in the mid-80s. Lows in the upper 60s. The current time is 12:39 a.m. Eastern Daylight Time. Midnight Eastern Daylight Time weather conditions across north central Kentucky and south central Indiana. At Louisville International, light rain was falling. The temperature was 64 degrees, the dew point 62, and the relative humidity 93%. The wind was northeast at 7 miles an hour. The pressure was 30.12 inches and steady. At Bowman Field, light rain was falling. The temperature was 63 degrees, the dew point 62, and the relative humidity 97%. The wind was north at 10 miles an hour. The pressure was 30.12 inches and steady. At Jasper, it was cloudy. The temperature was 60 degrees, the dew point 60, and the relative humidity 100%. The wind was northeast at 9 miles an hour. The pressure was 30.13 inches and falling. Once again, at Louisville International it was 64 degrees with light rain. Elsewhere around the region, rain was falling, with a temperature of 64 at Lexington and 56 at Covington. It was cloudy, with a temperature of 65 at Jackson, 69 at Bowling Green, 72 at Nashville, and 63 at Paducah. Under cloudy skies, Evansville reported 61, Bloomington reported 59, and Indianapolis reported 59. At Frankfort, the weather conditions were not available. Now for the official National Weather Service forecast for north central Kentucky and south central Indiana, including the Louisville metro area. Tonight, cloudy. Chance of thunderstorms early in the evening, then chance of rain showers until midnight. Slight chance of rain showers after midnight. Lows in the mid-50s. Northeast winds 5 to 10 miles an hour. Chance of precipitation 50%. Thursday, mostly cloudy. Highs in the lower 70s. Northeast winds 5 to 10 miles an hour. Thursday night, mostly cloudy. A 20% chance of rain showers after midnight. Lows in the upper 50s. Northeast winds 5 to 10 miles an hour. Friday, rain showers in the morning, then rain showers and chance of thunderstorms in the afternoon. Highs in the upper 70s. East winds 5 to 10 miles an hour shifting to the southeast in the afternoon. Chance of precipitation 90%. Friday night, showers and chance of thunderstorms. Lows in the mid-60s. South winds 5 to 15 miles an hour. Chance of precipitation near 100%. And now the extended forecast for the radio listening area. Saturday and Saturday night, showers likely and chance of thunderstorms. Highs in the lower 80s. Lows in the mid-60s. Chance of precipitation 70%.
Sunday and Sunday night, showers likely and chance of thunderstorms. Highs in the lower 80s. Lows in the mid-60s. Chance of precipitation 60%. Memorial Day and Monday night, showers likely and chance of thunderstorms. Highs in the upper 70s. Lows in the mid-60s. Chance of precipitation 70%. Tuesday and Tuesday night, mostly cloudy with showers likely and chance of thunderstorms. Highs in the lower 80s. Lows in the upper 60s. Chance of precipitation 60%. Wednesday and Wednesday night, mostly cloudy. A 50% chance of thunderstorms. Highs in the mid-80s. Lows in the upper 60s. 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The current time is 12:43 a.m. Eastern Daylight Time. Midnight Eastern Daylight Time weather conditions across north-central Kentucky and south-central Indiana. At Louisville International, light rain was falling. The temperature was 64 degrees, the dew point 62, and the relative humidity 93%. The wind was northeast at 7 miles an hour. The pressure was 30.12 inches and steady. At Bowman Field, light rain was falling. The temperature was 63 degrees, the dew point 62, and the relative humidity 97%. The wind was north at 10 miles an hour. The pressure was 30.12 inches and steady. At Jasper, it was cloudy. The temperature was 60 degrees, the dew point 60, and the relative humidity 100%. The wind was northeast at 9 miles an hour. The pressure was 30.13 inches and falling. Once again, at Louisville International it was 64 degrees with light rain. Elsewhere around the region, rain was falling, with a temperature of 64 at Lexington, and 56 at Covington. It was cloudy, with a temperature of 65 at Jackson, 69 at Bowling Green, 72 at Nashville, and 63 at Paducah. Under cloudy skies, Evansville reported 61, Bloomington reported 59, and Indianapolis reported 59. At Frankfort, the weather conditions were not available. Now for the official National Weather Service forecast for north-central Kentucky and south-central Indiana, including the Louisville metro area. Tonight, cloudy. Chance of thunderstorms early in the evening, then chance of rain showers until midnight. Slight chance of rain showers after midnight. Lows in the mid-50s. Northeast winds 5 to 10 miles an hour. Chance of precipitation 50%. Thursday, mostly cloudy. Highs in the lower 70s. Northeast winds 5 to 10 miles an hour. Thursday night, mostly cloudy. A 20% chance of rain showers after midnight. Lows in the upper 50s. Northeast winds 5 to 10 miles an hour. Friday, rain showers in the morning, then rain showers and chance of thunderstorms in the afternoon. Highs in the upper 70s. East winds 5 to 10 miles an hour shifting to the southeast in the afternoon. Chance of precipitation 90%. Friday night, showers and chance of thunderstorms. Lows in the mid-60s. South winds 5 to 15 miles an hour. Chance of precipitation near 100%. And now the extended forecast for the radio listening area. Saturday and Saturday night, showers likely and chance of thunderstorms. Highs in the lower 80s. Lows in the mid-60s. Chance of precipitation 70%. Sunday and Sunday night, showers likely and chance of thunderstorms. Highs in the lower 80s. Lows in the mid-60s. Chance of precipitation 60%. Memorial Day and Monday night, showers likely and chance of thunderstorms. Highs in the upper 70s. Lows in the mid-60s. Chance of precipitation 70%. Tuesday and Tuesday night, mostly cloudy with showers likely and chance of thunderstorms. Highs in the lower 80s. Lows in the upper 60s.
chance of precipitation 60%. Wednesday and Wednesday night, mostly cloudy. A 50% chance of thunderstorms. Highs in the mid-80s. Lows in the upper 60s. The current time is 12:47 a.m. Eastern Daylight Time. Midnight Eastern Daylight Time weather conditions across north-central Kentucky and south-central Indiana. At Louisville International, light rain was falling. The temperature was 64 degrees, the dew point 62, and the relative humidity 93%. The wind was northeast at 7 miles an hour. The pressure was 30.12 inches and steady. At Bowman Field, light rain was falling. The temperature was 63 degrees, the dew point 62, and the relative humidity 97%. The wind was north at 10 miles an hour. The pressure was 30.12 inches and steady. At Jasper, it was cloudy. The temperature was 60 degrees, the dew point 60, and the relative humidity 100%. The wind was northeast at 9 miles an hour. The pressure was 30.13 inches and falling. Once again, at Louisville International, it was 64 degrees with light rain. Elsewhere around the region, rain was falling, with a temperature of 64 at Lexington and 56 at Covington. It was cloudy, with a temperature of 65 at Jackson, 69 at Bowling Green, 72 at Nashville, and 63 at Paducah. Under cloudy skies, Evansville reported 61, Bloomington reported 59, and Indianapolis reported 59. At Frankfort, the weather conditions were not available. Now for the official National Weather Service forecast for north-central Kentucky and south-central Indiana, including the Louisville metro area. Tonight, cloudy. Chance of thunderstorms early in the evening, then chance of rain showers until midnight. Slight chance of rain showers after midnight. Lows in the mid-50s. Northeast winds 5 to 10 miles an hour. Chance of precipitation 50%. Thursday, mostly cloudy. Highs in the lower 70s. Northeast winds 5 to 10 miles an hour. Thursday night, mostly cloudy. A 20% chance of rain showers after midnight. Lows in the upper 50s. Northeast winds 5 to 10 miles an hour. Friday, rain showers in the morning, then rain showers and chance of thunderstorms in the afternoon. Highs in the upper 70s. East winds 5 to 10 miles an hour shifting to the southeast in the afternoon. Chance of precipitation 90%. Friday night, showers and chance of thunderstorms. Lows in the mid-60s. South winds 5 to 15 miles an hour. Chance of precipitation near 100%. And now the extended forecast for the radio listening area. Saturday and Saturday night, showers likely and chance of thunderstorms. Highs in the lower 80s. Lows in the mid-60s. Chance of precipitation 70%. Sunday and Sunday night, showers likely and chance of thunderstorms. Highs in the lower 80s. Lows in the mid-60s. Chance of precipitation 60%. Memorial Day and Monday night, showers likely and chance of thunderstorms. Highs in the upper 70s. Lows in the mid-60s. Chance of precipitation 70%. Tuesday and Tuesday night, mostly cloudy with showers likely and chance of thunderstorms. Highs in the lower 80s. Lows in the upper 60s. Chance of precipitation 60%. Wednesday and Wednesday night, mostly cloudy. A 50% chance of thunderstorms. Highs in the mid-80s. Lows in the upper 60s. Midnight Eastern Daylight Time weather conditions across north-central Kentucky and south-central Indiana. At Louisville International, light rain was falling. The temperature was 64 degrees, the dew point 62, and the relative humidity 93%. The wind was northeast at 7 miles an hour. The pressure was 30.12 inches and steady. At Bowman Field, light rain was falling. The temperature was 63 degrees, the dew point 62, and the relative humidity 97%. The wind was north at 10 miles an hour. The pressure was 30.12 inches and steady. At Jasper, it was cloudy.
The temperature was 60 degrees, the dew point 60, and the relative humidity 100%. The wind was northeast at 9 miles an hour. The pressure was 30.13 inches and falling. Once again, at Louisville International it was 64 degrees with light rain. Elsewhere around the region, rain was falling, with a temperature of 64 at Lexington and 56 at Covington. It was cloudy, with a temperature of 65 at Jackson, 69 at Bowling Green, 72 at Nashville, and 63 at Paducah. Under cloudy skies, Evansville reported 61, Bloomington reported 59, and Indianapolis reported 59. At Frankfort, the weather conditions were not available. The current time is 12:53 a.m. Eastern Daylight Time. Now for the official National Weather Service forecast for North Central Kentucky and South Central Indiana, including the Louisville metro area. Tonight, cloudy. Chance of thunderstorms early in the evening, then chance of rain showers until midnight. Slight chance of rain showers after midnight. Lows in the mid-50s. Northeast winds 5 to 10 miles an hour. Chance of precipitation 50%. Thursday, mostly cloudy. Highs in the lower 70s. Northeast winds 5 to 10 miles an hour. Thursday night, mostly cloudy. A 20% chance of rain showers after midnight. Lows in the upper 50s. Northeast winds 5 to 10 miles an hour. Friday, rain showers in the morning, then rain showers and chance of thunderstorms in the afternoon. Highs in the upper 70s. East winds 5 to 10 miles an hour shifting to the southeast in the afternoon. Chance of precipitation 90%. Friday night, showers and chance of thunderstorms. Lows in the mid-60s. South winds 5 to 15 miles an hour. Chance of precipitation near 100%. And now the extended forecast for the radio listening area. Saturday and Saturday night, showers likely and chance of thunderstorms. Highs in the lower 80s. Lows in the mid-60s. Chance of precipitation 70%. Sunday and Sunday night, showers likely and chance of thunderstorms. Highs in the lower 80s. Lows in the mid-60s. Chance of precipitation 60%. Memorial Day and Monday night, showers likely and chance of thunderstorms. Highs in the upper 70s. Lows in the mid-60s. Chance of precipitation 70%. Tuesday and Tuesday night, mostly cloudy with showers likely and chance of thunderstorms. Highs in the lower 80s. Lows in the upper 60s. Chance of precipitation 60%. Wednesday and Wednesday night, mostly cloudy. A 50% chance of thunderstorms. Highs in the mid-80s. Lows in the upper 60s. Midnight Eastern Daylight Time weather conditions across North Central Kentucky and South Central Indiana. At Louisville International, light rain was falling. The temperature was 64 degrees, the dew point 62, and the relative humidity 93%. The wind was northeast at 7 miles an hour. The pressure was 30.12 inches and steady. At Bowman Field, light rain was falling. The temperature was 63 degrees, the dew point 62, and the relative humidity 97%. The wind was north at 10 miles an hour. The pressure was 30.12 inches and steady. At Jasper, it was cloudy. The temperature was 60 degrees, the dew point 60, and the relative humidity 100%. The wind was northeast at 9 miles an hour. The pressure was 30.13 inches and falling. Once again, at Louisville International it was 64 degrees with light rain. Elsewhere around the region, rain was falling, with a temperature of 64 at Lexington and 56 at Covington. It was cloudy, with a temperature of 65 at Jackson, 69 at Bowling Green, 72 at Nashville, and 63 at Paducah. Under cloudy skies, Evansville reported 61, Bloomington reported 59, and Indianapolis reported 59. At Frankfort, the weather conditions were not available. The current time is 12:57 a.m. Eastern Daylight Time.
Now for the official National Weather Service forecast for north central Kentucky and south central Indiana, including the Louisville metro area. Tonight, cloudy. Chance of thunderstorms early in the evening, then chance of rain showers until midnight. Slight chance of rain showers after midnight. Lows in the mid-50s. Northeast winds 5 to 10 miles an hour. Chance of precipitation 50%. Thursday, mostly cloudy. Highs in the lower 70s. Northeast winds 5 to 10 miles an hour. Thursday night, mostly cloudy. A 20% chance of rain showers after midnight. Lows in the upper 50s. Northeast winds 5 to 10 miles an hour. Friday, rain showers in the morning, then rain showers and chance of thunderstorms in the afternoon. Highs in the upper 70s. East winds 5 to 10 miles an hour shifting to the southeast in the afternoon. Chance of precipitation 90%. Friday night, showers and chance of thunderstorms. Lows in the mid-60s. South winds 5 to 15 miles an hour. Chance of precipitation near 100%. And now the extended forecast for the radio listening area. Saturday and Saturday night, showers likely and chance of thunderstorms. Highs in the lower 80s. Lows in the mid-60s. Chance of precipitation 70%. Sunday and Sunday night, showers likely and chance of thunderstorms. Highs in the lower 80s. Lows in the mid-60s. Chance of precipitation 60%. Memorial Day and Monday night, showers likely and chance of thunderstorms. Highs in the upper 70s. Lows in the mid-60s. Chance of precipitation 70%. Tuesday and Tuesday night, mostly cloudy with showers likely and chance of thunderstorms. Highs in the lower 80s. Lows in the upper 60s. Chance of precipitation 60%. Wednesday and Wednesday night, mostly cloudy. A 50% chance of thunderstorms. Highs in the mid-80s. Lows in the upper 60s. Midnight Eastern Daylight Time weather conditions across north-central Kentucky and south-central Indiana. At Louisville International, light rain was falling. The temperature was 64 degrees, the dew point 62, and the relative humidity 93%. The wind was northeast at 7 miles an hour. The pressure was 30.12 inches and steady. At Bowman Field, light rain was falling. The temperature was 63 degrees, the dew point 62, and the relative humidity 97%. The wind was north at 10 miles an hour. The pressure was 30.12 inches and steady. At Jasper, it was cloudy. The temperature was 60 degrees, the dew point 60, and the relative humidity 100%. The wind was northeast at 9 miles an hour. The pressure was 30.13 inches and falling. Once again, at Louisville International it was 64 degrees with light rain. Elsewhere around the region, rain was falling, with a temperature of 64 at Lexington and 56 at Covington. It was cloudy, with a temperature of 65 at Jackson, 69 at Bowling Green, 72 at Nashville, and 63 at Paducah. Under cloudy skies, Evansville reported 61, Bloomington reported 59, and Indianapolis reported 59. At Frankfort, the weather conditions were not available. Now for the official National Weather Service forecast for north central Kentucky and south central Indiana, including the Louisville metro area. Tonight, cloudy. Chance of thunderstorms early in the evening, then chance of rain showers until midnight. Slight chance of rain showers after midnight. Lows in the mid-50s. Northeast winds 5 to 10 miles an hour. Chance of precipitation 50%. Thursday, mostly cloudy. Highs in the lower 70s. Northeast winds 5 to 10 miles an hour. Thursday night, mostly cloudy. A 20% chance of rain showers after midnight. Lows in the upper 50s. Northeast winds 5 to 10 miles an hour. Friday, rain showers in the morning, then rain showers and chance of thunderstorms in the afternoon. Highs in the upper 70s. East winds 5 to 10 miles an hour shifting to the southeast in the afternoon.
chance of precipitation 90%. Friday night, showers and chance of thunderstorms. Lows in the mid-60s. South winds 5 to 15 miles an hour. Chance of precipitation near 100%. And now the extended forecast for the radio listening area. Saturday and Saturday night, showers likely and chance of thunderstorms. Highs in the lower 80s. Lows in the mid-60s. Chance of precipitation 70%. Sunday and Sunday night, showers likely and chance of thunderstorms. Highs in the lower 80s. Lows in the mid-60s. Chance of precipitation 60%. Memorial Day and Monday night, showers likely and chance of thunderstorms. Highs in the upper 70s. Lows in the mid-60s. Chance of precipitation 70%. Tuesday and Tuesday night, mostly cloudy with showers likely and chance of thunderstorms. Highs in the lower 80s. Lows in the upper 60s. Chance of precipitation 60%. Wednesday and Wednesday night, mostly cloudy. A 50% chance of thunderstorms. Highs in the mid-80s. Lows in the upper 60s. The current time is 1:03 a.m. Eastern Daylight Time. 1 a.m. Eastern Daylight Time weather conditions across north-central Kentucky and south-central Indiana. At Louisville International, light rain was falling. The temperature was 63 degrees, the dew point 61, and the relative humidity 93%. The wind was northeast at 8 miles an hour. The pressure was 30.12 inches and steady. At Bowman Field, light rain was falling. The temperature was 62 degrees, the dew point 61, and the relative humidity 96%. The wind was north at 6 miles an hour. The pressure was 30.12 inches and steady. At Jasper, it was cloudy. The temperature was 60 degrees, the dew point 60, and the relative humidity 100%. The wind was northeast at 7 miles an hour. The pressure was 30.12 inches and falling. Once again, at Louisville International, it was 63 degrees with light rain. Elsewhere around the region, at Covington, rain was falling, with a temperature of 55. At Jackson, it was mostly cloudy, with a temperature of 65. It was cloudy, with a temperature of 63 at Lexington, 69 at Bowling Green, 71 at Nashville, and 63 at Paducah. Under cloudy skies, Evansville reported 61, Bloomington reported 58, and Indianapolis reported 59. At Frankfort, the weather conditions were not available. Now for the official National Weather Service forecast for north-central Kentucky and south-central Indiana, including the Louisville metro area. Tonight, cloudy. Chance of thunderstorms early in the evening, then chance of rain showers until midnight. Slight chance of rain showers after midnight. Lows in the mid-50s. Northeast winds 5 to 10 miles an hour. Chance of precipitation 50%. Thursday, mostly cloudy. Highs in the lower 70s. Northeast winds 5 to 10 miles an hour. Thursday night, mostly cloudy. A 20% chance of rain showers after midnight. Lows in the upper 50s. Northeast winds 5 to 10 miles an hour. Friday, rain showers in the morning, then rain showers and chance of thunderstorms in the afternoon. Highs in the upper 70s. East winds 5 to 10 miles an hour shifting to the southeast in the afternoon. Chance of precipitation 90%. Friday night, showers and chance of thunderstorms. Lows in the mid-60s. South winds 5 to 15 miles an hour. Chance of precipitation near 100%. And now the extended forecast for the radio listening area. Saturday and Saturday night, showers likely and chance of thunderstorms. Highs in the lower 80s. Lows in the mid-60s. Chance of precipitation 70%. Sunday and Sunday night, showers likely and chance of thunderstorms. Highs in the lower 80s. Lows in the mid-60s. Chance of precipitation 60%. Memorial Day and Monday night, showers likely and chance of thunderstorms. Highs in the upper 70s. Lows in the mid-60s.
chance of precipitation 70%. Tuesday and Tuesday night, mostly cloudy with showers likely and chance of thunderstorms. Highs in the lower 80s. Lows in the upper 60s. Chance of precipitation 60%. Wednesday and Wednesday night, mostly cloudy. A 50% chance of thunderstorms. Highs in the mid-80s. Lows in the upper 60s. The current time is 1:07 a.m. Eastern Daylight Time. 1 a.m. Eastern Daylight Time weather conditions across north-central Kentucky and south-central Indiana. At Louisville International, light rain was falling. The temperature was 63 degrees, the dew point 61, and the relative humidity 93%. The wind was northeast at 8 miles an hour. The pressure was 30.12 inches and steady. At Bowman Field, light rain was falling. The temperature was 62 degrees, the dew point 61, and the relative humidity 96%. The wind was north at 6 miles an hour. The pressure was 30.12 inches and steady. At Jasper, it was cloudy. The temperature was 60 degrees, the dew point 60, and the relative humidity 100%. The wind was northeast at 7 miles an hour. The pressure was 30.12 inches and falling. Once again, at Louisville International, it was 63 degrees with light rain. Elsewhere around the region, at Covington, rain was falling with a temperature of 55. At Jackson, it was mostly cloudy with a temperature of 65. It was cloudy with a temperature of 63 at Lexington, 69 at Bowling Green, 71 at Nashville, and 63 at Paducah. Under cloudy skies, Evansville reported 61, Bloomington reported 58, and Indianapolis reported 59. At Frankfort, the weather conditions were not available. Now for the official National Weather Service forecast for North Central Kentucky and South Central Indiana, including the Louisville metro area. Tonight, cloudy. Chance of thunderstorms early in the evening, then chance of rain showers until midnight. Slight chance of rain showers after midnight. Lows in the mid-50s. Northeast winds 5 to 10 miles an hour. Chance of precipitation 50%. Thursday, mostly cloudy. Highs in the lower 70s. Northeast winds 5 to 10 miles an hour. Thursday night, mostly cloudy. A 20% chance of rain showers after midnight. Lows in the upper 50s. Northeast winds 5 to 10 miles an hour. Friday, rain showers in the morning, then rain showers and chance of thunderstorms in the afternoon. Highs in the upper 70s. East winds 5 to 10 miles an hour shifting to the southeast in the afternoon. Chance of precipitation 90%. Friday night, showers and chance of thunderstorms. Lows in the mid-60s. South winds 5 to 15 miles an hour. Chance of precipitation near 100%. And now the extended forecast for the radio listening area. Saturday and Saturday night, showers likely and chance of thunderstorms. Highs in the lower 80s. Lows in the mid-60s. Chance of precipitation 70%. Sunday and Sunday night, showers likely and chance of thunderstorms. Highs in the lower 80s. Lows in the mid-60s. Chance of precipitation 60%. Memorial Day and Monday night, showers likely and chance of thunderstorms. Highs in the upper 70s. Lows in the mid-60s. Chance of precipitation 70%. Tuesday and Tuesday night, mostly cloudy with showers likely and chance of thunderstorms. Highs in the lower 80s. Lows in the upper 60s. Chance of precipitation 60%. Wednesday and Wednesday night, mostly cloudy. A 50% chance of thunderstorms. Highs in the mid-80s. Lows in the upper 60s. 1 a.m. Eastern Daylight Time weather conditions across north-central Kentucky and south-central Indiana. At Louisville International, light rain was falling. The temperature was 63 degrees, the dew point 61, and the relative humidity 93%. The wind was northeast at 8 miles an hour. The pressure was 30.12 inches and steady.
Ed Bowman Field, light rain was falling. The temperature was 62 degrees, the dew point 61, and the relative humidity 96%. The wind was north at 6 miles an hour. The pressure was 30.12 inches and steady. At Jasper, it was cloudy. The temperature was 60 degrees, the dew point 60, and the relative humidity 100%. The wind was northeast at 7 miles an hour. The pressure was 30.12 inches and falling. Once again, at Louisville International, it was 63 degrees with light rain.

Indianapolis reported 59. At Frankfurt, the weather conditions were not available. 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The current time is 1:13 a.m. Eastern Daylight Time. Now for the official National Weather Service forecast for North Central Kentucky and South Central Indiana, including the Louisville metro area. Tonight, cloudy. Chance of thunderstorms early in the evening, then chance of rain showers until midnight. Slight chance of rain showers after midnight. Lows in the mid-50s. Northeast winds 5 to 10 miles an hour. Chance of precipitation 50%. Thursday, mostly cloudy. Highs in the lower 70s. Northeast winds 5 to 10 miles an hour. Thursday night, mostly cloudy. A 20% chance of rain showers after midnight. Lows in the upper 50s. Northeast winds 5 to 10 miles an hour. Friday, rain showers in the morning, then rain showers and chance of thunderstorms in the afternoon. Highs in the upper 70s. East winds 5 to 10 miles an hour shifting to the southeast in the afternoon. Chance of precipitation 90%. Friday night, showers and chance of thunderstorms. Lows in the mid-60s. South winds 5 to 15 miles an hour. Chance of precipitation near 100%. And now the extended forecast for the radio listening area. Saturday and Saturday night, showers likely and chance of thunderstorms. Highs in the lower 80s. Lows in the mid-60s. Chance of precipitation 70%. Sunday and Sunday night, showers likely and chance of thunderstorms. Highs in the lower 80s. Lows in the mid-60s. Chance of precipitation 60%. Memorial Day and Monday night, showers likely and chance of thunderstorms. Highs in the upper 70s. Lows in the mid-60s. Chance of precipitation 70%. Tuesday and Tuesday night, mostly cloudy with showers likely and chance of thunderstorms. Highs in the lower 80s. Lows in the upper 60s. Chance of precipitation 60%. Wednesday and Wednesday night, mostly cloudy. A 50% chance of thunderstorms. Highs in the mid-80s. Lows in the upper 60s. 1 a.m. Eastern Daylight Time weather conditions across North Central Kentucky and South Central Indiana. At Louisville International, light rain was falling. The temperature was 63 degrees, the dew point 61, and the relative humidity 93%. The wind was northeast at 8 miles an hour. The pressure was 30.12 inches and steady. At Bowman Field, light rain was falling. The temperature was 62 degrees, the dew point 61, and the relative humidity 96%. The wind was north at 6 miles an hour. The pressure was 30.12 inches and steady. At Jasper, it was cloudy. The temperature was 60 degrees, the dew point 60, and the relative humidity 100%. The wind was northeast at 7 miles an hour. The pressure was 30.12 inches and falling. Once again, at Louisville International, it was 63 degrees with light rain. Elsewhere around the region, at Covington, rain was falling, with a temperature of 55. It was cloudy, with a temperature of 63 at Lexington, 65 at Jackson, 69 at Bowling Green, and 71 at Nashville. Under cloudy skies, Paducah reported 63, Evansville reported 61, Bloomington reported 58, and Indianapolis reported 59. At Frankfurt, the weather conditions were not available. The current time is 1:17 a.m. Eastern Daylight Time. Now for the official National Weather Service forecast for North Central Kentucky and South Central Indiana, including the Louisville metro area. Tonight, cloudy. Chance of thunderstorms early in the evening, then chance of rain showers until midnight. Slight chance of rain showers after midnight. Lows in the mid-50s. Northeast winds 5 to 10 miles an hour.

chance of precipitation 50%. Thursday, mostly cloudy. Highs in the lower 70s. Northeast winds 5 to 10 miles an hour. Thursday night, mostly cloudy. A 20% chance of rain showers after midnight. Lows in the upper 50s. Northeast winds 5 to 10 miles an hour. Friday, rain showers in the morning, then rain showers and chance of thunderstorms in the afternoon. Highs in the upper 70s. East winds 5 to 10 miles an hour shifting to the southeast in the afternoon. Chance of precipitation 90%. Friday night, showers and chance of thunderstorms. Lows in the mid-60s. South winds 5 to 15 miles an hour. Chance of precipitation near 100%. And now the extended forecast for the radio listening area. Saturday and Saturday night, showers likely and chance of thunderstorms. Highs in the lower 80s. Lows in the mid-60s. Chance of precipitation 70%. Sunday and Sunday night, showers likely and chance of thunderstorms. Highs in the lower 80s. Lows in the mid-60s. Chance of precipitation 60%. Memorial Day and Monday night, showers likely and chance of thunderstorms. Highs in the upper 70s. Lows in the mid-60s. Chance of precipitation 70%. Tuesday and Tuesday night, mostly cloudy with showers likely and chance of thunderstorms. Highs in the lower 80s. Lows in the upper 60s. Chance of precipitation 60%. Wednesday and Wednesday night, mostly cloudy. A 50% chance of thunderstorms. Highs in the mid-80s. Lows in the upper 60s. 1 a.m. Eastern Daylight Time weather conditions across north-central Kentucky and south-central Indiana. At Louisville International, light rain was falling. The temperature was 63 degrees, the dew point 61, and the relative humidity 93%. The wind was northeast at 8 miles an hour. The pressure was 30.12 inches and steady. At Bowman Field, light rain was falling. The temperature was 62 degrees, the dew point 61, and the relative humidity 96%. The wind was north at 6 miles an hour. The pressure was 30.12 inches and steady. At Jasper, it was cloudy. The temperature was 60 degrees, the dew point 60, and the relative humidity 100%. The wind was northeast at 7 miles an hour. The pressure was 30.12 inches and falling. Once again, at Louisville International, it was 63 degrees with light rain. Elsewhere around the region, at Covington, rain was falling, with a temperature of 55. It was cloudy, with a temperature of 63 at Lexington, 65 at Jackson, 69 at Bowling Green, and 71 at Nashville. Under cloudy skies, Paducah reported 63, Evansville reported 61, Bloomington reported 58, and Indianapolis reported 59. At Frankfort, the weather conditions were not available. Now for the official National Weather Service forecast for north-central Kentucky and south-central Indiana, including the Louisville metro area. Tonight, cloudy. Chance of thunderstorms early in the evening, then chance of rain showers until midnight. Slight chance of rain showers after midnight. Lows in the mid-50s. Northeast winds 5 to 10 miles an hour. Chance of precipitation 50%. Thursday, mostly cloudy. Highs in the lower 70s. Northeast winds 5 to 10 miles an hour. Thursday night, mostly cloudy. A 20% chance of rain showers after midnight. Lows in the upper 50s. Northeast winds 5 to 10 miles an hour. Friday, rain showers in the morning, then rain showers and chance of thunderstorms in the afternoon. Highs in the upper 70s. East winds 5 to 10 miles an hour shifting to the southeast in the afternoon. Chance of precipitation 90%. Friday night, showers and chance of thunderstorms. Lows in the mid-60s. South winds 5 to 15 miles an hour. Chance of precipitation near 100%. And now the extended forecast for the radio listening area. Saturday and Saturday night, showers likely and chance of thunderstorms.
Highs in the lower 80s. Lows in the mid-60s. Chance of precipitation 70%. Sunday and Sunday night, showers likely and chance of thunderstorms. Highs in the lower 80s. Lows in the mid-60s. Chance of precipitation 60%. Memorial Day and Monday night, showers likely and chance of thunderstorms. Highs in the upper 70s. Lows in the mid-60s. Chance of precipitation 70%. Tuesday and Tuesday night, mostly cloudy with showers likely and chance of thunderstorms. Highs in the lower 80s. Lows in the upper 60s. Chance of precipitation 60%. Wednesday and Wednesday night, mostly cloudy. A 50% chance of thunderstorms. Highs in the mid-80s. Lows in the upper 60s. The current time is 1:24 a.m. Eastern Daylight Time. 1 a.m. Eastern Daylight Time weather conditions across north-central Kentucky and south-central Indiana. At Louisville International, light rain was falling. The temperature was 63 degrees, the dew point 61, and the relative humidity 93%. The wind was northeast at 8 miles an hour. The pressure was 30.12 inches and steady. At Bowman Field, light rain was falling. The temperature was 62 degrees, the dew point 61, and the relative humidity 96%. The wind was north at 6 miles an hour. The pressure was 30.12 inches and steady. At Jasper, it was cloudy. The temperature was 60 degrees, the dew point 60, and the relative humidity 100%. The wind was northeast at 7 miles an hour. The pressure was 30.12 inches and falling. Once again, at Louisville International, it was 63 degrees with light rain. Elsewhere around the region, at Covington, rain was falling, with a temperature of 55. It was cloudy, with a temperature of 63 at Lexington, 65 at Jackson, 69 at Bowling Green, and 71 at Nashville. Under cloudy skies, Paducah reported 63, Evansville reported 61, Bloomington reported 58, and Indianapolis reported 59. At Frankfort, the weather conditions were not available. Now for the official National Weather Service forecast for north-central Kentucky and south-central Indiana, including the Louisville metro area. Tonight, cloudy. Chance of thunderstorms early in the evening, then chance of rain showers until midnight. Slight chance of rain showers after midnight. Lows in the mid-50s. Northeast winds 5 to 10 miles an hour. Chance of precipitation 50%. Thursday, mostly cloudy. Highs in the lower 70s. Northeast winds 5 to 10 miles an hour. Thursday night, mostly cloudy. A 20% chance of rain showers after midnight. Lows in the upper 50s. Northeast winds 5 to 10 miles an hour. Friday, rain showers in the morning, then rain showers and chance of thunderstorms in the afternoon. Highs in the upper 70s. East winds 5 to 10 miles an hour shifting to the southeast in the afternoon. Chance of precipitation 90%. Friday night, showers and chance of thunderstorms. Lows in the mid-60s. South winds 5 to 15 miles an hour. Chance of precipitation near 100%. And now the extended forecast for the radio listening area. Saturday and Saturday night, showers likely and chance of thunderstorms. Highs in the lower 80s. Lows in the mid-60s. Chance of precipitation 70%. Sunday and Sunday night, showers likely and chance of thunderstorms. Highs in the lower 80s. Lows in the mid-60s. Chance of precipitation 60%. Memorial Day and Monday night, showers likely and chance of thunderstorms. Highs in the upper 70s. Lows in the mid-60s. Chance of precipitation 70%. Tuesday and Tuesday night, mostly cloudy with showers likely and chance of thunderstorms. Highs in the lower 80s. Lows in the upper 60s. Chance of precipitation 60%. Wednesday and Wednesday night, mostly cloudy. A 50% chance of thunderstorms. Highs in the mid-80s. Lows in the upper 60s. The current
Current time is 1:28 a.m. Eastern Daylight Time. 1 a.m. Eastern Daylight Time weather conditions across north-central Kentucky and south-central Indiana. At Louisville International, light rain was falling. The temperature was 63 degrees, the dew point 61, and the relative humidity 93%. The wind was northeast at 8 miles an hour. The pressure was 30.12 inches and steady. At Bowman Field, light rain was falling. The temperature was 62 degrees, the dew point 61, and the relative humidity 96%. The wind was north at 6 miles an hour. The pressure was 30.12 inches and steady. At Jasper, it was cloudy. The temperature was 60 degrees, the dew point 60, and the relative humidity 100%. The wind was northeast at 7 miles an hour. The pressure was 30.12 inches and falling. Once again, at Louisville International, it was 63 degrees with light rain. Elsewhere around the region, at Covington, rain was falling with a temperature of 55. It was cloudy with a temperature of 63 at Lexington, 65 at Jackson, 69 at Bowling Green, and 71 at Nashville. Under cloudy skies, Paducah reported 63. Evansville reported 61, Bloomington reported 58, and Indianapolis reported 59. At Frankfort, the weather conditions were not available. Now for the official National Weather Service forecast for north-central Kentucky and south-central Indiana, including the Louisville metro area. Tonight, cloudy. Chance of thunderstorms early in the evening, then chance of rain showers until midnight. Slight chance of rain showers after midnight. Lows in the mid-50s. Northeast winds 5 to 10 miles an hour. Chance of precipitation 50%. Thursday, mostly cloudy. Highs in the lower 70s. Northeast winds 5 to 10 miles an hour. Thursday night, mostly cloudy. A 20% chance of rain showers after midnight. Lows in the upper 50s. Northeast winds 5 to 10 miles an hour. Friday, rain showers in the morning, then rain showers and chance of thunderstorms in the afternoon. Highs in the upper 70s. East winds 5 to 10 miles an hour shifting to the southeast in the afternoon. Chance of precipitation 90%. Friday night, showers and chance of thunderstorms. Lows in the mid-60s. South winds 5 to 15 miles an hour. Chance of precipitation near 100%. And now the extended forecast for the radio listening area. Saturday and Saturday night, showers likely and chance of thunderstorms. Highs in the lower 80s. Lows in the mid-60s. Chance of precipitation 70%. Sunday and Sunday night, showers likely and chance of thunderstorms. Highs in the lower 80s. Lows in the mid-60s. Chance of precipitation 60%. Memorial Day and Monday night, showers likely and chance of thunderstorms. Highs in the upper 70s. Lows in the mid-60s. Chance of precipitation 70%. Tuesday and Tuesday night, mostly cloudy with showers likely and chance of thunderstorms. Highs in the lower 80s. Lows in the upper 60s. Chance of precipitation 60%. Wednesday and Wednesday night, mostly cloudy. A 50% chance of thunderstorms. Highs in the mid-80s. Lows in the upper 60s. The current time is 1:32 a.m. Eastern Daylight Time. 1 a.m. Eastern Daylight Time weather conditions across north-central Kentucky and south-central Indiana. At Louisville International, light rain was falling. The temperature was 63 degrees, the dew point 61, and the relative humidity 93%. The wind was northeast at 8 miles an hour. The pressure was 30.12 inches and steady. At Bowman Field, light rain was falling. The temperature was 62 degrees, the dew point 61, and the relative humidity 96%. The wind was north at 6 miles an hour. The pressure was 30.12 inches and steady. At Jasper, it was cloudy. The temperature was 60 degrees, the dew point 60, and the relative humidity 100%.
The wind was northeast at 7 miles an hour. The pressure was 30.12 inches and falling. Once again, at Louisville International, it was 63 degrees with light rain. Elsewhere around the region, at Covington, rain was falling with a temperature of 55. It was cloudy with a temperature of 63 at Lexington, 65 at Jackson, 69 at Bowling Green, and 71 at Nashville. Under cloudy skies, Paducah reported 63, Evansville reported 61, Bloomington reported 58, and Indianapolis reported 59. At Frankfort, the weather conditions were not available. Now for the official National Weather Service forecast for North Central Kentucky and South Central Indiana, including the Louisville metro area. Tonight, cloudy. Chance of thunderstorms early in the evening, then chance of rain showers until midnight. Slight chance of rain showers after midnight. Lows in the mid-50s. Northeast winds 5 to 10 miles an hour. Chance of precipitation 50%. Thursday, mostly cloudy. Highs in the lower 70s. Northeast winds 5 to 10 miles an hour. Thursday night, mostly cloudy. A 20% chance of rain showers after midnight. Lows in the upper 50s. Northeast winds 5 to 10 miles an hour. Friday, rain showers in the morning, then rain showers and chance of thunderstorms in the afternoon. Highs in the upper 70s. East winds 5 to 10 miles an hour shifting to the southeast in the afternoon. Chance of precipitation 90%. Friday night, showers and chance of thunderstorms. Lows in the mid-60s. South winds 5 to 15 miles an hour. Chance of precipitation near 100%. And now the extended forecast for the radio listening area. Saturday and Saturday night, showers likely and chance of thunderstorms. Highs in the lower 80s. Lows in the mid-60s. Chance of precipitation 70%. Sunday and Sunday night, showers likely and chance of thunderstorms. Highs in the lower 80s. Lows in the mid-60s. Chance of precipitation 60%. Memorial Day and Monday night, showers likely and chance of thunderstorms. Highs in the upper 70s. Lows in the mid-60s. Chance of precipitation 70%. Tuesday and Tuesday night, mostly cloudy with showers likely and chance of thunderstorms. Highs in the lower 80s. Lows in the upper 60s. Chance of precipitation 60%. Wednesday and Wednesday night, mostly cloudy. A 50% chance of thunderstorms. Highs in the mid-80s. Lows in the upper 60s. 1 a.m. Eastern Daylight Time weather conditions across north-central Kentucky and south-central Indiana. At Louisville International, light rain was falling. The temperature was 63 degrees, the dew point 61, and the relative humidity 93%. The wind was northeast at 8 miles an hour. The pressure was 30.12 inches and steady. At Bowman Field, light rain was falling. The temperature was 62 degrees, the dew point 61, and the relative humidity 96%. The wind was north at 6 miles an hour. The pressure was 30.12 inches and steady. At Jasper, it was cloudy. The temperature was 60 degrees, the dew point 60, and the relative humidity 100%. The wind was northeast at 7 miles an hour. The pressure was 30.12 inches and falling. Once again, at Louisville International, it was 63 degrees with light rain. Elsewhere around the region, at Covington, rain was falling with a temperature of 55. It was cloudy with a temperature of 63 at Lexington, 65 at Jackson, 69 at Bowling Green, and 71 at Nashville. Under cloudy skies, Paducah reported 63, Evansville reported 61, Bloomington reported 58, and Indianapolis reported 59. At Frankfort, the weather conditions were not available. The current time is 1:37 a.m. Eastern Daylight Time. Now for the official National Weather Service forecast for North Central Kentucky and South Central Indiana, including the Louisville metro area. Tonight, cloudy.
chance of thunderstorms early in the evening, then chance of rain showers until midnight. Slight chance of rain showers after midnight. Lows in the mid-50s. Northeast winds 5 to 10 miles an hour. Chance of precipitation 50%. Thursday, mostly cloudy. Highs in the lower 70s. Northeast winds 5 to 10 miles an hour. Thursday night, mostly cloudy. A 20% chance of rain showers after midnight. Lows in the upper 50s. Northeast winds 5 to 10 miles an hour. Friday, rain showers in the morning, then rain showers and chance of thunderstorms in the afternoon. Highs in the upper 70s. East winds 5 to 10 miles an hour shifting to the southeast in the afternoon. Chance of precipitation 90%. Friday night, showers and chance of thunderstorms. Lows in the mid-60s. South winds 5 to 15 miles an hour. Chance of precipitation near 100%. And now the extended forecast for the radio listening area. Saturday and Saturday night, showers likely and chance of thunderstorms. Highs in the lower 80s. Lows in the mid-60s. Chance of precipitation 70%. Sunday and Sunday night, showers likely and chance of thunderstorms. Highs in the lower 80s. Lows in the mid-60s. Chance of precipitation 60%. Memorial Day and Monday night, showers likely and chance of thunderstorms. Highs in the upper 70s. Lows in the mid-60s. Chance of precipitation 70%. Tuesday and Tuesday night, mostly cloudy with showers likely and chance of thunderstorms. Highs in the lower 80s. Lows in the upper 60s. Chance of precipitation 60%. Wednesday and Wednesday night, mostly cloudy. A 50% chance of thunderstorms. Highs in the mid-80s. Lows in the upper 60s. 1 a.m. Eastern Daylight Time weather conditions across north-central Kentucky and south-central Indiana. At Louisville International, light rain was falling. The temperature was 63 degrees, the dew point 61, and the relative humidity 93%. The wind was northeast at 8 miles an hour. The pressure was 30.12 inches and steady. At Bowman Field, light rain was falling. The temperature was 62 degrees, the dew point 61, and the relative humidity 96%. The wind was north at 6 miles an hour. The pressure was 30.12 inches and steady. At Jasper, it was cloudy. The temperature was 60 degrees, the dew point 60, and the relative humidity 100%. The wind was northeast at 7 miles an hour. The pressure was 30.12 inches and falling. Once again, at Louisville International, it was 63 degrees with light rain. Elsewhere around the region, at Covington, rain was falling, with a temperature of 55. It was cloudy, with a temperature of 63 at Lexington, 65 at Jackson, 69 at Bowling Green, and 71 at Nashville. Under cloudy skies, Paducah reported 63, Evansville reported 61, Bloomington reported 58, and Indianapolis reported 59. At Frankfort, the weather conditions were not available. 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The current time is 1:42 a.m. Eastern Daylight Time. Now for the official National Weather Service forecast for north-central Kentucky and south-central Indiana, including the Louisville metro area. Tonight, cloudy. Chance of thunderstorms early in the evening, then chance of rain showers until midnight. Slight chance of rain showers after midnight. Lows in the mid-50s. Northeast winds 5 to 10 miles an hour. Chance of precipitation 50%. Thursday, mostly cloudy. Highs in the lower 70s. Northeast winds 5 to 10 miles an hour. Thursday night, mostly cloudy. A 20% chance of rain showers after midnight. Lows in the upper 50s.
northeast winds 5 to 10 miles an hour. Friday, rain showers in the morning, then rain showers and chance of thunderstorms in the afternoon. Highs in the upper 70s. East winds 5 to 10 miles an hour shifting to the southeast in the afternoon. Chance of precipitation 90%. Friday night, showers and chance of thunderstorms. Lows in the mid-60s. South winds 5 to 15 miles an hour. Chance of precipitation near 100%. And now the extended forecast for the radio listening area. Saturday and Saturday night, showers likely and chance of thunderstorms. Highs in the lower 80s. Lows in the mid-60s. Chance of precipitation 70%. Sunday and Sunday night, showers likely and chance of thunderstorms. Highs in the lower 80s. Lows in the mid-60s. Chance of precipitation 60%. Memorial Day and Monday night, showers likely and chance of thunderstorms. Highs in the upper 70s. Lows in the mid-60s. Chance of precipitation 70%. Tuesday and Tuesday night, mostly cloudy with showers likely and chance of thunderstorms. Highs in the lower 80s. Lows in the upper 60s. Chance of precipitation 60%. Wednesday and Wednesday night, mostly cloudy. A 50% chance of thunderstorms. Highs in the mid-80s. Lows in the upper 60s. 1 a.m. Eastern Daylight Time weather conditions across north-central Kentucky and south-central Indiana. At Louisville International, light rain was falling. The temperature was 63 degrees, the dew point 61, and the relative humidity 93%. The wind was northeast at 8 miles an hour. The pressure was 30.12 inches and steady. At Bowman Field, light rain was falling. The temperature was 62 degrees, the dew point 61, and the relative humidity 96%. The wind was north at 6 miles an hour. The pressure was 30.12 inches and steady. At Jasper, it was cloudy. The temperature was 60 degrees, the dew point 60, and the relative humidity 100%. The wind was northeast at 7 miles an hour. The pressure was 30.12 inches and falling. Once again, at Louisville International, it was 63 degrees with light rain. Elsewhere around the region, at Covington, rain was falling, with a temperature of 55. It was cloudy, with a temperature of 63 at Lexington, 65 at Jackson, 69 at Bowling Green, and 71 at Nashville. Under cloudy skies, Paducah reported 63, Evansville reported 61, Bloomington reported 58, and Indianapolis reported 59. At Frankfort, the weather conditions were not available. Now for the official National Weather Service forecast for north-central Kentucky and south-central Indiana, including the Louisville metro area. Tonight, cloudy. Chance of thunderstorms early in the evening, then chance of rain showers until midnight. Slight chance of rain showers after midnight. Lows in the mid-50s. Northeast winds 5 to 10 miles an hour. Chance of precipitation 50%. Thursday, mostly cloudy. Highs in the lower 70s. Northeast winds 5 to 10 miles an hour. Thursday night, mostly cloudy. A 20% chance of rain showers after midnight. Lows in the upper 50s. Northeast winds 5 to 10 miles an hour. Friday, rain showers in the morning, then rain showers and chance of thunderstorms in the afternoon. Highs in the upper 70s. East winds 5 to 10 miles an hour shifting to the southeast in the afternoon. Chance of precipitation 90%. Friday night, showers and chance of thunderstorms. Lows in the mid-60s. South winds 5 to 15 miles an hour. Chance of precipitation near 100%. And now the extended forecast for the radio listening area. Saturday and Saturday night, showers likely and chance of thunderstorms. Highs in the lower 80s. Lows in the mid-60s. Chance of precipitation 70%. Sunday and Sunday night, showers likely and chance of thunderstorms. Highs in the lower 80s. Lows in the mid-60s. Chance of precipitation 60%.
Memorial Day and Monday night, showers likely and chance of thunderstorms. Highs in the upper 70s. Lows in the mid-60s. Chance of precipitation 70%. Tuesday and Tuesday night, mostly cloudy with showers likely and chance of thunderstorms. Highs in the lower 80s. Lows in the upper 60s. Chance of precipitation 60%. Wednesday and Wednesday night, mostly cloudy. A 50% chance of thunderstorms. Highs in the mid-80s. Lows in the upper 60s. The current time is 1:48 a.m. Eastern Daylight Time. 1 a.m. Eastern Daylight Time weather conditions across north-central Kentucky and south-central Indiana. At Louisville International, light rain was falling. The temperature was 63 degrees, the dew point 61, and the relative humidity 93%. The wind was northeast at 8 miles an hour. The pressure was 30.12 inches and steady. At Bowman Field, light rain was falling. The temperature was 62 degrees, the dew point 61, and the relative humidity 96%. The wind was north at 6 miles an hour. The pressure was 30.12 inches and steady. At Jasper, it was cloudy. The temperature was 60 degrees, the dew point 60, and the relative humidity 100%. The wind was northeast at 7 miles an hour. The pressure was 30.12 inches and falling. Once again, at Louisville International, it was 63 degrees with light rain. Elsewhere around the region, at Covington, rain was falling with a temperature of 55. It was cloudy with a temperature of 63 at Lexington, 65 at Jackson, 69 at Bowling Green, and 71 at Nashville. Under cloudy skies, Paducah reported 63, Evansville reported 61, Bloomington reported 58, and Indianapolis reported 59. At Frankfort, the weather conditions were not available. Now for the official National Weather Service forecast for north-central Kentucky and south-central Indiana, including the Louisville metro area. Tonight, cloudy. Chance of thunderstorms early in the evening, then chance of rain showers until midnight. Slight chance of rain showers after midnight. Lows in the mid-50s. Northeast winds 5 to 10 miles an hour. Chance of precipitation 50%. Thursday, mostly cloudy. Highs in the lower 70s. Northeast winds 5 to 10 miles an hour. Thursday night, mostly cloudy. A 20% chance of rain showers after midnight. Lows in the upper 50s. Northeast winds 5 to 10 miles an hour. Friday, rain showers in the morning, then rain showers and chance of thunderstorms in the afternoon. Highs in the upper 70s. East winds 5 to 10 miles an hour shifting to the southeast in the afternoon. Chance of precipitation 90%. Friday night, showers and chance of thunderstorms. Lows in the mid-60s. South winds 5 to 15 miles an hour. Chance of precipitation near 100%. And now the extended forecast for the radio listening area. Saturday and Saturday night, showers likely and chance of thunderstorms. Highs in the lower 80s. Lows in the mid-60s. Chance of precipitation 70%. Sunday and Sunday night, showers likely and chance of thunderstorms. Highs in the lower 80s. Lows in the mid-60s. Chance of precipitation 60%. Memorial Day and Monday night, showers likely and chance of thunderstorms. Highs in the upper 70s. Lows in the mid-60s. Chance of precipitation 70%. Tuesday and Tuesday night, mostly cloudy with showers likely and chance of thunderstorms. Highs in the lower 80s. Lows in the upper 60s. Chance of precipitation 60%. Wednesday and Wednesday night, mostly cloudy. A 50% chance of thunderstorms. Highs in the mid-80s. Lows in the upper 60s. The current time is 1:52 a.m. Eastern Daylight Time. 1 a.m. Eastern Daylight Time weather conditions across north-central Kentucky and south-central Indiana. At Louisville International, light rain was falling.
The temperature was 63 degrees, the dew point 61, and the relative humidity 93%. The wind was northeast at 8 miles an hour. The pressure was 30.12 inches and steady. At Bowman Field, light rain was falling. The temperature was 62 degrees, the dew point 61, and the relative humidity 96%. The wind was north at 6 miles an hour. The pressure was 30.12 inches and steady. At Jasper, it was cloudy. The temperature was 60 degrees, the dew point 60, and the relative humidity 100%. The wind was northeast at 7 miles an hour. The pressure was 30.12 inches and falling. Once again, at Louisville International, it was 63 degrees with light rain. Elsewhere around the region, at Covington, rain was falling, with a temperature of 55. It was cloudy, with a temperature of 63 at Lexington, 65 at Jackson, 69 at Bowling Green, and 71 at Nashville. Under cloudy skies, Paducah reported 63, Evansville reported 61, Bloomington reported 58, and Indianapolis reported 59. At Frankfort, the weather conditions were not available. Now for the official National Weather Service forecast for North Central Kentucky and South Central Indiana, including the Louisville metro area. Tonight, cloudy. Chance of thunderstorms early in the evening, then chance of rain showers until midnight. Slight chance of rain showers after midnight. Lows in the mid-50s. Northeast winds 5 to 10 miles an hour. Chance of precipitation 50%. Thursday, mostly cloudy. Highs in the lower 70s. Northeast winds 5 to 10 miles an hour. Thursday night, mostly cloudy. A 20% chance of rain showers after midnight. Lows in the upper 50s. Northeast winds 5 to 10 miles an hour. Friday, rain showers in the morning, then rain showers and chance of thunderstorms in the afternoon. Highs in the upper 70s. East winds 5 to 10 miles an hour shifting to the southeast in the afternoon. Chance of precipitation 90%. Friday night, showers and chance of thunderstorms. Lows in the mid-60s. South winds 5 to 15 miles an hour. Chance of precipitation near 100%. And now the extended forecast for the radio listening area. Saturday and Saturday night, showers likely and chance of thunderstorms. Highs in the lower 80s. Lows in the mid-60s. Chance of precipitation 70%. Sunday and Sunday night, showers likely and chance of thunderstorms. Highs in the lower 80s. Lows in the mid-60s. Chance of precipitation 60%. Memorial Day and Monday night, showers likely and chance of thunderstorms. Highs in the upper 70s. Lows in the mid-60s. Chance of precipitation 70%. Tuesday and Tuesday night, mostly cloudy with showers likely and chance of thunderstorms. Highs in the lower 80s. Lows in the upper 60s. Chance of precipitation 60%. Wednesday and Wednesday night, mostly cloudy. A 50% chance of thunderstorms. Highs in the mid-80s. Lows in the upper 60s. 1 a.m. Eastern Daylight Time weather conditions across North Central Kentucky and South Central Indiana. At Louisville International, light rain was falling. The temperature was 63 degrees, the dew point 61, and the relative humidity 93%. The wind was northeast at 8 miles an hour. The pressure was 30.12 inches and steady. At Bowman Field, light rain was falling. The temperature was 62 degrees, the dew point 61, and the relative humidity 96%. The wind was north at 6 miles an hour. The pressure was 30.12 inches and steady. At Jasper, it was cloudy. The temperature was 60 degrees, the dew point 60, and the relative humidity 100%. The wind was northeast at 7 miles an hour. The pressure was 30.12 inches and falling. Once again, at Louisville International, it was 63 degrees with light rain. Elsewhere around the region, at Covington, rain was falling, with a temperature of 55.
It was cloudy, with a temperature of 63 at Lexington, 65 at Jackson, 69 at Bowling Green, and 71 at Nashville. Under cloudy skies, Paducah reported 63, Evansville reported 61, Bloomington reported 58, and Indianapolis reported 59. At Frankfort, the weather conditions were not available. The current time is 1:58 a.m. Eastern Daylight Time. Now for the official National Weather Service forecast for North Central Kentucky and South Central Indiana, including the Louisville metro area. Tonight, cloudy. Chance of thunderstorms early in the evening, then chance of rain showers until midnight. Slight chance of rain showers after midnight. Lows in the mid-50s. Northeast winds 5 to 10 miles an hour. Chance of precipitation 50%. Thursday, mostly cloudy. Highs in the lower 70s. Northeast winds 5 to 10 miles an hour. Thursday night, mostly cloudy. A 20% chance of rain showers after midnight. Lows in the upper 50s. Northeast winds 5 to 10 miles an hour. Friday, rain showers in the morning, then rain showers and chance of thunderstorms in the afternoon. Highs in the upper 70s. East winds 5 to 10 miles an hour shifting to the southeast in the afternoon. Chance of precipitation 90%. Friday night, showers and chance of thunderstorms. Lows in the mid-60s. South winds 5 to 15 miles an hour. Chance of precipitation near 100%. And now the extended forecast for the radio listening area. Saturday and Saturday night, showers likely and chance of thunderstorms. Highs in the lower 80s. Lows in the mid-60s. Chance of precipitation 70%. Sunday and Sunday night, showers likely and chance of thunderstorms. Highs in the lower 80s. Lows in the mid-60s. Chance of precipitation 60%. Memorial Day and Monday night, showers likely and chance of thunderstorms. Highs in the upper 70s. Lows in the mid-60s. Chance of precipitation 70%. Tuesday and Tuesday night, mostly cloudy with showers likely and chance of thunderstorms. Highs in the lower 80s. Lows in the upper 60s. Chance of precipitation 60%. Wednesday and Wednesday night, mostly cloudy. A 50% chance of thunderstorms. Highs in the mid-80s. Lows in the upper 60s. 1 a.m. Eastern Daylight Time weather conditions across North Central Kentucky and South Central Indiana. At Louisville International, light rain was falling. The temperature was 63 degrees, the dew point 61, and the relative humidity 93%. The wind was northeast at 8 miles an hour. The pressure was 30.12 inches and steady. At Bowman Field, light rain was falling. The temperature was 62 degrees, the dew point 61, and the relative humidity 96%. The wind was north at 6 miles an hour. The pressure was 30.12 inches and steady. At Jasper, it was cloudy. The temperature was 60 degrees, the dew point 60, and the relative humidity 100%. The wind was northeast at 7 miles an hour. The pressure was 30.12 inches and falling. Once again, at Louisville International, it was 63 degrees with light rain. Elsewhere around the region, at Covington, rain was falling, with a temperature of 55. It was cloudy, with a temperature of 63 at Lexington, 65 at Jackson, 69 at Bowling Green, and 71 at Nashville. Under cloudy skies, Paducah reported 63, Evansville reported 61, Bloomington reported 58, and Indianapolis reported 59. At Frankfort, the weather conditions were not available. The current time is 2:02 a.m. Eastern Daylight Time. 2 a.m. Eastern Daylight Time weather conditions across North Central Kentucky and South Central Indiana. At Louisville International, it was cloudy. The temperature was 61 degrees, the dew point 60, and the relative humidity 97%. The wind was north at 8 miles an hour. The pressure was 30.11 inches and falling. At Bowman Field, it was cloudy. The temperature was 61 degrees,
the dew point 59, and the relative humidity 93%. The wind was north at 9 miles an hour. The pressure was 30.11 inches and falling. At Jasper, it was cloudy. The temperature was 61 degrees, the dew point 61, and the relative humidity 100%. The wind was north at 6 miles an hour. The pressure was 30.12 inches and steady. Once again, at Louisville International, it was 61 degrees under cloudy skies. Elsewhere around the region, rain was falling, with a temperature of 61 at Lexington and 71 at Nashville. At Jackson, fog was reported, with a temperature of 65. It was cloudy, with a temperature of 55 at Covington, 68 at Bowling Green, and 63 at Paducah. Under cloudy skies, Evansville reported 60, Bloomington reported 57, and Indianapolis reported 58. At Frankfort, the weather conditions were not available. Now for the official National Weather Service forecast for North Central Kentucky and South Central Indiana, including the Louisville metro area. Tonight, cloudy. Chance of thunderstorms early in the evening, then chance of rain showers until midnight. Slight chance of rain showers after midnight. Lows in the mid-50s. Northeast winds 5 to 10 miles an hour. Chance of precipitation 50%. Thursday, mostly cloudy. Highs in the lower 70s. Northeast winds 5 to 10 miles an hour. Thursday night, mostly cloudy. A 20% chance of rain showers after midnight. Lows in the upper 50s. Northeast winds 5 to 10 miles an hour. Friday, rain showers in the morning, then rain showers and chance of thunderstorms in the afternoon. Highs in the upper 70s. East winds 5 to 10 miles an hour shifting to the southeast in the afternoon. Chance of precipitation 90%. Friday night, showers and chance of thunderstorms. Lows in the mid-60s. South winds 5 to 15 miles an hour. Chance of precipitation near 100%. And now the extended forecast for the radio listening area. Saturday and Saturday night, showers likely and chance of thunderstorms. Highs in the lower 80s. Lows in the mid-60s. Chance of precipitation 70%. Sunday and Sunday night, showers likely and chance of thunderstorms. Highs in the lower 80s. Lows in the mid-60s. Chance of precipitation 60%. Memorial Day and Monday night, showers likely and chance of thunderstorms. Highs in the upper 70s. Lows in the mid-60s. Chance of precipitation 70%. Tuesday and Tuesday night, mostly cloudy with showers likely and chance of thunderstorms. Highs in the lower 80s. Lows in the upper 60s. Chance of precipitation 60%. Wednesday and Wednesday night, mostly cloudy. A 50% chance of thunderstorms. Highs in the mid-80s. Lows in the upper 60s. 2 a.m. Eastern Daylight Time weather conditions across north-central Kentucky and south-central Indiana. At Louisville International, it was cloudy. The temperature was 61 degrees, the dew point 60, and the relative humidity 97%. The wind was north at 8 miles an hour. The pressure was 30.11 inches and falling. At Bowman Field, it was cloudy. The temperature was 61 degrees, the dew point 59, and the relative humidity 93%. The wind was north at 9 miles an hour. The pressure was 30.11 inches and falling. At Jasper, it was cloudy. The temperature was 61 degrees, the dew point 61, and the relative humidity 100%. The wind was north at 6 miles an hour. The pressure was 30.12 inches and steady. Once again, at Louisville International, it was 61 degrees under cloudy skies. Elsewhere around the region, rain was falling, with a temperature of 61 at Lexington and 71 at Nashville. At Jackson, fog was reported, with a temperature of 65. It was cloudy, with a temperature of 55 at Covington, 68 at Bowling Green, and 63 at Paducah. Under cloudy skies, Evansville reported 60, Bloomington reported 57, and Indianapolis reported 58.
at Frankfurt, the weather conditions were not available. The current time is 2:08 a.m. Eastern Daylight Time. Now for the official National Weather Service forecast for North Central Kentucky and South Central Indiana, including the Louisville metro area. Tonight, cloudy. Chance of thunderstorms early in the evening, then chance of rain showers until midnight. Slight chance of rain showers after midnight. Lows in the mid-50s. Northeast winds 5 to 10 miles an hour. Chance of precipitation 50%. Thursday, mostly cloudy. Highs in the lower 70s. Northeast winds 5 to 10 miles an hour. Thursday night, mostly cloudy. A 20% chance of rain showers after midnight. Lows in the upper 50s. Northeast winds 5 to 10 miles an hour. Friday, rain showers in the morning, then rain showers and chance of thunderstorms in the afternoon. Highs in the upper 70s. East winds 5 to 10 miles an hour shifting to the southeast in the afternoon. Chance of precipitation 90%. Friday night, showers and chance of thunderstorms. Lows in the mid-60s. South winds 5 to 15 miles an hour. Chance of precipitation near 100%. And now the extended forecast for the radio listening area. Saturday and Saturday night, showers likely and chance of thunderstorms. Highs in the lower 80s. Lows in the mid-60s. Chance of precipitation 70%. Sunday and Sunday night, showers likely and chance of thunderstorms. Highs in the lower 80s. Lows in the mid-60s. Chance of precipitation 60%. Memorial Day and Monday night, showers likely and chance of thunderstorms. Highs in the upper 70s. Lows in the mid-60s. Chance of precipitation 70%. Tuesday and Tuesday night, mostly cloudy with showers likely and chance of thunderstorms. Highs in the lower 80s. Lows in the upper 60s. Chance of precipitation 60%. Wednesday and Wednesday night, mostly cloudy. A 50% chance of thunderstorms. Highs in the mid-80s. Lows in the upper 60s. 2 a.m. Eastern Daylight Time weather conditions across North Central Kentucky and South Central Indiana. At Louisville International, it was cloudy. The temperature was 61 degrees, the dew point 60, and the relative humidity 97%. The wind was north at 8 miles an hour. The pressure was 30.11 inches and falling. At Bowman Field, it was cloudy. The temperature was 61 degrees, the dew point 59, and the relative humidity 93%. The wind was north at 9 miles an hour. The pressure was 30.11 inches and falling. At Jasper, it was cloudy. The temperature was 61 degrees, the dew point 61, and the relative humidity 100%. The wind was north at 6 miles an hour. The pressure was 30.12 inches and steady. Once again, at Louisville International, it was 61 degrees under cloudy skies. Elsewhere around the region, rain was falling, with a temperature of 61 at Lexington and 71 at Nashville. It was cloudy, with a temperature of 55 at Covington, 65 at Jackson, 68 at Bowling Green, and 63 at Paducah. Under cloudy skies, Evansville reported 60, Bloomington reported 57, and Indianapolis reported 58. At Frankfurt, the weather conditions were not available. 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The current time is 2:12 a.m. Eastern Daylight Time. Now for the official National Weather Service forecast for North Central Kentucky and South Central Indiana, including the Louisville metro area. Tonight, cloudy. Chance of thunderstorms early in the evening, then chance of rain showers until midnight. Slight chance of rain showers after midnight. Lows in the mid-50s. Northeast winds 5 to 10 miles an hour. Chance of precipitation 50%. Thursday,
mostly cloudy. Highs in the lower 70s. Northeast winds 5 to 10 miles an hour. Thursday night, mostly cloudy. A 20% chance of rain showers after midnight. Lows in the upper 50s. Northeast winds 5 to 10 miles

of thunderstorms. Highs in the lower 80s. Lows in the mid 60s. Chance of precipitation 70%. Sunday and Sunday night, showers likely and chance of thunderstorms. Highs in the lower 80s. Lows in the mid 60s. Chance of precipitation 60%. Memorial Day and Monday night, showers likely and chance of thunderstorms. Highs in the upper 70s. Lows in the mid 60s. Chance of precipitation 70%. Tuesday and Tuesday night, mostly cloudy with showers likely and chance of thunderstorms. Highs in the lower 80s. Lows in the upper 60s. Chance of precipitation 60%. Wednesday and Wednesday night, mostly cloudy. A 50% chance of thunderstorms. Highs in the mid-80s. Lows in the upper 60s. 2 a.m. Eastern Daylight Time weather conditions across north-central Kentucky and south-central Indiana. At Louisville International, it was cloudy. The temperature was 61 degrees, the dew point 60, and the relative humidity 97%. The wind was north at 8 miles an hour. The pressure was 30.11 inches and falling. At Bowman Field, it was cloudy. The temperature was 61 degrees, the dew point 59, and the relative humidity 93%. The wind was north at 9 miles an hour. The pressure was 30.11 inches and falling. At Jasper, it was cloudy. The temperature was 61 degrees, the dew point 61, and the relative humidity 100%. The wind was north at 6 miles an hour. The pressure was 30.12 inches and steady. Once again, at Louisville International, it was 61 degrees under cloudy skies. Elsewhere around the region, rain was falling, with a temperature of 61 at Lexington and 71 at Nashville. It was cloudy, with a temperature of 55 at Covington, 65 at Jackson, 68 at Bowling Green, and 63 at Paducah. Under cloudy skies, Evansville reported 60, Bloomington reported 57, and Indianapolis reported 58. At Frankfort, the weather conditions were not available. Now for the official National Weather Service forecast for north-central Kentucky and south-central Indiana, including the Louisville metro area. Tonight, cloudy. Chance of thunderstorms early in the evening, then chance of rain showers until midnight. Slight chance of rain showers after midnight. Lows in the mid-50s. Northeast winds 5 to 10 miles an hour. Chance of precipitation 50%. Thursday, mostly cloudy. Highs in the lower 70s. Northeast winds 5 to 10 miles an hour. Thursday night, mostly cloudy. A 20% chance of rain showers after midnight. Lows in the upper 50s. Northeast winds 5 to 10 miles an hour. Friday, rain showers in the morning, then rain showers and chance of thunderstorms in the afternoon. Highs in the upper 70s. East winds 5 to 10 miles an hour shifting to the southeast in the afternoon. Chance of precipitation 90%. Friday night, showers and chance of thunderstorms. Lows in the mid-60s. South winds 5 to 15 miles an hour. Chance of precipitation near 100%. And now the extended forecast for the radio listening area. Saturday and Saturday night, showers likely and chance of thunderstorms. Highs in the lower 80s. Lows in the mid-60s. Chance of precipitation 70%. Sunday and Sunday night, showers likely and chance of thunderstorms. Highs in the lower 80s. Lows in the mid-60s. Chance of precipitation 60%. Memorial Day and Monday night, showers likely and chance of thunderstorms. Highs in the upper 70s. Lows in the mid-60s. Chance of precipitation 70%. Tuesday and Tuesday night, mostly cloudy with showers likely and chance of thunderstorms. Highs in the lower 80s. Lows in the upper 60s. Chance of precipitation 60%. Wednesday and Wednesday night, mostly cloudy. A 50% chance of thunderstorms. Highs in the mid-80s. Lows in the upper 60s. The current time is 2:18 a.m. Eastern Daylight Time.
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During daylight time weather conditions across north-central Kentucky and south-central Indiana. At Louisville International, it was cloudy. The temperature was 61 degrees, the dew point 60, and the relative humidity 97%. The wind was north at 8 miles an hour. The pressure was 30.11 inches and falling. At Bowman Field, it was cloudy. The temperature was 61 degrees, the dew point 59, and the relative humidity 93%. The wind was north at 9 miles an hour. The pressure was 30.11 inches and falling. At Jasper, it was cloudy. The temperature was 61 degrees, the dew point 61, and the relative humidity 100%. The wind was north at 6 miles an hour. The pressure was 30.12 inches and steady. Once again, at Louisville International, it was 61 degrees under cloudy skies. Elsewhere around the region, rain was falling, with a temperature of 61 at Lexington and 71 at Nashville. It was cloudy, with a temperature of 55 at Covington, 65 at Jackson, 68 at Bowling Green, and 63 at Paducah. Under cloudy skies, Evansville reported 60, Bloomington reported 57, and Indianapolis reported 58. At Frankfort, the weather conditions were not available. Now for the official National Weather Service forecast for north-central Kentucky and south-central Indiana, including the Louisville metro area. Tonight, cloudy. Chance of thunderstorms early in the evening, then chance of rain showers until midnight. Slight chance of rain showers after midnight. Lows in the mid-50s. Northeast winds 5 to 10 miles an hour. Chance of precipitation 50%. Thursday, mostly cloudy. Highs in the lower 70s. Northeast winds 5 to 10 miles an hour. Thursday night, mostly cloudy. A 20% chance of rain showers after midnight. Lows in the upper 50s. Northeast winds 5 to 10 miles an hour. Friday, rain showers in the morning, then rain showers and chance of thunderstorms in the afternoon. Highs in the upper 70s. East winds 5 to 10 miles an hour shifting to the southeast in the afternoon. Chance of precipitation 90%. Friday night, showers and chance of thunderstorms. Lows in the mid-60s. South winds 5 to 15 miles an hour. Chance of precipitation near 100%. And now the extended forecast for the radio listening area. Saturday and Saturday night, showers likely and chance of thunderstorms. Highs in the lower 80s. Lows in the mid-60s. Chance of precipitation 70%. Sunday and Sunday night, showers likely and chance of thunderstorms. Highs in the lower 80s. Lows in the mid-60s. Chance of precipitation 60%. Memorial Day and Monday night, showers likely and chance of thunderstorms. Highs in the upper 70s. Lows in the mid-60s. Chance of precipitation 70%. Tuesday and Tuesday night, mostly cloudy with showers likely and chance of thunderstorms. Highs in the lower 80s. Lows in the upper 60s. Chance of precipitation 60%. Wednesday and Wednesday night, mostly cloudy. A 50% chance of thunderstorms. Highs in the mid-80s. Lows in the upper 60s. The current time is 2:22 a.m. Eastern Daylight Time. 2 a.m. Eastern Daylight Time weather conditions across north-central Kentucky and south-central Indiana. At Louisville International, it was cloudy. The temperature was 61 degrees, the dew point 60, and the relative humidity 97%. The wind was north at 8 miles an hour. The pressure was 30.11 inches and falling. At Bowman Field, it was cloudy. The temperature was 61 degrees, the dew point 59, and the relative humidity 93%. The wind was north at 9 miles an hour. The pressure was 30.11 inches and falling. At Jasper, it was cloudy. The temperature was 61 degrees, the dew point 61, and the relative humidity 100%. The wind was north at 6 miles an hour. The pressure was 30.12 inches and steady.
Once again, at Louisville International, it was 61 degrees under cloudy skies. Elsewhere around the region, rain was falling, with a temperature of 61 at Lexington and 71 at Nashville. It was cloudy, with a temperature of 55 at Covington, 65 at Jackson, 68 at Bowling Green, and 63 at Paducah. Under cloudy skies, Evansville reported 60, Bloomington reported 57, and Indianapolis reported 58. At Frankfort, the weather conditions were not available. Now for the official National Weather Service forecast for North Central Kentucky and South Central Indiana, including the Louisville metro area. Tonight, cloudy. Chance of thunderstorms early in the evening, then chance of rain showers until midnight. Slight chance of rain showers after midnight. Lows in the mid-50s. Northeast winds 5 to 10 miles an hour. Chance of precipitation 50%. Thursday, mostly cloudy. Highs in the lower 70s. Northeast winds 5 to 10 miles an hour. Thursday night, mostly cloudy. A 20% chance of rain showers after midnight. Lows in the upper 50s. Northeast winds 5 to 10 miles an hour. Friday, rain showers in the morning, then rain showers and chance of thunderstorms in the afternoon. Highs in the upper 70s. East winds 5 to 10 miles an hour shifting to the southeast in the afternoon. Chance of precipitation 90%. Friday night, showers and chance of thunderstorms. Lows in the mid-60s. South winds 5 to 15 miles an hour. Chance of precipitation near 100%. And now the extended forecast for the radio listening area. Saturday and Saturday night, showers likely and chance of thunderstorms. Highs in the lower 80s. Lows in the mid-60s. Chance of precipitation 70%. Sunday and Sunday night, showers likely and chance of thunderstorms. Highs in the lower 80s. Lows in the mid-60s. Chance of precipitation 60%. Memorial Day and Monday night, showers likely and chance of thunderstorms. Highs in the upper 70s. Lows in the mid-60s. Chance of precipitation 70%. Tuesday and Tuesday night, mostly cloudy with showers likely and chance of thunderstorms. Highs in the lower 80s. Lows in the upper 60s. Chance of precipitation 60%. Wednesday and Wednesday night, mostly cloudy. A 50% chance of thunderstorms. Highs in the mid-80s. Lows in the upper 60s. 2 a.m. Eastern Daylight Time weather conditions across North Central Kentucky and South Central Indiana. At Louisville International, it was cloudy. The temperature was 61 degrees, the dew point 60, and the relative humidity 97%. The wind was north at 8 miles an hour. The pressure was 30.11 inches and falling. At Bowman Field, it was cloudy. The temperature was 61 degrees, the dew point 59, and the relative humidity 93%. The wind was north at 9 miles an hour. The pressure was 30.11 inches and falling. At Jasper, it was cloudy. The temperature was 61 degrees, the dew point 61, and the relative humidity 100%. The wind was north at 6 miles an hour. The pressure was 30.12 inches and steady. Once again, at Louisville International, it was 61 degrees under cloudy skies. Elsewhere around the region, rain was falling, with a temperature of 61 at Lexington and 71 at Nashville. It was cloudy, with a temperature of 55 at Covington, 65 at Jackson, 68 at Bowling Green, and 63 at Paducah. Under cloudy skies, Evansville reported 60, Bloomington reported 57, and Indianapolis reported 58. At Frankfort, the weather conditions were not available. The current time is 2:28 a.m. Eastern Daylight Time. Now for the official National Weather Service forecast for North Central Kentucky and South Central Indiana, including the Louisville metro area. Tonight, cloudy. Chance of thunderstorms early in the evening, then chance of rain showers until midnight. Slight chance of rain showers after midnight. Lows in the mid-50s. Northeast winds 5 to 10 miles an hour.
chance of precipitation 50%. Thursday, mostly cloudy. Highs in the lower 70s. Northeast winds 5 to 10 miles an hour. Thursday night, mostly cloudy. A 20% chance of rain showers after midnight. Lows in the upper 50s. Northeast winds 5 to 10 miles an hour. Friday, rain showers in the morning, then rain showers and chance of thunderstorms in the afternoon. Highs in the upper 70s. East winds 5 to 10 miles an hour shifting to the southeast in the afternoon. Chance of precipitation 90%. Friday night, showers and chance of thunderstorms. Lows in the mid-60s. South winds 5 to 15 miles an hour. Chance of precipitation near 100%. And now the extended forecast for the radio listening area. Saturday and Saturday night, showers likely and chance of thunderstorms. Highs in the lower 80s. Lows in the mid-60s. Chance of precipitation 70%. Sunday and Sunday night, showers likely and chance of thunderstorms. Highs in the lower 80s. Lows in the mid-60s. Chance of precipitation 60%. Memorial Day and Monday night, showers likely and chance of thunderstorms. Highs in the upper 70s. Lows in the mid-60s. Chance of precipitation 70%. Tuesday and Tuesday night, mostly cloudy with showers likely and chance of thunderstorms. Highs in the lower 80s. Lows in the upper 60s. Chance of precipitation 60%. Wednesday and Wednesday night, mostly cloudy. A 50% chance of thunderstorms. Highs in the mid-80s. Lows in the upper 60s. 2 a.m. Eastern Daylight Time weather conditions across north-central Kentucky and south-central Indiana. At Louisville International, it was cloudy. The temperature was 61 degrees, the dew point 60, and the relative humidity 97%. The wind was north at 8 miles an hour. The pressure was 30.11 inches and falling. At Bowman Field, it was cloudy. The temperature was 61 degrees, the dew point 59, and the relative humidity 93%. The wind was north at 9 miles an hour. The pressure was 30.11 inches and falling. At Jasper, it was cloudy. The temperature was 61 degrees, the dew point 61, and the relative humidity 100%. The wind was north at 6 miles an hour. The pressure was 30.12 inches and steady. Once again, at Louisville International, it was 61 degrees under cloudy skies. Elsewhere around the region, rain was falling, with a temperature of 61 at Lexington and 71 at Nashville. It was cloudy, with a temperature of 55 at Covington, 65 at Jackson, 68 at Bowling Green, and 63 at Paducah. Under cloudy skies, Evansville reported 60, Bloomington reported 57, and Indianapolis reported 58. At Frankfort, the weather conditions were not available. The current time is 2:32 a.m. Eastern Daylight Time. Now for the official National Weather Service forecast for north-central Kentucky and south-central Indiana, including the Louisville metro area. Tonight, cloudy. Chance of thunderstorms early in the evening, then chance of rain showers until midnight. Slight chance of rain showers after midnight. Lows in the mid-50s. Northeast winds 5 to 10 miles an hour. Chance of precipitation 50%. Thursday, mostly cloudy. Highs in the lower 70s. Northeast winds 5 to 10 miles an hour. Thursday night, mostly cloudy. A 20% chance of rain showers after midnight. Lows in the upper 50s. Northeast winds 5 to 10 miles an hour. Friday, rain showers in the morning, then rain showers and chance of thunderstorms in the afternoon. Highs in the upper 70s. East winds 5 to 10 miles an hour shifting to the southeast in the afternoon. Chance of precipitation 90%. Friday night, showers and chance of thunderstorms. Lows in the mid-60s. South winds 5 to 15 miles an hour. Chance of precipitation near 100%. And now the extended forecast for the radio listening area. Saturday and Saturday night,
showers likely and chance of thunderstorms. Highs in the lower 80s. Lows in the mid 60s. Chance of precipitation 70%. Sunday and Sunday night, showers likely and chance of thunderstorms. Highs in the lower 80s. Lows in the mid 60s. Chance of precipitation 60%. Memorial Day and Monday night, showers likely and chance of thunderstorms. Highs in the upper 70s. Lows in the mid 60s. Chance of precipitation 70%. Tuesday and Tuesday night, mostly cloudy with showers likely and chance of thunderstorms. Highs in the lower 80s. Lows in the upper 60s. Chance of precipitation 60%. Wednesday and Wednesday night, mostly cloudy. A 50% chance of thunderstorms. Highs in the mid 80s. Lows in the upper 60s. 2 a.m. Eastern Daylight Time weather conditions across north central Kentucky and south central Indiana. At Louisville International, it was cloudy. The temperature was 61 degrees, the dew point 60, and the relative humidity 97%. The wind was north at 8 miles an hour. The pressure was 30.11 inches and falling. At Bowman Field, it was cloudy. The temperature was 61 degrees, the dew point 59, and the relative humidity 93%. The wind was north at 9 miles an hour. The pressure was 30.11 inches and falling. At Jasper, it was cloudy. The temperature was 61 degrees, the dew point 61, and the relative humidity 100%. The wind was north at 6 miles an hour. The pressure was 30.12 inches and steady. Once again, at Louisville International, it was 61 degrees under cloudy skies. Elsewhere around the region, rain was falling, with a temperature of 61 at Lexington and 71 at Nashville. It was cloudy, with a temperature of 55 at Covington, 65 at Jackson, 68 at Bowling Green, and 63 at Paducah. Under cloudy skies, Evansville reported 60, Bloomington reported 57, and Indianapolis reported 58. At Frankfort, the weather conditions were not available. Now for the official National Weather Service forecast for north central Kentucky and south central Indiana, including the Louisville metro area. Tonight, cloudy. Chance of thunderstorms early in the evening, then chance of rain showers until midnight. Slight chance of rain showers after midnight. Lows in the mid-50s. Northeast winds 5 to 10 miles an hour. Chance of precipitation 50%. Thursday, mostly cloudy. Highs in the lower 70s. Northeast winds 5 to 10 miles an hour. Thursday night, mostly cloudy. A 20% chance of rain showers after midnight. Lows in the upper 50s. Northeast winds 5 to 10 miles an hour. Friday, rain showers in the morning, then rain showers and chance of thunderstorms in the afternoon. Highs in the upper 70s. East winds 5 to 10 miles an hour shifting to the southeast in the afternoon. Chance of precipitation 90%. Friday night, showers and chance of thunderstorms. Lows in the mid-60s. South winds 5 to 15 miles an hour. Chance of precipitation near 100%. And now the extended forecast for the radio listening area. Saturday and Saturday night, showers likely and chance of thunderstorms. Highs in the lower 80s. Lows in the mid-60s. Chance of precipitation 70%. Sunday and Sunday night, showers likely and chance of thunderstorms. Highs in the lower 80s. Lows in the mid-60s. Chance of precipitation 60%. Memorial Day and Monday night, showers likely and chance of thunderstorms. Highs in the upper 70s. Lows in the mid-60s. Chance of precipitation 70%. Tuesday and Tuesday night, mostly cloudy with showers likely and chance of thunderstorms. Highs in the lower 80s. Lows in the upper 60s. Chance of precipitation 60%. Wednesday and Wednesday night, mostly cloudy. A 50% chance of thunderstorms. Highs in the mid-80s. Lows in the upper 60s. The current time is 2:38 a.m. Eastern Daylight Time.
2 a.m. Eastern Daylight Time weather conditions across north-central Kentucky and south-central Indiana. At Louisville International, it was cloudy. The temperature was 61 degrees, the dew point 60, and the relative humidity 97%. The wind was north at 8 miles an hour. The pressure was 30.11 inches and falling. At Bowman Field, it was cloudy. The temperature was 61 degrees, the dew point 59, and the relative humidity 93%. The wind was north at 9 miles an hour. The pressure was 30.11 inches and falling. At Jasper, it was cloudy. The temperature was 61 degrees, the dew point 61, and the relative humidity 100%. The wind was north at 6 miles an hour. The pressure was 30.12 inches and steady. Once again, at Louisville International, it was 61 degrees under cloudy skies. Elsewhere around the region, rain was falling, with a temperature of 61 at Lexington and 71 at Nashville. It was cloudy, with a temperature of 55 at Covington, 65 at Jackson, 68 at Bowling Green, and 63 at Paducah. Under cloudy skies, Evansville reported 60, Bloomington reported 57, and Indianapolis reported 58. At Frankfort, the weather conditions were not available. Now for the official National Weather Service forecast for north-central Kentucky and south-central Indiana, including the Louisville metro area. Tonight, cloudy. Chance of thunderstorms early in the evening, then chance of rain showers until midnight. Slight chance of rain showers after midnight. Lows in the mid-50s. Northeast winds 5 to 10 miles an hour. Chance of precipitation 50%. Thursday, mostly cloudy. Highs in the lower 70s. Northeast winds 5 to 10 miles an hour. Thursday night, mostly cloudy. A 20% chance of rain showers after midnight. Lows in the upper 50s. Northeast winds 5 to 10 miles an hour. Friday, rain showers in the morning, then rain showers and chance of thunderstorms in the afternoon. Highs in the upper 70s. East winds 5 to 10 miles an hour shifting to the southeast in the afternoon. Chance of precipitation 90%. Friday night, showers and chance of thunderstorms. Lows in the mid-60s. South winds 5 to 15 miles an hour. Chance of precipitation near 100%. And now the extended forecast for the radio listening area. Saturday and Saturday night, showers likely and chance of thunderstorms. Highs in the lower 80s. Lows in the mid-60s. Chance of precipitation 70%. Sunday and Sunday night, showers likely and chance of thunderstorms. Highs in the lower 80s. Lows in the mid-60s. Chance of precipitation 60%. Memorial Day and Monday night, showers likely and chance of thunderstorms. Highs in the upper 70s. Lows in the mid-60s. Chance of precipitation 70%. Tuesday and Tuesday night, mostly cloudy with showers likely and chance of thunderstorms. Highs in the lower 80s. Lows in the upper 60s. Chance of precipitation 60%. Wednesday and Wednesday night, mostly cloudy. A 50% chance of thunderstorms. Highs in the mid-80s. Lows in the upper 60s. 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The current time is 2:43 a.m. Eastern Daylight Time. 2 a.m. Eastern Daylight Time weather conditions across north-central Kentucky and south-central Indiana. At Louisville International, it was cloudy. The temperature was 61 degrees, the dew point 60, and the relative humidity 97%. The wind was north at 8 miles an hour. The pressure was 30.11 inches and falling. At Bowman Field, it was cloudy. The temperature was 61 degrees, the dew point 59, and the relative humidity 93%. The wind was north at 9 miles an hour.
The pressure was 30.11 inches and falling. At Jasper, it was cloudy. The temperature was 61 degrees, the dew point 61, and the relative humidity 100%. The wind was north at 6 miles an hour. The pressure was 30.12 inches and steady. Once again, at Louisville International, it was 61 degrees under cloudy skies. Elsewhere around the region, rain was falling, with a temperature of 61 at Lexington and 71 at Nashville. It was cloudy, with a temperature of 55 at Covington, 65 at Jackson, 68 at Bowling Green, and 63 at Paducah. Under cloudy skies, Evansville reported 60, Bloomington reported 57, and Indianapolis reported 58. At Frankfort, the weather conditions were not available. Now for the official National Weather Service forecast for North Central Kentucky and South Central Indiana, including the Louisville metro area. Tonight, cloudy. Chance of thunderstorms early in the evening, then chance of rain showers until midnight. Slight chance of rain showers after midnight. Lows in the mid-50s. Northeast winds 5 to 10 miles an hour. Chance of precipitation 50%. Thursday, mostly cloudy. Highs in the lower 70s. Northeast winds 5 to 10 miles an hour. Thursday night, mostly cloudy. A 20% chance of rain showers after midnight. Lows in the upper 50s. Northeast winds 5 to 10 miles an hour. Friday, rain showers in the morning, then rain showers and chance of thunderstorms in the afternoon. Highs in the upper 70s. East winds 5 to 10 miles an hour shifting to the southeast in the afternoon. Chance of precipitation 90%. Friday night, showers and chance of thunderstorms. Lows in the mid-60s. South winds 5 to 15 miles an hour. Chance of precipitation near 100%. And now the extended forecast for the radio listening area. Saturday and Saturday night, showers likely and chance of thunderstorms. Highs in the lower 80s. Lows in the mid-60s. Chance of precipitation 70%. Sunday and Sunday night, showers likely and chance of thunderstorms. Highs in the lower 80s. Lows in the mid-60s. Chance of precipitation 60%. Memorial Day and Monday night, showers likely and chance of thunderstorms. Highs in the upper 70s. Lows in the mid-60s. Chance of precipitation 70%. Tuesday and Tuesday night, mostly cloudy with showers likely and chance of thunderstorms. Highs in the lower 80s. Lows in the upper 60s. Chance of precipitation 60%. Wednesday and Wednesday night, mostly cloudy. A 50% chance of thunderstorms. Highs in the mid-80s. Lows in the upper 60s. The current time is 2:47 a.m. Eastern Daylight Time. 2 a.m. Eastern Daylight Time weather conditions across north-central Kentucky and south-central Indiana. At Louisville International, it was cloudy. The temperature was 61 degrees, the dew point 60, and the relative humidity 97%. The wind was north at 8 miles an hour. The pressure was 30.11 inches and falling. At Bowman Field, it was cloudy. The temperature was 61 degrees, the dew point 59, and the relative humidity 93%. The wind was north at 9 miles an hour. The pressure was 30.11 inches and falling. At Jasper, it was cloudy. The temperature was 61 degrees, the dew point 61, and the relative humidity 100%. The wind was north at 6 miles an hour. The pressure was 30.12 inches and steady. Once again, at Louisville International, it was 61 degrees under cloudy skies. Elsewhere around the region, rain was falling, with a temperature of 61 at Lexington and 71 at Nashville. It was cloudy, with a temperature of 55 at Covington, 65 at Jackson, 68 at Bowling Green, and 63 at Paducah. Under cloudy skies, Evansville reported 60, Bloomington reported 57, and Indianapolis reported 58. At Frankfort, the weather conditions were not available.
Now for the official National Weather Service forecast for north central Kentucky and south central Indiana, including the Louisville metro area. Tonight, cloudy. Chance of thunderstorms early in the evening, then chance of rain showers until midnight. Slight chance of rain showers after midnight. Lows in the mid-50s. Northeast winds 5 to 10 miles an hour. Chance of precipitation 50%. Thursday, mostly cloudy. Highs in the lower 70s. Northeast winds 5 to 10 miles an hour. Thursday night, mostly cloudy. A 20% chance of rain showers after midnight. Lows in the upper 50s. Northeast winds 5 to 10 miles an hour. Friday, rain showers in the morning, then rain showers and chance of thunderstorms in the afternoon. Highs in the upper 70s. East winds 5 to 10 miles an hour shifting to the southeast in the afternoon. Chance of precipitation 90%. Friday night, showers and chance of thunderstorms. Lows in the mid-60s. South winds 5 to 15 miles an hour. Chance of precipitation near 100%. And now the extended forecast for the radio listening area. Saturday and Saturday night, showers likely and chance of thunderstorms. Highs in the lower 80s. Lows in the mid-60s. Chance of precipitation 70%. Sunday and Sunday night, showers likely and chance of thunderstorms. Highs in the lower 80s. Lows in the mid-60s. Chance of precipitation 60%. Memorial Day and Monday night, showers likely and chance of thunderstorms. Highs in the upper 70s. Lows in the mid-60s. Chance of precipitation 70%. Tuesday and Tuesday night, mostly cloudy with showers likely and chance of thunderstorms. Highs in the lower 80s. Lows in the upper 60s. Chance of precipitation 60%. Wednesday and Wednesday night, mostly cloudy. A 50% chance of thunderstorms. Highs in the mid-80s. Lows in the upper 60s. 2 a.m. Eastern Daylight Time weather conditions across north-central Kentucky and south-central Indiana. At Louisville International, it was cloudy. The temperature was 61 degrees, the dew point 60, and the relative humidity 97%. The wind was north at 8 miles an hour. The pressure was 30.11 inches and falling. At Bowman Field, it was cloudy. The temperature was 61 degrees, the dew point 59, and the relative humidity 93%. The wind was north at 9 miles an hour. The pressure was 30.11 inches and falling. At Jasper, it was cloudy. The temperature was 61 degrees, the dew point 61, and the relative humidity 100%. The wind was north at 6 miles an hour. The pressure was 30.12 inches and steady. Once again, at Louisville International it was 61 degrees under cloudy skies. Elsewhere around the region, rain was falling, with a temperature of 61 at Lexington and 71 at Nashville. It was cloudy, with a temperature of 55 at Covington, 65 at Jackson, 68 at Bowling Green, and 63 at Paducah. Under cloudy skies, Evansville reported 60, Bloomington reported 57, and Indianapolis reported 58. At Frankfort, the weather conditions were not available. The current time is 2:52 a.m. Eastern Daylight Time. Now for the official National Weather Service forecast for north central Kentucky and south central Indiana, including the Louisville metro area. Tonight, cloudy. Chance of thunderstorms early in the evening, then chance of rain showers until midnight. Slight chance of rain showers after midnight. Lows in the mid-50s. Northeast winds 5 to 10 miles an hour. Chance of precipitation 50%. Thursday, mostly cloudy. Highs in the lower 70s. Northeast winds 5 to 10 miles an hour.

mostly cloudy. Highs in the lower 70s. Northeast winds 5 to 10 miles an hour. Thursday night, Washington, and 71 at Nashville. It was cloudy, with a temperature of 55 at Covington, 65 at Jackson, 68 at Bowling Green, and 63 at Paducah. Under cloudy skies, Evansville reported 60, Bloomington reported 57, and Indianapolis reported 58. At Frankfort, the weather conditions were not available. Now for the official National Weather Service forecast for North Central Kentucky and South Central Indiana, including the Louisville metro area. Tonight, cloudy. Chance of thunderstorms early in the evening, then chance of rain showers until midnight. Slight chance of rain showers after midnight. Lows in the mid-50s. Northeast winds 5 to 10 miles an hour. Chance of precipitation 50%. Thursday, mostly cloudy. Highs in the lower 70s. Northeast winds 5 to 10 miles an hour. Thursday night, mostly cloudy. A 20% chance of rain showers after midnight. Lows in the upper 50s. Northeast winds 5 to 10 miles an hour. Friday, rain showers in the morning, then rain showers and chance of thunderstorms in the afternoon. Highs in the upper 70s. East winds 5 to 10 miles an hour shifting to the southeast in the afternoon. Chance of precipitation 90%. Friday night, showers and chance of thunderstorms. Lows in the mid-60s. South winds 5 to 15 miles an hour. Chance of precipitation near 100%. And now the extended forecast for the radio listening area. Saturday and Saturday night, showers likely and chance of thunderstorms. Highs in the lower 80s. Lows in the mid-60s. Chance of precipitation 70%. Sunday and Sunday night, showers likely and chance of thunderstorms. Highs in the lower 80s. Lows in the mid-60s. Chance of precipitation 60%. Memorial Day and Monday night, showers likely and chance of thunderstorms. Highs in the upper 70s. Lows in the mid-60s. Chance of precipitation 70%. Tuesday and Tuesday night, mostly cloudy with showers likely and chance of thunderstorms. Highs in the lower 80s. Lows in the upper 60s. Chance of precipitation 60%. Wednesday and Wednesday night, mostly cloudy. A 50% chance of thunderstorms. Highs in the mid-80s. Lows in the upper 60s. The current time is 2:59 a.m. Eastern Daylight Time. 2 a.m. Eastern Daylight Time weather conditions across north central Kentucky and south central Indiana. At Louisville International, it was cloudy. The temperature was 61 degrees, the dew point 60, and the relative humidity 97%. The wind was north at 8 miles an hour. The pressure was 30.11 inches and falling. At Bowman Field, it was cloudy. The temperature was 61 degrees, the dew point 59, and the relative humidity 93%. The wind was north at 9 miles an hour. The pressure was 30.11 inches and falling. At Jasper, it was cloudy. The temperature was 61 degrees, the dew point 61, and the relative humidity 100%. The wind was north at 6 miles an hour. The pressure was 30.12 inches and steady. Once again, at Louisville International, it was 61 degrees under cloudy skies. Elsewhere around the region, rain was falling, with a temperature of 61 at Lexington and 71 at Nashville. It was cloudy, with a temperature of 55 at Covington, 65 at Jackson, 68 at Bowling Green, and 63 at Paducah. Under cloudy skies, Evansville reported 60, Bloomington reported 57, and Indianapolis reported 58. At Frankfort, the weather conditions were not available. Now for the official National Weather Service forecast for North Central Kentucky and South Central Indiana, including the Louisville metro area. Tonight, cloudy. Chance of thunderstorms early in the evening, then chance of rain showers until midnight. Slight chance of rain showers after midnight. Lows in the mid-50s. Northeast winds 5 to 10 miles an hour. Chance of precipitation 50%.

20%. Thursday, mostly cloudy. Highs in the lower 70s. Northeast winds 5 to 10 miles an hour. Thursday night, mostly cloudy. A 20% chance of rain showers after midnight. Lows in the upper 50s. Northeast winds 5 to 10 miles an hour. Friday, rain showers in the morning, then rain showers and chance of thunderstorms in the afternoon. Highs in the upper 70s. East winds 5 to 10 miles an hour shifting to the southeast in the afternoon. Chance of precipitation 90%. Friday night, showers and chance of thunderstorms. Lows in the mid-60s. South winds 5 to 15 miles an hour. Chance of precipitation near 100%. And now the extended forecast for the radio listening area. Saturday and Saturday night, showers likely and chance of thunderstorms. Highs in the lower 80s. Lows in the mid-60s. Chance of precipitation 70%. Sunday and Sunday night, showers likely and chance of thunderstorms. Highs in the lower 80s. Lows in the mid-60s. Chance of precipitation 60%. Memorial Day and Monday night, showers likely and chance of thunderstorms. Highs in the upper 70s. Lows in the mid-60s. Chance of precipitation 70%. Tuesday and Tuesday night, mostly cloudy with showers likely and chance of thunderstorms. Highs in the lower 80s. Lows in the upper 60s. Chance of precipitation 60%. Wednesday and Wednesday night, mostly cloudy. A 50% chance of thunderstorms. Highs in the mid-80s. Lows in the upper 60s. The current time is 3:03 a.m. Eastern Daylight Time. 3 a.m. Eastern Daylight Time weather conditions across north central Kentucky and south central Indiana. At Louisville International, it was cloudy. The temperature was 60 degrees, the dew point 59, and the relative humidity 96%. The wind was northeast at 10 miles an hour. The pressure was 30.10 inches and falling. At Bowman Field, it was cloudy. The temperature was 60 degrees, the dew point 59, and the relative humidity 96%. The wind was northeast at 7 miles an hour. The pressure was 30.10 inches and falling. At Jasper, it was cloudy. The temperature was 60 degrees, the dew point 60, and the relative humidity 100%. The wind was northeast at 9 miles an hour. The pressure was 30.11 inches and falling. Once again, at Louisville International, it was 60 degrees under cloudy skies. Elsewhere around the region, at Jackson, fog was reported, with a temperature of 65. It was cloudy, with a temperature of 61 at Lexington, 54 at Covington, 68 at Bowling Green, and 70 at Nashville. Under cloudy skies, Paducah reported 62, Evansville reported 60, Bloomington reported 57, and Indianapolis reported 58. At Frankfort, the weather conditions were not available. Now for the official National Weather Service forecast for north central Kentucky and south central Indiana, including the Louisville metro area. Tonight, cloudy. Chance of thunderstorms early in the evening, then chance of rain showers until midnight. Slight chance of rain showers after midnight. Lows in the mid-50s. Northeast winds 5 to 10 miles an hour. Chance of precipitation 50%. Thursday, mostly cloudy. Highs in the lower 70s. Northeast winds 5 to 10 miles an hour. Thursday night, mostly cloudy. A 20% chance of rain showers after midnight. Lows in the upper 50s. Northeast winds 5 to 10 miles an hour. Friday, rain showers in the morning, then rain showers and chance of thunderstorms in the afternoon. Highs in the upper 70s. East winds 5 to 10 miles an hour shifting to the southeast in the afternoon. Chance of precipitation 90%. Friday night, showers and chance of thunderstorms. Lows in the mid-60s. South winds 5 to 15 miles an hour. Chance of precipitation near 100%. And now the extended forecast for the radio listening area. Saturday and Saturday night,
showers likely and chance of thunderstorms. Highs in the lower 80s. Lows in the mid 60s. Chance of precipitation 70%. Sunday and Sunday night, showers likely and chance of thunderstorms. Highs in the lower 80s. Lows in the mid 60s. Chance of precipitation 60%. Memorial Day and Monday night, showers likely and chance of thunderstorms. Highs in the upper 70s. Lows in the mid 60s. Chance of precipitation 70%. Tuesday and Tuesday night, mostly cloudy with showers likely and chance of thunderstorms. Highs in the lower 80s. Lows in the upper 60s. Chance of precipitation 60%. Wednesday and Wednesday night, mostly cloudy. A 50% chance of thunderstorms. Highs in the mid 80s. Lows in the upper 60s. The current time is 3:07 a.m. Eastern Daylight Time. 3 a.m. Eastern Daylight Time weather conditions across north central Kentucky and south central Indiana. At Louisville International, it was cloudy. The temperature was 60 degrees, the dew point 59, and the relative humidity 96%. The wind was northeast at 10 miles an hour. The pressure was 30.10 inches and falling. At Bowman Field, it was cloudy. The temperature was 60 degrees, the dew point 59, and the relative humidity 96%. The wind was northeast at 7 miles an hour. The pressure was 30.10 inches and falling. At Jasper, it was cloudy. The temperature was 60 degrees, the dew point 60, and the relative humidity 100%. The wind was northeast at 9 miles an hour. The pressure was 30.11 inches and falling. Once again, at Louisville International, it was 60 degrees under cloudy skies. Elsewhere around the region, at Jackson, fog was reported, with a temperature of 65. It was cloudy, with a temperature of 61 at Lexington, 54 at Covington, 68 at Bowling Green, and 70 at Nashville. Under cloudy skies, Paducah reported 62, Evansville reported 60, Bloomington reported 57, and Indianapolis reported 58. At Frankfort, the weather conditions were not available. Now for the official National Weather Service forecast for north central Kentucky and south central Indiana, including the Louisville metro area. Tonight, cloudy. Chance of thunderstorms early in the evening, then chance of rain showers until midnight. Slight chance of rain showers after midnight. Lows in the mid-50s. Northeast winds 5 to 10 miles an hour. Chance of precipitation 50%. Thursday, mostly cloudy. Highs in the lower 70s. Northeast winds 5 to 10 miles an hour. Thursday night, mostly cloudy. A 20% chance of rain showers after midnight. Lows in the upper 50s. Northeast winds 5 to 10 miles an hour. Friday, rain showers in the morning, then rain showers and chance of thunderstorms in the afternoon. Highs in the upper 70s. East winds 5 to 10 miles an hour shifting to the southeast in the afternoon. Chance of precipitation 90%. Friday night, showers and chance of thunderstorms. Lows in the mid-60s. South winds 5 to 15 miles an hour. Chance of precipitation near 100%. And now the extended forecast for the radio listening area. Saturday and Saturday night, showers likely and chance of thunderstorms. Highs in the lower 80s. Lows in the mid-60s. Chance of precipitation 70%. Sunday and Sunday night, showers likely and chance of thunderstorms. Highs in the lower 80s. Lows in the mid-60s. Chance of precipitation 60%. Memorial Day and Monday night, showers likely and chance of thunderstorms. Highs in the upper 70s. Lows in the mid-60s. Chance of precipitation 70%. Tuesday and Tuesday night, mostly cloudy with showers likely and chance of thunderstorms. Highs in the lower 80s. Lows in the upper 60s. Chance of precipitation 60%. Wednesday and Wednesday night, mostly cloudy. A 50% chance of thunderstorms. Highs in the mid-80s.
lows in the upper 60s. 3 a.m. Eastern Daylight Time weather conditions across north-central Kentucky and south-central Indiana. At Louisville International, it was cloudy. The temperature was 60 degrees, the dew point 59, and the relative humidity 96%. The wind was northeast at 10 miles an hour. The pressure was 30.10 inches and falling. At Bowman Field, it was cloudy. The temperature was 60 degrees, the dew point 59, and the relative humidity 96%. The wind was northeast at 7 miles an hour. The pressure was 30.10 inches and falling. At Jasper, it was cloudy. The temperature was 60 degrees, the dew point 60, and the relative humidity 100%. The wind was northeast at 9 miles an hour. The pressure was 30.11 inches and falling. Once again, at Louisville International, it was 60 degrees under cloudy skies. Elsewhere around the region, at Jackson, fog was reported with a temperature of 65. It was cloudy with a temperature of 61 at Lexington, 54 at Covington, 68 at Bowling Green, and 70 at Nashville. Under cloudy skies, Paducah reported 62, Evansville reported 60, Bloomington reported 57, and Indianapolis reported 58. At Frankfort, the weather conditions were not available. 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The current time is 3:13 a.m. Eastern Daylight Time. Now for the official National Weather Service forecast for north-central Kentucky and south-central Indiana, including the Louisville metro area. Tonight, cloudy. Chance of thunderstorms early in the evening, then chance of rain showers until midnight. Slight chance of rain showers after midnight. Lows in the mid-50s. Northeast winds 5 to 10 miles an hour. Chance of precipitation 50%. Thursday, mostly cloudy. Highs in the lower 70s. Northeast winds 5 to 10 miles an hour. Thursday night, mostly cloudy. A 20% chance of rain showers after midnight. Lows in the upper 50s. Northeast winds 5 to 10 miles an hour.

And now the extended forecast for the radio listening area. Saturday and Saturday night, showers likely and chance of thunderstorms. Highs in the lower 80s. Lows in the mid 60s. Chance of precipitation 70%. Sunday and Sunday night, showers likely and chance of thunderstorms. Highs in the lower 80s. Lows in the mid 60s. Chance of precipitation 60%. Memorial Day and Monday night, showers likely and chance of thunderstorms. Highs in the upper 70s. Lows in the mid 60s. Chance of precipitation 70%. Tuesday and Tuesday night, mostly cloudy with showers likely and chance of thunderstorms. Highs in the lower 80s. Lows in the upper 60s. Chance of precipitation 60%. Wednesday and Wednesday night, mostly cloudy. A 50% chance of thunderstorms. Highs in the mid 80s. Lows in the upper 60s. 3 a.m. Eastern Daylight Time weather conditions across north central Kentucky and south central Indiana. At Louisville International, it was cloudy. The temperature was 60 degrees, the dew point 59, and the relative humidity 96%. The wind was northeast at 10 miles an hour. The pressure was 30.10 inches and falling. At Bowman Field, it was cloudy. The temperature was 60 degrees, the dew point 59, and the relative humidity 96%. The wind was northeast at 7 miles an hour. The pressure was 30.10 inches and falling. At Jasper, it was cloudy. The temperature was 60 degrees, the dew point 60, and the relative humidity 100%. The wind was northeast at 9 miles an hour. The pressure was 30.11 inches and falling. Once again, at Louisville International, it was 60 degrees under cloudy skies. Elsewhere around the region, at Jackson, fog was reported, with a temperature of 65. It was cloudy, with a temperature of 61 at Lexington, 54 at Covington, 68 at Bowling Green, and 70 at Nashville. Under cloudy skies, Paducah reported 62, Evansville reported 60, Bloomington reported 57, and Indianapolis reported 58. At Frankfort, the weather conditions were not available. The current time is 3:17 a.m. Eastern Daylight Time. Now for the official National Weather Service forecast for North Central Kentucky and South Central Indiana, including the Louisville metro area. Tonight, cloudy. Chance of thunderstorms early in the evening, then chance of rain showers until midnight. Slight chance of rain showers after midnight. Lows in the mid-50s. Northeast winds 5 to 10 miles an hour. Chance of precipitation 50%. Thursday, mostly cloudy. Highs in the lower 70s. Northeast winds 5 to 10 miles an hour. Thursday night, mostly cloudy. A 20% chance of rain showers after midnight. Lows in the upper 50s. Northeast winds 5 to 10 miles an hour. Friday, rain showers in the morning, then rain showers and chance of thunderstorms in the afternoon. Highs in the upper 70s. East winds 5 to 10 miles an hour shifting to the southeast in the afternoon. Chance of precipitation 90%. Friday night, showers and chance of thunderstorms. Lows in the mid-60s. South winds 5 to 15 miles an hour. Chance of precipitation near 100%. And now the extended forecast for the radio listening area. Saturday and Saturday night, showers likely and chance of thunderstorms. Highs in the lower 80s. Lows in the mid-60s. Chance of precipitation 70%. Sunday and Sunday night, showers likely and chance of thunderstorms. Highs in the lower 80s. Lows in the mid-60s. Chance of precipitation 60%. Memorial Day and Monday night, showers likely and chance of thunderstorms. Highs in the upper 70s. Lows in the mid-60s. Chance of precipitation 70%. Tuesday and Tuesday night, mostly cloudy with showers likely and chance of thunderstorms. Highs in the lower 80s. Lows in the upper 60s. Chance of precipitation 60%. Wednesday and Wednesday night, mostly cloudy.

60% chance of thunderstorms. Highs in the mid-80s. Lows in the upper 60s. 3 a.m. Eastern Daylight Time weather conditions across north-central Kentucky and south-central Indiana. At Louisville International, it was cloudy. The temperature was 60 degrees, the dew point 59, and the relative humidity 96%. The wind was northeast at 10 miles an hour. The pressure was 30.10 inches and falling. At Bowman Field, it was cloudy. The temperature was 60 degrees, the dew point 59, and the relative humidity 96%. The wind was northeast at 7 miles an hour. The pressure was 30.10 inches and falling. At Jasper, it was cloudy. The temperature was 60 degrees, the dew point 60, and the relative humidity 100%. The wind was northeast at 9 miles an hour. The pressure was 30.11 inches and falling. Once again, at Louisville International, it was 60 degrees under cloudy skies. Elsewhere around the region, at Jackson, fog was reported, with a temperature of 65. It was cloudy, with a temperature of 61 at Lexington, 54 at Covington, 68 at Bowling Green, and 70 at Nashville. Under cloudy skies, Paducah reported 62, Evansville reported 60, Bloomington reported 57, and Indianapolis reported 58. At Frankfort, the weather conditions were not available. Now for the official National Weather Service forecast for north-central Kentucky and south-central Indiana, including the Louisville metro area. Tonight, cloudy. Chance of thunderstorms early in the evening, then chance of rain showers until midnight. Slight chance of rain showers after midnight. Lows in the mid-50s. Northeast winds 5 to 10 miles an hour. Chance of precipitation 50%. Thursday, mostly cloudy. Highs in the lower 70s. Northeast winds 5 to 10 miles an hour. Thursday night, mostly cloudy. A 20% chance of rain showers after midnight. Lows in the upper 50s. Northeast winds 5 to 10 miles an hour. Friday, rain showers in the morning, then rain showers and chance of thunderstorms in the afternoon. Highs in the upper 70s. East winds 5 to 10 miles an hour shifting to the southeast in the afternoon. Chance of precipitation 90%. Friday night, showers and chance of thunderstorms. Lows in the mid-60s. South winds 5 to 15 miles an hour. Chance of precipitation near 100%. And now the extended forecast for the radio listening area. Saturday and Saturday night, showers likely and chance of thunderstorms. Highs in the lower 80s. Lows in the mid-60s. Chance of precipitation 70%. Sunday and Sunday night, showers likely and chance of thunderstorms. Highs in the lower 80s. Lows in the mid-60s. Chance of precipitation 60%. Memorial Day and Monday night, showers likely and chance of thunderstorms. Highs in the upper 70s. Lows in the mid-60s. Chance of precipitation 70%. Tuesday and Tuesday night, mostly cloudy with showers likely and chance of thunderstorms. Highs in the lower 80s. Lows in the upper 60s. Chance of precipitation 60%. Wednesday and Wednesday night, mostly cloudy. A 50% chance of thunderstorms. Highs in the mid-80s. Lows in the upper 60s. The current time is 3:23 a.m. Eastern Daylight Time. 3 a.m. Eastern Daylight Time weather conditions across north-central Kentucky and south-central Indiana. At Louisville International, it was cloudy. The temperature was 60 degrees, the dew point 59, and the relative humidity 96%. The wind was northeast at 10 miles an hour. The pressure was 30.10 inches and falling. At Bowman Field, it was cloudy. The temperature was 60 degrees, the dew point 59, and the relative humidity 96%. The wind was northeast at 7 miles an hour. The pressure was 30.10 inches and falling. At Jasper, it was cloudy. The temperature was 60 degrees, the dew point 60, and the relative humidity 100%.
The wind was northeast at 9 miles an hour. The pressure was 30.11 inches and falling. Once again, at Louisville International, it was 60 degrees under cloudy skies. Elsewhere around the region, at Jackson, fog was reported, with a temperature of 65. It was cloudy, with a temperature of 61 at Lexington, 54 at Covington, 68 at Bowling Green, and 70 at Nashville. Under cloudy skies, Paducah reported 62, Evansville reported 60, Bloomington reported 57, and Indianapolis reported 58. At Frankfort, the weather conditions were not available. Now for the official National Weather Service forecast for North Central Kentucky and South Central Indiana, including the Louisville metro area. Tonight, cloudy. Chance of thunderstorms early in the evening, then chance of rain showers until midnight. Slight chance of rain showers after midnight. Lows in the mid-50s. Northeast winds 5 to 10 miles an hour. Chance of precipitation 50%. Thursday, mostly cloudy. Highs in the lower 70s. Northeast winds 5 to 10 miles an hour. Thursday night, mostly cloudy. A 20% chance of rain showers after midnight. Lows in the upper 50s. Northeast winds 5 to 10 miles an hour. Friday, rain showers in the morning, then rain showers and chance of thunderstorms in the afternoon. Highs in the upper 70s. East winds 5 to 10 miles an hour shifting to the southeast in the afternoon. Chance of precipitation 90%. Friday night, showers and chance of thunderstorms. Lows in the mid-60s. South winds 5 to 15 miles an hour. Chance of precipitation near 100%. And now the extended forecast for the radio listening area. Saturday and Saturday night, showers likely and chance of thunderstorms. Highs in the lower 80s. Lows in the mid-60s. Chance of precipitation 70%. Sunday and Sunday night, showers likely and chance of thunderstorms. Highs in the lower 80s. Lows in the mid-60s. Chance of precipitation 60%. Memorial Day and Monday night, showers likely and chance of thunderstorms. Highs in the upper 70s. Lows in the mid-60s. Chance of precipitation 70%. Tuesday and Tuesday night, mostly cloudy with showers likely and chance of thunderstorms. Highs in the lower 80s. Lows in the upper 60s. Chance of precipitation 60%. Wednesday and Wednesday night, mostly cloudy. A 50% chance of thunderstorms. Highs in the mid-80s. Lows in the upper 60s. The current time is 3:27 a.m. Eastern Daylight Time. 3 a.m. Eastern Daylight Time weather conditions across North Central Kentucky and South Central Indiana. At Louisville International, it was cloudy. The temperature was 60 degrees, the dew point 59, and the relative humidity 96%. The wind was northeast at 10 miles an hour. The pressure was 30.10 inches and falling. At Bowman Field, it was cloudy. The temperature was 60 degrees, the dew point 59, and the relative humidity 96%. The wind was northeast at 7 miles an hour. The pressure was 30.10 inches and falling. At Jasper, it was cloudy. The temperature was 60 degrees, the dew point 60, and the relative humidity 100%. The wind was northeast at 9 miles an hour. The pressure was 30.11 inches and falling. Once again, at Louisville International, it was 60 degrees under cloudy skies. Elsewhere around the region, at Jackson, fog was reported, with a temperature of 65. It was cloudy, with a temperature of 61 at Lexington, 54 at Covington, 68 at Bowling Green, and 70 at Nashville. Under cloudy skies, Paducah reported 62, Evansville reported 60, Bloomington reported 57, and Indianapolis reported 58. At Frankfort, the weather conditions were not available. Now for the official National Weather Service forecast for North Central Kentucky and South Central Indiana, including the Louisville metro area. Tonight, cloudy. Chance of thunderstorms early in the evening, then chance of rain showers until midnight.
slight chance of rain showers after midnight. Lows in the mid-50s. Northeast winds 5 to 10 miles an hour. Chance of precipitation 50%. Thursday, mostly cloudy. Highs in the lower 70s. Northeast winds 5 to 10 miles an hour. Thursday night, mostly cloudy. A 20% chance of rain showers after midnight. Lows in the upper 50s. Northeast winds 5 to 10 miles an hour. Friday, rain showers in the morning, then rain showers and chance of thunderstorms in the afternoon. Highs in the upper 70s. East winds 5 to 10 miles an hour shifting to the southeast in the afternoon. Chance of precipitation 90%. Friday night, showers and chance of thunderstorms. Lows in the mid-60s. South winds 5 to 15 miles an hour. Chance of precipitation near 100%. And now the extended forecast for the radio listening area. Saturday and Saturday night, showers likely and chance of thunderstorms. Highs in the lower 80s. Lows in the mid-60s. Chance of precipitation 70%. Sunday and Sunday night, showers likely and chance of thunderstorms. Highs in the lower 80s. Lows in the mid-60s. Chance of precipitation 60%. Memorial Day and Monday night, showers likely and chance of thunderstorms. Highs in the upper 70s. Lows in the mid-60s. Chance of precipitation 70%. Tuesday and Tuesday night, mostly cloudy with showers likely and chance of thunderstorms. Highs in the lower 80s. Lows in the upper 60s. Chance of precipitation 60%. Wednesday and Wednesday night, mostly cloudy. A 50% chance of thunderstorms. Highs in the mid-80s. Lows in the upper 60s. 3 a.m. Eastern Daylight Time weather conditions across north-central Kentucky and south-central Indiana. At Louisville International, it was cloudy. The temperature was 60 degrees, the dew point 59, and the relative humidity 96%. The wind was northeast at 10 miles an hour. The pressure was 30.10 inches and falling. At Bowman Field, it was cloudy. The temperature was 60 degrees, the dew point 59, and the relative humidity 96%. The wind was northeast at 7 miles an hour. The pressure was 30.10 inches and falling. At Jasper, it was cloudy. The temperature was 60 degrees, the dew point 60, and the relative humidity 100%. The wind was northeast at 9 miles an hour. The pressure was 30.11 inches and falling. Once again, at Louisville International, it was 60 degrees under cloudy skies. Elsewhere around the region, at Jackson, fog was reported, with a temperature of 65. It was cloudy, with a temperature of 61 at Lexington, 54 at Covington, 68 at Bowling Green, and 70 at Nashville. Under cloudy skies, Paducah reported 62, Evansville reported 60, Bloomington reported 57, and Indianapolis reported 58. At Frankfort, the weather conditions were not available. The current time is 3:33 a.m. Eastern Daylight Time. Now for the official National Weather Service forecast for north-central Kentucky and south-central Indiana, including the Louisville metro area. Tonight, cloudy. Chance of thunderstorms early in the evening, then chance of rain showers until midnight. Slight chance of rain showers after midnight. Lows in the mid-50s. Northeast winds 5 to 10 miles an hour. Chance of precipitation 50%. Thursday, mostly cloudy. Highs in the lower 70s. Northeast winds 5 to 10 miles an hour. Thursday night, mostly cloudy. A 20% chance of rain showers after midnight. Lows in the upper 50s. Northeast winds 5 to 10 miles an hour. Friday, rain showers in the morning, then rain showers and chance of thunderstorms in the afternoon. Highs in the upper 70s. East winds 5 to 10 miles an hour shifting to the southeast in the afternoon. Chance of precipitation 90%. Friday night, showers and chance of thunderstorms. Lows in the mid-60s. South winds 5 to 15 miles an hour.
chance of precipitation near 100%. And now the extended forecast for the radio listening area. Saturday and Saturday night, showers likely and chance of thunderstorms. Highs in the lower 80s. Lows in the mid 60s. Chance of precipitation 70%. Sunday and Sunday night, showers likely and chance of thunderstorms. Highs in the lower 80s. Lows in the mid 60s. Chance of precipitation 60%. Memorial Day and Monday night, showers likely and chance of thunderstorms. Highs in the upper 70s. Lows in the mid 60s. Chance of precipitation 70%. Tuesday and Tuesday night, mostly cloudy with showers likely and chance of thunderstorms. Highs in the lower 80s. Lows in the upper 60s. Chance of precipitation 60%. Wednesday and Wednesday night, mostly cloudy. A 50% chance of thunderstorms. Highs in the mid 80s. Lows in the upper 60s. 3 a.m. Eastern Daylight Time weather conditions across north central Kentucky and south central Indiana. At Louisville International, it was cloudy. The temperature was 60 degrees, the dew point 59, and the relative humidity 96%. The wind was northeast at 10 miles an hour. The pressure was 30.10 inches and falling. At Bowman Field, it was cloudy. The temperature was 60 degrees, the dew point 59, and the relative humidity 96%. The wind was northeast at 7 miles an hour. The pressure was 30.10 inches and falling. At Jasper, it was cloudy. The temperature was 60 degrees, the dew point 60, and the relative humidity 100%. The wind was northeast at 9 miles an hour. The pressure was 30.11 inches and falling. Once again, at Louisville International, it was 60 degrees under cloudy skies. Elsewhere around the region, at Jackson, fog was reported, with a temperature of 65. It was cloudy, with a temperature of 61 at Lexington, 54 at Covington, 68 at Bowling Green, and 70 at Nashville. Under cloudy skies, Paducah reported 62, Evansville reported 60, Bloomington reported 57, and Indianapolis reported 58. At Frankfort, the weather conditions were not available. The current time is 3:37 a.m. Eastern Daylight Time. Now for the official National Weather Service forecast for north central Kentucky and south central Indiana, including the Louisville metro area. Tonight, cloudy. Chance of thunderstorms early in the evening, then chance of rain showers until midnight. Slight chance of rain showers after midnight. Lows in the mid-50s. Northeast winds 5 to 10 miles an hour. Chance of precipitation 50%. Thursday, mostly cloudy. Highs in the lower 70s. Northeast winds 5 to 10 miles an hour. Thursday night, mostly cloudy. A 20% chance of rain showers after midnight. Lows in the upper 50s. Northeast winds 5 to 10 miles an hour. Friday, rain showers in the morning, then rain showers and chance of thunderstorms in the afternoon. Highs in the upper 70s. East winds 5 to 10 miles an hour shifting to the southeast in the afternoon. Chance of precipitation 90%. Friday night, showers and chance of thunderstorms. Lows in the mid-60s. South winds 5 to 15 miles an hour. Chance of precipitation near 100%. And now the extended forecast for the radio listening area. Saturday and Saturday night, showers likely and chance of thunderstorms. Highs in the lower 80s. Lows in the mid-60s. Chance of precipitation 70%. Sunday and Sunday night, showers likely and chance of thunderstorms. Highs in the lower 80s. Lows in the mid-60s. Chance of precipitation 60%. Memorial Day and Monday night, showers likely and chance of thunderstorms. Highs in the upper 70s. Lows in the mid-60s. Chance of precipitation 70%. Tuesday and Tuesday night, mostly cloudy with showers likely and chance of thunderstorms. Highs in the lower 80s. Lows in the upper 60s. Chance of precipitation 60%.
Wednesday and Wednesday night, mostly cloudy. A 50% chance of thunderstorms. Highs in the mid-80s. Lows in the upper 60s. 3 a.m. Eastern Daylight Time weather conditions across north-central Kentucky and south-central Indiana. At Louisville International, it was cloudy. The temperature was 60 degrees, the dew point 59, and the relative humidity 96%. The wind was northeast at 10 miles an hour. The pressure was 30.10 inches and falling. At Bowman Field, it was cloudy. The temperature was 60 degrees, the dew point 59, and the relative humidity 96%. The wind was northeast at 7 miles an hour. The pressure was 30.10 inches and falling. At Jasper, it was cloudy. The temperature was 60 degrees, the dew point 60, and the relative humidity 100%. The wind was northeast at 9 miles an hour. The pressure was 30.11 inches and falling. Once again, at Louisville International, it was 60 degrees under cloudy skies. Elsewhere around the region, at Jackson, fog was reported with a temperature of 65. It was cloudy with a temperature of 61 at Lexington, 54 at Covington, 68 at Bowling Green, and 70 at Nashville. Under cloudy skies, Paducah reported 62, Evansville reported 60, Bloomington reported 57, and Indianapolis reported 58. At Frankfort, the weather conditions were not available. Now for the official National Weather Service forecast for north-central Kentucky and south-central Indiana, including the Louisville metro area. Tonight, cloudy. Chance of thunderstorms early in the evening, then chance of rain showers until midnight. Slight chance of rain showers after midnight. Lows in the mid-50s. Northeast winds 5 to 10 miles an hour. Chance of precipitation 50%. Thursday, mostly cloudy. Highs in the lower 70s. Northeast winds 5 to 10 miles an hour. Thursday night, mostly cloudy. A 20% chance of rain showers after midnight. Lows in the upper 50s. Northeast winds 5 to 10 miles an hour. Friday, rain showers in the morning, then rain showers and chance of thunderstorms in the afternoon. Highs in the upper 70s. East winds 5 to 10 miles an hour shifting to the southeast in the afternoon. Chance of precipitation 90%. Friday night, showers and chance of thunderstorms. Lows in the mid-60s. South winds 5 to 15 miles an hour. Chance of precipitation near 100%. And now the extended forecast for the radio listening area. Saturday and Saturday night, showers likely and chance of thunderstorms. Highs in the lower 80s. Lows in the mid-60s. Chance of precipitation 70%. Sunday and Sunday night, showers likely and chance of thunderstorms. Highs in the lower 80s. Lows in the mid-60s. Chance of precipitation 60%. Memorial Day and Monday night, showers likely and chance of thunderstorms. Highs in the upper 70s. Lows in the mid-60s. Chance of precipitation 70%. Tuesday and Tuesday night, mostly cloudy with showers likely and chance of thunderstorms. Highs in the lower 80s. Lows in the upper 60s. Chance of precipitation 60%. Wednesday and Wednesday night, mostly cloudy. A 50% chance of thunderstorms. Highs in the mid-80s. Lows in the upper 60s. 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The current time is 3:43 a.m. Eastern Daylight Time. 3 a.m. Eastern Daylight Time weather conditions across north-central Kentucky and south-central Indiana. At Louisville International, it was cloudy. The temperature was 60 degrees, the dew point 59, and the relative humidity 96%. The wind was northeast at 10 miles an hour. The pressure was 30.10 inches and falling. At Bowman Field,
It was cloudy. The temperature was 60 degrees, the dew point 59, and the relative humidity 96%. The wind was northeast at 7 miles an hour. The pressure was 30.10 inches and falling. At Jasper, it was cloudy. The temperature was 60 degrees, the dew point 60, and the relative humidity 100%. The wind was northeast at 9 miles an hour. The pressure was 30.11 inches and falling. Once again, at Louisville International, it was 60 degrees under cloudy skies. Elsewhere around the region, at Jackson, fog was reported, with a temperature of 65. It was cloudy, with a temperature of 61 at Lexington, 54 at Covington, 68 at Bowling Green, and 70 at Nashville. Under cloudy skies, Paducah reported 62, Evansville reported 60, Bloomington reported 57, and Indianapolis reported 58. At Frankfort, the weather conditions were not available. Now for the official National Weather Service forecast for North Central Kentucky and South Central Indiana, including the Louisville metro area. Tonight, cloudy. Chance of thunderstorms early in the evening, then chance of rain showers until midnight. Slight chance of rain showers after midnight. Lows in the mid-50s. Northeast winds 5 to 10 miles an hour. Chance of precipitation 50%. Thursday, mostly cloudy. Highs in the lower 70s. Northeast winds 5 to 10 miles an hour. Thursday night, mostly cloudy. A 20% chance of rain showers after midnight. Lows in the upper 50s. Northeast winds 5 to 10 miles an hour. Friday, rain showers in the morning, then rain showers and chance of thunderstorms in the afternoon. Highs in the upper 70s. East winds 5 to 10 miles an hour shifting to the southeast in the afternoon. Chance of precipitation 90%. Friday night, showers and chance of thunderstorms. Lows in the mid-60s. South winds 5 to 15 miles an hour. Chance of precipitation near 100%. And now the extended forecast for the radio listening area. Saturday and Saturday night, showers likely and chance of thunderstorms. Highs in the lower 80s. Lows in the mid-60s. Chance of precipitation 70%. Sunday and Sunday night, showers likely and chance of thunderstorms. Highs in the lower 80s. Lows in the mid-60s. Chance of precipitation 60%. Memorial Day and Monday night, showers likely and chance of thunderstorms. Highs in the upper 70s. Lows in the mid-60s. Chance of precipitation 70%. Tuesday and Tuesday night, mostly cloudy with showers likely and chance of thunderstorms. Highs in the lower 80s. Lows in the upper 60s. Chance of precipitation 60%. Wednesday and Wednesday night, mostly cloudy. A 50% chance of thunderstorms. Highs in the mid-80s. Lows in the upper 60s. The current time is 3:47 a.m. Eastern Daylight Time. 3 a.m. Eastern Daylight Time weather conditions across North Central Kentucky and South Central Indiana. At Louisville International, it was cloudy. The temperature was 60 degrees, the dew point 59, and the relative humidity 96%. The wind was northeast at 10 miles an hour. The pressure was 30.10 inches and falling. At Bowman Field, it was cloudy. The temperature was 60 degrees, the dew point 59, and the relative humidity 96%. The wind was northeast at 7 miles an hour. The pressure was 30.10 inches and falling. At Jasper, it was cloudy. The temperature was 60 degrees, the dew point 60, and the relative humidity 100%. The wind was northeast at 9 miles an hour. The pressure was 30.11 inches and falling. Once again, at Louisville International, it was 60 degrees under cloudy skies. Elsewhere around the region, at Jackson, fog was reported, with a temperature of 65. It was cloudy, with a temperature of 61 at Lexington, 54 at Covington, 68 at Bowling Green, and 70 at Nashville. Under cloudy skies, Paducah reported 62, Evansville reported 60,
Bloomington reported 57, and Indianapolis reported 58. At Frankfurt, the weather conditions were not available. Now for the official National Weather Service forecast for North Central Kentucky and South Central Indiana, including the Louisville metro area. Tonight, cloudy. Chance of thunderstorms early in the evening, then chance of rain showers until midnight. Slight chance of rain showers after midnight. Lows in the mid-50s. Northeast winds 5 to 10 miles an hour. Chance of precipitation 50%. Thursday, mostly cloudy. Highs in the lower 70s. Northeast winds 5 to 10 miles an hour. Thursday night, mostly cloudy. A 20% chance of rain showers after midnight. Lows in the upper 50s. Northeast winds 5 to 10 miles an hour. Friday, rain showers in the morning, then rain showers and chance of thunderstorms in the afternoon. Highs in the upper 70s. East winds 5 to 10 miles an hour shifting to the southeast in the afternoon. Chance of precipitation 90%. Friday night, showers and chance of thunderstorms. Lows in the mid-60s. South winds 5 to 15 miles an hour. Chance of precipitation near 100%. And now the extended forecast for the radio listening area. Saturday and Saturday night, showers likely and chance of thunderstorms. Highs in the lower 80s. Lows in the mid-60s. Chance of precipitation 70%. Sunday and Sunday night, showers likely and chance of thunderstorms. Highs in the lower 80s. Lows in the mid-60s. Chance of precipitation 60%. Memorial Day and Monday night, showers likely and chance of thunderstorms. Highs in the upper 70s. Lows in the mid-60s. Chance of precipitation 70%. Tuesday and Tuesday night, mostly cloudy with showers likely and chance of thunderstorms. Highs in the lower 80s. Lows in the upper 60s. Chance of precipitation 60%. Wednesday and Wednesday night, mostly cloudy. A 50% chance of thunderstorms. Highs in the mid-80s. Lows in the upper 60s. 3 a.m. Eastern Daylight Time weather conditions across north central Kentucky and south central Indiana. At Louisville International, it was cloudy. The temperature was 60 degrees, the dew point 59, and the relative humidity 96%. The wind was northeast at 10 miles an hour. The pressure was 30.10 inches and falling. At Bowman Field, it was cloudy. The temperature was 60 degrees, the dew point 59, and the relative humidity 96%. The wind was northeast at 7 miles an hour. The pressure was 30.10 inches and falling. At Jasper, it was cloudy. The temperature was 60 degrees, the dew point 60, and the relative humidity 100%. The wind was northeast at 9 miles an hour. The pressure was 30.11 inches and falling. Once again, at Louisville International, it was 60 degrees under cloudy skies. Elsewhere around the region, at Jackson, fog was reported, with a temperature of 65. It was cloudy, with a temperature of 61 at Lexington, 54 at Covington, 68 at Bowling Green, and 70 at Nashville. Under cloudy skies, Paducah reported 62, Evansville reported 60, Bloomington reported 57, and Indianapolis reported 58. At Frankfurt, the weather conditions were not available. The current time is 3:53 a.m. Eastern Daylight Time. Now for the official National Weather Service forecast for North Central Kentucky and South Central Indiana, including the Louisville metro area. Tonight, cloudy. Chance of thunderstorms early in the evening, then chance of rain showers until midnight. Slight chance of rain showers after midnight. Lows in the mid-50s. Northeast winds 5 to 10 miles an hour. Chance of precipitation 50%. Thursday, mostly cloudy. Highs in the lower 70s. Northeast winds 5 to 10 miles an hour. Thursday night, mostly cloudy. A 20% chance of rain showers after midnight. Lows in the upper 50s. Northeast winds 5 to 10 miles an hour.
Friday, rain showers in the morning, then rain showers and chance of thunderstorms in the afternoon. Highs in the upper 70s. East winds 5 to 10 miles an hour shifting to the southeast in the afternoon. Chance of precipitation 90%. Friday night, showers and chance of thunderstorms. Lows in the mid-60s. South winds 5 to 15 miles an hour. Chance of precipitation near 100%. And now the extended forecast for the radio listening area. Saturday and Saturday night, showers likely and chance of thunderstorms. Highs in the lower 80s. Lows in the mid-60s. Chance of precipitation 70%. Sunday and Sunday night, showers likely and chance of thunderstorms. Highs in the lower 80s. Lows in the mid-60s. Chance of precipitation 60%. Memorial Day and Monday night, showers likely and chance of thunderstorms. Highs in the upper 70s. Lows in the mid-60s. Chance of precipitation 70%. Tuesday and Tuesday night, mostly cloudy with showers likely and chance of thunderstorms. Highs in the lower 80s. Lows in the upper 60s. Chance of precipitation 60%. Wednesday and Wednesday night, mostly cloudy. A 50% chance of thunderstorms. Highs in the mid-80s. Lows in the upper 60s. 3 a.m. Eastern Daylight Time weather conditions across north-central Kentucky and south-central Indiana. At Louisville International, it was cloudy. The temperature was 60 degrees, the dew point 59, and the relative humidity 96%. The wind was northeast at 10 miles an hour. The pressure was 30.10 inches and falling. At Bowman Field, it was cloudy. The temperature was 60 degrees, the dew point 59, and the relative humidity 96%. The wind was northeast at 7 miles an hour. The pressure was 30.10 inches and falling. At Jasper, it was cloudy. The temperature was 60 degrees, the dew point 60, and the relative humidity 100%. The wind was northeast at 9 miles an hour. The pressure was 30.11 inches and falling. Once again, at Louisville International, it was 60 degrees under cloudy skies. Elsewhere around the region, at Jackson, fog was reported, with a temperature of 65. It was cloudy, with a temperature of 61 at Lexington, 54 at Covington, 68 at Bowling Green, and 70 at Nashville. Under cloudy skies, Paducah reported 62, Evansville reported 60, Bloomington reported 57, and Indianapolis reported 58. At Frankfort, the weather conditions were not available. The current time is 3:57 a.m. Eastern Daylight Time. Now for the official National Weather Service forecast for North Central Kentucky and South Central Indiana, including the Louisville metro area. Tonight, cloudy. Chance of thunderstorms early in the evening, then chance of rain showers until midnight. Slight chance of rain showers after midnight. Lows in the mid-50s. Northeast winds 5 to 10 miles an hour. Chance of precipitation 50%. Thursday, mostly cloudy. Highs in the lower 70s. Northeast winds 5 to 10 miles an hour. Thursday night, mostly cloudy. A 20% chance of rain showers after midnight. Lows in the upper 50s. Northeast winds 5 to 10 miles an hour. Friday, rain showers in the morning, then rain showers and chance of thunderstorms in the afternoon. Highs in the upper 70s. East winds 5 to 10 miles an hour shifting to the southeast in the afternoon. Chance of precipitation 90%. Friday night, showers and chance of thunderstorms. Lows in the mid-60s. South winds 5 to 15 miles an hour. Chance of precipitation near 100%. And now the extended forecast for the radio listening area. Saturday and Saturday night, showers likely and chance of thunderstorms. Highs in the lower 80s. Lows in the mid-60s. Chance of precipitation 70%. Sunday and Sunday night, showers likely and chance of thunderstorms. Highs in the lower 80s. Lows in the mid-60s. Chance of precipitation 60%.
Memorial Day and Monday night, showers likely and chance of thunderstorms. Highs in the upper 70s. Lows in the mid 60s. Chance of precipitation 70%. Tuesday and Tuesday night, mostly cloudy with showers likely and chance of thunderstorms. Highs in the lower 80s. Lows in the upper 60s. Chance of precipitation 60%. Wednesday and Wednesday night, mostly cloudy. A 50% chance of thunderstorms. Highs in the mid-80s. Lows in the upper 60s. 3 a.m. Eastern Daylight Time weather conditions across north-central Kentucky and south-central Indiana. At Louisville International, it was cloudy. The temperature was 60 degrees, the dew point 59, and the relative humidity 96%. The wind was northeast at 10 miles an hour. The pressure was 30.10 inches and falling. At Bowman Field, it was cloudy. The temperature was 60 degrees, the dew point 59, and the relative humidity 96%. The wind was northeast at 7 miles an hour. The pressure was 30.10 inches and falling. At Jasper, it was cloudy. The temperature was 60 degrees, the dew point 60, and the relative humidity 100%. The wind was northeast at 9 miles an hour. The pressure was 30.11 inches and falling. Once again, at Louisville International, it was 60 degrees under cloudy skies. Elsewhere around the region, at Jackson, fog was reported with a temperature of 65. It was cloudy with a temperature of 61 at Lexington, 54 at Covington, 68 at Bowling Green, and 70 at Nashville. Under cloudy skies, Paducah reported 62, Evansville reported 60, Bloomington reported 57, and Indianapolis reported 58. At Frankfort, the weather conditions were not available. Now for the official National Weather Service forecast for north-central Kentucky and south-central Indiana, including the Louisville metro area. Tonight, cloudy. Chance of thunderstorms early in the evening, then chance of rain showers until midnight. Slight chance of rain showers after midnight. Lows in the mid-50s. Northeast winds 5 to 10 miles an hour. Chance of precipitation 50%. Thursday, mostly cloudy. Highs in the lower 70s. Northeast winds 5 to 10 miles an hour. Thursday night, mostly cloudy. A 20% chance of rain showers after midnight. Lows in the upper 50s. Northeast winds 5 to 10 miles an hour. Friday, rain showers in the morning, then rain showers and chance of thunderstorms in the afternoon. Highs in the upper 70s. East winds 5 to 10 miles an hour shifting to the southeast in the afternoon. Chance of precipitation 90%. Friday night, showers and chance of thunderstorms. Lows in the mid-60s. South winds 5 to 15 miles an hour. Chance of precipitation near 100%. And now the extended forecast for the radio listening area. Saturday and Saturday night, showers likely and chance of thunderstorms. Highs in the lower 80s. Lows in the mid-60s. Chance of precipitation 70%. Sunday and Sunday night, showers likely and chance of thunderstorms. Highs in the lower 80s. Lows in the mid-60s. Chance of precipitation 60%. Memorial Day and Monday night, showers likely and chance of thunderstorms. Highs in the upper 70s. Lows in the mid-60s. Chance of precipitation 70%. Tuesday and Tuesday night, mostly cloudy with showers likely and chance of thunderstorms. Highs in the lower 80s. Lows in the upper 60s. Chance of precipitation 60%. Wednesday and Wednesday night, mostly cloudy. A 50% chance of thunderstorms. Highs in the mid-80s. Lows in the upper 60s. The current time is 4:03 a.m. Eastern Daylight Time. 4 a.m. Eastern Daylight Time weather conditions across north-central Kentucky and south-central Indiana. At Louisville International, it was cloudy. The temperature was 59 degrees, the dew point 58, and the relative humidity 96%. The wind was north at 8 miles an hour.
The pressure was 30.10 inches and steady. Ed Bowman Field, it was cloudy. The temperature was 58 degrees, the dew point 57, and the relative humidity 97%. The wind was north at 8 miles an hour. The pressure was 30.10 inches and steady. At Jasper, it was cloudy. The temperature was 59 degrees, the dew point 59, and the relative humidity 100%. The wind was northeast at 10 miles an hour. The pressure was 30.11 inches and steady. Once again, at Louisville International, it was 59 degrees under cloudy skies. Elsewhere around the region, rain was falling, with a temperature of 60 at Lexington and 68 at Bowling Green. At Jackson, fog was reported, with a temperature of 65. It was cloudy, with a temperature of 53 at Covington, 69 at Nashville, and 62 at Paducah. Under cloudy skies, Evansville reported 60, Bloomington reported 57, and Indianapolis reported 57. At Frankfort, the weather conditions were not available. Now for the official National Weather Service forecast for North Central Kentucky and South Central Indiana, including the Louisville metro area. Tonight, cloudy. Chance of thunderstorms early in the evening, then chance of rain showers until midnight. Slight chance of rain showers after midnight. Lows in the mid-50s. Northeast winds 5 to 10 miles an hour. Chance of precipitation 50%. Thursday, mostly cloudy. Highs in the lower 70s. Northeast winds 5 to 10 miles an hour. Thursday night, mostly cloudy. A 20% chance of rain showers after midnight. Lows in the upper 50s. Northeast winds 5 to 10 miles an hour. Friday, rain showers in the morning, then rain showers and chance of thunderstorms in the afternoon. Highs in the upper 70s. East winds 5 to 10 miles an hour shifting to the southeast in the afternoon. Chance of precipitation 90%. Friday night, showers and chance of thunderstorms. Lows in the mid-60s. South winds 5 to 15 miles an hour. Chance of precipitation near 100%. And now the extended forecast for the radio listening area. Saturday and Saturday night, showers likely and chance of thunderstorms. Highs in the lower 80s. Lows in the mid-60s. Chance of precipitation 70%. Sunday and Sunday night, showers likely and chance of thunderstorms. Highs in the lower 80s. Lows in the mid-60s. Chance of precipitation 60%. Memorial Day and Monday night, showers likely and chance of thunderstorms. Highs in the upper 70s. Lows in the mid-60s. Chance of precipitation 70%. Tuesday and Tuesday night, mostly cloudy with showers likely and chance of thunderstorms. Highs in the lower 80s. Lows in the upper 60s. Chance of precipitation 60%. Wednesday and Wednesday night, mostly cloudy. A 50% chance of thunderstorms. Highs in the mid-80s. Lows in the upper 60s. The current time is 4:08 a.m. Eastern Daylight Time. 4 a.m. Eastern Daylight Time weather conditions across North Central Kentucky and South Central Indiana. At Louisville International, it was cloudy. The temperature was 59 degrees, the dew point 58, and the relative humidity 96%. The wind was north at 8 miles an hour. The pressure was 30.10 inches and steady. At Bowman Field, it was cloudy. The temperature was 58 degrees, the dew point 57, and the relative humidity 97%. The wind was north at 8 miles an hour. The pressure was 30.10 inches and steady. At Jasper, it was cloudy. The temperature was 59 degrees, the dew point 59, and the relative humidity 100%. The wind was northeast at 10 miles an hour. The pressure was 30.11 inches and steady. Once again, at Louisville International, it was 59 degrees under cloudy skies. Elsewhere around the region, rain was falling, with a temperature of 60 at Lexington and 68 at Bowling Green. At Jackson, fog was reported, with a temperature of 65.
It was cloudy, with a temperature of 53 at Covington, 69 at Nashville, and 62 at Paducah. Under cloudy skies, Evansville reported 60, Bloomington reported 57, and Indianapolis reported 57. At Frankfort, the weather conditions were not available. Now for the official National Weather Service forecast for North Central Kentucky and South Central Indiana, including the Louisville metro area. Today, cloudy. A 20% chance of rain showers early in the morning. Highs in the lower 70s. Northeast winds 10 to 15 miles an hour. Tonight, mostly cloudy. A 20% chance of showers after midnight. Lows in the upper 50s. East winds 5 to 10 miles an hour. Friday, showers likely and slight chance of thunderstorms in the morning, then showers and chance of thunderstorms in the afternoon. Highs in the mid-70s. East winds 5 to 10 miles an hour. Chance of precipitation near 100%. Friday night, showers and chance of thunderstorms until midnight, then showers and slight chance of thunderstorms after midnight. Lows in the mid-60s. South winds 5 to 15 miles an hour. Chance of precipitation near 100%. And now the extended forecast for the radio listening area. Saturday and Saturday night, mostly cloudy. Chance of showers and slight chance of thunderstorms. Highs around 80. Lows in the mid-60s. Chance of precipitation 50%. Sunday and Sunday night, showers likely and chance of thunderstorms. Highs in the lower 80s. Lows in the mid-60s. Chance of precipitation 60%. Memorial Day and Monday night, showers likely and chance of thunderstorms. Highs in the lower 80s. Lows in the upper 60s. Chance of precipitation 70%. Tuesday and Tuesday night, showers likely and chance of thunderstorms. Highs in the lower 80s. Lows in the upper 60s. Chance of precipitation 70%. Wednesday and Wednesday night, showers likely and chance of thunderstorms. Highs in the mid-80s. Lows in the upper 60s. Chance of precipitation 60%. 4 a.m. Eastern Daylight Time weather conditions across North Central Kentucky and South Central Indiana. At Louisville International, it was cloudy. The temperature was 59 degrees, the dew point 58, and the relative humidity 96%. The wind was north at 8 miles an hour. The pressure was 30.10 inches and steady. At Bowman Field, it was cloudy. The temperature was 58 degrees, the dew point 57, and the relative humidity 97%. The wind was north at 8 miles an hour. The pressure was 30.10 inches and steady. At Jasper, it was cloudy. The temperature was 59 degrees, the dew point 59, and the relative humidity 100%. The wind was northeast at 10 miles an hour. The pressure was 30.11 inches and steady. Once again, at Louisville International, it was 59 degrees under cloudy skies. Elsewhere around the region, rain was falling, with a temperature of 60 at Lexington and 68 at Bowling Green. At Jackson, fog was reported, with a temperature of 65. It was cloudy, with a temperature of 53 at Covington, 69 at Nashville, and 62 at Paducah. Under cloudy skies, Evansville reported 60, Bloomington reported 57, and Indianapolis reported 57. At Frankfort, the weather conditions were not available. 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The current time is 4:13 a.m. Eastern Daylight Time. Now for the official National Weather Service forecast for North Central Kentucky and South Central Indiana, including the Louisville metro area. Today, cloudy. A 20% chance of rain showers early in the morning. Highs in the lower 70s. Northeast winds 10 to 15 miles an hour. Tonight, mostly cloudy.
A 20% chance of showers after midnight. Lows in the upper 50s. East winds 5 to 10 miles.

100%. Friday night, showers and chance of thunderstorms until midnight, then showers and slight chance of thunder. Highs around 80. Lows in the mid-60s. Chance of precipitation 50%. Sunday and Sunday night, showers likely and chance of thunderstorms. Highs in the lower 80s. Lows in the mid-60s. Chance of precipitation 60%. Memorial Day and Monday night, showers likely and chance of thunderstorms. Highs in the lower 80s. Lows in the upper 60s. Chance of precipitation 70%. Tuesday and Tuesday night, showers likely and chance of thunderstorms. Highs in the lower 80s. Lows in the upper 60s. Chance of precipitation 70%. Wednesday and Wednesday night, showers likely and chance of thunderstorms. Highs in the mid-80s. Lows in the upper 60s. Chance of precipitation 60%. 4 a.m. Eastern Daylight Time weather conditions across north-central Kentucky and south-central Indiana. At Louisville International, it was cloudy. The temperature was 59 degrees, the dew point 58, and the relative humidity 96%. The wind was north at 8 miles an hour. The pressure was 30.10 inches and steady. At Bowman Field, it was cloudy. The temperature was 58 degrees, the dew point 57, and the relative humidity 97%. The wind was north at 8 miles an hour. The pressure was 30.10 inches and steady. At Jasper, it was cloudy. The temperature was 59 degrees, the dew point 59, and the relative humidity 100%. The wind was northeast at 10 miles an hour. The pressure was 30.11 inches and steady. Once again, at Louisville International, it was 59 degrees under cloudy skies. Elsewhere around the region, rain was falling, with a temperature of 60 at Lexington and 68 at Bowling Green. At Jackson, fog was reported, with a temperature of 65. It was cloudy, with a temperature of 53 at Covington, 69 at Nashville, and 62 at Paducah. Under cloudy skies, Evansville reported 60, Bloomington reported 57, and Indianapolis reported 57. At Frankfort, the weather conditions were not available. The current time is 4:17 a.m. Eastern Daylight Time. Now for the official National Weather Service forecast for north-central Kentucky and south-central Indiana, including the Louisville metro area. Today, cloudy. A 20% chance of rain showers early in the morning. Highs in the lower 70s. Northeast winds 10 to 15 miles an hour. Tonight, mostly cloudy. A 20% chance of showers after midnight. Lows in the upper 50s. East winds 5 to 10 miles an hour. Friday, showers likely and slight chance of thunderstorms in the morning, then showers and chance of thunderstorms in the afternoon. Highs in the mid-70s. East winds 5 to 10 miles an hour. Chance of precipitation near 100%. Friday night, showers and chance of thunderstorms until midnight, then showers and slight chance of thunderstorms after midnight. Lows in the mid-60s. South winds 5 to 15 miles an hour. Chance of precipitation near 100%. And now the extended forecast for the radio listening area. Saturday and Saturday night, mostly cloudy. Chance of showers and slight chance of thunderstorms. Highs around 80. Lows in the mid-60s. Chance of precipitation 50%. Sunday and Sunday night, showers likely and chance of thunderstorms. Highs in the lower 80s. Lows in the mid-60s. Chance of precipitation 60%. Memorial Day and Monday night, showers likely and chance of thunderstorms. Highs in the lower 80s. Lows in the upper 60s. Chance of precipitation 70%. Tuesday and Tuesday night, showers likely and chance of thunderstorms. Highs in the lower 80s. Lows in the upper 60s. Chance of precipitation 70%. Wednesday and Wednesday night, showers likely and chance of thunderstorms. Highs in the mid-80s. Lows in the upper 60s. Chance of precipitation 60%.
4 a.m. Eastern.

daylight time weather conditions across north-central Kentucky and south-central Indiana. At Louisville International, it was cloudy. The temperature was 59 degrees, the dew point 58, and the relative humidity 96%. The wind was north at 8 miles an hour. The pressure was 30.10 inches and steady. At Bowman Field, it was cloudy. The temperature was 58 degrees, the dew point 57, and the relative humidity 97%. The wind was north at 8 miles an hour. The pressure was 30.10 inches and steady. At Jasper, it was cloudy. The temperature was 59 degrees, the dew point 59, and the relative humidity 100%. The wind was northeast at 10 miles an hour. The pressure was 30.11 inches and steady. Once again, at Louisville International, it was 59 degrees under cloudy skies. Elsewhere around the region, rain was falling, with a temperature of 60 at Lexington and 68 at Bowling Green. At Jackson, fog was reported, with a temperature of 65. It was cloudy, with a temperature of 53 at Covington, 69 at Nashville, and 62 at Paducah. Under cloudy skies, Evansville reported 60, Bloomington reported 57, and Indianapolis reported 57. At Frankfort, the weather conditions were not available. Now for the official National Weather Service forecast for north-central Kentucky and south-central Indiana, including the Louisville metro area. Today, cloudy. A 20% chance of rain showers early in the morning. Highs in the lower 70s. Northeast winds 10 to 15 miles an hour. Tonight, mostly cloudy. A 20% chance of showers after midnight. Lows in the upper 50s. East winds 5 to 10 miles an hour. Friday, showers likely and slight chance of thunderstorms in the morning, then showers and chance of thunderstorms in the afternoon. Highs in the mid-70s. East winds 5 to 10 miles an hour. Chance of precipitation near 100%. Friday night, showers and chance of thunderstorms until midnight, then showers and slight chance of thunderstorms after midnight. Lows in the mid-60s. South winds 5 to 15 miles an hour. Chance of precipitation near 100%. And now the extended forecast for the radio listening area. Saturday and Saturday night, mostly cloudy. Chance of showers and slight chance of thunderstorms. Highs around 80. Lows in the mid-60s. Chance of precipitation 50%. Sunday and Sunday night, showers likely and chance of thunderstorms. Highs in the lower 80s. Lows in the mid-60s. Chance of precipitation 60%. Memorial Day and Monday night, showers likely and chance of thunderstorms. Highs in the lower 80s. Lows in the upper 60s. Chance of precipitation 70%. Tuesday and Tuesday night, showers likely and chance of thunderstorms. Highs in the lower 80s. Lows in the upper 60s. Chance of precipitation 70%. Wednesday and Wednesday night, showers likely and chance of thunderstorms. Highs in the mid-80s. Lows in the upper 60s. Chance of precipitation 60%. The current time is 4:23 a.m. Eastern Daylight Time. 4 a.m. Eastern Daylight Time weather conditions across north-central Kentucky and south-central Indiana. At Louisville International, it was cloudy. The temperature was 59 degrees, the dew point 58, and the relative humidity 96%. The wind was north at 8 miles an hour. The pressure was 30.10 inches and steady. At Bowman Field, it was cloudy. The temperature was 58 degrees, the dew point 57, and the relative humidity 97%. The wind was north at 8 miles an hour. The pressure was 30.10 inches and steady. At Jasper, it was cloudy. The temperature was 59 degrees, the dew point 59, and the relative humidity 100%. The wind was northeast at 10 miles an hour. The pressure was 30.11 inches and steady. Once again, at Louisville International, it was 59 degrees under cloudy skies. Elsewhere around the region, rain was falling,
with a temperature of 60 at Lexington and 68 at Bowling Green. At Jackson, fog was reported with a temperature of 65. It was cloudy with a temperature of 53 at Covington, 69 at Nashville, and 62 at Paducah. Under cloudy skies, Evansville reported 60, Bloomington reported 57, and Indianapolis reported 57. At Frankfort, the weather conditions were not available. Now for the official National Weather Service forecast for North Central Kentucky and South Central Indiana, including the Louisville metro area. Today, cloudy. A 20% chance of rain showers early in the morning. Highs in the lower 70s. Northeast winds 10 to 15 miles an hour. Tonight, mostly cloudy. A 20% chance of showers after midnight. Lows in the upper 50s. East winds 5 to 10 miles an hour. Friday, showers likely and slight chance of thunderstorms in the morning, then showers and chance of thunderstorms in the afternoon. Highs in the mid-70s. East winds 5 to 10 miles an hour. Chance of precipitation near 100%. Friday night, showers and chance of thunderstorms until midnight, then showers and slight chance of thunderstorms after midnight. Lows in the mid-60s. South winds 5 to 15 miles an hour. Chance of precipitation near 100%. And now the extended forecast for the radio listening area. Saturday and Saturday night, mostly cloudy. Chance of showers and slight chance of thunderstorms. Highs around 80. Lows in the mid-60s. Chance of precipitation 50%. Sunday and Sunday night, showers likely and chance of thunderstorms. Highs in the lower 80s. Lows in the mid-60s. Chance of precipitation 60%. Memorial Day and Monday night, showers likely and chance of thunderstorms. Highs in the lower 80s. Lows in the upper 60s. Chance of precipitation 70%. Tuesday and Tuesday night, showers likely and chance of thunderstorms. Highs in the lower 80s. Lows in the upper 60s. Chance of precipitation 70%. Wednesday and Wednesday night, showers likely and chance of thunderstorms. Highs in the mid-80s. Lows in the upper 60s. Chance of precipitation 60%. The current time is 4:27 a.m. Eastern Daylight Time. 4 a.m. Eastern Daylight Time weather conditions across north central Kentucky and south central Indiana. At Louisville International, it was cloudy. The temperature was 59 degrees, the dew point 58, and the relative humidity 96%. The wind was north at 8 miles an hour. The pressure was 30.10 inches and steady. At Bowman Field, it was cloudy. The temperature was 58 degrees, the dew point 57, and the relative humidity 97%. The wind was north at 8 miles an hour. The pressure was 30.10 inches and steady. At Jasper, it was cloudy. The temperature was 59 degrees, the dew point 59, and the relative humidity 100%. The wind was northeast at 10 miles an hour. The pressure was 30.11 inches and steady. Once again, at Louisville International, it was 59 degrees under cloudy skies. Elsewhere around the region, rain was falling, with a temperature of 60 at Lexington and 68 at Bowling Green. At Jackson, fog was reported, with a temperature of 65. It was cloudy, with a temperature of 53 at Covington, 69 at Nashville, and 62 at Paducah. Under cloudy skies, Evansville reported 60, Bloomington reported 57, and Indianapolis reported 57. At Frankfort, the weather conditions were not available. Now for the official National Weather Service forecast for North Central Kentucky and South Central Indiana, including the Louisville metro area. Today, cloudy. A 20% chance of rain showers early in the morning. Highs in the lower 70s. Northeast winds 10 to 15 miles an hour. Tonight, mostly cloudy. A 20% chance of showers after midnight. Lows in the upper 50s. East winds 5 to 10 miles an hour. Friday,
showers likely and slight chance of thunderstorms in the morning, then showers and chance of thunderstorms in the afternoon. Highs in the mid-70s. East winds 5 to 10 miles an hour. Chance of precipitation near 100%. Friday night, showers and chance of thunderstorms until midnight, then showers and slight chance of thunderstorms after midnight. Lows in the mid-60s. South winds 5 to 15 miles an hour. Chance of precipitation near 100%. And now the extended forecast for the radio listening area. Saturday and Saturday night, mostly cloudy. Chance of showers and slight chance of thunderstorms. Highs around 80. Lows in the mid-60s. Chance of precipitation 50%. Sunday and Sunday night, showers likely and chance of thunderstorms. Highs in the lower 80s. Lows in the mid-60s. Chance of precipitation 60%. Memorial Day and Monday night, showers likely and chance of thunderstorms. Highs in the lower 80s. Lows in the upper 60s. Chance of precipitation 70%. Tuesday and Tuesday night, showers likely and chance of thunderstorms. Highs in the lower 80s. Lows in the upper 60s. Chance of precipitation 70%. Wednesday and Wednesday night, showers likely and chance of thunderstorms. Highs in the mid-80s. Lows in the upper 60s. Chance of precipitation 60%. 4 a.m. Eastern Daylight Time weather conditions across north-central Kentucky and south-central Indiana. At Louisville International, it was cloudy. The temperature was 59 degrees, the dew point 58, and the relative humidity 96%. The wind was north at 8 miles an hour. The pressure was 30.10 inches and steady. At Bowman Field, it was cloudy. The temperature was 58 degrees, the dew point 57, and the relative humidity 97%. The wind was north at 8 miles an hour. The pressure was 30.10 inches and steady. At Jasper, it was cloudy. The temperature was 59 degrees, the dew point 59, and the relative humidity 100%. The wind was northeast at 10 miles an hour. The pressure was 30.11 inches and steady. Once again, at Louisville International it was 59 degrees under cloudy skies. Elsewhere around the region, rain was falling, with a temperature of 60 at Lexington and 68 at Bowling Green. At Jackson, fog was reported, with a temperature of 65. It was cloudy, with a temperature of 53 at Covington, 69 at Nashville, and 62 at Paducah. Under cloudy skies, Evansville reported 60, Bloomington reported 57, and Indianapolis reported 57. At Frankfort, the weather conditions were not available. The current time is 4:33 a.m. Eastern Daylight Time. Now for the official National Weather Service forecast for north-central Kentucky and south-central Indiana, including the Louisville metro area. Today, cloudy. A 20% chance of rain showers early in the morning. Highs in the lower 70s. Northeast winds 10 to 15 miles an hour. Tonight, mostly cloudy. A 20% chance of showers after midnight. Lows in the upper 50s. East winds 5 to 10 miles an hour. Friday, showers likely and slight chance of thunderstorms in the morning, then showers and chance of thunderstorms in the afternoon. Highs in the mid-70s. East winds 5 to 10 miles an hour. Chance of precipitation near 100%. Friday night, showers and chance of thunderstorms until midnight, then showers and slight chance of thunderstorms after midnight. Lows in the mid-60s. South winds 5 to 15 miles an hour. Chance of precipitation near 100%. And now the extended forecast for the radio listening area. Saturday and Saturday night, mostly cloudy. Chance of showers and slight chance of thunderstorms. Highs around 80. Lows in the mid-60s. Chance of precipitation 50%. Sunday and Sunday night, showers likely and chance of thunderstorms. Highs in the lower 80s. Lows in the mid-60s. Chance of precipitation 60%.
Memorial Day and Monday night, showers likely and chance of thunderstorms. Highs in the lower 80s. Lows in the upper 60s. Chance of precipitation 70%. Tuesday and Tuesday night, showers likely and chance of thunderstorms. Highs in the lower 80s. Lows in the upper 60s. Chance of precipitation 70%. Wednesday and Wednesday night, showers likely and chance of thunderstorms. Highs in the mid-80s. Lows in the upper 60s. Chance of precipitation 60%. 4 a.m. Eastern Daylight Time weather conditions across north-central Kentucky and south-central Indiana. At Louisville International, it was cloudy. The temperature was 59 degrees, the dew point 58, and the relative humidity 96%. The wind was north at 8 miles an hour. The pressure was 30.10 inches and steady. At Bowman Field, it was cloudy. The temperature was 58 degrees, the dew point 57, and the relative humidity 97%. The wind was north at 8 miles an hour. The pressure was 30.10 inches and steady. At Jasper, it was cloudy. The temperature was 59 degrees, the dew point 59, and the relative humidity 100%. The wind was northeast at 10 miles an hour. The pressure was 30.11 inches and steady. Once again, at Louisville International, it was 59 degrees under cloudy skies. Elsewhere around the region, rain was falling, with a temperature of 60 at Lexington and 68 at Bowling Green. At Jackson, fog was reported, with a temperature of 65. It was cloudy, with a temperature of 53 at Covington, 69 at Nashville, and 62 at Paducah. Under cloudy skies, Evansville reported 60, Bloomington reported 57, and Indianapolis reported 57. At Frankfort, the weather conditions were not available. The current time is 4:37 a.m. Eastern Daylight Time. Now for the official National Weather Service forecast for north-central Kentucky and south-central Indiana, including the Louisville metro area. Today, cloudy. A 20% chance of rain showers early in the morning. Highs in the lower 70s. Northeast winds 10 to 15 miles an hour. Tonight, mostly cloudy. A 20% chance of showers after midnight. Lows in the upper 50s. East winds 5 to 10 miles an hour. Friday, showers likely and slight chance of thunderstorms in the morning, then showers and chance of thunderstorms in the afternoon. Highs in the mid-70s. East winds 5 to 10 miles an hour. Chance of precipitation near 100%. Friday night, showers and chance of thunderstorms until midnight, then showers and slight chance of thunderstorms after midnight. Lows in the mid-60s. South winds 5 to 15 miles an hour. Chance of precipitation near 100%. And now the extended forecast for the radio listening area. Saturday and Saturday night, mostly cloudy. Chance of showers and slight chance of thunderstorms. Highs around 80. Lows in the mid-60s. Chance of precipitation 50%. Sunday and Sunday night, showers likely and chance of thunderstorms. Highs in the lower 80s. Lows in the mid-60s. Chance of precipitation 60%. Memorial Day and Monday night, showers likely and chance of thunderstorms. Highs in the lower 80s. Lows in the upper 60s. Chance of precipitation 70%. Tuesday and Tuesday night, showers likely and chance of thunderstorms. Highs in the lower 80s. Lows in the upper 60s. Chance of precipitation 70%. Wednesday and Wednesday night, showers likely and chance of thunderstorms. Highs in the mid-80s. Lows in the upper 60s. Chance of precipitation 60%. 4 a.m. Eastern Daylight Time weather conditions across north-central Kentucky and south-central Indiana. At Louisville International, it was cloudy. The temperature was 59 degrees, the dew point 58, and the relative humidity 96%. The wind was north at 8 miles an hour. The pressure was 30.10 inches and steady. At Bowman Field, it was cloudy.
The temperature was 58 degrees, the dew point 57, and the relative humidity 97%. The wind was north at 8 miles an hour. The pressure was 30.10 inches and steady. At Jasper, it was cloudy. The temperature was 59 degrees, the dew point 59, and the relative humidity 100%. The wind was northeast at 10 miles an hour. The pressure was 30.11 inches and steady. Once again, at Louisville International, it was 59 degrees under cloudy skies. Elsewhere around the region, rain was falling, with a temperature of 60 at Lexington and 68 at Bowling Green. At Jackson, fog was reported, with a temperature of 65. It was cloudy, with a temperature of 53 at Covington, 69 at Nashville, and 62 at Paducah. Under cloudy skies, Evansville reported 60, Bloomington reported 57, and Indianapolis reported 57. At Frankfort, the weather conditions were not available. Now for the official National Weather Service forecast for North Central Kentucky and South Central Indiana, including the Louisville metro area. Today, cloudy. A 20% chance of rain showers early in the morning. Highs in the lower 70s. Northeast winds 10 to 15 miles an hour. Tonight, mostly cloudy. A 20% chance of showers after midnight. Lows in the upper 50s. East winds 5 to 10 miles an hour. Friday, showers likely and slight chance of thunderstorms in the morning, then showers and chance of thunderstorms in the afternoon. Highs in the mid-70s. East winds 5 to 10 miles an hour. Chance of precipitation near 100%. Friday night, showers and chance of thunderstorms until midnight, then showers and slight chance of thunderstorms after midnight. Lows in the mid-60s. South winds 5 to 15 miles an hour. Chance of precipitation near 100%. And now the extended forecast for the radio listening area. Saturday and Saturday night, mostly cloudy. Chance of showers and slight chance of thunderstorms. Highs around 80. Lows in the mid-60s. Chance of precipitation 50%. Sunday and Sunday night, showers likely and chance of thunderstorms. Highs in the lower 80s. Lows in the mid-60s. Chance of precipitation 60%. Memorial Day and Monday night, showers likely and chance of thunderstorms. Highs in the lower 80s. Lows in the upper 60s. Chance of precipitation 70%. Tuesday and Tuesday night, showers likely and chance of thunderstorms. Highs in the lower 80s. Lows in the upper 60s. Chance of precipitation 70%. Wednesday and Wednesday night, showers likely and chance of thunderstorms. Highs in the mid-80s. Lows in the upper 60s. Chance of precipitation 60%. 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The current time is 4:43 a.m. Eastern Daylight Time. 4 a.m. Eastern Daylight Time weather conditions across North Central Kentucky and South Central Indiana. At Louisville International, it was cloudy. The temperature was 59 degrees, the dew point 58, and the relative humidity 96%. The wind was north at 8 miles an hour. The pressure was 30.10 inches and steady. At Bowman Field, it was cloudy. The temperature was 58 degrees, the dew point 57, and the relative humidity 97%. The wind was north at 8 miles an hour. The pressure was 30.10 inches and steady. At Jasper, it was cloudy. The temperature was 59 degrees, the dew point 59, and the relative humidity 100%. The wind was northeast at 10 miles an hour. The pressure was 30.11 inches and steady. Once again, at Louisville International, it was 59 degrees under cloudy skies. Elsewhere around the region, rain was falling, with a temperature of 60 at Lexington and 68 at Bowling Green. At Jackson,
fog was reported, with a temperature of 65. It was cloudy, with a temperature of 53 at Covington, 69 at Nashville, and 62 at Paducah. Under cloudy skies, Evansville reported 60, Bloomington reported 57, and Indianapolis reported 57. At Frankfort, the weather conditions were not available. Now for the official National Weather Service forecast for North Central Kentucky and South Central Indiana, including the Louisville metro area. Today, cloudy. A 20% chance of rain showers early in the morning. Highs in the lower 70s. Northeast winds 10 to 15 miles an hour. Tonight, mostly cloudy. A 20% chance of showers after midnight. Lows in the upper 50s. East winds 5 to 10 miles an hour. Friday, showers likely and slight chance of thunderstorms in the morning, then showers and chance of thunderstorms in the afternoon. Highs in the mid-70s. East winds 5 to 10 miles an hour. Chance of precipitation near 100%. Friday night, showers and chance of thunderstorms until midnight, then showers and slight chance of thunderstorms after midnight. Lows in the mid-60s. South winds 5 to 15 miles an hour. Chance of precipitation near 100%. And now the extended forecast for the radio listening area. Saturday and Saturday night, mostly cloudy. Chance of showers and slight chance of thunderstorms. Highs around 80. Lows in the mid-60s. Chance of precipitation 50%. Sunday and Sunday night, showers likely and chance of thunderstorms. Highs in the lower 80s. Lows in the mid-60s. Chance of precipitation 60%. Memorial Day and Monday night, showers likely and chance of thunderstorms. Highs in the lower 80s. Lows in the upper 60s. Chance of precipitation 70%. Tuesday and Tuesday night, showers likely and chance of thunderstorms. Highs in the lower 80s. Lows in the upper 60s. Chance of precipitation 70%. Wednesday and Wednesday night, showers likely and chance of thunderstorms. Highs in the mid-80s. Lows in the upper 60s. Chance of precipitation 60%. The current time is 4:47 a.m. Eastern Daylight Time. 4 a.m. Eastern Daylight Time weather conditions across north central Kentucky and south central Indiana. At Louisville International, it was cloudy. The temperature was 59 degrees, the dew point 58, and the relative humidity 96%. The wind was north at 8 miles an hour. The pressure was 30.10 inches and steady. At Bowman Field, it was cloudy. The temperature was 58 degrees, the dew point 57, and the relative humidity 97%. The wind was north at 8 miles an hour. The pressure was 30.10 inches and steady. At Jasper, it was cloudy. The temperature was 59 degrees, the dew point 59, and the relative humidity 100%. The wind was northeast at 10 miles an hour. The pressure was 30.11 inches and steady. Once again, at Louisville International, it was 59 degrees under cloudy skies. Elsewhere around the region, rain was falling, with a temperature of 60 at Lexington and 68 at Bowling Green. At Jackson, fog was reported, with a temperature of 65. It was cloudy, with a temperature of 53 at Covington, 69 at Nashville, and 62 at Paducah. Under cloudy skies, Evansville reported 60, Bloomington reported 57, and Indianapolis reported 57. At Frankfort, the weather conditions were not available. Now for the official National Weather Service forecast for North Central Kentucky and South Central Indiana, including the Louisville metro area. Today, cloudy. A 20% chance of rain showers early in the morning. Highs in the lower 70s. Northeast winds 10 to 15 miles an hour. Tonight, mostly cloudy. A 20% chance of showers after midnight. Lows in the upper 50s. East winds 5 to 10 miles an hour. Friday, showers likely and slight chance of thunderstorms in the morning, then showers and chance of thunderstorms in the afternoon. Highs in the mid-70s.
East winds 5 to 10 miles an hour. Chance of precipitation near 100%. Friday night, showers and chance of thunderstorms until midnight, then showers and slight chance of thunderstorms after midnight. Lows in the mid-60s. South winds 5 to 15 miles an hour. Chance of precipitation near 100%. And now the extended forecast for the radio listening area. Saturday and Saturday night, mostly cloudy. Chance of showers and slight chance of thunderstorms. Highs around 80. Lows in the mid-60s. Chance of precipitation 50%. Sunday and Sunday night, showers likely and chance of thunderstorms. Highs in the lower 80s. Lows in the mid-60s. Chance of precipitation 60%. Memorial Day and Monday night, showers likely and chance of thunderstorms. Highs in the lower 80s. Lows in the upper 60s. Chance of precipitation 70%. Tuesday and Tuesday night, showers likely and chance of thunderstorms. Highs in the lower 80s. Lows in the upper 60s. Chance of precipitation 70%. Wednesday and Wednesday night, showers likely and chance of thunderstorms. Highs in the mid-80s. Lows in the upper 60s. Chance of precipitation 60%. 4 a.m. Eastern Daylight Time weather conditions across north-central Kentucky and south-central Indiana. At Louisville International, it was cloudy. The temperature was 59 degrees, the dew point 58, and the relative humidity 96%. The wind was north at 8 miles an hour. The pressure was 30.10 inches and steady. At Bowman Field, it was cloudy. The temperature was 58 degrees, the dew point 57, and the relative humidity 97%. The wind was north at 8 miles an hour. The pressure was 30.10 inches and steady. At Jasper, it was cloudy. The temperature was 59 degrees, the dew point 59, and the relative humidity 100%. The wind was northeast at 10 miles an hour. The pressure was 30.11 inches and steady. Once again, at Louisville International it was 59 degrees under cloudy skies. Elsewhere around the region, rain was falling, with a temperature of 60 at Lexington and 68 at Bowling Green. At Jackson, fog was reported, with a temperature of 65. It was cloudy, with a temperature of 53 at Covington, 69 at Nashville, and 62 at Paducah. Under cloudy skies, Evansville reported 60, Bloomington reported 57, and Indianapolis reported 57. At Frankfort, the weather conditions were not available. The current time is 4:53 a.m. Eastern Daylight Time. Now for the official National Weather Service forecast for north-central Kentucky and south-central Indiana, including the Louisville metro area. Today, cloudy. A 20% chance of rain showers early in the morning. Highs in the lower 70s. Northeast winds 10 to 15 miles an hour. Tonight, mostly cloudy. A 20% chance of showers after midnight. Lows in the upper 50s. East winds 5 to 10 miles an hour. Friday, showers likely and slight chance of thunderstorms in the morning, then showers and chance of thunderstorms in the afternoon. Highs in the mid-70s. East winds 5 to 10 miles an hour. Chance of precipitation near 100%. Friday night, showers and chance of thunderstorms until midnight, then showers and slight chance of thunderstorms after midnight. Lows in the mid-60s. South winds 5 to 15 miles an hour. Chance of precipitation near 100%. And now the extended forecast for the radio listening area. Saturday and Saturday night, mostly cloudy. Chance of showers and slight chance of thunderstorms. Highs around 80. Lows in the mid-60s. Chance of precipitation 50%. Sunday and Sunday night, showers likely and chance of thunderstorms. Highs in the lower 80s. Lows in the mid-60s. Chance of precipitation 60%. Memorial Day and Monday night, showers likely and chance of thunderstorms. Highs in the lower 80s. Lows in the upper 60s. Chance of precipitation 70%.
Tuesday and Tuesday night, showers likely and chance of thunderstorms. Highs in the lower 80s. Lows in the upper 60s. Chance of precipitation 70%. Wednesday and Wednesday night, showers likely and chance of thunderstorms. Highs in the mid 80s. Lows in the upper 60s. Chance of precipitation 60%. 4 a.m. Eastern Daylight Time weather conditions across north-central Kentucky and south-central Indiana. At Louisville International, it was cloudy. The temperature was 59 degrees, the dew point 58, and the relative humidity 96%. The wind was north at 8 miles an hour. The pressure was 30.10 inches and steady. At Bowman Field, it was cloudy. The temperature was 58 degrees. The dew point 57, and the relative humidity 97%. The wind was north at 8 miles an hour. The pressure was 30.10 inches and steady. At Jasper, it was cloudy. The temperature was 59 degrees, the dew point 59, and the relative humidity 100%. The wind was northeast at 10 miles an hour. The pressure was 30.11 inches and steady. Once again, at Louisville International, it was 59 degrees under cloudy skies. Elsewhere around the region, rain was falling, with a temperature of 60 at Lexington and 68 at Bowling Green. At Jackson, fog was reported, with a temperature of 65. It was cloudy, with a temperature of 53 at Covington, 69 at Nashville, and 62 at Paducah. Under cloudy skies, Evansville reported 60, Bloomington reported 57, and Indianapolis reported 57. At Frankfort, the weather conditions were not available. Now for the official National Weather Service forecast for north-central Kentucky and south-central Indiana, including the Louisville metro area. Today, cloudy. A 20% chance of rain showers early in the morning. Highs in the lower 70s. Northeast winds 10 to 15 miles an hour. Tonight, mostly cloudy. A 20% chance of showers after midnight. Lows in the upper 50s. East winds 5 to 10 miles an hour. Friday, showers likely and slight chance of thunderstorms in the morning, then showers and chance of thunderstorms in the afternoon. Highs in the mid 70s. East winds 5 to 10 miles an hour. Chance of precipitation near 100%. Friday night, showers and chance of thunderstorms until midnight, then showers and slight chance of thunderstorms after midnight. Lows in the mid-60s. South winds 5 to 15 miles an hour. Chance of precipitation near 100%. And now the extended forecast for the radio listening area. Saturday and Saturday night, mostly cloudy. Chance of showers and slight chance of thunderstorms. Highs around 80. Lows in the mid-60s. Chance of precipitation 50%. Sunday and Sunday night, showers likely and chance of thunderstorms. Highs in the lower 80s. Lows in the mid-60s. Chance of precipitation 60%. Memorial Day and Monday night, showers likely and chance of thunderstorms. Highs in the lower 80s. Lows in the upper 60s. Chance of precipitation 70%. Tuesday and Tuesday night, showers likely and chance of thunderstorms. Highs in the lower 80s. Lows in the upper 60s. Chance of precipitation 70%. Wednesday and Wednesday night, showers likely and chance of thunderstorms. Highs in the mid 80s. Lows in the upper 60s. Chance of precipitation 60%. The current time is 4:59 a.m. Eastern Daylight Time. 4 a.m. Eastern Daylight Time weather conditions across north-central Kentucky and south-central Indiana. At Louisville International, it was cloudy. The temperature was 59 degrees, the dew point 58, and the relative humidity 96%. The wind was north at 8 miles an hour. The pressure was 30.10 inches and steady. At Bowman Field, it was cloudy. The temperature was 58 degrees, the dew point 57, and the relative humidity 97%. The wind was north at 8 miles an hour. The pressure was 30.10 inches and steady.
at Jasper, it was cloudy. The temperature was 59 degrees, the dew point 59, and the relative humidity 100%. The wind was northeast at 10 miles an hour. The pressure was 30.11 inches and steady. Once again, at Louisville International, it was 59 degrees under cloudy skies. Elsewhere around the region, rain was falling, with a temperature of 60 at Lexington and 68 at Bowling Green. At Jackson, fog was reported, with a temperature of 65. It was cloudy, with a temperature of 53 at Covington, 69 at Nashville, and 62 at Paducah. Under cloudy skies, Evansville reported 60, Bloomington reported 57, and Indianapolis reported 57. At Frankfort, the weather conditions were not available. Now for the official National Weather Service forecast for North Central Kentucky and South Central Indiana, including the Louisville metro area. Today, cloudy. A 20% chance of rain showers early in the morning. Highs in the lower 70s. Northeast winds 10 to 15 miles an hour. Tonight, mostly cloudy. A 20% chance of showers after midnight. Lows in the upper 50s. East winds 5 to 10 miles an hour. Friday, showers likely and slight chance of thunderstorms in the morning, then showers and chance of thunderstorms in the afternoon. Highs in the mid-70s. East winds 5 to 10 miles an hour. Chance of precipitation near 100%. Friday night, showers and chance of thunderstorms until midnight, then showers and slight chance of thunderstorms after midnight. Lows in the mid-60s. South winds 5 to 15 miles an hour. Chance of precipitation near 100%. And now the extended forecast for the radio listening area. Saturday and Saturday night, mostly cloudy. Chance of showers and slight chance of thunderstorms. Highs around 80. Lows in the mid-60s. Chance of precipitation 50%. Sunday and Sunday night, showers likely and chance of thunderstorms. Highs in the lower 80s. Lows in the mid-60s. Chance of precipitation 60%. Memorial Day and Monday night, showers likely and chance of thunderstorms. Highs in the lower 80s. Lows in the upper 60s. Chance of precipitation 70%. Tuesday and Tuesday night, showers likely and chance of thunderstorms. Highs in the lower 80s. Lows in the upper 60s. Chance of precipitation 70%. Wednesday and Wednesday night, showers likely and chance of thunderstorms. Highs in the mid-80s. Lows in the upper 60s. Chance of precipitation 60%. The current time is 5:03 a.m. Eastern Daylight Time. 5 a.m. Eastern Daylight Time weather conditions across North Central Kentucky and South Central Indiana. At Louisville International, it was cloudy. The temperature was 59 degrees, the dew point 56, and the relative humidity 89%. The wind was northeast at 9 miles an hour. The pressure was 30.11 inches and rising. At Bowman Field, it was cloudy. The temperature was 58 degrees, the dew point 56, and the relative humidity 93%. The wind was northeast at 10 miles an hour. The pressure was 30.11 inches and steady. At Jasper, it was cloudy. The temperature was 59 degrees, the dew point 59, and the relative humidity 100%. The wind was northeast at 9 miles an hour. The pressure was 30.11 inches and steady. Once again, at Louisville International, it was 59 degrees under cloudy skies. Elsewhere around the region, at Lexington, rain was falling, with a temperature of 59. It was cloudy, with a temperature of 52 at Covington, 68 at Bowling Green, 69 at Nashville, and 61 at Paducah. Under cloudy skies, Evansville reported 60, Bloomington reported 57, and Indianapolis reported 57. At Jackson, rain and fog were reported, with a temperature of 65. At Frankfort, the weather conditions were not available. Now for the official National Weather Service forecast for North Central Kentucky and South Central Indiana, including the Louisville metro area. Today, cloudy.
a 20% chance of rain showers early in the morning. Highs in the lower 70s. Northeast winds 10 to 15 miles an hour. Tonight, mostly cloudy. A 20% chance of showers after midnight. Lows in the upper 50s. East winds 5 to 10 miles an hour. Friday, showers likely and slight chance of thunderstorms in the morning, then showers and chance of thunderstorms in the afternoon. Highs in the mid-70s. East winds 5 to 10 miles an hour. Chance of precipitation near 100%. Friday night, showers and chance of thunderstorms until midnight, then showers and slight chance of thunderstorms after midnight. Lows in the mid-60s. South winds 5 to 15 miles an hour. Chance of precipitation near 100%. And now the extended forecast for the radio listening area. Saturday and Saturday night, mostly cloudy. Chance of showers and slight chance of thunderstorms. Highs around 80. Lows in the mid-60s. Chance of precipitation 50%. Sunday and Sunday night, showers likely and chance of thunderstorms. Highs in the lower 80s. Lows in the mid-60s. Chance of precipitation 60%. Memorial Day and Monday night, showers likely and chance of thunderstorms. Highs in the lower 80s. Lows in the upper 60s. Chance of precipitation 70%. Tuesday and Tuesday night, showers likely and chance of thunderstorms. Highs in the lower 80s. Lows in the upper 60s. Chance of precipitation 70%. Wednesday and Wednesday night, showers likely and chance of thunderstorms. Highs in the mid-80s. Lows in the upper 60s. Chance of precipitation 60%. 5 a.m. Eastern Daylight Time weather conditions across north-central Kentucky and south-central Indiana. At Louisville International, it was cloudy. The temperature was 59 degrees, the dew point 56, and the relative humidity 89%. The wind was northeast at 9 miles an hour. The pressure was 30.11 inches and rising. At Bowman Field, it was cloudy. The temperature was 58 degrees, the dew point 56, and the relative humidity 93%. The wind was northeast at 10 miles an hour. The pressure was 30.11 inches and steady. At Jasper, it was cloudy. The temperature was 59 degrees, the dew point 59, and the relative humidity 100%. The wind was northeast at 9 miles an hour. The pressure was 30.11 inches and steady. Once again, at Louisville International it was 59 degrees under cloudy skies. Elsewhere around the region, at Lexington, rain was falling, with a temperature of 59. It was cloudy, with a temperature of 52 at Covington, 68 at Bowling Green, 69 at Nashville, and 61 at Paducah. Under cloudy skies, Evansville reported 60, Bloomington reported 57, and Indianapolis reported 57. At Jackson, rain and fog were reported, with a temperature of 65. At Frankfort, the weather conditions were not available. The current time is 5:08 a.m. Eastern Daylight Time. Now for the official National Weather Service forecast for north-central Kentucky and south-central Indiana, including the Louisville metro area. Today, cloudy. A 20% chance of rain showers early in the morning. Highs in the lower 70s. Northeast winds 10 to 15 miles an hour. Tonight, mostly cloudy. A 20% chance of showers after midnight. Lows in the upper 50s. East winds 5 to 10 miles an hour. Friday, showers likely and slight chance of thunderstorms in the morning, then showers and chance of thunderstorms in the afternoon. Highs in the mid-70s. East winds 5 to 10 miles an hour. Chance of precipitation near 100%. Friday night, showers and chance of thunderstorms until midnight, then showers and slight chance of thunderstorms after midnight. Lows in the mid-60s. South winds 5 to 15 miles an hour. Chance of precipitation near 100%. And now the extended forecast for the radio listening area. Saturday and Saturday night, mostly cloudy. Chance of showers and slight chance of thunderstorms.
highs around 80. Lows in the mid-60s. Chance of precipitation 50%. Sunday and Sunday night, showers likely and chance of thunderstorms. Highs in the lower 80s. Lows in the mid-60s. Chance of precipitation 60%. Memorial Day and Monday night, showers likely and chance of thunderstorms. Highs in the lower 80s. Lows in the upper 60s. Chance of precipitation 70%. Tuesday and Tuesday night, showers likely and chance of thunderstorms. Highs in the lower 80s. Lows in the upper 60s. Chance of precipitation 70%. Wednesday and Wednesday night, showers likely and chance of thunderstorms. Highs in the mid-80s. Lows in the upper 60s. Chance of precipitation 60%. 5 a.m. Eastern Daylight Time weather conditions across north-central Kentucky and south-central Indiana. At Louisville International, it was cloudy. The temperature was 59 degrees, the dew point 56, and the relative humidity 89%. The wind was northeast at 9 miles an hour. The pressure was 30.11 inches and rising. At Bowman Field, it was cloudy. The temperature was 58 degrees, the dew point 56, and the relative humidity 93%. The wind was northeast at 10 miles an hour. The pressure was 30.11 inches and steady. At Jasper, it was cloudy. The temperature was 59 degrees, the dew point 59, and the relative humidity 100%. The wind was northeast at 9 miles an hour. The pressure was 30.11 inches and steady. Once again, at Louisville International, it was 59 degrees under cloudy skies. Elsewhere around the region, at Lexington, rain was falling with a temperature of 59. It was cloudy with a temperature of 52 at Covington, 67 at Bowling Green, 69 at Nashville, and 61 at Paducah. Under cloudy skies, Evansville reported 60, Bloomington reported 57, and Indianapolis reported 57. At Jackson, rain and fog were reported, with a temperature of 65. At Frankfort, the weather conditions were not available. 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Broadcast from the National Weather Service Forecast Office in Louisville, on a transmitter located in Floyd County, Indiana, on a frequency of 162.475 MHz. The current time is 5:12 a.m. Eastern Daylight Time. Now for the official National Weather Service forecast for North Central Kentucky and South Central Indiana, including the Louisville metro area. Today, cloudy. A 20% chance of rain showers early in the morning. Highs in the lower 70s. Northeast winds 10 to 15 miles an hour. Tonight, mostly cloudy. A 20% chance of showers after midnight. Lows in the upper 50s. East winds 5 to 10 miles an hour. Friday, showers likely and slight chance of thunderstorms in the morning, then showers and chance of thunderstorms in the afternoon. Highs in the mid-70s. East winds 5 to 10 miles an hour. Chance of precipitation near 100%. Friday night, showers and chance of thunderstorms until midnight, then showers and slight chance of thunderstorms after midnight. Lows in the mid-60s. South winds 5 to 15 miles an hour. Chance of precipitation near 100%. And now the extended forecast for the radio listening area. Saturday and Saturday night, mostly cloudy. Chance of showers and slight chance of thunderstorms. Highs around 80. Lows in the mid-60s. Chance of precipitation 50%. Sunday and Sunday night, showers likely and chance of thunderstorms. Highs in the lower 80s. Lows in the mid-60s. Chance of precipitation 60%. Memorial Day and Monday night, showers likely and chance of thunderstorms. Highs in the lower 80s. Lows in the upper 60s. Chance of precipitation 70%. Tuesday and Tuesday night, showers likely and chance of thunderstorms. Highs in the lower 80s. Lows in the upper 60s. Chance of precipitation 70%.
Wednesday and Wednesday night, showers likely and chance of thunderstorms. Highs in the mid-80s. Lows in the upper 60s. Chance of precipitation 60%. 5 a.m. Eastern Daylight Time weather conditions across north-central Kentucky and south-central Indiana. At Louisville International, it was cloudy. The temperature was 59 degrees, the dew point 56, and the relative humidity 89%. The wind was northeast at 9.

and the relative humidity 89%. The wind was northeast at 9 miles an hour. The pressure was 30.11 inches and rising. Ed Bowman was 59 degrees, the dew point 59, and the relative humidity 100%. The wind was northeast at 9 miles an hour. The pressure was 30.11 inches and steady. Once again, at Louisville International, it was 59 degrees under cloudy skies. Elsewhere around the region, at Lexington, rain was falling, with a temperature of 59. It was cloudy, with a temperature of 52 at Covington, 67 at Bowling Green, 69 at Nashville, and 61 at Paducah. Under cloudy skies, Evansville reported 60, Bloomington reported 57, and Indianapolis reported 57. At Jackson, rain and fog were reported, with a temperature of 65. At Frankfort, the weather conditions were not available. Now for the official National Weather Service forecast for North Central Kentucky and South Central Indiana, including the Louisville metro area. Today, cloudy. A 20% chance of rain showers early in the morning. Highs in the lower 70s. Northeast winds 10 to 15 miles an hour. Tonight, mostly cloudy. A 20% chance of showers after midnight. Lows in the upper 50s. East winds 5 to 10 miles an hour. Friday, showers likely and slight chance of thunderstorms in the morning, then showers and chance of thunderstorms in the afternoon. Highs in the mid-70s. East winds 5 to 10 miles an hour. Chance of precipitation near 100%. Friday night, showers and chance of thunderstorms until midnight, then showers and slight chance of thunderstorms after midnight. Lows in the mid-60s. South winds 5 to 15 miles an hour. Chance of precipitation near 100%. And now the extended forecast for the radio listening area. Saturday and Saturday night, mostly cloudy. Chance of showers and slight chance of thunderstorms. Highs around 80. Lows in the mid-60s. Chance of precipitation 50%. Sunday and Sunday night, showers likely and chance of thunderstorms. Highs in the lower 80s. Lows in the mid-60s. Chance of precipitation 60%. Memorial Day and Monday night, showers likely and chance of thunderstorms. Highs in the lower 80s. Lows in the upper 60s. Chance of precipitation 70%. Tuesday and Tuesday night, showers likely and chance of thunderstorms. Highs in the lower 80s. Lows in the upper 60s. Chance of precipitation 70%. Wednesday and Wednesday night, showers likely and chance of thunderstorms. Highs in the mid-80s. Lows in the upper 60s. Chance of precipitation 60%. The current time is 5:18 a.m. Eastern Daylight Time. 5 a.m. Eastern Daylight Time weather conditions across North Central Kentucky and South Central Indiana. At Louisville International, it was cloudy. The temperature was 59 degrees, the dew point 56, and the relative humidity 89%. The wind was northeast at 9 miles an hour. The pressure was 30.11 inches and rising. At Bowman Field, it was cloudy. The temperature was 58 degrees, the dew point 56, and the relative humidity 93%. The wind was northeast at 10 miles an hour. The pressure was 30.11 inches and steady. At Jasper, it was cloudy. The temperature was 59 degrees, the dew point 59, and the relative humidity 100%. The wind was northeast at 9 miles an hour. The pressure was 30.11 inches and steady. Once again, at Louisville International, it was 59 degrees under cloudy skies. Elsewhere around the region, at Lexington, rain was falling, with a temperature of 59. It was cloudy, with a temperature of 52 at Covington, 67 at Bowling Green, 69 at Nashville, and 61 at Paducah. Under cloudy skies, Evansville reported 60, Bloomington reported 57, and Indianapolis reported 57. At Jackson, rain and fog were reported, with a temperature of 65. At Frankfort, the weather conditions were not available. Now for the official National Weather Service forecast for North Central

Kentucky and South Central Indiana, including the Louisville metro area. Today, cloudy. A 20% chance of rain showers early in the morning. Highs in the lower 70s. Northeast winds 10 to 15 miles an hour. Tonight, mostly cloudy. A 20% chance of showers after midnight. Lows in the upper 50s. East winds 5 to 10 miles an hour. Friday, showers likely and slight chance of thunderstorms in the morning, then showers and chance of thunderstorms in the afternoon. Highs in the mid-70s. East winds 5 to 10 miles an hour. Chance of precipitation near 100%. Friday night, showers and chance of thunderstorms until midnight, then showers and slight chance of thunderstorms after midnight. Lows in the mid-60s. South winds 5 to 15 miles an hour. Chance of precipitation near 100%. And now the extended forecast for the radio listening area. Saturday and Saturday night, mostly cloudy. Chance of showers and slight chance of thunderstorms. Highs around 80. Lows in the mid-60s. Chance of precipitation 50%. Sunday and Sunday night, showers likely and chance of thunderstorms. Highs in the lower 80s. Lows in the mid-60s. Chance of precipitation 60%. Memorial Day and Monday night, showers likely and chance of thunderstorms. Highs in the lower 80s. Lows in the upper 60s. Chance of precipitation 70%. Tuesday and Tuesday night, showers likely and chance of thunderstorms. Highs in the lower 80s. Lows in the upper 60s. Chance of precipitation 70%. Wednesday and Wednesday night, showers likely and chance of thunderstorms. Highs in the mid-80s. Lows in the upper 60s. Chance of precipitation 60%. The current time is 5:22 a.m. Eastern Daylight Time. 5 a.m. Eastern Daylight Time weather conditions across north-central Kentucky and south-central Indiana. At Louisville International, it was cloudy. The temperature was 59 degrees, the dew point 56, and the relative humidity 89%. The wind was northeast at 9 miles an hour. The pressure was 30.11 inches and rising. At Bowman Field, it was cloudy. The temperature was 58 degrees, the dew point 56, and the relative humidity 93%. The wind was northeast at 10 miles an hour. The pressure was 30.11 inches and steady. At Jasper, it was cloudy. The temperature was 59 degrees, the dew point 59, and the relative humidity 100%. The wind was northeast at 9 miles an hour. The pressure was 30.11 inches and steady. Once again, at Louisville International, it was 59 degrees under cloudy skies. Elsewhere around the region, at Lexington, rain was falling, with a temperature of 59. It was cloudy, with a temperature of 52 at Covington, 67 at Bowling Green, 69 at Nashville, and 61 at Paducah. Under cloudy skies, Evansville reported 60, Bloomington reported 57, and Indianapolis reported 57. At Jackson, rain and fog were reported, with a temperature of 65. At Frankfort, the weather conditions were not available. Now for the official National Weather Service forecast for north-central Kentucky and south-central Indiana, including the Louisville metro area. Today, cloudy. A 20% chance of rain showers early in the morning. Highs in the lower 70s. Northeast winds 10 to 15 miles an hour. Tonight, mostly cloudy. A 20% chance of showers after midnight. Lows in the upper 50s. East winds 5 to 10 miles an hour. Friday, showers likely and slight chance of thunderstorms in the morning, then showers and chance of thunderstorms in the afternoon. Highs in the mid-70s. East winds 5 to 10 miles an hour. Chance of precipitation near 100%. Friday night, showers and chance of thunderstorms until midnight, then showers and slight chance of thunderstorms after midnight. Lows in the mid-60s. South winds 5 to 15 miles an hour. Chance of precipitation near 100%. And now the extended forecast for the radio listening area.
Saturday and Saturday night, mostly cloudy. Chance of showers and slight chance of thunderstorms. Highs around 80. Lows in the mid-60s. Chance of precipitation 50%. Sunday and Sunday night, showers likely and chance of thunderstorms. Highs in the lower 80s. Lows in the mid-60s. Chance of precipitation 60%. Memorial Day and Monday night, showers likely and chance of thunderstorms. Highs in the lower 80s. Lows in the upper 60s. Chance of precipitation 70%. Tuesday and Tuesday night, showers likely and chance of thunderstorms. Highs in the lower 80s. Lows in the upper 60s. Chance of precipitation 70%. Wednesday and Wednesday night, showers likely and chance of thunderstorms. Highs in the mid-80s. Lows in the upper 60s. Chance of precipitation 60%. 5 a.m. Eastern Daylight Time weather conditions across north-central Kentucky and south-central Indiana. At Louisville International, it was cloudy. The temperature was 59 degrees, the dew point 56, and the relative humidity 89%. The wind was northeast at 9 miles an hour. The pressure was 30.11 inches and rising. At Bowman Field, it was cloudy. The temperature was 58 degrees, the dew point 56, and the relative humidity 93%. The wind was northeast at 10 miles an hour. The pressure was 30.11 inches and steady. At Jasper, it was cloudy. The temperature was 59 degrees, the dew point 59, and the relative humidity 100%. The wind was northeast at 9 miles an hour. The pressure was 30.11 inches and steady. Once again, at Louisville International, it was 59 degrees under cloudy skies. Elsewhere around the region, at Lexington, rain was falling, with a temperature of 59. It was cloudy, with a temperature of 52 at Covington, 67 at Bowling Green, 69 at Nashville, and 61 at Paducah. Under cloudy skies, Evansville reported 60, Bloomington reported 57, and Indianapolis reported 57. At Jackson, rain and fog were reported, with a temperature of 65. At Frankfort, the weather conditions were not available. The current time is 5:28 a.m. Eastern Daylight Time. Now for the official National Weather Service forecast for north-central Kentucky and south-central Indiana, including the Louisville metro area. Today, cloudy. A 20% chance of rain showers early in the morning. Highs in the lower 70s. Northeast winds 10 to 15 miles an hour. Tonight, mostly cloudy. A 20% chance of showers after midnight. Lows in the upper 50s. East winds 5 to 10 miles an hour. Friday, showers likely and slight chance of thunderstorms in the morning, then showers and chance of thunderstorms in the afternoon. Highs in the mid-70s. East winds 5 to 10 miles an hour. Chance of precipitation near 100%. Friday night, showers and chance of thunderstorms until midnight, then showers and slight chance of thunderstorms after midnight. Lows in the mid-60s. South winds 5 to 15 miles an hour. Chance of precipitation near 100%. And now the extended forecast for the radio listening area. Saturday and Saturday night, mostly cloudy. Chance of showers and slight chance of thunderstorms. Highs around 80. Lows in the mid-60s. Chance of precipitation 50%. Sunday and Sunday night, showers likely and chance of thunderstorms. Highs in the lower 80s. Lows in the mid-60s. Chance of precipitation 60%. Memorial Day and Monday night, showers likely and chance of thunderstorms. Highs in the lower 80s. Lows in the upper 60s. Chance of precipitation 70%. Tuesday and Tuesday night, showers likely and chance of thunderstorms. Highs in the lower 80s. Lows in the upper 60s. Chance of precipitation 70%. Wednesday and Wednesday night, showers likely and chance of thunderstorms. Highs in the mid-80s. Lows in the upper 60s. Chance of precipitation 60%.
5 a.m. Eastern Daylight Time weather conditions across north-central Kentucky and south-central Indiana. At Louisville International, it was cloudy. The temperature was 59 degrees, the dew point 56, and the relative humidity 89%. The wind was northeast at 9 miles an hour. The pressure was 30.11 inches and rising. At Bowman Field, it was cloudy. The temperature was 58 degrees, the dew point 56, and the relative humidity 93%. The wind was northeast at 10 miles an hour. The pressure was 30.11 inches and steady. At Jasper, it was cloudy. The temperature was 59 degrees, the dew point 59, and the relative humidity 100%. The wind was northeast at 9 miles an hour. The pressure was 30.11 inches and steady. Once again, at Louisville International, it was 59 degrees under cloudy skies. Elsewhere around the region, at Lexington, rain was falling with a temperature of 59. It was cloudy with a temperature of 52 at Covington, 67 at Bowling Green, 69 at Nashville, and 61 at Paducah. Under cloudy skies, Evansville reported 60, Bloomington reported 57, and Indianapolis reported 57. At Jackson, rain and fog were reported, with a temperature of 65. At Frankfort, the weather conditions were not available. The current time is 5:32 a.m. Eastern Daylight Time. Now for the official National Weather Service forecast for north-central Kentucky and south-central Indiana, including the Louisville metro area. Today, cloudy. A 20% chance of rain showers early in the morning. Highs in the lower 70s. Northeast winds 10 to 15 miles an hour. Tonight, mostly cloudy. A 20% chance of showers after midnight. Lows in the upper 50s. East winds 5 to 10 miles an hour. Friday, showers likely and slight chance of thunderstorms in the morning, then showers and chance of thunderstorms in the afternoon. Highs in the mid-70s. East winds 5 to 10 miles an hour. Chance of precipitation near 100%. Friday night, showers and chance of thunderstorms until midnight, then showers and slight chance of thunderstorms after midnight. Lows in the mid-60s. South winds 5 to 15 miles an hour. Chance of precipitation near 100%. And now the extended forecast for the radio listening area. Saturday and Saturday night, mostly cloudy. Chance of showers and slight chance of thunderstorms. Highs around 80. Lows in the mid-60s. Chance of precipitation 50%. Sunday and Sunday night, showers likely and chance of thunderstorms. Highs in the lower 80s. Lows in the mid-60s. Chance of precipitation 60%. Memorial Day and Monday night, showers likely and chance of thunderstorms. Highs in the lower 80s. Lows in the upper 60s. Chance of precipitation 70%. Tuesday and Tuesday night, showers likely and chance of thunderstorms. Highs in the lower 80s. Lows in the upper 60s. Chance of precipitation 70%. Wednesday and Wednesday night, showers likely and chance of thunderstorms. Highs in the mid-80s. Lows in the upper 60s. Chance of precipitation 60%. 5 a.m. Eastern Daylight Time weather conditions across north-central Kentucky and south-central Indiana. At Louisville International, it was cloudy. The temperature was 59 degrees, the dew point 56, and the relative humidity 89%. The wind was northeast at 9 miles an hour. The pressure was 30.11 inches and rising. At Bowman Field, it was cloudy. The temperature was 58 degrees, the dew point 56, and the relative humidity 93%. The wind was northeast at 10 miles an hour. The pressure was 30.11 inches and steady. At Jasper, it was cloudy. The temperature was 59 degrees, the dew point 59, and the relative humidity 100%. The wind was northeast at 9 miles an hour. The pressure was 30.11 inches and steady. Once again, at Louisville International, it was 59 degrees under cloudy skies. Elsewhere around the region, at Lexington,
rain was falling, with a temperature of 59. It was cloudy, with a temperature of 52 at Covington, 67 at Bowling Green, 69 at Nashville, and 61 at Paducah. Under cloudy skies, Evansville reported 60, Bloomington reported 57, and Indianapolis reported 57. At Jackson, rain and fog were reported, with a temperature of 65. At Frankfort, the weather conditions were not available. Now for the official National Weather Service forecast for North Central Kentucky and South Central Indiana, including the Louisville metro area. Today, cloudy. A 20% chance of rain showers early in the morning. Highs in the lower 70s. Northeast winds 10 to 15 miles an hour. Tonight, mostly cloudy. A 20% chance of showers after midnight. Lows in the upper 50s. East winds 5 to 10 miles an hour. Friday, showers likely and slight chance of thunderstorms in the morning, then showers and chance of thunderstorms in the afternoon. Highs in the mid-70s. East winds 5 to 10 miles an hour. Chance of precipitation near 100%. Friday night, showers and chance of thunderstorms until midnight, then showers and slight chance of thunderstorms after midnight. Lows in the mid-60s. South winds 5 to 15 miles an hour. Chance of precipitation near 100%. And now the extended forecast for the radio listening area. Saturday and Saturday night, mostly cloudy. Chance of showers and slight chance of thunderstorms. Highs around 80. Lows in the mid-60s. Chance of precipitation 50%. Sunday and Sunday night, showers likely and chance of thunderstorms. Highs in the lower 80s. Lows in the mid-60s. Chance of precipitation 60%. Memorial Day and Monday night, showers likely and chance of thunderstorms. Highs in the lower 80s. Lows in the upper 60s. Chance of precipitation 70%. Tuesday and Tuesday night, showers likely and chance of thunderstorms. Highs in the lower 80s. Lows in the upper 60s. Chance of precipitation 70%. Wednesday and Wednesday night, showers likely and chance of thunderstorms. Highs in the mid-80s. Lows in the upper 60s. Chance of precipitation 60%. The current time is 5:38 a.m. Eastern Daylight Time. 5 a.m. Eastern Daylight Time weather conditions across North Central Kentucky and South Central Indiana. At Louisville International, it was cloudy. The temperature was 59 degrees, the dew point 56, and the relative humidity 89%. The wind was northeast at 9 miles an hour. The pressure was 30.11 inches and rising. At Bowman Field, it was cloudy. The temperature was 58 degrees, the dew point 56, and the relative humidity 93%. The wind was northeast at 10 miles an hour. The pressure was 30.11 inches and steady. At Jasper, it was cloudy. The temperature was 59 degrees, the dew point 59, and the relative humidity 100%. The wind was northeast at 9 miles an hour. The pressure was 30.11 inches and steady. Once again, at Louisville International, it was 59 degrees under cloudy skies. Elsewhere around the region, at Lexington, rain was falling, with a temperature of 59. It was cloudy, with a temperature of 52 at Covington, 67 at Bowling Green, 69 at Nashville, and 61 at Paducah. Under cloudy skies, Evansville reported 60, Bloomington reported 57, and Indianapolis reported 57. At Jackson, rain and fog were reported, with a temperature of 65. At Frankfort, the weather conditions were not available. Now for the official National Weather Service forecast for North Central Kentucky and South Central Indiana, including the Louisville metro area. Today, cloudy. A 20% chance of rain showers early in the morning. Highs in the lower 70s. Northeast winds 10 to 15 miles an hour. Tonight, mostly cloudy. A 20% chance of showers after midnight. Lows in the upper 50s. East winds 5 to 10 miles an hour. Friday,
showers likely and slight chance of thunderstorms in the morning, then showers and chance of thunderstorms in the afternoon. Highs in the mid-70s. East winds 5 to 10 miles an hour. Chance of precipitation near 100%. Friday night, showers and chance of thunderstorms until midnight, then showers and slight chance of thunderstorms after midnight. Lows in the mid-60s. South winds 5 to 15 miles an hour. Chance of precipitation near 100%. And now the extended forecast for the radio listening area. Saturday and Saturday night, mostly cloudy. Chance of showers and slight chance of thunderstorms. Highs around 80. Lows in the mid-60s. Chance of precipitation 50%. Sunday and Sunday night, showers likely and chance of thunderstorms. Highs in the lower 80s. Lows in the mid-60s. Chance of precipitation 60%. Memorial Day and Monday night, showers likely and chance of thunderstorms. Highs in the lower 80s. Lows in the upper 60s. Chance of precipitation 70%. Tuesday and Tuesday night, showers likely and chance of thunderstorms. Highs in the lower 80s. Lows in the upper 60s. Chance of precipitation 70%. Wednesday and Wednesday night, showers likely and chance of thunderstorms. Highs in the mid-80s. Lows in the upper 60s. Chance of precipitation 60%. 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The current time is 5:42 a.m. Eastern Daylight Time. 5 a.m. Eastern Daylight Time weather conditions across north-central Kentucky and south-central Indiana. At Louisville International, it was cloudy. The temperature was 59 degrees, the dew point 56, and the relative humidity 89%. The wind was northeast at 9 miles an hour. The pressure was 30.11 inches and rising. At Bowman Field, it was cloudy. The temperature was 58 degrees, the dew point 56, and the relative humidity 93%. The wind was northeast at 10 miles an hour. The pressure was 30.11 inches and steady. At Jasper, it was cloudy. The temperature was 59 degrees, the dew point 59, and the relative humidity 100%. The wind was northeast at 9 miles an hour. The pressure was 30.11 inches and steady. Once again, at Louisville International, it was 59 degrees under cloudy skies. Elsewhere around the region, at Lexington, rain was falling, with a temperature of 59. It was cloudy, with a temperature of 52 at Covington, 67 at Bowling Green, 69 at Nashville, and 61 at Paducah. Under cloudy skies, Evansville reported 60, Bloomington reported 57, and Indianapolis reported 57. At Jackson, rain and fog were reported, with a temperature of 65. At Frankfort, the weather conditions were not available. Now for the official National Weather Service forecast for north-central Kentucky and south-central Indiana, including the Louisville metro area. Today, cloudy. A 20% chance of rain showers early in the morning. Highs in the lower 70s. Northeast winds 10 to 15 miles an hour. Tonight, mostly cloudy. A 20% chance of showers after midnight. Lows in the upper 50s. East winds 5 to 10 miles an hour. Friday, showers likely and slight chance of thunderstorms in the morning, then showers and chance of thunderstorms in the afternoon. Highs in the mid-70s. East winds 5 to 10 miles an hour. Chance of precipitation near 100%. Friday night, showers and chance of thunderstorms until midnight, then showers and slight chance of thunderstorms after midnight. Lows in the mid-60s. South winds 5 to 15 miles an hour. Chance of precipitation near 100%. And now the extended forecast for the radio listening area. Saturday and Saturday night, mostly cloudy. Chance of showers and slight chance of thunderstorms.
highs around 80. Lows in the mid-60s. Chance of precipitation 50%. Sunday and Sunday night, showers likely and chance of thunderstorms. Highs in the lower 80s. Lows in the mid-60s. Chance of precipitation 60%. Memorial Day and Monday night, showers likely and chance of thunderstorms. Highs in the lower 80s. Lows in the upper 60s. Chance of precipitation 70%. Tuesday and Tuesday night, showers likely and chance of thunderstorms. Highs in the lower 80s. Lows in the upper 60s. Chance of precipitation 70%. Wednesday and Wednesday night, showers likely and chance of thunderstorms. Highs in the mid-80s. Lows in the upper 60s. Chance of precipitation 60%. 5 a.m. Eastern Daylight Time weather conditions across north-central Kentucky and south-central Indiana. At Louisville International, it was cloudy. The temperature was 59 degrees, the dew point 56, and the relative humidity 89%. The wind was northeast at 9 miles an hour. The pressure was 30.11 inches and rising. At Bowman Field, it was cloudy. The temperature was 58 degrees, the dew point 56, and the relative humidity 93%. The wind was northeast at 10 miles an hour. The pressure was 30.11 inches and steady. At Jasper, it was cloudy. The temperature was 59 degrees, the dew point 59, and the relative humidity 100%. The wind was northeast at 9 miles an hour. The pressure was 30.11 inches and steady. Once again, at Louisville International, it was 59 degrees under cloudy skies. Elsewhere around the region, at Lexington, rain was falling, with a temperature of 59. It was cloudy, with a temperature of 52 at Covington, 67 at Bowling Green, 69 at Nashville, and 61 at Paducah. Under cloudy skies, Evansville reported 60, Bloomington reported 57, and Indianapolis reported 57. At Jackson, rain and fog were reported, with a temperature of 65. At Frankfort, the weather conditions were not available. The current time is 5:48 a.m. Eastern Daylight Time. Now for the official National Weather Service forecast for north-central Kentucky and south-central Indiana, including the Louisville metro area. Today, cloudy. A 20% chance of rain showers early in the morning. Highs in the lower 70s. Northeast winds 10 to 15 miles an hour. Tonight, mostly cloudy. A 20% chance of showers after midnight. Lows in the upper 50s. East winds 5 to 10 miles an hour. Friday, showers likely and slight chance of thunderstorms in the morning, then showers and chance of thunderstorms in the afternoon. Highs in the mid-70s. East winds 5 to 10 miles an hour. Chance of precipitation near 100%. Friday night, showers and chance of thunderstorms until midnight, then showers and slight chance of thunderstorms after midnight. Lows in the mid-60s. South winds 5 to 15 miles an hour. Chance of precipitation near 100%. And now the extended forecast for the radio listening area. Saturday and Saturday night, mostly cloudy. Chance of showers and slight chance of thunderstorms. Highs around 80. Lows in the mid-60s. Chance of precipitation 50%. Sunday and Sunday night, showers likely and chance of thunderstorms. Highs in the lower 80s. Lows in the mid-60s. Chance of precipitation 60%. Memorial Day and Monday night, showers likely and chance of thunderstorms. Highs in the lower 80s. Lows in the upper 60s. Chance of precipitation 70%. Tuesday and Tuesday night, showers likely and chance of thunderstorms. Highs in the lower 80s. Lows in the upper 60s. Chance of precipitation 70%. Wednesday and Wednesday night, showers likely and chance of thunderstorms. Highs in the mid-80s. Lows in the upper 60s. Chance of precipitation 60%. 5 a.m. Eastern Daylight Time weather conditions across north-central Kentucky and south-central Indiana. At Louisville International,
It was cloudy. The temperature was 59 degrees, the dew point 56, and the relative humidity 89%. The wind was northeast at 9 miles an hour. The pressure was 30.11 inches and rising. At Bowman Field, it was cloudy. The temperature was 58 degrees, the dew point 56, and the relative humidity 93%. The wind was northeast at 10 miles an hour. The pressure was 30.11 inches and steady. At Jasper, it was cloudy. The temperature was 59 degrees, the dew point 59, and the relative humidity 100%. The wind was northeast at 9 miles an hour. The pressure was 30.11 inches and steady. Once again, at Louisville International, it was 59 degrees under cloudy skies. Elsewhere around the region, at Lexington, rain was falling, with a temperature of 59. It was cloudy, with a temperature of 52 at Covington, 67 at Bowling Green, 69 at Nashville, and 61 at Paducah. Under cloudy skies, Evansville reported 60, Bloomington reported 57, and Indianapolis reported 57. At Jackson, rain and fog were reported, with a temperature of 65. At Frankfort, the weather conditions were not available. The current time is 5:52 a.m. Eastern Daylight Time. Now for the official National Weather Service forecast for North Central Kentucky and South Central Indiana, including the Louisville metro area. Today, cloudy. A 20% chance of rain showers early in the morning. Highs in the lower 70s. Northeast winds 10 to 15 miles an hour. Tonight, mostly cloudy. A 20% chance of showers after midnight. Lows in the upper 50s. East winds 5 to 10 miles an hour. Friday, showers likely and slight chance of thunderstorms in the morning, then showers and chance of thunderstorms in the afternoon. Highs in the mid-70s. East winds 5 to 10 miles an hour. Chance of precipitation near 100%. Friday night, showers and chance of thunderstorms until midnight, then showers and slight chance of thunderstorms after midnight. Lows in the mid-60s. South winds 5 to 15 miles an hour. Chance of precipitation near 100%. And now the extended forecast for the radio listening area. Saturday and Saturday night, mostly cloudy. Chance of showers and slight chance of thunderstorms. Highs around 80. Lows in the mid-60s. Chance of precipitation 50%. Sunday and Sunday night, showers likely and chance of thunderstorms. Highs in the lower 80s. Lows in the mid-60s. Chance of precipitation 60%. Memorial Day and Monday night, showers likely and chance of thunderstorms. Highs in the lower 80s. Lows in the upper 60s. Chance of precipitation 70%. Tuesday and Tuesday night, showers likely and chance of thunderstorms. Highs in the lower 80s. Lows in the upper 60s. Chance of precipitation 70%. Wednesday and Wednesday night, showers likely and chance of thunderstorms. Highs in the mid-80s. Lows in the upper 60s. Chance of precipitation 60%. 5 a.m. Eastern Daylight Time weather conditions across North Central Kentucky and South Central Indiana. At Louisville International, it was cloudy. The temperature was 59 degrees, the dew point 56, and the relative humidity 89%. The wind was northeast at 9 miles an hour. The pressure was 30.11 inches and rising. At Bowman Field, it was cloudy. The temperature was 58 degrees, the dew point 56, and the relative humidity 93%. The wind was northeast at 10 miles an hour. The pressure was 30.11 inches and steady. At Jasper, it was cloudy. The temperature was 59 degrees, the dew point 59, and the relative humidity 100%. The wind was northeast at 9 miles an hour. The pressure was 30.11 inches and steady. Once again, at Louisville International, it was 59 degrees under cloudy skies. Elsewhere around the region, at Lexington, rain was falling, with a temperature of 59. It was cloudy, with a temperature of 52 at Covington,
67 at Bowling Green, 69 at Nashville, and 61 at Paducah. Under cloudy skies, Evansville reported 60, Bloomington reported 57, and Indianapolis reported 57. At Jackson, rain and fog were reported, with a temperature of 65. At Frankfort, the weather conditions were not available. Now for the official National Weather Service forecast for North Central Kentucky and South Central Indiana, including the Louisville metro area. Today, cloudy. A 20% chance of rain showers early in the morning. Highs in the lower 70s. Northeast winds 10 to 15 miles an hour. Tonight, mostly cloudy. A 20% chance of showers after midnight. Lows in the upper 50s. East winds 5 to 10 miles an hour. Friday, showers likely and slight chance of thunderstorms in the morning, then showers and chance of thunderstorms in the afternoon. Highs in the mid-70s. East winds 5 to 10 miles an hour. Chance of precipitation near 100%. Friday night, showers and chance of thunderstorms until midnight, then showers and slight chance of thunderstorms after midnight. Lows in the mid-60s. South winds 5 to 15 miles an hour. Chance of precipitation near 100%. And now the extended forecast for the radio listening area. Saturday and Saturday night, mostly cloudy. Chance of showers and slight chance of thunderstorms. Highs around 80. Lows in the mid-60s. Chance of precipitation 50%. Sunday and Sunday night, showers likely and chance of thunderstorms. Highs in the lower 80s. Lows in the mid-60s. Chance of precipitation 60%. Memorial Day and Monday night, showers likely and chance of thunderstorms. Highs in the lower 80s. Lows in the upper 60s. Chance of precipitation 70%. Tuesday and Tuesday night, showers likely and chance of thunderstorms. Highs in the lower 80s. Lows in the upper 60s. Chance of precipitation 70%. Wednesday and Wednesday night, showers likely and chance of thunderstorms. Highs in the mid-80s. Lows in the upper 60s. Chance of precipitation 60%. The current time is 5:58 a.m. Eastern Daylight Time. 5 a.m. Eastern Daylight Time weather conditions across North Central Kentucky and South Central Indiana. At Louisville International, it was cloudy. The temperature was 59 degrees, the dew point 56, and the relative humidity 89%. The wind was northeast at 9 miles an hour. The pressure was 30.11 inches and rising. At Bowman Field, it was cloudy. The temperature was 58 degrees, the dew point 56, and the relative humidity 93%. The wind was northeast at 10 miles an hour. The pressure was 30.11 inches and steady. At Jasper, it was cloudy. The temperature was 59 degrees, the dew point 59, and the relative humidity 100%. The wind was northeast at 9 miles an hour. The pressure was 30.11 inches and steady. Once again, at Louisville International, it was 59 degrees under cloudy skies. Elsewhere around the region, at Lexington, rain was falling, with a temperature of 59. It was cloudy, with a temperature of 52 at Covington, 67 at Bowling Green, 69 at Nashville, and 61 at Paducah. Under cloudy skies, Evansville reported 60, Bloomington reported 57, and Indianapolis reported 57. At Jackson, rain and fog were reported, with a temperature of 65. At Frankfort, the weather conditions were not available. Now for the official National Weather Service forecast for North Central Kentucky and South Central Indiana, including the Louisville metro area. Today, cloudy. A 20% chance of rain showers early in the morning. Highs in the lower 70s. Northeast winds 10 to 15 miles an hour. Tonight, mostly cloudy. A 20% chance of showers after midnight. Lows in the upper 50s. East winds 5 to 10 miles an hour. Friday, showers likely and slight chance of thunderstorms in the morning, then showers and chance of thunderstorms in the afternoon. Highs in the mid-70s.
East winds 5 to 10 miles an hour. Chance of precipitation near 100%. Friday night, showers and chance of thunderstorms until midnight, then showers and slight chance of thunderstorms after midnight. Lows in the mid-60s. South winds 5 to 15 miles an hour. Chance of precipitation near 100%. And now the extended forecast for the radio listening area. Saturday and Saturday night, mostly cloudy. Chance of showers and slight chance of thunderstorms. Highs around 80. Lows in the mid-60s. Chance of precipitation 50%. Sunday and Sunday night, showers likely and chance of thunderstorms. Highs in the lower 80s. Lows in the mid-60s. Chance of precipitation 60%. Memorial Day and Monday night, showers likely and chance of thunderstorms. Highs in the lower 80s. Lows in the upper 60s. Chance of precipitation 70%. Tuesday and Tuesday night, showers likely and chance of thunderstorms. Highs in the lower 80s. Lows in the upper 60s. Chance of precipitation 70%. Wednesday and Wednesday night, showers likely and chance of thunderstorms. Highs in the mid-80s. Lows in the upper 60s. Chance of precipitation 60%. The current time is 6:02 a.m. Eastern Daylight Time. 5 a.m. Eastern Daylight Time weather conditions across north-central Kentucky and south-central Indiana. At Louisville International, it was cloudy. The temperature was 59 degrees, the dew point 56, and the relative humidity 89%. The wind was northeast at 9 miles an hour. The pressure was 30.11 inches and rising. At Bowman Field, it was cloudy. The temperature was 58 degrees, the dew point 56, and the relative humidity 93%. The wind was northeast at 10 miles an hour. The pressure was 30.11 inches and steady. At Jasper, it was cloudy. The temperature was 59 degrees, the dew point 59, and the relative humidity 100%. The wind was northeast at 9 miles an hour. The pressure was 30.11 inches and steady. Once again, at Louisville International, it was 59 degrees under cloudy skies. Elsewhere around the region, at Lexington, rain was falling, with a temperature of 59. It was cloudy, with a temperature of 52 at Covington, 67 at Bowling Green, 69 at Nashville, and 61 at Paducah. Under cloudy skies, Evansville reported 60, Bloomington reported 57, and Indianapolis reported 57. At Jackson, rain and fog were reported, with a temperature of 65. At Frankfort, the weather conditions were not available. 6 a.m. Eastern Daylight Time weather conditions across north-central Kentucky and south-central Indiana. At Louisville International, it was cloudy. The temperature was 58 degrees, the dew point 56, and the relative humidity 93%. The wind was north at 9 miles an hour. The pressure was 30.11 inches and steady. At Bowman Field, it was cloudy. The temperature was 57 degrees, the dew point 56, and the relative humidity 96%. The wind was north at 9 miles an hour. The pressure was 30.12 inches and rising. At Jasper, it was cloudy. The temperature was 59 degrees, the dew point 59, and the relative humidity 100%. The wind was northeast at 8 miles an hour. The pressure was 30.12 inches and rising. Once again, at Louisville International, it was 58 degrees under cloudy skies. Elsewhere around the region, at Lexington, rain was falling, with a temperature of 58. It was cloudy, with a temperature of 52 at Covington, 67 at Bowling Green, 70 at Nashville, and 61 at Paducah. Under cloudy skies, Evansville reported 60, Bloomington reported 56, and Indianapolis reported 56. At Jackson, rain and fog were reported, with a temperature of 65. At Frankfort, the weather conditions were not available. Now for the official National Weather Service forecast for north-central Kentucky and south-central Indiana, including the Louisville metro area. Today, cloudy.
a 20% chance of rain showers early in the morning. Highs in the lower 70s. Northeast winds 10 to 15 miles an hour. Tonight, mostly cloudy. A 20% chance of showers after midnight. Lows in the upper 50s. East winds 5 to 10 miles an hour. Friday, showers likely and slight chance of thunderstorms in the morning, then showers and chance of thunderstorms in the afternoon. Highs in the mid-70s. East winds 5 to 10 miles an hour. Chance of precipitation near 100%. Friday night, showers and chance of thunderstorms until midnight, then showers and slight chance of thunderstorms after midnight. Lows in the mid-60s. South winds 5 to 15 miles an hour. Chance of precipitation near 100%. And now the extended forecast for the radio listening area. Saturday and Saturday night, mostly cloudy. Chance of showers and slight chance of thunderstorms. Highs around 80. Lows in the mid-60s. Chance of precipitation 50%. Sunday and Sunday night, showers likely and chance of thunderstorms. Highs in the lower 80s. Lows in the mid-60s. Chance of precipitation 60%. Memorial Day and Monday night, showers likely and chance of thunderstorms. Highs in the lower 80s. Lows in the upper 60s. Chance of precipitation 70%. Tuesday and Tuesday night, showers likely and chance of thunderstorms. Highs in the lower 80s. Lows in the upper 60s. Chance of precipitation 70%. Wednesday and Wednesday night, showers likely and chance of thunderstorms. Highs in the mid-80s. Lows in the upper 60s. Chance of precipitation 60%. The current time is 6:07 a.m. Eastern Daylight Time. 6 a.m. Eastern Daylight Time weather conditions across north-central Kentucky and south-central Indiana. At Louisville International, it was cloudy. The temperature was 58 degrees, the dew point 56, and the relative humidity 93%. The wind was north at 9 miles an hour. The pressure was 30.11 inches and steady. At Bowman Field, it was cloudy. The temperature was 57 degrees, the dew point 56, and the relative humidity 96%. The wind was north at 9 miles an hour. The pressure was 30.12 inches and rising. At Jasper, it was cloudy. The temperature was 59 degrees, the dew point 59, and the relative humidity 100%. The wind was northeast at 8 miles an hour. The pressure was 30.12 inches and rising. Once again, at Louisville International, it was 58 degrees under cloudy skies. Elsewhere around the region, at Lexington, rain was falling, with a temperature of 58. It was cloudy, with a temperature of 52 at Covington, 67 at Bowling Green, 70 at Nashville, and 61 at Paducah. Under cloudy skies, Evansville reported 60, Bloomington reported 56, and Indianapolis reported 56. At Jackson, rain and fog were reported, with a temperature of 65. At Frankfort, the weather conditions were not available. Now for the official National Weather Service forecast for north-central Kentucky and south-central Indiana, including the Louisville metro area. Today, cloudy. A 20% chance of rain showers early in the morning. Highs in the lower 70s. Northeast winds 10 to 15 miles an hour. Tonight, mostly cloudy. A 20% chance of showers after midnight. Lows in the upper 50s. East winds 5 to 10 miles an hour. Friday, showers likely and slight chance of thunderstorms in the morning, then showers and chance of thunderstorms in the afternoon. Highs in the mid-70s. East winds 5 to 10 miles an hour. Chance of precipitation near 100%. Friday night, showers and chance of thunderstorms until midnight, then showers and slight chance of thunderstorms after midnight. Lows in the mid-60s. South winds 5 to 15 miles an hour. Chance of precipitation near 100%. And now the extended forecast for the radio listening area. Saturday and Saturday night, mostly cloudy. Chance of showers and slight chance of thunderstorms.
highs around 80. Lows in the mid-60s. Chance of precipitation 50%. Sunday and Sunday night, showers likely and chance of thunderstorms. Highs in the lower 80s. Lows in the mid-60s. Chance of precipitation 60%. Memorial Day and Monday night, showers likely and chance of thunderstorms. Highs in the lower 80s. Lows in the upper 60s. Chance of precipitation 70%. Tuesday and Tuesday night, showers likely and chance of thunderstorms. Highs in the lower 80s. Lows in the upper 60s. Chance of precipitation 70%. Wednesday and Wednesday night, showers likely and chance of thunderstorms. Highs in the mid-80s. Lows in the upper 60s. Chance of precipitation 60%. 6 a.m. Eastern Daylight Time weather conditions across north-central Kentucky and south-central Indiana. At Louisville International, it was cloudy. The temperature was 58 degrees, the dew point 56, and the relative humidity 93%. The wind was north at 9 miles an hour. The pressure was 30.11 inches and steady. At Bowman Field, it was cloudy. The temperature was 57 degrees, the dew point 56, and the relative humidity 96%. The wind was north at 9 miles an hour. The pressure was 30.12 inches and rising. At Jasper, it was cloudy. The temperature was 59 degrees, the dew point 59, and the relative humidity 100%. The wind was northeast at 8 miles an hour. The pressure was 30.12 inches and rising. Once again, at Louisville International, it was 58 degrees under cloudy skies. Elsewhere around the region, at Lexington, rain was falling with a temperature of 58. It was cloudy with a temperature of 52 at Covington, 67 at Bowling Green, 70 at Nashville, and 61 at Paducah. Under cloudy skies, Evansville reported 60, Bloomington reported 56, and Indianapolis reported 56. At Jackson, rain and fog were reported, with a temperature of 65. At Frankfort, the weather conditions were not available. 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The current time is 6:13 a.m. Eastern Daylight Time. Now for the official National Weather Service forecast for north-central Kentucky and south-central Indiana, including the Louisville metro area. Today, cloudy. A 20% chance of rain showers early in the morning. Highs in the lower 70s. Northeast winds 10 to 15 miles an hour. Tonight, mostly cloudy. A 20% chance of showers after midnight. Lows in the upper 50s. East winds 5 to 10 miles an hour. Friday, showers likely and slight chance of thunderstorms in the morning, then showers and chance of thunderstorms in the afternoon. Highs in the mid-70s. East winds 5 to 10 miles an hour. Chance of precipitation near 100%. Friday night, showers and chance of thunderstorms until midnight, then showers and slight chance of thunderstorms after midnight. Lows in the mid-60s. South winds 5 to 15 miles an hour. Chance of precipitation near 100%. And now the extended forecast for the radio listening area. Saturday and Saturday night, mostly cloudy. Chance of showers and slight chance of thunderstorms. Highs around 80. Lows in the mid-60s. Chance of precipitation 50%. Sunday and Sunday night, showers likely and chance of thunderstorms. Highs in the lower 80s. Lows in the mid-60s. Chance of precipitation 60%. Memorial Day and Monday night, showers likely and chance of thunderstorms. Highs in the lower 80s. Lows in the upper 60s. Chance of precipitation 70%. Tuesday and Tuesday night, showers likely and chance of thunderstorms. Highs in the lower 80s. Lows in the upper 60s. Chance of precipitation 70%.
Wednesday and Wednesday night, showers likely and chance of thunderstorms. Highs in the mid-80s. Lows in the upper 60s. Chance of precipitation 60%. 6 a.m. Eastern Daylight Time weather conditions across north-central Kentucky and south-central Indiana. At Louisville International, it was cloudy. The temperature was 58 degrees, the dew point 56, and the relative humidity 93%.

rising. At Jasper, it was cloudy. The temperature was 59 degrees, the dew point 59, and the relative humidity 100%. The wind was northeast at 8 miles an hour. The pressure was 30.12 inches and rising. Once again, at Louisville International, it was 58 degrees under cloudy skies. Elsewhere around the region, at Lexington, rain was falling, with a temperature of 58. It was cloudy, with a temperature of 52 at Covington, 67 at Bowling Green, 70 at Nashville, and 61 at Paducah. Under cloudy skies, Evansville reported 60, Bloomington reported 56, and Indianapolis reported 56. At Jackson, rain and fog were reported, with a temperature of 65. At Frankfort, the weather conditions were not available. The current time is 6:17 a.m. Eastern Daylight Time. Now for the official National Weather Service forecast for North Central Kentucky and South Central Indiana, including the Louisville metro area. Today, cloudy. A 20% chance of rain showers early in the morning. Highs in the lower 70s. Northeast winds 10 to 15 miles an hour. Tonight, mostly cloudy. A 20% chance of showers after midnight. Lows in the upper 50s. East winds 5 to 10 miles an hour. Friday, showers likely and slight chance of thunderstorms in the morning, then showers and chance of thunderstorms in the afternoon. Highs in the mid-70s. East winds 5 to 10 miles an hour. Chance of precipitation near 100%. Friday night, showers and chance of thunderstorms until midnight, then showers and slight chance of thunderstorms after midnight. Lows in the mid-60s. South winds 5 to 15 miles an hour. Chance of precipitation near 100%. And now the extended forecast for the radio listening area. Saturday and Saturday night, mostly cloudy. Chance of showers and slight chance of thunderstorms. Highs around 80. Lows in the mid-60s. Chance of precipitation 50%. Sunday and Sunday night, showers likely and chance of thunderstorms. Highs in the lower 80s. Lows in the mid-60s. Chance of precipitation 60%. Memorial Day and Monday night, showers likely and chance of thunderstorms. Highs in the lower 80s. Lows in the upper 60s. Chance of precipitation 70%. Tuesday and Tuesday night, showers likely and chance of thunderstorms. Highs in the lower 80s. Lows in the upper 60s. Chance of precipitation 70%. Wednesday and Wednesday night, showers likely and chance of thunderstorms. Highs in the mid-80s. Lows in the upper 60s. Chance of precipitation 60%. 6 a.m. Eastern Daylight Time weather conditions across North Central Kentucky and South Central Indiana. At Louisville International, it was cloudy. The temperature was 58 degrees, the dew point 56, and the relative humidity 93%. The wind was north at 9 miles an hour. The pressure was 30.11 inches and steady. At Bowman Field, it was cloudy. The temperature was 57 degrees, the dew point 56, and the relative humidity 96%. The wind was north at 9 miles an hour. The pressure was 30.12 inches and rising. At Jasper, it was cloudy. The temperature was 59 degrees, the dew point 59, and the relative humidity 100%. The wind was northeast at 8 miles an hour. The pressure was 30.12 inches and rising. Once again, at Louisville International, it was 58 degrees under cloudy skies. Elsewhere around the region, at Lexington, rain was falling, with a temperature of 58. It was cloudy, with a temperature of 52 at Covington, 67 at Bowling Green, 70 at Nashville, and 61 at Paducah. Under cloudy skies, Evansville reported 60, Bloomington reported 56, and Indianapolis reported 56. At Jackson, rain and fog were reported, with a temperature of 65. At Frankfort, the weather conditions were not available. Now for the official National Weather Service forecast for North Central Kentucky and South Central Indiana, including the Louisville metro area. Today, cloudy.

20% chance of rain showers early in the morning. Highs in the lower 70s. Northeast winds 10 to 15 miles an hour. Tonight, mostly cloudy. A 20% chance of showers after midnight. Lows in the upper 50s. East winds 5 to 10 miles an hour. Friday, showers likely and slight chance of thunderstorms in the morning, then showers and chance of thunderstorms in the afternoon. Highs in the mid-70s. East winds 5 to 10 miles an hour. Chance of precipitation near 100%. Friday night, showers and chance of thunderstorms until midnight, then showers and slight chance of thunderstorms after midnight. Lows in the mid-60s. South winds 5 to 15 miles an hour. Chance of precipitation near 100%. And now the extended forecast for the radio listening area. Saturday and Saturday night, mostly cloudy. Chance of showers and slight chance of thunderstorms. Highs around 80. Lows in the mid-60s. Chance of precipitation 50%. Sunday and Sunday night, showers likely and chance of thunderstorms. Highs in the lower 80s. Lows in the mid-60s. Chance of precipitation 60%. Memorial Day and Monday night, showers likely and chance of thunderstorms. Highs in the lower 80s. Lows in the upper 60s. Chance of precipitation 70%. Tuesday and Tuesday night, showers likely and chance of thunderstorms. Highs in the lower 80s. Lows in the upper 60s. Chance of precipitation 70%. Wednesday and Wednesday night, showers likely and chance of thunderstorms. Highs in the mid-80s. Lows in the upper 60s. Chance of precipitation 60%. The current time is 6:23 a.m. Eastern Daylight Time. 6 a.m. Eastern Daylight Time weather conditions across north-central Kentucky and south-central Indiana. At Louisville International, it was cloudy. The temperature was 58 degrees, the dew point 56, and the relative humidity 93%. The wind was north at 9 miles an hour. The pressure was 30.11 inches and steady. At Bowman Field, it was cloudy. The temperature was 57 degrees, the dew point 56, and the relative humidity 96%. The wind was north at 9 miles an hour. The pressure was 30.12 inches and rising. At Jasper, it was cloudy. The temperature was 59 degrees, the dew point 59, and the relative humidity 100%. The wind was northeast at 8 miles an hour. The pressure was 30.12 inches and rising. Once again, at Louisville International, it was 58 degrees under cloudy skies. Elsewhere around the region, at Lexington, rain was falling, with a temperature of 58. It was cloudy, with a temperature of 52 at Covington, 67 at Bowling Green, 70 at Nashville, and 61 at Paducah. Under cloudy skies, Evansville reported 60, Bloomington reported 56, and Indianapolis reported 56. At Jackson, rain and fog were reported, with a temperature of 65. At Frankfort, the weather conditions were not available. Now for the official National Weather Service forecast for north-central Kentucky and south-central Indiana, including the Louisville metro area. Today, cloudy. A 20% chance of rain showers early in the morning. Highs in the lower 70s. Northeast winds 10 to 15 miles an hour. Tonight, mostly cloudy. A 20% chance of showers after midnight. Lows in the upper 50s. East winds 5 to 10 miles an hour. Friday, showers likely and slight chance of thunderstorms in the morning, then showers and chance of thunderstorms in the afternoon. Highs in the mid-70s. East winds 5 to 10 miles an hour. Chance of precipitation near 100%. Friday night, showers and chance of thunderstorms until midnight, then showers and slight chance of thunderstorms after midnight. Lows in the mid-60s. South winds 5 to 15 miles an hour. Chance of precipitation near 100%. And now the extended forecast for the radio listening area. Saturday and Saturday night, mostly cloudy. Chance of showers and slight chance of thunderstorms.
highs around 80. Lows in the mid-60s. Chance of precipitation 50%. Sunday and Sunday night, showers likely and chance of thunderstorms. Highs in the lower 80s. Lows in the mid-60s. Chance of precipitation 60%. Memorial Day and Monday night, showers likely and chance of thunderstorms. Highs in the lower 80s. Lows in the upper 60s. Chance of precipitation 70%. Tuesday and Tuesday night, showers likely and chance of thunderstorms. Highs in the lower 80s. Lows in the upper 60s. Chance of precipitation 70%. Wednesday and Wednesday night, showers likely and chance of thunderstorms. Highs in the mid-80s. Lows in the upper 60s. Chance of precipitation 60%. The current time is 6:27 a.m. Eastern Daylight Time. 6 a.m. Eastern Daylight Time weather conditions across north-central Kentucky and south-central Indiana. At Louisville International, it was cloudy. The temperature was 58 degrees, the dew point 56, and the relative humidity 93%. The wind was north at 9 miles an hour. The pressure was 30.11 inches and steady. At Bowman Field, it was cloudy. The temperature was 57 degrees, the dew point 56, and the relative humidity 96%. The wind was north at 9 miles an hour. The pressure was 30.12 inches and rising. At Jasper, it was cloudy. The temperature was 59 degrees, the dew point 59, and the relative humidity 100%. The wind was northeast at 8 miles an hour. The pressure was 30.12 inches and rising. Once again, at Louisville International, it was 58 degrees under cloudy skies. Elsewhere around the region, at Lexington, rain was falling, with a temperature of 58. It was cloudy, with a temperature of 52 at Covington, 67 at Bowling Green, 70 at Nashville, and 61 at Paducah. Under cloudy skies, Evansville reported 60, Bloomington reported 56, and Indianapolis reported 56. At Jackson, rain and fog were reported, with a temperature of 65. At Frankfort, the weather conditions were not available. Now for the official National Weather Service forecast for north-central Kentucky and south-central Indiana, including the Louisville metro area. Today, cloudy. A 20% chance of rain showers early in the morning. Highs in the lower 70s. Northeast winds 10 to 15 miles an hour. Tonight, mostly cloudy. A 20% chance of showers after midnight. Lows in the upper 50s. East winds 5 to 10 miles an hour. Friday, showers likely and slight chance of thunderstorms in the morning, then showers and chance of thunderstorms in the afternoon. Highs in the mid-70s. East winds 5 to 10 miles an hour. Chance of precipitation near 100%. Friday night, showers and chance of thunderstorms until midnight, then showers and slight chance of thunderstorms after midnight. Lows in the mid-60s. South winds 5 to 15 miles an hour. Chance of precipitation near 100%. And now the extended forecast for the radio listening area. Saturday and Saturday night, mostly cloudy. Chance of showers and slight chance of thunderstorms. Highs around 80. Lows in the mid-60s. Chance of precipitation 50%. Sunday and Sunday night, showers likely and chance of thunderstorms. Highs in the lower 80s. Lows in the mid-60s. Chance of precipitation 60%. Memorial Day and Monday night, showers likely and chance of thunderstorms. Highs in the lower 80s. Lows in the upper 60s. Chance of precipitation 70%. Tuesday and Tuesday night, showers likely and chance of thunderstorms. Highs in the lower 80s. Lows in the upper 60s. Chance of precipitation 70%. Wednesday and Wednesday night, showers likely and chance of thunderstorms. Highs in the mid-80s. Lows in the upper 60s. Chance of precipitation 60%. 6 a.m. Eastern Daylight Time weather conditions across north-central Kentucky and south-central Indiana. At Louisville International,
It was cloudy. The temperature was 58 degrees, the dew point 56, and the relative humidity 93%. The wind was north at 9 miles an hour. The pressure was 30.11 inches and steady. At Bowman Field, it was cloudy. The temperature was 57 degrees, the dew point 56, and the relative humidity 96%. The wind was north at 9 miles an hour. The pressure was 30.12 inches and rising. At Jasper, it was cloudy. The temperature was 59 degrees, the dew point 59, and the relative humidity 100%. The wind was northeast at 8 miles an hour. The pressure was 30.12 inches and rising. Once again, at Louisville International, it was 58 degrees under cloudy skies. Elsewhere around the region, at Lexington, rain was falling, with a temperature of 58. It was cloudy, with a temperature of 52 at Covington, 67 at Bowling Green, 70 at Nashville, and 61 at Paducah. Under cloudy skies, Evansville reported 60, Bloomington reported 56, and Indianapolis reported 56. At Jackson, rain and fog were reported, with a temperature of 65. At Frankfort, the weather conditions were not available. The current time is 6:32 a.m. Eastern Daylight Time. Now for the official National Weather Service forecast for North Central Kentucky and South Central Indiana, including the Louisville metro area. Today, cloudy. A 20% chance of rain showers early in the morning. Highs in the lower 70s. Northeast winds 10 to 15 miles an hour. Tonight, mostly cloudy. A 20% chance of showers after midnight. Lows in the upper 50s. East winds 5 to 10 miles an hour. Friday, showers likely and slight chance of thunderstorms in the morning, then showers and chance of thunderstorms in the afternoon. Highs in the mid-70s. East winds 5 to 10 miles an hour. Chance of precipitation near 100%. Friday night, showers and chance of thunderstorms until midnight, then showers and slight chance of thunderstorms after midnight. Lows in the mid-60s. South winds 5 to 15 miles an hour. Chance of precipitation near 100%. And now the extended forecast for the radio listening area. Saturday and Saturday night, mostly cloudy. Chance of showers and slight chance of thunderstorms. Highs around 80. Lows in the mid-60s. Chance of precipitation 50%. Sunday and Sunday night, showers likely and chance of thunderstorms. Highs in the lower 80s. Lows in the mid-60s. Chance of precipitation 60%. Memorial Day and Monday night, showers likely and chance of thunderstorms. Highs in the lower 80s. Lows in the upper 60s. Chance of precipitation 70%. Tuesday and Tuesday night, showers likely and chance of thunderstorms. Highs in the lower 80s. Lows in the upper 60s. Chance of precipitation 70%. Wednesday and Wednesday night, showers likely and chance of thunderstorms. Highs in the mid-80s. Lows in the upper 60s. Chance of precipitation 60%. 6 a.m. Eastern Daylight Time weather conditions across North Central Kentucky and South Central Indiana. At Louisville International, it was cloudy. The temperature was 58 degrees, the dew point 56, and the relative humidity 93%. The wind was north at 9 miles an hour. The pressure was 30.11 inches and steady. At Bowman Field, it was cloudy. The temperature was 57 degrees, the dew point 56, and the relative humidity 96%. The wind was north at 9 miles an hour. The pressure was 30.12 inches and rising. At Jasper, it was cloudy. The temperature was 59 degrees, the dew point 59, and the relative humidity 100%. The wind was northeast at 8 miles an hour. The pressure was 30.12 inches and rising. Once again, at Louisville International, it was 58 degrees under cloudy skies. Elsewhere around the region, at Lexington, rain was falling, with a temperature of 58. It was cloudy, with a temperature of 52 at Covington, 67 at Bowling Green,
70 at Nashville, and 61 at Paducah. Under cloudy skies, Evansville reported 60, Bloomington reported 56, and Indianapolis reported 56. At Jackson, rain and fog were reported, with a temperature of 65. At Frankfort, the weather conditions were not available. Now for the official National Weather Service forecast for North Central Kentucky and South Central Indiana, including the Louisville metro area. Today, cloudy. A 20% chance of rain showers early in the morning. Highs in the lower 70s. Northeast winds 10 to 15 miles an hour. Tonight, mostly cloudy. A 20% chance of showers after midnight. Lows in the upper 50s. East winds 5 to 10 miles an hour. Friday, showers likely and slight chance of thunderstorms in the morning, then showers and chance of thunderstorms in the afternoon. Highs in the mid-70s. East winds 5 to 10 miles an hour. Chance of precipitation near 100%. Friday night, showers and chance of thunderstorms until midnight, then showers and slight chance of thunderstorms after midnight. Lows in the mid-60s. South winds 5 to 15 miles an hour. Chance of precipitation near 100%. And now the extended forecast for the radio listening area. Saturday and Saturday night, mostly cloudy. Chance of showers and slight chance of thunderstorms. Highs around 80. Lows in the mid-60s. Chance of precipitation 50%. Sunday and Sunday night, showers likely and chance of thunderstorms. Highs in the lower 80s. Lows in the mid-60s. Chance of precipitation 60%. Memorial Day and Monday night, showers likely and chance of thunderstorms. Highs in the lower 80s. Lows in the upper 60s. Chance of precipitation 70%. Tuesday and Tuesday night, showers likely and chance of thunderstorms. Highs in the lower 80s. Lows in the upper 60s. Chance of precipitation 70%. Wednesday and Wednesday night, showers likely and chance of thunderstorms. Highs in the mid-80s. Lows in the upper 60s. Chance of precipitation 60%. The current time is 6:38 a.m. Eastern Daylight Time. 6 a.m. Eastern Daylight Time weather conditions across North Central Kentucky and South Central Indiana. At Louisville International, it was cloudy. The temperature was 58 degrees, the dew point 56, and the relative humidity 93%. The wind was north at 9 miles an hour. The pressure was 30.11 inches and steady. At Bowman Field, it was cloudy. The temperature was 57 degrees, the dew point 56, and the relative humidity 96%. The wind was north at 9 miles an hour. The pressure was 30.12 inches and rising. At Jasper, it was cloudy. The temperature was 59 degrees, the dew point 59, and the relative humidity 100%. The wind was northeast at 8 miles an hour. The pressure was 30.12 inches and rising. Once again, at Louisville International, it was 58 degrees under cloudy skies. Elsewhere around the region, at Lexington, rain was falling, with a temperature of 58. It was cloudy, with a temperature of 52 at Covington, 67 at Bowling Green, 70 at Nashville, and 61 at Paducah. Under cloudy skies, Evansville reported 60, Bloomington reported 56, and Indianapolis reported 56. At Jackson, rain and fog were reported, with a temperature of 65. At Frankfort, the weather conditions were not available. Now for the official National Weather Service forecast for North Central Kentucky and South Central Indiana, including the Louisville metro area. Today, cloudy. A 20% chance of rain showers early in the morning. Highs in the lower 70s. Northeast winds 10 to 15 miles an hour. Tonight, mostly cloudy. A 20% chance of showers after midnight. Lows in the upper 50s. East winds 5 to 10 miles an hour. Friday, showers likely and slight chance of thunderstorms in the morning, then showers and chance of thunderstorms in the afternoon. Highs in the mid-70s. East winds 5 to 10 miles an hour.
chance of precipitation near 100%. Friday night, showers and chance of thunderstorms until midnight, then showers and slight chance of thunderstorms after midnight. Lows in the mid-60s. South winds 5 to 15 miles an hour. Chance of precipitation near 100%. And now the extended forecast for the radio listening area. Saturday and Saturday night, mostly cloudy. Chance of showers and slight chance of thunderstorms. Highs around 80. Lows in the mid-60s. Chance of precipitation 50%. Sunday and Sunday night, showers likely and chance of thunderstorms. Highs in the lower 80s. Lows in the mid-60s. Chance of precipitation 60%. Memorial Day and Monday night, showers likely and chance of thunderstorms. Highs in the lower 80s. Lows in the upper 60s. Chance of precipitation 70%. Tuesday and Tuesday night, showers likely and chance of thunderstorms. Highs in the lower 80s. Lows in the upper 60s. Chance of precipitation 70%. Wednesday and Wednesday night, showers likely and chance of thunderstorms. Highs in the mid-80s. Lows in the upper 60s. Chance of precipitation 60%. 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The current time is 6:43 a.m. Eastern Daylight Time. 6 a.m. Eastern Daylight Time weather conditions across north-central Kentucky and south-central Indiana. At Louisville International, it was cloudy. The temperature was 58 degrees, the dew point 56, and the relative humidity 93%. The wind was north at 9 miles an hour. The pressure was 30.11 inches and steady. At Bowman Field, it was cloudy. The temperature was 57 degrees, the dew point 56, and the relative humidity 96%. The wind was north at 9 miles an hour. The pressure was 30.12 inches and rising. At Jasper, it was cloudy. The temperature was 59 degrees, the dew point 59, and the relative humidity 100%. The wind was northeast at 8 miles an hour. The pressure was 30.12 inches and rising. Once again, at Louisville International it was 58 degrees under cloudy skies. Elsewhere around the region, at Lexington, rain was falling, with a temperature of 58. It was cloudy, with a temperature of 52 at Covington, 67 at Bowling Green, 70 at Nashville, and 61 at Paducah. Under cloudy skies, Evansville reported 60, Bloomington reported 56, and Indianapolis reported 56. At Jackson, rain and fog were reported, with a temperature of 65. At Frankfort, the weather conditions were not available. Now for the official National Weather Service forecast for north-central Kentucky and south-central Indiana, including the Louisville metro area. Today, cloudy. A 20% chance of rain showers early in the morning. Highs in the lower 70s. Northeast winds 10 to 15 miles an hour. Tonight, mostly cloudy. A 20% chance of showers after midnight. Lows in the upper 50s. East winds 5 to 10 miles an hour. Friday, showers likely and slight chance of thunderstorms in the morning, then showers and chance of thunderstorms in the afternoon. Highs in the mid-70s. East winds 5 to 10 miles an hour. Chance of precipitation near 100%. Friday night, showers and chance of thunderstorms until midnight, then showers and slight chance of thunderstorms after midnight. Lows in the mid-60s. South winds 5 to 15 miles an hour. Chance of precipitation near 100%. And now the extended forecast for the radio listening area. Saturday and Saturday night, mostly cloudy. Chance of showers and slight chance of thunderstorms. Highs around 80. Lows in the mid-60s. Chance of precipitation 50%. Sunday and Sunday night, showers likely and chance of thunderstorms. Highs in the lower 80s.
lows in the mid-60s. Chance of precipitation 60%. Memorial Day and Monday night, showers likely and chance of thunderstorms. Highs in the lower 80s. Lows in the upper 60s. Chance of precipitation 70%. Tuesday and Tuesday night, showers likely and chance of thunderstorms. Highs in the lower 80s. Lows in the upper 60s. Chance of precipitation 70%. Wednesday and Wednesday night, showers likely and chance of thunderstorms. Highs in the mid-80s. Lows in the upper 60s. Chance of precipitation 60%. The current time is 6:47 a.m. Eastern Daylight Time. 6 a.m. Eastern Daylight Time weather conditions across north-central Kentucky and south-central Indiana. At Louisville International, it was cloudy. The temperature was 58 degrees, the dew point 56, and the relative humidity 93%. The wind was north at 9 miles an hour. The pressure was 30.11 inches and steady. At Bowman Field, it was cloudy. The temperature was 57 degrees, the dew point 56, and the relative humidity 96%. The wind was north at 9 miles an hour. The pressure was 30.12 inches and rising. At Jasper, it was cloudy. The temperature was 59 degrees, the dew point 59, and the relative humidity 100%. The wind was northeast at 8 miles an hour. The pressure was 30.12 inches and rising. Once again, at Louisville International, it was 58 degrees under cloudy skies. Elsewhere around the region, at Lexington, rain was falling, with a temperature of 58. It was cloudy, with a temperature of 52 at Covington, 67 at Bowling Green, 70 at Nashville, and 61 at Paducah. Under cloudy skies, Evansville reported 60, Bloomington reported 56, and Indianapolis reported 56. At Jackson, rain and fog were reported, with a temperature of 65. At Frankfort, the weather conditions were not available. Now for the official National Weather Service forecast for north-central Kentucky and south-central Indiana, including the Louisville metro area. Today, cloudy. A 20% chance of rain showers early in the morning. Highs in the lower 70s. Northeast winds 10 to 15 miles an hour. Tonight, mostly cloudy. A 20% chance of showers after midnight. Lows in the upper 50s. East winds 5 to 10 miles an hour. Friday, showers likely and slight chance of thunderstorms in the morning, then showers and chance of thunderstorms in the afternoon. Highs in the mid-70s. East winds 5 to 10 miles an hour. Chance of precipitation near 100%. Friday night, showers and chance of thunderstorms until midnight, then showers and slight chance of thunderstorms after midnight. Lows in the mid-60s. South winds 5 to 15 miles an hour. Chance of precipitation near 100%. And now the extended forecast for the radio listening area. Saturday and Saturday night, mostly cloudy. Chance of showers and slight chance of thunderstorms. Highs around 80. Lows in the mid-60s. Chance of precipitation 50%. Sunday and Sunday night, showers likely and chance of thunderstorms. Highs in the lower 80s. Lows in the mid-60s. Chance of precipitation 60%. Memorial Day and Monday night, showers likely and chance of thunderstorms. Highs in the lower 80s. Lows in the upper 60s. Chance of precipitation 70%. Tuesday and Tuesday night, showers likely and chance of thunderstorms. Highs in the lower 80s. Lows in the upper 60s. Chance of precipitation 70%. Wednesday and Wednesday night, showers likely and chance of thunderstorms. Highs in the mid-80s. Lows in the upper 60s. Chance of precipitation 60%. 6 a.m. Eastern Daylight Time weather conditions across north-central Kentucky and south-central Indiana. At Louisville International, it was cloudy. The temperature was 58 degrees, the dew point 56, and the relative humidity 93%. The wind was north at 9 miles an hour.
The pressure was 30.11 inches and steady. At Bowman Field, it was cloudy. The temperature was 57 degrees, the dew point 56, and the relative humidity 96%. The wind was north at 9 miles an hour. The pressure was 30.12 inches and rising. At Jasper, it was cloudy. The temperature was 59 degrees, the dew point 59, and the relative humidity 100%. The wind was northeast at 8 miles an hour. The pressure was 30.12 inches and rising. Once again, at Louisville International, it was 58 degrees under cloudy skies. Elsewhere around the region, at Lexington, rain was falling, with a temperature of 58. It was cloudy, with a temperature of 52 at Covington, 67 at Bowling Green, 70 at Nashville, and 61 at Paducah. Under cloudy skies, Evansville reported 60, Bloomington reported 56, and Indianapolis reported 56. At Jackson, rain and fog were reported, with a temperature of 65. At Frankfort, the weather conditions were not available. The current time is 6:52 a.m. Eastern Daylight Time. Now for the official National Weather Service forecast for North Central Kentucky and South Central Indiana, including the Louisville metro area. Today, cloudy. Highs in the mid-60s. Northeast winds 10 to 15 miles an hour. Tonight, mostly cloudy. A 20% chance of showers after midnight. Lows in the upper 50s. East winds 5 to 10 miles an hour. Friday, showers likely and slight chance of thunderstorms in the morning, then showers and chance of thunderstorms in the afternoon. Highs in the mid-70s. East winds 5 to 10 miles an hour. Chance of precipitation near 100%. Friday night, showers and chance of thunderstorms until midnight, then showers and slight chance of thunderstorms after midnight. Lows in the mid-60s. South winds 5 to 15 miles an hour. Chance of precipitation near 100%. And now the extended forecast for the radio listening area. Saturday and Saturday night, mostly cloudy. Showers and slight chance of thunderstorms. Highs around 80. Lows in the mid-60s. Chance of precipitation 90%. Sunday and Sunday night, showers likely and chance of thunderstorms. Highs in the lower 80s. Lows in the mid-60s. Chance of precipitation 60%. Memorial Day and Monday night, showers likely and chance of thunderstorms. Highs in the lower 80s. Lows in the upper 60s. Chance of precipitation 70%. Tuesday and Tuesday night, showers likely and chance of thunderstorms. Highs in the lower 80s. Lows in the upper 60s. Chance of precipitation 70%. Wednesday and Wednesday night, showers likely and chance of thunderstorms. Highs in the mid-80s. Lows in the upper 60s. Chance of precipitation 60%. 6 a.m. Eastern Daylight Time weather conditions across North Central Kentucky and South Central Indiana. At Louisville International, it was cloudy. The temperature was 58 degrees, the dew point 56, and the relative humidity 93%. The wind was north at 9 miles an hour. The pressure was 30.11 inches and steady. At Bowman Field, it was cloudy. The temperature was 57 degrees, the dew point 56, and the relative humidity 96%. The wind was north at 9 miles an hour. The pressure was 30.12 inches and rising. At Jasper, it was cloudy. The temperature was 59 degrees, the dew point 59, and the relative humidity 100%. The wind was northeast at 8 miles an hour. The pressure was 30.12 inches and rising. Once again, at Louisville International, it was 58 degrees under cloudy skies. Elsewhere around the region, at Lexington, rain was falling, with a temperature of 58. It was cloudy, with a temperature of 52 at Covington, 67 at Bowling Green, 70 at Nashville, and 61 at Paducah. Under cloudy skies, Evansville reported 60, Bloomington reported 56, and Indianapolis reported 56. At Jackson, rain and fog were reported, with a temperature of 65.
at Frankfurt, the weather conditions were not available. Now for the official National Weather Service forecast for North Central Kentucky and South Central Indiana, including the Louisville metro area. Today, cloudy. Highs in the mid-60s. Northeast winds 10 to 15 miles an hour. Tonight, mostly cloudy. A 20% chance of showers after midnight. Lows in the upper 50s. East winds 5 to 10 miles an hour. Friday, showers likely and slight chance of thunderstorms in the morning, then showers and chance of thunderstorms in the afternoon. Highs in the mid-70s. East winds 5 to 10 miles an hour. Chance of precipitation near 100%. Friday night, showers and chance of thunderstorms until midnight, then showers and slight chance of thunderstorms after midnight. Lows in the mid-60s. South winds 5 to 15 miles an hour. Chance of precipitation near 100%. And now the extended forecast for the radio listening area. Saturday and Saturday night, mostly cloudy. Showers and slight chance of thunderstorms. Highs around 80. Lows in the mid-60s. Chance of precipitation 90%. Sunday and Sunday night, showers likely and chance of thunderstorms. Highs in the lower 80s. Lows in the mid-60s. Chance of precipitation 60%. Memorial Day and Monday night, showers likely and chance of thunderstorms. Highs in the lower 80s. Lows in the upper 60s. Chance of precipitation 70%. Tuesday and Tuesday night, showers likely and chance of thunderstorms. Highs in the lower 80s. Lows in the upper 60s. Chance of precipitation 70%. Wednesday and Wednesday night, showers likely and chance of thunderstorms. Highs in the mid-80s. Lows in the upper 60s. Chance of precipitation 60%. The current time is 6:58 a.m. Eastern Daylight Time. 6 a.m. Eastern Daylight Time weather conditions across North Central Kentucky and South Central Indiana. At Louisville International, it was cloudy. The temperature was 58 degrees, the dew point 56, and the relative humidity 93%. The wind was north at 9 miles an hour. The pressure was 30.11 inches and steady. At Bowman Field, it was cloudy. The temperature was 57 degrees, the dew point 56, and the relative humidity 96%. The wind was north at 9 miles an hour. The pressure was 30.12 inches and rising. At Jasper, it was cloudy. The temperature was 59 degrees, the dew point 59, and the relative humidity 100%. The wind was northeast at 8 miles an hour. The pressure was 30.12 inches and rising. Once again, at Louisville International, it was 58 degrees under cloudy skies. Elsewhere around the region, at Lexington, rain was falling, with a temperature of 58. It was cloudy, with a temperature of 52 at Covington, 67 at Bowling Green, 70 at Nashville, and 61 at Paducah. Under cloudy skies, Evansville reported 60, Bloomington reported 56, and Indianapolis reported 56. At Jackson, rain and fog were reported, with a temperature of 65. At Frankfort, the weather conditions were not available. Now for the official National Weather Service forecast for North Central Kentucky and South Central Indiana, including the Louisville metro area. Today, cloudy. Highs in the mid-60s. Northeast winds 10 to 15 miles an hour. Tonight, mostly cloudy. A 20% chance of showers after midnight. Lows in the upper 50s. East winds 5 to 10 miles an hour. Friday, showers likely and slight chance of thunderstorms in the morning, then showers and chance of thunderstorms in the afternoon. Highs in the mid-70s. East winds 5 to 10 miles an hour. Chance of precipitation near 100%. Friday night, showers and chance of thunderstorms until midnight, then showers and slight chance of thunderstorms after midnight. Lows in the mid-60s. South winds 5 to 15 miles an hour. Chance of precipitation near 100%. And now the extended forecast for the radio listening area.
Saturday and Saturday night, mostly cloudy. Showers and slight chance of thunderstorms. Highs around 80. Lows in the mid-60s. Chance of precipitation 90%. Sunday and Sunday night, showers likely and chance of thunderstorms. Highs in the lower 80s. Lows in the mid-60s. Chance of precipitation 60%. Memorial Day and Monday night, showers likely and chance of thunderstorms. Highs in the lower 80s. Lows in the upper 60s. Chance of precipitation 70%. Tuesday and Tuesday night, showers likely and chance of thunderstorms. Highs in the lower 80s. Lows in the upper 60s. Chance of precipitation 70%. Wednesday and Wednesday night, showers likely and chance of thunderstorms. Highs in the mid-80s. Lows in the upper 60s. Chance of precipitation 60%. The current time is 7:02 a.m. Eastern Daylight Time. 7 a.m. Eastern Daylight Time weather conditions across north-central Kentucky and south-central Indiana. At Louisville International, it was cloudy. The temperature was 58 degrees, the dew point 55, and the relative humidity 90%. The wind was northeast at 13 miles an hour. The pressure was 30.12 inches and rising. At Bowman Field, it was cloudy. The temperature was 57 degrees, the dew point 55, and the relative humidity 93%. The wind was northeast at 8 miles an hour. The pressure was 30.13 inches and rising. At Jasper, it was cloudy. The temperature was 58 degrees, the dew point 58, and the relative humidity 100%. The wind was northeast at 9 miles an hour. The pressure was 30.13 inches and rising. Once again, at Louisville International, it was 58 degrees under cloudy skies. Elsewhere around the region, at Lexington, rain was falling, with a temperature of 57. It was cloudy, with a temperature of 52 at Covington, 66 at Bowling Green, 70 at Nashville, and 61 at Paducah. Under cloudy skies, Evansville reported 59, Bloomington reported 56, and Indianapolis reported 56. At Jackson, rain and fog were reported, with a temperature of 65. At Frankfort, the weather conditions were not available. Now for the official National Weather Service forecast for north-central Kentucky and south-central Indiana, including the Louisville metro area. Today, cloudy. Highs in the mid-60s. Northeast winds 10 to 15 miles an hour. Tonight, mostly cloudy. A 20% chance of showers after midnight. Lows in the upper 50s. East winds 5 to 10 miles an hour. Friday, showers likely and slight chance of thunderstorms in the morning, then showers and chance of thunderstorms in the afternoon. Highs in the mid-70s. East winds 5 to 10 miles an hour. Chance of precipitation near 100%. Friday night, showers and chance of thunderstorms until midnight, then showers and slight chance of thunderstorms after midnight. Lows in the mid-60s. South winds 5 to 15 miles an hour. Chance of precipitation near 100%. And now the extended forecast for the radio listening area. Saturday and Saturday night, mostly cloudy. Showers and slight chance of thunderstorms. Highs around 80. Lows in the mid-60s. Chance of precipitation 90%. Sunday and Sunday night, showers likely and chance of thunderstorms. Highs in the lower 80s. Lows in the mid-60s. Chance of precipitation 60%. Memorial Day and Monday night, showers likely and chance of thunderstorms. Highs in the lower 80s. Lows in the upper 60s. Chance of precipitation 70%. Tuesday and Tuesday night, showers likely and chance of thunderstorms. Highs in the lower 80s. Lows in the upper 60s. Chance of precipitation 70%. Wednesday and Wednesday night, showers likely and chance of thunderstorms. Highs in the mid-80s. Lows in the upper 60s. Chance of precipitation 60%. 7 a.m. Eastern Daylight Time weather conditions across north-central Kentucky and south-central Indiana.
at Louisville International, it was cloudy. The temperature was 58 degrees, the dew point 55, and the relative humidity 90%. The wind was northeast at 13 miles an hour. The pressure was 30.12 inches and rising. At Bowman Field, it was cloudy. The temperature was 57 degrees, the dew point 55, and the relative humidity 93%. The wind was northeast at 8 miles an hour. The pressure was 30.13 inches and rising. At Jasper, it was cloudy. The temperature was 58 degrees, the dew point 58, and the relative humidity 100%. The wind was northeast at 9 miles an hour. The pressure was 30.13 inches and rising. Once again, at Louisville International, it was 58 degrees under cloudy skies. Elsewhere around the region, at Lexington, rain was falling, with a temperature of 57. It was cloudy, with a temperature of 52 at Covington, 66 at Bowling Green, 70 at Nashville, and 61 at Paducah. Under cloudy skies, Evansville reported 59, Bloomington reported 56, and Indianapolis reported 56. At Jackson, rain and fog were reported, with a temperature of 65. At Frankfort, the weather conditions were not available. The current time is 7:07 a.m. Eastern Daylight Time. Now for the official National Weather Service forecast for North Central Kentucky and South Central Indiana, including the Louisville metro area. Today, cloudy. Highs in the mid-60s. Northeast winds 10 to 15 miles an hour. Tonight, mostly cloudy. A 20% chance of showers after midnight. Lows in the upper 50s. East winds 5 to 10 miles an hour. Friday, showers likely and slight chance of thunderstorms in the morning, then showers and chance of thunderstorms in the afternoon. Highs in the mid-70s. East winds 5 to 10 miles an hour. Chance of precipitation near 100%. Friday night, showers and chance of thunderstorms until midnight, then showers and slight chance of thunderstorms after midnight. Lows in the mid-60s. South winds 5 to 15 miles an hour. Chance of precipitation near 100%. And now the extended forecast for the radio listening area. Saturday and Saturday night, mostly cloudy. Showers and slight chance of thunderstorms. Highs around 80. Lows in the mid-60s. Chance of precipitation 90%. Sunday and Sunday night, showers likely and chance of thunderstorms. Highs in the lower 80s. Lows in the mid-60s. Chance of precipitation 60%. Memorial Day and Monday night, showers likely and chance of thunderstorms. Highs in the lower 80s. Lows in the upper 60s. Chance of precipitation 70%. Tuesday and Tuesday night, showers likely and chance of thunderstorms. Highs in the lower 80s. Lows in the upper 60s. Chance of precipitation 70%. Wednesday and Wednesday night, showers likely and chance of thunderstorms. Highs in the mid-80s. Lows in the upper 60s. Chance of precipitation 60%. 7 a.m. Eastern Daylight Time weather conditions across North Central Kentucky and South Central Indiana. At Louisville International, it was cloudy. The temperature was 58 degrees, the dew point 55, and the relative humidity 90%. The wind was northeast at 13 miles an hour. The pressure was 30.12 inches and rising. At Bowman Field, it was cloudy. The temperature was 57 degrees, the dew point 55, and the relative humidity 93%. The wind was northeast at 8 miles an hour. The pressure was 30.13 inches and rising. At Jasper, it was cloudy. The temperature was 58 degrees, the dew point 58, and the relative humidity 100%. The wind was northeast at 9 miles an hour. The pressure was 30.13 inches and rising. Once again, at Louisville International, it was 58 degrees under cloudy skies. Elsewhere around the region, at Lexington, rain was falling, with a temperature of 57. It was cloudy, with a temperature of 52 at Covington, 66 at Bowling Green, 70 at Nashville,
and 61 at Paducah. Under cloudy skies, Evansville reported 59, Bloomington reported 56, and Indianapolis reported 56. At Jackson, rain and fog were reported, with a temperature of 65. At Frankfort, the weather conditions were not available. 7 a.m. Eastern Daylight Time weather conditions across north-central Kentucky and south-central Indiana. At Louisville International, it was cloudy. The temperature was 58 degrees, the dew point 55, and the relative humidity 90%. The wind was northeast at 13 miles an hour. The pressure was 30.12 inches and rising. At Bowman Field, it was cloudy. The temperature was 57 degrees, the dew point 55, and the relative humidity 93%. The wind was northeast at 8 miles an hour. The pressure was 30.13 inches and rising. At Jasper, it was cloudy. The temperature was 58 degrees, the dew point 58, and the relative humidity 100%. The wind was northeast at 9 miles an hour. The pressure was 30.13 inches and rising. Once again, at Louisville International, it was 58 degrees under cloudy skies. Elsewhere around the region, at Lexington, rain was falling, with a temperature of 57. It was cloudy, with a temperature of 52 at Covington, 66 at Bowling Green, 70 at Nashville, and 61 at Paducah. Under cloudy skies, Evansville reported 59, Bloomington reported 56, and Indianapolis reported 56. At Jackson, rain and fog were reported, with a temperature of 65. At Frankfort, the weather conditions were not available. Now for the official National Weather Service forecast for north-central Kentucky and south-central Indiana, including the Louisville metro area. Today, cloudy. Highs in the mid-60s. Northeast winds 10 to 15 miles an hour. Tonight, mostly cloudy. A 20% chance of showers after midnight. Lows in the upper 50s. East winds 5 to 10 miles an hour. Friday, showers likely and slight chance of thunderstorms in the morning, then showers and chance of thunderstorms in the afternoon. Highs in the mid-70s. East winds 5 to 10 miles an hour. Chance of precipitation near 100%. Friday night, showers and chance of thunderstorms until midnight, then showers and slight chance of thunderstorms after midnight. Lows in the mid-60s. South winds 5 to 15 miles an hour. Chance of precipitation near 100%. And now the extended forecast for the radio listening area. Saturday and Saturday night, mostly cloudy. Showers and slight chance of thunderstorms. Highs around 80. Lows in the mid-60s. Chance of precipitation 90%. Sunday and Sunday night, showers likely and chance of thunderstorms. Highs in the lower 80s. Lows in the mid-60s. Chance of precipitation 60%. Memorial Day and Monday night, showers likely and chance of thunderstorms. Highs in the lower 80s. Lows in the upper 60s. Chance of precipitation 70%. Tuesday and Tuesday night, showers likely and chance of thunderstorms. Highs in the lower 80s. Lows in the upper 60s. Chance of precipitation 70%. Wednesday and Wednesday night, showers likely and chance of thunderstorms. Highs in the mid-80s. Lows in the upper 60s. Chance of precipitation 60%. 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The current time is 7:15 a.m. Eastern Daylight Time. 7 a.m. Eastern Daylight Time weather conditions across north-central Kentucky and south-central Indiana. At Louisville International, it was cloudy. The temperature was 58 degrees, the dew point 55, and the relative humidity 90%. The wind was northeast at 13 miles an hour. The pressure was 30.12 inches and rising. At Bowman Field, it was cloudy.
the temperature was 57 degrees, the dew point 55, and the relative humidity 93%. The wind was northeast at 8 miles an hour. The pressure was 30.13 inches and rising. At Jasper, it was cloudy. The temperature was 58 degrees, the dew point 58, and the relative humidity 100%. The wind was northeast at 9 miles an hour.

Covington, 66 at Bowling Green, 70 at Nashville, and 61 at Paducah. Under cloudy skies, Evansville reported 59, Bloomington reported 56, and Indianapolis reported 56. At Jackson, rain and fog were reported, with a temperature of 65. At Frankfort, the weather conditions were not available. Now for the official National Weather Service forecast for North Central Kentucky and South Central Indiana, including the Louisville metro area. Today, cloudy. Highs in the mid-60s. Northeast winds 10 to 15 miles an hour. Tonight, mostly cloudy. A 20% chance of showers after midnight. Lows in the upper 50s. East winds 5 to 10 miles an hour. Friday, showers likely and slight chance of thunderstorms in the morning, then showers and chance of thunderstorms in the afternoon. Highs in the mid-70s. East winds 5 to 10 miles an hour. Chance of precipitation near 100%. Friday night, showers and chance of thunderstorms until midnight, then showers and slight chance of thunderstorms after midnight. Lows in the mid-60s. South winds 5 to 15 miles an hour. Chance of precipitation near 100%. And now the extended forecast for the radio listening area. Saturday and Saturday night, mostly cloudy. Showers and slight chance of thunderstorms. Highs around 80. Lows in the mid-60s. Chance of precipitation 90%. Sunday and Sunday night, showers likely and chance of thunderstorms. Highs in the lower 80s. Lows in the mid-60s. Chance of precipitation 60%. Memorial Day and Monday night, showers likely and chance of thunderstorms. Highs in the lower 80s. Lows in the upper 60s. Chance of precipitation 70%. Tuesday and Tuesday night, showers likely and chance of thunderstorms. Highs in the lower 80s. Lows in the upper 60s. Chance of precipitation 70%. Wednesday and Wednesday night, showers likely and chance of thunderstorms. Highs in the mid-80s. Lows in the upper 60s. Chance of precipitation 60%. The current time is 7:19 a.m. Eastern Daylight Time. 7 a.m. Eastern Daylight Time weather conditions across North Central Kentucky and South Central Indiana. At Louisville International, it was cloudy. The temperature was 58 degrees, the dew point 55, and the relative humidity 90%. The wind was northeast at 13 miles an hour. The pressure was 30.12 inches and rising. At Bowman Field, it was cloudy. The temperature was 57 degrees, the dew point 55, and the relative humidity 93%. The wind was northeast at 8 miles an hour. The pressure was 30.13 inches and rising. At Jasper, it was cloudy. The temperature was 58 degrees, the dew point 58, and the relative humidity 100%. The wind was northeast at 9 miles an hour. The pressure was 30.13 inches and rising. Once again, at Louisville International, it was 58 degrees under cloudy skies. Elsewhere around the region, at Lexington, rain was falling, with a temperature of 57. It was cloudy, with a temperature of 52 at Covington, 66 at Bowling Green, 70 at Nashville, and 61 at Paducah. Under cloudy skies, Evansville reported 59, Bloomington reported 56, and Indianapolis reported 56. At Jackson, rain and fog were reported, with a temperature of 65. At Frankfort, the weather conditions were not available. Now for the official National Weather Service forecast for North Central Kentucky and South Central Indiana, including the Louisville metro area. Today, cloudy. Highs in the mid-60s. Northeast winds 10 to 15 miles an hour. Tonight, mostly cloudy. A 20% chance of showers after midnight. Lows in the upper 50s. East winds 5 to 10 miles an hour. Friday, showers likely and slight chance of thunderstorms in the morning, then showers and chance of thunderstorms in the afternoon. Highs in the mid-70s. East winds 5 to 10 miles an hour. Chance of precipitation near 100%. Friday night, showers and chance

chance of thunderstorms until midnight, then showers and slight chance of thunderstorms after midnight. Lows in the mid-60s. South winds 5 to 15 miles an hour. Chance of precipitation near 100%. And now the extended forecast for the radio listening area. Saturday and Saturday night, mostly cloudy. Showers and slight chance of thunderstorms. Highs around 80. Lows in the mid-60s. Chance of precipitation 90%. Sunday and Sunday night, showers likely and chance of thunderstorms. Highs in the lower 80s. Lows in the mid-60s. Chance of precipitation 60%. Memorial Day and Monday night, showers likely and chance of thunderstorms. Highs in the lower 80s. Lows in the upper 60s. Chance of precipitation 70%. Tuesday and Tuesday night, showers likely and chance of thunderstorms. Highs in the lower 80s. Lows in the upper 60s. Chance of precipitation 70%. Wednesday and Wednesday night, showers likely and chance of thunderstorms. Highs in the mid-80s. Lows in the upper 60s. Chance of precipitation 60%. The current time is 7:23 a.m. Eastern Daylight Time. 7 a.m. Eastern Daylight Time weather conditions across north-central Kentucky and south-central Indiana. At Louisville International, it was cloudy. The temperature was 58 degrees, the dew point 55, and the relative humidity 90%. The wind was northeast at 13 miles an hour. The pressure was 30.12 inches and rising. At Bowman Field, it was cloudy. The temperature was 57 degrees, the dew point 55, and the relative humidity 93%. The wind was northeast at 8 miles an hour. The pressure was 30.13 inches and rising. At Jasper, it was cloudy. The temperature was 58 degrees, the dew point 58, and the relative humidity 100%. The wind was northeast at 9 miles an hour. The pressure was 30.13 inches and rising. Once again, at Louisville International, it was 58 degrees under cloudy skies. Elsewhere around the region, at Lexington, rain was falling, with a temperature of 57. It was cloudy, with a temperature of 52 at Covington, 66 at Bowling Green, 70 at Nashville, and 61 at Paducah. Under cloudy skies, Evansville reported 59, Bloomington reported 56, and Indianapolis reported 56. At Jackson, rain and fog were reported, with a temperature of 65. At Frankfort, the weather conditions were not available. Now for the official National Weather Service forecast for north-central Kentucky and south-central Indiana, including the Louisville metro area. Today, cloudy. Highs in the mid-60s. Northeast winds 10 to 15 miles an hour. Tonight, mostly cloudy. A 20% chance of showers after midnight. Lows in the upper 50s. East winds 5 to 10 miles an hour. Friday, showers likely and slight chance of thunderstorms in the morning, then showers and chance of thunderstorms in the afternoon. Highs in the mid-70s. East winds 5 to 10 miles an hour. Chance of precipitation near 100%. Friday night, showers and chance of thunderstorms until midnight, then showers and slight chance of thunderstorms after midnight. Lows in the mid-60s. South winds 5 to 15 miles an hour. Chance of precipitation near 100%. And now the extended forecast for the radio listening area. Saturday and Saturday night, mostly cloudy. Showers and slight chance of thunderstorms. Highs around 80. Lows in the mid-60s. Chance of precipitation 90%. Sunday and Sunday night, showers likely and chance of thunderstorms. Highs in the lower 80s. Lows in the mid-60s. Chance of precipitation 60%. Memorial Day and Monday night, showers likely and chance of thunderstorms. Highs in the lower 80s. Lows in the upper 60s. Chance of precipitation 70%. Tuesday and Tuesday night, showers likely and chance of thunderstorms. Highs in the lower 80s. Lows in the upper 60s. Chance of precipitation 70%.
Wednesday and Wednesday night, showers likely and chance of thunderstorms. Highs in the mid-80s. Lows in the upper 60s. Chance of precipitation 60%. The current time is 7:27 a.m. Eastern Daylight Time. 7 a.m. Eastern Daylight Time weather conditions across north-central Kentucky and south-central Indiana. At Louisville International, it was cloudy. The temperature was 58 degrees, the dew point 55, and the relative humidity 90%. The wind was northeast at 13 miles an hour. The pressure was 30.12 inches and rising. At Bowman Field, it was cloudy. The temperature was 57 degrees, the dew point 55, and the relative humidity 93%. The wind was northeast at 8 miles an hour. The pressure was 30.13 inches and rising. At Jasper, it was cloudy. The temperature was 58 degrees, the dew point 58, and the relative humidity 100%. The wind was northeast at 9 miles an hour. The pressure was 30.13 inches and rising. Once again, at Louisville International, it was 58 degrees under cloudy skies. Elsewhere around the region, at Lexington, rain was falling, with a temperature of 57. It was cloudy, with a temperature of 52 at Covington, 66 at Bowling Green, 70 at Nashville, and 61 at Paducah. Under cloudy skies, Evansville reported 59, Bloomington reported 56, and Indianapolis reported 56. At Jackson, rain and fog were reported, with a temperature of 65. At Frankfort, the weather conditions were not available. Now for the official National Weather Service forecast for north-central Kentucky and south-central Indiana, including the Louisville metro area. Today, cloudy. Highs in the mid-60s. Northeast winds 10 to 15 miles an hour. Tonight, mostly cloudy. A 20% chance of showers after midnight. Lows in the upper 50s. East winds 5 to 10 miles an hour. Friday, showers likely and slight chance of thunderstorms in the morning, then showers and chance of thunderstorms in the afternoon. Highs in the mid-70s. East winds 5 to 10 miles an hour. Chance of precipitation near 100%. Friday night, showers and chance of thunderstorms until midnight, then showers and slight chance of thunderstorms after midnight. Lows in the mid-60s. South winds 5 to 15 miles an hour. Chance of precipitation near 100%. And now the extended forecast for the radio listening area. Saturday and Saturday night, mostly cloudy. Showers and slight chance of thunderstorms. Highs around 80. Lows in the mid-60s. Chance of precipitation 90%. Sunday and Sunday night, showers likely and chance of thunderstorms. Highs in the lower 80s. Lows in the mid-60s. Chance of precipitation 60%. Memorial Day and Monday night, showers likely and chance of thunderstorms. Highs in the lower 80s. Lows in the upper 60s. Chance of precipitation 70%. Tuesday and Tuesday night, showers likely and chance of thunderstorms. Highs in the lower 80s. Lows in the upper 60s. Chance of precipitation 70%. Wednesday and Wednesday night, showers likely and chance of thunderstorms. Highs in the mid-80s. Lows in the upper 60s. Chance of precipitation 60%. 7 a.m. Eastern Daylight Time weather conditions across north-central Kentucky and south-central Indiana. At Louisville International, it was cloudy. The temperature was 58 degrees, the dew point 55, and the relative humidity 90%. The wind was northeast at 13 miles an hour. The pressure was 30.12 inches and rising. At Bowman Field, it was cloudy. The temperature was 57 degrees, the dew point 55, and the relative humidity 93%. The wind was northeast at 8 miles an hour. The pressure was 30.13 inches and rising. At Jasper, it was cloudy. The temperature was 58 degrees, the dew point 58, and the relative humidity 100%. The wind was northeast at 9 miles an hour. The pressure was 30.13 inches and rising.
Once again, at Louisville International, it was 58 degrees under cloudy skies. Elsewhere around the region, at Lexington, rain was falling, with a temperature of 57. It was cloudy, with a temperature of 52 at Covington, 66 at Bowling Green, 70 at Nashville, and 61 at Paducah. Under cloudy skies, Evansville reported 59, Bloomington reported 56, and Indianapolis reported 56. At Jackson, rain and fog were reported, with a temperature of 65. At Frankfort, the weather conditions were not available. The current time is 7:32 a.m. Eastern Daylight Time. Now for the official National Weather Service forecast for North Central Kentucky and South Central Indiana, including the Louisville metro area. Today, cloudy. Highs in the mid-60s. Northeast winds 10 to 15 miles an hour. Tonight, mostly cloudy. A 20% chance of showers after midnight. Lows in the upper 50s. East winds 5 to 10 miles an hour. Friday, showers likely and slight chance of thunderstorms in the morning, then showers and chance of thunderstorms in the afternoon. Highs in the mid-70s. East winds 5 to 10 miles an hour. Chance of precipitation near 100%. Friday night, showers and chance of thunderstorms until midnight, then showers and slight chance of thunderstorms after midnight. Lows in the mid-60s. South winds 5 to 15 miles an hour. Chance of precipitation near 100%. And now the extended forecast for the radio listening area. Saturday and Saturday night, mostly cloudy. Showers and slight chance of thunderstorms. Highs around 80. Lows in the mid-60s. Chance of precipitation 90%. Sunday and Sunday night, showers likely and chance of thunderstorms. Highs in the lower 80s. Lows in the mid-60s. Chance of precipitation 60%. Memorial Day and Monday night, showers likely and chance of thunderstorms. Highs in the lower 80s. Lows in the upper 60s. Chance of precipitation 70%. Tuesday and Tuesday night, showers likely and chance of thunderstorms. Highs in the lower 80s. Lows in the upper 60s. Chance of precipitation 70%. Wednesday and Wednesday night, showers likely and chance of thunderstorms. Highs in the mid-80s. Lows in the upper 60s. Chance of precipitation 60%. 7 a.m. Eastern Daylight Time weather conditions across North Central Kentucky and South Central Indiana. At Louisville International, it was cloudy. The temperature was 58 degrees, the dew point 55, and the relative humidity 90%. The wind was northeast at 13 miles an hour. The pressure was 30.12 inches and rising. At Bowman Field, it was cloudy. The temperature was 57 degrees, the dew point 55, and the relative humidity 93%. The wind was northeast at 8 miles an hour. The pressure was 30.13 inches and rising. At Jasper, it was cloudy. The temperature was 58 degrees, the dew point 58, and the relative humidity 100%. The wind was northeast at 9 miles an hour. The pressure was 30.13 inches and rising. Once again, at Louisville International, it was 58 degrees under cloudy skies. Elsewhere around the region, at Lexington, rain was falling, with a temperature of 57. It was cloudy, with a temperature of 52 at Covington, 66 at Bowling Green, 70 at Nashville, and 61 at Paducah. Under cloudy skies, Evansville reported 59, Bloomington reported 56, and Indianapolis reported 56. At Jackson, rain and fog were reported, with a temperature of 65. At Frankfort, the weather conditions were not available. Now for the official National Weather Service forecast for North Central Kentucky and South Central Indiana, including the Louisville metro area. Today, cloudy. Highs in the mid-60s. Northeast winds 10 to 15 miles an hour. Tonight, mostly cloudy. A 20% chance of showers after midnight. Lows in the upper 50s. East winds 5 to 10 miles an hour. Friday, showers likely and slight chance of thunderstorms.
thunderstorms in the morning, then showers and chance of thunderstorms in the afternoon. Highs in the mid-70s. East winds 5 to 10 miles an hour. Chance of precipitation near 100%. Friday night, showers and chance of thunderstorms until midnight, then showers and slight chance of thunderstorms after midnight. Lows in the mid-60s. South winds 5 to 15 miles an hour. Chance of precipitation near 100%. And now the extended forecast for the radio listening area. Saturday and Saturday night, mostly cloudy. Showers and slight chance of thunderstorms. Highs around 80. Lows in the mid-60s. Chance of precipitation 90%. Sunday and Sunday night, showers likely and chance of thunderstorms. Highs in the lower 80s. Lows in the mid-60s. Chance of precipitation 60%. Memorial Day and Monday night, showers likely and chance of thunderstorms. Highs in the lower 80s. Lows in the upper 60s. Chance of precipitation 70%. Tuesday and Tuesday night, showers likely and chance of thunderstorms. Highs in the lower 80s. Lows in the upper 60s. Chance of precipitation 70%. Wednesday and Wednesday night, showers likely and chance of thunderstorms. Highs in the mid-80s. Lows in the upper 60s. Chance of precipitation 60%. The current time is 7:38 a.m. Eastern Daylight Time. 7 a.m. Eastern Daylight Time weather conditions across north-central Kentucky and south-central Indiana. At Louisville International, it was cloudy. The temperature was 58 degrees, the dew point 55, and the relative humidity 90%. The wind was northeast at 13 miles an hour. The pressure was 30.12 inches and rising. At Bowman Field, it was cloudy. The temperature was 57 degrees, the dew point 55, and the relative humidity 93%. The wind was northeast at 8 miles an hour. The pressure was 30.13 inches and rising. At Jasper, it was cloudy. The temperature was 58 degrees, the dew point 58, and the relative humidity 100%. The wind was northeast at 9 miles an hour. The pressure was 30.13 inches and rising. Once again, at Louisville International, it was 58 degrees under cloudy skies. Elsewhere around the region, at Lexington, rain was falling, with a temperature of 57. It was cloudy, with a temperature of 52 at Covington, 66 at Bowling Green, 70 at Nashville, and 61 at Paducah. Under cloudy skies, Evansville reported 59, Bloomington reported 56, and Indianapolis reported 56. At Jackson, rain and fog were reported, with a temperature of 65. At Frankfort, the weather conditions were not available. Now for the official National Weather Service forecast for north-central Kentucky and south-central Indiana, including the Louisville metro area. Today, cloudy. Highs in the mid-60s. Northeast winds 10 to 15 miles an hour. Tonight, mostly cloudy. A 20% chance of showers after midnight. Lows in the upper 50s. East winds 5 to 10 miles an hour. Friday, showers likely and slight chance of thunderstorms in the morning, then showers and chance of thunderstorms in the afternoon. Highs in the mid-70s. East winds 5 to 10 miles an hour. Chance of precipitation near 100%. Friday night, showers and chance of thunderstorms until midnight, then showers and slight chance of thunderstorms after midnight. Lows in the mid-60s. South winds 5 to 15 miles an hour. Chance of precipitation near 100%. And now the extended forecast for the radio listening area. Saturday and Saturday night, mostly cloudy. Showers and slight chance of thunderstorms. Highs around 80. Lows in the mid-60s. Chance of precipitation 90%. Sunday and Sunday night, showers likely and chance of thunderstorms. Highs in the lower 80s. Lows in the mid-60s. Chance of precipitation 60%. Memorial Day and Monday night, showers likely and chance of thunderstorms. Highs in the lower 80s. Lows in the upper 60s.
chance of precipitation 70%. Tuesday and Tuesday night, showers likely and chance of thunderstorms. Highs in the lower 80s. Lows in the upper 60s. Chance of precipitation 70%. Wednesday and Wednesday night, showers likely and chance of thunderstorms. Highs in the mid 80s. Lows in the upper 60s. Chance of precipitation 60%. 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The current time is 7:42 a.m. Eastern Daylight Time. 7 a.m. Eastern Daylight Time weather conditions across north-central Kentucky and south-central Indiana. At Louisville International, it was cloudy. The temperature was 58 degrees, the dew point 55, and the relative humidity 90%. The wind was northeast at 13 miles an hour. The pressure was 30.12 inches and rising. At Bowman Field, it was cloudy. The temperature was 57 degrees. The dew point 55, and the relative humidity 93%. The wind was northeast at 8 miles an hour. The pressure was 30.13 inches and rising. At Jasper, it was cloudy. The temperature was 58 degrees, the dew point 58, and the relative humidity 100%. The wind was northeast at 9 miles an hour. The pressure was 30.13 inches and rising. Once again, at Louisville International, it was 58 degrees under cloudy skies. Elsewhere around the region, at Lexington, rain was falling, with a temperature of 57. It was cloudy, with a temperature of 52 at Covington, 66 at Bowling Green, 70 at Nashville, and 61 at Paducah. Under cloudy skies, Evansville reported 59, Bloomington reported 56, and Indianapolis reported 56. At Jackson, rain and fog were reported, with a temperature of 65. At Frankfort, the weather conditions were not available. Now for the official National Weather Service forecast for north-central Kentucky and south-central Indiana, including the Louisville metro area. Today, cloudy. Highs in the mid-60s. Northeast winds 10 to 15 miles an hour. Tonight, mostly cloudy. A 20% chance of showers after midnight. Lows in the upper 50s. East winds 5 to 10 miles an hour. Friday, showers likely and slight chance of thunderstorms in the morning, then showers and chance of thunderstorms in the afternoon. Highs in the mid-70s. East winds 5 to 10 miles an hour. Chance of precipitation near 100%. Friday night, showers and chance of thunderstorms until midnight, then showers and slight chance of thunderstorms after midnight. Lows in the mid-60s. South winds 5 to 15 miles an hour. Chance of precipitation near 100%. And now the extended forecast for the radio listening area. Saturday and Saturday night, mostly cloudy. Showers and slight chance of thunderstorms. Highs around 80. Lows in the mid-60s. Chance of precipitation 90%. Sunday and Sunday night, showers likely and chance of thunderstorms. Highs in the lower 80s. Lows in the mid-60s. Chance of precipitation 60%. Memorial Day and Monday night, showers likely and chance of thunderstorms. Highs in the lower 80s. Lows in the upper 60s. Chance of precipitation 70%. Tuesday and Tuesday night, showers likely and chance of thunderstorms. Highs in the lower 80s. Lows in the upper 60s. Chance of precipitation 70%. Wednesday and Wednesday night, showers likely and chance of thunderstorms. Highs in the mid-80s. Lows in the upper 60s. Chance of precipitation 60%. 7 a.m. Eastern Daylight Time weather conditions across north-central Kentucky and south-central Indiana. At Louisville International, it was cloudy. The temperature was 58 degrees, the dew point 55, and the relative humidity 90%. The wind was northeast at 13 miles an hour.
The pressure was 30.12 inches and rising. At Bowman Field, it was cloudy. The temperature was 57 degrees, the dew point 55, and the relative humidity 93%. The wind was northeast at 8 miles an hour. The pressure was 30.13 inches and rising. At Jasper, it was cloudy. The temperature was 58 degrees, the dew point 58, and the relative humidity 100%. The wind was northeast at 9 miles an hour. The pressure was 30.13 inches and rising. Once again, at Louisville International, it was 58 degrees under cloudy skies. Elsewhere around the region, at Lexington, rain was falling, with a temperature of 57. It was cloudy, with a temperature of 52 at Covington, 66 at Bowling Green, 70 at Nashville, and 61 at Paducah. Under cloudy skies, Evansville reported 59, Bloomington reported 56, and Indianapolis reported 56. At Jackson, rain and fog were reported, with a temperature of 65. At Frankfort, the weather conditions were not available. The current time is 7:48 a.m. Eastern Daylight Time. Now for the official National Weather Service forecast for North Central Kentucky and South Central Indiana, including the Louisville metro area. Today, cloudy. Highs in the mid-60s. Northeast winds 10 to 15 miles an hour. Tonight, mostly cloudy. A 20% chance of showers after midnight. Lows in the upper 50s. East winds 5 to 10 miles an hour. Friday, showers likely and slight chance of thunderstorms in the morning, then showers and chance of thunderstorms in the afternoon. Highs in the mid-70s. East winds 5 to 10 miles an hour. Chance of precipitation near 100%. Friday night, showers and chance of thunderstorms until midnight, then showers and slight chance of thunderstorms after midnight. Lows in the mid-60s. South winds 5 to 15 miles an hour. Chance of precipitation near 100%. And now the extended forecast for the radio listening area. Saturday and Saturday night, mostly cloudy. Showers and slight chance of thunderstorms. Highs around 80. Lows in the mid-60s. Chance of precipitation 90%. Sunday and Sunday night, showers likely and chance of thunderstorms. Highs in the lower 80s. Lows in the mid-60s. Chance of precipitation 60%. Memorial Day and Monday night, showers likely and chance of thunderstorms. Highs in the lower 80s. Lows in the upper 60s. Chance of precipitation 70%. Tuesday and Tuesday night, showers likely and chance of thunderstorms. Highs in the lower 80s. Lows in the upper 60s. Chance of precipitation 70%. Wednesday and Wednesday night, showers likely and chance of thunderstorms. Highs in the mid-80s. Lows in the upper 60s. Chance of precipitation 60%. 7 a.m. Eastern Daylight Time weather conditions across North Central Kentucky and South Central Indiana. At Louisville International, it was cloudy. The temperature was 58 degrees, the dew point 55, and the relative humidity 90%. The wind was northeast at 13 miles an hour. The pressure was 30.12 inches and rising. At Bowman Field, it was cloudy. The temperature was 57 degrees, the dew point 55, and the relative humidity 93%. The wind was northeast at 8 miles an hour. The pressure was 30.13 inches and rising. At Jasper, it was cloudy. The temperature was 58 degrees, the dew point 58, and the relative humidity 100%. The wind was northeast at 9 miles an hour. The pressure was 30.13 inches and rising. Once again, at Louisville International, it was 58 degrees under cloudy skies. Elsewhere around the region, at Lexington, rain was falling, with a temperature of 57. It was cloudy, with a temperature of 52 at Covington, 66 at Bowling Green, 70 at Nashville, and 61 at Paducah. Under cloudy skies, Evansville reported 59, Bloomington reported 56, and Indianapolis reported 56.
at Jackson, rain and fog were reported, with a temperature of 65. At Frankfurt, the weather conditions were not available. The current time is 7:52 a.m. Eastern Daylight Time. Now for the official National Weather Service forecast for North Central Kentucky and South Central Indiana, including the Louisville metro area. Today, cloudy. Highs in the mid-60s. Northeast winds 10 to 15 miles an hour. Tonight, mostly cloudy. A 20% chance of showers after midnight. Lows in the upper 50s. East winds 5 to 10 miles an hour. Friday, showers likely and slight chance of thunderstorms in the morning, then showers and chance of thunderstorms in the afternoon. Highs in the mid-70s. East winds 5 to 10 miles an hour. Chance of precipitation near 100%. Friday night, showers and chance of thunderstorms until midnight, then showers and slight chance of thunderstorms after midnight. Lows in the mid-60s. South winds 5 to 15 miles an hour. Chance of precipitation near 100%. And now the extended forecast for the radio listening area. Saturday and Saturday night, mostly cloudy. Showers and slight chance of thunderstorms. Highs around 80. Lows in the mid-60s. Chance of precipitation 90%. Sunday and Sunday night, showers likely and chance of thunderstorms. Highs in the lower 80s. Lows in the mid-60s. Chance of precipitation 60%. Memorial Day and Monday night, showers likely and chance of thunderstorms. Highs in the lower 80s. Lows in the upper 60s. Chance of precipitation 70%. Tuesday and Tuesday night, showers likely and chance of thunderstorms. Highs in the lower 80s. Lows in the upper 60s. Chance of precipitation 70%. Wednesday and Wednesday night, showers likely and chance of thunderstorms. Highs in the mid-80s. Lows in the upper 60s. Chance of precipitation 60%. 7 a.m. Eastern Daylight Time weather conditions across North Central Kentucky and South Central Indiana. At Louisville International, it was cloudy. The temperature was 58 degrees, the dew point 55, and the relative humidity 90%. The wind was northeast at 13 miles an hour. The pressure was 30.12 inches and rising. At Bowman Field, it was cloudy. The temperature was 57 degrees, the dew point 55, and the relative humidity 93%. The wind was northeast at 8 miles an hour. The pressure was 30.13 inches and rising. At Jasper, it was cloudy. The temperature was 58 degrees, the dew point 58, and the relative humidity 100%. The wind was northeast at 9 miles an hour. The pressure was 30.13 inches and rising. Once again, at Louisville International it was 58 degrees under cloudy skies. Elsewhere around the region, at Lexington, rain was falling, with a temperature of 57. It was cloudy, with a temperature of 52 at Covington, 66 at Bowling Green, 70 at Nashville, and 61 at Paducah. Under cloudy skies, Evansville reported 59, Bloomington reported 56, and Indianapolis reported 56. At Jackson, rain and fog were reported, with a temperature of 65. At Frankfurt, the weather conditions were not available. Now for the official National Weather Service forecast for North Central Kentucky and South Central Indiana, including the Louisville metro area. Today, cloudy. Highs in the mid-60s. Northeast winds 10 to 15 miles an hour. Tonight, mostly cloudy. A 20% chance of showers after midnight. Lows in the upper 50s. East winds 5 to 10 miles an hour. Friday, showers likely and slight chance of thunderstorms in the morning, then showers and chance of thunderstorms in the afternoon. Highs in the mid-70s. East winds 5 to 10 miles an hour. Chance of precipitation near 100%. Friday night, showers and chance of thunderstorms until midnight, then showers and slight chance of thunderstorms after midnight. Lows in the mid-60s. South winds 5 to 15 miles an hour. Chance of precipitation near 100%.
And now the extended forecast for the radio listening area. Saturday and Saturday night, mostly cloudy. Showers and slight chance of thunderstorms. Highs around 80. Lows in the mid-60s. Chance of precipitation 90%. Sunday and Sunday night, showers likely and chance of thunderstorms. Highs in the lower 80s. Lows in the mid-60s. Chance of precipitation 60%. Memorial Day and Monday night, showers likely and chance of thunderstorms. Highs in the lower 80s. Lows in the upper 60s. Chance of precipitation 70%. Tuesday and Tuesday night, showers likely and chance of thunderstorms. Highs in the lower 80s. Lows in the upper 60s. Chance of precipitation 70%. Wednesday and Wednesday night, showers likely and chance of thunderstorms. Highs in the mid-80s. Lows in the upper 60s. Chance of precipitation 60%. The current time is 7:58 a.m. Eastern Daylight Time. 7 a.m. Eastern Daylight Time weather conditions across north-central Kentucky and south-central Indiana. At Louisville International, it was cloudy. The temperature was 58 degrees, the dew point 55, and the relative humidity 90%. The wind was northeast at 13 miles an hour. The pressure was 30.12 inches and rising. At Bowman Field, it was cloudy. The temperature was 57 degrees, the dew point 55, and the relative humidity 93%. The wind was northeast at 8 miles an hour. The pressure was 30.13 inches and rising. At Jasper, it was cloudy. The temperature was 58 degrees, the dew point 58, and the relative humidity 100%. The wind was northeast at 9 miles an hour. The pressure was 30.13 inches and rising. Once again, at Louisville International, it was 58 degrees under cloudy skies. Elsewhere around the region, at Lexington, rain was falling, with a temperature of 57. It was cloudy, with a temperature of 52 at Covington, 66 at Bowling Green, 70 at Nashville, and 61 at Paducah. Under cloudy skies, Evansville reported 59, Bloomington reported 56, and Indianapolis reported 56. At Jackson, rain and fog were reported, with a temperature of 65. At Frankfort, the weather conditions were not available. Now for the official National Weather Service forecast for north-central Kentucky and south-central Indiana, including the Louisville metro area. Today, cloudy. Highs in the mid-60s. Northeast winds 10 to 15 miles an hour. Tonight, mostly cloudy. A 20% chance of showers after midnight. Lows in the upper 50s. East winds 5 to 10 miles an hour. Friday, showers likely and slight chance of thunderstorms in the morning, then showers and chance of thunderstorms in the afternoon. Highs in the mid-70s. East winds 5 to 10 miles an hour. Chance of precipitation near 100%. Friday night, showers and chance of thunderstorms until midnight, then showers and slight chance of thunderstorms after midnight. Lows in the mid-60s. South winds 5 to 15 miles an hour. Chance of precipitation near 100%. And now the extended forecast for the radio listening area. Saturday and Saturday night, mostly cloudy. Showers and slight chance of thunderstorms. Highs around 80. Lows in the mid-60s. Chance of precipitation 90%. Sunday and Sunday night, showers likely and chance of thunderstorms. Highs in the lower 80s. Lows in the mid-60s. Chance of precipitation 60%. Memorial Day and Monday night, showers likely and chance of thunderstorms. Highs in the lower 80s. Lows in the upper 60s. Chance of precipitation 70%. Tuesday and Tuesday night, showers likely and chance of thunderstorms. Highs in the lower 80s. Lows in the upper 60s. Chance of precipitation 70%. Wednesday and Wednesday night, showers likely and chance of thunderstorms. Highs in the mid-80s. Lows in the upper 60s. Chance of precipitation 60%.
7 a.m. Eastern Daylight Time weather conditions across north-central Kentucky and south-central Indiana. At Louisville International, it was cloudy. The temperature was 58 degrees, the dew point 55, and the relative humidity 90%. The wind was northeast at 13 miles an hour. The pressure was 30.12 inches and rising. At Bowman Field, it was cloudy. The temperature was 57 degrees, the dew point 55, and the relative humidity 93%. The wind was northeast at 8 miles an hour. The pressure was 30.13 inches and rising. At Jasper, it was cloudy. The temperature was 58 degrees, the dew point 58, and the relative humidity 100%. The wind was northeast at 9 miles an hour. The pressure was 30.13 inches and rising. Once again, at Louisville International, it was 58 degrees under cloudy skies. Elsewhere around the region, at Lexington, rain was falling, with a temperature of 57. It was cloudy, with a temperature of 52 at Covington, 66 at Bowling Green, 70 at Nashville, and 61 at Paducah. Under cloudy skies, Evansville reported 59, Bloomington reported 56, and Indianapolis reported 56. At Jackson, rain and fog were reported, with a temperature of 65. At Frankfort, the weather conditions were not available. The current time is 8:03 a.m. Eastern Daylight Time. 8 a.m. Eastern Daylight Time weather conditions across north-central Kentucky and south-central Indiana. At Louisville International, it was cloudy. The temperature was 57 degrees, the dew point 54, and the relative humidity 89%. The wind was northeast at 12 miles an hour. The pressure was 30.13 inches and rising. At Bowman Field, it was cloudy. The temperature was 56 degrees, the dew point 53, and the relative humidity 90%. The wind was northeast at 14 miles an hour. The pressure was 30.14 inches and rising. At Jasper, it was cloudy. The temperature was 57 degrees, the dew point 57, and the relative humidity 100%. The wind was northeast at 10 miles an hour. The pressure was 30.15 inches and rising. Once again, at Louisville International, it was 57 degrees under cloudy skies. Elsewhere around the region, at Lexington, rain was falling, with a temperature of 56. It was cloudy, with a temperature of 53 at Covington, 66 at Bowling Green, 70 at Nashville, and 61 at Paducah. Under cloudy skies, Evansville reported 59, Bloomington reported 56, and Indianapolis reported 55. At Jackson, rain and fog were reported, with a temperature of 63. At Frankfort, the weather conditions were not available. Now for the official National Weather Service forecast for north-central Kentucky and south-central Indiana, including the Louisville metro area. Today, cloudy. Highs in the mid-60s. Northeast winds 10 to 15 miles an hour. Tonight, mostly cloudy. A 20% chance of showers after midnight. Lows in the upper 50s. East winds 5 to 10 miles an hour. Friday, showers likely and slight chance of thunderstorms in the morning, then showers and chance of thunderstorms in the afternoon. Highs in the mid-70s. East winds 5 to 10 miles an hour. Chance of precipitation near 100%. Friday night, showers and chance of thunderstorms until midnight, then showers and slight chance of thunderstorms after midnight. Lows in the mid-60s. South winds 5 to 15 miles an hour. Chance of precipitation near 100%. And now the extended forecast for the radio listening area. Saturday and Saturday night, mostly cloudy. Showers and slight chance of thunderstorms. Highs around 80. Lows in the mid-60s. Chance of precipitation 90%. Sunday and Sunday night, showers likely and chance of thunderstorms. Highs in the lower 80s. Lows in the mid-60s. Chance of precipitation 60%. Memorial Day and Monday night, showers likely and chance of thunderstorms. Highs in the lower 80s. Lows in the upper 60s.
chance of precipitation 70%. Tuesday and Tuesday night, showers likely and chance of thunderstorms. Highs in the lower 80s. Lows in the upper 60s. Chance of precipitation 70%. Wednesday and Wednesday night, showers likely and chance of thunderstorms. Highs in the mid 80s. Lows in the upper 60s. Chance of precipitation 60%. The current time is 8:07 a.m. Eastern Daylight Time. 8 a.m. Eastern Daylight Time weather conditions across north central Kentucky and south central Indiana. At Louisville International, it was cloudy. The temperature was 57 degrees, the dew point 54, and the relative humidity 89%. The wind was northeast at 12 miles an hour. The pressure was 30.13 inches and rising. At Bowman Field, it was cloudy. The temperature was 56 degrees, the dew point 53, and the relative humidity 90%. The wind was northeast at 14 miles an hour. The pressure was 30.14 inches and rising. At Jasper, it was cloudy. The temperature was 57 degrees, the dew point 57, and the relative humidity 100%. The wind was northeast at 10 miles an hour. The pressure was 30.15 inches and rising. Once again, at Louisville International it was 57 degrees under cloudy skies. Elsewhere around the region, at Lexington, rain was falling, with a temperature of 56. It was cloudy, with a temperature of 53 at Covington, 66 at Bowling Green, 70 at Nashville, and 61 at Paducah. Under cloudy skies, Evansville reported 59, Bloomington reported 56, and Indianapolis reported 55. At Jackson, rain and fog were reported, with a temperature of 63. At Frankfort, the weather conditions were not available. 8 a.m. Eastern Daylight Time weather conditions across north central Kentucky and south central Indiana. At Louisville International, it was cloudy. The temperature was 57 degrees, the dew point 54, and the relative humidity 89%. The wind was northeast at 12 miles an hour. The pressure was 30.13 inches and rising. At Bowman Field, it was cloudy. The temperature was 56 degrees, the dew point 53, and the relative humidity 90%. The wind was northeast at 14 miles an hour. The pressure was 30.14 inches and rising. At Jasper, it was cloudy. The temperature was 57 degrees, the dew point 57, and the relative humidity 100%. The wind was northeast at 10 miles an hour. The pressure was 30.15 inches and rising. Once again, at Louisville International it was 57 degrees under cloudy skies. Elsewhere around the region, at Lexington, rain was falling, with a temperature of 56. It was cloudy, with a temperature of 53 at Covington, 66 at Bowling Green, 70 at Nashville, and 61 at Paducah. Under cloudy skies, Evansville reported 59, Bloomington reported 56, and Indianapolis reported 55. At Jackson, rain and fog were reported, with a temperature of 63. At Frankfort, the weather conditions were not available. 8 a.m. Eastern Daylight Time weather conditions across north central Kentucky and south central Indiana. At Louisville International, it was cloudy. The temperature was 57 degrees, the dew point 54, and the relative humidity 89%. The wind was northeast at 12 miles an hour. The pressure was 30.13 inches and rising. At Bowman Field, it was cloudy. The temperature was 56 degrees, the dew point 53, and the relative humidity 90%. The wind was northeast at 14 miles an hour. The pressure was 30.14 inches and rising. At Jasper, it was cloudy. The temperature was 57 degrees, the dew point 57, and the relative humidity 100%. The wind was northeast at 10 miles an hour. The pressure was 30.15 inches and rising. Once again, at Louisville International it was 57 degrees under cloudy skies. Elsewhere around the region, at Lexington, rain was falling, with a temperature of 56. It was cloudy, with a temperature of 53 at Covington,
66 at Bowling Green, 70 at Nashville, and 61 at Paducah. Under cloudy skies, Evansville reported 59, Bloomington reported 56, and Indianapolis reported 55. At Jackson, rain and fog were reported, with a temperature of 63. At Frankfort, the weather conditions were not available. This is the climate data for Louisville for yesterday. The high temperature was 76. The low was 63. That gave a mean temperature of 70, which was 1 degree above normal. There were 5 cooling degree days for a monthly total of 67 and a seasonal total of 238, which was 100 degree days above normal. Heating degree days remained at 76 for the month and 3688 for the season, which was 236 degree days below normal. Precipitation yesterday was 0.94 inches for a monthly total of 2.45 inches and a yearly total of 14.12 inches, which was 5.63 inches below normal. Since midnight, the low temperature was 57 and no precipitation fell. The record high for today is 93, set in 1941. The record low for today is 38, set in 1883 and previous years. Sunrise today, 6:27 a.m. Sunset tonight, 8:52 p.m. Sunrise tomorrow, 6:27 a.m. Sunset tomorrow, 8:53 p.m. You are listening to NOAA Weather Radio, your best source for 24-hour-a-day weather information. 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The current time is 8:13 a.m. Eastern Daylight Time. Now for the official National Weather Service forecast for North Central Kentucky and South Central Indiana, including the Louisville metro area. Today, cloudy. Highs in the mid-60s. Northeast winds 10 to 15 miles an hour. Tonight, mostly cloudy. A 20% chance of showers after midnight. Lows in the upper 50s. East winds 5 to 10 miles an hour. Friday, showers likely and slight chance of thunderstorms in the morning, then showers and chance of thunderstorms in the afternoon. Highs in the mid-70s. East winds 5 to 10 miles an hour. Chance of precipitation near 100%. Friday night, showers and chance of thunderstorms until midnight, then showers and slight chance of thunderstorms after midnight. Lows in the mid-60s. South winds 5 to 15 miles an hour. Chance of precipitation near 100%. And now the extended forecast for the radio listening area. Saturday and Saturday night, mostly cloudy. Showers and slight chance of thunderstorms. Highs around 80. Lows in the mid-60s. Chance of precipitation 90%. Sunday and Sunday night, showers likely and chance of thunderstorms. Highs in the lower 80s. Lows in the mid-60s. Chance of precipitation 60%. Memorial Day and Monday night, showers likely and chance of thunderstorms. Highs in the lower 80s. Lows in the upper 60s. Chance of precipitation 70%. Tuesday and Tuesday night, showers likely and chance of thunderstorms. Highs in the lower 80s. Lows in the upper 60s. Chance of precipitation 70%. Wednesday and Wednesday night, showers likely and chance of thunderstorms. Highs in the mid-80s. Lows in the upper 60s. Chance of precipitation 60%. 8 a.m. Eastern Daylight Time weather conditions across North Central Kentucky and South Central Indiana. At Louisville International, it was cloudy. The temperature was 57 degrees, the dew point 54, and the relative humidity 89%. The wind was northeast at 12 miles an hour. The pressure was 30.13 inches and rising. At Bowman Field, it was cloudy. The temperature was 56 degrees, the dew point 53, and the relative humidity 90%. The wind was northeast at 14 miles an hour. The pressure was 30.14 inches and rising. At Jasper, it was cloudy. The temperature was 57 degrees, the dew point 57, and the relative humidity 100%.
The wind was northeast at 10 miles an hour. The pressure was 30.15 inches and rising. Once again, at Louisville International, it

The current time is 8:17 a.m. Eastern Daylight Time. This is the climate data for Louisville for yesterday. The high temperature was 76. The low was 63. That gave a mean temperature of 70, which was 1 degree above normal. There were 5 cooling degree days for a monthly total of 67 and a seasonal total of 238, which was 100 degree days above normal. Heating degree days remained at 76 for the month and 3688 for the season, which was 236 degree days below normal. Precipitation yesterday was 0.94 inches for a monthly total of 2.45 inches and a yearly total of 14.12 inches, which was 5.63 inches below normal. Since midnight, the low temperature was 57 and no precipitation fell. The record high for today is 93, set in 1941. The record low for today is 38, set in 1883 and previous years. Sunrise today, 6:27 a.m. Sunset tonight, 8:52 p.m. Sunrise tomorrow, 6:27 a.m. Sunset tomorrow, 8:53 p.m. Now for the official National Weather Service forecast for North Central Kentucky and South Central Indiana, including the Louisville metro area. Today, cloudy. Highs in the mid-60s. Northeast winds 10 to 15 miles an hour. Tonight, mostly cloudy. A 20% chance of showers after midnight. Lows in the upper 50s. East winds 5 to 10 miles an hour. Friday, showers likely and slight chance of thunderstorms in the morning, then showers and chance of thunderstorms in the afternoon. Highs in the mid-70s. East winds 5 to 10 miles an hour. Chance of precipitation near 100%. Friday night, showers and chance of thunderstorms until midnight, then showers and slight chance of thunderstorms after midnight. Lows in the mid-60s. South winds 5 to 15 miles an hour. Chance of precipitation near 100%. And now the extended forecast for the radio listening area. Saturday and Saturday night, mostly cloudy. Showers and slight chance of thunderstorms. Highs around 80. Lows in the mid-60s. Chance of precipitation 90%. Sunday and Sunday night, showers likely and chance of thunderstorms. Highs in the lower 80s. Lows in the mid-60s. Chance of precipitation 60%. Memorial Day and Monday night, showers likely and chance of thunderstorms. Highs in the lower 80s. Lows in the upper 60s. Chance of precipitation 70%. Tuesday and Tuesday night, showers likely and chance of thunderstorms. Highs in the lower 80s. Lows in the upper 60s. Chance of precipitation 70%. Wednesday and Wednesday night, showers likely and chance of thunderstorms. Highs in the mid-80s. Lows in the upper 60s. Chance of precipitation 60%. 8 a.m. Eastern Daylight Time weather conditions across North Central Kentucky and South Central Indiana. At Louisville International, it was cloudy. The temperature was 57 degrees, the dew point 54, and the relative humidity 89%. The wind was northeast at 12 miles an hour. The pressure was 30.13 inches and rising. At Bowman Field, it was cloudy. The temperature was 56 degrees, the dew point 53, and the relative humidity 90%. The wind was northeast at 14 miles an hour. The pressure was 30.14 inches and rising. At Jasper, it was cloudy. The temperature was 57 degrees, the dew point 57, and the relative humidity 100%. The wind was northeast at 10 miles an hour. The pressure was 30.15 inches and rising. Once again, at Louisville International, it was 57 degrees under cloudy skies. Elsewhere around the region, at Lexington, rain was falling, with a temperature of 56. It was cloudy, with a temperature of 53 at Covington, 66 at Bowling Green, 70 at Nashville, and 61 at Paducah. Under cloudy skies, Evansville reported 59, Bloomington reported 56, and Indianapolis reported 55. At Jackson, rain and fog were reported, with a temperature of 63. At Frankfort, the weather conditions were not available,

0: The current time is 8:22 a.m. Eastern Daylight Time. This is the climate data for Louisville for yesterday. The high temperature was 76. The low was 63. That gave a mean temperature of 70, which was 1 degree above normal. There were 5 cooling degree days for a monthly total of 67 and a seasonal total of 238, which was 100 degree days above normal. Heating degree days remained at 76 for the month and 3688 for the season, which was 236 degree days below normal. Precipitation yesterday was 0.94 inches for a monthly total of 2.45 inches and a yearly total of 14.12 inches, which was 5.63 inches below normal. Since midnight, the low temperature was 57 and no precipitation fell. The record high for today is 93, set in 1941. The record low for today is 38, set in 1883 and previous years. Sunrise today, 6:27 a.m. Sunset tonight, 8:52 p.m. Sunrise tomorrow, 6:27 a.m. Sunset tomorrow, 8:53 p.m. Now for the official National Weather Service forecast for North Central Kentucky and South Central Indiana, including the Louisville metro area. Today, cloudy. Highs in the mid-60s. Northeast winds 10 to 15 miles an hour. Tonight, mostly cloudy. A 20% chance of showers after midnight. Lows in the upper 50s. East winds 5 to 10 miles an hour. Friday, showers likely and slight chance of thunderstorms in the morning, then showers and chance of thunderstorms in the afternoon. Highs in the mid-70s. East winds 5 to 10 miles an hour. Chance of precipitation near 100%. Friday night, showers and chance of thunderstorms until midnight, then showers and slight chance of thunderstorms after midnight. Lows in the mid-60s. South winds 5 to 15 miles an hour. Chance of precipitation near 100%. And now the extended forecast for the radio listening area. Saturday and Saturday night, mostly cloudy. Showers and slight chance of thunderstorms. Highs around 80. Lows in the mid-60s. Chance of precipitation 90%. Sunday and Sunday night, showers likely and chance of thunderstorms. Highs in the lower 80s. Lows in the mid-60s. Chance of precipitation 60%. Memorial Day and Monday night, showers likely and chance of thunderstorms. Highs in the lower 80s. Lows in the upper 60s. Chance of precipitation 70%. Tuesday and Tuesday night, showers likely and chance of thunderstorms. Highs in the lower 80s. Lows in the upper 60s. Chance of precipitation 70%. Wednesday and Wednesday night, showers likely and chance of thunderstorms. Highs in the mid 80s. Lows in the upper 60s. Chance of precipitation 60%. 8 a.m. Eastern Daylight Time weather conditions across North Central Kentucky and South Central Indiana. At Louisville International, it was cloudy. The temperature was 57 degrees, the dew point 54, and the relative humidity 89%. The wind was northeast at 12 miles an hour. The pressure was 30.13 inches and rising. At Bowman Field, it was cloudy. The temperature was 56 degrees, the dew point 53, and the relative humidity 90%. The wind was northeast at 14 miles an hour. The pressure was 30.14 inches and rising. At Jasper, it was cloudy. The temperature was 57 degrees, the dew point 57, and the relative humidity 100%. The wind was northeast at 10 miles an hour. The pressure was 30.15 inches and rising. Once again, at Louisville International, it was 57 degrees under cloudy skies. Elsewhere around the region, at Lexington, rain was falling, with a temperature of 56. It was cloudy, with a temperature of 53 at Covington, 66 at Bowling Green, 70 at Nashville, and 61 at Paducah. Under cloudy skies, Evansville reported 59, Bloomington reported 56, and Indianapolis reported 55. At Jackson, rain and fog were reported, with a temperature of 63. At Frankfort, the weather conditions were not available. The current time is 8:27 a.m. Eastern Daylight Time. This is the climate data for Louisville for yesterday. The high temperature was 76. The low was 63. That gave a mean temperature of 70, which was 1 degree above normal. There were 5 cooling degree days for a monthly total of 67 and a seasonal total of 238, which was 100 degree days above normal. Heating degree days remained at 76 for the month and 3688 for the season, which was 236 degree days below normal. Precipitation yesterday was 0.94 inches for a monthly total of 2.45 inches and a yearly total of 14.12 inches, which was 5.63 inches below normal. Since midnight, the low temperature was 57 and no precipitation fell. The record high for today is 93, set in 1941. The record low for today is 38, set in 1883 and previous years. Sunrise today, 6:27 a.m. Sunset tonight, 8:52 p.m. Sunrise tomorrow, 6:27 a.m. Sunset tomorrow, 8:53 p.m. Now for the official National Weather Service forecast for North Central Kentucky and South Central Indiana, including the Louisville metro area. Today, cloudy. Highs in the mid-60s. Northeast winds 10 to 15 miles an hour. Tonight, mostly cloudy. A 20% chance of showers after midnight. Lows in the upper 50s. East winds 5 to 10 miles an hour. Friday, showers likely and slight chance of thunderstorms in the morning, then showers and chance of thunderstorms in the afternoon. Highs in the mid-70s. East winds 5 to 10 miles an hour. Chance of precipitation near 100%. Friday night, showers and chance of thunderstorms until midnight, then showers and slight chance of thunderstorms after midnight. Lows in the mid-60s. South winds 5 to 15 miles an hour. Chance of precipitation near 100%. And now the extended forecast for the radio listening area. Saturday and Saturday night, mostly cloudy. Showers and slight chance of thunderstorms. Highs around 80. Lows in the mid-60s. Chance of precipitation 90%. Sunday and Sunday night, showers likely and chance of thunderstorms. Highs in the lower 80s. Lows in the mid-60s. Chance of precipitation 60%. Memorial Day and Monday night, showers likely and chance of thunderstorms. Highs in the lower 80s. Lows in the upper 60s. Chance of precipitation 70%. Tuesday and Tuesday night, showers likely and chance of thunderstorms. Highs in the lower 80s. Lows in the upper 60s. Chance of precipitation 70%. Wednesday and Wednesday night, showers likely and chance of thunderstorms. Highs in the mid 80s. Lows in the upper 60s. Chance of precipitation 60%. 8 a.m. Eastern Daylight Time weather conditions across North Central Kentucky and South Central Indiana. At Louisville International, it was cloudy. The temperature was 57 degrees, the dew point 54, and the relative humidity 89%. The wind was northeast at 12 miles an hour. The pressure was 30.13 inches and rising. At Bowman Field, it was cloudy. The temperature was 56 degrees, the dew point 53, and the relative humidity 90%. The wind was northeast at 14 miles an hour. The pressure was 30.14 inches and rising. At Jasper, it was cloudy. The temperature was 57 degrees, the dew point 57, and the relative humidity 100%. The wind was northeast at 10 miles an hour. The pressure was 30.15 inches and rising. Once again, at Louisville International, it was 57 degrees under cloudy skies. Elsewhere around the region, at Lexington, rain was falling, with a temperature of 56. It was cloudy, with a temperature of 53 at Covington, 66 at Bowling Green, 70 at Nashville, and 61 at Paducah. Under cloudy skies, Evansville reported 59, Bloomington reported 56, and Indianapolis reported 55. At Jackson, rain and fog were reported, with a temperature of 63. At Frankfort, the weather conditions were not available. The current time is 8:32 a.m. Eastern Daylight Time. This is the climate data for Louisville for yesterday. The high temperature was 76. The low was 63. That gave a mean temperature of 70, which was 1 degree above normal. There were 5 cooling degree days for a monthly total of 67 and a seasonal total of 238, which was 100 degree days above normal. Heating degree days remained at 76 for the month and 3688 for the season, which was 236 degree days below normal. Precipitation yesterday was 0.94 inches for a monthly total of 2.45 inches and a yearly total of 14.12 inches, which was 5.63 inches below normal. Since midnight, the low temperature was 57 and no precipitation fell. The record high for today is 93, set in 1941. The record low for today is 38, set in 1883 and previous years. Sunrise today, 6:27 a.m. Sunset tonight, 8:52 p.m. Sunrise tomorrow, 6:27 a.m. Sunset tomorrow, 8:53 p.m. Now for the official National Weather Service forecast for North Central Kentucky and South Central Indiana, including the Louisville metro area. Today, cloudy. Highs in the mid-60s. Northeast winds 10 to 15 miles an hour. Tonight, mostly cloudy. A 20% chance of showers after midnight. Lows in the upper 50s. East winds 5 to 10 miles an hour. Friday, showers likely and slight chance of thunderstorms in the morning, then showers and chance of thunderstorms in the afternoon. Highs in the mid-70s. East winds 5 to 10 miles an hour. Chance of precipitation near 100%. Friday night, showers and chance of thunderstorms until midnight, then showers and slight chance of thunderstorms after midnight. Lows in the mid-60s. South winds 5 to 15 miles an hour. Chance of precipitation near 100%. And now the extended forecast for the radio listening area. Saturday and Saturday night, mostly cloudy. Showers and slight chance of thunderstorms. Highs around 80. Lows in the mid-60s. Chance of precipitation 90%. Sunday and Sunday night, showers likely and chance of thunderstorms. Highs in the lower 80s. Lows in the mid-60s. Chance of precipitation 60%. Memorial Day and Monday night, showers likely and chance of thunderstorms. Highs in the lower 80s. Lows in the upper 60s. Chance of precipitation 70%. Tuesday and Tuesday night, showers likely and chance of thunderstorms. Highs in the lower 80s. Lows in the upper 60s. Chance of precipitation 70%. Wednesday and Wednesday night, showers likely and chance of thunderstorms. Highs in the mid 80s. Lows in the upper 60s. Chance of precipitation 60%. 8 a.m. Eastern Daylight Time weather conditions across North Central Kentucky and South Central Indiana. At Louisville International, it was cloudy. The temperature was 57 degrees, the dew point 54, and the relative humidity 89%. The wind was northeast at 12 miles an hour. The pressure was 30.13 inches and rising. At Bowman Field, it was cloudy. The temperature was 56 degrees, the dew point 53, and the relative humidity 90%. The wind was northeast at 14 miles an hour. The pressure was 30.14 inches and rising. At Jasper, it was cloudy. The temperature was 57 degrees, the dew point 57, and the relative humidity 100%. The wind was northeast at 10 miles an hour. The pressure was 30.15 inches and rising. Once again, at Louisville International, it was 57 degrees under cloudy skies. Elsewhere around the region, at Lexington, rain was falling, with a temperature of 56. It was cloudy, with a temperature of 53 at Covington, 66 at Bowling Green, 70 at Nashville, and 61 at Paducah. Under cloudy skies, Evansville reported 59, Bloomington reported 56, and Indianapolis reported 55. At Jackson, rain and fog were reported, with a temperature of 63. At Frankfort, the weather conditions were not available. The current time is 8:37 a.m. Eastern Daylight Time. This is the climate data for Louisville for yesterday. The high temperature was 76. The low was 63. That gave a mean temperature of 70, which was 1 degree above normal. There were 5 cooling degree days for a monthly total of 67 and a seasonal total of 238, which was 100 degree days above normal. Heating degree days remained at 76 for the month and 3688 for the season, which was 236 degree days below normal. Precipitation yesterday was 0.94 inches for a monthly total of 2.45 inches and a yearly total of 14.12 inches, which was 5.63 inches below normal. Since midnight, the low temperature was 57 and no precipitation fell. The record high for today is 93, set in 1941. The record low for today is 38, set in 1883 and previous years. Sunrise today, 6:27 a.m. Sunset tonight, 8:52 p.m. Sunrise tomorrow, 6:27 a.m. Sunset tomorrow, 8:53 p.m. Now for the official National Weather Service forecast for North Central Kentucky and South Central Indiana, including the Louisville metro area. Today, cloudy. Highs in the mid-60s. Northeast winds 10 to 15 miles an hour. Tonight, mostly cloudy. A 20% chance of showers after midnight. Lows in the upper 50s. East winds 5 to 10 miles an hour. Friday, showers likely and slight chance of thunderstorms in the morning, then showers and chance of thunderstorms in the afternoon. Highs in the mid-70s. East winds 5 to 10 miles an hour. Chance of precipitation near 100%. Friday night, showers and chance of thunderstorms until midnight, then showers and slight chance of thunderstorms after midnight. Lows in the mid-60s. South winds 5 to 15 miles an hour. Chance of precipitation near 100%. And now the extended forecast for the radio listening area. Saturday and Saturday night, mostly cloudy. Showers and slight chance of thunderstorms. Highs around 80. Lows in the mid-60s. Chance of precipitation 90%. Sunday and Sunday night, showers likely and chance of thunderstorms. Highs in the lower 80s. Lows in the mid-60s. Chance of precipitation 60%. Memorial Day and Monday night, showers likely and chance of thunderstorms. Highs in the lower 80s. Lows in the upper 60s. Chance of precipitation 70%. Tuesday and Tuesday night, showers likely and chance of thunderstorms. Highs in the lower 80s. Lows in the upper 60s. Chance of precipitation 70%. Wednesday and Wednesday night, showers likely and chance of thunderstorms. Highs in the mid-80s. Lows in the upper 60s. Chance of precipitation 60%. 8 a.m. Eastern Daylight Time weather conditions across North Central Kentucky and South Central Indiana. At Louisville International, it was cloudy. The temperature was 57 degrees, the dew point 54, and the relative humidity 89%. The wind was northeast at 12 miles an hour. The pressure was 30.13 inches and rising. At Bowman Field, it was cloudy. The temperature was 56 degrees, the dew point 53, and the relative humidity 90%. The wind was northeast at 14 miles an hour. The pressure was 30.14 inches and rising. At Jasper, it was cloudy. The temperature was 57 degrees, the dew point 57, and the relative humidity 100%. The wind was northeast at 10 miles an hour. The pressure was 30.15 inches and rising. Once again, at Louisville International, it was 57 degrees under cloudy skies. Elsewhere around the region, at Lexington, rain was falling, with a temperature of 56. It was cloudy, with a temperature of 53 at Covington, 66 at Bowling Green, 70 at Nashville, and 61 at Paducah. Under cloudy skies, Evansville reported 59, Bloomington reported 56, and Indianapolis reported 55. At Jackson, rain and fog were reported, with a temperature of 63. At Frankfort, the weather conditions were not available. 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The current time is 8:42 a.m. Eastern Daylight Time. This is the climate data for Louisville for yesterday. The high temperature was 76. The low was 63. That gave a mean temperature of 70, which was 1 degree above normal. There were 5 cooling degree days for a monthly total of 67 and a seasonal total of 238, which was 100 degree days above normal. Heating degree days remained at 76 for the month and 3688 for the season, which was 236 degree days below normal. Precipitation yesterday was 0.94 inches for a monthly total of 2.45 inches and a yearly total of 14.12 inches, which was 5.63 inches below normal. Since midnight, the low temperature was 57 and no precipitation fell. The record high for today is 93, set in 1941. The record low for today is 38, set in 1883 and previous years. Sunrise today, 6:27 a.m. Sunset tonight, 8:52 p.m. Sunrise tomorrow, 6:27 a.m. Sunset tomorrow, 8:53 p.m. Now for the official National Weather Service forecast for North Central Kentucky and South Central Indiana, including the Louisville metro area. Today, cloudy. Highs in the mid-60s. Northeast winds 10 to 15 miles an hour. Tonight, mostly cloudy. A 20% chance of showers after midnight. Lows in the upper 50s. East winds 5 to 10 miles an hour. Friday, showers likely and slight chance of thunderstorms in the morning, then showers and chance of thunderstorms in the afternoon. Highs in the mid-70s. East winds 5 to 10 miles an hour. Chance of precipitation near 100%. Friday night, showers and chance of thunderstorms until midnight, then showers and slight chance of thunderstorms after midnight. Lows in the mid-60s. South winds 5 to 15 miles an hour. Chance of precipitation near 100%. And now the extended forecast for the radio listening area. Saturday and Saturday night, mostly cloudy. Showers and slight chance of thunderstorms. Highs around 80. Lows in the mid-60s. Chance of precipitation 90%. Sunday and Sunday night, showers likely and chance of thunderstorms. Highs in the lower 80s. Lows in the mid-60s. Chance of precipitation 60%. Memorial Day and Monday night, showers likely and chance of thunderstorms. Highs in the lower 80s. Lows in the upper 60s. Chance of precipitation 70%. Tuesday and Tuesday night, showers likely and chance of thunderstorms. Highs in the lower 80s. Lows in the upper 60s. Chance of precipitation 70%. Wednesday and Wednesday night, showers likely and chance of thunderstorms. Highs in the mid-80s. Lows in the upper 60s. Chance of precipitation 60%. 8 a.m. Eastern Daylight Time weather conditions across North Central Kentucky and South Central Indiana. At Louisville International, it was cloudy. The temperature was 57 degrees, the dew point 54, and the relative humidity 89%. The wind was northeast at 12 miles an hour. The pressure was 30.13 inches and rising. At Bowman Field, it was cloudy. The temperature was 56 degrees, the dew point 53, and the relative humidity 90%. The wind was northeast at 14 miles an hour. The pressure was 30.14 inches and rising. At Jasper, it was cloudy. The temperature was 57 degrees, the dew point 57, and the relative humidity 100%. The wind was northeast at 10 miles an hour. The pressure was 30.15 inches and rising. Once again, at Louisville International, it was 57 degrees under cloudy skies. Elsewhere around the region, at Lexington, rain was falling, with a temperature of 56. It was cloudy, with a temperature of 53 at Covington, 66 at Bowling Green, 70 at Nashville, and 61 at Paducah. Under cloudy skies, Evansville reported 59, Bloomington reported 56, and Indianapolis reported 55. At Jackson, rain and fog were reported, with a temperature of 63. At Frankfort, the weather conditions were not available. The current time is 8:48 a.m. Eastern Daylight Time. This is the climate data for Louisville for yesterday. The high temperature was 76. The low was 63. That gave a mean temperature of 70, which was 1 degree above normal. There were 5 cooling degree days for a monthly total of 67 and a seasonal total of 238, which was 100 degree days above normal. Heating degree days remained at 76 for the month and 3688 for the season, which was 236 degree days below normal. Precipitation yesterday was 0.94 inches for a monthly total of 2.45 inches and a yearly total of 14.12 inches, which was 5.63 inches below normal. Since midnight, the low temperature was 57 and no precipitation fell. The record high for today is 93, set in 1941. The record low for today is 38, set in 1883 and previous years. Sunrise today, 6:27 a.m. Sunset tonight, 8:52 p.m. Sunrise tomorrow, 6:27 a.m. Sunset tomorrow, 8:53 p.m. Now for the official National Weather Service forecast for North Central Kentucky and South Central Indiana, including the Louisville metro area. Today, cloudy. Highs in the mid-60s. Northeast winds 10 to 15 miles an hour. Tonight, mostly cloudy. A 20% chance of showers after midnight. Lows in the upper 50s. East winds 5 to 10 miles an hour. Friday, showers likely and slight chance of thunderstorms in the morning, then showers and chance of thunderstorms in the afternoon. Highs in the mid-70s. East winds 5 to 10 miles an hour. Chance of precipitation near 100%. Friday night, showers and chance of thunderstorms until midnight, then showers and slight chance of thunderstorms after midnight. Lows in the mid-60s. South winds 5 to 15 miles an hour. Chance of precipitation near 100%. And now the extended forecast for the radio listening area. Saturday and Saturday night, mostly cloudy. Showers and slight chance of thunderstorms. Highs around 80. Lows in the mid-60s. Chance of precipitation 90%. Sunday and Sunday night, showers likely and chance of thunderstorms. Highs in the lower 80s. Lows in the mid-60s. Chance of precipitation 60%. Memorial Day and Monday night, showers likely and chance of thunderstorms. Highs in the lower 80s. Lows in the upper 60s. Chance of precipitation 70%. Tuesday and Tuesday night, showers likely and chance of thunderstorms. Highs in the lower 80s. Lows in the upper 60s. Chance of precipitation 70%. Wednesday and Wednesday night, showers likely and chance of thunderstorms. Highs in the mid 80s. Lows in the upper 60s. Chance of precipitation 60%. 8 a.m. Eastern Daylight Time weather conditions across North Central Kentucky and South Central Indiana. At Louisville International, it was cloudy. The temperature was 57 degrees, the dew point 54, and the relative humidity 89%. The wind was northeast at 12 miles an hour. The pressure was 30.13 inches and rising. At Bowman Field, it was cloudy. The temperature was 56 degrees, the dew point 53, and the relative humidity 90%. The wind was northeast at 14 miles an hour. The pressure was 30.14 inches and rising. At Jasper, it was cloudy. The temperature was 57 degrees, the dew point 57, and the relative humidity 100%. The wind was northeast at 10 miles an hour. The pressure was 30.15 inches and rising. Once again, at Louisville International, it was 57 degrees under cloudy skies. Elsewhere around the region, at Lexington, rain was falling, with a temperature of 56. It was cloudy, with a temperature of 53 at Covington, 66 at Bowling Green, 70 at Nashville, and 61 at Paducah. Under cloudy skies, Evansville reported 59, Bloomington reported 56, and Indianapolis reported 55. At Jackson, rain and fog were reported, with a temperature of 63. At Frankfort, the weather conditions were not available. The current time is 8:53 a.m. Eastern Daylight Time. This is the climate data for Louisville for yesterday. The high temperature was 76. The low was 63. That gave a mean temperature of 70, which was 1 degree above normal. There were 5 cooling degree days for a monthly total of 67 and a seasonal total of 238, which was 100 degree days above normal. Heating degree days remained at 76 for the month and 3688 for the season, which was 236 degree days below normal. Precipitation yesterday was 0.94 inches for a monthly total of 2.45 inches and a yearly total of 14.12 inches, which was 5.63 inches below normal. Since midnight, the low temperature was 57 and no precipitation fell. The record high for today is 93, set in 1941. The record low for today is 38, set in 1883 and previous years. Sunrise today, 6:27 a.m. Sunset tonight, 8:52 p.m. Sunrise tomorrow, 6:27 a.m. Sunset tomorrow, 8:53 p.m. Now for the official National Weather Service forecast for North Central Kentucky and South Central Indiana, including the Louisville metro area. Today, cloudy. Highs in the mid-60s. Northeast winds 10 to 15 miles an hour. Tonight, mostly cloudy. A 20% chance of showers after midnight. Lows in the upper 50s. East winds 5 to 10 miles an hour. Friday, showers likely and slight chance of thunderstorms in the morning, then showers and chance of thunderstorms in the afternoon. Highs in the mid-70s. East winds 5 to 10 miles an hour. Chance of precipitation near 100%. Friday night, showers and chance of thunderstorms until midnight, then showers and slight chance of thunderstorms after midnight. Lows in the mid-60s. South winds 5 to 15 miles an hour. Chance of precipitation near 100%. And now the extended forecast for the radio listening area. Saturday and Saturday night, mostly cloudy. Showers and slight chance of thunderstorms. Highs around 80. Lows in the mid-60s. Chance of precipitation 90%. Sunday and Sunday night, showers likely and chance of thunderstorms. Highs in the lower 80s. Lows in the mid-60s. Chance of precipitation 60%. Memorial Day and Monday night, showers likely and chance of thunderstorms. Highs in the lower 80s. Lows in the upper 60s. Chance of precipitation 70%. Tuesday and Tuesday night, showers likely and chance of thunderstorms. Highs in the lower 80s. Lows in the upper 60s. Chance of precipitation 70%. Wednesday and Wednesday night, showers likely and chance of thunderstorms. Highs in the mid 80s. Lows in the upper 60s. Chance of precipitation 60%. 8 a.m. Eastern Daylight Time weather conditions across North Central Kentucky and South Central Indiana. At Louisville International, it was cloudy. The temperature was 57 degrees, the dew point 54, and the relative humidity 89%. The wind was northeast at 12 miles an hour. The pressure was 30.13 inches and rising. At Bowman Field, it was cloudy. The temperature was 56 degrees, the dew point 53, and the relative humidity 90%. The wind was northeast at 14 miles an hour. The pressure was 30.14 inches and rising. At Jasper, it was cloudy. The temperature was 57 degrees, the dew point 57, and the relative humidity 100%. The wind was northeast at 10 miles an hour. The pressure was 30.15 inches and rising. Once again, at Louisville International, it was 57 degrees under cloudy skies. Elsewhere around the region, at Lexington, rain was falling, with a temperature of 56. It was cloudy, with a temperature of 53 at Covington, 66 at Bowling Green, 70 at Nashville, and 61 at Paducah. Under cloudy skies, Evansville reported 59, Bloomington reported 56, and Indianapolis reported 55. At Jackson, rain and fog were reported, with a temperature of 63. At Frankfort, the weather conditions were not available. The current time is 8:58 a.m. Eastern Daylight Time. This is the climate data for Louisville for yesterday. The high temperature was 76. The low was 63. That gave a mean temperature of 70, which was 1 degree above normal. There were 5 cooling degree days for a monthly total of 67 and a seasonal total of 238, which was 100 degree days above normal. Heating degree days remained at 76 for the month and 3688 for the season, which was 236 degree days below normal. Precipitation yesterday was 0.94 inches for a monthly total of 2.45 inches and a yearly total of 14.12 inches, which was 5.63 inches below normal. Since midnight, the low temperature was 57 and no precipitation fell. The record high for today is 93, set in 1941. The record low for today is 38, set in 1883 and previous years. Sunrise today, 6:27 a.m. Sunset tonight, 8:52 p.m. Sunrise tomorrow, 6:27 a.m. Sunset tomorrow, 8:53 p.m. Now for the official National Weather Service forecast for North Central Kentucky and South Central Indiana, including the Louisville metro area. Today, cloudy. Highs in the mid-60s. Northeast winds 10 to 15 miles an hour. Tonight, mostly cloudy. A 20% chance of showers after midnight. Lows in the upper 50s. East winds 5 to 10 miles an hour. Friday, showers likely and slight chance of thunderstorms in the morning, then showers and chance of thunderstorms in the afternoon. Highs in the mid-70s. East winds 5 to 10 miles an hour. Chance of precipitation near 100%. Friday night, showers and chance of thunderstorms until midnight, then showers and slight chance of thunderstorms after midnight. Lows in the mid-60s. South winds 5 to 15 miles an hour. Chance of precipitation near 100%. And now the extended forecast for the radio listening area. Saturday and Saturday night, mostly cloudy. Showers and slight chance of thunderstorms. Highs around 80. Lows in the mid-60s. Chance of precipitation 90%. Sunday and Sunday night, showers likely and chance of thunderstorms. Highs in the lower 80s. Lows in the mid-60s. Chance of precipitation 60%. Memorial Day and Monday night, showers likely and chance of thunderstorms. Highs in the lower 80s. Lows in the upper 60s. Chance of precipitation 70%. Tuesday and Tuesday night, showers likely and chance of thunderstorms. Highs in the lower 80s. Lows in the upper 60s. Chance of precipitation 70%. Wednesday and Wednesday night, showers likely and chance of thunderstorms. Highs in the mid-80s. Lows in the upper 60s. Chance of precipitation 60%. 8 a.m. Eastern Daylight Time weather conditions across North Central Kentucky and South Central Indiana. At Louisville International, it was cloudy. The temperature was 57 degrees, the dew point 54, and the relative humidity 89%. The wind was northeast at 12 miles an hour. The pressure was 30.13 inches and rising. At Bowman Field, it was cloudy. The temperature was 56 degrees, the dew point 53, and the relative humidity 90%. The wind was northeast at 14 miles an hour. The pressure was 30.14 inches and rising. At Jasper, it was cloudy. The temperature was 57 degrees, the dew point 57, and the relative humidity 100%. The wind was northeast at 10 miles an hour. The pressure was 30.15 inches and rising. Once again, at Louisville International, it was 57 degrees under cloudy skies. Elsewhere around the region, at Lexington, rain was falling with a temperature of 56. It was cloudy with a temperature of 53 at Covington, 66 at Bowling Green, 70 at Nashville, and 61 at Paducah. Under cloudy skies, Evansville reported 59, Bloomington reported 56, and Indianapolis reported 55. At Jackson, rain and fog were reported with a temperature of 63. At Frankfort, the weather conditions were not available. The current time is 9:03 a.m. Eastern Daylight Time. 9 a.m. Eastern Daylight Time weather conditions across north-central Kentucky and south-central Indiana. At Louisville International, it was cloudy. The temperature was 57 degrees, the dew point 53, and the relative humidity 86%. The wind was northeast at 10 miles an hour. The pressure was 30.16 inches and rising. At Bowman Field, it was cloudy. The temperature was 56 degrees, the dew point 53, and the relative humidity 90%. The wind was north at 8 miles an hour. The pressure was 30.16 inches and rising. At Jasper, it was cloudy. The temperature was 57 degrees, the dew point 57, and the relative humidity 100%. The wind was northeast at 8 miles an hour. The pressure was 30.15 inches and steady. Once again, at Louisville International, it was 57 degrees under cloudy skies. Elsewhere around the region, rain was falling with a temperature of 54 at Lexington, 66 at Bowling Green, and 70 at Nashville. At Indianapolis, it was partly sunny with a temperature of 53. It was cloudy with a temperature of 54 at Covington, 61 at Paducah, 60 at Evansville, and 56 at Bloomington. At Jackson, rain and fog were reported with a temperature of 62. At Frankfort, the weather conditions were not available. This is the climate data for Louisville for yesterday. The high temperature was 76. The low was 63. That gave a mean temperature of 70, which was 1 degree above normal. There were 5 cooling degree days for a monthly total of 67 and a seasonal total of 238, which was 100 degree days above normal. Heating degree days remained at 76 for the month and 3688 for the season, which was 236 degree days below normal. Precipitation yesterday was 0.94 inches for a monthly total of 2.45 inches and a yearly total of 14.12 inches, which was 5.63 inches below normal. Since midnight, the low temperature was 57 and no precipitation fell. The record high for today is 93, set in 1941. The record low for today is 38, set in 1883 and previous years. Sunrise today, 6:27 a.m. Sunset tonight, 8:52 p.m. Sunrise tomorrow, 6:27 a.m. Sunset tomorrow, 8:53 p.m. Now for the official National Weather Service forecast for north-central Kentucky and south-central Indiana, including the Louisville metro area. Today, cloudy. Highs in the mid-60s. Northeast winds 10 to 15 miles an hour. Tonight, mostly cloudy. A 20% chance of showers after midnight. Lows in the upper 50s. East winds 5 to 10 miles an hour. Friday, showers likely and slight chance of thunderstorms in the morning, then showers and chance of thunderstorms in the afternoon. Highs in the mid-70s. East winds 5 to 10 miles an hour. Chance of precipitation near 100%. Friday night, showers and chance of thunderstorms until midnight, then showers and slight chance of thunderstorms after midnight. Lows in the mid-60s. South winds 5 to 15 miles an hour. Chance of precipitation near 100%. And now the extended forecast for the radio listening area. Saturday and Saturday night, mostly cloudy. Showers and slight chance of thunderstorms. Highs around 80. Lows in the mid-60s. Chance of precipitation 90%. Sunday and Sunday night, showers likely and chance of thunderstorms. Highs in the lower 80s. Lows in the mid-60s. Chance of precipitation 60%. Memorial Day and Monday night, showers likely and chance of thunderstorms. Highs in the lower 80s. Lows in the upper 60s. Chance of precipitation 70%. Tuesday and Tuesday night, showers likely and chance of thunderstorms. Highs in the lower 80s. Lows in the upper 60s. Chance of precipitation 70%. Wednesday and Wednesday night, showers likely and chance of thunderstorms. Highs in the mid 80s. Lows in the upper 60s. Chance of precipitation 60%. The current time is 9:08 a.m. Eastern Daylight Time. 9 a.m. Eastern Daylight Time weather conditions across north central Kentucky and south central Indiana. At Louisville International, it was cloudy. The temperature was 57 degrees, the dew point 53, and the relative humidity 86%. The wind was northeast at 10 miles an hour. The pressure was 30.16 inches and rising. At Bowman Field, it was cloudy. The temperature was 56 degrees, the dew point 53, and the relative humidity 90%. The wind was north at 8 miles an hour. The pressure was 30.16 inches and rising. At Jasper, it was cloudy. The temperature was 57 degrees, the dew point 57, and the relative humidity 100%. The wind was northeast at 8 miles an hour. The pressure was 30.15 inches and steady. Once again, at Louisville International, it was 57 degrees under cloudy skies. Elsewhere around the region, rain was falling, with a temperature of 54 at Lexington, 66 at Bowling Green, and 70 at Nashville. At Indianapolis, it was partly sunny, with a temperature of 53. It was cloudy, with a temperature of 54 at Covington, 61 at Paducah, 60 at Evansville, and 56 at Bloomington. At Jackson, rain and fog were reported, with a temperature of 62. At Frankfort, the weather conditions were not available. This is the climate data for Louisville for yesterday. The high temperature was 76. The low was 63. That gave a mean temperature of 70, which was 1 degree above normal. There were 5 cooling degree days for a monthly total of 67 and a seasonal total of 238, which was 100 degree days above normal. Heating degree days remained at 76 for the month and 3688 for the season, which was 236 degree days below normal. Precipitation yesterday was 0.94 inches for a monthly total of 2.45 inches and a yearly total of 14.12 inches, which was 5.63 inches below normal. Since midnight, the low temperature was 57 and no precipitation fell. The record high for today is 93, set in 1941. The record low for today is 38, set in 1883 and previous years. Sunrise today, 6:27 a.m. Sunset tonight, 8:52 p.m. Sunrise tomorrow, 6:27 a.m. Sunset tomorrow, 8:53 p.m. 9 a.m. Eastern Daylight Time weather conditions across north central Kentucky and south central Indiana. At Louisville International, it was cloudy. The temperature was 57 degrees, the dew point 53, and the relative humidity 86%. The wind was northeast at 10 miles an hour. The pressure was 30.16 inches and rising. At Bowman Field, it was cloudy. The temperature was 56 degrees, the dew point 53, and the relative humidity 90%. The wind was north at 8 miles an hour. The pressure was 30.16 inches and rising. At Jasper, it was cloudy. The temperature was 57 degrees, the dew point 57, and the relative humidity 100%. The wind was northeast at 8 miles an hour. The pressure was 30.15 inches and steady. Once again, at Louisville International, it was 57 degrees under cloudy skies. Elsewhere around the region, rain was falling, with a temperature of 54 at Lexington and 66 at Bowling Green. At Indianapolis, it was partly sunny, with a temperature of 53. It was cloudy, with a temperature of 54 at Covington, 71 at Nashville, 61 at Paducah, 60 at Evansville, and 56 at Bloomington. At Jackson, rain and fog were reported, with a temperature of 62. At Frankfort, the weather conditions were not available.
1: This is the climate data for Louisville for yesterday. The high temperature was 76. The low was 63. That gave a mean temperature of 70, which was 1 degree above normal. There were 5 cooling degree days for a monthly total of 67 and a seasonal total of 238, which was 100 degree days above normal. Heating degree days remained at 76 for the month and 3688 for the season, which was 236 degree days below normal. Precipitation yesterday was 0.94 inches for a monthly total of 2.45 inches and a yearly total of 14.12 inches, which was 5.63 inches below normal. Since midnight, the low temperature was 57 and no precipitation fell. The record high for today is 93, set in 1941. The record low for today is 38, set in 1883 and previous years. Sunrise today 6:27 a.m. Sunset tonight 8:52 p.m. Sunrise tomorrow 6:27 a.m. Sunset tomorrow 8:53 p.m. You're listening to NOAA Weather Radio, your best source for 24-hour-a-day weather information. 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The current time is 9:13 a.m. Eastern Daylight Time. Now for the official National Weather Service forecast for North Central Kentucky and South Central Indiana, including the Louisville metro area. Today, cloudy. Highs in the mid-60s. Northeast winds 10 to 15 miles an hour. Tonight, mostly cloudy. A 20% chance of showers after midnight. Lows in the upper 50s. East winds 5 to 10 miles an hour. Friday, showers likely and slight chance of thunderstorms in the morning, then showers and chance of thunderstorms in the afternoon. Highs in the mid-70s. East winds 5 to 10 miles an hour. Chance of precipitation near 100%. Friday night, showers and chance of thunderstorms until midnight, then showers and slight chance of thunderstorms after midnight. Lows in the mid-60s. South winds 5 to 15 miles an hour. Chance of precipitation near 100%. And now the extended forecast for the radio listening area. Saturday and Saturday night, mostly cloudy. Showers and slight chance of thunderstorms. Highs around 80. Lows in the mid-60s. Chance of precipitation 90%. Sunday and Sunday night, showers likely and chance of thunderstorms. Highs in the lower 80s. Lows in the mid-60s. Chance of precipitation 60%. Memorial Day and Monday night, showers likely and chance of thunderstorms. Highs in the lower 80s. Lows in the upper 60s. Chance of precipitation 70%. Tuesday and Tuesday night, showers likely and chance of thunderstorms. Highs in the lower 80s. Lows in the upper 60s. Chance of precipitation 70%. Wednesday and Wednesday night, showers likely and chance of thunderstorms. Highs in the mid-80s. Lows in the upper 60s. Chance of precipitation 60%. 9 a.m. Eastern Daylight Time weather conditions across North Central Kentucky and South Central Indiana. At Louisville International, it was cloudy. The temperature was 57 degrees, the dew point 53, and the relative humidity 86%. The wind was northeast at 10 miles an hour. The pressure was 30.16 inches and rising. At Bowman Field, it was cloudy. The temperature was 56 degrees, the dew point 53, and the relative humidity 90%. The wind was north at 8 miles an hour. The pressure was 30.16 inches and rising. At Jasper, it was cloudy. The temperature was 57 degrees, the dew point 57, and the relative humidity 100%. The wind was northeast at 8 miles an hour. The pressure was 30.15 inches and steady. Once again, at Louisville International, it was 57 degrees under cloudy skies. Elsewhere around the region, rain was falling, with a temperature of 54 at Lexington, and 66 at Bowling Green. At Indianapolis, It was partly sunny, with a temperature of 53. It was cloudy, with a temperature of 54 at Covington, 71 at Nashville, 61 at Paducah, 60 at Evansville, and 56 at Bloomington. At Jackson, rain and fog were reported, with a temperature of 62. At Frankfort, the weather conditions were not available. The current time is 9:17 a.m. Eastern Daylight.

monthly total of 67 and a seasonal total of 238, which was 100 degree days above normal. Aimed at 76 for the month and 36.88 for the season, which was 236 degree days below normal. Precipitation yesterday was 0.94 inches for a monthly total of 2.45 inches and a yearly total of 14.12 inches, which was 5.63 inches below normal. Since midnight, the low temperature was 57 and no precipitation fell. The record high for today is 93, set in 1941. The record low for today is 38, set in 1883 and previous years. Sunrise today, 6:27 a.m. Sunset tonight, 8:52 p.m. Sunrise tomorrow, 6:27 a.m. Sunset tomorrow, 8:53 p.m. Now for the official National Weather Service forecast for North Central Kentucky and South Central Indiana, including the Louisville metro area. Today, cloudy. Highs in the mid-60s. Northeast winds 10 to 15 miles an hour. Tonight, mostly cloudy. A 20% chance of showers after midnight. Lows in the upper 50s. East winds 5 to 10 miles an hour. Friday, showers likely and slight chance of thunderstorms in the morning, then showers and chance of thunderstorms in the afternoon. Highs in the mid-70s. East winds 5 to 10 miles an hour. Chance of precipitation near 100%. Friday night, showers and chance of thunderstorms until midnight, then showers and slight chance of thunderstorms after midnight. Lows in the mid-60s. South winds 5 to 15 miles an hour. Chance of precipitation near 100%. And now the extended forecast for the radio listening area. Saturday and Saturday night, mostly cloudy. Showers and slight chance of thunderstorms. Highs around 80. Lows in the mid-60s. Chance of precipitation 90%. Sunday and Sunday night, showers likely and chance of thunderstorms. Highs in the lower 80s. Lows in the mid-60s. Chance of precipitation 60%. Memorial Day and Monday night, showers likely and chance of thunderstorms. Highs in the lower 80s. Lows in the upper 60s. Chance of precipitation 70%. Tuesday and Tuesday night, showers likely and chance of thunderstorms. Highs in the lower 80s. Lows in the upper 60s. Chance of precipitation 70%. Wednesday and Wednesday night, showers likely and chance of thunderstorms. Highs in the mid 80s. Lows in the upper 60s. Chance of precipitation 60%. 9 a.m. Eastern Daylight Time weather conditions across North Central Kentucky and South Central Indiana. At Louisville International, it was cloudy. The temperature was 57 degrees, the dew point 53, and the relative humidity 86%. The wind was northeast at 10 miles an hour. The pressure was 30.16 inches and rising. At Bowman Field, it was cloudy. The temperature was 56 degrees, the dew point 53, and the relative humidity 90%. The wind was north at 8 miles an hour. The pressure was 30.16 inches and rising. At Jasper, it was cloudy. The temperature was 57 degrees, the dew point 57, and the relative humidity 100%. The wind was northeast at 8 miles an hour. The pressure was 30.15 inches and steady. Once again, at Louisville International, it was 57 degrees under cloudy skies. Elsewhere around the region, rain was falling, with a temperature of 54 at Lexington and 66 at Bowling Green. At Indianapolis, it was partly sunny, with a temperature of 53. It was cloudy, with a temperature of 54 at Covington, 71 at Nashville, 61 at Paducah, 60 at Evansville, and 56 at Bloomington. At Jackson, rain and fog were reported, with a temperature of 62. At Frankfort, the weather conditions were not available. The current time is 9:22 a.m. Eastern Daylight Time. This is the climate data for Louisville for yesterday. The high temperature was 76. The low was 63. That gave a mean temperature of 70, which was 1 degree above normal. There were 5 cooling degree days for a monthly total of 67.

seasonal total of 238, which was 100 degree days above normal. Heating degree days remained at 76 for the month and 3688 for the season, which was 236 degree days below normal. Precipitation yesterday was 0.94 inches for a monthly total of 2.45 inches and a yearly total of 14.12 inches, which was 5.63 inches below normal. Since midnight, the low temperature was 57 and no precipitation fell. The record high for today is 93, set in 1941. The record low for today is 38, set in 1883 and previous years. Sunrise today, 6:27 a.m. Sunset tonight, 8:52 p.m. Sunrise tomorrow, 6:27 a.m. Sunset tomorrow, 8:53 p.m. Now for the official National Weather Service forecast for North Central Kentucky and South Central Indiana, including the Louisville metro area. Today, cloudy. Highs in the mid-60s. Northeast winds 10 to 15 miles an hour. Tonight, mostly cloudy. A 20% chance of showers after midnight. Lows in the upper 50s. East winds 5 to 10 miles an hour. Friday, showers likely and slight chance of thunderstorms in the morning, then showers and chance of thunderstorms in the afternoon. Highs in the mid-70s. East winds 5 to 10 miles an hour. Chance of precipitation near 100%. Friday night, showers and chance of thunderstorms until midnight, then showers and slight chance of thunderstorms after midnight. Lows in the mid-60s. South winds 5 to 15 miles an hour. Chance of precipitation near 100%. And now the extended forecast for the radio listening area. Saturday and Saturday night, mostly cloudy. Showers and slight chance of thunderstorms. Highs around 80. Lows in the mid-60s. Chance of precipitation 90%. Sunday and Sunday night, showers likely and chance of thunderstorms. Highs in the lower 80s. Lows in the mid-60s. Chance of precipitation 60%. Memorial Day and Monday night, showers likely and chance of thunderstorms. Highs in the lower 80s. Lows in the upper 60s. Chance of precipitation 70%. Tuesday and Tuesday night, showers likely and chance of thunderstorms. Highs in the lower 80s. Lows in the upper 60s. Chance of precipitation 70%. Wednesday and Wednesday night, showers likely and chance of thunderstorms. Highs in the mid-80s. Lows in the upper 60s. Chance of precipitation 60%. Here are some river levels reported this morning. On the Ohio River, Markland Lock Upper was 13.1, Markland Lock Lower was 20.3, McAlpin Upper was 13.1, McAlpin Lower 18.7, Canelton Lock and Dam Upper was 9.7, Canelton Lock and Dam Lower was 15.6, on the Blue River, Fredericksburg 11.6, White Cloud 10.0, on the Rolling Fork River, Boston 3.4, on the Salt River, Shepherdsville 3.1. Here are some nearby reservoir levels. Dolin River Lake 502.9, Potoka Lake 538.7, Taylorsville Lake 546.8. 9 a.m. Eastern Daylight Time weather conditions across north central Kentucky and south central Indiana. At Louisville International, it was cloudy. The temperature was 57 degrees, the dew point 53, and the relative humidity 86%. The wind was northeast at 10 miles an hour. The pressure was 30.16 inches and rising. At Bowman Field, it was cloudy. The temperature was 56 degrees, the dew point 53, and the relative humidity 90%. The wind was north at 8 miles an hour. The pressure was 30.16 inches and rising. At Jasper, it was cloudy. The temperature was 57 degrees, the dew point 57, and the relative humidity 100%. The wind was northeast at 8 miles an hour. The pressure was 30.15 inches and steady. Once again, at Louisville International, it was 57 degrees under cloudy skies. Elsewhere around the region, rain was falling, with a temperature of 54 at Lexington and 66 at Bowling Green. At Indianapolis,
It was partly sunny, with a temperature of 53. It was cloudy, with a temperature of 54 at Covington, 71 at Nashville, 61 at Paducah, 60 at Evansville, and 56 at Bloomington. At Jackson, rain and fog were reported, with a temperature of 62. At Frankfort, the weather conditions were not available. The current time is 9:28 a.m. Eastern Daylight Time. This is the climate data for Louisville for yesterday. The high temperature was 76. The low was 63. That gave a mean temperature of 70, which was 1 degree above normal. There were 5 cooling degree days for a monthly total of 67 and a seasonal total of 238, which was 100 degree days above normal. Heating degree days remained at 76 for the month and 3688 for the season, which was 236 degree days below normal. Precipitation yesterday was 0.94 inches for a monthly total of 2.45 inches and a yearly total of 14.12 inches, which was 5.63 inches below normal. Since midnight, the low temperature was 57 and no precipitation fell. The record high for today is 93, set in 1941. The record low for today is 38, set in 1883 and previous years. Sunrise today 6:27 a.m. Sunset tonight 8:52 p.m. Sunrise tomorrow 6:27 a.m. Sunset tomorrow 8:53 p.m. Now for the official National Weather Service forecast for North Central Kentucky and South Central Indiana, including the Louisville metro area. Today, cloudy. Highs in the mid-60s. Northeast winds 10 to 15 miles an hour. Tonight, mostly cloudy. A 20% chance of showers after midnight. Lows in the upper 50s. East winds 5 to 10 miles an hour. Friday, showers likely and slight chance of thunderstorms in the morning, then showers and chance of thunderstorms in the afternoon. Highs in the mid-70s. East winds 5 to 10 miles an hour. Chance of precipitation near 100%. Friday night, showers and chance of thunderstorms until midnight, then showers and slight chance of thunderstorms after midnight. Lows in the mid-60s. South winds 5 to 15 miles an hour. Chance of precipitation near 100%. And now the extended forecast for the radio listening area. Saturday and Saturday night, mostly cloudy. Showers and slight chance of thunderstorms. Highs around 80. Lows in the mid-60s. Chance of precipitation 90%. Sunday and Sunday night, showers likely and chance of thunderstorms. Highs in the lower 80s. Lows in the mid-60s. Chance of precipitation 60%. Memorial Day and Monday night, showers likely and chance of thunderstorms. Highs in the lower 80s. Lows in the upper 60s. Chance of precipitation 70%. Tuesday and Tuesday night, showers likely and chance of thunderstorms. Highs in the lower 80s. Lows in the upper 60s. Chance of precipitation 70%. Wednesday and Wednesday night, showers likely and chance of thunderstorms. Highs in the mid-80s. Lows in the upper 60s. Chance of precipitation 60%. Here are some river levels reported this morning. On the Ohio River, Markland Lock Upper was 13.1, Markland Lock Lower was 20.3, McAlpin Upper was 13.1, McAlpin Lower 18.7, Canelton Lock and Dam Upper was 9.7, Canelton Lock and Dam Lower was 15.6, on the Blue River, Fredericksburg 11.6, White Cloud 10.0, on the Rolling Fork River, Boston 3.4, on the Salt River, Shepherdsville 3.1. Here are some nearby reservoir levels: Dolin River Lake 502.9, Potoka Lake 538.7, Taylorsville Lake 546.8. The current time is 9:32 a.m. Eastern Daylight Time. 9 a.m. Eastern Daylight Time weather conditions across north central Kentucky and south central Indiana. At Louisville International, it was cloudy. The temperature was 57 degrees, the dew point 53, and the relative humidity 86%. The wind was northeast at 10 miles an hour. The pressure was 30.16 inches and rising.
Ed Bowman Field, it was cloudy. The temperature was 56 degrees, the dew point 53, and the relative humidity 90%. The wind was north at 8 miles an hour. The pressure was 30.16 inches and rising. At Jasper, it was cloudy. The temperature was 57 degrees, the dew point 57, and the relative humidity 100%. The wind was northeast at 8 miles an hour. The pressure was 30.15 inches and steady. Once again, at Louisville International, it was 57 degrees under cloudy skies. Elsewhere around the region, rain was falling, with a temperature of 54 at Lexington and 66 at Bowling Green. At Indianapolis, it was partly sunny, with a temperature of 53. It was cloudy, with a temperature of 54 at Covington, 71 at Nashville, 61 at Paducah, 60 at Evansville, and 56 at Bloomington. At Jackson, rain and fog were reported, with a temperature of 62. At Frankfort, the weather conditions were not available. This is the climate data for Louisville for yesterday. The high temperature was 76. The low was 63. That gave a mean temperature of 70, which was 1 degree above normal. There were 5 cooling degree days for a monthly total of 67 and a seasonal total of 238, which was 100 degree days above normal. Heating degree days remained at 76 for the month and 3688 for the season, which was 236 degree days below normal. Precipitation yesterday was 0.94 inches for a monthly total of 2.45 inches and a yearly total of 14.12 inches, which was 5.63 inches below normal. Since midnight, the low temperature was 57 and no precipitation fell. The record high for today is 93, set in 1941. The record low for today is 38, set in 1883 and previous years. Sunrise today, 6:27 a.m. Sunset tonight, 8:52 p.m. Sunrise tomorrow, 6:27 a.m. Sunset tomorrow, 8:53 p.m. Now for the official National Weather Service forecast for North Central Kentucky and South Central Indiana, including the Louisville metro area. Today, cloudy. Highs in the mid-60s. Northeast winds 10 to 15 miles an hour. Tonight, mostly cloudy. A 20% chance of showers after midnight. Lows in the upper 50s. East winds 5 to 10 miles an hour. Friday, showers likely and slight chance of thunderstorms in the morning, then showers and chance of thunderstorms in the afternoon. Highs in the mid-70s. East winds 5 to 10 miles an hour. Chance of precipitation near 100%. Friday night, showers and chance of thunderstorms until midnight, then showers and slight chance of thunderstorms after midnight. Lows in the mid-60s. South winds 5 to 15 miles an hour. Chance of precipitation near 100%. And now the extended forecast for the radio listening area. Saturday and Saturday night, mostly cloudy. Showers and slight chance of thunderstorms. Highs around 80. Lows in the mid-60s. Chance of precipitation 90%. Sunday and Sunday night, showers likely and chance of thunderstorms. Highs in the lower 80s. Lows in the mid-60s. Chance of precipitation 60%. Memorial Day and Monday night, showers likely and chance of thunderstorms. Highs in the lower 80s. Lows in the upper 60s. Chance of precipitation 70%. Tuesday and Tuesday night, showers likely and chance of thunderstorms. Highs in the lower 80s. Lows in the upper 60s. Chance of precipitation 70%. Wednesday and Wednesday night, showers likely and chance of thunderstorms. Highs in the mid-80s. Lows in the upper 60s. Chance of precipitation 60%. The current time is 9:37 a.m. Eastern Daylight Time. Here are some river levels reported this morning. On the Ohio River, Markland Lock Upper was 13.1, Markland Lock Lower was 20.3, McAlpin Upper was 13.1, McAlpin Lower 18.7, Canelton Lock and Dam Upper was 9.7, Canelton Lock and Dam Lower was 15.6, on the Blue River, Fredericksburg 11.6,
White Cloud 10.0 on the Rolling Fork River, Boston 3.4 on the Salt River, Shepherdsville 3.1. Here are some nearby reservoir levels: Dolin River Lake 502.9, Potoka Lake 538.7, Taylorsville Lake 546.8. 9 a.m. Eastern Daylight Time weather conditions across north-central Kentucky and south-central Indiana. At Louisville International, it was cloudy. The temperature was 57 degrees, the dew point 53, and the relative humidity 86%. The wind was northeast at 10 miles an hour. The pressure was 30.16 inches and rising. At Bowman Field, it was cloudy. The temperature was 56 degrees, the dew point 53, and the relative humidity 90%. The wind was north at 8 miles an hour. The pressure was 30.16 inches and rising. At Jasper, it was cloudy. The temperature was 57 degrees, the dew point 57, and the relative humidity 100%. The wind was northeast at 8 miles an hour. The pressure was 30.15 inches and steady. Once again, at Louisville International, it was 57 degrees under cloudy skies. Elsewhere around the region, rain was falling, with a temperature of 54 at Lexington and 66 at Bowling Green. At Indianapolis, it was partly sunny, with a temperature of 53. It was cloudy, with a temperature of 54 at Covington, 71 at Nashville, 61 at Paducah, 60 at Evansville, and 56 at Bloomington. At Jackson, rain and fog were reported, with a temperature of 62. At Frankfort, the weather conditions were not available. This is the climate data for Louisville for yesterday. The high temperature was 76. The low was 63. That gave a mean temperature of 70, which was 1 degree above normal. There were 5 cooling degree days for a monthly total of 67 and a seasonal total of 238, which was 100 degree days above normal. Heating degree days remained at 76 for the month and 3688 for the season, which was 236 degree days below normal. Precipitation yesterday was 0.94 inches for a monthly total of 2.45 inches and a yearly total of 14.12 inches, which was 5.63 inches below normal. Since midnight, the low temperature was 57 and no precipitation fell. The record high for today is 93, set in 1941. The record low for today is 38, set in 1883 and previous years. Sunrise today, 6:27 a.m. Sunset tonight, 8:52 p.m. Sunrise tomorrow, 6:27 a.m. Sunset tomorrow, 8:53 p.m. Now for the official National Weather Service forecast for north-central Kentucky and south-central Indiana, including the Louisville metro area. Today, cloudy. Highs in the mid-60s. Northeast winds 10 to 15 miles an hour. Tonight, mostly cloudy. A 20% chance of showers after midnight. Lows in the upper 50s. East winds 5 to 10 miles an hour. Friday, showers likely and slight chance of thunderstorms in the morning, then showers and chance of thunderstorms in the afternoon. Highs in the mid-70s. East winds 5 to 10 miles an hour. Chance of precipitation near 100%. Friday night, showers and chance of thunderstorms until midnight, then showers and slight chance of thunderstorms after midnight. Lows in the mid-60s. South winds 5 to 15 miles an hour. Chance of precipitation near 100%. And now the extended forecast for the radio listening area. Saturday and Saturday night, mostly cloudy. Showers and slight chance of thunderstorms. Highs around 80. Lows in the mid-60s. Chance of precipitation 90%. Sunday and Sunday night, showers likely and chance of thunderstorms. Highs in the lower 80s. Lows in the mid-60s. Chance of precipitation 60%. Memorial Day and Monday night, showers likely and chance of thunderstorms. Highs in the lower 80s. Lows in the upper 60s. Chance of precipitation 70%. Tuesday and Tuesday night, showers likely and chance of thunderstorms. Highs in the lower 80s. Lows in the upper 60s.
chance of precipitation 70%. Wednesday and Wednesday night, showers likely and chance of thunderstorms. Highs in the mid-80s. Lows in the upper 60s. Chance of precipitation 60%. 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The current time is 9:43 a.m. Eastern Daylight Time. Here are some river levels reported this morning. On the Ohio River, Markland Lock Upper was 13.1, Markland Lock Lower was 20.3, McAlpin Upper was 13.1, McAlpin Lower 18.7, Canelton Lock and Dam Upper was 9.7, Canelton Lock and Dam Lower was 15.6, on the Blue River, Fredericksburg 11.6, White Cloud 10.0, on the Rolling Fork River, Boston 3.4, on the Salt River, Shepherdsville 3.1. Here are some nearby reservoir levels. Dolin River Lake 502.9, Potoka Lake 538.7, Taylorsville Lake 546.8. 9 a.m. Eastern Daylight Time weather conditions across north-central Kentucky and south-central Indiana. At Louisville International, it was cloudy. The temperature was 57 degrees, the dew point 53, and the relative humidity 86%. The wind was northeast at 10 miles an hour. The pressure was 30.16 inches and rising. At Bowman Field, it was cloudy. The temperature was 56 degrees, the dew point 53, and the relative humidity 90%. The wind was north at 8 miles an hour. The pressure was 30.16 inches and rising. At Jasper, it was cloudy. The temperature was 57 degrees, the dew point 57, and the relative humidity 100%. The wind was northeast at 8 miles an hour. The pressure was 30.15 inches and steady. Once again, at Louisville International it was 57 degrees under cloudy skies. Elsewhere around the region, rain was falling, with a temperature of 54 at Lexington and 66 at Bowling Green. At Indianapolis, it was partly sunny, with a temperature of 53. It was cloudy, with a temperature of 54 at Covington, 71 at Nashville, 61 at Paducah, 60 at Evansville, and 56 at Bloomington. At Jackson, rain and fog were reported, with a temperature of 62. At Frankfort, the weather conditions were not available. This is the climate data for Louisville for yesterday. The high temperature was 76. The low was 63. That gave a mean temperature of 70, which was 1 degree above normal. There were 5 cooling degree days for a monthly total of 67 and a seasonal total of 238, which was 100 degree days above normal. Heating degree days remained at 76 for the month and 3688 for the season, which was 236 degree days below normal. Precipitation yesterday was 0.94 inches for a monthly total of 2.45 inches and a yearly total of 14.12 inches, which was 5.63 inches below normal. Since midnight, the low temperature was 57 and no precipitation fell. The record high for today is 93, set in 1941. The record low for today is 38, set in 1883 and previous years. Sunrise today, 6:27 a.m. Sunset tonight, 8:52 p.m. Sunrise tomorrow, 6:27 a.m. Sunset tomorrow, 8:53 p.m. Now for the official National Weather Service forecast for north-central Kentucky and south-central Indiana, including the Louisville metro area. Today, cloudy. Highs in the mid-60s. Northeast winds 10 to 15 miles an hour. Tonight, mostly cloudy. A 20% chance of showers after midnight. Lows in the upper 50s. East winds 5 to 10 miles an hour. Friday, showers likely and slight chance of thunderstorms in the morning, then showers and chance of thunderstorms in the afternoon. Highs in the mid-70s. East winds 5 to 10 miles an hour. Chance of precipitation near 100%.
Friday night, showers and chance of thunderstorms until midnight, then showers and slight chance of thunderstorms after midnight. Lows in the mid-60s. South winds 5 to 15 miles an hour. Chance of precipitation near 100%. And now the extended forecast for the radio listening area. Saturday and Saturday night, mostly cloudy. Showers and slight chance of thunderstorms. Highs around 80. Lows in the mid-60s. Chance of precipitation 90%. Sunday and Sunday night, showers likely and chance of thunderstorms. Highs in the lower 80s. Lows in the mid-60s. Chance of precipitation 60%. Memorial Day and Monday night, showers likely and chance of thunderstorms. Highs in the lower 80s. Lows in the upper 60s. Chance of precipitation 70%. Tuesday and Tuesday night, showers likely and chance of thunderstorms. Highs in the lower 80s. Lows in the upper 60s. Chance of precipitation 70%. Wednesday and Wednesday night, showers likely and chance of thunderstorms. Highs in the mid-80s. Lows in the upper 60s. Chance of precipitation 60%. The current time is 9:49 a.m. Eastern Daylight Time. Here are some river levels reported this morning. On the Ohio River, Markland Lock Upper was 13.1, Markland Lock Lower was 20.3, McAlpin Upper was 13.1, McAlpin Lower 18.7, Canelton Lock and Dam Upper was 9.7, Canelton Lock and Dam Lower was 15.6, on the Blue River, Fredericksburg 11.6, White Cloud 10.0, on the Rolling Fork River, Boston 3.4, on the Salt River, Shepherdsville 3.1. Here are some nearby reservoir levels. Dolin River Lake 502.9, Potoka Lake 538.7, Taylorsville Lake 546.8. 9 a.m. Eastern Daylight Time weather conditions across north central Kentucky and south central Indiana. At Louisville International, it was cloudy. The temperature was 57 degrees, the dew point 53, and the relative humidity 86%. The wind was northeast at 10 miles an hour. The pressure was 30.16 inches and rising. At Bowman Field, it was cloudy. The temperature was 56 degrees, the dew point 53, and the relative humidity 90%. The wind was north at 8 miles an hour. The pressure was 30.16 inches and rising. At Jasper, it was cloudy. The temperature was 57 degrees, the dew point 57, and the relative humidity 100%. The wind was northeast at 8 miles an hour. The pressure was 30.15 inches and steady. Once again, at Louisville International it was 57 degrees under cloudy skies. Elsewhere around the region, rain was falling, with a temperature of 54 at Lexington, and 66 at Bowling Green. At Indianapolis, it was partly sunny, with a temperature of 53. It was cloudy, with a temperature of 54 at Covington, 71 at Nashville, 61 at Paducah, 60 at Evansville, and 56 at Bloomington. At Jackson, rain and fog were reported, with a temperature of 62. At Frankfort, the weather conditions were not available. This is the climate data for Louisville for yesterday. The high temperature was 76. The low was 63. That gave a mean temperature of 70, which was 1 degree above normal. There were 5 cooling degree days for a monthly total of 67 and a seasonal total of 238, which was 100 degree days above normal. Heating degree days remained at 76 for the month and 3688 for the season, which was 236 degree days below normal. Precipitation yesterday was 0.94 inches for a monthly total of 2.45 inches and a yearly total of 14.12 inches, which was 5.63 inches below normal. Since midnight, the low temperature was 57 and no precipitation fell. The record high for today is 93, set in 1941. The record low for today is 38, set in 1883 and previous years. Sunrise today 6:27 a.m. Sunset tonight 8:52 p.m. Sunrise tomorrow 6:27 a.m. Sunset tomorrow 8:53 p.m.
Now for the official National Weather Service forecast for north central Kentucky and south central Indiana, including the Louisville metro area. Today, cloudy. Highs in the mid-60s. Northeast winds 10 to 15 miles an hour. Tonight, mostly cloudy. A 20% chance of showers after midnight. Lows in the upper 50s. East winds 5 to 10 miles an hour. Friday, showers likely and slight chance of thunderstorms in the morning, then showers and chance of thunderstorms in the afternoon. Highs in the mid-70s. East winds 5 to 10 miles an hour. Chance of precipitation near 100%. Friday night, showers and chance of thunderstorms until midnight, then showers and slight chance of thunderstorms after midnight. Lows in the mid-60s. South winds 5 to 15 miles an hour. Chance of precipitation near 100%. And now the extended forecast for the radio listening area. Saturday and Saturday night, mostly cloudy. Showers and slight chance of thunderstorms. Highs around 80. Lows in the mid-60s. Chance of precipitation 90%. Sunday and Sunday night, showers likely and chance of thunderstorms. Highs in the lower 80s. Lows in the mid-60s. Chance of precipitation 60%. Memorial Day and Monday night, showers likely and chance of thunderstorms. Highs in the lower 80s. Lows in the upper 60s. Chance of precipitation 70%. Tuesday and Tuesday night, showers likely and chance of thunderstorms. Highs in the lower 80s. Lows in the upper 60s. Chance of precipitation 70%. Wednesday and Wednesday night, showers likely and chance of thunderstorms. Highs in the mid-80s. Lows in the upper 60s. Chance of precipitation 60%. The current time is 9:55 a.m. Eastern Daylight Time. Here are some river levels reported this morning. On the Ohio River, Markland Lock Upper was 13.1, Markland Lock Lower was 20.3, McAlpin Upper was 13.1, McAlpin Lower 18.7, Canelton Lock and Dam Upper was 9.7, Canelton Lock and Dam Lower was 15.6, on the Blue River, Fredericksburg 11.6, White Cloud 10.0, on the Rolling Fork River, Boston 3.4, on the Salt River, Shepherdsville 3.1. Here are some nearby reservoir levels. Dolin River Lake 502.9, Potoka Lake 538.7, Taylorsville Lake 546.8. 9 a.m. Eastern Daylight Time weather conditions across north central Kentucky and south central Indiana. At Louisville International, it was cloudy. The temperature was 57 degrees, the dew point 53, and the relative humidity 86%. The wind was northeast at 10 miles an hour. The pressure was 30.16 inches and rising. At Bowman Field, it was cloudy. The temperature was 56 degrees, the dew point 53, and the relative humidity 90%. The wind was north at 8 miles an hour. The pressure was 30.16 inches and rising. At Jasper, it was cloudy. The temperature was 57 degrees, the dew point 57, and the relative humidity 100%. The wind was northeast at 8 miles an hour. The pressure was 30.15 inches and steady. Once again, at Louisville International, it was 57 degrees under cloudy skies. Elsewhere around the region, rain was falling, with a temperature of 54 at Lexington and 66 at Bowling Green. At Indianapolis, it was partly sunny, with a temperature of 53. It was cloudy, with a temperature of 54 at Covington, 71 at Nashville, 61 at Paducah, 60 at Evansville, and 56 at Bloomington. At Jackson, rain and fog were reported, with a temperature of 62. At Frankfort, the weather conditions were not available. This is the climate data for Louisville for yesterday. The high temperature was 76. The low was 63. That gave a mean temperature of 70, which was 1 degree above normal. There were 5 cooling degree days for a monthly total of 67 and a seasonal total of 238, which was 100 degree days above normal.
Heating degree days remained at 76 for the month and 36.88 for the season, which was 236 degree days below normal. Precipitation yesterday was 0.94 inches for a monthly total of 2.45 inches and a yearly total of 14.12 inches, which was 5.63 inches below normal. Since midnight, the low temperature was 57 and no precipitation fell. The record high for today is 93, set in 1941. The record low for today is 38, set in 1883 and previous years. Sunrise today, 6:27 a.m. Sunset tonight, 8:52 p.m. Sunrise tomorrow, 6:27 a.m. Sunset tomorrow, 8:53 p.m. Now for the official National Weather Service forecast for North Central Kentucky and South Central Indiana, including the Louisville metro area. Today, cloudy. Highs in the mid-60s. Northeast winds 10 to 15 miles an hour. Tonight, mostly cloudy. A 20% chance of showers after midnight. Lows in the upper 50s. East winds 5 to 10 miles an hour. Friday, showers likely and slight chance of thunderstorms in the morning, then showers and chance of thunderstorms in the afternoon. Highs in the mid-70s. East winds 5 to 10 miles an hour. Chance of precipitation near 100%. Friday night, showers and chance of thunderstorms until midnight, then showers and slight chance of thunderstorms after midnight. Lows in the mid-60s. South winds 5 to 15 miles an hour. Chance of precipitation near 100%. And now the extended forecast for the radio listening area. Saturday and Saturday night, mostly cloudy. Showers and slight chance of thunderstorms. Highs around 80. Lows in the mid-60s. Chance of precipitation 90%. Sunday and Sunday night, showers likely and chance of thunderstorms. Highs in the lower 80s. Lows in the mid-60s. Chance of precipitation 60%. Memorial Day and Monday night, showers likely and chance of thunderstorms. Highs in the lower 80s. Lows in the upper 60s. Chance of precipitation 70%. Tuesday and Tuesday night, showers likely and chance of thunderstorms. Highs in the lower 80s. Lows in the upper 60s. Chance of precipitation 70%. Wednesday and Wednesday night, showers likely and chance of thunderstorms. Highs in the mid-80s. Lows in the upper 60s. Chance of precipitation 60%. The current time is 10 a.m. Eastern Daylight Time. Here are some river levels reported this morning. On the Ohio River, Markland Lock Upper was 13.1, Markland Lock Lower was 20.3, McAlpin Upper was 13.1, McAlpin Lower 18.7, Canelton Lock and Dam Upper was 9.7, Canelton Lock and Dam Lower was 15.6, on the Blue River, Fredericksburg 11.6, White Cloud 10.0, on the Rolling Fork River, Boston 3.4, on the Salt River, Shepherdsville 3.1. Here are some nearby reservoir levels: Dolin River Lake 502.9, Potoka Lake 538.7, Taylorsville Lake 546.8. 9 a.m. Eastern Daylight Time weather conditions across north central Kentucky and south central Indiana. At Louisville International, it was cloudy. The temperature was 57 degrees, the dew point 53, and the relative humidity 86%. The wind was northeast at 10 miles an hour. The pressure was 30.16 inches and rising. At Bowman Field, it was cloudy. The temperature was 56 degrees, the dew point 53, and the relative humidity 90%. The wind was north at 8 miles an hour. The pressure was 30.16 inches and rising. At Jasper, it was cloudy. The temperature was 57 degrees, the dew point 57, and the relative humidity 100%. The wind was northeast at 8 miles an hour. The pressure was 30.15 inches and steady. Once again, at Louisville International, it was 57 degrees under cloudy skies. Elsewhere around the region, rain was falling, with a temperature of 54 at Lexington and 66 at Bowling Green. At Indianapolis, it was partly sunny, with a temperature of 53.
It was cloudy, with a temperature of 54 at Covington, 71 at Nashville, 61 at Paducah, 60 at Evansville, and 56 at Bloomington. At Jackson, rain and fog were reported, with a temperature of 62. At Frankfort, the weather conditions were not available. The current time is 10:03 a.m. Eastern Daylight Time. Here are some river levels reported this morning. On the Ohio River, Markland Lock Upper was 13.1, Markland Lock Lower was 20.3, McAlpin Upper was 13.1, McAlpin Lower 18.7, Canelton Lock and Dam Upper was 9.7, Canelton Lock and Dam Lower was 15.6, on the Blue River, Fredericksburg 11.6, White Cloud 10.0, on the Rolling Fork River, Boston 3.4, on the Salt River, Shepherdsville 3.1. Here are some nearby reservoir levels: Dolin River Lake 502.9, Potoka Lake 538.7, Taylorsville Lake 546.8. 10 a.m. Eastern Daylight Time weather conditions across north central Kentucky and south central Indiana. At Louisville International, it was cloudy. The temperature was 56 degrees, the dew point 52, and the relative humidity 86%. The wind was northeast at 9 miles an hour. The pressure was 30.16 inches and steady. At Bowman Field, it was cloudy. The temperature was 55 degrees, the dew point 52, and the relative humidity 89%. The wind was north at 12 miles an hour. The pressure was 30.16 inches and steady. At Jasper, it was cloudy. The temperature was 57 degrees, the dew point 57, and the relative humidity 100%. The wind was northeast at 8 miles an hour. The pressure was 30.16 inches and rising. Once again, at Louisville International, it was 56 degrees under cloudy skies. Elsewhere around the region, at Lexington, rain was falling, with a temperature of 54. It was cloudy, with a temperature of 55 at Covington, 65 at Bowling Green, 72 at Nashville, and 62 at Paducah. Under cloudy skies, Evansville reported 60, Bloomington reported 57, and Indianapolis reported 54. At Jackson, rain and fog were reported, with a temperature of 61. At Frankfort, the weather conditions were not available. This is the climate data for Louisville for yesterday. The high temperature was 76. The low was 63. That gave a mean temperature of 70, which was 1 degree above normal. There were 5 cooling degree days for a monthly total of 67 and a seasonal total of 238, which was 100 degree days above normal. Heating degree days remained at 76 for the month and 3688 for the season, which was 236 degree days below normal. Precipitation yesterday was 0.94 inches for a monthly total of 2.45 inches and a yearly total of 14.12 inches, which was 5.63 inches below normal. Since midnight, the low temperature was 57 and no precipitation fell. The record high for today is 93, set in 1941. The record low for today is 38, set in 1883 and previous years. Sunrise today 6:27 a.m. Sunset tonight 8:52 p.m. Sunrise tomorrow 6:27 a.m. Sunset tomorrow 8:53 p.m. Now for the official National Weather Service forecast for North Central Kentucky and South Central Indiana, including the Louisville metro area. Today, cloudy. Highs in the mid-60s. Northeast winds 10 to 15 miles an hour. Tonight, mostly cloudy. A 20% chance of showers after midnight. Lows in the upper 50s. East winds 5 to 10 miles an hour. Friday, showers likely and slight chance of thunderstorms in the morning, then showers and chance of thunderstorms in the afternoon. Highs in the mid-70s. East winds 5 to 10 miles an hour. Chance of precipitation near 100%. Friday night, showers and chance of thunderstorms until midnight, then showers and slight chance of thunderstorms after midnight. Lows in the mid-60s. South winds 5 to 15 miles an hour. Chance of precipitation near 100%. And now the extended forecast for the radio listening area. Saturday and Saturday night,
mostly cloudy. Showers and slight chance of thunderstorms. Highs around 80. Lows in the mid-60s. Chance of precipitation 90%. Sunday and Sunday night, showers likely and chance of thunderstorms. Highs in the lower 80s. Lows in the mid-60s. Chance of precipitation 60%. Memorial Day and Monday night, showers likely and chance of thunderstorms. Highs in the lower 80s. Lows in the upper 60s. Chance of precipitation 70%. Tuesday and Tuesday night, showers likely and chance of thunderstorms. Highs in the lower 80s. Lows in the upper 60s. Chance of precipitation 70%. Wednesday and Wednesday night, showers likely and chance of thunderstorms. Highs in the mid-80s. Lows in the upper 60s. Chance of precipitation 60%. The current time is 10:08 a.m. Eastern Daylight Time. Here are some river levels reported this morning. On the Ohio River, Markland Lock Upper was 13.1, Markland Lock Lower was 20.3, McAlpin Upper was 13.1, McAlpin Lower 18.7, Canelton Lock and Dam Upper was 9.7, Canelton Lock and Dam Lower was 15.6, on the Blue River, Fredericksburg 11.6, White Cloud 10.0, on the Rolling Fork River, Boston 3.4, on the Salt River, Shepherdsville 3.1. Here are some nearby reservoir levels. Dolin River Lake 502.9, Potoka Lake 538.7, Taylorsville Lake 546.8. 10 a.m. Eastern Daylight Time weather conditions across north central Kentucky and south central Indiana. At Louisville International, it was cloudy. The temperature was 56 degrees, the dew point 52, and the relative humidity 86%. The wind was northeast at 9 miles an hour. The pressure was 30.16 inches and steady. At Bowman Field, it was cloudy. The temperature was 55 degrees, the dew point 52, and the relative humidity 89%. The wind was north at 12 miles an hour. The pressure was 30.16 inches and steady. At Jasper, it was cloudy. The temperature was 57 degrees, the dew point 57, and the relative humidity 100%. The wind was northeast at 8 miles an hour. The pressure was 30.16 inches and rising. Once again, at Louisville International it was 56 degrees under cloudy skies. Elsewhere around the region, at Lexington, rain was falling, with a temperature of 54. It was cloudy, with a temperature of 55 at Covington, 65 at Bowling Green, 72 at Nashville, and 62 at Paducah. Under cloudy skies, Evansville reported 60, Bloomington reported 57, and Indianapolis reported 54. At Jackson, rain and fog were reported, with a temperature of 61. At Frankfort, the weather conditions were not available. Here are some river levels reported this morning. On the Ohio River, Markland Lock Upper was 13.1, Markland Lock Lower was 20.3, McAlpin Upper was 13.1, McAlpin Lower 18.7, Canelton Lock and Dam Upper was 9.7, Canelton Lock and Dam Lower was 15.6, on the Blue River, Fredericksburg 11.6, White Cloud 10.0, on the Rolling Fork River, Boston 3.4, on the Salt River, Shepherdsville 3.1. Here are some nearby reservoir levels. Dolin River Lake 502.9, Potoka Lake 538.7, Taylorsville Lake 546.8. 10 a.m. Eastern Daylight Time weather conditions across north central Kentucky and south central Indiana. At Louisville International, it was cloudy. The temperature was 56 degrees, the dew point 52, and the relative humidity 86%. The wind was northeast at 9 miles an hour. The pressure was 30.16 inches and steady. At Bowman Field, it was cloudy. The temperature was 55 degrees, the dew point 52, and the relative humidity 89%. The wind was north at 12 miles an hour. The pressure was 30.16 inches and steady. At Jasper, it was cloudy. The temperature was 57 degrees, the dew point 57, and the relative humidity 100%.
The wind was northeast at 8 miles an hour. The pressure was 30.16 inches and rising. Once again, at Louisville International, it was 56 degrees under cloudy skies. Elsewhere around the region, at Lexington, rain was falling, with a temperature of 54. It was cloudy, with a temperature of 55 at Covington, 65 at Bowling Green, 72 at Nashville, and 62 at Paducah. Under cloudy skies, Evansville reported 60, Bloomington reported 57, and Indianapolis reported 54. At Jackson, rain and fog were reported, with a temperature of 61. At Frankfort, the weather conditions were not available. 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The current time is 10:13 a.m. Eastern Daylight Time. This is the climate data for Louisville for yesterday. The high temperature was 76. The low was 63. That gave a mean temperature of 70, which was 1 degree above normal. There were 5 cooling degree days for a monthly total of 67 and a seasonal total of 238, which was 100 degree days above normal. Heating degree days remained at 76 for the month and 3688 for the season, which was 236 degree days below normal. Precipitation yesterday was 0.94 inches for a monthly total of 2.45 inches and a yearly total of 14.12 inches, which was 5.63 inches below normal. Since midnight, the low temperature was 57 and no precipitation fell. The record high for today is 93, set in 1941. The record low for today is 38, set in 1883 and previous years. Sunrise today, 6:27 a.m. Sunset tonight, 8:52 p.m. Sunrise tomorrow, 6:27 a.m. Sunset tomorrow, 8:53 p.m. Now for the official National Weather Service forecast for North Central Kentucky and South Central Indiana, including the Louisville metro area. Today, cloudy. Highs in the mid-60s. Northeast winds 10 to 15 miles an hour. Tonight, mostly cloudy. A 20% chance of showers after midnight. Lows in the upper 50s. East winds 5 to 10 miles an hour. Friday, showers likely and slight chance of thunderstorms in the morning, then showers and chance of thunderstorms in the afternoon. Highs in the mid-70s. East winds 5 to 10 miles an hour. Chance of precipitation near 100%. Friday night, showers and chance of thunderstorms until midnight, then showers and slight chance of thunderstorms after midnight. Lows in the mid-60s. South winds 5 to 15 miles an hour. Chance of precipitation near 100%. And now the extended forecast for the radio listening area. Saturday and Saturday night, mostly cloudy. Showers and slight chance of thunderstorms. Highs around 80. Lows in the mid-60s. Chance of precipitation 90%. Sunday and Sunday night, showers likely and chance of thunderstorms. Highs in the lower 80s. Lows in the mid-60s. Chance of precipitation 60%. Memorial Day and Monday night, showers likely and chance of thunderstorms. Highs in the lower 80s. Lows in the upper 60s. Chance of precipitation 70%. Tuesday and Tuesday night, showers likely and chance of thunderstorms. Highs in the lower 80s. Lows in the upper 60s. Chance of precipitation 70%. Wednesday and Wednesday night, showers likely and chance of thunderstorms. Highs in the mid-80s. Lows in the upper 60s. Chance of precipitation 60%. The current time is 10:17 a.m. Eastern Daylight Time. Here are some river levels reported this morning. On the Ohio River, Markland Lock Upper was 13.1, Markland Lock Lower was 20.3, McAlpin Upper was 13.1, McAlpin Lower 18.7, Canelton Lock and Dam Upper was 9.7, Canelton Lock and Dam Lower was 15.6, on the Blue River, Fredericksburg 11.6,
White Cloud 10.0 on the Rolling Fork River, Boston 3.4 on the Salt River, Shepherdsville 3.1. Here are some nearby reservoir levels: Dolin River Lake 502.9, Potoka Lake 538.7, Taylorsville Lake 546.8,

6 inches and steady. At Jasper, it was cloudy. The temperature was 57 degrees, the dew point 57, and the relative humidity 100%. The wind was northeast at 8 miles an hour. The pressure was 30.16 inches and rising. Once again, at Louisville International it was 56 degrees under cloudy skies. Elsewhere around the region, at Lexington, rain was falling, with a temperature of 54. It was cloudy, with a temperature of 55 at Covington, 65 at Bowling Green, 72 at Nashville, and 62 at Paducah. Under cloudy skies, Evansville reported 60, Bloomington reported 57, and Indianapolis reported 54. At Jackson, rain and fog were reported, with a temperature of 61. At Frankfort, the weather conditions were not available. This is the climate data for Louisville for yesterday. The high temperature was 76. The low was 63. That gave a mean temperature of 70, which was 1 degree above normal. There were 5 cooling degree days for a monthly total of 67 and a seasonal total of 238, which was 100 degree days above normal. Heating degree days remained at 76 for the month and 3688 for the season, which was 236 degree days below normal. Precipitation yesterday was 0.94 inches for a monthly total of 2.45 inches and a yearly total of 14.12 inches, which was 5.63 inches below normal. Since midnight, the low temperature was 57 and no precipitation fell. The record high for today is 93, set in 1941. The record low for today is 38, set in 1883 and previous years. Sunrise today, 6:27 a.m. Sunset tonight, 8:52 p.m. Sunrise tomorrow, 6:27 a.m. Sunset tomorrow, 8:53 p.m. Now for the official National Weather Service forecast for North Central Kentucky and South Central Indiana, including the Louisville metro area. Today, cloudy. Highs in the mid-60s. Northeast winds 10 to 15 miles an hour. Tonight, mostly cloudy. A 20% chance of showers after midnight. Lows in the upper 50s. East winds 5 to 10 miles an hour. Friday, showers likely and slight chance of thunderstorms in the morning, then showers and chance of thunderstorms in the afternoon. Highs in the mid-70s. East winds 5 to 10 miles an hour. Chance of precipitation near 100%. Friday night, showers and chance of thunderstorms until midnight, then showers and slight chance of thunderstorms after midnight. Lows in the mid-60s. South winds 5 to 15 miles an hour. Chance of precipitation near 100%. And now the extended forecast for the radio listening area. Saturday and Saturday night, mostly cloudy. Showers and slight chance of thunderstorms. Highs around 80. Lows in the mid-60s. Chance of precipitation 90%. Sunday and Sunday night, showers likely and chance of thunderstorms. Highs in the lower 80s. Lows in the mid-60s. Chance of precipitation 60%. Memorial Day and Monday night, showers likely and chance of thunderstorms. Highs in the lower 80s. Lows in the upper 60s. Chance of precipitation 70%. Tuesday and Tuesday night, showers likely and chance of thunderstorms. Highs in the lower 80s. Lows in the upper 60s. Chance of precipitation 70%. Wednesday and Wednesday night, showers likely and chance of thunderstorms. Highs in the mid-80s. Lows in the upper 60s. Chance of precipitation 60%. The current time is 10:23 a.m. Eastern Daylight Time. Here are some river levels reported this morning. On the Ohio River, Markland Lock Upper was 13.1, Markland Lock Lower was 20.3. McAlpin Upper was 13.1, McAlpin Lower 18.7, Canelton Lock and Dam Upper was 9.7, Canelton Lock and Dam Lower was 15.6, on the Blue River, Fredericksburg 11.6, White Cloud 10.0, on the Rolling Fork River, Boston 3.4, on the Salt River, Shepherdsville 3.1, here are some nearby reservoir levels: Dolin River Lake 502.9, Potoka Lake 538.7,

Taylorsville, Lake 546.8. 10 a.m. Eastern Daylight Time weather conditions across north-central Kentucky and south-central Indiana. At Louisville International, it was cloudy. The temperature was 56 degrees, the dew point 52, and the relative humidity 86%. The wind was northeast at 9 miles an hour. The pressure was 30.16 inches and steady. At Bowman Field, it was cloudy. The temperature was 55 degrees, the dew point 52, and the relative humidity 89%. The wind was north at 12 miles an hour. The pressure was 30.16 inches and steady. At Jasper, it was cloudy. The temperature was 57 degrees, the dew point 57, and the relative humidity 100%. The wind was northeast at 8 miles an hour. The pressure was 30.16 inches and rising. Once again, at Louisville International, it was 56 degrees under cloudy skies. Elsewhere around the region, at Lexington, rain was falling, with a temperature of 54. It was cloudy, with a temperature of 55 at Covington, 65 at Bowling Green, 72 at Nashville, and 62 at Paducah. Under cloudy skies, Evansville reported 60, Bloomington reported 57, and Indianapolis reported 54. At Jackson, rain and fog were reported, with a temperature of 61. At Frankfort, the weather conditions were not available. This is the climate data for Louisville for yesterday. The high temperature was 76. The low was 63. That gave a mean temperature of 70, which was 1 degree above normal. There were 5 cooling degree days for a monthly total of 67 and a seasonal total of 238, which was 100 degree days above normal. Heating degree days remained at 76 for the month and 3688 for the season, which was 236 degree days below normal. Precipitation yesterday was 0.94 inches for a monthly total of 2.45 inches and a yearly total of 14.12 inches, which was 5.63 inches below normal. Since midnight, the low temperature was 57 and no precipitation fell. The record high for today is 93, set in 1941. The record low for today is 38, set in 1883 and previous years. Sunrise today, 6:27 a.m. Sunset tonight, 8:52 p.m. Sunrise tomorrow, 6:27 a.m. Sunset tomorrow, 8:53 p.m. Now for the official National Weather Service forecast for north-central Kentucky and south-central Indiana, including the Louisville metro area. Today, cloudy. Highs in the mid-60s. Northeast winds 10 to 15 miles an hour. Tonight, mostly cloudy. A 20% chance of showers after midnight. Lows in the upper 50s. East winds 5 to 10 miles an hour. Friday, showers likely and slight chance of thunderstorms in the morning, then showers and chance of thunderstorms in the afternoon. Highs in the mid-70s. East winds 5 to 10 miles an hour. Chance of precipitation near 100%. Friday night, showers and chance of thunderstorms until midnight, then showers and slight chance of thunderstorms after midnight. Lows in the mid-60s. South winds 5 to 15 miles an hour. Chance of precipitation near 100%. And now the extended forecast for the radio listening area. Saturday and Saturday night, mostly cloudy. Showers and slight chance of thunderstorms. Highs around 80. Lows in the mid-60s. Chance of precipitation 90%. Sunday and Sunday night, showers likely and chance of thunderstorms. Highs in the lower 80s. Lows in the mid-60s. Chance of precipitation 60%. Memorial Day and Monday night, showers likely and chance of thunderstorms. Highs in the lower 80s. Lows in the upper 60s. Chance of precipitation 70%. Tuesday and Tuesday night, showers likely and chance of thunderstorms. Highs in the lower 80s. Lows in the upper 60s. Chance of precipitation 70%. Wednesday and Wednesday night, showers likely and chance of thunderstorms. Highs in the mid 80s. Lows in the upper 60s. Chance of precipitation 60%.
The current time is 10:28 a.m. Eastern Daylight Time. Here are some river levels reported this morning. On the Ohio River, Markland Lock Upper was 13.1, Markland Lock Lower was 20.3, McAlpin Upper was 13.1, McAlpin Lower 18.7, Canelton Lock and Dam Upper was 9.7, Canelton Lock and Dam Lower was 15.6, on the Blue River, Fredericksburg 11.6, White Cloud 10.0, on the Rolling Fork River, Boston 3.4, on the Salt River, Shepherdsville 3.1. Here are some nearby reservoir levels: Dolin River Lake 502.9, Potoka Lake 538.7, Taylorsville Lake 546.8. 10 a.m. Eastern Daylight Time weather conditions across north central Kentucky and south central Indiana. At Louisville International, it was cloudy. The temperature was 56 degrees, the dew point 52, and the relative humidity 86%. The wind was northeast at 9 miles an hour. The pressure was 30.16 inches and steady. At Bowman Field, it was cloudy. The temperature was 55 degrees, the dew point 52, and the relative humidity 89%. The wind was north at 12 miles an hour. The pressure was 30.16 inches and steady. At Jasper, it was cloudy. The temperature was 57 degrees, the dew point 57, and the relative humidity 100%. The wind was northeast at 8 miles an hour. The pressure was 30.16 inches and rising. Once again, at Louisville International, it was 56 degrees under cloudy skies. Elsewhere around the region, at Lexington, rain was falling, with a temperature of 54. It was cloudy, with a temperature of 55 at Covington, 65 at Bowling Green, 72 at Nashville, and 62 at Paducah. Under cloudy skies, Evansville reported 60, Bloomington reported 57, and Indianapolis reported 54. At Jackson, rain and fog were reported, with a temperature of 61. At Frankfort, the weather conditions were not available. This is the climate data for Louisville for yesterday. The high temperature was 76. The low was 63. That gave a mean temperature of 70, which was 1 degree above normal. There were 5 cooling degree days for a monthly total of 67 and a seasonal total of 238, which was 100 degree days above normal. Heating degree days remained at 76 for the month and 3688 for the season, which was 236 degree days below normal. Precipitation yesterday was 0.94 inches for a monthly total of 2.45 inches and a yearly total of 14.12 inches, which was 5.63 inches below normal. Since midnight, the low temperature was 57 and no precipitation fell. The record high for today is 93, set in 1941. The record low for today is 38, set in 1883 and previous years. Sunrise today 6:27 a.m. Sunset tonight 8:52 p.m. Sunrise tomorrow 6:27 a.m. Sunset tomorrow 8:53 p.m. Now for the official National Weather Service forecast for North Central Kentucky and South Central Indiana, including the Louisville metro area. Today, cloudy. Highs in the mid-60s. Northeast winds 10 to 15 miles an hour. Tonight, mostly cloudy. A 20% chance of showers after midnight. Lows in the upper 50s. East winds 5 to 10 miles an hour. Friday, showers likely and slight chance of thunderstorms in the morning, then showers and chance of thunderstorms in the afternoon. Highs in the mid-70s. East winds 5 to 10 miles an hour. Chance of precipitation near 100%. Friday night, showers and chance of thunderstorms until midnight, then showers and slight chance of thunderstorms after midnight. Lows in the mid-60s. South winds 5 to 15 miles an hour. Chance of precipitation near 100%. And now the extended forecast for the radio listening area. Saturday and Saturday night, mostly cloudy. Showers and slight chance of thunderstorms. Highs around 80. Lows in the mid-60s. Chance of precipitation 90%. Sunday and Sunday night, showers likely and chance of thunderstorms. Highs in the lower 80s.
lows in the mid-60s. Chance of precipitation 60%. Memorial Day and Monday night, showers likely and chance of thunderstorms. Highs in the lower 80s. Lows in the upper 60s. Chance of precipitation 70%. Tuesday and Tuesday night, showers likely and chance of thunderstorms. Highs in the lower 80s. Lows in the upper 60s. Chance of precipitation 70%. Wednesday and Wednesday night, showers likely and chance of thunderstorms. Highs in the mid-80s. Lows in the upper 60s. Chance of precipitation 60%. The current time is 10:34 a.m. Eastern Daylight Time. Here are some river levels reported this morning. On the Ohio River, Markland Lock Upper was 13.1, Markland Lock Lower was 20.3, McAlpin Upper was 13.1, McAlpin Lower 18.7, Canelton Lock and Dam Upper was 9.7, Canelton Lock and Dam Lower was 15.6, on the Blue River, Fredericksburg 11.6, White Cloud 10.0, on the Rolling Fork River, Boston 3.4, on the Salt River, Shepherdsville 3.1. Here are some nearby reservoir levels. Dolin River Lake 502.9, Potoka Lake 538.7, Taylorsville Lake 546.8. 10 a.m. Eastern Daylight Time weather conditions across north central Kentucky and south central Indiana. At Louisville International, it was cloudy. The temperature was 56 degrees, the dew point 52, and the relative humidity 86%. The wind was northeast at 9 miles an hour. The pressure was 30.16 inches and steady. At Bowman Field, it was cloudy. The temperature was 55 degrees, the dew point 52, and the relative humidity 89%. The wind was north at 12 miles an hour. The pressure was 30.16 inches and steady. At Jasper, it was cloudy. The temperature was 57 degrees, the dew point 57, and the relative humidity 100%. The wind was northeast at 8 miles an hour. The pressure was 30.16 inches and rising. Once again, at Louisville International it was 56 degrees under cloudy skies. Elsewhere around the region, at Lexington, rain was falling, with a temperature of 54. It was cloudy, with a temperature of 55 at Covington, 65 at Bowling Green, 72 at Nashville, and 62 at Paducah. Under cloudy skies, Evansville reported 60, Bloomington reported 57, and Indianapolis reported 54. At Jackson, rain and fog were reported, with a temperature of 61. At Frankfort, the weather conditions were not available. This is the climate data for Louisville for yesterday. The high temperature was 76. The low was 63. That gave a mean temperature of 70, which was 1 degree above normal. There were 5 cooling degree days for a monthly total of 67 and a seasonal total of 238, which was 100 degree days above normal. Heating degree days remained at 76 for the month and 3688 for the season, which was 236 degree days below normal. Precipitation yesterday was 0.94 inches for a monthly total of 2.45 inches and a yearly total of 14.12 inches, which was 5.63 inches below normal. Since midnight, the low temperature was 57 and no precipitation fell. The record high for today is 93, set in 1941. The record low for today is 38, set in 1883 and previous years. Sunrise today 6:27 a.m. Sunset tonight 8:52 p.m. Sunrise tomorrow 6:27 a.m. Sunset tomorrow 8:53 p.m. Now for the official National Weather Service forecast for north central Kentucky and south central Indiana, including the Louisville metro area. Today, cloudy. Highs in the mid-60s. Northeast winds 10 to 15 miles an hour. Tonight, mostly cloudy. A 20% chance of showers after midnight. Lows in the upper 50s. East winds 5 to 10 miles an hour. Friday, showers likely and slight chance of thunderstorms in the morning, then showers and chance of thunderstorms in the afternoon. Highs in the mid-70s. East winds 5 to 10 miles an hour.
chance of precipitation near 100%. Friday night, showers and chance of thunderstorms until midnight, then showers and slight chance of thunderstorms after midnight. Lows in the mid-60s. South winds 5 to 15 miles an hour. Chance of precipitation near 100%. And now the extended forecast for the radio listening area. Saturday and Saturday night, mostly cloudy. Showers and slight chance of thunderstorms. Highs around 80. Lows in the mid-60s. Chance of precipitation 90%. Sunday and Sunday night, showers likely and chance of thunderstorms. Highs in the lower 80s. Lows in the mid-60s. Chance of precipitation 60%. Memorial Day and Monday night, showers likely and chance of thunderstorms. Highs in the lower 80s. Lows in the upper 60s. Chance of precipitation 70%. Tuesday and Tuesday night, showers likely and chance of thunderstorms. Highs in the lower 80s. Lows in the upper 60s. Chance of precipitation 70%. Wednesday and Wednesday night, showers likely and chance of thunderstorms. Highs in the mid-80s. Lows in the upper 60s. Chance of precipitation 60%. The current time is 10:40 a.m. Eastern Daylight Time. Here are some river levels reported this morning. On the Ohio River, Markland Lock Upper was 13.1, Markland Lock Lower was 20.3, McAlpin Upper was 13.1, McAlpin Lower 18.7, Canelton Lock and Dam Upper was 9.7, Canelton Lock and Dam Lower was 15.6, on the Blue River, Fredericksburg 11.6, White Cloud 10.0, on the Rolling Fork River, Boston 3.4, on the Salt River, Shepherdsville 3.1. Here are some nearby reservoir levels. Dolin River Lake 502.9, Potoka Lake 538.7, Taylorsville Lake 546.8. 10 a.m. Eastern Daylight Time weather conditions across north-central Kentucky and south-central Indiana. At Louisville International, it was cloudy. The temperature was 56 degrees, the dew point 52, and the relative humidity 86%. The wind was northeast at 9 miles an hour. The pressure was 30.16 inches and steady. At Bowman Field, it was cloudy. The temperature was 55 degrees, the dew point 52, and the relative humidity 89%. The wind was north at 12 miles an hour. The pressure was 30.16 inches and steady. At Jasper, it was cloudy. The temperature was 57 degrees, the dew point 57, and the relative humidity 100%. The wind was northeast at 8 miles an hour. The pressure was 30.16 inches and rising. Once again, at Louisville International it was 56 degrees under cloudy skies. Elsewhere around the region, at Lexington, rain was falling, with a temperature of 54. It was cloudy, with a temperature of 55 at Covington, 65 at Bowling Green, 72 at Nashville, and 62 at Paducah. Under cloudy skies, Evansville reported 60, Bloomington reported 57, and Indianapolis reported 54. At Jackson, rain and fog were reported, with a temperature of 61. At Frankfort, the weather conditions were not available. 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Broadcast from the National Weather Service Forecast Office in Louisville, on a transmitter located in Floyd County, Indiana, on a frequency of 162.475 MHz. This is the climate data for Louisville for yesterday. The high temperature was 76. The low was 63. That gave a mean temperature of 70, which was 1 degree above normal. There were 5 cooling degree days for a monthly total of 67 and a seasonal total of 238, which was 100 degree days above normal. Heating degree days remained at 76 for the month and 3688 for the season, which was 236 degree days below normal. Precipitation yesterday was 0.94 inches for a monthly total of 2.45 inches and a yearly total of 14.12 inches, which was 5.63 inches below normal. Since midnight, the low temperature was 57 and no precipitation fell.
The record high for today is 93 set in 1941. The record low for today is 38 set in 1883 and previous years. Sunrise today 6:27 a.m. Sunset tonight 8:52 p.m. Sunrise tomorrow 6:27 a.m. Sunset tomorrow 8:53 p.m. Now for the official National Weather Service forecast for North Central Kentucky and South Central Indiana, including the Louisville metro area. Today, cloudy. Highs in the mid-60s. Northeast winds 10 to 15 miles an hour. Tonight, mostly cloudy. A 20% chance of showers after midnight. Lows in the upper 50s. East winds 5 to 10 miles an hour. Friday, showers likely and slight chance of thunderstorms in the morning, then showers and chance of thunderstorms in the afternoon. Highs in the mid-70s. East winds 5 to 10 miles an hour. Chance of precipitation near 100%. Friday night, showers and chance of thunderstorms until midnight, then showers and slight chance of thunderstorms after midnight. Lows in the mid-60s. South winds 5 to 15 miles an hour. Chance of precipitation near 100%. And now the extended forecast for the radio listening area. Saturday and Saturday night, mostly cloudy. Showers and slight chance of thunderstorms. Highs around 80. Lows in the mid-60s. Chance of precipitation 90%. Sunday and Sunday night, showers likely and chance of thunderstorms. Highs in the lower 80s. Lows in the mid-60s. Chance of precipitation 60%. Memorial Day and Monday night, showers likely and chance of thunderstorms. Highs in the lower 80s. Lows in the upper 60s. Chance of precipitation 70%. Tuesday and Tuesday night, showers likely and chance of thunderstorms. Highs in the lower 80s. Lows in the upper 60s. Chance of precipitation 70%. Wednesday and Wednesday night, showers likely and chance of thunderstorms. Highs in the mid-80s. Lows in the upper 60s. Chance of precipitation 60%. The current time is 10:46 a.m. Eastern Daylight Time. Here are some river levels reported this morning. On the Ohio River, Markland Lock Upper was 13.1, Markland Lock Lower was 20.3, McAlpin Upper was 13.1, McAlpin Lower 18.7, Canelton Lock and Dam Upper was 9.7, Canelton Lock and Dam Lower was 15.6, on the Blue River, Fredericksburg 11.6, White Cloud 10.0, on the Rolling Fork River, Boston 3.4, on the Salt River, Shepherdsville 3.1. Here are some nearby reservoir levels. Dolin River Lake 502.9, Potoka Lake 538.7, Taylorsville Lake 546.8. 10 a.m. Eastern Daylight Time weather conditions across north central Kentucky and south central Indiana. At Louisville International, it was cloudy. The temperature was 56 degrees, the dew point 52, and the relative humidity 86%. The wind was northeast at 9 miles an hour. The pressure was 30.16 inches and steady. At Bowman Field, it was cloudy. The temperature was 55 degrees, the dew point 52, and the relative humidity 89%. The wind was north at 12 miles an hour. The pressure was 30.16 inches and steady. At Jasper, it was cloudy. The temperature was 57 degrees, the dew point 57, and the relative humidity 100%. The wind was northeast at 8 miles an hour. The pressure was 30.16 inches and rising. Once again, at Louisville International it was 56 degrees under cloudy skies. Elsewhere around the region, at Lexington, rain was falling, with a temperature of 54. It was cloudy, with a temperature of 55 at Covington, 65 at Bowling Green, 72 at Nashville, and 62 at Paducah. Under cloudy skies, Evansville reported 60, Bloomington reported 57, and Indianapolis reported 54. At Jackson, rain and fog were reported, with a temperature of 61. At Frankfort, the weather conditions were not available. This is the climate data for Louisville for yesterday.
The high temperature was 76. The low was 63. That gave a mean temperature of 70, which was 1 degree above normal. There were 5 cooling degree days for a monthly total of 67 and a seasonal total of 238, which was 100 degree days above normal. Heating degree days remained at 76 for the month and 3688 for the season, which was 236 degree days below normal. Precipitation yesterday was 0.94 inches for a monthly total of 2.45 inches and a yearly total of 14.12 inches, which was 5.63 inches below normal. Since midnight, the low temperature was 57 and no precipitation fell. The record high for today is 93, set in 1941. The record low for today is 38, set in 1883 and previous years. Sunrise today 6:27 a.m. Sunset tonight 8:52 p.m. Sunrise tomorrow 6:27 a.m. Sunset tomorrow 8:53 p.m. Now for the official National Weather Service forecast for North Central Kentucky and South Central Indiana, including the Louisville metro area. Today, cloudy. Highs in the mid-60s. Northeast winds 10 to 15 miles an hour. Tonight, mostly cloudy. A 20% chance of showers after midnight. Lows in the upper 50s. East winds 5 to 10 miles an hour. Friday, showers likely and slight chance of thunderstorms in the morning, then showers and chance of thunderstorms in the afternoon. Highs in the mid-70s. East winds 5 to 10 miles an hour. Chance of precipitation near 100%. Friday night, showers and chance of thunderstorms until midnight, then showers and slight chance of thunderstorms after midnight. Lows in the mid-60s. South winds 5 to 15 miles an hour. Chance of precipitation near 100%. And now the extended forecast for the radio listening area. Saturday and Saturday night, mostly cloudy. Showers and slight chance of thunderstorms. Highs around 80. Lows in the mid-60s. Chance of precipitation 90%. Sunday and Sunday night, showers likely and chance of thunderstorms. Highs in the lower 80s. Lows in the mid-60s. Chance of precipitation 60%. Memorial Day and Monday night, showers likely and chance of thunderstorms. Highs in the lower 80s. Lows in the upper 60s. Chance of precipitation 70%. Tuesday and Tuesday night, showers likely and chance of thunderstorms. Highs in the lower 80s. Lows in the upper 60s. Chance of precipitation 70%. Wednesday and Wednesday night, showers likely and chance of thunderstorms. Highs in the mid-80s. Lows in the upper 60s. Chance of precipitation 60%. The current time is 10:51 a.m. Eastern Daylight Time. Here are some river levels reported this morning. On the Ohio River, Markland Lock Upper was 13.1, Markland Lock Lower was 20.3. McAlpin Upper was 13.1, McAlpin Lower 18.7, Canelton Lock and Dam Upper was 9.7, Canelton Lock and Dam Lower was 15.6, on the Blue River, Fredericksburg 11.6, White Cloud 10.0, on the Rolling Fork River, Boston 3.4, on the Salt River, Shepherdsville 3.1, here are some nearby reservoir levels, Dolin River Lake 502.9, Potoka Lake 538.7, Taylorsville Lake 546.8. 10 a.m. Eastern Daylight Time weather conditions across North Central Kentucky and South Central Indiana. At Louisville International, it was cloudy. The temperature was 56 degrees, the dew point 52, and the relative humidity 86%. The wind was northeast at 9 miles an hour. The pressure was 30.16 inches and steady. At Bowman Field, it was cloudy. The temperature was 55 degrees, the dew point 52, and the relative humidity 89%. The wind was north at 12 miles an hour. The pressure was 30.16 inches and steady. At Jasper, it was cloudy. The temperature was 57 degrees, the dew point 57, and the relative humidity 100%. The wind was northeast at 8 miles an hour.
The pressure was 30.16 inches and rising. Once again, at Louisville International, it was 56 degrees under cloudy skies. Elsewhere around the region, at Lexington, rain was falling, with a temperature of 54. It was cloudy, with a temperature of 55 at Covington, 65 at Bowling Green, 72 at Nashville, and 62 at Paducah. Under cloudy skies, Evansville reported 60, Bloomington reported 57, and Indianapolis reported 54. At Jackson, rain and fog were reported, with a temperature of 61. At Frankfort, the weather conditions were not available. This is the climate data for Louisville for yesterday. The high temperature was 76. The low was 63. That gave a mean temperature of 70, which was 1 degree above normal. There were 5 cooling degree days for a monthly total of 67 and a seasonal total of 238, which was 100 degree days above normal. Heating degree days remained at 76 for the month and 3688 for the season, which was 236 degree days below normal. Precipitation yesterday was 0.94 inches for a monthly total of 2.45 inches and a yearly total of 14.12 inches, which was 5.63 inches below normal. Since midnight, the low temperature was 57 and no precipitation fell. The record high for today is 93, set in 1941. The record low for today is 38, set in 1883 and previous years. Sunrise today, 6:27 a.m. Sunset tonight, 8:52 p.m. Sunrise tomorrow, 6:27 a.m. Sunset tomorrow, 8:53 p.m. Now for the official National Weather Service forecast for North Central Kentucky and South Central Indiana, including the Louisville metro area. Today, cloudy. Highs in the mid-60s. Northeast winds 10 to 15 miles an hour. Tonight, mostly cloudy. A 20% chance of showers after midnight. Lows in the upper 50s. East winds 5 to 10 miles an hour. Friday, showers likely and slight chance of thunderstorms in the morning, then showers and chance of thunderstorms in the afternoon. Highs in the mid-70s. East winds 5 to 10 miles an hour. Chance of precipitation near 100%. Friday night, showers and chance of thunderstorms until midnight, then showers and slight chance of thunderstorms after midnight. Lows in the mid-60s. South winds 5 to 15 miles an hour. Chance of precipitation near 100%. And now the extended forecast for the radio listening area. Saturday and Saturday night, mostly cloudy. Showers and slight chance of thunderstorms. Highs around 80. Lows in the mid-60s. Chance of precipitation 90%. Sunday and Sunday night, showers likely and chance of thunderstorms. Highs in the lower 80s. Lows in the mid-60s. Chance of precipitation 60%. Memorial Day and Monday night, showers likely and chance of thunderstorms. Highs in the lower 80s. Lows in the upper 60s. Chance of precipitation 70%. Tuesday and Tuesday night, showers likely and chance of thunderstorms. Highs in the lower 80s. Lows in the upper 60s. Chance of precipitation 70%. Wednesday and Wednesday night, showers likely and chance of thunderstorms. Highs in the mid-80s. Lows in the upper 60s. Chance of precipitation 60%. The current time is 10:57 a.m. Eastern Daylight Time. Here are some river levels reported this morning. On the Ohio River, Markland Lock Upper was 13.1, Markland Lock Lower was 20.3, McAlpin Upper was 13.1, McAlpin Lower 18.7, Canelton Lock and Dam Upper was 9.7, Canelton Lock and Dam Lower was 15.6, on the Blue River, Fredericksburg 11.6, White Cloud 10.0, on the Rolling Fork River, Boston 3.4, on the Salt River, Shepherdsville 3.1. Here are some nearby reservoir levels. Dolin River Lake 502.9, Potoka Lake 538.7, Taylorsville Lake 546.8. 10 a.m. Eastern Daylight Time weather conditions across North Central Kentucky and South Central Indiana. At Louisville International, it was cloudy.
the temperature was 56 degrees, the dew point 52, and the relative humidity 86%. The wind was northeast at 9 miles an hour. The pressure was 30.16 inches and steady. At Bowman Field, it was cloudy. The temperature was 55 degrees, the dew point 52, and the relative humidity 89%. The wind was north at 12 miles an hour. The pressure was 30.16 inches and steady. At Jasper, it was cloudy. The temperature was 57 degrees, the dew point 57, and the relative humidity 100%. The wind was northeast at 8 miles an hour. The pressure was 30.16 inches and rising. Once again, at Louisville International, it was 56 degrees under cloudy skies. Elsewhere around the region, at Lexington, rain was falling, with a temperature of 54. It was cloudy, with a temperature of 55 at Covington, 65 at Bowling Green, 72 at Nashville, and 62 at Paducah. Under cloudy skies, Evansville reported 60, Bloomington reported 57, and Indianapolis reported 54. At Jackson, rain and fog were reported, with a temperature of 61. At Frankfort, the weather conditions were not available. This is the climate data for Louisville for yesterday. The high temperature was 76. The low was 63. That gave a mean temperature of 70, which was 1 degree above normal. There were 5 cooling degree days for a monthly total of 67 and a seasonal total of 238, which was 100 degree days above normal. Heating degree days remained at 76 for the month and 3688 for the season, which was 236 degree days below normal. Precipitation yesterday was 0.94 inches for a monthly total of 2.45 inches and a yearly total of 14.12 inches, which was 5.63 inches below normal. Since midnight, the low temperature was 57 and no precipitation fell. The record high for today is 93, set in 1941. The record low for today is 38, set in 1883 and previous years. Sunrise today, 6:27 a.m. Sunset tonight, 8:52 p.m. Sunrise tomorrow, 6:27 a.m. Sunset tomorrow, 8:53 p.m. Now for the official National Weather Service forecast for North Central Kentucky and South Central Indiana, including the Louisville metro area. Today, cloudy. Highs in the mid-60s. Northeast winds 10 to 15 miles an hour. Tonight, mostly cloudy. A 20% chance of showers after midnight. Lows in the upper 50s. East winds 5 to 10 miles an hour. Friday, showers likely and slight chance of thunderstorms in the morning, then showers and chance of thunderstorms in the afternoon. Highs in the mid-70s. East winds 5 to 10 miles an hour. Chance of precipitation near 100%. Friday night, showers and chance of thunderstorms until midnight, then showers and slight chance of thunderstorms after midnight. Lows in the mid-60s. South winds 5 to 15 miles an hour. Chance of precipitation near 100%. And now the extended forecast for the radio listening area. Saturday and Saturday night, mostly cloudy. Showers and slight chance of thunderstorms. Highs around 80. Lows in the mid-60s. Chance of precipitation 90%. Sunday and Sunday night, showers likely and chance of thunderstorms. Highs in the lower 80s. Lows in the mid-60s. Chance of precipitation 60%. Memorial Day and Monday night, showers likely and chance of thunderstorms. Highs in the lower 80s. Lows in the upper 60s. Chance of precipitation 70%. Tuesday and Tuesday night, showers likely and chance of thunderstorms. Highs in the lower 80s. Lows in the upper 60s. Chance of precipitation 70%. Wednesday and Wednesday night, showers likely and chance of thunderstorms. Highs in the mid-80s. Lows in the upper 60s. Chance of precipitation 60%. The current time is 11:03 a.m. Eastern Daylight Time. Here are some river levels reported this morning. On the Ohio River, Markland Lock Upper was 13.1, Markland Lock Lower was 20.3,
McAlpin Upper was 13.1, McAlpin Lower 18.7, Canelton Lock and Dam Upper was 9.7, Canelton Lock and Dam Lower was 15.6, on the Blue River, Fredericksburg 11.6, White Cloud 10.0, on the Rolling Fork River, Boston 3.4, on the Salt River, Shepherdsville 3.1. Here are some nearby reservoir levels: Dolin River Lake 502.9, Potoka Lake 538.7, Taylorsville Lake 546.8. 11 a.m. Eastern Daylight Time weather conditions across north-central Kentucky and south-central Indiana. At Louisville International, it was cloudy. The temperature was 56 degrees, the dew point 52, and the relative humidity 86%. The wind was northeast at 12 miles an hour. The pressure was 30.16 inches and steady. At Bowman Field, it was cloudy. The temperature was 56 degrees, the dew point 52, and the relative humidity 86%. The wind was northeast at 12 miles an hour. The pressure was 30.16 inches and steady. At Jasper, it was cloudy. The temperature was 58 degrees, the dew point 57, and the relative humidity 97%. The wind was northeast at 12 miles an hour. The pressure was 30.14 inches and falling. Once again, at Louisville International, it was 56 degrees under cloudy skies. Elsewhere around the region, at Lexington, rain was falling, with a temperature of 54. At Indianapolis, it was partly sunny, with a temperature of 55. It was cloudy, with a temperature of 56 at Covington, 64 at Bowling Green, and 72 at Nashville. Under cloudy skies, Paducah reported 64, Evansville reported 60, and Bloomington reported 59. At Jackson, rain and fog were reported, with a temperature of 60. At Frankfort, the weather conditions were not available. This is the climate data for Louisville for yesterday. The high temperature was 76. The low was 63. That gave a mean temperature of 70, which was 1 degree above normal. There were 5 cooling degree days for a monthly total of 67 and a seasonal total of 238, which was 100 degree days above normal. Heating degree days remained at 76 for the month and 3688 for the season, which was 236 degree days below normal. Precipitation yesterday was 0.94 inches for a monthly total of 2.45 inches and a yearly total of 14.12 inches, which was 5.63 inches below normal. Since midnight, the low temperature was 57 and no precipitation fell. The record high for today is 93, set in 1941. The record low for today is 38, set in 1883 and previous years. Sunrise today, 6:27 a.m. Sunset tonight, 8:52 p.m. Sunrise tomorrow, 6:27 a.m. Sunset tomorrow, 8:53 p.m. Now for the official National Weather Service forecast for north-central Kentucky and south-central Indiana, including the Louisville metro area. Today, cloudy. Highs in the mid-60s. Northeast winds 10 to 15 miles an hour. Tonight, mostly cloudy. A 20% chance of showers after midnight. Lows in the upper 50s. East winds 5 to 10 miles an hour. Friday, showers likely and slight chance of thunderstorms in the morning, then showers and chance of thunderstorms in the afternoon. Highs in the mid-70s. East winds 5 to 10 miles an hour. Chance of precipitation near 100%. Friday night, showers and chance of thunderstorms until midnight, then showers and slight chance of thunderstorms after midnight. Lows in the mid-60s. South winds 5 to 15 miles an hour. Chance of precipitation near 100%. And now the extended forecast for the radio listening area. Saturday and Saturday night, mostly cloudy. Showers and slight chance of thunderstorms. Highs around 80. Lows in the mid-60s. Chance of precipitation 90%. Sunday and Sunday night, showers likely and chance of thunderstorms. Highs in the lower 80s. Lows in the mid-60s. Chance of precipitation 60%. Memorial Day and Monday night, showers likely and chance of thunderstorms.
Highs in the lower 80s. Lows in the upper 60s. Chance of precipitation 70%. Tuesday and Tuesday night, showers likely and chance of thunderstorms. Highs in the lower 80s. Lows in the upper 60s. Chance of precipitation 70%. Wednesday and Wednesday night, showers likely and chance of thunderstorms. Highs in the mid 80s. Lows in the upper 60s. Chance of precipitation 60%. The current time is 11:09 a.m. Eastern Daylight Time. Here are some river levels reported this morning. On the Ohio River, Markland Lock Upper was 13.1, Markland Lock Lower was 20.3, McAlpin Upper was 13.1, McAlpin Lower 18.7, Canelton Lock and Dam Upper was 9.7, Canelton Lock and Dam Lower was 15.6, on the Blue River, Fredericksburg 11.6, White Cloud 10.0, on the Rolling Fork River, Boston 3.4, on the Salt River, Shepherdsville 3.1. Here are some nearby reservoir levels: Dolin River Lake 502.9, Potoka Lake 538.7, Taylorsville Lake 546.8. 11 a.m. Eastern Daylight Time weather conditions across north-central Kentucky and south-central Indiana. At Louisville International, it was cloudy. The temperature was 56 degrees, the dew point 52, and the relative humidity 86%. The wind was northeast at 12 miles an hour. The pressure was 30.16 inches and steady. At Bowman Field, it was cloudy. The temperature was 56 degrees, the dew point 52, and the relative humidity 86%. The wind was northeast at 12 miles an hour. The pressure was 30.16 inches and steady. At Jasper, it was cloudy. The temperature was 58 degrees, the dew point 57, and the relative humidity 97%. The wind was northeast at 12 miles an hour. The pressure was 30.14 inches and falling. Once again, at Louisville International, it was 56 degrees under cloudy skies. Elsewhere around the region, at Lexington, rain was falling, with a temperature of 54. At Indianapolis, it was partly sunny, with a temperature of 55. It was cloudy, with a temperature of 56 at Covington, 64 at Bowling Green, and 72 at Nashville. Under cloudy skies, Paducah reported 64, Evansville reported 60, and Bloomington reported 59. At Jackson, rain and fog were reported, with a temperature of 60. At Frankfort, the weather conditions were not available. Here are some river levels reported this morning. On the Ohio River, Markland Lock Upper was 13.1, Markland Lock Lower was 20.3, McAlpin Upper was 13.1, McAlpin Lower 18.7, Canelton Lock and Dam Upper was 9.7, Canelton Lock and Dam Lower was 15.6, on the Blue River, Fredericksburg 11.6, White Cloud 10.0, on the Rolling Fork River, Boston 3.4, on the Salt River, Shepherdsville 3.1. Here are some nearby reservoir levels: Dolin River Lake 502.9, Potoka Lake 538.7, Taylorsville Lake 546.8. 11 a.m. Eastern Daylight Time weather conditions across north-central Kentucky and south-central Indiana. At Louisville International, it was cloudy. The temperature was 56 degrees, the dew point 52, and the relative humidity 86%. The wind was northeast at 12 miles an hour. The pressure was 30.16 inches and steady. At Bowman Field, it was cloudy. The temperature was 56 degrees, the dew point 52, and the relative humidity 86%. The wind was northeast at 12 miles an hour. The pressure was 30.16 inches and steady. At Jasper, it was cloudy. The temperature was 58 degrees, the dew point 57, and the relative humidity 97%. The wind was northeast at 12 miles an hour. The pressure was 30.14 inches and falling. Once again, at Louisville International, it was 56 degrees under cloudy skies. Elsewhere around the region, rain was falling, with a temperature of 54 at Lexington, 60 at Jackson, and 63 at Bowling Green.
At Indianapolis, it was partly sunny, with a temperature of 55. It was cloudy, with a temperature of 56 at Covington, 72 at Nashville, 64 at Paducah, 60 at Evansville, and 59 at Bloomington. At Frankfort, the weather conditions were not available. 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The current time is 11:14 a.m. Eastern Daylight Time. Now for the official National Weather Service forecast for North Central Kentucky and South Central Indiana, including the Louisville metro area. Today, cloudy. Highs in the mid-60s. Northeast winds 10 to 15 miles an hour. Tonight, mostly cloudy. A 20% chance of showers after midnight. Lows in the upper 50s. East winds 5 to 10 miles an hour. Friday, showers likely and slight chance of thunderstorms in the morning, then showers and chance of thunderstorms in the afternoon. Highs in the mid-70s. East winds 5 to 10 miles an hour. Chance of precipitation near 100%. Friday night, showers and chance of thunderstorms until midnight, then showers and slight chance of thunderstorms after midnight. Lows in the mid-60s. South winds 5 to 15 miles an hour. Chance of precipitation near 100%. And now the extended forecast for the radio listening area. Saturday and Saturday night, mostly cloudy. Showers and slight chance of thunderstorms. Highs around 80. Lows in the mid-60s. Chance of precipitation 90%. Sunday and Sunday night, showers likely and chance of thunderstorms. Highs in the lower 80s. Lows in the mid-60s. Chance of precipitation 60%. Memorial Day and Monday night, showers likely and chance of thunderstorms. Highs in the lower 80s. Lows in the upper 60s. Chance of precipitation 70%. Tuesday and Tuesday night, showers likely and chance of thunderstorms. Highs in the lower 80s. Lows in the upper 60s. Chance of precipitation 70%. Wednesday and Wednesday night, showers likely and chance of thunderstorms. Highs in the mid-80s. Lows in the upper 60s. Chance of precipitation 60%. Here are some river levels reported this morning. On the Ohio River, Markland Lock Upper was 13.1, Markland Lock Lower was 20.3, McAlpin Upper was 13.1, McAlpin Lower 18.7, Canelton Lock and Dam Upper was 9.7, Canelton Lock and Dam Lower was 15.6, on the Blue River, Fredericksburg 11.6, White Cloud 10.0, on the Rolling Fork River, Boston 3.4, on the Salt River, Shepherdsville 3.1. Here are some nearby reservoir levels. Dolin River Lake 502.9, Potoka Lake 538.7, Taylorsville Lake 546.8. The current time is 11:17 a.m. Eastern Daylight Time. 11 a.m. Eastern Daylight Time weather conditions across north central Kentucky and south central Indiana. At Louisville International, it was cloudy. The temperature was 56 degrees, the dew point 52, and the relative humidity 86%. The wind was northeast at 12 miles an hour. The pressure was 30.16 inches and steady. At Bowman Field, it was cloudy. The temperature was 56 degrees, the dew point 52, and the relative humidity 86%. The wind was northeast at 12 miles an hour. The pressure was 30.16 inches and steady. At Jasper, it was cloudy. The temperature was 58 degrees, the dew point 57, and the relative humidity 97%. The wind was northeast at 12 miles an hour. The pressure was 30.14 inches and falling. Once again, at Louisville International, it was 56 degrees under cloudy skies. Elsewhere around the region, rain was falling, with a temperature of 54 at Lexington, 60 at Jackson, and 63 at Bowling Green. At Indianapolis, it was partly sunny, with a temperature of 55.
It was cloudy, with a temperature of 56 at Covington, 72 at Nashville, 64 at Paducah, 60 at Evansville, and 59 at Bloomington. At Frankfort, the weather conditions were not available. Now for the official National Weather Service forecast for North Central Kentucky and South Central Indiana, including the Louisville metro area. Today, cloudy. Highs in the mid-60s. Northeast winds 10 to 15 miles an hour.

then showers and chance of thunderstorms in the afternoon. Highs in the mid-70s. East winds 5 to 10 miles an hour. Chance of precipitation near 100%. Friday night, showers and chance of thunderstorms until midnight, then showers and slight chance of thunderstorms after midnight. Lows in the mid-60s. South winds 5 to 15 miles an hour. Chance of precipitation near 100%. And now the extended forecast for the radio listening area. Saturday and Saturday night, mostly cloudy. Showers and slight chance of thunderstorms. Highs around 80. Lows in the mid-60s. Chance of precipitation 90%. Sunday and Sunday night, showers likely and chance of thunderstorms. Highs in the lower 80s. Lows in the mid-60s. Chance of precipitation 60%. Memorial Day and Monday night, showers likely and chance of thunderstorms. Highs in the lower 80s. Lows in the upper 60s. Chance of precipitation 70%. Tuesday and Tuesday night, showers likely and chance of thunderstorms. Highs in the lower 80s. Lows in the upper 60s. Chance of precipitation 70%. Wednesday and Wednesday night, showers likely and chance of thunderstorms. Highs in the mid-80s. Lows in the upper 60s. Chance of precipitation 60%. Here are some river levels reported this morning. On the Ohio River, Markland Lock Upper was 13.1, Markland Lock Lower was 20.3, McAlpin Upper was 13.1, McAlpin Lower 18.7, Canelton Lock and Dam Upper was 9.7, Canelton Lock and Dam Lower was 15.6, on the Blue River, Fredericksburg 11.6, White Cloud 10.0, on the Rolling Fork River, Boston 3.4, on the Salt River, Shepherdsville 3.1. Here are some nearby reservoir levels. Dolin River Lake 502.9, Potoka Lake 538.7, Taylorsville Lake 546.8. 11 a.m. Eastern Daylight Time weather conditions across north-central Kentucky and south-central Indiana. At Louisville International, it was cloudy. The temperature was 56 degrees, the dew point 52, and the relative humidity 86%. The wind was northeast at 12 miles an hour. The pressure was 30.16 inches and steady. At Bowman Field, it was cloudy. The temperature was 56 degrees, the dew point 52, and the relative humidity 86%. The wind was northeast at 12 miles an hour. The pressure was 30.16 inches and steady. At Jasper, it was cloudy. The temperature was 58 degrees, the dew point 57, and the relative humidity 97%. The wind was northeast at 12 miles an hour. The pressure was 30.14 inches and falling. Once again, at Louisville International, it was 56 degrees under cloudy skies. Elsewhere around the region, rain was falling, with a temperature of 54 at Lexington, 60 at Jackson, and 63 at Bowling Green. At Indianapolis, it was partly sunny, with a temperature of 55. It was cloudy, with a temperature of 56 at Covington, 72 at Nashville, 64 at Paducah, 60 at Evansville, and 59 at Bloomington. At Frankfort, the weather conditions were not available. The current time is 11:23 a.m. Eastern Daylight Time. Now for the official National Weather Service forecast for north-central Kentucky and south-central Indiana, including the Louisville metro area. Today, cloudy. Highs in the mid-60s. Northeast winds 10 to 15 miles an hour. Tonight, mostly cloudy. A 20% chance of showers after midnight. Lows in the upper 50s. East winds 5 to 10 miles an hour. Friday, showers likely and slight chance of thunderstorms in the morning, then showers and chance of thunderstorms in the afternoon. Highs in the mid-70s. East winds 5 to 10 miles an hour. Chance of precipitation near 100%. Friday night, showers and chance of thunderstorms until midnight, then showers and slight chance of thunderstorms after midnight. Lows in the mid-60s. South winds 5 to 15 miles an hour. Chance of precipitation near 100%.

And now the extended forecast for the radio listening area. Saturday and Saturday night, mostly cloudy. Showers and slight chance of thunderstorms. Highs around 80. Lows in the mid-60s. Chance of precipitation 90%. Sunday and Sunday night, showers likely and chance of thunderstorms. Highs in the lower 80s. Lows in the mid-60s. Chance of precipitation 60%. Memorial Day and Monday night, showers likely and chance of thunderstorms. Highs in the lower 80s. Lows in the upper 60s. Chance of precipitation 70%. Tuesday and Tuesday night, showers likely and chance of thunderstorms. Highs in the lower 80s. Lows in the upper 60s. Chance of precipitation 70%. Wednesday and Wednesday night, showers likely and chance of thunderstorms. Highs in the mid-80s. Lows in the upper 60s. Chance of precipitation 60%. Here are some river levels reported this morning. On the Ohio River, Markland Lock upper was 13.1, Markland Lock lower was 20.3, McAlpin upper was 13.1, McAlpin lower 18.7, Canelton Lock and Dam upper was 9.7, Canelton Lock and Dam lower was 15.6. On the Blue River, Fredericksburg 11.6, White Cloud 10.0, on the Rolling Fork River, Boston 3.4, on the Salt River, Shepherdsville 3.1. Here are some nearby reservoir levels: Dolin River Lake 502.9, Potoka Lake 538.7, Taylorsville Lake 546.8. 11 a.m. Eastern Daylight Time weather conditions across north central Kentucky and south central Indiana. At Louisville International, it was cloudy. The temperature was 56 degrees, the dew point 52, and the relative humidity 86%. The wind was northeast at 12 miles an hour. The pressure was 30.16 inches and steady. At Bowman Field, it was cloudy. The temperature was 56 degrees, the dew point 52, and the relative humidity 86%. The wind was northeast at 12 miles an hour. The pressure was 30.16 inches and steady. At Jasper, it was cloudy. The temperature was 58 degrees, the dew point 57, and the relative humidity 97%. The wind was northeast at 12 miles an hour. The pressure was 30.14 inches and falling. Once again, at Louisville International, it was 56 degrees under cloudy skies. Elsewhere around the region, rain was falling, with a temperature of 54 at Lexington, 60 at Jackson, and 63 at Bowling Green. At Indianapolis, it was partly sunny, with a temperature of 55. It was cloudy, with a temperature of 56 at Covington, 72 at Nashville, 64 at Paducah, 60 at Evansville, and 59 at Bloomington. At Frankfort, the weather conditions were not available. The current time is 11:27 a.m. Eastern Daylight Time. Now for the official National Weather Service forecast for north central Kentucky and south central Indiana, including the Louisville metro area. Today, cloudy. Highs in the mid-60s. Northeast winds 10 to 15 miles an hour. Tonight, mostly cloudy. A 20% chance of showers after midnight. Lows in the upper 50s. East winds 5 to 10 miles an hour. Friday, showers likely and slight chance of thunderstorms in the morning, then showers and chance of thunderstorms in the afternoon. Highs in the mid-70s. East winds 5 to 10 miles an hour. Chance of precipitation near 100%. Friday night, showers and chance of thunderstorms until midnight, then showers and slight chance of thunderstorms after midnight. Lows in the mid-60s. South winds 5 to 15 miles an hour. Chance of precipitation near 100%. And now the extended forecast for the radio listening area. Saturday and Saturday night, mostly cloudy. Showers and slight chance of thunderstorms. Highs around 80. Lows in the mid-60s. Chance of precipitation 90%. Sunday and Sunday night, showers likely and chance of thunderstorms. Highs in the lower 80s. Lows in the mid-60s.
chance of precipitation 60%. Memorial Day and Monday night, showers likely and chance of thunderstorms. Highs in the lower 80s. Lows in the upper 60s. Chance of precipitation 70%. Tuesday and Tuesday night, showers likely and chance of thunderstorms. Highs in the lower 80s. Lows in the upper 60s. Chance of precipitation 70%. Wednesday and Wednesday night, showers likely and chance of thunderstorms. Highs in the mid-80s. Lows in the upper 60s. Chance of precipitation 60%. Here are some river levels reported this morning. On the Ohio River, Markland Lock Upper was 13.1, Markland Lock Lower was 20.3, McAlpin Upper was 13.1, McAlpin Lower 18.7, Canelton Lock and Dam Upper was 9.7, Canelton Lock and Dam Lower was 15.6, on the Blue River, Fredericksburg 11.6, White Cloud 10.0, on the Rolling Fork River, Boston 3.4, on the Salt River, Shepherdsville 3.1. Here are some nearby reservoir levels: Dolin River Lake 502.9, Potoka Lake 538.7, Taylorsville Lake 546.8. 11 a.m. Eastern Daylight Time weather conditions across north-central Kentucky and south-central Indiana. At Louisville International, it was cloudy. The temperature was 56 degrees, the dew point 52, and the relative humidity 86%. The wind was northeast at 12 miles an hour. The pressure was 30.16 inches and steady. At Bowman Field, it was cloudy. The temperature was 56 degrees, the dew point 52, and the relative humidity 86%. The wind was northeast at 12 miles an hour. The pressure was 30.16 inches and steady. At Jasper, it was cloudy. The temperature was 58 degrees, the dew point 57, and the relative humidity 97%. The wind was northeast at 12 miles an hour. The pressure was 30.14 inches and falling. Once again, at Louisville International, it was 56 degrees under cloudy skies. Elsewhere around the region, rain was falling, with a temperature of 54 at Lexington, 60 at Jackson, and 63 at Bowling Green. At Indianapolis, it was partly sunny, with a temperature of 55. It was cloudy, with a temperature of 56 at Covington, 72 at Nashville, 64 at Paducah, 60 at Evansville, and 59 at Bloomington. At Frankfort, the weather conditions were not available. The current time is 11:32 a.m. Eastern Daylight Time. Now for the official National Weather Service forecast for north-central Kentucky and south-central Indiana, including the Louisville metro area. Today, cloudy. Highs in the mid-60s. Northeast winds 10 to 15 miles an hour. Tonight, mostly cloudy. A 20% chance of showers after midnight. Lows in the upper 50s. East winds 5 to 10 miles an hour. Friday, showers likely and slight chance of thunderstorms in the morning, then showers and chance of thunderstorms in the afternoon. Highs in the mid-70s. East winds 5 to 10 miles an hour. Chance of precipitation near 100%. Friday night, showers and chance of thunderstorms until midnight, then showers and slight chance of thunderstorms after midnight. Lows in the mid-60s. South winds 5 to 15 miles an hour. Chance of precipitation near 100%. And now the extended forecast for the radio listening area. Saturday and Saturday night, mostly cloudy. Showers and slight chance of thunderstorms. Highs around 80. Lows in the mid-60s. Chance of precipitation 90%. Sunday and Sunday night, showers likely and chance of thunderstorms. Highs in the lower 80s. Lows in the mid-60s. Chance of precipitation 60%. Memorial Day and Monday night, showers likely and chance of thunderstorms. Highs in the lower 80s. Lows in the upper 60s. Chance of precipitation 70%. Tuesday and Tuesday night, showers likely and chance of thunderstorms. Highs in the lower 80s. Lows in the upper 60s. Chance of precipitation 70%. Wednesday and Wednesday night,
showers likely, and chance of thunderstorms. Highs in the mid-80s. Lows in the upper 60s. Chance of precipitation 60%. Here are some river levels reported this morning. On the Ohio River, Markland Lock Upper was 13.1, Markland Lock Lower was 20.3, McAlpin Upper was 13.1, McAlpin Lower 18.7, Canelton Lock and Dam Upper was 9.7, Canelton Lock and Dam Lower was 15.6, on the Blue River, Fredericksburg 11.6, White Cloud 10.0, on the Rolling Fork River, Boston 3.4, on the Salt River, Shepherdsville 3.1. Here are some nearby reservoir levels: Dolin River Lake 502.9, Potoka Lake 538.7, Taylorsville Lake 546.8. 11 a.m. Eastern Daylight Time weather conditions across north-central Kentucky and south-central Indiana. At Louisville International, it was cloudy. The temperature was 56 degrees, the dew point 52, and the relative humidity 86%. The wind was northeast at 12 miles an hour. The pressure was 30.16 inches and steady. At Bowman Field, it was cloudy. The temperature was 56 degrees, the dew point 52, and the relative humidity 86%. The wind was northeast at 12 miles an hour. The pressure was 30.16 inches and steady. At Jasper, it was cloudy. The temperature was 58 degrees, the dew point 57, and the relative humidity 97%. The wind was northeast at 12 miles an hour. The pressure was 30.14 inches and falling. Once again, at Louisville International, it was 56 degrees under cloudy skies. Elsewhere around the region, rain was falling, with a temperature of 54 at Lexington, 60 at Jackson, and 63 at Bowling Green. At Indianapolis, it was partly sunny, with a temperature of 55. It was cloudy, with a temperature of 56 at Covington, 72 at Nashville, 64 at Paducah, 60 at Evansville, and 59 at Bloomington. At Frankfort, the weather conditions were not available. Now for the official National Weather Service forecast for north-central Kentucky and south-central Indiana, including the Louisville metro area. Today, cloudy. Highs in the mid-60s. Northeast winds 10 to 15 miles an hour. Tonight, mostly cloudy. A 20% chance of showers after midnight. Lows in the upper 50s. East winds 5 to 10 miles an hour. Friday, showers likely and slight chance of thunderstorms in the morning, then showers and chance of thunderstorms in the afternoon. Highs in the mid-70s. East winds 5 to 10 miles an hour. Chance of precipitation near 100%. Friday night, showers and chance of thunderstorms until midnight, then showers and slight chance of thunderstorms after midnight. Lows in the mid-60s. South winds 5 to 15 miles an hour. Chance of precipitation near 100%. And now the extended forecast for the radio listening area. Saturday and Saturday night, mostly cloudy. Showers and slight chance of thunderstorms. Highs around 80. Lows in the mid-60s. Chance of precipitation 90%. Sunday and Sunday night, showers likely and chance of thunderstorms. Highs in the lower 80s. Lows in the mid-60s. Chance of precipitation 60%. Memorial Day and Monday night, showers likely and chance of thunderstorms. Highs in the lower 80s. Lows in the upper 60s. Chance of precipitation 70%. Tuesday and Tuesday night, showers likely and chance of thunderstorms. Highs in the lower 80s. Lows in the upper 60s. Chance of precipitation 70%. Wednesday and Wednesday night, showers likely and chance of thunderstorms. Highs in the mid-80s. Lows in the upper 60s. Chance of precipitation 60%. The current time is 11:38 a.m. Eastern Daylight Time. Here are some river levels reported this morning. On the Ohio River, Markland Lock Upper was 13.1, Markland Lock Lower was 20.3, McAlpin Upper was 13.1, McAlpin Lower 18.7,
Canelton Lock and Dam upper was 9.7, Canelton Lock and Dam lower was 15.6, on the Blue River, Fredericksburg 11.6, White Cloud 10.0, on the Rolling Fork River, Boston 3.4, on the Salt River, Shepherdsville 3.1. Here are some nearby reservoir levels: Dolin River Lake 502.9, Potoka Lake 538.7, Taylorsville Lake 546.8. 11 a.m. Eastern Daylight Time weather conditions across north-central Kentucky and south-central Indiana. At Louisville International, it was cloudy. The temperature was 56 degrees, the dew point 52, and the relative humidity 86%. The wind was northeast at 12 miles an hour. The pressure was 30.16 inches and steady. At Bowman Field, it was cloudy. The temperature was 56 degrees, the dew point 52, and the relative humidity 86%. The wind was northeast at 12 miles an hour. The pressure was 30.16 inches and steady. At Jasper, it was cloudy. The temperature was 58 degrees, the dew point 57, and the relative humidity 97%. The wind was northeast at 12 miles an hour. The pressure was 30.14 inches and falling. Once again, at Louisville International, it was 56 degrees under cloudy skies. Elsewhere around the region, rain was falling, with a temperature of 54 at Lexington, 60 at Jackson, and 63 at Bowling Green. At Indianapolis, it was partly sunny, with a temperature of 55. It was cloudy, with a temperature of 56 at Covington, 72 at Nashville, 64 at Paducah, 60 at Evansville, and 59 at Bloomington. At Frankfort, the weather conditions were not available. Now for the official National Weather Service forecast for north-central Kentucky and south-central Indiana, including the Louisville metro area. Today, cloudy. Highs in the mid-60s. Northeast winds 10 to 15 miles an hour. Tonight, mostly cloudy. A 20% chance of showers after midnight. Lows in the upper 50s. East winds 5 to 10 miles an hour. Friday, showers likely and slight chance of thunderstorms in the morning, then showers and chance of thunderstorms in the afternoon. Highs in the mid-70s. East winds 5 to 10 miles an hour. Chance of precipitation near 100%. Friday night, showers and chance of thunderstorms until midnight, then showers and slight chance of thunderstorms after midnight. Lows in the mid-60s. South winds 5 to 15 miles an hour. Chance of precipitation near 100%. And now the extended forecast for the radio listening area. Saturday and Saturday night, mostly cloudy. Showers and slight chance of thunderstorms. Highs around 80. Lows in the mid-60s. Chance of precipitation 90%. Sunday and Sunday night, showers likely and chance of thunderstorms. Highs in the lower 80s. Lows in the mid-60s. Chance of precipitation 60%. Memorial Day and Monday night, showers likely and chance of thunderstorms. Highs in the lower 80s. Lows in the upper 60s. Chance of precipitation 70%. Tuesday and Tuesday night, showers likely and chance of thunderstorms. Highs in the lower 80s. Lows in the upper 60s. Chance of precipitation 70%. Wednesday and Wednesday night, showers likely and chance of thunderstorms. Highs in the mid-80s. Lows in the upper 60s. Chance of precipitation 60%. 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The current time is 11:43 a.m. Eastern Daylight Time. Here are some river levels reported this morning. On the Ohio River, Markland Lock upper was 13.1, Markland Lock lower was 20.3, McAlpin upper was 13.1, McAlpin lower 18.7, Canelton Lock and Dam upper was 9.7, Canelton Lock and Dam lower was 15.6, on the Blue River, Fredericksburg 11.6,
White Cloud 10.0 on the Rolling Fork River, Boston 3.4 on the Salt River, Shepherdsville 3.1. Here are some nearby reservoir levels: Dolin River Lake 502.9, Potoka Lake 538.7, Taylorsville Lake 546.8. 11 a.m. Eastern Daylight Time weather conditions across north-central Kentucky and south-central Indiana. At Louisville International, it was cloudy. The temperature was 56 degrees, the dew point 52, and the relative humidity 86%. The wind was northeast at 12 miles an hour. The pressure was 30.16 inches and steady. At Bowman Field, it was cloudy. The temperature was 56 degrees, the dew point 52, and the relative humidity 86%. The wind was northeast at 12 miles an hour. The pressure was 30.16 inches and steady. At Jasper, it was cloudy. The temperature was 58 degrees, the dew point 57, and the relative humidity 97%. The wind was northeast at 12 miles an hour. The pressure was 30.14 inches and falling. Once again, at Louisville International, it was 56 degrees under cloudy skies. Elsewhere around the region, rain was falling, with a temperature of 54 at Lexington, 60 at Jackson, and 63 at Bowling Green. At Indianapolis, it was partly sunny, with a temperature of 55. It was cloudy, with a temperature of 56 at Covington, 72 at Nashville, 64 at Paducah, 60 at Evansville, and 59 at Bloomington. At Frankfort, the weather conditions were not available. Now for the official National Weather Service forecast for north-central Kentucky and south-central Indiana, including the Louisville metro area. Today, cloudy. Highs in the mid-60s. Northeast winds 10 to 15 miles an hour. Tonight, mostly cloudy. A 20% chance of showers after midnight. Lows in the upper 50s. East winds 5 to 10 miles an hour. Friday, showers likely and slight chance of thunderstorms in the morning, then showers and chance of thunderstorms in the afternoon. Highs in the mid-70s. East winds 5 to 10 miles an hour. Chance of precipitation near 100%. Friday night, showers and chance of thunderstorms until midnight, then showers and slight chance of thunderstorms after midnight. Lows in the mid-60s. South winds 5 to 15 miles an hour. Chance of precipitation near 100%. And now the extended forecast for the radio listening area. Saturday and Saturday night, mostly cloudy. Showers and slight chance of thunderstorms. Highs around 80. Lows in the mid-60s. Chance of precipitation 90%. Sunday and Sunday night, showers likely and chance of thunderstorms. Highs in the lower 80s. Lows in the mid-60s. Chance of precipitation 60%. Memorial Day and Monday night, showers likely and chance of thunderstorms. Highs in the lower 80s. Lows in the upper 60s. Chance of precipitation 70%. Tuesday and Tuesday night, showers likely and chance of thunderstorms. Highs in the lower 80s. Lows in the upper 60s. Chance of precipitation 70%. Wednesday and Wednesday night, showers likely and chance of thunderstorms. Highs in the mid-80s. Lows in the upper 60s. Chance of precipitation 60%. The current time is 11:48 a.m. Eastern Daylight Time. Here are some river levels reported this morning. On the Ohio River, Markland Lock Upper was 13.1, Markland Lock Lower was 20.3, McAlpin Upper was 13.1, McAlpin Lower 18.7, Canelton Lock and Dam Upper was 9.7, Canelton Lock and Dam Lower was 15.6, on the Blue River, Fredericksburg 11.6, White Cloud 10.0, on the Rolling Fork River, Boston 3.4, on the Salt River, Shepherdsville 3.1. Here are some nearby reservoir levels: Dolin River Lake 502.9, Potoka Lake 538.7, Taylorsville Lake 546.8. 11 a.m. Eastern Daylight Time weather conditions across north-central Kentucky and south-central Indiana. At Louisville International, it was cloudy.
The temperature was 56 degrees, the dew point 52, and the relative humidity 86%. The wind was northeast at 12 miles an hour. The pressure was 30.16 inches and steady. At Bowman Field, it was cloudy. The temperature was 56 degrees, the dew point 52, and the relative humidity 86%. The wind was northeast at 12 miles an hour. The pressure was 30.16 inches and steady. At Jasper, it was cloudy. The temperature was 58 degrees, the dew point 57, and the relative humidity 97%. The wind was northeast at 12 miles an hour. The pressure was 30.14 inches and falling. Once again, at Louisville International, it was 56 degrees under cloudy skies. Elsewhere around the region, rain was falling, with a temperature of 54 at Lexington, 60 at Jackson, and 63 at Bowling Green. At Indianapolis, it was partly sunny, with a temperature of 55. It was cloudy, with a temperature of 56 at Covington, 72 at Nashville, 64 at Paducah, 60 at Evansville, and 59 at Bloomington. At Frankfort, the weather conditions were not available. Now for the official National Weather Service forecast for North Central Kentucky and South Central Indiana, including the Louisville metro area. Today, cloudy. Highs in the mid-60s. Northeast winds 10 to 15 miles an hour. Tonight, mostly cloudy. A 20% chance of showers after midnight. Lows in the upper 50s. East winds 5 to 10 miles an hour. Friday, showers likely and slight chance of thunderstorms in the morning, then showers and chance of thunderstorms in the afternoon. Highs in the mid-70s. East winds 5 to 10 miles an hour. Chance of precipitation near 100%. Friday night, showers and chance of thunderstorms until midnight, then showers and slight chance of thunderstorms after midnight. Lows in the mid-60s. South winds 5 to 15 miles an hour. Chance of precipitation near 100%. And now the extended forecast for the radio listening area. Saturday and Saturday night, mostly cloudy. Showers and slight chance of thunderstorms. Highs around 80. Lows in the mid-60s. Chance of precipitation 90%. Sunday and Sunday night, showers likely and chance of thunderstorms. Highs in the lower 80s. Lows in the mid-60s. Chance of precipitation 60%. Memorial Day and Monday night, showers likely and chance of thunderstorms. Highs in the lower 80s. Lows in the upper 60s. Chance of precipitation 70%. Tuesday and Tuesday night, showers likely and chance of thunderstorms. Highs in the lower 80s. Lows in the upper 60s. Chance of precipitation 70%. Wednesday and Wednesday night, showers likely and chance of thunderstorms. Highs in the mid-80s. Lows in the upper 60s. Chance of precipitation 60%. The current time is 11:52 a.m. Eastern Daylight Time. Here are some river levels reported this morning. On the Ohio River, Markland Lock Upper was 13.1, Markland Lock Lower was 20.3, McAlpin Upper was 13.1, McAlpin Lower 18.7, Canelton Lock and Dam Upper was 9.7, Canelton Lock and Dam Lower was 15.6, on the Blue River, Fredericksburg 11.6, White Cloud 10.0, on the Rolling Fork River, Boston 3.4, on the Salt River, Shepherdsville 3.1. Here are some nearby reservoir levels. Dolin River Lake 502.9, Potoka Lake 538.7, Taylorsville Lake 546.8. 11 a.m. Eastern Daylight Time weather conditions across north central Kentucky and south central Indiana. At Louisville International, it was cloudy. The temperature was 56 degrees, the dew point 52, and the relative humidity 86%. The wind was northeast at 12 miles an hour. The pressure was 30.16 inches and steady. At Bowman Field, it was cloudy. The temperature was 56 degrees, the dew point 52, and the relative humidity 86%. The wind was northeast at 12 miles an hour. The pressure was 30.16 inches and steady.
At Jasper, it was cloudy. The temperature was 58 degrees, the dew point 57, and the relative humidity 97%. The wind was northeast at 12 miles an hour. The pressure was 30.14 inches and falling. Once again, at Louisville International, it was 56 degrees under cloudy skies. Elsewhere around the region, rain was falling, with a temperature of 54 at Lexington, 60 at Jackson, and 63 at Bowling Green. At Indianapolis, it was partly sunny, with a temperature of 55. It was cloudy, with a temperature of 56 at Covington, 72 at Nashville, 64 at Paducah, 60 at Evansville, and 59 at Bloomington. At Frankfort, the weather conditions were not available. Now for the official National Weather Service forecast for North Central Kentucky and South Central Indiana, including the Louisville metro area. Today, cloudy. Highs in the mid-60s. Northeast winds 10 to 15 miles an hour. Tonight, mostly cloudy. A 20% chance of showers after midnight. Lows in the upper 50s. East winds 5 to 10 miles an hour. Friday, showers likely and slight chance of thunderstorms in the morning, then showers and chance of thunderstorms in the afternoon. Highs in the mid-70s. East winds 5 to 10 miles an hour. Chance of precipitation near 100%. Friday night, showers and chance of thunderstorms until midnight, then showers and slight chance of thunderstorms after midnight. Lows in the mid-60s. South winds 5 to 15 miles an hour. Chance of precipitation near 100%. And now the extended forecast for the radio listening area. Saturday and Saturday night, mostly cloudy. Showers and slight chance of thunderstorms. Highs around 80. Lows in the mid-60s. Chance of precipitation 90%. Sunday and Sunday night, showers likely and chance of thunderstorms. Highs in the lower 80s. Lows in the mid-60s. Chance of precipitation 60%. Memorial Day and Monday night, showers likely and chance of thunderstorms. Highs in the lower 80s. Lows in the upper 60s. Chance of precipitation 70%. Tuesday and Tuesday night, showers likely and chance of thunderstorms. Highs in the lower 80s. Lows in the upper 60s. Chance of precipitation 70%. Wednesday and Wednesday night, showers likely and chance of thunderstorms. Highs in the mid-80s. Lows in the upper 60s. Chance of precipitation 60%. The current time is 11:57 a.m. Eastern Daylight Time. Here are some river levels reported this morning. On the Ohio River, Markland Lock Upper was 13.1, Markland Lock Lower was 20.3, McAlpin Upper was 13.1, McAlpin Lower 18.7, Canelton Lock and Dam Upper was 9.7, Canelton Lock and Dam Lower was 15.6, on the Blue River, Fredericksburg 11.6, White Cloud 10.0, on the Rolling Fork River, Boston 3.4, on the Salt River, Shepherdsville 3.1. Here are some nearby reservoir levels. Dolin River Lake 502.9, Potoka Lake 538.7, Taylorsville Lake 546.8. 11 a.m. Eastern Daylight Time weather conditions across north central Kentucky and south central Indiana. At Louisville International, it was cloudy. The temperature was 56 degrees, the dew point 52, and the relative humidity 86%. The wind was northeast at 12 miles an hour. The pressure was 30.16 inches and steady. At Bowman Field, it was cloudy. The temperature was 56 degrees, the dew point 52, and the relative humidity 86%. The wind was northeast at 12 miles an hour. The pressure was 30.16 inches and steady. At Jasper, it was cloudy. The temperature was 58 degrees, the dew point 57, and the relative humidity 97%. The wind was northeast at 12 miles an hour. The pressure was 30.14 inches and falling. Once again, at Louisville International, it was 56 degrees under cloudy skies. Elsewhere around the region, rain was falling, with a temperature of 54 at Lexington, 60 at Jackson,
and 63 at Bowling Green. At Indianapolis, it was partly sunny, with a temperature of 55. It was cloudy, with a temperature of 56 at Covington, 72 at Nashville, 64 at Paducah, 60 at Evansville, and 59 at Bloomington. At Frankfort, the weather conditions were not available. Now for the official National Weather Service forecast for North Central Kentucky and South Central Indiana, including the Louisville metro area. Today, cloudy. Highs in the mid-60s. Northeast winds 10 to 15 miles an hour. Tonight, mostly cloudy. A 20% chance of showers after midnight. Lows in the upper 50s. East winds 5 to 10 miles an hour. Friday, showers likely and slight chance of thunderstorms in the morning, then showers and chance of thunderstorms in the afternoon. Highs in the mid-70s. East winds 5 to 10 miles an hour. Chance of precipitation near 100%. Friday night, showers and chance of thunderstorms until midnight, then showers and slight chance of thunderstorms after midnight. Lows in the mid-60s. South winds 5 to 15 miles an hour. Chance of precipitation near 100%. And now the extended forecast for the radio listening area. Saturday and Saturday night, mostly cloudy. Showers and slight chance of thunderstorms. Highs around 80. Lows in the mid-60s. Chance of precipitation 90%. Sunday and Sunday night, showers likely and chance of thunderstorms. Highs in the lower 80s. Lows in the mid-60s. Chance of precipitation 60%. Memorial Day and Monday night, showers likely and chance of thunderstorms. Highs in the lower 80s. Lows in the upper 60s. Chance of precipitation 70%. Tuesday and Tuesday night, showers likely and chance of thunderstorms. Highs in the lower 80s. Lows in the upper 60s. Chance of precipitation 70%. Wednesday and Wednesday night, showers likely and chance of thunderstorms. Highs in the mid-80s. Lows in the upper 60s. Chance of precipitation 60%. Here are some river levels reported this morning. On the Ohio River, Markland Lock Upper was 13.1, Markland Lock Lower was 20.3, McAlpin Upper was 13.1, McAlpin Lower 18.7, Canelton Lock and Dam Upper was 9.7, Canelton Lock and Dam Lower was 15.6, on the Blue River, Fredericksburg 11.6, White Cloud 10.0, on the Rolling Fork River, Boston 3.4, on the Salt River, Shepherdsville 3.1, here are some nearby reservoir levels. Dolin River Lake 502.9, Potoka Lake 538.7, Taylorsville Lake 546.8. The current time is 12:02 p.m. Eastern Daylight Time. Noon Eastern Daylight Time weather conditions across north central Kentucky and south central Indiana. At Louisville International, it was cloudy. The temperature was 57 degrees. The dew point 52, and the relative humidity 83%. The wind was northeast at 13 miles an hour. The pressure was 30.15 inches and falling. At Bowman Field, it was cloudy. The temperature was 56 degrees, the dew point 53, and the relative humidity 90%. The wind was northeast at 10 miles an hour. The pressure was 30.15 inches and falling. At Jasper, it was cloudy. The temperature was 59 degrees, the dew point 58, and the relative humidity 96%. The wind was northeast at 10 miles an hour, gusting to 18. The pressure was 30.13 inches and falling. Once again, at Louisville International, it was 57 degrees under cloudy skies. Elsewhere around the region, rain was falling, with a temperature of 55 at Lexington, 60 at Jackson, and 63 at Bowling Green. It was partly sunny, with a temperature of 75 at Nashville, and 58 at Indianapolis. It was cloudy, with a temperature of 58 at Covington, 65 at Paducah, 62 at Evansville, and 61 at Bloomington. At Frankfort, the weather conditions were not available.
Now for the official National Weather Service forecast for north central Kentucky and south central Indiana, including the Louisville metro area. Today, cloudy. Highs in the mid-60s. Northeast winds 10 to 15 miles an hour. Tonight, mostly cloudy. A 20% chance of showers after midnight. Lows in the upper 50s. East winds 5 to 10 miles an hour. Friday, showers likely and slight chance of thunderstorms in the morning, then showers and chance of thunderstorms in the afternoon. Highs in the mid-70s. East winds 5 to 10 miles an hour. Chance of precipitation near 100%. Friday night, showers and chance of thunderstorms until midnight, then showers and slight chance of thunderstorms after midnight. Lows in the mid-60s. South winds 5 to 15 miles an hour. Chance of precipitation near 100%. And now the extended forecast for the radio listening area. Saturday and Saturday night, mostly cloudy. Showers and slight chance of thunderstorms. Highs around 80. Lows in the mid-60s. Chance of precipitation 90%. Sunday and Sunday night, showers likely and chance of thunderstorms. Highs in the lower 80s. Lows in the mid-60s. Chance of precipitation 60%. Memorial Day and Monday night, showers likely and chance of thunderstorms. Highs in the lower 80s. Lows in the upper 60s. Chance of precipitation 70%. Tuesday and Tuesday night, showers likely and chance of thunderstorms. Highs in the lower 80s. Lows in the upper 60s. Chance of precipitation 70%. Wednesday and Wednesday night, showers likely and chance of thunderstorms. Highs in the mid-80s. Lows in the upper 60s. Chance of precipitation 60%. Here are some river levels reported this morning. On the Ohio River, Markland Lock Upper was 13.1, Markland Lock Lower was 20.3, McAlpin Upper was 13.1, McAlpin Lower 18.7, Canelton Lock and Dam Upper was 9.7, Canelton Lock and Dam Lower was 15.6, on the Blue River, Fredericksburg 11.6, White Cloud 10.0, on the Rolling Fork River, Boston 3.4, on the Salt River, Shepherdsville 3.1, here are some nearby reservoir levels. Dolin River Lake 502.9, Potoka Lake 538.7, Taylorsville Lake 546.8. Noon Eastern Daylight Time weather conditions across north central Kentucky and south central Indiana. At Louisville International, it was cloudy. The temperature was 57 degrees, the dew point 52, and the relative humidity 83%. The wind was northeast at 13 miles an hour. The pressure was 30.15 inches and falling. At Bowman Field, it was cloudy. The temperature was 56 degrees, the dew point 53, and the relative humidity 90%. The wind was northeast at 10 miles an hour. The pressure was 30.15 inches and falling. At Jasper, it was cloudy. The temperature was 59 degrees, the dew point 58, and the relative humidity 96%. The wind was northeast at 10 miles an hour, gusting to 18. The pressure was 30.13 inches and falling. Once again, at Louisville International, it was 57 degrees under cloudy skies. Elsewhere around the region, rain was falling, with a temperature of 55 at Lexington, 60 at Jackson, and 63 at Bowling Green. It was partly sunny, with a temperature of 75 at Nashville, and 58 at Indianapolis. It was cloudy, with a temperature of 58 at Covington, 65 at Paducah, 62 at Evansville, and 61 at Bloomington. At Frankfort, the weather conditions were not available. The current time is 12:08 p.m. Eastern Daylight Time. Now for the official National Weather Service forecast for north central Kentucky and south central Indiana, including the Louisville metro area. Today, cloudy. Highs in the mid-60s. Northeast winds 10 to 15 miles an hour. Tonight, mostly cloudy. A 20% chance of showers after midnight. Lows in the upper 50s. East winds 5 to 10 miles an hour. Friday,
showers likely and slight chance of thunderstorms in the morning, then showers and chance of thunderstorms in the afternoon. Highs in the mid-70s. East winds 5 to 10 miles an hour. Chance of precipitation near 100%. Friday night, showers and chance of thunderstorms until midnight, then showers and slight chance of thunderstorms after midnight. Lows in the mid-60s. South winds 5 to 15 miles an hour. Chance of precipitation near 100%. And now the extended forecast for the radio listening area. Saturday and Saturday night, mostly cloudy. Showers and slight chance of thunderstorms. Highs around 80. Lows in the mid-60s. Chance of precipitation 90%. Sunday and Sunday night, showers likely and chance of thunderstorms. Highs in the lower 80s. Lows in the mid-60s. Chance of precipitation 60%. Memorial Day and Monday night, showers likely and chance of thunderstorms. Highs in the lower 80s. Lows in the upper 60s. Chance of precipitation 70%. Tuesday and Tuesday night, showers likely and chance of thunderstorms. Highs in the lower 80s. Lows in the upper 60s. Chance of precipitation 70%. Wednesday and Wednesday night, showers likely and chance of thunderstorms. Highs in the mid-80s. Lows in the upper 60s. Chance of precipitation 60%. Here are some river levels reported this morning. On the Ohio River, Markland Lock Upper was 13.1, Markland Lock Lower was 20.3, McAlpin Upper was 13.1, McAlpin Lower 18.7, Canelton Lock and Dam Upper was 9.7, Canelton Lock and Dam Lower was 15.6, on the Blue River, Fredericksburg 11.6, White Cloud 10.0, on the Rolling Fork River, Boston 3.4, on the Salt River, Shepherdsville 3.1. Here are some nearby reservoir levels. Dolin River Lake 502.9, Potoka Lake 538.7, Taylorsville Lake 546.8. Noon Eastern Daylight Time weather conditions across north-central Kentucky and south-central Indiana. At Louisville International, it was cloudy. The temperature was 57 degrees, the dew point 52, and the relative humidity 83%. The wind was northeast at 13 miles an hour. The pressure was 30.15 inches and falling. At Bowman Field, it was cloudy. The temperature was 56 degrees, the dew point 53, and the relative humidity 90%. The wind was northeast at 10 miles an hour. The pressure was 30.15 inches and falling. At Jasper, it was cloudy. The temperature was 59 degrees, the dew point 58, and the relative humidity 96%. The wind was northeast at 10 miles an hour, gusting to 18. The pressure was 30.13 inches and falling. Once again, at Louisville International, it was 57 degrees under cloudy skies. Elsewhere around the region, rain was falling, with a temperature of 55 at Lexington, 60 at Jackson, and 63 at Bowling Green. It was partly sunny, with a temperature of 75 at Nashville, and 58 at Indianapolis. It was cloudy, with a temperature of 58 at Covington, 65 at Paducah, 62 at Evansville, and 61 at Bloomington. At Frankfort, the weather conditions were not available. 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The current time is 12:13 p.m. Eastern Daylight Time. Now for the official National Weather Service forecast for north-central Kentucky and south-central Indiana, including the Louisville metro area. Today, cloudy. Highs in the mid-60s. Northeast winds 10 to 15 miles an hour. Tonight, mostly cloudy. A 20% chance of showers after midnight. Lows in the upper 50s. East winds 5 to 10 miles an hour. Friday, showers likely and slight chance of thunderstorms in the morning, then showers and chance of thunderstorms in the afternoon.
highs in the mid-70s. East winds 5 to 10 miles an hour. Chance of precipitation near 100%. Friday night, showers and chance of thunderstorms until midnight, then showers and slight chance of thunderstorms after midnight. Lows in the mid-60s. South winds 5 to 15 miles an hour. Chance of precipitation near 100%. And now the extended forecast for the radio listening area. Saturday and Saturday night, mostly cloudy. Showers and slight chance of thunderstorms. Highs around 80. Lows in the mid-60s. Chance of precipitation 90%. Sunday and Sunday night, showers likely and chance of thunderstorms. Highs in the lower 80s. Lows in the mid-60s. Chance of precipitation 60%. Memorial Day and Monday night, showers likely and chance of thunderstorms. Highs in the lower 80s. Lows in the upper 60s. Chance of precipitation 70%. Tuesday and Tuesday night, showers likely and chance of thunderstorms. Highs in the lower 80s. Lows in the upper 60s. Chance of precipitation 70%. Wednesday and Wednesday night, showers likely and chance of thunderstorms. Highs in the mid-80s. Lows in the upper 60s. Chance of precipitation 60%. Here are some river levels reported this morning. On the Ohio River, Markland Lock Upper was 13.1, Markland Lock Lower was 20.3, McAlpin Upper was 13.1, McAlpin Lower 18.7, Canelton Lock and Dam Upper was 9.7, Canelton Lock and Dam Lower was 15.6, on the Blue River, Fredericksburg 11.6, White Cloud 10.0, on the Rolling Fork River, Boston 3.4, on the Salt River, Shepherdsville 3.1. Here are some nearby reservoir levels. Dolin River Lake 502.9, Potoka Lake 538.7, Taylorsville Lake 546.8. Noon Eastern Daylight Time weather conditions across north-central Kentucky and south-central Indiana. At Louisville International, it was cloudy. The temperature was 57 degrees, the dew point 52, and the relative humidity 83%. The wind was northeast at 13 miles an hour. The pressure was 30.15 inches and falling. At Bowman Field, it was cloudy. The temperature was 56 degrees, the dew point 53, and the relative humidity 90%. The wind was northeast at 10 miles an hour. The pressure was 30.15 inches and falling. At Jasper, it was cloudy. The temperature was 59 degrees, the dew point 58, and the relative humidity 96%. The wind was northeast at 10 miles an hour, gusting to 18. The pressure was 30.13 inches and falling. Once again, at Louisville International, it was 57 degrees under cloudy skies. Elsewhere around the region, rain was falling, with a temperature of 55 at Lexington, 60 at Jackson, and 63 at Bowling Green. It was partly sunny, with a temperature of 75 at Nashville, and 58 at Indianapolis. It was cloudy, with a temperature of 58 at Covington, 65 at Paducah, 62 at Evansville, and 61 at Bloomington. At Frankfort, the weather conditions were not available. The current time is 12:17 p.m. Eastern Daylight Time. Now for the official National Weather Service forecast for north-central Kentucky and south-central Indiana, including the Louisville metro area. Today, cloudy. Highs in the mid-60s. Northeast winds 10 to 15 miles an hour. Tonight, mostly cloudy. A 20% chance of showers after midnight. Lows in the upper 50s. East winds 5 to 10 miles an hour. Friday, showers likely and slight chance of thunderstorms in the morning, then showers and chance of thunderstorms in the afternoon. Highs in the mid-70s. East winds 5 to 10 miles an hour. Chance of precipitation near 100%. Friday night, showers and chance of thunderstorms until midnight, then showers and slight chance of thunderstorms after midnight. Lows in the mid-60s. South winds 5 to 15 miles an hour. Chance of precipitation near 100%.
And now the extended forecast for the radio listening area. Saturday and Saturday night, mostly cloudy. Showers and slight chance of thunderstorms. Highs around 80. Lows in the mid-60s. Chance of precipitation 90%. Sunday and Sunday night, showers likely and

chance of precipitation 60%. Here are some river levels reported this morning. On the Ohio River, Markland Lock Upper was 13.1, Markland Lock Lower was 20.3, McAlpin Upper was 13.1, McAlpin Lower 18.7, Canelton Lock and Dam Upper was 9.7, Canelton Lock and Dam Lower was 15.6, on the Blue River, Fredericksburg 11.6, White Cloud 10.0, on the Rolling Fork River, Boston 3.4, on the Salt River, Shepherdsville 3.1, here are some nearby reservoir levels: Dolin River Lake 502.9, Potoka Lake 538.7, Taylorsville Lake 546.8. Noon Eastern Daylight Time weather conditions across north-central Kentucky and south-central Indiana. At Louisville International, it was cloudy. The temperature was 57 degrees, the dew point 52, and the relative humidity 83%. The wind was northeast at 13 miles an hour. The pressure was 30.15 inches and falling. At Bowman Field, it was cloudy. The temperature was 56 degrees, the dew point 53, and the relative humidity 90%. The wind was northeast at 10 miles an hour. The pressure was 30.15 inches and falling. At Jasper, it was cloudy. The temperature was 59 degrees, the dew point 58, and the relative humidity 96%. The wind was northeast at 10 miles an hour, gusting to 18. The pressure was 30.13 inches and falling. Once again, at Louisville International, it was 57 degrees under cloudy skies. Elsewhere around the region, rain was falling, with a temperature of 55 at Lexington, 60 at Jackson, and 63 at Bowling Green. It was partly sunny, with a temperature of 75 at Nashville, and 58 at Indianapolis. It was cloudy, with a temperature of 58 at Covington, 65 at Paducah, 62 at Evansville, and 61 at Bloomington. At Frankfort, the weather conditions were not available. The current time is 12:22 p.m. Eastern Daylight Time. Now for the official National Weather Service forecast for north-central Kentucky and south-central Indiana, including the Louisville metro area. Today, cloudy. Highs in the mid-60s. Northeast winds 10 to 15 miles an hour. Tonight, mostly cloudy. A 20% chance of showers after midnight. Lows in the upper 50s. East winds 5 to 10 miles an hour. Friday, showers likely and slight chance of thunderstorms in the morning, then showers and chance of thunderstorms in the afternoon. Highs in the mid-70s. East winds 5 to 10 miles an hour. Chance of precipitation near 100%. Friday night, showers and chance of thunderstorms until midnight, then showers and slight chance of thunderstorms after midnight. Lows in the mid-60s. South winds 5 to 15 miles an hour. Chance of precipitation near 100%. And now the extended forecast for the radio listening area. Saturday and Saturday night, mostly cloudy. Showers and slight chance of thunderstorms. Highs around 80. Lows in the mid-60s. Chance of precipitation 90%. Sunday and Sunday night, showers likely and chance of thunderstorms. Highs in the lower 80s. Lows in the mid-60s. Chance of precipitation 60%. Memorial Day and Monday night, showers likely and chance of thunderstorms. Highs in the lower 80s. Lows in the upper 60s. Chance of precipitation 70%. Tuesday and Tuesday night, showers likely and chance of thunderstorms. Highs in the lower 80s. Lows in the upper 60s. Chance of precipitation 70%. Wednesday and Wednesday night, showers likely and chance of thunderstorms. Highs in the mid 80s. Lows in the upper 60s. Chance of precipitation 60%. Here are some river levels reported this morning. On the Ohio River, Markland Lock Upper was 13.1, Markland Lock Lower was 20.3, McAlpin Upper was 13.1, McAlpin Lower 18.7, Canelton Lock and Dam Upper was 9.7, Canelton Lock and Dam Lower was 15.6, on the Blue River, Fredericksburg 11.6, White Cloud 10.0, on the Rolling

Fork River, Boston 3.4, on the Salt River, Shepherdsville 3.1. Here are some nearby reservoir levels: Dolin River Lake 502.9, Potoka Lake 538.7, Taylorsville Lake 546.8. Noon Eastern Daylight Time weather conditions across north central Kentucky and south central Indiana. At Louisville International, it was cloudy. The temperature was 57 degrees, the dew point 52, and the relative humidity 83%. The wind was northeast at 13 miles an hour. The pressure was 30.15 inches and falling. At Bowman Field, it was cloudy. The temperature was 56 degrees, the dew point 53, and the relative humidity 90%. The wind was northeast at 10 miles an hour. The pressure was 30.15 inches and falling. At Jasper, it was cloudy. The temperature was 59 degrees, the dew point 58, and the relative humidity 96%. The wind was northeast at 10 miles an hour, gusting to 18. The pressure was 30.13 inches and falling. Once again, at Louisville International, it was 57 degrees under cloudy skies. Elsewhere around the region, rain was falling, with a temperature of 55 at Lexington, 60 at Jackson, and 63 at Bowling Green. It was partly sunny, with a temperature of 75 at Nashville, and 58 at Indianapolis. It was cloudy, with a temperature of 58 at Covington, 65 at Paducah, 62 at Evansville, and 61 at Bloomington. At Frankfort, the weather conditions were not available. Now for the official National Weather Service forecast for north central Kentucky and south central Indiana, including the Louisville metro area. Today, cloudy. Highs in the mid-60s. Northeast winds 10 to 15 miles an hour. Tonight, mostly cloudy. A 20% chance of showers after midnight. Lows in the upper 50s. East winds 5 to 10 miles an hour. Friday, showers likely and slight chance of thunderstorms in the morning, then showers and chance of thunderstorms in the afternoon. Highs in the mid-70s. East winds 5 to 10 miles an hour. Chance of precipitation near 100%. Friday night, showers and chance of thunderstorms until midnight, then showers and slight chance of thunderstorms after midnight. Lows in the mid-60s. South winds 5 to 15 miles an hour. Chance of precipitation near 100%. And now the extended forecast for the radio listening area. Saturday and Saturday night, mostly cloudy. Showers and slight chance of thunderstorms. Highs around 80. Lows in the mid-60s. Chance of precipitation 90%. Sunday and Sunday night, showers likely and chance of thunderstorms. Highs in the lower 80s. Lows in the mid-60s. Chance of precipitation 60%. Memorial Day and Monday night, showers likely and chance of thunderstorms. Highs in the lower 80s. Lows in the upper 60s. Chance of precipitation 70%. Tuesday and Tuesday night, showers likely and chance of thunderstorms. Highs in the lower 80s. Lows in the upper 60s. Chance of precipitation 70%. Wednesday and Wednesday night, showers likely and chance of thunderstorms. Highs in the mid-80s. Lows in the upper 60s. Chance of precipitation 60%. The current time is 12:29 p.m. Eastern Daylight Time. Here are some river levels reported this morning. On the Ohio River, Markland Lock Upper was 13.1, Markland Lock Lower was 20.3, McAlpin Upper was 13.1, McAlpin Lower 18.7, Canelton Lock and Dam Upper was 9.7, Canelton Lock and Dam Lower was 15.6, on the Blue River, Fredericksburg 11.6, White Cloud 10.0, on the Rolling Fork River, Boston 3.4, on the Salt River, Shepherdsville 3.1, here are some nearby reservoir levels: Dolin River Lake 502.9, Potoka Lake 538.7, Taylorsville Lake 546.8. Noon Eastern Daylight Time weather conditions across north central Kentucky and south central Indiana. At Louisville International, it was cloudy.
The temperature was 57 degrees, the dew point 52, and the relative humidity 83%. The wind was northeast at 13 miles an hour. The pressure was 30.15 inches and falling. At Bowman Field, it was cloudy. The temperature was 56 degrees, the dew point 53, and the relative humidity 90%. The wind was northeast at 10 miles an hour. The pressure was 30.15 inches and falling. At Jasper, it was cloudy. The temperature was 59 degrees, the dew point 58, and the relative humidity 96%. The wind was northeast at 10 miles an hour. Gusting to 18. The pressure was 30.13 inches and falling. Once again, at Louisville International it was 57 degrees under cloudy skies. Elsewhere around the region, rain was falling, with a temperature of 55 at Lexington, 60 at Jackson, and 63 at Bowling Green. It was partly sunny, with a temperature of 75 at Nashville, and 58 at Indianapolis. It was cloudy, with a temperature of 58 at Covington, 65 at Paducah, 62 at Evansville, and 61 at Bloomington. At Frankfort, the weather conditions were not available. Now for the official National Weather Service forecast for North Central Kentucky and South Central Indiana, including the Louisville metro area. Today, cloudy. Highs in the mid-60s. Northeast winds 10 to 15 miles an hour. Tonight, mostly cloudy. A 20% chance of showers after midnight. Lows in the upper 50s. East winds 5 to 10 miles an hour. Friday, showers likely and slight chance of thunderstorms in the morning, then showers and chance of thunderstorms in the afternoon. Highs in the mid-70s. East winds 5 to 10 miles an hour. Chance of precipitation near 100%. Friday night, showers and chance of thunderstorms until midnight, then showers and slight chance of thunderstorms after midnight. Lows in the mid-60s. South winds 5 to 15 miles an hour. Chance of precipitation near 100%. And now the extended forecast for the radio listening area. Saturday and Saturday night, mostly cloudy. Showers and slight chance of thunderstorms. Highs around 80. Lows in the mid-60s. Chance of precipitation 90%. Sunday and Sunday night, showers likely and chance of thunderstorms. Highs in the lower 80s. Lows in the mid-60s. Chance of precipitation 60%. Memorial Day and Monday night, showers likely and chance of thunderstorms. Highs in the lower 80s. Lows in the upper 60s. Chance of precipitation 70%. Tuesday and Tuesday night, showers likely and chance of thunderstorms. Highs in the lower 80s. Lows in the upper 60s. Chance of precipitation 70%. Wednesday and Wednesday night, showers likely and chance of thunderstorms. Highs in the mid-80s. Lows in the upper 60s. Chance of precipitation 60%. The current time is 12:33 p.m. Eastern Daylight Time. Here are some river levels reported this morning. On the Ohio River, Markland Lock Upper was 13.1, Markland Lock Lower was 20.3, McAlpin Upper was 13.1, McAlpin Lower 18.7, Canelton Lock and Dam Upper was 9.7, Canelton Lock and Dam Lower was 15.6, on the Blue River, Fredericksburg 11.6, White Cloud 10.0, on the Rolling Fork River, Boston 3.4, on the Salt River, Shepherdsville 3.1. Here are some nearby reservoir levels. Dolin River Lake 502.9, Potoka Lake 538.7, Taylorsville Lake 546.8. Noon Eastern Daylight Time weather conditions across North Central Kentucky and South Central Indiana. At Louisville International, it was cloudy. The temperature was 57 degrees, the dew point 52, and the relative humidity 83%. The wind was northeast at 13 miles an hour. The pressure was 30.15 inches and falling. At Bowman Field, it was cloudy. The temperature was 56 degrees, the dew point 53, and the relative humidity 90%. The wind was northeast at 10 miles an hour.
The pressure was 30.15 inches and falling. At Jasper, it was cloudy. The temperature was 59 degrees, the dew point 58, and the relative humidity 96%. The wind was northeast at 10 miles an hour, gusting to 18. The pressure was 30.13 inches and falling. Once again, at Louisville International, it was 57 degrees under cloudy skies. Elsewhere around the region, rain was falling, with a temperature of 55 at Lexington, 60 at Jackson, and 63 at Bowling Green. It was partly sunny, with a temperature of 75 at Nashville, and 58 at Indianapolis. It was cloudy, with a temperature of 58 at Covington, 65 at Paducah, 62 at Evansville, and 61 at Bloomington. At Frankfort, the weather conditions were not available. Now for the official National Weather Service forecast for North Central Kentucky and South Central Indiana, including the Louisville metro area. Today, cloudy. Highs in the mid-60s. Northeast winds 10 to 15 miles an hour. Tonight, mostly cloudy. A 20% chance of showers after midnight. Lows in the upper 50s. East winds 5 to 10 miles an hour. Friday, showers likely and slight chance of thunderstorms in the morning, then showers and chance of thunderstorms in the afternoon. Highs in the mid-70s. East winds 5 to 10 miles an hour. Chance of precipitation near 100%. Friday night, showers and chance of thunderstorms until midnight, then showers and slight chance of thunderstorms after midnight. Lows in the mid-60s. South winds 5 to 15 miles an hour. Chance of precipitation near 100%. And now the extended forecast for the radio listening area. Saturday and Saturday night, mostly cloudy. Showers and slight chance of thunderstorms. Highs around 80. Lows in the mid-60s. Chance of precipitation 90%. Sunday and Sunday night, showers likely and chance of thunderstorms. Highs in the lower 80s. Lows in the mid-60s. Chance of precipitation 60%. Memorial Day and Monday night, showers likely and chance of thunderstorms. Highs in the lower 80s. Lows in the upper 60s. Chance of precipitation 70%. Tuesday and Tuesday night, showers likely and chance of thunderstorms. Highs in the lower 80s. Lows in the upper 60s. Chance of precipitation 70%. Wednesday and Wednesday night, showers likely and chance of thunderstorms. Highs in the mid-80s. Lows in the upper 60s. Chance of precipitation 60%. The current time is 12:38 p.m. Eastern Daylight Time. Here are some river levels reported this morning. On the Ohio River, Markland Lock Upper was 13.1, Markland Lock Lower was 20.3, McAlpin Upper was 13.1, McAlpin Lower 18.7, Canelton Lock and Dam Upper was 9.7, Canelton Lock and Dam Lower was 15.6, on the Blue River, Fredericksburg 11.6, White Cloud 10.0, on the Rolling Fork River, Boston 3.4, on the Salt River, Shepherdsville 3.1. Here are some nearby reservoir levels. Dolin River Lake 502.9, Potoka Lake 538.7, Taylorsville Lake 546.8. Noon Eastern Daylight Time weather conditions across North Central Kentucky and South Central Indiana. At Louisville International, it was cloudy. The temperature was 57 degrees, the dew point 52, and the relative humidity 83%. The wind was northeast at 13 miles an hour. The pressure was 30.15 inches and falling. At Bowman Field, it was cloudy. The temperature was 56 degrees, the dew point 53, and the relative humidity 90%. The wind was northeast at 10 miles an hour. The pressure was 30.15 inches and falling. At Jasper, it was cloudy. The temperature was 59 degrees, the dew point 58, and the relative humidity 96%. The wind was northeast at 10 miles an hour, gusting to 18. The pressure was 30.13 inches and falling. Once again, at Louisville International, it was 57 degrees under cloudy skies.
Elsewhere around the region, rain was falling, with a temperature of 55 at Lexington, 60 at Jackson, and 63 at Bowling Green. It was partly sunny, with a temperature of 75 at Nashville, and 58 at Indianapolis. It was cloudy, with a temperature of 58 at Covington, 65 at Paducah, 62 at Evansville, and 61 at Bloomington. At Frankfort, the weather conditions were not available. Now for the official National Weather Service forecast for North Central Kentucky and South Central Indiana, including the Louisville metro area. Today, cloudy. Highs in the mid-60s. Northeast winds 10 to 15 miles an hour. Tonight, mostly cloudy. A 20% chance of showers after midnight. Lows in the upper 50s. East winds 5 to 10 miles an hour. Friday, showers likely and slight chance of thunderstorms in the morning, then showers and chance of thunderstorms in the afternoon. Highs in the mid-70s. East winds 5 to 10 miles an hour. Chance of precipitation near 100%. Friday night, showers and chance of thunderstorms until midnight, then showers and slight chance of thunderstorms after midnight. Lows in the mid-60s. South winds 5 to 15 miles an hour. Chance of precipitation near 100%. And now the extended forecast for the radio listening area. Saturday and Saturday night, mostly cloudy. Showers and slight chance of thunderstorms. Highs around 80. Lows in the mid-60s. Chance of precipitation 90%. Sunday and Sunday night, showers likely and chance of thunderstorms. Highs in the lower 80s. Lows in the mid-60s. Chance of precipitation 60%. Memorial Day and Monday night, showers likely and chance of thunderstorms. Highs in the lower 80s. Lows in the upper 60s. Chance of precipitation 70%. Tuesday and Tuesday night, showers likely and chance of thunderstorms. Highs in the lower 80s. Lows in the upper 60s. Chance of precipitation 70%. Wednesday and Wednesday night, showers likely and chance of thunderstorms. Highs in the mid-80s. Lows in the upper 60s. Chance of precipitation 60%. 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The current time is 12:43 p.m. Eastern Daylight Time. Here are some river levels reported this morning. On the Ohio River, Markland Lock Upper was 13.1, Markland Lock Lower was 20.3, McAlpin Upper was 13.1, McAlpin Lower 18.7, Canelton Lock and Dam Upper was 9.7, Canelton Lock and Dam Lower was 15.6, on the Blue River, Fredericksburg 11.6, White Cloud 10.0, on the Rolling Fork River, Boston 3.4, on the Salt River, Shepherdsville 3.1. Here are some nearby reservoir levels. Dolin River Lake 502.9, Potoka Lake 538.7, Taylorsville Lake 546.8. Noon Eastern Daylight Time weather conditions across North Central Kentucky and South Central Indiana. At Louisville International, it was cloudy. The temperature was 57 degrees, the dew point 52, and the relative humidity 83%. The wind was northeast at 13 miles an hour. The pressure was 30.15 inches and falling. At Bowman Field, it was cloudy. The temperature was 56 degrees, the dew point 53, and the relative humidity 90%. The wind was northeast at 10 miles an hour. The pressure was 30.15 inches and falling. At Jasper, it was cloudy. The temperature was 59 degrees, the dew point 58, and the relative humidity 96%. The wind was northeast at 10 miles an hour. Gusting to 18. The pressure was 30.13 inches and falling. Once again, at Louisville International it was 57 degrees under cloudy skies. Elsewhere around the region, rain was falling, with a temperature of 55 at Lexington, 60 at Jackson, and
and 63 at Bowling Green. It was partly sunny, with a temperature of 75 at Nashville and 58 at Indianapolis. It was cloudy, with a temperature of 58 at Covington, 65 at Paducah, 62 at Evansville, and 61 at Bloomington. At Frankfort, the weather conditions were not available. Now for the official National Weather Service forecast for North Central Kentucky and South Central Indiana, including the Louisville metro area. Today, cloudy. Highs in the mid-60s. Northeast winds 10 to 15 miles an hour. Tonight, mostly cloudy. A 20% chance of showers after midnight. Lows in the upper 50s. East winds 5 to 10 miles an hour. Friday, showers likely and slight chance of thunderstorms in the morning, then showers and chance of thunderstorms in the afternoon. Highs in the mid-70s. East winds 5 to 10 miles an hour. Chance of precipitation near 100%. Friday night, showers and chance of thunderstorms until midnight, then showers and slight chance of thunderstorms after midnight. Lows in the mid-60s. South winds 5 to 15 miles an hour. Chance of precipitation near 100%. And now the extended forecast for the radio listening area. Saturday and Saturday night, mostly cloudy. Showers and slight chance of thunderstorms. Highs around 80. Lows in the mid-60s. Chance of precipitation 90%. Sunday and Sunday night, showers likely and chance of thunderstorms. Highs in the lower 80s. Lows in the mid-60s. Chance of precipitation 60%. Memorial Day and Monday night, showers likely and chance of thunderstorms. Highs in the lower 80s. Lows in the upper 60s. Chance of precipitation 70%. Tuesday and Tuesday night, showers likely and chance of thunderstorms. Highs in the lower 80s. Lows in the upper 60s. Chance of precipitation 70%. Wednesday and Wednesday night, showers likely and chance of thunderstorms. Highs in the mid-80s. Lows in the upper 60s. Chance of precipitation 60%. The current time is 12:47 p.m. Eastern Daylight Time. Here are some river levels reported this morning. On the Ohio River, Markland Lock Upper was 13.1, Markland Lock Lower was 20.3, McAlpin Upper was 13.1, McAlpin Lower 18.7, Canelton Lock and Dam Upper was 9.7, Canelton Lock and Dam Lower was 15.6, on the Blue River, Fredericksburg 11.6, White Cloud 10.0, on the Rolling Fork River, Boston 3.4, on the Salt River, Shepherdsville 3.1. Here are some nearby reservoir levels. Dolin River Lake 502.9, Potoka Lake 538.7, Taylorsville Lake 546.8. Noon Eastern Daylight Time weather conditions across north central Kentucky and south central Indiana. At Louisville International, it was cloudy. The temperature was 57 degrees, the dew point 52, and the relative humidity 83%. The wind was northeast at 13 miles an hour. The pressure was 30.15 inches and falling. At Bowman Field, it was cloudy. The temperature was 56 degrees, the dew point 53, and the relative humidity 90%. The wind was northeast at 10 miles an hour. The pressure was 30.15 inches and falling. At Jasper, it was cloudy. The temperature was 59 degrees, the dew point 58, and the relative humidity 96%. The wind was northeast at 10 miles an hour, gusting to 18. The pressure was 30.13 inches and falling. Once again, at Louisville International, it was 57 degrees under cloudy skies. Elsewhere around the region, rain was falling, with a temperature of 55 at Lexington, 60 at Jackson, and 63 at Bowling Green. It was partly sunny, with a temperature of 75 at Nashville, and 58 at Indianapolis. It was cloudy, with a temperature of 58 at Covington, 65 at Paducah, 62 at Evansville, and 61 at Bloomington. At Frankfort, the weather conditions were not available. Now for the official National Weather Service forecast for north central Kentucky and south central Indiana,
including the Louisville metro area. Today, cloudy. Highs in the mid-60s. Northeast winds 10 to 15 miles an hour. Tonight, mostly cloudy. A 20% chance of showers after midnight. Lows in the upper 50s. East winds 5 to 10 miles an hour. Friday, showers likely and slight chance of thunderstorms in the morning, then showers and chance of thunderstorms in the afternoon. Highs in the mid-70s. East winds 5 to 10 miles an hour. Chance of precipitation near 100%. Friday night, showers and chance of thunderstorms until midnight, then showers and slight chance of thunderstorms after midnight. Lows in the mid-60s. South winds 5 to 15 miles an hour. Chance of precipitation near 100%. And now the extended forecast for the radio listening area. Saturday and Saturday night, mostly cloudy. Showers and slight chance of thunderstorms. Highs around 80. Lows in the mid-60s. Chance of precipitation 90%. Sunday and Sunday night, showers likely and chance of thunderstorms. Highs in the lower 80s. Lows in the mid-60s. Chance of precipitation 60%. Memorial Day and Monday night, showers likely and chance of thunderstorms. Highs in the lower 80s. Lows in the upper 60s. Chance of precipitation 70%. Tuesday and Tuesday night, showers likely and chance of thunderstorms. Highs in the lower 80s. Lows in the upper 60s. Chance of precipitation 70%. Wednesday and Wednesday night, showers likely and chance of thunderstorms. Highs in the mid-80s. Lows in the upper 60s. Chance of precipitation 60%. The current time is 12:52 p.m. Eastern Daylight Time. Here are some river levels reported this morning. On the Ohio River, Markland Lock Upper was 13.1, Markland Lock Lower was 20.3, McAlpin Upper was 13.1, McAlpin Lower 18.7, Canelton Lock and Dam Upper was 9.7, Canelton Lock and Dam Lower was 15.6, on the Blue River, Fredericksburg 11.6, White Cloud 10.0, on the Rolling Fork River, Boston 3.4, on the Salt River, Shepherdsville 3.1. Here are some nearby reservoir levels. Dolin River Lake 502.9, Potoka Lake 538.7, Taylorsville Lake 546.8. Noon Eastern Daylight Time weather conditions across north central Kentucky and south central Indiana. At Louisville International, it was cloudy. The temperature was 57 degrees, the dew point 52, and the relative humidity 83%. The wind was northeast at 13 miles an hour. The pressure was 30.15 inches and falling. At Bowman Field, it was cloudy. The temperature was 56 degrees, the dew point 53, and the relative humidity 90%. The wind was northeast at 10 miles an hour. The pressure was 30.15 inches and falling. At Jasper, it was cloudy. The temperature was 59 degrees, the dew point 58, and the relative humidity 96%. The wind was northeast at 10 miles an hour, gusting to 18. The pressure was 30.13 inches and falling. Once again, at Louisville International it was 57 degrees under cloudy skies. Elsewhere around the region, rain was falling, with a temperature of 55 at Lexington, 60 at Jackson, and 63 at Bowling Green. It was partly sunny, with a temperature of 75 at Nashville, and 58 at Indianapolis. It was cloudy, with a temperature of 58 at Covington, 65 at Paducah, 62 at Evansville, and 61 at Bloomington. At Frankfort, the weather conditions were not available. Now for the official National Weather Service forecast for north central Kentucky and south central Indiana, including the Louisville metro area. Today, cloudy. Highs in the mid-60s. Northeast winds 10 to 15 miles an hour. Tonight, mostly cloudy. A 20% chance of showers after midnight. Lows in the upper 50s. East winds 5 to 10 miles an hour. Friday,
showers likely and slight chance of thunderstorms in the morning, then showers and chance of thunderstorms in the afternoon. Highs in the mid-70s. East winds 5 to 10 miles an hour. Chance of precipitation near 100%. Friday night, showers and chance of thunderstorms until midnight, then showers and slight chance of thunderstorms after midnight. Lows in the mid-60s. South winds 5 to 15 miles an hour. Chance of precipitation near 100%. And now the extended forecast for the radio listening area. Saturday and Saturday night, mostly cloudy. Showers and slight chance of thunderstorms. Highs around 80. Lows in the mid-60s. Chance of precipitation 90%. Sunday and Sunday night, showers likely and chance of thunderstorms. Highs in the lower 80s. Lows in the mid-60s. Chance of precipitation 60%. Memorial Day and Monday night, showers likely and chance of thunderstorms. Highs in the lower 80s. Lows in the upper 60s. Chance of precipitation 70%. Tuesday and Tuesday night, showers likely and chance of thunderstorms. Highs in the lower 80s. Lows in the upper 60s. Chance of precipitation 70%. Wednesday and Wednesday night, showers likely and chance of thunderstorms. Highs in the mid-80s. Lows in the upper 60s. Chance of precipitation 60%. Here are some river levels reported this morning. On the Ohio River, Markland Lock Upper was 13.1, Markland Lock Lower was 20.3, McAlpin Upper was 13.1, McAlpin Lower 18.7, Canelton Lock and Dam Upper was 9.7, Canelton Lock and Dam Lower was 15.6, on the Blue River, Fredericksburg 11.6, White Cloud 10.0, on the Rolling Fork River, Boston 3.4, on the Salt River, Shepherdsville 3.1, here are some nearby reservoir levels. Dolin River Lake 502.9, Potoka Lake 538.7, Taylorsville Lake 546.8. The current time is 12:57 p.m. Eastern Daylight Time. Noon Eastern Daylight Time weather conditions across north central Kentucky and south central Indiana. At Louisville International, it was cloudy. The temperature was 57 degrees, the dew point 52, and the relative humidity 83%. The wind was northeast at 13 miles an hour. The pressure was 30.15 inches and falling. At Bowman Field, it was cloudy. The temperature was 56 degrees, the dew point 53, and the relative humidity 90%. The wind was northeast at 10 miles an hour. The pressure was 30.15 inches and falling. At Jasper, it was cloudy. The temperature was 59 degrees, the dew point 58, and the relative humidity 96%. The wind was northeast at 10 miles an hour. Gusting to 18. The pressure was 30.13 inches and falling. Once again, at Louisville International it was 57 degrees under cloudy skies. Elsewhere around the region, rain was falling, with a temperature of 55 at Lexington, 60 at Jackson, and 63 at Bowling Green. It was partly sunny, with a temperature of 75 at Nashville, and 58 at Indianapolis. It was cloudy, with a temperature of 58 at Covington, 65 at Paducah, 62 at Evansville, and 61 at Bloomington. At Frankfort, the weather conditions were not available. Now for the official National Weather Service forecast for north central Kentucky and south central Indiana, including the Louisville metro area. Today, cloudy. Highs in the mid-60s. Northeast winds 10 to 15 miles an hour. Tonight, mostly cloudy. A 20% chance of showers after midnight. Lows in the upper 50s. East winds 5 to 10 miles an hour. Friday, showers likely and slight chance of thunderstorms in the morning, then showers and chance of thunderstorms in the afternoon. Highs in the mid-70s. East winds 5 to 10 miles an hour. Chance of precipitation near 100%. Friday night, showers and chance of thunderstorms until midnight, then showers and slight chance of thunderstorms after midnight. Lows in the mid-60s. South winds 5 to 15 miles an hour.
chance of precipitation near 100%. And now the extended forecast for the radio listening area. Saturday and Saturday night, mostly cloudy. Showers and slight chance of thunderstorms. Highs around 80. Lows in the mid-60s. Chance of precipitation 90%. Sunday and Sunday night, showers likely and chance of thunderstorms. Highs in the lower 80s. Lows in the mid-60s. Chance of precipitation 60%. Memorial Day and Monday night, showers likely and chance of thunderstorms. Highs in the lower 80s. Lows in the upper 60s. Chance of precipitation 70%. Tuesday and Tuesday night, showers likely and chance of thunderstorms. Highs in the lower 80s. Lows in the upper 60s. Chance of precipitation 70%. Wednesday and Wednesday night, showers likely and chance of thunderstorms. Highs in the mid-80s. Lows in the upper 60s. Chance of precipitation 60%. Here are some river levels reported this morning. On the Ohio River, Markland Lock Upper was 13.1, Markland Lock Lower was 20.3, McAlpin Upper was 13.1, McAlpin Lower 18.7, Canelton Lock and Dam Upper was 9.7, Canelton Lock and Dam Lower was 15.6, on the Blue River, Fredericksburg 11.6, White Cloud 10.0, on the Rolling Fork River, Boston 3.4, on the Salt River, Shepherdsville 3.1. Here are some nearby reservoir levels. Dolin River Lake 502.9, Potoka Lake 538.7, Taylorsville Lake 546.8. Noon Eastern Daylight Time weather conditions across north central Kentucky and south central Indiana. At Louisville International, it was cloudy. The temperature was 57 degrees, the dew point 52, and the relative humidity 83%. The wind was northeast at 13 miles an hour. The pressure was 30.15 inches and falling. At Bowman Field, it was cloudy. The temperature was 56 degrees, the dew point 53, and the relative humidity 90%. The wind was northeast at 10 miles an hour. The pressure was 30.15 inches and falling. At Jasper, it was cloudy. The temperature was 59 degrees, the dew point 58, and the relative humidity 96%. The wind was northeast at 10 miles an hour, gusting to 18. The pressure was 30.13 inches and falling. Once again, at Louisville International, it was 57 degrees under cloudy skies. Elsewhere around the region, rain was falling, with a temperature of 55 at Lexington, 60 at Jackson, and 63 at Bowling Green. It was partly sunny, with a temperature of 75 at Nashville, and 58 at Indianapolis. It was cloudy, with a temperature of 58 at Covington, 65 at Paducah, 62 at Evansville, and 61 at Bloomington. At Frankfort, the weather conditions were not available. The current time is 1:03 p.m. Eastern Daylight Time. 1 p.m. Eastern Daylight Time weather conditions across north central Kentucky and south central Indiana. At Louisville International, it was cloudy. The temperature was 56 degrees, the dew point 54, and the relative humidity 93%. The wind was northeast at 8 miles an hour. The pressure was 30.17 inches and rising. At Bowman Field, light rain was falling, reducing the visibility to 3 miles. The temperature was 56 degrees, the dew point 54, and the relative humidity 93%. The wind was northeast at 7 miles an hour. The pressure was 30.17 inches and rising. At Jasper, it was cloudy. The temperature was 61 degrees, the dew point 59, and the relative humidity 93%. The wind was northeast at 12 miles an hour. The pressure was 30.15 inches and rising. Once again, at Louisville International, it was 56 degrees under cloudy skies. Elsewhere around the region, at Lexington, rain was falling, with a temperature of 56. It was partly sunny, with a temperature of 76 at Nashville, and 61 at Indianapolis.
It was cloudy, with a temperature of 60 at Covington, 65 at Bowling Green, 66 at Paducah, 63 at Evansville, and 64 at Bloomington. At Jackson, rain and fog were reported, with a temperature of 60. At Frankfort, the weather conditions were not available. Now for the official National Weather Service forecast for North Central Kentucky and South Central Indiana, including the Louisville metro area. Today, cloudy. Highs in the mid-60s. Northeast winds 10 to 15 miles an hour. Tonight, mostly cloudy. A 20% chance of showers after midnight. Lows in the upper 50s. East winds 5 to 10 miles an hour. Friday, showers likely and slight chance of thunderstorms in the morning, then showers and chance of thunderstorms in the afternoon. Highs in the mid-70s. East winds 5 to 10 miles an hour. Chance of precipitation near 100%. Friday night, showers and chance of thunderstorms until midnight, then showers and slight chance of thunderstorms after midnight. Lows in the mid-60s. South winds 5 to 15 miles an hour. Chance of precipitation near 100%. And now the extended forecast for the radio listening area. Saturday and Saturday night, mostly cloudy. Showers and slight chance of thunderstorms. Highs around 80. Lows in the mid-60s. Chance of precipitation 90%. Sunday and Sunday night, showers likely and chance of thunderstorms. Highs in the lower 80s. Lows in the mid-60s. Chance of precipitation 60%. Memorial Day and Monday night, showers likely and chance of thunderstorms. Highs in the lower 80s. Lows in the upper 60s. Chance of precipitation 70%. Tuesday and Tuesday night, showers likely and chance of thunderstorms. Highs in the lower 80s. Lows in the upper 60s. Chance of precipitation 70%. Wednesday and Wednesday night, showers likely and chance of thunderstorms. Highs in the mid-80s. Lows in the upper 60s. Chance of precipitation 60%. The current time is 1:07 p.m. Eastern Daylight Time. Here are some river levels reported this morning. On the Ohio River, Markland Lock Upper was 13.1, Markland Lock Lower was 20.3, McAlpin Upper was 13.1, McAlpin Lower 18.7, Canelton Lock and Dam Upper was 9.7, Canelton Lock and Dam Lower was 15.6, on the Blue River, Fredericksburg 11.6, White Cloud 10.0, on the Rolling Fork River, Boston 3.4, on the Salt River, Shepherdsville 3.1, here are some nearby reservoir levels. Dolin River Lake 502.9, Potoka Lake 538.7, Taylorsville Lake 546.8. 1 p.m. Eastern Daylight Time weather conditions across north central Kentucky and south central Indiana. At Louisville International, it was cloudy. The temperature was 56 degrees, the dew point 54, and the relative humidity 93%. The wind was northeast at 8 miles an hour. The pressure was 30.17 inches and rising. At Bowman Field, light rain was falling, reducing the visibility to 3 miles. The temperature was 56 degrees, the dew point 54, and the relative humidity 93%. The wind was northeast at 7 miles an hour. The pressure was 30.17 inches and rising. At Jasper, it was cloudy. The temperature was 61 degrees, the dew point 59, and the relative humidity 93%. The wind was northeast at 12 miles an hour. The pressure was 30.15 inches and rising. Once again, at Louisville International it was 56 degrees under cloudy skies. Elsewhere around the region, at Lexington, rain was falling, with a temperature of 56. It was partly sunny, with a temperature of 76 at Nashville, and 61 at Indianapolis. It was cloudy, with a temperature of 60 at Covington, 65 at Bowling Green, 66 at Paducah, 63 at Evansville, and 64 at Bloomington. At Jackson, rain and fog were reported, with a temperature of 60. At Frankfort, the weather conditions were not available.
Now for the official National Weather Service forecast for north central Kentucky and south central Indiana, including the Louisville metro area. Today, cloudy. Highs in the mid-60s. Northeast winds 10 to 15 miles an hour. Tonight, mostly cloudy. A 20% chance of showers after midnight. Lows in the upper 50s. East winds 5 to 10 miles an hour. Friday, showers likely and slight chance of thunderstorms in the morning, then showers and chance of thunderstorms in the afternoon. Highs in the mid-70s. East winds 5 to 10 miles an hour. Chance of precipitation near 100%. Friday night, showers and chance of thunderstorms until midnight, then showers and slight chance of thunderstorms after midnight. Lows in the mid-60s. South winds 5 to 15 miles an hour. Chance of precipitation near 100%. And now the extended forecast for the radio listening area. Saturday and Saturday night, mostly cloudy. Showers and slight chance of thunderstorms. Highs around 80. Lows in the mid-60s. Chance of precipitation 90%. Sunday and Sunday night, showers likely and chance of thunderstorms. Highs in the lower 80s. Lows in the mid-60s. Chance of precipitation 60%. Memorial Day and Monday night, showers likely and chance of thunderstorms. Highs in the lower 80s. Lows in the upper 60s. Chance of precipitation 70%. Tuesday and Tuesday night, showers likely and chance of thunderstorms. Highs in the lower 80s. Lows in the upper 60s. Chance of precipitation 70%. Wednesday and Wednesday night, showers likely and chance of thunderstorms. Highs in the mid-80s. Lows in the upper 60s. Chance of precipitation 60%. Here are some river levels reported this morning. On the Ohio River, Markland Lock Upper was 13.1, Markland Lock Lower was 20.3, McAlpin Upper was 13.1, McAlpin Lower 18.7, Canelton Lock and Dam Upper was 9.7, Canelton Lock and Dam Lower was 15.6, on the Blue River, Fredericksburg 11.6, White Cloud 10.0, on the Rolling Fork River, Boston 3.4, on the Salt River, Shepherdsville 3.1. Here are some nearby reservoir levels. Dolin River Lake 502.9, Potoka Lake 538.7, Taylorsville Lake 546.8. 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The current time is 1:12 p.m. Eastern Daylight Time. 1 p.m. Eastern Daylight Time weather conditions across north-central Kentucky and south-central Indiana. At Louisville International, it was cloudy. The temperature was 57 degrees, the dew point 54, and the relative humidity 89%. The wind was northeast at 8 miles an hour. The pressure was 30.17 inches and rising. At Bowman Field, light rain was falling, reducing the visibility to 2.5 miles. The temperature was 56 degrees, the dew point 55, and the relative humidity 97%. The wind was northeast at 7 miles an hour. The pressure was 30.17 inches and rising. At Jasper, it was cloudy. The temperature was 61 degrees, the dew point 59, and the relative humidity 93%. The wind was northeast at 12 miles an hour. The pressure was 30.15 inches and rising. Once again, at Louisville International it was 57 degrees under cloudy skies. Elsewhere around the region, at Lexington, rain was falling, with a temperature of 56. It was partly sunny, with a temperature of 76 at Nashville, and 61 at Indianapolis. It was cloudy, with a temperature of 60 at Covington, 65 at Bowling Green, 66 at Paducah, 63 at Evansville, and 64 at Bloomington. At Jackson, rain and fog were reported, with a temperature of 60. At Frankfort, the weather conditions were not available.
Now for the official National Weather Service forecast for north central Kentucky and south central Indiana, including the Louisville metro area. Today, cloudy. Highs in the mid-60s. Northeast winds 10 to 15 miles an hour. Tonight, mostly cloudy. A 20% chance of showers after midnight. Lows in the upper 50s. East winds 5 to 10 miles an hour. Friday, showers likely and slight chance of thunderstorms in the morning, then showers and chance of thunderstorms in the afternoon. Highs in the mid-70s. East winds 5 to 10 miles an hour. Chance of precipitation near 100%. Friday night, showers and chance of thunderstorms until midnight, then showers and slight chance of thunderstorms after midnight. Lows in the mid-60s. South winds 5 to 15 miles an hour. Chance of precipitation near 100%. And now the extended forecast for the radio listening area. Saturday and Saturday night, mostly cloudy. Showers and slight chance of thunderstorms. Highs around 80. Lows in the mid-60s. Chance of precipitation 90%. Sunday and Sunday night, showers likely and chance of thunderstorms. Highs in the lower 80s. Lows in the mid-60s. Chance of precipitation 60%. Memorial Day and Monday night, showers likely and chance of thunderstorms. Highs in the lower 80s. Lows in the upper 60s. Chance of precipitation 70%. Tuesday and Tuesday night, showers likely and chance of thunderstorms. Highs in the lower 80s. Lows in the upper 60s. Chance of precipitation 70%. Wednesday and Wednesday night, showers likely and chance of thunderstorms. Highs in the mid-80s. Lows in the upper 60s. Chance of precipitation 60%. Here are some river levels reported this morning. On the Ohio River, Markland Lock Upper was 13.1, Markland Lock Lower was 20.3, McAlpin Upper was 13.1, McAlpin Lower 18.7, Canelton Lock and Dam Upper was 9.7, Canelton Lock and Dam Lower was 15.6, on the Blue River, Fredericksburg 11.6, White Cloud 10.0, on the Rolling Fork River, Boston 3.4, on the Salt River, Shepherdsville 3.1. Here are some nearby reservoir levels. Dolin River Lake 502.9, Potoka Lake 538.7, Taylorsville Lake 546.8. The current time is 1:17 p.m. Eastern Daylight Time. 1 p.m. Eastern Daylight Time weather conditions across north central Kentucky and south central Indiana. At Louisville International, it was cloudy. The temperature was 57 degrees, the dew point 54, and the relative humidity 89%. The wind was northeast at 8 miles an hour. The pressure was 30.17 inches and rising. At Bowman Field, light rain was falling, reducing the visibility to 2.5 miles. The temperature was 56 degrees, the dew point 55, and the relative humidity 97%. The wind was northeast at 7 miles an hour. The pressure was 30.17 inches and rising. At Jasper, it was cloudy. The temperature was 61 degrees, the dew point 59, and the relative humidity 93%. The wind was northeast at 12 miles an hour. The pressure was 30.15 inches and rising. Once again, at Louisville International, it was 57 degrees under cloudy skies. Elsewhere around the region, at Lexington, rain was falling, with a temperature of 56. It was partly sunny, with a temperature of 76 at Nashville, and 61 at Indianapolis. It was cloudy, with a temperature of 60 at Covington, 65 at Bowling Green, 66 at Paducah, 63 at Evansville, and 64 at Bloomington. At Jackson, rain and fog were reported, with a temperature of 60. At Frankfort, the weather conditions were not available. Now for the official National Weather Service forecast for north central Kentucky and south central Indiana, including the Louisville metro area. Today, cloudy. Highs in the mid-60s. Northeast winds 10 to 15 miles an hour. Tonight, mostly cloudy. A 20% chance of showers after midnight.
lows in the upper 50s. East winds 5 to 10 miles an hour. Friday, showers likely and slight chance of thunderstorms in the morning, then showers and chance of thunderstorms in the afternoon. Highs in the mid-70s. East winds 5 to 10 miles an hour. Chance of precipitation near 100%. Friday night, showers and chance of thunderstorms until midnight, then showers and slight chance of thunderstorms after midnight. Lows in the mid-60s. South winds 5 to 15 miles an hour. Chance of precipitation near 100%. And now the extended forecast for the radio listening area. Saturday and Saturday night, mostly

chance of precipitation 60%. Memorial Day and Monday night, showers likely and chance of thunderstorms. Highs in the lower 80s. Lows in the upper 60s. Chance of precipitation 70%. Tuesday and Tuesday night, showers likely and chance of thunderstorms. Highs in the lower 80s. Lows in the upper 60s. Chance of precipitation 70%. Wednesday and Wednesday night, showers likely and chance of thunderstorms. Highs in the mid-80s. Lows in the upper 60s. Chance of precipitation 60%. Here are some river levels reported this morning. On the Ohio River, Markland Lock upper was 13.1, Markland Lock lower was 20.3, McAlpin upper was 13.1, McAlpin lower 18.7, Canelton Lock and Dam upper was 9.7, Canelton Lock and Dam lower was 15.6, on the Blue River, Fredericksburg 11.6, White Cloud 10.0, on the Rolling Fork River, Boston 3.4, on the Salt River, Shepherdsville 3.1. Here are some nearby reservoir levels: Dolin River Lake 502.9, Potoka Lake 538.7, Taylorsville Lake 546.8. The current time is 1:22 p.m. Eastern Daylight Time. 1 p.m. Eastern Daylight Time weather conditions across north-central Kentucky and south-central Indiana. At Louisville International, it was cloudy. The temperature was 57 degrees, the dew point 54, and the relative humidity 89%. The wind was northeast at 8 miles an hour. The pressure was 30.17 inches and rising. At Bowman Field, light rain was falling, reducing the visibility to 2.5 miles. The temperature was 56 degrees, the dew point 55, and the relative humidity 97%. The wind was northeast at 7 miles an hour. The pressure was 30.17 inches and rising. At Jasper, it was cloudy. The temperature was 61 degrees, the dew point 59, and the relative humidity 93%. The wind was northeast at 12 miles an hour. The pressure was 30.15 inches and rising. Once again, at Louisville International, it was 57 degrees under cloudy skies. Elsewhere around the region, at Lexington, rain was falling, with a temperature of 56. It was partly sunny, with a temperature of 76 at Nashville, and 61 at Indianapolis. It was cloudy, with a temperature of 60 at Covington, 65 at Bowling Green, 66 at Paducah, 63 at Evansville, and 64 at Bloomington. At Jackson, rain and fog were reported, with a temperature of 60. At Frankfort, the weather conditions were not available. Now for the official National Weather Service forecast for north-central Kentucky and south-central Indiana, including the Louisville metro area. Today, cloudy. Highs in the mid-60s. Northeast winds 10 to 15 miles an hour. Tonight, mostly cloudy. A 20% chance of showers after midnight. Lows in the upper 50s. East winds 5 to 10 miles an hour. Friday, showers likely and slight chance of thunderstorms in the morning, then showers and chance of thunderstorms in the afternoon. Highs in the mid-70s. East winds 5 to 10 miles an hour. Chance of precipitation near 100%. Friday night, showers and chance of thunderstorms until midnight, then showers and slight chance of thunderstorms after midnight. Lows in the mid-60s. South winds 5 to 15 miles an hour. Chance of precipitation near 100%. And now the extended forecast for the radio listening area. Saturday and Saturday night, mostly cloudy. Showers and slight chance of thunderstorms. Highs around 80. Lows in the mid-60s. Chance of precipitation 90%. Sunday and Sunday night, showers likely and chance of thunderstorms. Highs in the lower 80s. Lows in the mid-60s. Chance of precipitation 60%. Memorial Day and Monday night, showers likely and chance of thunderstorms. Highs in the lower 80s. Lows in the upper 60s. Chance of precipitation 70%. Tuesday and Tuesday night, showers likely and chance of thunderstorms. Highs in the lower 80s. Lows in the

upper 60s. Chance of precipitation 70%. Wednesday and Wednesday night, showers likely and chance of thunderstorms. Highs in the mid-80s. Lows in the upper 60s. Chance of precipitation 60%. Here are some river levels reported this morning. On the Ohio River, Markland Lock Upper was 13.1, Markland Lock Lower was 20.3, McAlpin Upper was 13.1, McAlpin Lower 18.7, Canelton Lock and Dam Upper was 9.7, Canelton Lock and Dam Lower was 15.6, on the Blue River, Fredericksburg 11.6, White Cloud 10.0, on the Rolling Fork River, Boston 3.4, on the Salt River, Shepherdsville 3.1. Here are some nearby reservoir levels. Dolin River Lake 502.9, Potoka Lake 538.7, Taylorsville Lake 546.8. 1 p.m. Eastern Daylight Time weather conditions across north central Kentucky and south central Indiana. At Louisville International, it was cloudy. The temperature was 57 degrees, the dew point 54, and the relative humidity 89%. The wind was northeast at 8 miles an hour. The pressure was 30.17 inches and rising. At Bowman Field, light rain was falling, reducing the visibility to 2.5 miles. The temperature was 56 degrees, the dew point 55, and the relative humidity 97%. The wind was northeast at 7 miles an hour. The pressure was 30.17 inches and rising. At Jasper, it was cloudy. The temperature was 61 degrees. The dew point 59, and the relative humidity 93%. The wind was northeast at 12 miles an hour. The pressure was 30.15 inches and rising. Once again, at Louisville International it was 57 degrees under cloudy skies. Elsewhere around the region, at Lexington, rain was falling, with a temperature of 56. It was partly sunny, with a temperature of 76 at Nashville, and 61 at Indianapolis. It was cloudy, with a temperature of 60 at Covington, 65 at Bowling Green, 66 at Paducah, 63 at Evansville, and 64 at Bloomington. At Jackson, rain and fog were reported, with a temperature of 60. At Frankfort, the weather conditions were not available. The current time is 1:28 p.m. Eastern Daylight Time. Now for the official National Weather Service forecast for north central Kentucky and south central Indiana, including the Louisville metro area. Today, cloudy. Highs in the mid-60s. Northeast winds 10 to 15 miles an hour. Tonight, mostly cloudy. A 20% chance of showers after midnight. Lows in the upper 50s. East winds 5 to 10 miles an hour. Friday, showers likely and slight chance of thunderstorms in the morning, then showers and chance of thunderstorms in the afternoon. Highs in the mid-70s. East winds 5 to 10 miles an hour. Chance of precipitation near 100%. Friday night, showers and chance of thunderstorms until midnight, then showers and slight chance of thunderstorms after midnight. Lows in the mid-60s. South winds 5 to 15 miles an hour. Chance of precipitation near 100%. And now the extended forecast for the radio listening area. Saturday and Saturday night, mostly cloudy. Showers and slight chance of thunderstorms. Highs around 80. Lows in the mid-60s. Chance of precipitation 90%. Sunday and Sunday night, showers likely and chance of thunderstorms. Highs in the lower 80s. Lows in the mid-60s. Chance of precipitation 60%. Memorial Day and Monday night, showers likely and chance of thunderstorms. Highs in the lower 80s. Lows in the upper 60s. Chance of precipitation 70%. Tuesday and Tuesday night, showers likely and chance of thunderstorms. Highs in the lower 80s. Lows in the upper 60s. Chance of precipitation 70%. Wednesday and Wednesday night, showers likely and chance of thunderstorms. Highs in the mid-80s. Lows in the upper 60s. Chance of precipitation 60%. Here are some river levels reported this morning.
On the Ohio River, Markland Lock Upper was 13.1, Markland Lock Lower was 20.3, McAlpin Upper was 13.1, McAlpin Lower 18.7, Canelton Lock and Dam Upper was 9.7, Canelton Lock and Dam Lower was 15.6, on the Blue River, Fredericksburg 11.6, White Cloud 10.0, on the Rolling Fork River, Boston 3.4, on the Salt River, Shepherdsville 3.1. Here are some nearby reservoir levels: Dolin River Lake 502.9, Potoka Lake 538.7, Taylorsville Lake 546.8. 1 p.m. Eastern Daylight Time weather conditions across north-central Kentucky and south-central Indiana. At Louisville International, it was cloudy. The temperature was 57 degrees, the dew point 54, and the relative humidity 89%. The wind was northeast at 8 miles an hour. The pressure was 30.17 inches and rising. At Bowman Field, light rain was falling, reducing the visibility to 2.5 miles. The temperature was 56 degrees, the dew point 55, and the relative humidity 97%. The wind was northeast at 7 miles an hour. The pressure was 30.17 inches and rising. At Jasper, it was cloudy. The temperature was 61 degrees, the dew point 59, and the relative humidity 93%. The wind was northeast at 12 miles an hour. The pressure was 30.15 inches and rising. Once again, at Louisville International, it was 57 degrees under cloudy skies. Elsewhere around the region, at Lexington, rain was falling, with a temperature of 56. It was partly sunny, with a temperature of 76 at Nashville, and 61 at Indianapolis. It was cloudy, with a temperature of 60 at Covington, 65 at Bowling Green, 66 at Paducah, 63 at Evansville, and 64 at Bloomington. At Jackson, rain and fog were reported, with a temperature of 60. At Frankfort, the weather conditions were not available. The current time is 1:32 p.m. Eastern Daylight Time. Now for the official National Weather Service forecast for north-central Kentucky and south-central Indiana, including the Louisville metro area. Today, cloudy. Highs in the mid-60s. Northeast winds 10 to 15 miles an hour. Tonight, mostly cloudy. A 20% chance of showers after midnight. Lows in the upper 50s. East winds 5 to 10 miles an hour. Friday, showers likely and slight chance of thunderstorms in the morning, then showers and chance of thunderstorms in the afternoon. Highs in the mid-70s. East winds 5 to 10 miles an hour. Chance of precipitation near 100%. Friday night, showers and chance of thunderstorms until midnight, then showers and slight chance of thunderstorms after midnight. Lows in the mid-60s. South winds 5 to 15 miles an hour. Chance of precipitation near 100%. And now the extended forecast for the radio listening area. Saturday and Saturday night, mostly cloudy. Showers and slight chance of thunderstorms. Highs around 80. Lows in the mid-60s. Chance of precipitation 90%. Sunday and Sunday night, showers likely and chance of thunderstorms. Highs in the lower 80s. Lows in the mid-60s. Chance of precipitation 60%. Memorial Day and Monday night, showers likely and chance of thunderstorms. Highs in the lower 80s. Lows in the upper 60s. Chance of precipitation 70%. Tuesday and Tuesday night, showers likely and chance of thunderstorms. Highs in the lower 80s. Lows in the upper 60s. Chance of precipitation 70%. Wednesday and Wednesday night, showers likely and chance of thunderstorms. Highs in the mid-80s. Lows in the upper 60s. Chance of precipitation 60%. Here are some river levels reported this morning. On the Ohio River, Markland Lock Upper was 13.1, Markland Lock Lower was 20.3, McAlpin Upper was 13.1, McAlpin Lower 18.7, Canelton Lock and Dam Upper was 9.7, Canelton Lock and Dam Lower was 15.6, on the Blue River, Fredericksburg 11.6, White Cloud 10.0, on the Rolling Fork River,
Boston 3.4, on the Salt River, Shepherdsville 3.1. Here are some nearby reservoir levels. Dolin River Lake 502.9, Potoka Lake 538.7, Taylorsville Lake 546.8. 1 p.m. Eastern Daylight Time weather conditions across north-central Kentucky and south-central Indiana. At Louisville International, it was cloudy. The temperature was 57 degrees, the dew point 54, and the relative humidity 89%. The wind was northeast at 8 miles an hour. The pressure was 30.17 inches and rising. At Bowman Field, light rain was falling, reducing the visibility to 2.5 miles. The temperature was 56 degrees, the dew point 55, and the relative humidity 97%. The wind was northeast at 7 miles an hour. The pressure was 30.17 inches and rising. At Jasper, it was cloudy. The temperature was 61 degrees, the dew point 59, and the relative humidity 93%. The wind was northeast at 12 miles an hour. The pressure was 30.15 inches and rising. Once again, at Louisville International, it was 57 degrees under cloudy skies. Elsewhere around the region, at Lexington, rain was falling, with a temperature of 56. It was partly sunny, with a temperature of 76 at Nashville, and 61 at Indianapolis. It was cloudy, with a temperature of 60 at Covington, 65 at Bowling Green, 66 at Paducah, 63 at Evansville, and 64 at Bloomington. At Jackson, rain and fog were reported, with a temperature of 60. At Frankfort, the weather conditions were not available. The current time is 1:37 p.m. Eastern Daylight Time. Now for the official National Weather Service forecast for north-central Kentucky and south-central Indiana, including the Louisville metro area. Today, cloudy. Highs in the mid-60s. Northeast winds 10 to 15 miles an hour. Tonight, mostly cloudy. A 20% chance of showers after midnight. Lows in the upper 50s. East winds 5 to 10 miles an hour. Friday, showers likely and slight chance of thunderstorms in the morning, then showers and chance of thunderstorms in the afternoon. Highs in the mid-70s. East winds 5 to 10 miles an hour. Chance of precipitation near 100%. Friday night, showers and chance of thunderstorms until midnight, then showers and slight chance of thunderstorms after midnight. Lows in the mid-60s. South winds 5 to 15 miles an hour. Chance of precipitation near 100%. And now the extended forecast for the radio listening area. Saturday and Saturday night, mostly cloudy. Showers and slight chance of thunderstorms. Highs around 80. Lows in the mid-60s. Chance of precipitation 90%. Sunday and Sunday night, showers likely and chance of thunderstorms. Highs in the lower 80s. Lows in the mid-60s. Chance of precipitation 60%. Memorial Day and Monday night, showers likely and chance of thunderstorms. Highs in the lower 80s. Lows in the upper 60s. Chance of precipitation 70%. Tuesday and Tuesday night, showers likely and chance of thunderstorms. Highs in the lower 80s. Lows in the upper 60s. Chance of precipitation 70%. Wednesday and Wednesday night, showers likely and chance of thunderstorms. Highs in the mid-80s. Lows in the upper 60s. Chance of precipitation 60%. Here are some river levels reported this morning. On the Ohio River, Markland Lock Upper was 13.1, Markland Lock Lower was 20.3, McAlpin Upper was 13.1, McAlpin Lower 18.7, Canelton Lock and Dam Upper was 9.7, Canelton Lock and Dam Lower was 15.6, on the Blue River, Fredericksburg 11.6, White Cloud 10.0, on the Rolling Fork River, Boston 3.4, on the Salt River, Shepherdsville 3.1. Here are some nearby reservoir levels. Dolin River Lake 502.9, Potoka Lake 538.7, Taylorsville Lake 546.8. 1 p.m. Eastern Daylight Time weather conditions across north-central Kentucky and south-central Indiana.
at Louisville International, it was cloudy. The temperature was 57 degrees, the dew point 54, and the relative humidity 89%. The wind was northeast at 8 miles an hour. The pressure was 30.17 inches and rising. At Bowman Field, light rain was falling, reducing the visibility to 2.5 miles. The temperature was 56 degrees, the dew point 55, and the relative humidity 97%. The wind was northeast at 7 miles an hour. The pressure was 30.17 inches and rising. At Jasper, it was cloudy. The temperature was 61 degrees, the dew point 59, and the relative humidity 93%. The wind was northeast at 12 miles an hour. The pressure was 30.15 inches and rising. Once again, at Louisville International, it was 57 degrees under cloudy skies. Elsewhere around the region, at Lexington, rain was falling, with a temperature of 56. It was partly sunny, with a temperature of 76 at Nashville, and 61 at Indianapolis. It was cloudy, with a temperature of 60 at Covington, 65 at Bowling Green, 66 at Paducah, 63 at Evansville, and 64 at Bloomington. At Jackson, rain and fog were reported, with a temperature of 60. At Frankfort, the weather conditions were not available. 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The current time is 1:42 p.m. Eastern Daylight Time. Now for the official National Weather Service forecast for North Central Kentucky and South Central Indiana, including the Louisville metro area. Today, cloudy. Highs in the mid-60s. Northeast winds 10 to 15 miles an hour. Tonight, mostly cloudy. A 20% chance of showers after midnight. Lows in the upper 50s. East winds 5 to 10 miles an hour. Friday, showers likely and slight chance of thunderstorms in the morning, then showers and chance of thunderstorms in the afternoon. Highs in the mid-70s. East winds 5 to 10 miles an hour. Chance of precipitation near 100%. Friday night, showers and chance of thunderstorms until midnight, then showers and slight chance of thunderstorms after midnight. Lows in the mid-60s. South winds 5 to 15 miles an hour. Chance of precipitation near 100%. And now the extended forecast for the radio listening area. Saturday and Saturday night, mostly cloudy. Showers and slight chance of thunderstorms. Highs around 80. Lows in the mid-60s. Chance of precipitation 90%. Sunday and Sunday night, showers likely and chance of thunderstorms. Highs in the lower 80s. Lows in the mid-60s. Chance of precipitation 60%. Memorial Day and Monday night, showers likely and chance of thunderstorms. Highs in the lower 80s. Lows in the upper 60s. Chance of precipitation 70%. Tuesday and Tuesday night, showers likely and chance of thunderstorms. Highs in the lower 80s. Lows in the upper 60s. Chance of precipitation 70%. Wednesday and Wednesday night, showers likely and chance of thunderstorms. Highs in the mid-80s. Lows in the upper 60s. Chance of precipitation 60%. Here are some river levels reported this morning. On the Ohio River, Markland Lock Upper was 13.1, Markland Lock Lower was 20.3, McAlpin Upper was 13.1, McAlpin Lower 18.7, Candleton Lock and Dam Upper was 9.7, Candleton Lock and Dam Lower was 15.6, on the Blue River, Fredericksburg 11.6, White Cloud 10.0, on the Rolling Fork River, Boston 3.4, on the Salt River, Shepherdsville 3.1. Here are some nearby reservoir levels. Dolin River Lake 502.9, Potoka Lake 538.7, Taylorsville Lake 546.8. 1 p.m. Eastern Daylight Time weather conditions across north central Kentucky and south central Indiana. At Louisville International, it was cloudy.
The temperature was 57 degrees, the dew point 54, and the relative humidity 89%. The wind was northeast at 8 miles an hour. The pressure was 30.17 inches and rising. At Bowman Field, light rain was falling, reducing the visibility to 2.5 miles. The temperature was 56 degrees, the dew point 55, and the relative humidity 97%. The wind was northeast at 7 miles an hour. The pressure was 30.17 inches and rising. At Jasper, it was cloudy. The temperature was 61 degrees, the dew point 59, and the relative humidity 93%. The wind was northeast at 12 miles an hour. The pressure was 30.15 inches and rising. Once again, at Louisville International, it was 57 degrees under cloudy skies. Elsewhere around the region, at Lexington, rain was falling, with a temperature of 56. It was partly sunny, with a temperature of 76 at Nashville, and 61 at Indianapolis. It was cloudy, with a temperature of 60 at Covington, 65 at Bowling Green, 66 at Paducah, 63 at Evansville, and 64 at Bloomington. At Jackson, rain and fog were reported, with a temperature of 60. At Frankfort, the weather conditions were not available. The current time is 1:47 p.m. Eastern Daylight Time. Now for the official National Weather Service forecast for North Central Kentucky and South Central Indiana, including the Louisville metro area. Today, cloudy. Highs in the mid-60s. Northeast winds 10 to 15 miles an hour. Tonight, mostly cloudy. A 20% chance of showers after midnight. Lows in the upper 50s. East winds 5 to 10 miles an hour. Friday, showers likely and slight chance of thunderstorms in the morning, then showers and chance of thunderstorms in the afternoon. Highs in the mid-70s. East winds 5 to 10 miles an hour. Chance of precipitation near 100%. Friday night, showers and chance of thunderstorms until midnight, then showers and slight chance of thunderstorms after midnight. Lows in the mid-60s. South winds 5 to 15 miles an hour. Chance of precipitation near 100%. And now the extended forecast for the radio listening area. Saturday and Saturday night, mostly cloudy. Showers and slight chance of thunderstorms. Highs around 80. Lows in the mid-60s. Chance of precipitation 90%. Sunday and Sunday night, showers likely and chance of thunderstorms. Highs in the lower 80s. Lows in the mid-60s. Chance of precipitation 60%. Memorial Day and Monday night, showers likely and chance of thunderstorms. Highs in the lower 80s. Lows in the upper 60s. Chance of precipitation 70%. Tuesday and Tuesday night, showers likely and chance of thunderstorms. Highs in the lower 80s. Lows in the upper 60s. Chance of precipitation 70%. Wednesday and Wednesday night, showers likely and chance of thunderstorms. Highs in the mid-80s. Lows in the upper 60s. Chance of precipitation 60%. Here are some river levels reported this morning. On the Ohio River, Markland Lock Upper was 13.1, Markland Lock Lower was 20.3, McAlpin Upper was 13.1, McAlpin Lower 18.7, Canelton Lock and Dam Upper was 9.7, Canelton Lock and Dam Lower was 15.6, on the Blue River, Fredericksburg 11.6, White Cloud 10.0, on the Rolling Fork River, Boston 3.4, on the Salt River, Shepherdsville 3.1. Here are some nearby reservoir levels: Dolin River Lake 502.9, Potoka Lake 538.7, Taylorsville Lake 546.8. 1 p.m. Eastern Daylight Time weather conditions across North Central Kentucky and South Central Indiana. At Louisville International, it was cloudy. The temperature was 57 degrees, the dew point 54, and the relative humidity 89%. The wind was northeast at 8 miles an hour. The pressure was 30.17 inches and rising. At Bowman Field, light rain was falling, reducing the visibility to 2.5 miles.
the temperature was 56 degrees, the dew point 55, and the relative humidity 97%. The wind was northeast at 7 miles an hour. The pressure was 30.17 inches and rising. At Jasper, it was cloudy. The temperature was 61 degrees, the dew point 59, and the relative humidity 93%. The wind was northeast at 12 miles an hour. The pressure was 30.15 inches and rising. Once again, at Louisville International, it was 57 degrees under cloudy skies. Elsewhere around the region, at Lexington, rain was falling, with a temperature of 56. It was partly sunny, with a temperature of 76 at Nashville, and 61 at Indianapolis. It was cloudy, with a temperature of 60 at Covington, 65 at Bowling Green, 66 at Paducah, 63 at Evansville, and 64 at Bloomington. At Jackson, rain and fog were reported, with a temperature of 60. At Frankfort, the weather conditions were not available. Now for the official National Weather Service forecast for North Central Kentucky and South Central Indiana, including the Louisville metro area. Today, cloudy. Highs in the mid-60s. Northeast winds 10 to 15 miles an hour. Tonight, mostly cloudy. A 20% chance of showers after midnight. Lows in the upper 50s. East winds 5 to 10 miles an hour. Friday, showers likely and slight chance of thunderstorms in the morning, then showers and chance of thunderstorms in the afternoon. Highs in the mid-70s. East winds 5 to 10 miles an hour. Chance of precipitation near 100%. Friday night, showers and chance of thunderstorms until midnight, then showers and slight chance of thunderstorms after midnight. Lows in the mid-60s. South winds 5 to 15 miles an hour. Chance of precipitation near 100%. And now the extended forecast for the radio listening area. Saturday and Saturday night, mostly cloudy. Showers and slight chance of thunderstorms. Highs around 80. Lows in the mid-60s. Chance of precipitation 90%. Sunday and Sunday night, showers likely and chance of thunderstorms. Highs in the lower 80s. Lows in the mid-60s. Chance of precipitation 60%. Memorial Day and Monday night, showers likely and chance of thunderstorms. Highs in the lower 80s. Lows in the upper 60s. Chance of precipitation 70%. Tuesday and Tuesday night, showers likely and chance of thunderstorms. Highs in the lower 80s. Lows in the upper 60s. Chance of precipitation 70%. Wednesday and Wednesday night, showers likely and chance of thunderstorms. Highs in the mid-80s. Lows in the upper 60s. Chance of precipitation 60%. The current time is 1:53 p.m. Eastern Daylight Time. Here are some river levels reported this morning. On the Ohio River, Markland Lock Upper was 13.1, Markland Lock Lower was 20.3, McAlpin Upper was 13.1, McAlpin Lower 18.7, Canelton Lock and Dam Upper was 9.7, Canelton Lock and Dam Lower was 15.6, on the Blue River, Fredericksburg 11.6, White Cloud 10.0, on the Rolling Fork River, Boston 3.4, on the Salt River, Shepherdsville 3.1. Here are some nearby reservoir levels. Dolin River Lake 502.9, Potoka Lake 538.7, Taylorsville Lake 546.8. 1 p.m. Eastern Daylight Time weather conditions across North Central Kentucky and South Central Indiana. At Louisville International, it was cloudy. The temperature was 57 degrees, the dew point 54, and the relative humidity 89%. The wind was northeast at 8 miles an hour. The pressure was 30.17 inches and rising. At Bowman Field, light rain was falling, reducing the visibility to 2.5 miles. The temperature was 56 degrees, the dew point 55, and the relative humidity 97%. The wind was northeast at 7 miles an hour. The pressure was 30.17 inches and rising. At Jasper, it was cloudy. The temperature was 61 degrees, the dew point 59, and the relative humidity 93%.
The wind was northeast at 12 miles an hour. The pressure was 30.15 inches and rising. Once again, at Louisville International, it was 57 degrees under cloudy skies. Elsewhere around the region, at Lexington, rain was falling, with a temperature of 56. It was partly sunny, with a temperature of 76 at Nashville, and 61 at Indianapolis. It was cloudy, with a temperature of 60 at Covington, 65 at Bowling Green, 66 at Paducah, 63 at Evansville, and 64 at Bloomington. At Jackson, rain and fog were reported, with a temperature of 60. At Frankfort, the weather conditions were not available. Now for the official National Weather Service forecast for North Central Kentucky and South Central Indiana, including the Louisville metro area. Today, cloudy. Highs in the mid-60s. Northeast winds 10 to 15 miles an hour. Tonight, mostly cloudy. A 20% chance of showers after midnight. Lows in the upper 50s. East winds 5 to 10 miles an hour. Friday, showers likely and slight chance of thunderstorms in the morning, then showers and chance of thunderstorms in the afternoon. Highs in the mid-70s. East winds 5 to 10 miles an hour. Chance of precipitation near 100%. Friday night, showers and chance of thunderstorms until midnight, then showers and slight chance of thunderstorms after midnight. Lows in the mid-60s. South winds 5 to 15 miles an hour. Chance of precipitation near 100%. And now the extended forecast for the radio listening area. Saturday and Saturday night, mostly cloudy. Showers and slight chance of thunderstorms. Highs around 80. Lows in the mid-60s. Chance of precipitation 90%. Sunday and Sunday night, showers likely and chance of thunderstorms. Highs in the lower 80s. Lows in the mid-60s. Chance of precipitation 60%. Memorial Day and Monday night, showers likely and chance of thunderstorms. Highs in the lower 80s. Lows in the upper 60s. Chance of precipitation 70%. Tuesday and Tuesday night, showers likely and chance of thunderstorms. Highs in the lower 80s. Lows in the upper 60s. Chance of precipitation 70%. Wednesday and Wednesday night, showers likely and chance of thunderstorms. Highs in the mid-80s. Lows in the upper 60s. Chance of precipitation 60%. The current time is 1:58 p.m. Eastern Daylight Time. Here are some river levels reported this morning. On the Ohio River, Markland Lock Upper was 13.1, Markland Lock Lower was 20.3. McAlpin Upper was 13.1, McAlpin Lower 18.7, Canelton Lock and Dam Upper was 9.7, Canelton Lock and Dam Lower was 15.6, on the Blue River, Fredericksburg 11.6, White Cloud 10.0, on the Rolling Fork River, Boston 3.4, on the Salt River, Shepherdsville 3.1, here are some nearby reservoir levels, Dolin River Lake 502.9, Potoka Lake 538.7. Taylorsville Lake 546.8. 1 p.m. Eastern Daylight Time weather conditions across north central Kentucky and south central Indiana. At Louisville International, it was cloudy. The temperature was 57 degrees, the dew point 54, and the relative humidity 89%. The wind was northeast at 8 miles an hour. The pressure was 30.17 inches and rising. At Bowman Field, light rain was falling, reducing the visibility to 2.5 miles. The temperature was 56 degrees, the dew point 55, and the relative humidity 97%. The wind was northeast at 7 miles an hour. The pressure was 30.17 inches and rising. At Jasper, it was cloudy. The temperature was 61 degrees, the dew point 59, and the relative humidity 93%. The wind was northeast at 12 miles an hour. The pressure was 30.15 inches and rising. Once again, at Louisville International, it was 57 degrees under cloudy skies. Elsewhere around the region, at Lexington, rain was falling, with a temperature of 56. It was partly sunny, with a temperature of 76 at Nashville,
and 61 at Indianapolis. It was cloudy, with a temperature of 60 at Covington, 65 at Bowling Green, 66 at Paducah, 63 at Evansville, and 64 at Bloomington. At Jackson, rain and fog were reported, with a temperature of 60. At Frankfort, the weather conditions were not available. Now for the official National Weather Service forecast for North Central Kentucky and South Central Indiana, including the Louisville metro area. Today, cloudy. Highs in the mid-60s. Northeast winds 10 to 15 miles an hour. Tonight, mostly cloudy. A 20% chance of showers after midnight. Lows in the upper 50s. East winds 5 to 10 miles an hour. Friday, showers likely and slight chance of thunderstorms in the morning, then showers and chance of thunderstorms in the afternoon. Highs in the mid-70s. East winds 5 to 10 miles an hour. Chance of precipitation near 100%. Friday night, showers and chance of thunderstorms until midnight, then showers and slight chance of thunderstorms after midnight. Lows in the mid-60s. South winds 5 to 15 miles an hour. Chance of precipitation near 100%. And now the extended forecast for the radio listening area. Saturday and Saturday night, mostly cloudy. Showers and slight chance of thunderstorms. Highs around 80. Lows in the mid-60s. Chance of precipitation 90%. Sunday and Sunday night, showers likely and chance of thunderstorms. Highs in the lower 80s. Lows in the mid-60s. Chance of precipitation 60%. Memorial Day and Monday night, showers likely and chance of thunderstorms. Highs in the lower 80s. Lows in the upper 60s. Chance of precipitation 70%. Tuesday and Tuesday night, showers likely and chance of thunderstorms. Highs in the lower 80s. Lows in the upper 60s. Chance of precipitation 70%. Wednesday and Wednesday night, showers likely and chance of thunderstorms. Highs in the mid-80s. Lows in the upper 60s. Chance of precipitation 60%. The current time is 2:03 p.m. Eastern Daylight Time. Here are some river levels reported this morning. On the Ohio River, Markland Lock Upper was 13.1, Markland Lock Lower was 20.3, McAlpin Upper was 13.1, McAlpin Lower 18.7, Canelton Lock and Dam Upper was 9.7, Canelton Lock and Dam Lower was 15.6, on the Blue River, Fredericksburg 11.6, White Cloud 10.0, on the Rolling Fork River, Boston 3.4, on the Salt River, Shepherdsville 3.1, here are some nearby reservoir levels. Dolin River Lake 502.9, Potoka Lake 538.7, Taylorsville Lake 546.8. 2 p.m. Eastern Daylight Time weather conditions across north central Kentucky and south central Indiana. The report from Louisville International was not available. The report from Bowman Field was not available. Elsewhere around the region, rain was falling, with a temperature of 56 at Lexington, and 59 at Jackson. At Covington, it was cloudy, with a temperature of 63. Now for the official National Weather Service forecast for North Central Kentucky and South Central Indiana, including the Louisville metro area. Today, cloudy. Highs in the mid-60s. Northeast winds 10 to 15 miles an hour. Tonight, mostly cloudy. A 20% chance of showers after midnight. Lows in the upper 50s. East winds 5 to 10 miles an hour. Friday, showers likely and slight chance of thunderstorms in the morning, then showers and chance of thunderstorms in the afternoon. Highs in the mid-70s. East winds 5 to 10 miles an hour. Chance of precipitation near 100%. Friday night, showers and chance of thunderstorms until midnight, then showers and slight chance of thunderstorms after midnight. Lows in the mid-60s. South winds 5 to 15 miles an hour. Chance of precipitation near 100%. And now the extended forecast for the radio listening area. Saturday and Saturday night, mostly cloudy. Showers and slight chance of thunderstorms. Highs around 80.
lows in the mid-60s. Chance of precipitation 90%. Sunday and Sunday night, showers likely and chance of thunderstorms. Highs in the lower 80s. Lows in the mid-60s. Chance of precipitation 60%. Memorial Day and Monday night, showers likely and chance of thunderstorms. Highs in the lower 80s. Lows in the upper 60s. Chance of precipitation 70%. Tuesday and Tuesday night, showers likely and chance of thunderstorms. Highs in the lower 80s. Lows in the upper 60s. Chance of precipitation 70%. Wednesday and Wednesday night, showers likely and chance of thunderstorms. Highs in the mid-80s. Lows in the upper 60s. Chance of precipitation 60%. Here are some river levels reported this morning. On the Ohio River, Markland Lock Upper was 13.1, Markland Lock Lower was 20.3, McAlpin Upper was 13.1, McAlpin Lower 18.7, Canelton Lock and Dam Upper was 9.7, Canelton Lock and Dam Lower was 15.6, on the Blue River, Fredericksburg 11.6, White Cloud 10.0, on the Rolling Fork River, Boston 3.4, on the Salt River, Shepherdsville 3.1. Here are some nearby reservoir levels. Dolin River Lake 502.9, Potoka Lake 538.7, Taylorsville Lake 546.8. The current time is 2:07 p.m. Eastern Daylight Time. 2 p.m. Eastern Daylight Time weather conditions across north central Kentucky and south central Indiana. The report from Louisville International was not available. The report from Bowman Field was not available. Elsewhere around the region, rain was falling, with a temperature of 56 at Lexington and 59 at Jackson. At Covington, it was cloudy, with a temperature of 63. Now for the official National Weather Service forecast for north central Kentucky and south central Indiana, including the Louisville metro area. Today, cloudy. Highs in the mid-60s. Northeast winds 10 to 15 miles an hour. Tonight, mostly cloudy. A 20% chance of showers after midnight. Lows in the upper 50s. East winds 5 to 10 miles an hour. Friday, showers likely and slight chance of thunderstorms in the morning, then showers and chance of thunderstorms in the afternoon. Highs in the mid-70s. East winds 5 to 10 miles an hour. Chance of precipitation near 100%. Friday night, showers and chance of thunderstorms until midnight, then showers and slight chance of thunderstorms after midnight. Lows in the mid-60s. South winds 5 to 15 miles an hour. Chance of precipitation near 100%. And now the extended forecast for the radio listening area. Saturday and Saturday night, mostly cloudy. Showers and slight chance of thunderstorms. Highs around 80. Lows in the mid-60s. Chance of precipitation 90%. Sunday and Sunday night, showers likely and chance of thunderstorms. Highs in the lower 80s. Lows in the mid-60s. Chance of precipitation 60%. Memorial Day and Monday night, showers likely and chance of thunderstorms. Highs in the lower 80s. Lows in the upper 60s. Chance of precipitation 70%. Tuesday and Tuesday night, showers likely and chance of thunderstorms. Highs in the lower 80s. Lows in the upper 60s. Chance of precipitation 70%. Wednesday and Wednesday night, showers likely and chance of thunderstorms. Highs in the mid-80s. Lows in the upper 60s. Chance of precipitation 60%. Here are some river levels reported this morning. On the Ohio River, Markland Lock Upper was 13.1, Markland Lock Lower was 20.3, McAlpin Upper was 13.1, McAlpin Lower 18.7, Canelton Lock and Dam Upper was 9.7, Canelton Lock and Dam Lower was 15.6, on the Blue River, Fredericksburg 11.6, White Cloud 10.0, on the Rolling Fork River, Boston 3.4, on the Salt River, Shepherdsville 3.1. Here are some nearby reservoir levels. Dolin River Lake 502.9, Potoka Lake 538.7,
Taylorsville Lake 546.8. 2 p.m. Eastern Daylight Time weather conditions across north-central Kentucky and south-central Indiana. At Louisville International, it was cloudy. The temperature was 57 degrees, the dew point 55, and the relative humidity 94%. The wind was northeast at 9 miles an hour. The pressure was 30.16 inches and steady. At Bowman Field, it was cloudy. The temperature was 57 degrees, the dew point 55, and the relative humidity 93%. The wind was northeast at 9 miles an hour. The pressure was 30.16 inches and falling. At Jasper, it was cloudy. The temperature was 63 degrees, the dew point 59, and the relative humidity 88%. The wind was northeast at 8 miles an hour. The pressure was 30.13 inches and falling. Once again, at Louisville International, it was 57 degrees under cloudy skies. Elsewhere around the region, at Lexington, rain was falling, with a temperature of 56. It was partly sunny, with a temperature of 76 at Nashville, and 64 at Indianapolis. It was cloudy, with a temperature of 63 at Covington, 65 at Bowling Green, 66 at Paducah, 64 at Evansville, and 64 at Bloomington. At Jackson, rain and fog were reported, with a temperature of 59. At Frankfort, the weather conditions were not available. 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The current time is 2:12 p.m. Eastern Daylight Time. Now for the official National Weather Service forecast for north-central Kentucky and south-central Indiana, including the Louisville metro area. Today, cloudy. Highs in the mid-60s. Northeast winds 10 to 15 miles an hour. Tonight, mostly cloudy. A 20% chance of showers after midnight. Lows in the upper 50s. East winds 5 to 10 miles an hour. Friday, showers likely and slight chance of thunderstorms in the morning, then showers and chance of thunderstorms in the afternoon. Highs in the mid-70s. East winds 5 to 10 miles an hour. Chance of precipitation near 100%. Friday night, showers and chance of thunderstorms until midnight, then showers and slight chance of thunderstorms after midnight. Lows in the mid-60s. South winds 5 to 15 miles an hour. Chance of precipitation near 100%. And now the extended forecast for the radio listening area. Saturday and Saturday night, mostly cloudy. Showers and slight chance of thunderstorms. Highs around 80. Lows in the mid-60s. Chance of precipitation 90%. Sunday and Sunday night, showers likely and chance of thunderstorms. Highs in the lower 80s. Lows in the mid-60s. Chance of precipitation 60%. Memorial Day and Monday night, showers likely and chance of thunderstorms. Highs in the lower 80s. Lows in the upper 60s. Chance of precipitation 70%. Tuesday and Tuesday night, showers likely and chance of thunderstorms. Highs in the lower 80s. Lows in the upper 60s. Chance of precipitation 70%. Wednesday and Wednesday night, showers likely and chance of thunderstorms. Highs in the mid-80s. Lows in the upper 60s. Chance of precipitation 60%. Here are some river levels reported this morning. On the Ohio River, Markland Lock Upper was 13.1, Markland Lock Lower was 20.3, McAlpin Upper was 13.1, McAlpin Lower 18.7, Canelton Lock and Dam Upper was 9.7, Canelton Lock and Dam Lower was 15.6, on the Blue River, Fredericksburg 11.6, White Cloud 10.0, on the Rolling Fork River, Boston 3.4, on the Salt River, Shepherdsville 3.1. Here are some nearby reservoir levels. Dolin River Lake 502.9, Potoka Lake 538.7, Taylorsville Lake 546.8.
2 p.m. Eastern Daylight Time weather conditions across north-central Kentucky and south-central Indiana. At Louisville International, it was cloudy. The temperature was 57 degrees.

at Frankfurt, the weather conditions were not available. The current time is 2:17 p.m. Eastern Daylight Time. Now for the official National Weather Service forecast for North Central Kentucky and South Central Indiana, including the Louisville metro area. Today, cloudy. Highs in the mid-60s. Northeast winds 10 to 15 miles an hour. Tonight, mostly cloudy. A 20% chance of showers after midnight. Lows in the upper 50s. East winds 5 to 10 miles an hour. Friday, showers likely and slight chance of thunderstorms in the morning, then showers and chance of thunderstorms in the afternoon. Highs in the mid-70s. East winds 5 to 10 miles an hour. Chance of precipitation near 100%. Friday night, showers and chance of thunderstorms until midnight, then showers and slight chance of thunderstorms after midnight. Lows in the mid-60s. South winds 5 to 15 miles an hour. Chance of precipitation near 100%. And now the extended forecast for the radio listening area. Saturday and Saturday night, mostly cloudy. Showers and slight chance of thunderstorms. Highs around 80. Lows in the mid-60s. Chance of precipitation 90%. Sunday and Sunday night, showers likely and chance of thunderstorms. Highs in the lower 80s. Lows in the mid-60s. Chance of precipitation 60%. Memorial Day and Monday night, showers likely and chance of thunderstorms. Highs in the lower 80s. Lows in the upper 60s. Chance of precipitation 70%. Tuesday and Tuesday night, showers likely and chance of thunderstorms. Highs in the lower 80s. Lows in the upper 60s. Chance of precipitation 70%. Wednesday and Wednesday night, showers likely and chance of thunderstorms. Highs in the mid-80s. Lows in the upper 60s. Chance of precipitation 60%. Here are some river levels reported this morning. On the Ohio River, Markland Lock Upper was 13.1, Markland Lock Lower was 20.3, McAlpin Upper was 13.1, McAlpin Lower 18.7, Canelton Lock and Dam Upper was 9.7, Canelton Lock and Dam Lower was 15.6, on the Blue River, Fredericksburg 11.6, White Cloud 10.0, on the Rolling Fork River, Boston 3.4, on the Salt River, Shepherdsville 3.1. Here are some nearby reservoir levels. Dolin River Lake 502.9, Potoka Lake 538.7, Taylorsville Lake 546.8. 2 p.m. Eastern Daylight Time weather conditions across north central Kentucky and south central Indiana. At Louisville International, it was cloudy. The temperature was 57 degrees, the dew point 55, and the relative humidity 94%. The wind was northeast at 9 miles an hour. The pressure was 30.16 inches and steady. At Bowman Field, it was cloudy. The temperature was 57 degrees, the dew point 55, and the relative humidity 93%. The wind was northeast at 9 miles an hour. The pressure was 30.16 inches and falling. At Jasper, it was cloudy. The temperature was 63 degrees, the dew point 59, and the relative humidity 88%. The wind was northeast at 8 miles an hour. The pressure was 30.13 inches and falling. Once again, at Louisville International it was 57 degrees under cloudy skies. Elsewhere around the region, at Lexington, rain was falling, with a temperature of 56. It was partly sunny, with a temperature of 76 at Nashville, and 64 at Indianapolis. It was cloudy, with a temperature of 63 at Covington, 65 at Bowling Green, 66 at Paducah, 64 at Evansville, and 64 at Bloomington. At Jackson, rain and fog were reported, with a temperature of 59. At Frankfort, the weather conditions were not available. Now for the official National Weather Service forecast for North Central Kentucky and South Central Indiana, including the Louisville metro area. Today, cloudy. Highs in the mid-60s. Northeast winds 10 to 15 miles an hour. Tonight, mostly cloudy. A 20% chance of showers after midnight.

Lows in the upper 50s. East winds 5 to 10 miles an hour. Friday, showers likely and slight chance of thunderstorms in the morning, then showers and chance of thunderstorms in the afternoon. Highs in the mid-70s. East winds 5 to 10 miles an hour. Chance of precipitation near 100%. Friday night, showers and chance of thunderstorms until midnight, then showers and slight chance of thunderstorms after midnight. Lows in the mid-60s. South winds 5 to 15 miles an hour. Chance of precipitation near 100%. And now the extended forecast for the radio listening area. Saturday and Saturday night, mostly cloudy. Showers and slight chance of thunderstorms. Highs around 80. Lows in the mid-60s. Chance of precipitation 90%. Sunday and Sunday night, showers likely and chance of thunderstorms. Highs in the lower 80s. Lows in the mid-60s. Chance of precipitation 60%. Memorial Day and Monday night, showers likely and chance of thunderstorms. Highs in the lower 80s. Lows in the upper 60s. Chance of precipitation 70%. Tuesday and Tuesday night, showers likely and chance of thunderstorms. Highs in the lower 80s. Lows in the upper 60s. Chance of precipitation 70%. Wednesday and Wednesday night, showers likely and chance of thunderstorms. Highs in the mid-80s. Lows in the upper 60s. Chance of precipitation 60%. The current time is 2:23 p.m. Eastern Daylight Time. Here are some river levels reported this morning. On the Ohio River, Markland Lock Upper was 13.1, Markland Lock Lower was 20.3, McAlpin Upper was 13.1, McAlpin Lower 18.7, Canelton Lock and Dam Upper was 9.7, Canelton Lock and Dam Lower was 15.6, on the Blue River, Fredericksburg 11.6, White Cloud 10.0, on the Rolling Fork River, Boston 3.4, on the Salt River, Shepherdsville 3.1, here are some nearby reservoir levels. Dolin River Lake 502.9, Potoka Lake 538.7, Taylorsville Lake 546.8. 2 p.m. Eastern Daylight Time weather conditions across north central Kentucky and south central Indiana. At Louisville International, it was cloudy. The temperature was 57 degrees, the dew point 55, and the relative humidity 94%. The wind was northeast at 9 miles an hour. The pressure was 30.16 inches and steady. At Bowman Field, it was cloudy. The temperature was 57 degrees, the dew point 55, and the relative humidity 93%. The wind was northeast at 9 miles an hour. The pressure was 30.16 inches and falling. At Jasper, it was cloudy. The temperature was 63 degrees, the dew point 59, and the relative humidity 88%. The wind was northeast at 8 miles an hour. The pressure was 30.13 inches and falling. Once again, at Louisville International it was 57 degrees under cloudy skies. Elsewhere around the region, at Lexington, rain was falling, with a temperature of 56. It was partly sunny, with a temperature of 76 at Nashville, and 64 at Indianapolis. It was cloudy, with a temperature of 63 at Covington, 65 at Bowling Green, 66 at Paducah, 64 at Evansville, and 64 at Bloomington. At Jackson, rain and fog were reported, with a temperature of 59. At Frankfort, the weather conditions were not available. Now for the official National Weather Service forecast for north central Kentucky and south central Indiana, including the Louisville metro area. Today, cloudy. Highs in the mid-60s. Northeast winds 10 to 15 miles an hour. Tonight, mostly cloudy. A 20% chance of showers after midnight. Lows in the upper 50s. East winds 5 to 10 miles an hour. Friday, showers likely and slight chance of thunderstorms in the morning, then showers and chance of thunderstorms in the afternoon. Highs in the mid-70s. East winds 5 to 10 miles an hour. Chance of precipitation near 100%. Friday night, showers and chance of thunderstorms until midnight,
then showers and slight chance of thunderstorms after midnight. Lows in the mid-60s. South winds 5 to 15 miles an hour. Chance of precipitation near 100%. And now the extended forecast for the radio listening area. Saturday and Saturday night, mostly cloudy. Showers and slight chance of thunderstorms. Highs around 80. Lows in the mid-60s. Chance of precipitation 90%. Sunday and Sunday night, showers likely and chance of thunderstorms. Highs in the lower 80s. Lows in the mid-60s. Chance of precipitation 60%. Memorial Day and Monday night, showers likely and chance of thunderstorms. Highs in the lower 80s. Lows in the upper 60s. Chance of precipitation 70%. Tuesday and Tuesday night, showers likely and chance of thunderstorms. Highs in the lower 80s. Lows in the upper 60s. Chance of precipitation 70%. Wednesday and Wednesday night, showers likely and chance of thunderstorms. Highs in the mid-80s. Lows in the upper 60s. Chance of precipitation 60%. The current time is 2:28 p.m. Eastern Daylight Time. Here are some river levels reported this morning. On the Ohio River, Markland Lock Upper was 13.1, Markland Lock Lower was 20.3, McAlpin Upper was 13.1, McAlpin Lower 18.7, Canelton Lock and Dam Upper was 9.7, Canelton Lock and Dam Lower was 15.6, on the Blue River, Fredericksburg 11.6, White Cloud 10.0, on the Rolling Fork River, Boston 3.4, on the Salt River, Shepherdsville 3.1. Here are some nearby reservoir levels. Dolin River Lake 502.9, Potoka Lake 538.7, Taylorsville Lake 546.8. 2 p.m. Eastern Daylight Time weather conditions across north-central Kentucky and south-central Indiana. At Louisville International, it was cloudy. The temperature was 57 degrees, the dew point 55, and the relative humidity 94%. The wind was northeast at 9 miles an hour. The pressure was 30.16 inches and steady. At Bowman Field, it was cloudy. The temperature was 57 degrees, the dew point 55, and the relative humidity 93%. The wind was northeast at 9 miles an hour. The pressure was 30.16 inches and falling. At Jasper, it was cloudy. The temperature was 63 degrees, the dew point 59, and the relative humidity 88%. The wind was northeast at 8 miles an hour. The pressure was 30.13 inches and falling. Once again, at Louisville International, it was 57 degrees under cloudy skies. Elsewhere around the region, at Lexington, rain was falling, with a temperature of 56. It was partly sunny, with a temperature of 76 at Nashville, and 64 at Indianapolis. It was cloudy, with a temperature of 63 at Covington, 65 at Bowling Green, 66 at Paducah, 64 at Evansville, and 64 at Bloomington. At Jackson, rain and fog were reported, with a temperature of 59. At Frankfort, the weather conditions were not available. Now for the official National Weather Service forecast for north-central Kentucky and south-central Indiana, including the Louisville metro area. Today, cloudy. Highs in the mid-60s. Northeast winds 10 to 15 miles an hour. Tonight, mostly cloudy. A 20% chance of showers after midnight. Lows in the upper 50s. East winds 5 to 10 miles an hour. Friday, showers likely and slight chance of thunderstorms in the morning, then showers and chance of thunderstorms in the afternoon. Highs in the mid-70s. East winds 5 to 10 miles an hour. Chance of precipitation near 100%. Friday night, showers and chance of thunderstorms until midnight, then showers and slight chance of thunderstorms after midnight. Lows in the mid-60s. South winds 5 to 15 miles an hour. Chance of precipitation near 100%. And now the extended forecast for the radio listening area. Saturday and Saturday night, mostly cloudy. Showers and slight chance of thunderstorms. Highs around 80.
Lows in the mid-60s. Chance of precipitation 90%. Sunday and Sunday night, showers likely and chance of thunderstorms. Highs in the lower 80s. Lows in the mid-60s. Chance of precipitation 60%. Memorial Day and Monday night, showers likely and chance of thunderstorms. Highs in the lower 80s. Lows in the upper 60s. Chance of precipitation 70%. Tuesday and Tuesday night, showers likely and chance of thunderstorms. Highs in the lower 80s. Lows in the upper 60s. Chance of precipitation 70%. Wednesday and Wednesday night, showers likely and chance of thunderstorms. Highs in the mid-80s. Lows in the upper 60s. Chance of precipitation 60%. The current time is 2:32 p.m. Eastern Daylight Time. Here are some river levels reported this morning. On the Ohio River, Markland Lock Upper was 13.1, Markland Lock Lower was 20.3, McAlpin Upper was 13.1, McAlpin Lower 18.7, Canelton Lock and Dam Upper was 9.7, Canelton Lock and Dam Lower was 15.6, on the Blue River, Fredericksburg 11.6, White Cloud 10.0, on the Rolling Fork River, Boston 3.4, on the Salt River, Shepherdsville 3.1. Here are some nearby reservoir levels. Dolin River Lake 502.9, Potoka Lake 538.7, Taylorsville Lake 546.8. 2 p.m. Eastern Daylight Time weather conditions across north-central Kentucky and south-central Indiana. At Louisville International, it was cloudy. The temperature was 57 degrees, the dew point 55, and the relative humidity 94%. The wind was northeast at 9 miles an hour. The pressure was 30.16 inches and steady. At Bowman Field, it was cloudy. The temperature was 57 degrees, the dew point 55, and the relative humidity 93%. The wind was northeast at 9 miles an hour. The pressure was 30.16 inches and falling. At Jasper, it was cloudy. The temperature was 63 degrees, the dew point 59, and the relative humidity 88%. The wind was northeast at 8 miles an hour. The pressure was 30.13 inches and falling. Once again, at Louisville International it was 57 degrees under cloudy skies. Elsewhere around the region, at Lexington, rain was falling, with a temperature of 56. It was partly sunny, with a temperature of 76 at Nashville, and 64 at Indianapolis. It was cloudy, with a temperature of 63 at Covington, 65 at Bowling Green, 66 at Paducah, 64 at Evansville, and 64 at Bloomington. At Jackson, rain and fog were reported, with a temperature of 59. At Frankfort, the weather conditions were not available. Now for the official National Weather Service forecast for north-central Kentucky and south-central Indiana, including the Louisville metro area. Today, cloudy. Highs in the mid-60s. Northeast winds 10 to 15 miles an hour. Tonight, mostly cloudy. A 20% chance of showers after midnight. Lows in the upper 50s. East winds 5 to 10 miles an hour. Friday, showers likely and slight chance of thunderstorms in the morning, then showers and chance of thunderstorms in the afternoon. Highs in the mid-70s. East winds 5 to 10 miles an hour. Chance of precipitation near 100%. Friday night, showers and chance of thunderstorms until midnight, then showers and slight chance of thunderstorms after midnight. Lows in the mid-60s. South winds 5 to 15 miles an hour. Chance of precipitation near 100%. And now the extended forecast for the radio listening area. Saturday and Saturday night, mostly cloudy. Showers and slight chance of thunderstorms. Highs around 80. Lows in the mid-60s. Chance of precipitation 90%. Sunday and Sunday night, showers likely and chance of thunderstorms. Highs in the lower 80s. Lows in the mid-60s. Chance of precipitation 60%. Memorial Day and Monday night, showers likely and chance of thunderstorms. Highs in the lower 80s. Lows in the upper 60s.
chance of precipitation 70%. Tuesday and Tuesday night, showers likely and chance of thunderstorms. Highs in the lower 80s. Lows in the upper 60s. Chance of precipitation 70%. Wednesday and Wednesday night, showers likely and chance of thunderstorms. Highs in the mid 80s. Lows in the upper 60s. Chance of precipitation 60%. The current time is 2:37 p.m. Eastern Daylight Time. Here are some river levels reported this morning. On the Ohio River, Markland Lock Upper was 13.1, Markland Lock Lower was 20.3, McAlpin Upper was 13.1, McAlpin Lower 18.7, Canelton Lock and Dam Upper was 9.7, Canelton Lock and Dam Lower was 15.6, on the Blue River, Fredericksburg 11.6, White Cloud 10.0, on the Rolling Fork River, Boston 3.4, on the Salt River, Shepherdsville 3.1. Here are some nearby reservoir levels: Dolin River Lake 502.9, Potoka Lake 538.7, Taylorsville Lake 546.8. 2 p.m. Eastern Daylight Time weather conditions across north central Kentucky and south central Indiana. At Louisville International, it was cloudy. The temperature was 57 degrees, the dew point 55, and the relative humidity 94%. The wind was northeast at 9 miles an hour. The pressure was 30.16 inches and steady. At Bowman Field, it was cloudy. The temperature was 57 degrees, the dew point 55, and the relative humidity 93%. The wind was northeast at 9 miles an hour. The pressure was 30.16 inches and falling. At Jasper, it was cloudy. The temperature was 63 degrees, the dew point 59, and the relative humidity 88%. The wind was northeast at 8 miles an hour. The pressure was 30.13 inches and falling. Once again, at Louisville International, it was 57 degrees under cloudy skies. Elsewhere around the region, at Lexington, rain was falling, with a temperature of 56. It was partly sunny, with a temperature of 76 at Nashville, and 64 at Indianapolis. It was cloudy, with a temperature of 63 at Covington, 65 at Bowling Green, 66 at Paducah, 64 at Evansville, and 64 at Bloomington. At Jackson, rain and fog were reported, with a temperature of 59. At Frankfort, the weather conditions were not available. Now for the official National Weather Service forecast for north central Kentucky and south central Indiana, including the Louisville metro area. Today, cloudy. Highs in the mid-60s. Northeast winds 10 to 15 miles an hour. Tonight, mostly cloudy. A 20% chance of showers after midnight. Lows in the upper 50s. East winds 5 to 10 miles an hour. Friday, showers likely and slight chance of thunderstorms in the morning, then showers and chance of thunderstorms in the afternoon. Highs in the mid-70s. East winds 5 to 10 miles an hour. Chance of precipitation near 100%. Friday night, showers and chance of thunderstorms until midnight, then showers and slight chance of thunderstorms after midnight. Lows in the mid-60s. South winds 5 to 15 miles an hour. Chance of precipitation near 100%. And now the extended forecast for the radio listening area. Saturday and Saturday night, mostly cloudy. Showers and slight chance of thunderstorms. Highs around 80. Lows in the mid-60s. Chance of precipitation 90%. Sunday and Sunday night, showers likely and chance of thunderstorms. Highs in the lower 80s. Lows in the mid-60s. Chance of precipitation 60%. Memorial Day and Monday night, showers likely and chance of thunderstorms. Highs in the lower 80s. Lows in the upper 60s. Chance of precipitation 70%. Tuesday and Tuesday night, showers likely and chance of thunderstorms. Highs in the lower 80s. Lows in the upper 60s. Chance of precipitation 70%. Wednesday and Wednesday night, showers likely and chance of thunderstorms. Highs in the mid-80s. Lows in the upper 60s.
chance of precipitation 60%. 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The current time is 2:42 p.m. Eastern Daylight Time. Here are some river levels reported this morning. On the Ohio River, Markland Lock Upper was 13.1, Markland Lock Lower was 20.3, McAlpin Upper was 13.1, McAlpin Lower 18.7, Canelton Lock and Dam Upper was 9.7, Canelton Lock and Dam Lower was 15.6, on the Blue River, Fredericksburg 11.6, White Cloud 10.0, on the Rolling Fork River, Boston 3.4, on the Salt River, Shepherdsville 3.1. Here are some nearby reservoir levels. Dolin River Lake 502.9, Potoka Lake 538.7, Taylorsville Lake 546.8. 2 p.m. Eastern Daylight Time weather conditions across north-central Kentucky and south-central Indiana. At Louisville International, it was cloudy. The temperature was 57 degrees, the dew point 55, and the relative humidity 94%. The wind was northeast at 9 miles an hour. The pressure was 30.16 inches and steady. At Bowman Field, it was cloudy. The temperature was 57 degrees, the dew point 55, and the relative humidity 93%. The wind was northeast at 9 miles an hour. The pressure was 30.16 inches and falling. At Jasper, it was cloudy. The temperature was 63 degrees, the dew point 59, and the relative humidity 88%. The wind was northeast at 8 miles an hour. The pressure was 30.13 inches and falling. Once again, at Louisville International it was 57 degrees under cloudy skies. Elsewhere around the region, at Lexington, rain was falling, with a temperature of 56. It was partly sunny, with a temperature of 76 at Nashville, and 64 at Indianapolis. It was cloudy, with a temperature of 63 at Covington, 65 at Bowling Green, 66 at Paducah, 64 at Evansville, and 64 at Bloomington. At Jackson, rain and fog were reported, with a temperature of 59. At Frankfort, the weather conditions were not available. Now for the official National Weather Service forecast for north-central Kentucky and south-central Indiana, including the Louisville metro area. Today, cloudy. Highs in the mid-60s. Northeast winds 10 to 15 miles an hour. Tonight, mostly cloudy. A 20% chance of showers after midnight. Lows in the upper 50s. East winds 5 to 10 miles an hour. Friday, showers likely and slight chance of thunderstorms in the morning, then showers and chance of thunderstorms in the afternoon. Highs in the mid-70s. East winds 5 to 10 miles an hour. Chance of precipitation near 100%. Friday night, showers and chance of thunderstorms until midnight, then showers and slight chance of thunderstorms after midnight. Lows in the mid-60s. South winds 5 to 15 miles an hour. Chance of precipitation near 100%. And now the extended forecast for the radio listening area. Saturday and Saturday night, mostly cloudy. Showers and slight chance of thunderstorms. Highs around 80. Lows in the mid-60s. Chance of precipitation 90%. Sunday and Sunday night, showers likely and chance of thunderstorms. Highs in the lower 80s. Lows in the mid-60s. Chance of precipitation 60%. Memorial Day and Monday night, showers likely and chance of thunderstorms. Highs in the lower 80s. Lows in the upper 60s. Chance of precipitation 70%. Tuesday and Tuesday night, showers likely and chance of thunderstorms. Highs in the lower 80s. Lows in the upper 60s. Chance of precipitation 70%. Wednesday and Wednesday night, showers likely and chance of thunderstorms. Highs in the mid-80s. Lows in the upper 60s. Chance of precipitation 60%.
Here are some river levels reported this morning. On the Ohio River, Markland Lock Upper was 13.1, Markland Lock Lower was 20.3, McAlpin Upper was 13.1, McAlpin Lower 18.7, Canelton Lock and Dam Upper was 9.7, Canelton Lock and Dam Lower was 15.6, on the Blue River, Fredericksburg 11.6, White Cloud 10.0, on the Rolling Fork River, Boston 3.4, on the Salt River, Shepherdsville 3.1. Here are some nearby reservoir levels: Dolin River Lake 502.9, Potoka Lake 538.7, Taylorsville Lake 546.8. The current time is 2:47 p.m. Eastern Daylight Time. 2 p.m. Eastern Daylight Time weather conditions across north central Kentucky and south central Indiana. At Louisville International, it was cloudy. The temperature was 57 degrees, the dew point 55, and the relative humidity 94%. The wind was northeast at 9 miles an hour. The pressure was 30.16 inches and steady. At Bowman Field, it was cloudy. The temperature was 57 degrees, the dew point 55, and the relative humidity 93%. The wind was northeast at 9 miles an hour. The pressure was 30.16 inches and falling. At Jasper, it was cloudy. The temperature was 63 degrees, the dew point 59, and the relative humidity 88%. The wind was northeast at 8 miles an hour. The pressure was 30.13 inches and falling. Once again, at Louisville International, it was 57 degrees under cloudy skies. Elsewhere around the region, at Lexington, rain was falling, with a temperature of 56. It was partly sunny, with a temperature of 76 at Nashville, and 64 at Indianapolis. It was cloudy, with a temperature of 63 at Covington, 65 at Bowling Green, 66 at Paducah, 64 at Evansville, and 64 at Bloomington. At Jackson, rain and fog were reported, with a temperature of 59. At Frankfort, the weather conditions were not available. Now for the official National Weather Service forecast for north central Kentucky and south central Indiana, including the Louisville metro area. Today, cloudy. Highs in the mid-60s. Northeast winds 10 to 15 miles an hour. Tonight, mostly cloudy. A 20% chance of showers after midnight. Lows in the upper 50s. East winds 5 to 10 miles an hour. Friday, showers likely and slight chance of thunderstorms in the morning, then showers and chance of thunderstorms in the afternoon. Highs in the mid-70s. East winds 5 to 10 miles an hour. Chance of precipitation near 100%. Friday night, showers and chance of thunderstorms until midnight, then showers and slight chance of thunderstorms after midnight. Lows in the mid-60s. South winds 5 to 15 miles an hour. Chance of precipitation near 100%. And now the extended forecast for the radio listening area. Saturday and Saturday night, mostly cloudy. Showers and slight chance of thunderstorms. Highs around 80. Lows in the mid-60s. Chance of precipitation 90%. Sunday and Sunday night, showers likely and chance of thunderstorms. Highs in the lower 80s. Lows in the mid-60s. Chance of precipitation 60%. Memorial Day and Monday night, showers likely and chance of thunderstorms. Highs in the lower 80s. Lows in the upper 60s. Chance of precipitation 70%. Tuesday and Tuesday night, showers likely and chance of thunderstorms. Highs in the lower 80s. Lows in the upper 60s. Chance of precipitation 70%. Wednesday and Wednesday night, showers likely and chance of thunderstorms. Highs in the mid-80s. Lows in the upper 60s. Chance of precipitation 60%. Here are some river levels reported this morning. On the Ohio River, Markland Lock Upper was 13.1, Markland Lock Lower was 20.3, McAlpin Upper was 13.1, McAlpin Lower 18.7, Canelton Lock and Dam Upper was 9.7, Canelton Lock and Dam Lower was 15.6, on the Blue River, Fredericksburg 11.6, White Cloud 10.0, on the Rolling Fork River,
Boston 3.4, on the Salt River, Shepherdsville 3.1. Here are some nearby reservoir levels: Dolin River Lake 502.9, Potoka Lake 538.7, Taylorsville Lake 546.8. The current time is 2:52 p.m. Eastern Daylight Time. 2 p.m. Eastern Daylight Time weather conditions across north-central Kentucky and south-central Indiana. At Louisville International, it was cloudy. The temperature was 57 degrees, the dew point 55, and the relative humidity 94%. The wind was northeast at 9 miles an hour. The pressure was 30.16 inches and steady. At Bowman Field, it was cloudy. The temperature was 57 degrees, the dew point 55, and the relative humidity 93%. The wind was northeast at 9 miles an hour. The pressure was 30.16 inches and falling. At Jasper, it was cloudy. The temperature was 63 degrees, the dew point 59, and the relative humidity 88%. The wind was northeast at 8 miles an hour. The pressure was 30.13 inches and falling. Once again, at Louisville International, it was 57 degrees under cloudy skies. Elsewhere around the region, at Lexington, rain was falling, with a temperature of 56. It was partly sunny, with a temperature of 76 at Nashville, and 64 at Indianapolis. It was cloudy, with a temperature of 63 at Covington, 65 at Bowling Green, 66 at Paducah, 64 at Evansville, and 64 at Bloomington. At Jackson, rain and fog were reported, with a temperature of 59. At Frankfort, the weather conditions were not available. Now for the official National Weather Service forecast for north-central Kentucky and south-central Indiana, including the Louisville metro area. Today, cloudy. Highs in the mid-60s. Northeast winds 10 to 15 miles an hour. Tonight, mostly cloudy. A 20% chance of showers after midnight. Lows in the upper 50s. East winds 5 to 10 miles an hour. Friday, showers likely and slight chance of thunderstorms in the morning, then showers and chance of thunderstorms in the afternoon. Highs in the mid-70s. East winds 5 to 10 miles an hour. Chance of precipitation near 100%. Friday night, showers and chance of thunderstorms until midnight, then showers and slight chance of thunderstorms after midnight. Lows in the mid-60s. South winds 5 to 15 miles an hour. Chance of precipitation near 100%. And now the extended forecast for the radio listening area. Saturday and Saturday night, mostly cloudy. Showers and slight chance of thunderstorms. Highs around 80. Lows in the mid-60s. Chance of precipitation 90%. Sunday and Sunday night, showers likely and chance of thunderstorms. Highs in the lower 80s. Lows in the mid-60s. Chance of precipitation 60%. Memorial Day and Monday night, showers likely and chance of thunderstorms. Highs in the lower 80s. Lows in the upper 60s. Chance of precipitation 70%. Tuesday and Tuesday night, showers likely and chance of thunderstorms. Highs in the lower 80s. Lows in the upper 60s. Chance of precipitation 70%. Wednesday and Wednesday night, showers likely and chance of thunderstorms. Highs in the mid-80s. Lows in the upper 60s. Chance of precipitation 60%. Here are some river levels reported this morning. On the Ohio River, Markland Lock Upper was 13.1, Markland Lock Lower was 20.3, McAlpin Upper was 13.1, McAlpin Lower 18.7, Canelton Lock and Dam Upper was 9.7, Canelton Lock and Dam Lower was 15.6, on the Blue River, Fredericksburg 11.6, White Cloud 10.0, on the Rolling Fork River, Boston 3.4, on the Salt River, Shepherdsville 3.1, here are some nearby reservoir levels: Dolin River Lake 502.9, Potoka Lake 538.7, Taylorsville Lake 546.8. 2 p.m. Eastern Daylight Time weather conditions across north-central Kentucky and south-central Indiana. At Louisville International, it was cloudy.
The temperature was 57 degrees, the dew point 55, and the relative humidity 94%. The wind was northeast at 9 miles an hour. The pressure was 30.16 inches and steady. At Bowman Field, it was cloudy. The temperature was 57 degrees, the dew point 55, and the relative humidity 93%. The wind was northeast at 9 miles an hour. The pressure was 30.16 inches and falling. At Jasper, it was cloudy. The temperature was 63 degrees, the dew point 59, and the relative humidity 88%. The wind was northeast at 8 miles an hour. The pressure was 30.13 inches and falling. Once again, at Louisville International it was 57 degrees under cloudy skies. Elsewhere around the region, at Lexington, rain was falling, with a temperature of 56. It was partly sunny, with a temperature of 76 at Nashville, and 64 at Indianapolis. It was cloudy, with a temperature of 63 at Covington, 65 at Bowling Green, 66 at Paducah, 64 at Evansville, and 64 at Bloomington. At Jackson, rain and fog were reported, with a temperature of 59. At Frankfort, the weather conditions were not available. The current time is 2:58 p.m. Eastern Daylight Time. Now for the official National Weather Service forecast for North Central Kentucky and South Central Indiana, including the Louisville metro area. Today, cloudy. Highs in the mid-60s. Northeast winds 10 to 15 miles an hour. Tonight, mostly cloudy. A 20% chance of showers after midnight. Lows in the upper 50s. East winds 5 to 10 miles an hour. Friday, showers likely and slight chance of thunderstorms in the morning, then showers and chance of thunderstorms in the afternoon. Highs in the mid-70s. East winds 5 to 10 miles an hour. Chance of precipitation near 100%. Friday night, showers and chance of thunderstorms until midnight, then showers and slight chance of thunderstorms after midnight. Lows in the mid-60s. South winds 5 to 15 miles an hour. Chance of precipitation near 100%. And now the extended forecast for the radio listening area. Saturday and Saturday night, mostly cloudy. Showers and slight chance of thunderstorms. Highs around 80. Lows in the mid-60s. Chance of precipitation 90%. Sunday and Sunday night, showers likely and chance of thunderstorms. Highs in the lower 80s. Lows in the mid-60s. Chance of precipitation 60%. Memorial Day and Monday night, showers likely and chance of thunderstorms. Highs in the lower 80s. Lows in the upper 60s. Chance of precipitation 70%. Tuesday and Tuesday night, showers likely and chance of thunderstorms. Highs in the lower 80s. Lows in the upper 60s. Chance of precipitation 70%. Wednesday and Wednesday night, showers likely and chance of thunderstorms. Highs in the mid-80s. Lows in the upper 60s. Chance of precipitation 60%. Here are some river levels reported this morning. On the Ohio River, Markland Lock Upper was 13.1, Markland Lock Lower was 20.3, McAlpin Upper was 13.1, McAlpin Lower 18.7, Canelton Lock and Dam Upper was 9.7, Canelton Lock and Dam Lower was 15.6, on the Blue River, Fredericksburg 11.6, White Cloud 10.0, on the Rolling Fork River, Boston 3.4, on the Salt River, Shepherdsville 3.1. Here are some nearby reservoir levels: Dolin River Lake 502.9, Potoka Lake 538.7, Taylorsville Lake 546.8. 2 p.m. Eastern Daylight Time weather conditions across North Central Kentucky and South Central Indiana. At Louisville International, it was cloudy. The temperature was 57 degrees, the dew point 55, and the relative humidity 94%. The wind was northeast at 9 miles an hour. The pressure was 30.16 inches and steady. At Bowman Field, it was cloudy. The temperature was 57 degrees, the dew point 55, and the relative humidity 93%. The wind was northeast at 9 miles an hour.
The pressure was 30.16 inches and falling. At Jasper, it was cloudy. The temperature was 63 degrees, the dew point 59, and the relative humidity 88%. The wind was northeast at 8 miles an hour. The pressure was 30.13 inches and falling. Once again, at Louisville International, it was 57 degrees under cloudy skies. Elsewhere around the region, at Lexington, rain was falling, with a temperature of 56. It was partly sunny, with a temperature of 76 at Nashville, and 64 at Indianapolis. It was cloudy, with a temperature of 63 at Covington, 65 at Bowling Green, 66 at Paducah, 64 at Evansville, and 64 at Bloomington. At Jackson, rain and fog were reported, with a temperature of 59. At Frankfort, the weather conditions were not available. The current time is 3:02 p.m. Eastern Daylight Time. 3 p.m. Eastern Daylight Time weather conditions across north-central Kentucky and south-central Indiana. At Louisville International, it was cloudy. The temperature was 60 degrees, the dew point 55, and the relative humidity 83%. The wind was east at 12 miles an hour. The pressure was 30.13 inches and falling. At Bowman Field, it was cloudy. The temperature was 59 degrees, the dew point 55, and the relative humidity 87%. The wind was northeast at 10 miles an hour. The pressure was 30.14 inches and falling. At Jasper, it was cloudy. The temperature was 65 degrees, the dew point 60, and the relative humidity 84%. The wind was east at 10 miles an hour. The pressure was 30.12 inches and falling. Once again, at Louisville International, it was 60 degrees under cloudy skies. Elsewhere around the region, rain was falling, with a temperature of 57 at Lexington, 58 at Jackson, and 72 at Nashville. At Indianapolis, it was mostly sunny, with a temperature of 66. It was cloudy, with a temperature of 66 at Covington, 67 at Bowling Green, 67 at Paducah, 64 at Evansville, and 65 at Bloomington. At Frankfort, the weather conditions were not available. Now for the official National Weather Service forecast for north-central Kentucky and south-central Indiana, including the Louisville metro area. Today, cloudy. Highs in the mid-60s. Northeast winds 10 to 15 miles an hour. Tonight, mostly cloudy. A 20% chance of showers after midnight. Lows in the upper 50s. East winds 5 to 10 miles an hour. Friday, showers likely and slight chance of thunderstorms in the morning, then showers and chance of thunderstorms in the afternoon. Highs in the mid-70s. East winds 5 to 10 miles an hour. Chance of precipitation near 100%. Friday night, showers and chance of thunderstorms until midnight, then showers and slight chance of thunderstorms after midnight. Lows in the mid-60s. South winds 5 to 15 miles an hour. Chance of precipitation near 100%. And now the extended forecast for the radio listening area. Saturday and Saturday night, mostly cloudy. Showers and slight chance of thunderstorms. Highs around 80. Lows in the mid-60s. Chance of precipitation 90%. Sunday and Sunday night, showers likely and chance of thunderstorms. Highs in the lower 80s. Lows in the mid-60s. Chance of precipitation 60%. Memorial Day and Monday night, showers likely and chance of thunderstorms. Highs in the lower 80s. Lows in the upper 60s. Chance of precipitation 70%. Tuesday and Tuesday night, showers likely and chance of thunderstorms. Highs in the lower 80s. Lows in the upper 60s. Chance of precipitation 70%. Wednesday and Wednesday night, showers likely and chance of thunderstorms. Highs in the mid-80s. Lows in the upper 60s. Chance of precipitation 60%. Here are some river levels reported this morning. On the Ohio River, Markland Lock Upper was 13.1, Markland Lock Lower was 20.3, McAlpin Upper was 13.1, McAlpin Lower 18.7, K
Canelton Lock and Dam upper was 9.7, Canelton Lock and Dam lower was 15.6, on the Blue River, Fredericksburg 11.6, White Cloud 10.0, on the Rolling Fork River, Boston 3.4, on the Salt River, Shepherdsville 3.1. Here are some nearby reservoir levels: Dolin River Lake 502.9, Potoka Lake 538.7, Taylorsville Lake 546.8. The current time is 3:07 p.m. Eastern Daylight Time. 3 p.m. Eastern Daylight Time weather conditions across north central Kentucky and south central Indiana. At Louisville International, it was cloudy. The temperature was 60 degrees, the dew point 55, and the relative humidity 83%. The wind was east at 12 miles an hour. The pressure was 30.13 inches and falling. At Bowman Field, it was cloudy. The temperature was 59 degrees, the dew point 55, and the relative humidity 87%. The wind was northeast at 10 miles an hour. The pressure was 30.14 inches and falling. At Jasper, it was cloudy. The temperature was 65 degrees, the dew point 60, and the relative humidity 84%. The wind was east at 10 miles an hour. The pressure was 30.12 inches and falling. Once again, at Louisville International, it was 60 degrees under cloudy skies. Elsewhere around the region, rain was falling, with a temperature of 57 at Lexington, 58 at Jackson, and 72 at Nashville. At Indianapolis, it was mostly sunny, with a temperature of 66. It was cloudy, with a temperature of 66 at Covington, 67 at Bowling Green, 67 at Paducah, 64 at Evansville, and 65 at Bloomington. At Frankfort, the weather conditions were not available. Now for the official National Weather Service forecast for north central Kentucky and south central Indiana, including the Louisville metro area. Today, cloudy. Highs in the mid-60s. Northeast winds 10 to 15 miles an hour. Tonight, mostly cloudy. A 20% chance of showers after midnight. Lows in the upper 50s. East winds 5 to 10 miles an hour. Friday, showers likely and slight chance of thunderstorms in the morning, then showers and chance of thunderstorms in the afternoon. Highs in the mid-70s. East winds 5 to 10 miles an hour. Chance of precipitation near 100%. Friday night, showers and chance of thunderstorms until midnight, then showers and slight chance of thunderstorms after midnight. Lows in the mid-60s. South winds 5 to 15 miles an hour. Chance of precipitation near 100%. And now the extended forecast for the radio listening area. Saturday and Saturday night, mostly cloudy. Showers and slight chance of thunderstorms. Highs around 80. Lows in the mid-60s. Chance of precipitation 90%. Sunday and Sunday night, showers likely and chance of thunderstorms. Highs in the lower 80s. Lows in the mid-60s. Chance of precipitation 60%. Memorial Day and Monday night, showers likely and chance of thunderstorms. Highs in the lower 80s. Lows in the upper 60s. Chance of precipitation 70%. Tuesday and Tuesday night, showers likely and chance of thunderstorms. Highs in the lower 80s. Lows in the upper 60s. Chance of precipitation 70%. Wednesday and Wednesday night, showers likely and chance of thunderstorms. Highs in the mid-80s. Lows in the upper 60s. Chance of precipitation 60%. Here are some river levels reported this morning. On the Ohio River, Markland Lock upper was 13.1, Markland Lock lower was 20.3, McAlpin upper was 13.1, McAlpin lower 18.7, Canelton Lock and Dam upper was 9.7, Canelton Lock and Dam lower was 15.6, on the Blue River, Fredericksburg 11.6, White Cloud 10.0, on the Rolling Fork River, Boston 3.4, on the Salt River, Shepherdsville 3.1. Here are some nearby reservoir levels: Dolin River Lake 502.9, Potoka Lake 538.7, Taylorsville Lake 546.8.
3 p.m. Eastern Daylight Time weather conditions across north-central Kentucky and south-central Indiana. At Louisville International, it was cloudy. The temperature was 60 degrees, the dew point 55, and the relative humidity 83%. The wind was east at 12 miles an hour. The pressure was 30.13 inches and falling. At Bowman Field, it was cloudy. The temperature was 59 degrees, the dew point 55, and the relative humidity 87%. The wind was northeast at 10 miles an hour. The pressure was 30.14 inches and falling. At Jasper, it was cloudy. The temperature was 65 degrees, the dew point 60, and the relative humidity 84%. The wind was east at 10 miles an hour. The pressure was 30.12 inches and falling. Once again, at Louisville International, it was 60 degrees under cloudy skies. Elsewhere around the region, rain was falling, with a temperature of 57 at Lexington, 58 at Jackson, and 72 at Nashville. At Indianapolis, it was mostly sunny, with a temperature of 66. It was cloudy, with a temperature of 66 at Covington, 67 at Bowling Green, 67 at Paducah, 64 at Evansville, and 65 at Bloomington. At Frankfort, the weather conditions were not available. 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The current time is 3:13 p.m. Eastern Daylight Time. Now for the official National Weather Service forecast for north-central Kentucky and south-central Indiana, including the Louisville metro area. Today, cloudy. Highs in the mid-60s. Northeast winds 10 to 15 miles an hour. Tonight, mostly cloudy. A 20% chance of showers after midnight. Lows in the upper 50s. East winds 5 to 10 miles an hour. Friday, showers likely and slight chance of thunderstorms in the morning, then showers and chance of thunderstorms in the afternoon. Highs in the mid-70s. East winds 5 to 10 miles an hour. Chance of precipitation near 100%. Friday night, showers and chance of thunderstorms until midnight, then showers and slight chance of thunderstorms after midnight. Lows in the mid-60s. South winds 5 to 15 miles an hour. Chance of precipitation near 100%. And now the extended forecast for the radio listening area. Saturday and Saturday night, mostly cloudy. Showers and slight chance of thunderstorms. Highs around 80. Lows in the mid-60s. Chance of precipitation 90%. Sunday and Sunday night, showers likely and chance of thunderstorms. Highs in the lower 80s. Lows in the mid-60s. Chance of precipitation 60%. Memorial Day and Monday night, showers likely and chance of thunderstorms. Highs in the lower 80s. Lows in the upper 60s. Chance of precipitation 70%. Tuesday and Tuesday night, showers likely and chance of thunderstorms. Highs in the lower 80s. Lows in the upper 60s. Chance of precipitation 70%. Wednesday and Wednesday night, showers likely and chance of thunderstorms. Highs in the mid-80s. Lows in the upper 60s. Chance of precipitation 60%. Here are some river levels reported this morning. On the Ohio River, Markland Lock Upper was 13.1, Markland Lock Lower was 20.3, McAlpin Upper was 13.1, McAlpin Lower 18.7, Canelton Lock and Dam Upper was 9.7, Canelton Lock and Dam Lower was 15.6, on the Blue River, Fredericksburg 11.6, White Cloud 10.0, on the Rolling Fork River, Boston 3.4, on the Salt River, Shepherdsville 3.1. Here are some nearby reservoir levels. Dolin River Lake 502.9, Potoka Lake 538.7, Taylorsville Lake 546.8. 3 p.m. Eastern Daylight Time weather conditions across north-central Kentucky and south-central Indiana. At Louisville International, it was cloudy.
The temperature was 60 degrees, the dew point 55, and the relative humidity 83%. The wind was east at 12 miles an hour. The pressure was 30.13 inches and falling. At Bowman Field, it was cloudy. The temperature was 59 degrees, the dew point 55, and the relative humidity 87%. The wind was northeast at 10 miles an hour.

Once again, at Louisville International, it was 60 degrees under cloudy skies. Elsewhere around the region, rain was falling, with a temperature of 57 at Lexington, 58 at Jackson, and 72 at Nashville. At Indianapolis, it was mostly sunny, with a temperature of 66. It was cloudy, with a temperature of 66 at Covington, 67 at Bowling Green, 67 at Paducah, 64 at Evansville, and 65 at Bloomington. At Frankfort, the weather conditions were not available. The current time is 3:18 p.m. Eastern Daylight Time. Now for the official National Weather Service forecast for North Central Kentucky and South Central Indiana, including the Louisville metro area. Today, cloudy. Highs in the mid-60s. Northeast winds 10 to 15 miles an hour. Tonight, mostly cloudy. A 20% chance of showers after midnight. Lows in the upper 50s. East winds 5 to 10 miles an hour. Friday, showers likely and slight chance of thunderstorms in the morning, then showers and chance of thunderstorms in the afternoon. Highs in the mid-70s. East winds 5 to 10 miles an hour. Chance of precipitation near 100%. Friday night, showers and chance of thunderstorms until midnight, then showers and slight chance of thunderstorms after midnight. Lows in the mid-60s. South winds 5 to 15 miles an hour. Chance of precipitation near 100%. And now the extended forecast for the radio listening area. Saturday and Saturday night, mostly cloudy. Showers and slight chance of thunderstorms. Highs around 80. Lows in the mid-60s. Chance of precipitation 90%. Sunday and Sunday night, showers likely and chance of thunderstorms. Highs in the lower 80s. Lows in the mid-60s. Chance of precipitation 60%. Memorial Day and Monday night, showers likely and chance of thunderstorms. Highs in the lower 80s. Lows in the upper 60s. Chance of precipitation 70%. Tuesday and Tuesday night, showers likely and chance of thunderstorms. Highs in the lower 80s. Lows in the upper 60s. Chance of precipitation 70%. Wednesday and Wednesday night, showers likely and chance of thunderstorms. Highs in the mid-80s. Lows in the upper 60s. Chance of precipitation 60%. Here are some river levels reported this morning. On the Ohio River, Markland Lock Upper was 13.1, Markland Lock Lower was 20.3, McAlpin Upper was 13.1, McAlpin Lower 18.7, Canelton Lock and Dam Upper was 9.7, Canelton Lock and Dam Lower was 15.6, on the Blue River, Fredericksburg 11.6, White Cloud 10.0, on the Rolling Fork River, Boston 3.4, on the Salt River, Shepherdsville 3.1. Here are some nearby reservoir levels: Dolin River Lake 502.9, Potoka Lake 538.7, Taylorsville Lake 546.8. 3 p.m. Eastern Daylight Time weather conditions across North Central Kentucky and South Central Indiana. At Louisville International, it was cloudy. The temperature was 60 degrees, the dew point 55, and the relative humidity 83%. The wind was east at 12 miles an hour. The pressure was 30.13 inches and falling. At Bowman Field, it was cloudy. The temperature was 59 degrees, the dew point 55, and the relative humidity 87%. The wind was northeast at 10 miles an hour. The pressure was 30.14 inches and falling. At Jasper, it was cloudy. The temperature was 65 degrees, the dew point 60, and the relative humidity 84%. The wind was east at 10 miles an hour. The pressure was 30.12 inches and falling. Once again, at Louisville International, it was 60 degrees under cloudy skies. Elsewhere around the region, rain was falling, with a temperature of 57 at Lexington, 58 at Jackson, and 72 at Nashville. At Indianapolis, it was mostly sunny, with a temperature of 66. It was cloudy, with a temperature of 66 at Covington, 67 at Bowling Green, 67 at Paducah, 64 at Evansville, and 65 at Bloomington.

at Frankfurt, the weather conditions were not available. The current time is 3:22 p.m. Eastern Daylight Time. Now for the official National Weather Service forecast for North Central Kentucky and South Central Indiana, including the Louisville metro area. Today, cloudy. Highs in the mid-60s. Northeast winds 10 to 15 miles an hour. Tonight, mostly cloudy. A 20% chance of showers after midnight. Lows in the upper 50s. East winds 5 to 10 miles an hour. Friday, showers likely and slight chance of thunderstorms in the morning, then showers and chance of thunderstorms in the afternoon. Highs in the mid-70s. East winds 5 to 10 miles an hour. Chance of precipitation near 100%. Friday night, showers and chance of thunderstorms until midnight, then showers and slight chance of thunderstorms after midnight. Lows in the mid-60s. South winds 5 to 15 miles an hour. Chance of precipitation near 100%. And now the extended forecast for the radio listening area. Saturday and Saturday night, mostly cloudy. Showers and slight chance of thunderstorms. Highs around 80. Lows in the mid-60s. Chance of precipitation 90%. Sunday and Sunday night, showers likely and chance of thunderstorms. Highs in the lower 80s. Lows in the mid-60s. Chance of precipitation 60%. Memorial Day and Monday night, showers likely and chance of thunderstorms. Highs in the lower 80s. Lows in the upper 60s. Chance of precipitation 70%. Tuesday and Tuesday night, showers likely and chance of thunderstorms. Highs in the lower 80s. Lows in the upper 60s. Chance of precipitation 70%. Wednesday and Wednesday night, showers likely and chance of thunderstorms. Highs in the mid-80s. Lows in the upper 60s. Chance of precipitation 60%. 3 p.m. Eastern Daylight Time weather conditions across North Central Kentucky and South Central Indiana. At Louisville International, it was cloudy. The temperature was 60 degrees, the dew point 55, and the relative humidity 83%. The wind was east at 12 miles an hour. The pressure was 30.13 inches and falling. At Bowman Field, it was cloudy. The temperature was 59 degrees, the dew point 55, and the relative humidity 87%. The wind was northeast at 10 miles an hour. The pressure was 30.14 inches and falling. At Jasper, it was cloudy. The temperature was 65 degrees, the dew point 60, and the relative humidity 84%. The wind was east at 10 miles an hour. The pressure was 30.12 inches and falling. Once again, at Louisville International, it was 60 degrees under cloudy skies. Elsewhere around the region, rain was falling, with a temperature of 57 at Lexington, 58 at Jackson, and 72 at Nashville. At Indianapolis, it was mostly sunny, with a temperature of 66. It was cloudy, with a temperature of 66 at Covington, 67 at Bowling Green, 67 at Paducah, 64 at Evansville, and 65 at Bloomington. At Frankfurt, the weather conditions were not available. Now for the official National Weather Service forecast for North Central Kentucky and South Central Indiana, including the Louisville metro area. Today, cloudy. Highs in the mid-60s. Northeast winds 10 to 15 miles an hour. Tonight, mostly cloudy. A 20% chance of showers after midnight. Lows in the upper 50s. East winds 5 to 10 miles an hour. Friday, showers likely and slight chance of thunderstorms in the morning, then showers and chance of thunderstorms in the afternoon. Highs in the mid-70s. East winds 5 to 10 miles an hour. Chance of precipitation near 100%. Friday night, showers and chance of thunderstorms until midnight, then showers and slight chance of thunderstorms after midnight. Lows in the mid-60s. South winds 5 to 15 miles an hour. Chance of precipitation near 100%. And now the extended forecast for the radio listening area. Saturday and Saturday night, mostly cloudy.
showers, and slight chance of thunderstorms. Highs around 80. Lows in the mid-60s. Chance of precipitation 90%. Sunday and Sunday night, showers likely and chance of thunderstorms. Highs in the lower 80s. Lows in the mid-60s. Chance of precipitation 60%. Memorial Day and Monday night, showers likely and chance of thunderstorms. Highs in the lower 80s. Lows in the upper 60s. Chance of precipitation 70%. Tuesday and Tuesday night, showers likely and chance of thunderstorms. Highs in the lower 80s. Lows in the upper 60s. Chance of precipitation 70%. Wednesday and Wednesday night, showers likely and chance of thunderstorms. Highs in the mid-80s. Lows in the upper 60s. Chance of precipitation 60%. The current time is 3:28 p.m. Eastern Daylight Time. 3 p.m. Eastern Daylight Time weather conditions across north-central Kentucky and south-central Indiana. At Louisville International, it was cloudy. The temperature was 60 degrees, the dew point 55, and the relative humidity 83%. The wind was east at 12 miles an hour. The pressure was 30.13 inches and falling. At Bowman Field, it was cloudy. The temperature was 59 degrees, the dew point 55, and the relative humidity 87%. The wind was northeast at 10 miles an hour. The pressure was 30.14 inches and falling. At Jasper, it was cloudy. The temperature was 65 degrees, the dew point 60, and the relative humidity 84%. The wind was east at 10 miles an hour. The pressure was 30.12 inches and falling. Once again, at Louisville International, it was 60 degrees under cloudy skies. Elsewhere around the region, rain was falling, with a temperature of 57 at Lexington, 58 at Jackson, and 72 at Nashville. At Indianapolis, it was mostly sunny, with a temperature of 66. It was cloudy, with a temperature of 66 at Covington, 67 at Bowling Green, 67 at Paducah, 64 at Evansville, and 65 at Bloomington. At Frankfort, the weather conditions were not available. Now for the official National Weather Service forecast for north-central Kentucky and south-central Indiana, including the Louisville metro area. Today, cloudy. Highs in the mid-60s. Northeast winds 10 to 15 miles an hour. Tonight, mostly cloudy. A 20% chance of showers after midnight. Lows in the upper 50s. East winds 5 to 10 miles an hour. Friday, showers likely and slight chance of thunderstorms in the morning, then showers and chance of thunderstorms in the afternoon. Highs in the mid-70s. East winds 5 to 10 miles an hour. Chance of precipitation near 100%. Friday night, showers and chance of thunderstorms until midnight, then showers and slight chance of thunderstorms after midnight. Lows in the mid-60s. South winds 5 to 15 miles an hour. Chance of precipitation near 100%. And now the extended forecast for the radio listening area. Saturday and Saturday night, mostly cloudy. Showers and slight chance of thunderstorms. Highs around 80. Lows in the mid-60s. Chance of precipitation 90%. Sunday and Sunday night, showers likely and chance of thunderstorms. Highs in the lower 80s. Lows in the mid-60s. Chance of precipitation 60%. Memorial Day and Monday night, showers likely and chance of thunderstorms. Highs in the lower 80s. Lows in the upper 60s. Chance of precipitation 70%. Tuesday and Tuesday night, showers likely and chance of thunderstorms. Highs in the lower 80s. Lows in the upper 60s. Chance of precipitation 70%. Wednesday and Wednesday night, showers likely and chance of thunderstorms. Highs in the mid-80s. Lows in the upper 60s. Chance of precipitation 60%. The current time is 3:32 p.m. Eastern Daylight Time. 3 p.m. Eastern Daylight Time weather conditions across north-central Kentucky and south-central Indiana.
At Louisville International, it was cloudy. The temperature was 60 degrees, the dew point 55, and the relative humidity 83%. The wind was east at 12 miles an hour. The pressure was 30.13 inches and falling. At Bowman Field, it was cloudy. The temperature was 59 degrees, the dew point 55, and the relative humidity 87%. The wind was northeast at 10 miles an hour. The pressure was 30.14 inches and falling. At Jasper, it was cloudy. The temperature was 65 degrees, the dew point 60, and the relative humidity 84%. The wind was east at 10 miles an hour. The pressure was 30.12 inches and falling. Once again, at Louisville International, it was 60 degrees under cloudy skies. Elsewhere around the region, rain was falling, with a temperature of 57 at Lexington, 58 at Jackson, and 72 at Nashville. At Indianapolis, it was mostly sunny, with a temperature of 66. It was cloudy, with a temperature of 66 at Covington, 67 at Bowling Green, 67 at Paducah, 64 at Evansville, and 65 at Bloomington. At Frankfort, the weather conditions were not available. Now for the official National Weather Service forecast for North Central Kentucky and South Central Indiana, including the Louisville metro area. Today, cloudy. Highs in the mid-60s. Northeast winds 10 to 15 miles an hour. Tonight, mostly cloudy. A 20% chance of showers after midnight. Lows in the upper 50s. East winds 5 to 10 miles an hour. Friday, showers likely and slight chance of thunderstorms in the morning, then showers and chance of thunderstorms in the afternoon. Highs in the mid-70s. East winds 5 to 10 miles an hour. Chance of precipitation near 100%. Friday night, showers and chance of thunderstorms until midnight, then showers and slight chance of thunderstorms after midnight. Lows in the mid-60s. South winds 5 to 15 miles an hour. Chance of precipitation near 100%. And now the extended forecast for the radio listening area. Saturday and Saturday night, mostly cloudy. Showers and slight chance of thunderstorms. Highs around 80. Lows in the mid-60s. Chance of precipitation 90%. Sunday and Sunday night, showers likely and chance of thunderstorms. Highs in the lower 80s. Lows in the mid-60s. Chance of precipitation 60%. Memorial Day and Monday night, showers likely and chance of thunderstorms. Highs in the lower 80s. Lows in the upper 60s. Chance of precipitation 70%. Tuesday and Tuesday night, showers likely and chance of thunderstorms. Highs in the lower 80s. Lows in the upper 60s. Chance of precipitation 70%. Wednesday and Wednesday night, showers likely and chance of thunderstorms. Highs in the mid-80s. Lows in the upper 60s. Chance of precipitation 60%. 3 p.m. Eastern Daylight Time weather conditions across North Central Kentucky and South Central Indiana. At Louisville International, it was cloudy. The temperature was 60 degrees, the dew point 55, and the relative humidity 83%. The wind was east at 12 miles an hour. The pressure was 30.13 inches and falling. At Bowman Field, it was cloudy. The temperature was 59 degrees, the dew point 55, and the relative humidity 87%. The wind was northeast at 10 miles an hour. The pressure was 30.14 inches and falling. At Jasper, it was cloudy. The temperature was 65 degrees, the dew point 60, and the relative humidity 84%. The wind was east at 10 miles an hour. The pressure was 30.12 inches and falling. Once again, at Louisville International, it was 60 degrees under cloudy skies. Elsewhere around the region, rain was falling, with a temperature of 57 at Lexington, 58 at Jackson, and 72 at Nashville. At Indianapolis, it was mostly sunny, with a temperature of 66. It was cloudy, with a temperature of 66 at Covington,
67 at Bowling Green, 67 at Paducah, 64 at Evansville, and 65 at Bloomington. At Frankfort, the weather conditions were not available. The current time is 3:37 p.m. Eastern Daylight Time. Now for the official National Weather Service forecast for North Central Kentucky and South Central Indiana, including the Louisville metro area. Today, cloudy. Highs in the mid-60s. Northeast winds 10 to 15 miles an hour. Tonight, mostly cloudy. A 20% chance of showers after midnight. Lows in the upper 50s. East winds 5 to 10 miles an hour. Friday, showers likely and slight chance of thunderstorms in the morning, then showers and chance of thunderstorms in the afternoon. Highs in the mid-70s. East winds 5 to 10 miles an hour. Chance of precipitation near 100%. Friday night, showers and chance of thunderstorms until midnight, then showers and slight chance of thunderstorms after midnight. Lows in the mid-60s. South winds 5 to 15 miles an hour. Chance of precipitation near 100%. And now the extended forecast for the radio listening area. Saturday and Saturday night, mostly cloudy. Showers and slight chance of thunderstorms. Highs around 80. Lows in the mid-60s. Chance of precipitation 90%. Sunday and Sunday night, showers likely and chance of thunderstorms. Highs in the lower 80s. Lows in the mid-60s. Chance of precipitation 60%. Memorial Day and Monday night, showers likely and chance of thunderstorms. Highs in the lower 80s. Lows in the upper 60s. Chance of precipitation 70%. Tuesday and Tuesday night, showers likely and chance of thunderstorms. Highs in the lower 80s. Lows in the upper 60s. Chance of precipitation 70%. Wednesday and Wednesday night, showers likely and chance of thunderstorms. Highs in the mid-80s. Lows in the upper 60s. Chance of precipitation 60%. 3 p.m. Eastern Daylight Time weather conditions across north central Kentucky and south central Indiana. At Louisville International, it was cloudy. The temperature was 60 degrees, the dew point 55, and the relative humidity 83%. The wind was east at 12 miles an hour. The pressure was 30.13 inches and falling. At Bowman Field, it was cloudy. The temperature was 59 degrees, the dew point 55, and the relative humidity 87%. The wind was northeast at 10 miles an hour. The pressure was 30.14 inches and falling. At Jasper, it was cloudy. The temperature was 65 degrees, the dew point 60, and the relative humidity 84%. The wind was east at 10 miles an hour. The pressure was 30.12 inches and falling. Once again, at Louisville International, it was 60 degrees under cloudy skies. Elsewhere around the region, rain was falling, with a temperature of 57 at Lexington, 58 at Jackson, and 72 at Nashville. At Indianapolis, it was mostly sunny, with a temperature of 66. It was cloudy, with a temperature of 66 at Covington, 67 at Bowling Green, 67 at Paducah, 64 at Evansville, and 65 at Bloomington. At Frankfort, the weather conditions were not available. Now for the official National Weather Service forecast for North Central Kentucky and South Central Indiana, including the Louisville metro area. Today, cloudy. Highs in the mid-60s. Northeast winds 10 to 15 miles an hour. Tonight, mostly cloudy. A 20% chance of showers after midnight. Lows in the upper 50s. East winds 5 to 10 miles an hour. Friday, showers likely and slight chance of thunderstorms in the morning, then showers and chance of thunderstorms in the afternoon. Highs in the mid-70s. East winds 5 to 10 miles an hour. Chance of precipitation near 100%. Friday night, showers and chance of thunderstorms until midnight, then showers and slight chance of thunderstorms after midnight. Lows in the mid-60s. South winds 5 to 15 miles an hour. Chance of precipitation near 100%.
And now the extended forecast for the radio listening area. Saturday and Saturday night, mostly cloudy. Showers and slight chance of thunderstorms. Highs around 80. Lows in the mid-60s. Chance of precipitation 90%. Sunday and Sunday night, showers likely and chance of thunderstorms. Highs in the lower 80s. Lows in the mid-60s. Chance of precipitation 60%. Memorial Day and Monday night, showers likely and chance of thunderstorms. Highs in the lower 80s. Lows in the upper 60s. Chance of precipitation 70%. Tuesday and Tuesday night, showers likely and chance of thunderstorms. Highs in the lower 80s. Lows in the upper 60s. Chance of precipitation 70%. Wednesday and Wednesday night, showers likely and chance of thunderstorms. Highs in the mid-80s. Lows in the upper 60s. Chance of precipitation 60%. 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The current time is 3:44 p.m. Eastern Daylight Time. 3 p.m. Eastern Daylight Time weather conditions across north-central Kentucky and south-central Indiana. At Louisville International, it was cloudy. The temperature was 60 degrees, the dew point 55, and the relative humidity 83%. The wind was east at 12 miles an hour. The pressure was 30.13 inches and falling. At Bowman Field, it was cloudy. The temperature was 59 degrees, the dew point 55, and the relative humidity 87%. The wind was northeast at 10 miles an hour. The pressure was 30.14 inches and falling. At Jasper, it was cloudy. The temperature was 65 degrees, the dew point 60, and the relative humidity 84%. The wind was east at 10 miles an hour. The pressure was 30.12 inches and falling. Once again, at Louisville International, it was 60 degrees under cloudy skies. Elsewhere around the region, rain was falling, with a temperature of 57 at Lexington, 58 at Jackson, and 72 at Nashville. At Indianapolis, it was mostly sunny, with a temperature of 66. It was cloudy, with a temperature of 66 at Covington, 67 at Bowling Green, 67 at Paducah, 64 at Evansville, and 65 at Bloomington. At Frankfort, the weather conditions were not available. Now for the official National Weather Service forecast for north-central Kentucky and south-central Indiana, including the Louisville metro area. Today, cloudy. Highs in the mid-60s. Northeast winds 10 to 15 miles an hour. Tonight, mostly cloudy. A 20% chance of showers after midnight. Lows in the upper 50s. East winds 5 to 10 miles an hour. Friday, showers likely and slight chance of thunderstorms in the morning, then showers and chance of thunderstorms in the afternoon. Highs in the mid-70s. East winds 5 to 10 miles an hour. Chance of precipitation near 100%. Friday night, showers and chance of thunderstorms until midnight, then showers and slight chance of thunderstorms after midnight. Lows in the mid-60s. South winds 5 to 15 miles an hour. Chance of precipitation near 100%. And now the extended forecast for the radio listening area. Saturday and Saturday night, mostly cloudy. Showers and slight chance of thunderstorms. Highs around 80. Lows in the mid-60s. Chance of precipitation 90%. Sunday and Sunday night, showers likely and chance of thunderstorms. Highs in the lower 80s. Lows in the mid-60s. Chance of precipitation 60%. Memorial Day and Monday night, showers likely and chance of thunderstorms. Highs in the lower 80s. Lows in the upper 60s. Chance of precipitation 70%. Tuesday and Tuesday night, showers likely and chance of thunderstorms. Highs in the lower 80s. Lows in the upper 60s.
chance of precipitation 70%. Wednesday and Wednesday night, showers likely and chance of thunderstorms. Highs in the mid-80s. Lows in the upper 60s. Chance of precipitation 60%. The current time is 3:47 p.m. Eastern Daylight Time. 3 p.m. Eastern Daylight Time weather conditions across north-central Kentucky and south-central Indiana. At Louisville International, it was cloudy. The temperature was 60 degrees, the dew point 55, and the relative humidity 83%. The wind was east at 12 miles an hour. The pressure was 30.13 inches and falling. At Bowman Field, it was cloudy. The temperature was 59 degrees, the dew point 55, and the relative humidity 87%. The wind was northeast at 10 miles an hour. The pressure was 30.14 inches and falling. At Jasper, it was cloudy. The temperature was 65 degrees, the dew point 60, and the relative humidity 84%. The wind was east at 10 miles an hour. The pressure was 30.12 inches and falling. Once again, at Louisville International, it was 60 degrees under cloudy skies. Elsewhere around the region, rain was falling, with a temperature of 57 at Lexington, 58 at Jackson, and 72 at Nashville. At Indianapolis, it was mostly sunny, with a temperature of 66. It was cloudy, with a temperature of 66 at Covington, 67 at Bowling Green, 67 at Paducah, 64 at Evansville, and 65 at Bloomington. At Frankfort, the weather conditions were not available. Now for the official National Weather Service forecast for north-central Kentucky and south-central Indiana, including the Louisville metro area. Today, cloudy. Highs in the mid-60s. Northeast winds 10 to 15 miles an hour. Tonight, mostly cloudy. A 20% chance of showers after midnight. Lows in the upper 50s. East winds 5 to 10 miles an hour. Friday, showers likely and slight chance of thunderstorms in the morning, then showers and chance of thunderstorms in the afternoon. Highs in the mid-70s. East winds 5 to 10 miles an hour. Chance of precipitation near 100%. Friday night, showers and chance of thunderstorms until midnight, then showers and slight chance of thunderstorms after midnight. Lows in the mid-60s. South winds 5 to 15 miles an hour. Chance of precipitation near 100%. And now the extended forecast for the radio listening area. Saturday and Saturday night, mostly cloudy. Showers and slight chance of thunderstorms. Highs around 80. Lows in the mid-60s. Chance of precipitation 90%. Sunday and Sunday night, showers likely and chance of thunderstorms. Highs in the lower 80s. Lows in the mid-60s. Chance of precipitation 60%. Memorial Day and Monday night, showers likely and chance of thunderstorms. Highs in the lower 80s. Lows in the upper 60s. Chance of precipitation 70%. Tuesday and Tuesday night, showers likely and chance of thunderstorms. Highs in the lower 80s. Lows in the upper 60s. Chance of precipitation 70%. Wednesday and Wednesday night, showers likely and chance of thunderstorms. Highs in the mid-80s. Lows in the upper 60s. Chance of precipitation 60%. 3 p.m. Eastern Daylight Time weather conditions across north-central Kentucky and south-central Indiana. At Louisville International, it was cloudy. The temperature was 60 degrees, the dew point 55, and the relative humidity 83%. The wind was east at 12 miles an hour. The pressure was 30.13 inches and falling. At Bowman Field, it was cloudy. The temperature was 59 degrees, the dew point 55, and the relative humidity 87%. The wind was northeast at 10 miles an hour. The pressure was 30.14 inches and falling. At Jasper, it was cloudy. The temperature was 65 degrees, the dew point 60, and the relative humidity 84%. The wind was east at 10 miles an hour. The pressure was 30.12 inches and falling.
Once again, at Louisville International, it was 60 degrees under cloudy skies. Elsewhere around the region, rain was falling, with a temperature of 57 at Lexington, 58 at Jackson, and 72 at Nashville. At Indianapolis, it was mostly sunny, with a temperature of 66. It was cloudy, with a temperature of 66 at Covington, 67 at Bowling Green, 67 at Paducah, 64 at Evansville, and 65 at Bloomington. At Frankfort, the weather conditions were not available. The current time is 3:53 p.m. Eastern Daylight Time. Now for the official National Weather Service forecast for North Central Kentucky and South Central Indiana, including the Louisville metro area. Today, cloudy. Highs in the mid-60s. Northeast winds 10 to 15 miles an hour. Tonight, mostly cloudy. A 20% chance of showers after midnight. Lows in the upper 50s. East winds 5 to 10 miles an hour. Friday, showers likely and slight chance of thunderstorms in the morning, then showers and chance of thunderstorms in the afternoon. Highs in the mid-70s. East winds 5 to 10 miles an hour. Chance of precipitation near 100%. Friday night, showers and chance of thunderstorms until midnight, then showers and slight chance of thunderstorms after midnight. Lows in the mid-60s. South winds 5 to 15 miles an hour. Chance of precipitation near 100%. And now the extended forecast for the radio listening area. Saturday and Saturday night, mostly cloudy. Showers and slight chance of thunderstorms. Highs around 80. Lows in the mid-60s. Chance of precipitation 90%. Sunday and Sunday night, showers likely and chance of thunderstorms. Highs in the lower 80s. Lows in the mid-60s. Chance of precipitation 60%. Memorial Day and Monday night, showers likely and chance of thunderstorms. Highs in the lower 80s. Lows in the upper 60s. Chance of precipitation 70%. Tuesday and Tuesday night, showers likely and chance of thunderstorms. Highs in the lower 80s. Lows in the upper 60s. Chance of precipitation 70%. Wednesday and Wednesday night, showers likely and chance of thunderstorms. Highs in the mid-80s. Lows in the upper 60s. Chance of precipitation 60%. 3 p.m. Eastern Daylight Time weather conditions across North Central Kentucky and South Central Indiana. At Louisville International, it was cloudy. The temperature was 60 degrees, the dew point 55, and the relative humidity 83%. The wind was east at 12 miles an hour. The pressure was 30.13 inches and falling. At Bowman Field, it was cloudy. The temperature was 59 degrees, the dew point 55, and the relative humidity 87%. The wind was northeast at 10 miles an hour. The pressure was 30.14 inches and falling. At Jasper, it was cloudy. The temperature was 65 degrees, the dew point 60, and the relative humidity 84%. The wind was east at 10 miles an hour. The pressure was 30.12 inches and falling. Once again, at Louisville International, it was 60 degrees under cloudy skies. Elsewhere around the region, rain was falling, with a temperature of 57 at Lexington, 58 at Jackson, and 72 at Nashville. At Indianapolis, it was mostly sunny, with a temperature of 66. It was cloudy, with a temperature of 66 at Covington, 67 at Bowling Green, 67 at Paducah, 64 at Evansville, and 65 at Bloomington. At Frankfort, the weather conditions were not available. Now for the official National Weather Service forecast for North Central Kentucky and South Central Indiana, including the Louisville metro area. Today, cloudy. Highs in the mid-60s. Northeast winds 10 to 15 miles an hour. Tonight, mostly cloudy. A 20% chance of showers after midnight. Lows in the upper 50s. East winds 5 to 10 miles an hour. Friday, showers likely and slight chance of thunderstorms in the morning, then showers and chance of thunderstorms in the afternoon. Highs in the mid-70s.
East winds 5 to 10 miles an hour. Chance of precipitation near 100%. Friday night, showers and chance of thunderstorms until midnight, then showers and slight chance of thunderstorms after midnight. Lows in the mid-60s. South winds 5 to 15 miles an hour. Chance of precipitation near 100%. And now the extended forecast for the radio listening area. Saturday and Saturday night, mostly cloudy. Showers and slight chance of thunderstorms. Highs around 80. Lows in the mid-60s. Chance of precipitation 90%. Sunday and Sunday night, showers likely and chance of thunderstorms. Highs in the lower 80s. Lows in the mid-60s. Chance of precipitation 60%. Memorial Day and Monday night, showers likely and chance of thunderstorms. Highs in the lower 80s. Lows in the upper 60s. Chance of precipitation 70%. Tuesday and Tuesday night, showers likely and chance of thunderstorms. Highs in the lower 80s. Lows in the upper 60s. Chance of precipitation 70%. Wednesday and Wednesday night, showers likely and chance of thunderstorms. Highs in the mid-80s. Lows in the upper 60s. Chance of precipitation 60%. The current time is 3:59 p.m. Eastern Daylight Time. 3 p.m. Eastern Daylight Time weather conditions across north-central Kentucky and south-central Indiana. At Louisville International, it was cloudy. The temperature was 60 degrees, the dew point 55, and the relative humidity 83%. The wind was east at 12 miles an hour. The pressure was 30.13 inches and falling. At Bowman Field, it was cloudy. The temperature was 59 degrees, the dew point 55, and the relative humidity 87%. The wind was northeast at 10 miles an hour. The pressure was 30.14 inches and falling. At Jasper, it was cloudy. The temperature was 65 degrees, the dew point 60, and the relative humidity 84%. The wind was east at 10 miles an hour. The pressure was 30.12 inches and falling. Once again, at Louisville International, it was 60 degrees under cloudy skies. Elsewhere around the region, rain was falling, with a temperature of 57 at Lexington, 58 at Jackson, and 72 at Nashville. At Indianapolis, it was mostly sunny, with a temperature of 66. It was cloudy, with a temperature of 66 at Covington, 67 at Bowling Green, 67 at Paducah, 64 at Evansville, and 65 at Bloomington. At Frankfort, the weather conditions were not available. Now for the official National Weather Service forecast for north-central Kentucky and south-central Indiana, including the Louisville metro area. Today, cloudy. Highs in the mid-60s. Northeast winds 10 to 15 miles an hour. Tonight, mostly cloudy. A 20% chance of showers after midnight. Lows in the upper 50s. East winds 5 to 10 miles an hour. Friday, showers likely and slight chance of thunderstorms in the morning, then showers and chance of thunderstorms in the afternoon. Highs in the mid-70s. East winds 5 to 10 miles an hour. Chance of precipitation near 100%. Friday night, showers and chance of thunderstorms until midnight, then showers and slight chance of thunderstorms after midnight. Lows in the mid-60s. South winds 5 to 15 miles an hour. Chance of precipitation near 100%. And now the extended forecast for the radio listening area. Saturday and Saturday night, mostly cloudy. Showers and slight chance of thunderstorms. Highs around 80. Lows in the mid-60s. Chance of precipitation 90%. Sunday and Sunday night, showers likely and chance of thunderstorms. Highs in the lower 80s. Lows in the mid-60s. Chance of precipitation 60%. Memorial Day and Monday night, showers likely and chance of thunderstorms. Highs in the lower 80s. Lows in the upper 60s. Chance of precipitation 70%. Tuesday and Tuesday night, showers likely and chance of thunderstorms. Highs in the lower 80s.
lows in the upper 60s. Chance of precipitation 70%. Wednesday and Wednesday night, showers likely and chance of thunderstorms. Highs in the mid-80s. Lows in the upper 60s. Chance of precipitation 60%. The current time is 4:02 p.m. Eastern Daylight Time. 4 p.m. Eastern Daylight Time weather conditions across north-central Kentucky and south-central Indiana. At Louisville International, it was cloudy. The temperature was 62 degrees, the dew point 55, and the relative humidity 77%. The wind was east at 8 miles an hour. The pressure was 30.11 inches and falling. At Bowman Field, it was cloudy. The temperature was 64 degrees, the dew point 57, and the relative humidity 78%. The wind was east at 10 miles an hour. The pressure was 30.11 inches and falling. At Jasper, it was cloudy. The temperature was 66 degrees, the dew point 61, and the relative humidity 84%. The wind was northeast at 10 miles an hour. The pressure was 30.09 inches and falling. Once again, at Louisville International, it was 62 degrees under cloudy skies. Elsewhere around the region, rain was falling, with a temperature of 58 at Lexington, 59 at Jackson, and 74 at Nashville. It was partly sunny, with a temperature of 67 at Covington, 68 at Bloomington, and 68 at Indianapolis. It was cloudy, with a temperature of 65 at Bowling Green, 67 at Paducah, and 64 at Evansville. At Frankfort, the weather conditions were not available. Now for the official National Weather Service forecast for north-central Kentucky and south-central Indiana, including the Louisville metro area. Today, cloudy. Highs in the mid-60s. Northeast winds 10 to 15 miles an hour. Tonight, mostly cloudy. A 20% chance of showers after midnight. Lows in the upper 50s. East winds 5 to 10 miles an hour. Friday, showers likely and slight chance of thunderstorms in the morning, then showers and chance of thunderstorms in the afternoon. Highs in the mid-70s. East winds 5 to 10 miles an hour. Chance of precipitation near 100%. Friday night, showers and chance of thunderstorms until midnight, then showers and slight chance of thunderstorms after midnight. Lows in the mid-60s. South winds 5 to 15 miles an hour. Chance of precipitation near 100%. And now the extended forecast for the radio listening area. Saturday and Saturday night, mostly cloudy. Showers and slight chance of thunderstorms. Highs around 80. Lows in the mid-60s. Chance of precipitation 90%. Sunday and Sunday night, showers likely and chance of thunderstorms. Highs in the lower 80s. Lows in the mid-60s. Chance of precipitation 60%. Memorial Day and Monday night, showers likely and chance of thunderstorms. Highs in the lower 80s. Lows in the upper 60s. Chance of precipitation 70%. Tuesday and Tuesday night, showers likely and chance of thunderstorms. Highs in the lower 80s. Lows in the upper 60s. Chance of precipitation 70%. Wednesday and Wednesday night, showers likely and chance of thunderstorms. Highs in the mid-80s. Lows in the upper 60s. Chance of precipitation 60%. 4 p.m. Eastern Daylight Time weather conditions across north-central Kentucky and south-central Indiana. At Louisville International, it was cloudy. The temperature was 62 degrees, the dew point 55, and the relative humidity 77%. The wind was east at 8 miles an hour. The pressure was 30.11 inches and falling. At Bowman Field, it was cloudy. The temperature was 64 degrees, the dew point 57, and the relative humidity 78%. The wind was east at 10 miles an hour. The pressure was 30.11 inches and falling. At Jasper, it was cloudy. The temperature was 66 degrees, the dew point 61, and the relative humidity 84%. The wind was northeast at 10 miles an hour.
The pressure was 30.09 inches and falling. Once again, at Louisville International, it was 62 degrees under cloudy skies. Elsewhere around the region, rain was falling, with a temperature of 58 at Lexington, 59 at Jackson, and 74 at Nashville. It was partly sunny, with a temperature of 67 at Covington, 68 at Bloomington, and 68 at Indianapolis. It was cloudy, with a temperature of 65 at Bowling Green, 67 at Paducah, and 64 at Evansville. At Frankfort, the weather conditions were not available. The current time is 4:08 p.m. Eastern Daylight Time. Now for the official National Weather Service forecast for North Central Kentucky and South Central Indiana, including the Louisville metro area. Tonight, mostly cloudy. A 20% chance of rain showers late in the night. Lows in the upper 50s. Northeast winds 5 to 10 miles an hour. Friday, rain showers likely in the morning, then rain showers and slight chance of thunderstorms in the afternoon. Highs in the mid-70s. East winds 5 to 10 miles an hour. Chance of precipitation near 100%. Friday night, showers and chance of thunderstorms until midnight, then showers and slight chance of thunderstorms after midnight. Lows in the mid-60s. South winds 5 to 10 miles an hour. Chance of precipitation near 100%. Saturday, showers and slight chance of thunderstorms in the morning, then showers and chance of thunderstorms in the afternoon. Highs in the upper 70s. Southwest winds 5 to 15 miles an hour. Chance of precipitation 90%. Saturday night, partly cloudy. Chance of thunderstorms until midnight, then slight chance of showers after midnight. Patchy fog after midnight. Lows in the lower 60s. Southwest winds up to 5 miles an hour. Chance of precipitation 50%. And now the extended forecast for the radio listening area. Sunday and Sunday night, mostly cloudy. A 50% chance of thunderstorms. Highs in the lower 80s. Lows in the mid-60s. Memorial Day and Monday night, showers likely and chance of thunderstorms. Highs in the lower 80s. Lows in the mid-60s. Chance of precipitation 70%. Tuesday and Tuesday night, showers likely and chance of thunderstorms. Highs in the lower 80s. Lows in the upper 60s. Chance of precipitation 70%. Wednesday and Wednesday night, showers likely and chance of thunderstorms. Highs in the lower 80s. Lows in the upper 60s. Chance of precipitation 70%. Thursday and Thursday night, mostly cloudy. A 40% chance of thunderstorms. Highs in the mid-80s. Lows in the upper 60s. 4 p.m. Eastern Daylight Time weather conditions across North Central Kentucky and South Central Indiana. At Louisville International, it was cloudy. The temperature was 62 degrees, the dew point 55, and the relative humidity 77%. The wind was east at 8 miles an hour. The pressure was 30.11 inches and falling. At Bowman Field, it was cloudy. The temperature was 64 degrees, the dew point 57, and the relative humidity 78%. The wind was east at 10 miles an hour. The pressure was 30.11 inches and falling. At Jasper, it was cloudy. The temperature was 66 degrees, the dew point 61, and the relative humidity 84%. The wind was northeast at 10 miles an hour. The pressure was 30.09 inches and falling. Once again, at Louisville International, it was 62 degrees under cloudy skies. Elsewhere around the region, rain was falling, with a temperature of 58 at Lexington, 59 at Jackson, and 74 at Nashville. It was partly sunny, with a temperature of 67 at Covington, 68 at Bloomington, and 68 at Indianapolis. It was cloudy, with a temperature of 65 at Bowling Green, 67 at Paducah, and 64 at Evansville. At Frankfort, the weather conditions were not available. 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
broadcast from the National Weather Service Forecast Office in Louisville, on a transmitter located in Floyd County, Indiana, on a frequency of 162.475 MHz. The current time is 4:12 p.m. Eastern Daylight Time. Now for the official National Weather Service forecast for North Central Kentucky and South Central Indiana, including the Louisville metro area. Tonight, mostly cloudy. A 20% chance of rain showers late in the night. Lows in the upper 50s. Northeast winds 5 to 10 miles an hour. Friday, rain showers likely in the morning, then rain showers and slight chance of thunderstorms in the afternoon. Highs in the mid-70s. East winds 5 to 10 miles an hour. Chance of precipitation near 100%. Friday night, showers and chance of thunderstorms until midnight, then showers and slight chance of thunderstorms after midnight. Lows in the mid-60s. South winds 5 to 10 miles an hour. Chance of precipitation near 100%. Saturday, showers and slight chance of thunderstorms in the morning, then showers and chance of thunderstorms in the afternoon. Highs in the upper 70s. Southwest winds 5 to 15 miles an hour. Chance of precipitation 90%. Saturday night, partly cloudy. Chance of thunderstorms until midnight, then slight chance of showers after midnight. Patchy fog after midnight. Lows in the lower 60s. Southwest winds up to 5 miles an hour. Chance of precipitation 50%. And now the extended forecast for the radio listening area. Sunday and Sunday night, mostly cloudy. A 50% chance of thunderstorms. Highs in the lower 80s. Lows in the mid-60s. Memorial Day and Monday night, showers likely and chance of thunderstorms. Highs in the lower 80s. Lows in the mid-60s. Chance of precipitation 70%. Tuesday and Tuesday night, showers likely and chance of thunderstorms. Highs in the lower 80s. Lows in the upper 60s. Chance of precipitation 70%. Wednesday and Wednesday night, showers likely and chance of thunderstorms. Highs in the lower 80s. Lows in the upper 60s. Chance of precipitation 70%. Thursday and Thursday night, mostly cloudy. A 40% chance of thunderstorms. Highs in the mid-80s. Lows in the upper 60s. 4 p.m. Eastern Daylight Time weather conditions across North Central Kentucky and South Central Indiana. At Louisville International, it was cloudy. The temperature was 62 degrees, the dew point 55, and the relative humidity 77%. The wind was east at 8 miles an hour. The pressure was 30.11 inches and falling. At Bowman Field, it was cloudy. The temperature was 64 degrees, the dew point 57, and the relative humidity 78%. The wind was east at 10 miles an hour. The pressure was 30.11 inches and falling. At Jasper, it was cloudy. The temperature was 66 degrees, the dew point 61, and the relative humidity 84%. The wind was northeast at 10 miles an hour. The pressure was 30.09 inches and falling. Once again, at Louisville International, it was 62 degrees under cloudy skies. Elsewhere around the region, rain was falling, with a temperature of 58 at Lexington, 59 at Jackson, and 74 at Nashville. It was partly sunny, with a temperature of 67 at Covington, 68 at Bloomington, and 68 at Indianapolis. It was cloudy, with a temperature of 65 at Bowling Green, 67 at Paducah, and 64 at Evansville. At Frankfort, the weather conditions were not available. Now for the official National Weather Service forecast for North Central Kentucky and South Central Indiana, including the Louisville metro area. Tonight, mostly cloudy. A 20% chance of rain showers late in the night. Lows in the upper 50s. Northeast winds 5 to 10 miles an hour. Friday, rain showers likely in the morning, then rain showers and slight chance of thunderstorms in the afternoon. Highs in the mid-70s. East winds 5 to 10 miles an hour. Chance of precipitation near 100%. Friday night,
showers and chance of thunderstorms until midnight, then showers and slight chance of thunderstorms after midnight. Lows in the mid-60s. South winds 5 to 10 miles an hour. Chance of precipitation near 100%. Saturday, showers and slight chance of thunderstorms in the morning, then showers and chance of thunderstorms in the afternoon. Highs in the upper 70s. Southwest winds 5 to 15 miles an hour. Chance of precipitation 90%. Saturday night, partly cloudy,

5%. And now the extended forecast for the radio listening area. Sunday and Sunday night, mostly cloudy. A 50% chance of thunderstorms. Highs in the lower 80s. Lows in the mid-60s. Memorial Day and Monday night, showers likely and chance of thunderstorms. Highs in the lower 80s. Lows in the mid-60s. Chance of precipitation 70%. Tuesday and Tuesday night, showers likely and chance of thunderstorms. Highs in the lower 80s. Lows in the upper 60s. Chance of precipitation 70%. Wednesday and Wednesday night, showers likely and chance of thunderstorms. Highs in the lower 80s. Lows in the upper 60s. Chance of precipitation 70%. Thursday and Thursday night, mostly cloudy. A 40% chance of thunderstorms. Highs in the mid-80s. Lows in the upper 60s. The current time is 4:19 p.m. Eastern Daylight Time. 4 p.m. Eastern Daylight Time weather conditions across north-central Kentucky and south-central Indiana. At Louisville International, it was cloudy. The temperature was 62 degrees, the dew point 55, and the relative humidity 77%. The wind was east at 8 miles an hour. The pressure was 30.11 inches and falling. At Bowman Field, it was cloudy. The temperature was 64 degrees, the dew point 57, and the relative humidity 78%. The wind was east at 10 miles an hour. The pressure was 30.11 inches and falling. At Jasper, it was cloudy. The temperature was 66 degrees, the dew point 61, and the relative humidity 84%. The wind was northeast at 10 miles an hour. The pressure was 30.09 inches and falling. Once again, at Louisville International, it was 62 degrees under cloudy skies. Elsewhere around the region, rain was falling, with a temperature of 58 at Lexington, 59 at Jackson, and 74 at Nashville. It was partly sunny, with a temperature of 67 at Covington, 68 at Bloomington, and 68 at Indianapolis. It was cloudy, with a temperature of 65 at Bowling Green, 67 at Paducah, and 64 at Evansville. At Frankfort, the weather conditions were not available. Now for the official National Weather Service forecast for north-central Kentucky and south-central Indiana, including the Louisville metro area. Tonight, mostly cloudy. A 20% chance of rain showers late in the night. Lows in the upper 50s. Northeast winds 5 to 10 miles an hour. Friday, rain showers likely in the morning, then rain showers and slight chance of thunderstorms in the afternoon. Highs in the mid-70s. East winds 5 to 10 miles an hour. Chance of precipitation near 100%. Friday night, showers and chance of thunderstorms until midnight, then showers and slight chance of thunderstorms after midnight. Lows in the mid-60s. South winds 5 to 10 miles an hour. Chance of precipitation near 100%. Saturday, showers and slight chance of thunderstorms in the morning, then showers and chance of thunderstorms in the afternoon. Highs in the upper 70s. Southwest winds 5 to 15 miles an hour. Chance of precipitation 90%. Saturday night, partly cloudy. Chance of thunderstorms until midnight, then slight chance of showers after midnight. Patchy fog after midnight. Lows in the lower 60s. Southwest winds up to 5 miles an hour. Chance of precipitation 50%. And now the extended forecast for the radio listening area. Sunday and Sunday night, mostly cloudy. A 50% chance of thunderstorms. Highs in the lower 80s. Lows in the mid-60s. Memorial Day and Monday night, showers likely and chance of thunderstorms. Highs in the lower 80s. Lows in the mid-60s. Chance of precipitation 70%. Tuesday and Tuesday night, showers likely and chance of thunderstorms. Highs in the lower 80s. Lows in the upper 60s. Chance of precipitation 70%. Wednesday and Wednesday night, showers likely and chance of thunderstorms. Highs in the lower 80s. Lows in the upper 60s.

chance of precipitation 70%. Thursday and Thursday night, mostly cloudy. A 40% chance of thunderstorms. Highs in the mid-80s. Lows in the upper 60s. The current time is 4:23 p.m. Eastern Daylight Time. 4 p.m. Eastern Daylight Time weather conditions across north-central Kentucky and south-central Indiana. At Louisville International, it was cloudy. The temperature was 62 degrees, the dew point 55, and the relative humidity 77%. The wind was east at 8 miles an hour. The pressure was 30.11 inches and falling. At Bowman Field, it was cloudy. The temperature was 64 degrees, the dew point 57, and the relative humidity 78%. The wind was east at 10 miles an hour. The pressure was 30.11 inches and falling. At Jasper, it was cloudy. The temperature was 66 degrees, the dew point 61, and the relative humidity 84%. The wind was northeast at 10 miles an hour. The pressure was 30.09 inches and falling. Once again, at Louisville International, it was 62 degrees under cloudy skies. Elsewhere around the region, rain was falling, with a temperature of 58 at Lexington, 59 at Jackson, and 74 at Nashville. It was partly sunny, with a temperature of 67 at Covington, 68 at Bloomington, and 68 at Indianapolis. It was cloudy, with a temperature of 65 at Bowling Green, 67 at Paducah, and 64 at Evansville. At Frankfort, the weather conditions were not available. Now for the official National Weather Service forecast for north-central Kentucky and south-central Indiana, including the Louisville metro area. Tonight, mostly cloudy. A 20% chance of rain showers late in the night. Lows in the upper 50s. Northeast winds 5 to 10 miles an hour. Friday, rain showers likely in the morning, then rain showers and slight chance of thunderstorms in the afternoon. Highs in the mid-70s. East winds 5 to 10 miles an hour. Chance of precipitation near 100%. Friday night, showers and chance of thunderstorms until midnight, then showers and slight chance of thunderstorms after midnight. Lows in the mid-60s. South winds 5 to 10 miles an hour. Chance of precipitation near 100%. Saturday, showers and slight chance of thunderstorms in the morning, then showers and chance of thunderstorms in the afternoon. Highs in the upper 70s. Southwest winds 5 to 15 miles an hour. Chance of precipitation 90%. Saturday night, partly cloudy. Chance of thunderstorms until midnight, then slight chance of showers after midnight. Patchy fog after midnight. Lows in the lower 60s. Southwest winds up to 5 miles an hour. Chance of precipitation 50%. And now the extended forecast for the radio listening area. Sunday and Sunday night, mostly cloudy. A 50% chance of thunderstorms. Highs in the lower 80s. Lows in the mid-60s. Memorial Day and Monday night, showers likely and chance of thunderstorms. Highs in the lower 80s. Lows in the mid-60s. Chance of precipitation 70%. Tuesday and Tuesday night, showers likely and chance of thunderstorms. Highs in the lower 80s. Lows in the upper 60s. Chance of precipitation 70%. Wednesday and Wednesday night, showers likely and chance of thunderstorms. Highs in the lower 80s. Lows in the upper 60s. Chance of precipitation 70%. Thursday and Thursday night, mostly cloudy. A 40% chance of thunderstorms. Highs in the mid-80s. Lows in the upper 60s. The current time is 4:27 p.m. Eastern Daylight Time. 4 p.m. Eastern Daylight Time weather conditions across north-central Kentucky and south-central Indiana. At Louisville International, it was cloudy. The temperature was 62 degrees, the dew point 55, and the relative humidity 77%. The wind was east at 8 miles an hour. The pressure was 30.11 inches and falling. At Bowman Field, it was cloudy. The temperature was 64 degrees,
the dew point 57, and the relative humidity 78%. The wind was east at 10 miles an hour. The pressure was 30.11 inches and falling. At Jasper, it was cloudy. The temperature was 66 degrees, the dew point 61, and the relative humidity 84%. The wind was northeast at 10 miles an hour. The pressure was 30.09 inches and falling. Once again, at Louisville International, it was 62 degrees under cloudy skies. Elsewhere around the region, rain was falling, with a temperature of 58 at Lexington, 59 at Jackson, and 74 at Nashville. It was partly sunny, with a temperature of 67 at Covington, 68 at Bloomington, and 68 at Indianapolis. It was cloudy, with a temperature of 65 at Bowling Green, 67 at Paducah, and 64 at Evansville. At Frankfort, the weather conditions were not available. Now for the official National Weather Service forecast for North Central Kentucky and South Central Indiana, including the Louisville metro area. Tonight, mostly cloudy. A 20% chance of rain showers late in the night. Lows in the upper 50s. Northeast winds 5 to 10 miles an hour. Friday, rain showers likely in the morning, then rain showers and slight chance of thunderstorms in the afternoon. Highs in the mid-70s. East winds 5 to 10 miles an hour. Chance of precipitation near 100%. Friday night, showers and chance of thunderstorms until midnight, then showers and slight chance of thunderstorms after midnight. Lows in the mid-60s. South winds 5 to 10 miles an hour. Chance of precipitation near 100%. Saturday, showers and slight chance of thunderstorms in the morning, then showers and chance of thunderstorms in the afternoon. Highs in the upper 70s. Southwest winds 5 to 15 miles an hour. Chance of precipitation 90%. Saturday night, partly cloudy. Chance of thunderstorms until midnight, then slight chance of showers after midnight. Patchy fog after midnight. Lows in the lower 60s. Southwest winds up to 5 miles an hour. Chance of precipitation 50%. And now the extended forecast for the radio listening area. Sunday and Sunday night, mostly cloudy. A 50% chance of thunderstorms. Highs in the lower 80s. Lows in the mid-60s. Memorial Day and Monday night, showers likely and chance of thunderstorms. Highs in the lower 80s. Lows in the mid-60s. Chance of precipitation 70%. Tuesday and Tuesday night, showers likely and chance of thunderstorms. Highs in the lower 80s. Lows in the upper 60s. Chance of precipitation 70%. Wednesday and Wednesday night, showers likely and chance of thunderstorms. Highs in the lower 80s. Lows in the upper 60s. Chance of precipitation 70%. Thursday and Thursday night, mostly cloudy. A 40% chance of thunderstorms. Highs in the mid-80s. Lows in the upper 60s. 4 p.m. Eastern Daylight Time weather conditions across North Central Kentucky and South Central Indiana. At Louisville International, it was cloudy. The temperature was 62 degrees, the dew point 55, and the relative humidity 77%. The wind was east at 8 miles an hour. The pressure was 30.11 inches and falling. At Bowman Field, it was cloudy. The temperature was 64 degrees, the dew point 57, and the relative humidity 78%. The wind was east at 10 miles an hour. The pressure was 30.11 inches and falling. At Jasper, it was cloudy. The temperature was 66 degrees, the dew point 61, and the relative humidity 84%. The wind was northeast at 10 miles an hour. The pressure was 30.09 inches and falling. Once again, at Louisville International, it was 62 degrees under cloudy skies. Elsewhere around the region, rain was falling, with a temperature of 58 at Lexington, 59 at Jackson, and 74 at Nashville. It was partly sunny, with a temperature of 67 at Covington, 68 at Bloomington, and 68 at Indianapolis. It was cloudy, with a temperature of 65 at Bowling Green,
67 at Paducah, and 64 at Evansville. At Frankfort, the weather conditions were not available. The current time is 4:33 p.m. Eastern Daylight Time. Now for the official National Weather Service forecast for North Central Kentucky and South Central Indiana, including the Louisville metro area. Tonight, mostly cloudy. A 20% chance of rain showers late in the night. Lows in the upper 50s. Northeast winds 5 to 10 miles an hour. Friday, rain showers likely in the morning, then rain showers and slight chance of thunderstorms in the afternoon. Highs in the mid-70s. East winds 5 to 10 miles an hour. Chance of precipitation near 100%. Friday night, showers and chance of thunderstorms until midnight, then showers and slight chance of thunderstorms after midnight. Lows in the mid-60s. South winds 5 to 10 miles an hour. Chance of precipitation near 100%. Saturday, showers and slight chance of thunderstorms in the morning, then showers and chance of thunderstorms in the afternoon. Highs in the upper 70s. Southwest winds 5 to 15 miles an hour. Chance of precipitation 90%. Saturday night, partly cloudy. Chance of thunderstorms until midnight, then slight chance of showers after midnight. Patchy fog after midnight. Lows in the lower 60s. Southwest winds up to 5 miles an hour. Chance of precipitation 50%. And now the extended forecast for the radio listening area. Sunday and Sunday night, mostly cloudy. A 50% chance of thunderstorms. Highs in the lower 80s. Lows in the mid-60s. Memorial Day and Monday night, showers likely and chance of thunderstorms. Highs in the lower 80s. Lows in the mid-60s. Chance of precipitation 70%. Tuesday and Tuesday night, showers likely and chance of thunderstorms. Highs in the lower 80s. Lows in the upper 60s. Chance of precipitation 70%. Wednesday and Wednesday night, showers likely and chance of thunderstorms. Highs in the lower 80s. Lows in the upper 60s. Chance of precipitation 70%. Thursday and Thursday night, mostly cloudy. A 40% chance of thunderstorms. Highs in the mid-80s. Lows in the upper 60s. 4 p.m. Eastern Daylight Time weather conditions across North Central Kentucky and South Central Indiana. At Louisville International, it was cloudy. The temperature was 62 degrees, the dew point 55, and the relative humidity 77%. The wind was east at 8 miles an hour. The pressure was 30.11 inches and falling. At Bowman Field, it was cloudy. The temperature was 64 degrees, the dew point 57, and the relative humidity 78%. The wind was east at 10 miles an hour. The pressure was 30.11 inches and falling. At Jasper, it was cloudy. The temperature was 66 degrees, the dew point 61, and the relative humidity 84%. The wind was northeast at 10 miles an hour. The pressure was 30.09 inches and falling. Once again, at Louisville International, it was 62 degrees under cloudy skies. Elsewhere around the region, rain was falling, with a temperature of 58 at Lexington, 59 at Jackson, and 74 at Nashville. It was partly sunny, with a temperature of 67 at Covington, 68 at Bloomington, and 68 at Indianapolis. It was cloudy, with a temperature of 65 at Bowling Green, 67 at Paducah, and 64 at Evansville. At Frankfort, the weather conditions were not available. The current time is 4:37 p.m. Eastern Daylight Time. Now for the official National Weather Service forecast for North Central Kentucky and South Central Indiana, including the Louisville metro area. Tonight, mostly cloudy. A 20% chance of rain showers late in the night. Lows in the upper 50s. Northeast winds 5 to 10 miles an hour. Friday, rain showers likely in the morning, then rain showers and slight chance of thunderstorms in the afternoon. Highs in the mid-70s. East winds 5 to 10 miles an hour. Chance of precipitation near 100%.
Friday night, showers and chance of thunderstorms until midnight, then showers and slight chance of thunderstorms after midnight. Lows in the mid-60s. South winds 5 to 10 miles an hour. Chance of precipitation near 100%. Saturday, showers and slight chance of thunderstorms in the morning, then showers and chance of thunderstorms in the afternoon. Highs in the upper 70s. Southwest winds 5 to 15 miles an hour. Chance of precipitation 90%. Saturday night, partly cloudy. Chance of thunderstorms until midnight, then slight chance of showers after midnight. Patchy fog after midnight. Lows in the lower 60s. Southwest winds up to 5 miles an hour. Chance of precipitation 50%. And now the extended forecast for the radio listening area. Sunday and Sunday night, mostly cloudy. A 50% chance of thunderstorms. Highs in the lower 80s. Lows in the mid-60s. Memorial Day and Monday night, showers likely and chance of thunderstorms. Highs in the lower 80s. Lows in the mid-60s. Chance of precipitation 70%. Tuesday and Tuesday night, showers likely and chance of thunderstorms. Highs in the lower 80s. Lows in the upper 60s. Chance of precipitation 70%. Wednesday and Wednesday night, showers likely and chance of thunderstorms. Highs in the lower 80s. Lows in the upper 60s. Chance of precipitation 70%. Thursday and Thursday night, mostly cloudy. A 40% chance of thunderstorms. Highs in the mid-80s. Lows in the upper 60s. 4 p.m. Eastern Daylight Time weather conditions across north-central Kentucky and south-central Indiana. At Louisville International, it was cloudy. The temperature was 62 degrees, the dew point 55, and the relative humidity 77%. The wind was east at 8 miles an hour. The pressure was 30.11 inches and falling. At Bowman Field, it was cloudy. The temperature was 64 degrees, the dew point 57, and the relative humidity 78%. The wind was east at 10 miles an hour. The pressure was 30.11 inches and falling. At Jasper, it was cloudy. The temperature was 66 degrees, the dew point 61, and the relative humidity 84%. The wind was northeast at 10 miles an hour. The pressure was 30.09 inches and falling. Once again, at Louisville International, it was 62 degrees under cloudy skies. Elsewhere around the region, rain was falling, with a temperature of 58 at Lexington, 59 at Jackson, and 74 at Nashville. It was partly sunny, with a temperature of 67 at Covington, 68 at Bloomington, and 68 at Indianapolis. It was cloudy, with a temperature of 65 at Bowling Green, 67 at Paducah, and 64 at Evansville. At Frankfort, the weather conditions were not available. Now for the official National Weather Service forecast for north-central Kentucky and south-central Indiana, including the Louisville metro area. Tonight, mostly cloudy. A 20% chance of rain showers late in the night. Lows in the upper 50s. Northeast winds 5 to 10 miles an hour. Friday, rain showers likely in the morning, then rain showers and slight chance of thunderstorms in the afternoon. Highs in the mid-70s. East winds 5 to 10 miles an hour. Chance of precipitation near 100%. Friday night, showers and chance of thunderstorms until midnight, then showers and slight chance of thunderstorms after midnight. Lows in the mid-60s. South winds 5 to 10 miles an hour. Chance of precipitation near 100%. Saturday, showers and slight chance of thunderstorms in the morning, then showers and chance of thunderstorms in the afternoon. Highs in the upper 70s. Southwest winds 5 to 15 miles an hour. Chance of precipitation 90%. Saturday night, partly cloudy. Chance of thunderstorms until midnight, then slight chance of showers after midnight. Patchy fog after midnight. Lows in the lower 60s. Southwest winds up to 5 miles an hour. Chance of precipitation 50%.
And now the extended forecast for the radio listening area. Sunday and Sunday night, mostly cloudy. A 50% chance of thunderstorms. Highs in the lower 80s. Lows in the mid 60s. Memorial Day and Monday night, showers likely and chance of thunderstorms. Highs in the lower 80s. Lows in the mid 60s. Chance of precipitation 70%. Tuesday and Tuesday night, showers likely and chance of thunderstorms. Highs in the lower 80s. Lows in the upper 60s. Chance of precipitation 70%. Wednesday and Wednesday night, showers likely and chance of thunderstorms. Highs in the lower 80s. Lows in the upper 60s. Chance of precipitation 70%. Thursday and Thursday night, mostly cloudy. A 40% chance of thunderstorms. Highs in the mid-80s. Lows in the upper 60s. 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The current time is 4:44 p.m. Eastern Daylight Time. 4 p.m. Eastern Daylight Time weather conditions across north-central Kentucky and south-central Indiana. At Louisville International, it was cloudy. The temperature was 62 degrees, the dew point 55, and the relative humidity 77%. The wind was east at 8 miles an hour. The pressure was 30.11 inches and falling. At Bowman Field, it was cloudy. The temperature was 64 degrees, the dew point 57, and the relative humidity 78%. The wind was east at 10 miles an hour. The pressure was 30.11 inches and falling. At Jasper, it was cloudy. The temperature was 66 degrees, the dew point 61, and the relative humidity 84%. The wind was northeast at 10 miles an hour. The pressure was 30.09 inches and falling. Once again, at Louisville International, it was 62 degrees under cloudy skies. Elsewhere around the region, rain was falling, with a temperature of 58 at Lexington, 59 at Jackson, and 74 at Nashville. It was partly sunny, with a temperature of 67 at Covington, 68 at Bloomington, and 68 at Indianapolis. It was cloudy, with a temperature of 65 at Bowling Green, 67 at Paducah, and 64 at Evansville. At Frankfort, the weather conditions were not available. Now for the official National Weather Service forecast for north-central Kentucky and south-central Indiana, including the Louisville metro area. Tonight, mostly cloudy. A 20% chance of rain showers late in the night. Lows in the upper 50s. Northeast winds 5 to 10 miles an hour. Friday, rain showers likely in the morning, then rain showers and slight chance of thunderstorms in the afternoon. Highs in the mid-70s. East winds 5 to 10 miles an hour. Chance of precipitation near 100%. Friday night, showers and chance of thunderstorms until midnight, then showers and slight chance of thunderstorms after midnight. Lows in the mid-60s. South winds 5 to 10 miles an hour. Chance of precipitation near 100%. Saturday, showers and slight chance of thunderstorms in the morning, then showers and chance of thunderstorms in the afternoon. Highs in the upper 70s. Southwest winds 5 to 15 miles an hour. Chance of precipitation 90%. Saturday night, partly cloudy. Chance of thunderstorms until midnight. Then slight chance of showers after midnight. Patchy fog after midnight. Lows in the lower 60s. Southwest winds up to 5 miles an hour. Chance of precipitation 50%. And now the extended forecast for the radio listening area. Sunday and Sunday night, mostly cloudy. A 50% chance of thunderstorms. Highs in the lower 80s. Lows in the mid 60s. Memorial Day and Monday night, showers likely and chance of thunderstorms. Highs in the lower 80s. Lows in the mid-60s. Chance of precipitation 70%. Tuesday and Tuesday night,
showers likely and chance of thunderstorms. Highs in the lower 80s. Lows in the upper 60s. Chance of precipitation 70%. Wednesday and Wednesday night, showers likely and chance of thunderstorms. Highs in the lower 80s. Lows in the upper 60s. Chance of precipitation 70%. Thursday and Thursday night, mostly cloudy. A 40% chance of thunderstorms. Highs in the mid-80s. Lows in the upper 60s. The current time is 4:48 p.m. Eastern Daylight Time. 4 p.m. Eastern Daylight Time weather conditions across north-central Kentucky and south-central Indiana. At Louisville International, it was cloudy. The temperature was 62 degrees, the dew point 55, and the relative humidity 77%. The wind was east at 8 miles an hour. The pressure was 30.11 inches and falling. At Bowman Field, it was cloudy. The temperature was 64 degrees, the dew point 57, and the relative humidity 78%. The wind was east at 10 miles an hour. The pressure was 30.11 inches and falling. At Jasper, it was cloudy. The temperature was 66 degrees, the dew point 61, and the relative humidity 84%. The wind was northeast at 10 miles an hour. The pressure was 30.09 inches and falling. Once again, at Louisville International, it was 62 degrees under cloudy skies. Elsewhere around the region, rain was falling, with a temperature of 58 at Lexington, 59 at Jackson, and 74 at Nashville. It was partly sunny, with a temperature of 67 at Covington, 68 at Bloomington, and 68 at Indianapolis. It was cloudy, with a temperature of 65 at Bowling Green, 67 at Paducah, and 64 at Evansville. At Frankfort, the weather conditions were not available. Now for the official National Weather Service forecast for north-central Kentucky and south-central Indiana, including the Louisville metro area. Tonight, mostly cloudy. A 20% chance of rain showers late in the night. Lows in the upper 50s. Northeast winds 5 to 10 miles an hour. Friday, rain showers likely in the morning, then rain showers and slight chance of thunderstorms in the afternoon. Highs in the mid-70s. East winds 5 to 10 miles an hour. Chance of precipitation near 100%. Friday night, showers and chance of thunderstorms until midnight, then showers and slight chance of thunderstorms after midnight. Lows in the mid-60s. South winds 5 to 10 miles an hour. Chance of precipitation near 100%. Saturday, showers and slight chance of thunderstorms in the morning, then showers and chance of thunderstorms in the afternoon. Highs in the upper 70s. Southwest winds 5 to 15 miles an hour. Chance of precipitation 90%. Saturday night, partly cloudy. Chance of thunderstorms until midnight, then slight chance of showers after midnight. Patchy fog after midnight. Lows in the lower 60s. Southwest winds up to 5 miles an hour. Chance of precipitation 50%. And now the extended forecast for the radio listening area. Sunday and Sunday night, mostly cloudy. A 50% chance of thunderstorms. Highs in the lower 80s. Lows in the mid-60s. Memorial Day and Monday night, showers likely and chance of thunderstorms. Highs in the lower 80s. Lows in the mid-60s. Chance of precipitation 70%. Tuesday and Tuesday night, showers likely and chance of thunderstorms. Highs in the lower 80s. Lows in the upper 60s. Chance of precipitation 70%. Wednesday and Wednesday night, showers likely and chance of thunderstorms. Highs in the lower 80s. Lows in the upper 60s. Chance of precipitation 70%. Thursday and Thursday night, mostly cloudy. A 40% chance of thunderstorms. Highs in the mid-80s. Lows in the upper 60s. The current time is 4:52 p.m. Eastern Daylight Time. 4 p.m. Eastern Daylight Time weather conditions across north-central Kentucky and south-central Indiana. At Louisville International, it was cloudy.
The temperature was 62 degrees, the dew point 55, and the relative humidity 77%. The wind was east at 8 miles an hour. The pressure was 30.11 inches and falling. At Bowman Field, it was cloudy. The temperature was 64 degrees, the dew point 57, and the relative humidity 78%. The wind was east at 10 miles an hour. The pressure was 30.11 inches and falling. At Jasper, it was cloudy. The temperature was 66 degrees, the dew point 61, and the relative humidity 84%. The wind was northeast at 10 miles an hour. The pressure was 30.09 inches and falling. Once again, at Louisville International, it was 62 degrees under cloudy skies. Elsewhere around the region, rain was falling, with a temperature of 58 at Lexington, 59 at Jackson, and 74 at Nashville. It was partly sunny, with a temperature of 67 at Covington, 68 at Bloomington, and 68 at Indianapolis. It was cloudy, with a temperature of 65 at Bowling Green, 67 at Paducah, and 64 at Evansville. At Frankfort, the weather conditions were not available. Now for the official National Weather Service forecast for North Central Kentucky and South Central Indiana, including the Louisville metro area. Tonight, mostly cloudy. A 20% chance of rain showers late in the night. Lows in the upper 50s. Northeast winds 5 to 10 miles an hour. Friday, rain showers likely in the morning, then rain showers and slight chance of thunderstorms in the afternoon. Highs in the mid-70s. East winds 5 to 10 miles an hour. Chance of precipitation near 100%. Friday night, showers and chance of thunderstorms until midnight, then showers and slight chance of thunderstorms after midnight. Lows in the mid-60s. South winds 5 to 10 miles an hour. Chance of precipitation near 100%. Saturday, showers and slight chance of thunderstorms in the morning, then showers and chance of thunderstorms in the afternoon. Highs in the upper 70s. Southwest winds 5 to 15 miles an hour. Chance of precipitation 90%. Saturday night, partly cloudy. Chance of thunderstorms until midnight, then slight chance of showers after midnight. Patchy fog after midnight. Lows in the lower 60s. Southwest winds up to 5 miles an hour. Chance of precipitation 50%. And now the extended forecast for the radio listening area. Sunday and Sunday night, mostly cloudy. A 50% chance of thunderstorms. Highs in the lower 80s. Lows in the mid-60s. Memorial Day and Monday night, showers likely and chance of thunderstorms. Highs in the lower 80s. Lows in the mid-60s. Chance of precipitation 70%. Tuesday and Tuesday night, showers likely and chance of thunderstorms. Highs in the lower 80s. Lows in the upper 60s. Chance of precipitation 70%. Wednesday and Wednesday night, showers likely and chance of thunderstorms. Highs in the lower 80s. Lows in the upper 60s. Chance of precipitation 70%. Thursday and Thursday night, mostly cloudy. A 40% chance of thunderstorms. Highs in the mid-80s. Lows in the upper 60s. The current time is 4:57 p.m. Eastern Daylight Time. 4 p.m. Eastern Daylight Time weather conditions across North Central Kentucky and South Central Indiana. At Louisville International, it was cloudy. The temperature was 62 degrees, the dew point 55, and the relative humidity 77%. The wind was east at 8 miles an hour. The pressure was 30.11 inches and falling. At Bowman Field, it was cloudy. The temperature was 64 degrees, the dew point 57, and the relative humidity 78%. The wind was east at 10 miles an hour. The pressure was 30.11 inches and falling. At Jasper, it was cloudy. The temperature was 66 degrees, the dew point 61, and the relative humidity 84%. The wind was northeast at 10 miles an hour. The pressure was 30.09 inches and falling. Once again,
At Louisville International, it was 62 degrees under cloudy skies. Elsewhere around the region, rain was falling, with a temperature of 58 at Lexington, 59 at Jackson, and 74 at Nashville. It was partly sunny, with a temperature of 67 at Covington, 68 at Bloomington, and 68 at Indianapolis. It was cloudy, with a temperature of 65 at Bowling Green, 67 at Paducah, and 64 at Evansville. At Frankfort, the weather conditions were not available. Now for the official National Weather Service forecast for North Central Kentucky and South Central Indiana, including the Louisville metro area. Tonight, mostly cloudy. A 20% chance of rain showers late in the night. Lows in the upper 50s. Northeast winds 5 to 10 miles an hour. Friday, rain showers likely in the morning, then rain showers and slight chance of thunderstorms in the afternoon. Highs in the mid-70s. East winds 5 to 10 miles an hour. Chance of precipitation near 100%. Friday night, showers and chance of thunderstorms until midnight, then showers and slight chance of thunderstorms after midnight. Lows in the mid-60s. South winds 5 to 10 miles an hour. Chance of precipitation near 100%. Saturday, showers and slight chance of thunderstorms in the morning, then showers and chance of thunderstorms in the afternoon. Highs in the upper 70s. Southwest winds 5 to 15 miles an hour. Chance of precipitation 90%. Saturday night, partly cloudy. Chance of thunderstorms until midnight, then slight chance of showers after midnight. Patchy fog after midnight. Lows in the lower 60s. Southwest winds up to 5 miles an hour. Chance of precipitation 50%. And now the extended forecast for the radio listening area. Sunday and Sunday night, mostly cloudy. A 50% chance of thunderstorms. Highs in the lower 80s. Lows in the mid-60s. Memorial Day and Monday night, showers likely and chance of thunderstorms. Highs in the lower 80s. Lows in the mid-60s. Chance of precipitation 70%. Tuesday and Tuesday night, showers likely and chance of thunderstorms. Highs in the lower 80s. Lows in the upper 60s. Chance of precipitation 70%. Wednesday and Wednesday night, showers likely and chance of thunderstorms. Highs in the lower 80s. Lows in the upper 60s. Chance of precipitation 70%. Thursday and Thursday night, mostly cloudy. A 40% chance of thunderstorms. Highs in the mid-80s. Lows in the upper 60s. 4 p.m. Eastern Daylight Time weather conditions across North Central Kentucky and South Central Indiana. At Louisville International, it was cloudy. The temperature was 62 degrees, the dew point 55, and the relative humidity 77%. The wind was east at 8 miles an hour. The pressure was 30.11 inches and falling. At Bowman Field, it was cloudy. The temperature was 64 degrees, the dew point 57, and the relative humidity 78%. The wind was east at 10 miles an hour. The pressure was 30.11 inches and falling. At Jasper, it was cloudy. The temperature was 66 degrees, the dew point 61, and the relative humidity 84%. The wind was northeast at 10 miles an hour. The pressure was 30.09 inches and falling. Once again, at Louisville International, it was 62 degrees under cloudy skies. Elsewhere around the region, rain was falling, with a temperature of 58 at Lexington, 59 at Jackson, and 74 at Nashville. It was partly sunny, with a temperature of 67 at Covington, 68 at Bloomington, and 68 at Indianapolis. It was cloudy, with a temperature of 65 at Bowling Green, 67 at Paducah, and 64 at Evansville. At Frankfort, the weather conditions were not available. The current time is 5:02 p.m. Eastern Daylight Time. 5 p.m. Eastern Daylight Time weather conditions across North Central Kentucky and South Central Indiana. At Louisville International, it was cloudy. The temperature was 66 degrees, the dew point 57, and the relative humidity 72%.
The wind was east at 12 miles an hour. The pressure was 30.08 inches and falling. At Bowman Field, it was cloudy. The temperature was 66 degrees, the dew point 59, and the relative humidity 78%. The wind was northeast at 10 miles an hour. The pressure was 30.08 inches and falling. At Jasper, it was cloudy. The temperature was 67 degrees, the dew point 61, and the relative humidity 81%. The wind was east at 8 miles an hour. The pressure was 30.08 inches and falling. Once again, at Louisville International, it was 66 degrees under cloudy skies. Elsewhere around the region, at Bloomington, it was sunny, with a temperature of 70. It was partly sunny, with a temperature of 76 at Nashville, and 67 at Indianapolis. It was cloudy, with a temperature of 58 at Lexington, 67 at Covington, and 58 at Jackson. Under cloudy skies, Bowling Green reported 65, Paducah reported 66, and Evansville reported 65. At Frankfort, the weather conditions were not available. And now here is the 8 to 14 day outlook for the region. This forecast is valid for the period from May 29th to June 4th, 2026. For Kentucky, temperatures and precipitation are forecast to be above normal. For Indiana, temperatures are forecast to be above normal, and precipitation is forecast to be normal. For Tennessee, temperatures and precipitation are forecast to be above normal. This long-term outlook is updated on NOAA Weather Radio around 5 p.m. Eastern Time each day. Now for the official National Weather Service forecast for North Central Kentucky and South Central Indiana, including the Louisville metro area. Tonight, mostly cloudy. A 20% chance of rain showers late in the night. Lows in the upper 50s. Northeast winds 5 to 10 miles an hour. Friday, rain showers likely in the morning, then rain showers and slight chance of thunderstorms in the afternoon. Highs in the mid-70s. East winds 5 to 10 miles an hour. Chance of precipitation near 100%. Friday night, showers and chance of thunderstorms until midnight, then showers and slight chance of thunderstorms after midnight. Lows in the mid-60s. South winds 5 to 10 miles an hour. Chance of precipitation near 100%. Saturday, showers and slight chance of thunderstorms in the morning, then showers and chance of thunderstorms in the afternoon. Highs in the upper 70s. Southwest winds 5 to 15 miles an hour. Chance of precipitation 90%. Saturday night, partly cloudy. Chance of thunderstorms until midnight, then slight chance of showers after midnight. Patchy fog after midnight. Lows in the lower 60s. Southwest winds up to 5 miles an hour. Chance of precipitation 50%. And now the extended forecast for the radio listening area. Sunday and Sunday night, mostly cloudy. A 50% chance of thunderstorms. Highs in the lower 80s. Lows in the mid-60s. Memorial Day and Monday night, showers likely and chance of thunderstorms. Highs in the lower 80s. Lows in the mid-60s. Chance of precipitation 70%. Tuesday and Tuesday night, showers likely and chance of thunderstorms. Highs in the lower 80s. Lows in the upper 60s. Chance of precipitation 70%. Wednesday and Wednesday night, showers likely and chance of thunderstorms. Highs in the lower 80s. Lows in the upper 60s. Chance of precipitation 70%. Thursday and Thursday night, mostly cloudy. A 40% chance of thunderstorms. Highs in the mid-80s. Lows in the upper 60s. The current time is 5:07 p.m. Eastern Daylight Time. 5 p.m. Eastern Daylight Time weather conditions across North Central Kentucky and South Central Indiana. At Louisville International, it was cloudy. The temperature was 66 degrees, the dew point 57, and the relative humidity 72%. The wind was east at 12 miles an hour. The pressure was 30.08 inches and falling. At Bowman Field, it was cloudy. The temperature was 66 degrees,
the dew point 59, and the relative humidity 78%. The wind was northeast at 10 miles an hour. The pressure was 30.08 inches and falling. At Jasper, it was cloudy. The temperature was 67 degrees, the dew point 61, and the relative humidity 81%. The wind was east at 8 miles an hour. The pressure was 30.08 inches and falling. Once again, at Louisville International, it was 66 degrees under cloudy skies. Elsewhere around the region, at Bloomington, it was sunny, with a temperature of 70. It was partly sunny, with a temperature of 76 at Nashville, and 67 at Indianapolis. It was cloudy, with a temperature of 58 at Lexington, 67 at Covington, and 58 at Jackson. Under cloudy skies, Bowling Green reported 65, Paducah reported 66, and Evansville reported 65. At Frankfort, the weather conditions were not available. And now here is the 8 to 14 day outlook for the region. This forecast is valid for the period from May 29th to June 4th, 2026. For Kentucky, temperatures and precipitation are forecast to be above normal. For Indiana, temperatures are forecast to be above normal, and precipitation is forecast to be normal. For Tennessee, temperatures and precipitation are forecast to be above normal. This long-term outlook is updated on NOAA Weather Radio around 5 p.m. Eastern Time each day. Now for the official National Weather Service forecast for North Central Kentucky and South Central Indiana, including the Louisville metro area. Tonight, mostly cloudy. A 20% chance of rain showers late in the night. Lows in the upper 50s. Northeast winds 5 to 10 miles an hour. Friday, rain showers likely in the morning, then rain showers and slight chance of thunderstorms in the afternoon. Highs in the mid-70s. East winds 5 to 10 miles an hour. Chance of precipitation near 100%. Friday night, showers and chance of thunderstorms until midnight, then showers and slight chance of thunderstorms after midnight. Lows in the mid-60s. South winds 5 to 10 miles an hour. Chance of precipitation near 100%. Saturday, showers and slight chance of thunderstorms in the morning, then showers and chance of thunderstorms in the afternoon. Highs in the upper 70s. Southwest winds 5 to 15 miles an hour. Chance of precipitation 90%. Saturday night, partly cloudy. Chance of thunderstorms until midnight, then slight chance of showers after midnight. Patchy fog after midnight. Lows in the lower 60s. Southwest winds up to 5 miles an hour. Chance of precipitation 50%. And now the extended forecast for the radio listening area. Sunday and Sunday night, mostly cloudy. A 50% chance of thunderstorms. Highs in the lower 80s. Lows in the mid-60s. Memorial Day and Monday night, showers likely and chance of thunderstorms. Highs in the lower 80s. Lows in the mid-60s. Chance of precipitation 70%. Tuesday and Tuesday night, showers likely and chance of thunderstorms. Highs in the lower 80s. Lows in the upper 60s. Chance of precipitation 70%. Wednesday and Wednesday night, showers likely and chance of thunderstorms. Highs in the lower 80s. Lows in the upper 60s. Chance of precipitation 70%. Thursday and Thursday night, mostly cloudy. A 40% chance of thunderstorms. Highs in the mid-80s. Lows in the upper 60s. 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The current time is 5:12 p.m. Eastern Daylight Time. 5 p.m. Eastern Daylight Time weather conditions across North Central Kentucky and South Central Indiana. At Louisville International, it was cloudy. The temperature was 66 degrees, the dew point 57, and the relative humidity 72%. The wind was east at 12 miles an hour.
The pressure was 30.08 inches and falling. At Bowman Field, it was cloudy. The temperature was 66 degrees, the dew point 59, and the relative humidity 78%. The wind was northeast at 10 miles an hour. The pressure was 30.08 inches and falling. At Jasper, it was cloudy. The temperature was 67 degrees, the dew point 61, and the relative humidity 81%. The wind was east at 8 miles an hour. The pressure was 30.08 inches and falling. Once again, at Louisville International, it was 66 degrees under cloudy skies. Elsewhere around the region, at Bloomington, it was sunny, with a temperature of 70. It was partly sunny, with a temperature of 76 at Nashville, and 67 at Indianapolis. It was cloudy, with a temperature of 58 at Lexington, 67 at Covington, and 58 at Jackson. Under cloudy skies, Bowling Green reported 65, Paducah reported 66, and Evansville reported 65. At Frankfort, the weather conditions were not available. And now here is the 8 to 14 day outlook for the region. This forecast is valid for the period from May 29th to June 4th, 2026. For Kentucky, temperatures and precipitation are forecast to be above normal. For Indiana, temperatures are forecast to be above normal, and precipitation is forecast to be normal. For Tennessee, temperatures and precipitation are forecast to be above normal. This long-term outlook is updated on NOAA Weather Radio around 5 p.m. Eastern Time each day. Now for the official National Weather Service forecast for North Central Kentucky and South Central Indiana, including the Louisville metro area. Tonight, mostly cloudy. A 20% chance of rain showers late in the night. Lows in the upper 50s. Northeast winds 5 to 10 miles an hour. Friday, rain showers likely in the morning, then rain showers and slight chance of thunderstorms in the afternoon. Highs in the mid-70s. East winds 5 to 10 miles an hour. Chance of precipitation near 100%. Friday night, showers and chance of thunderstorms until midnight, then showers and slight chance of thunderstorms after midnight. Lows in the mid-60s. South winds 5 to 10 miles an hour. Chance of precipitation near 100%. Saturday, showers and slight chance of thunderstorms in the morning, then showers and chance of thunderstorms in the afternoon. Highs in the upper 70s. Southwest winds 5 to 15 miles an hour. Chance of precipitation 90%. Saturday night, partly cloudy. Chance of thunderstorms until midnight, then slight chance of showers after midnight. Patchy fog after midnight. Lows in the lower 60s. Southwest winds up to 5 miles an hour. Chance of precipitation 50%. And now the extended forecast for the radio listening area. Sunday and Sunday night, mostly cloudy. A 50% chance of thunderstorms. Highs in the lower 80s. Lows in the mid-60s. Memorial Day and Monday night, showers likely and chance of thunderstorms. Highs in the lower 80s. Lows in the mid-60s. Chance of precipitation 70%. Tuesday and Tuesday night, showers likely and chance of thunderstorms. Highs in the lower 80s. Lows in the upper 60s. Chance of precipitation 70%. Wednesday and Wednesday night, showers likely and chance of thunderstorms. Highs in the lower 80s. Lows in the upper 60s. Chance of precipitation 70%. Thursday and Thursday night, mostly cloudy. A 40% chance of thunderstorms. Highs in the mid-80s. Lows in the upper 60s. The current time is 5:17 p.m. Eastern Daylight Time. 5 p.m. Eastern Daylight Time weather conditions across North Central Kentucky and South Central Indiana. At Louisville International, it was cloudy. The temperature was 66 degrees, the dew point 57, and the relative humidity 72%. The wind was east at 12 miles an hour. The pressure was 30.08 inches and falling. At Bowman Field, it was cloudy. The temperature was 66 degrees,
the dew point 59, and the relative humidity 78%. The wind was northeast at 10 miles an hour. The pressure was 30.08 inches and falling. At Jasper, it was cloudy. The temperature was 67 degrees, the dew point 61, and the relative humidity 81%. The wind was east at 8 miles an hour. The pressure

with a temperature of 58 at Lexington, 67 at Covington, and 58 at Jackson. Under cloudy skies, Bowling Green reported 65, Paducah reported 66, and Evansville reported 65. At Frankfort, the weather conditions were not available. And now here is the 8 to 14 day outlook for the region. This forecast is valid for the period from May 29th to June 4th, 2026. For Kentucky, temperatures and precipitation are forecast to be above normal. For Indiana, temperatures are forecast to be above normal, and precipitation is forecast to be normal. For Tennessee, temperatures and precipitation are forecast to be above normal. This long-term outlook is updated on NOAA Weather Radio around 5 p.m. Eastern Time each day. Now for the official National Weather Service forecast for North Central Kentucky and South Central Indiana, including the Louisville metro area. Tonight, mostly cloudy. A 20% chance of rain showers late in the night. Lows in the upper 50s. Northeast winds 5 to 10 miles an hour. Friday, rain showers likely in the morning, then rain showers and slight chance of thunderstorms in the afternoon. Highs in the mid-70s. East winds 5 to 10 miles an hour. Chance of precipitation near 100%. Friday night, showers and chance of thunderstorms until midnight, then showers and slight chance of thunderstorms after midnight. Lows in the mid-60s. South winds 5 to 10 miles an hour. Chance of precipitation near 100%. Saturday, showers and slight chance of thunderstorms in the morning, then showers and chance of thunderstorms in the afternoon. Highs in the upper 70s. Southwest winds 5 to 15 miles an hour. Chance of precipitation 90%. Saturday night, partly cloudy. Chance of thunderstorms until midnight, then slight chance of showers after midnight. Patchy fog after midnight. Lows in the lower 60s. Southwest winds up to 5 miles an hour. Chance of precipitation 50%. And now the extended forecast for the radio listening area. Sunday and Sunday night, mostly cloudy. A 50% chance of thunderstorms. Highs in the lower 80s. Lows in the mid-60s. Memorial Day and Monday night, showers likely and chance of thunderstorms. Highs in the lower 80s. Lows in the mid-60s. Chance of precipitation 70%. Tuesday and Tuesday night, showers likely and chance of thunderstorms. Highs in the lower 80s. Lows in the upper 60s. Chance of precipitation 70%. Wednesday and Wednesday night, showers likely and chance of thunderstorms. Highs in the lower 80s. Lows in the upper 60s. Chance of precipitation 70%. Thursday and Thursday night, mostly cloudy. A 40% chance of thunderstorms. Highs in the mid-80s. Lows in the upper 60s. The current time is 5:22 p.m. Eastern Daylight Time. 5 p.m. Eastern Daylight Time weather conditions across North Central Kentucky and South Central Indiana. At Louisville International, it was cloudy. The temperature was 66 degrees, the dew point 57, and the relative humidity 72%. The wind was east at 12 miles an hour. The pressure was 30.08 inches and falling. At Bowman Field, it was cloudy. The temperature was 66 degrees, the dew point 59, and the relative humidity 78%. The wind was northeast at 10 miles an hour. The pressure was 30.08 inches and falling. At Jasper, it was cloudy. The temperature was 67 degrees, the dew point 61, and the relative humidity 81%. The wind was east at 8 miles an hour. The pressure was 30.08 inches and falling. Once again, at Louisville International, it was 66 degrees under cloudy skies. Elsewhere around the region, at Bloomington, it was sunny, with a temperature of 70. It was partly sunny, with a temperature of 76 at Nashville, and 67 at Indianapolis. It was cloudy, with a temperature of 58 at Lexington, 67 at Covington, and 58 at Jackson. Under cloudy skies, Bowling Green reported 65, Paducah reported 66,

Evansville reported 65. At Frankfort, the weather conditions were not available. And now here is the 8 to 14 day outlook for the region. This forecast is valid for the period from May 29th to June 4th, 2026. For Kentucky, temperatures and precipitation are forecast to be above normal. For Indiana, temperatures are forecast to be above normal, and precipitation is forecast to be normal. For Tennessee, temperatures and precipitation are forecast to be above normal. This long-term outlook is updated on NOAA Weather Radio around 5 p.m. Eastern Time each day. Now for the official National Weather Service forecast for North Central Kentucky and South Central Indiana, including the Louisville metro area. Tonight, mostly cloudy. A 20% chance of rain showers late in the night. Lows in the upper 50s. Northeast winds 5 to 10 miles an hour. Friday, rain showers likely in the morning, then rain showers and slight chance of thunderstorms in the afternoon. Highs in the mid-70s. East winds 5 to 10 miles an hour. Chance of precipitation near 100%. Friday night, showers and chance of thunderstorms until midnight, then showers and slight chance of thunderstorms after midnight. Lows in the mid-60s. South winds 5 to 10 miles an hour. Chance of precipitation near 100%. Saturday, showers and slight chance of thunderstorms in the morning, then showers and chance of thunderstorms in the afternoon. Highs in the upper 70s. Southwest winds 5 to 15 miles an hour. Chance of precipitation 90%. Saturday night, partly cloudy. Chance of thunderstorms until midnight, then slight chance of showers after midnight. Patchy fog after midnight. Lows in the lower 60s. Southwest winds up to 5 miles an hour. Chance of precipitation 50%. And now the extended forecast for the radio listening area. Sunday and Sunday night, mostly cloudy. A 50% chance of thunderstorms. Highs in the lower 80s. Lows in the mid-60s. Memorial Day and Monday night, showers likely and chance of thunderstorms. Highs in the lower 80s. Lows in the mid-60s. Chance of precipitation 70%. Tuesday and Tuesday night, showers likely and chance of thunderstorms. Highs in the lower 80s. Lows in the upper 60s. Chance of precipitation 70%. Wednesday and Wednesday night, showers likely and chance of thunderstorms. Highs in the lower 80s. Lows in the upper 60s. Chance of precipitation 70%. Thursday and Thursday night, mostly cloudy. A 40% chance of thunderstorms. Highs in the mid-80s. Lows in the upper 60s. The current time is 5:27 p.m. Eastern Daylight Time. 5 p.m. Eastern Daylight Time weather conditions across North Central Kentucky and South Central Indiana. At Louisville International, it was cloudy. The temperature was 66 degrees, the dew point 57, and the relative humidity 72%. The wind was east at 12 miles an hour. The pressure was 30.08 inches and falling. At Bowman Field, it was cloudy. The temperature was 66 degrees, the dew point 59, and the relative humidity 78%. The wind was northeast at 10 miles an hour. The pressure was 30.08 inches and falling. At Jasper, it was cloudy. The temperature was 67 degrees, the dew point 61, and the relative humidity 81%. The wind was east at 8 miles an hour. The pressure was 30.08 inches and falling. Once again, at Louisville International, it was 66 degrees under cloudy skies. Elsewhere around the region, at Bloomington, it was sunny, with a temperature of 70. It was partly sunny, with a temperature of 76 at Nashville, and 67 at Indianapolis. It was cloudy, with a temperature of 58 at Lexington, 67 at Covington, and 58 at Jackson. Under cloudy skies, Bowling Green reported 65, Paducah reported 66, and Evansville reported 65. At Frankfort, the weather conditions were not available. And now here is the 8 to 14 day outlook for the region.
This forecast is valid for the period from May 29th to June 4th, 2026. For Kentucky, temperatures and precipitation are forecast to be above normal. For Indiana, temperatures are forecast to be above normal, and precipitation is forecast to be normal. For Tennessee, temperatures and precipitation are forecast to be above normal. This long-term outlook is updated on NOAA Weather Radio around 5 p.m. Eastern Time each day. Now for the official National Weather Service forecast for North Central Kentucky and South Central Indiana, including the Louisville metro area. Tonight, mostly cloudy. A 20% chance of rain showers late in the night. Lows in the upper 50s. Northeast winds 5 to 10 miles an hour. Friday, rain showers likely in the morning, then rain showers and slight chance of thunderstorms in the afternoon. Highs in the mid-70s. East winds 5 to 10 miles an hour. Chance of precipitation near 100%. Friday night, showers and chance of thunderstorms until midnight, then showers and slight chance of thunderstorms after midnight. Lows in the mid-60s. South winds 5 to 10 miles an hour. Chance of precipitation near 100%. Saturday, showers and slight chance of thunderstorms in the morning, then showers and chance of thunderstorms in the afternoon. Highs in the upper 70s. Southwest winds 5 to 15 miles an hour. Chance of precipitation 90%. Saturday night, partly cloudy. Chance of thunderstorms until midnight, then slight chance of showers after midnight. Patchy fog after midnight. Lows in the lower 60s. Southwest winds up to 5 miles an hour. Chance of precipitation 50%. And now the extended forecast for the radio listening area. Sunday and Sunday night, mostly cloudy. A 50% chance of thunderstorms. Highs in the lower 80s. Lows in the mid-60s. Memorial Day and Monday night, showers likely and chance of thunderstorms. Highs in the lower 80s. Lows in the mid-60s. Chance of precipitation 70%. Tuesday and Tuesday night, showers likely and chance of thunderstorms. Highs in the lower 80s. Lows in the upper 60s. Chance of precipitation 70%. Wednesday and Wednesday night, showers likely and chance of thunderstorms. Highs in the lower 80s. Lows in the upper 60s. Chance of precipitation 70%. Thursday and Thursday night, mostly cloudy. A 40% chance of thunderstorms. Highs in the mid-80s. Lows in the upper 60s. 5 p.m. Eastern Daylight Time weather conditions across North Central Kentucky and South Central Indiana. At Louisville International, it was cloudy. The temperature was 66 degrees, the dew point 57, and the relative humidity 72%. The wind was east at 12 miles an hour. The pressure was 30.08 inches and falling. At Bowman Field, it was cloudy. The temperature was 66 degrees, the dew point 59, and the relative humidity 78%. The wind was northeast at 10 miles an hour. The pressure was 30.08 inches and falling. At Jasper, it was cloudy. The temperature was 67 degrees, the dew point 61, and the relative humidity 81%. The wind was east at 8 miles an hour. The pressure was 30.08 inches and falling. Once again, at Louisville International, it was 66 degrees under cloudy skies. Elsewhere around the region, at Bloomington, it was sunny, with a temperature of 70. It was partly sunny, with a temperature of 76 at Nashville, and 67 at Indianapolis. It was cloudy, with a temperature of 58 at Lexington, 67 at Covington, and 58 at Jackson. Under cloudy skies, Bowling Green reported 65, Paducah reported 66, and Evansville reported 65. At Frankfort, the weather conditions were not available. The current time is 5:33 p.m. Eastern Daylight Time. And now here is the 8 to 14 day outlook for the region. This forecast is valid for the period from May 29th to June 4th, 2026. For Kentucky, temperatures and precipitation are forecast to be above normal.
For Indiana, temperatures are forecast to be above normal, and precipitation is forecast to be normal. For Tennessee, temperatures and precipitation are forecast to be above normal. This long-term outlook is updated on NOAA Weather Radio around 5 p.m. Eastern Time each day. Now for the official National Weather Service forecast for North Central Kentucky and South Central Indiana, including the Louisville metro area. Tonight, mostly cloudy. A 20% chance of rain showers late in the night. Lows in the upper 50s. Northeast winds 5 to 10 miles an hour. Friday, rain showers likely in the morning, then rain showers and slight chance of thunderstorms in the afternoon. Highs in the mid-70s. East winds 5 to 10 miles an hour. Chance of precipitation near 100%. Friday night, showers and chance of thunderstorms until midnight, then showers and slight chance of thunderstorms after midnight. Lows in the mid-60s. South winds 5 to 10 miles an hour. Chance of precipitation near 100%. Saturday, showers and slight chance of thunderstorms in the morning, then showers and chance of thunderstorms in the afternoon. Highs in the upper 70s. Southwest winds 5 to 15 miles an hour. Chance of precipitation 90%. Saturday night, partly cloudy. Chance of thunderstorms until midnight, then slight chance of showers after midnight. Patchy fog after midnight. Lows in the lower 60s. Southwest winds up to 5 miles an hour. Chance of precipitation 50%. And now the extended forecast for the radio listening area. Sunday and Sunday night, mostly cloudy. A 50% chance of thunderstorms. Highs in the lower 80s. Lows in the mid-60s. Memorial Day and Monday night, showers likely and chance of thunderstorms. Highs in the lower 80s. Lows in the mid-60s. Chance of precipitation 70%. Tuesday and Tuesday night, showers likely and chance of thunderstorms. Highs in the lower 80s. Lows in the upper 60s. Chance of precipitation 70%. Wednesday and Wednesday night, showers likely and chance of thunderstorms. Highs in the lower 80s. Lows in the upper 60s. Chance of precipitation 70%. Thursday and Thursday night, mostly cloudy. A 40% chance of thunderstorms. Highs in the mid-80s. Lows in the upper 60s. 5 p.m. Eastern Daylight Time weather conditions across North Central Kentucky and South Central Indiana. At Louisville International, it was cloudy. The temperature was 66 degrees, the dew point 57, and the relative humidity 72%. The wind was east at 12 miles an hour. The pressure was 30.08 inches and falling. At Bowman Field, it was cloudy. The temperature was 66 degrees, the dew point 59, and the relative humidity 78%. The wind was northeast at 10 miles an hour. The pressure was 30.08 inches and falling. At Jasper, it was cloudy. The temperature was 67 degrees, the dew point 61, and the relative humidity 81%. The wind was east at 8 miles an hour. The pressure was 30.08 inches and falling. Once again, at Louisville International, it was 66 degrees under cloudy skies. Elsewhere around the region, at Bloomington, it was sunny, with a temperature of 70. It was partly sunny, with a temperature of 76 at Nashville, and 67 at Indianapolis. It was cloudy, with a temperature of 58 at Lexington, 67 at Covington, and 58 at Jackson. Under cloudy skies, Bowling Green reported 65, Paducah reported 66, and Evansville reported 65. At Frankfort, the weather conditions were not available. The current time is 5:38 p.m. Eastern Daylight Time. And now here is the 8 to 14 day outlook for the region. This forecast is valid for the period from May 29th to June 4th, 2026. For Kentucky, temperatures and precipitation are forecast to be above normal. For Indiana, temperatures are forecast to be above normal, and precipitation is forecast to be normal. For Tennessee, temperatures and precipitation are forecast to be above normal.
This long-term outlook is updated on NOAA Weather Radio around 5 p.m. Eastern Time each day. Now for the official National Weather Service forecast for North Central Kentucky and South Central Indiana, including the Louisville metro area. Tonight, mostly cloudy. A 20% chance of rain showers late in the night. Lows in the upper 50s. Northeast winds 5 to 10 miles an hour. Friday, rain showers likely in the morning, then rain showers and slight chance of thunderstorms in the afternoon. Highs in the mid-70s. East winds 5 to 10 miles an hour. Chance of precipitation near 100%. Friday night, showers and chance of thunderstorms until midnight, then showers and slight chance of thunderstorms after midnight. Lows in the mid-60s. South winds 5 to 10 miles an hour. Chance of precipitation near 100%. Saturday, showers and slight chance of thunderstorms in the morning, then showers and chance of thunderstorms in the afternoon. Highs in the upper 70s. Southwest winds 5 to 15 miles an hour. Chance of precipitation 90%. Saturday night, partly cloudy. Chance of thunderstorms until midnight, then slight chance of showers after midnight. Patchy fog after midnight. Lows in the lower 60s. Southwest winds up to 5 miles an hour. Chance of precipitation 50%. And now the extended forecast for the radio listening area. Sunday and Sunday night, mostly cloudy. A 50% chance of thunderstorms. Highs in the lower 80s. Lows in the mid-60s. Memorial Day and Monday night, showers likely and chance of thunderstorms. Highs in the lower 80s. Lows in the mid-60s. Chance of precipitation 70%. Tuesday and Tuesday night, showers likely and chance of thunderstorms. Highs in the lower 80s. Lows in the upper 60s. Chance of precipitation 70%. Wednesday and Wednesday night, showers likely and chance of thunderstorms. Highs in the lower 80s. Lows in the upper 60s. Chance of precipitation 70%. Thursday and Thursday night, mostly cloudy. A 40% chance of thunderstorms. Highs in the mid-80s. Lows in the upper 60s. 5 p.m. Eastern Daylight Time weather conditions across North Central Kentucky and South Central Indiana. At Louisville International, it was cloudy. The temperature was 66 degrees, the dew point 57, and the relative humidity 72%. The wind was east at 12 miles an hour. The pressure was 30.08 inches and falling. At Bowman Field, it was cloudy. The temperature was 66 degrees, the dew point 59, and the relative humidity 78%. The wind was northeast at 10 miles an hour. The pressure was 30.08 inches and falling. At Jasper, it was cloudy. The temperature was 67 degrees, the dew point 61, and the relative humidity 81%. The wind was east at 8 miles an hour. The pressure was 30.08 inches and falling. Once again, at Louisville International it was 66 degrees under cloudy skies. Elsewhere around the region, at Bloomington, it was sunny, with a temperature of 70. It was partly sunny, with a temperature of 76 at Nashville, and 67 at Indianapolis. It was cloudy, with a temperature of 58 at Lexington, 67 at Covington, and 58 at Jackson. Under cloudy skies, Bowling Green reported 65, Paducah reported 66, and Evansville reported 65. At Frankfort, the weather conditions were not available. 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The current time is 5:43 p.m. Eastern Daylight Time. And now here is the 8 to 14 day outlook for the region. This forecast is valid for the period from May 29th to June 4th, 2026. For Kentucky, temperatures and precipitation are forecast to be above normal.
For Indiana, temperatures are forecast to be above normal, and precipitation is forecast to be normal. For Tennessee, temperatures and precipitation are forecast to be above normal. This long-term outlook is updated on NOAA Weather Radio around 5 p.m. Eastern Time each day. Now for the official National Weather Service forecast for North Central Kentucky and South Central Indiana, including the Louisville metro area. Tonight, mostly cloudy. A 20% chance of rain showers late in the night. Lows in the upper 50s. Northeast winds 5 to 10 miles an hour. Friday, rain showers likely in the morning, then rain showers and slight chance of thunderstorms in the afternoon. Highs in the mid-70s. East winds 5 to 10 miles an hour. Chance of precipitation near 100%. Friday night, showers and chance of thunderstorms until midnight, then showers and slight chance of thunderstorms after midnight. Lows in the mid-60s. South winds 5 to 10 miles an hour. Chance of precipitation near 100%. Saturday, showers and slight chance of thunderstorms in the morning, then showers and chance of thunderstorms in the afternoon. Highs in the upper 70s. Southwest winds 5 to 15 miles an hour. Chance of precipitation 90%. Saturday night, partly cloudy. Chance of thunderstorms until midnight, then slight chance of showers after midnight. Patchy fog after midnight. Lows in the lower 60s. Southwest winds up to 5 miles an hour. Chance of precipitation 50%. And now the extended forecast for the radio listening area. Sunday and Sunday night, mostly cloudy. A 50% chance of thunderstorms. Highs in the lower 80s. Lows in the mid-60s. Memorial Day and Monday night, showers likely and chance of thunderstorms. Highs in the lower 80s. Lows in the mid-60s. Chance of precipitation 70%. Tuesday and Tuesday night, showers likely and chance of thunderstorms. Highs in the lower 80s. Lows in the upper 60s. Chance of precipitation 70%. Wednesday and Wednesday night, showers likely and chance of thunderstorms. Highs in the lower 80s. Lows in the upper 60s. Chance of precipitation 70%. Thursday and Thursday night, mostly cloudy. A 40% chance of thunderstorms. Highs in the mid-80s. Lows in the upper 60s. 5 p.m. Eastern Daylight Time weather conditions across North Central Kentucky and South Central Indiana. At Louisville International, it was cloudy. The temperature was 66 degrees, the dew point 57, and the relative humidity 72%. The wind was east at 12 miles an hour. The pressure was 30.08 inches and falling. At Bowman Field, it was cloudy. The temperature was 66 degrees, the dew point 59, and the relative humidity 78%. The wind was northeast at 10 miles an hour. The pressure was 30.08 inches and falling. At Jasper, it was cloudy. The temperature was 67 degrees, the dew point 61, and the relative humidity 81%. The wind was east at 8 miles an hour. The pressure was 30.08 inches and falling. Once again, at Louisville International, it was 66 degrees under cloudy skies. Elsewhere around the region, at Bloomington, it was sunny, with a temperature of 70. It was partly sunny, with a temperature of 76 at Nashville, and 67 at Indianapolis. It was cloudy, with a temperature of 58 at Lexington, 67 at Covington, and 58 at Jackson. Under cloudy skies, Bowling Green reported 65, Paducah reported 66, and Evansville reported 65. At Frankfort, the weather conditions were not available. The current time is 5:48 p.m. Eastern Daylight Time. And now here is the 8 to 14 day outlook for the region. This forecast is valid for the period from May 29th to June 4th, 2026. For Kentucky, temperatures and precipitation are forecast to be above normal. For Indiana, temperatures are forecast to be above normal, and precipitation is forecast to be normal. For Tennessee, temperatures and precipitation are forecast to be above normal.
This long-term outlook is updated on NOAA Weather Radio around 5 p.m. Eastern Time each day. Now for the official National Weather Service forecast for North Central Kentucky and South Central Indiana, including the Louisville metro area. Tonight, mostly cloudy. A 20% chance of rain showers late in the night. Lows in the upper 50s. Northeast winds 5 to 10 miles an hour. Friday, rain showers likely in the morning, then rain showers and slight chance of thunderstorms in the afternoon. Highs in the mid-70s. East winds 5 to 10 miles an hour. Chance of precipitation near 100%. Friday night, showers and chance of thunderstorms until midnight, then showers and slight chance of thunderstorms after midnight. Lows in the mid-60s. South winds 5 to 10 miles an hour. Chance of precipitation near 100%. Saturday, showers and slight chance of thunderstorms in the morning, then showers and chance of thunderstorms in the afternoon. Highs in the upper 70s. Southwest winds 5 to 15 miles an hour. Chance of precipitation 90%. Saturday night, partly cloudy. Chance of thunderstorms until midnight, then slight chance of showers after midnight. Patchy fog after midnight. Lows in the lower 60s. Southwest winds up to 5 miles an hour. Chance of precipitation 50%. And now the extended forecast for the radio listening area. Sunday and Sunday night, mostly cloudy. A 50% chance of thunderstorms. Highs in the lower 80s. Lows in the mid-60s. Memorial Day and Monday night, showers likely and chance of thunderstorms. Highs in the lower 80s. Lows in the mid-60s. Chance of precipitation 70%. Tuesday and Tuesday night, showers likely and chance of thunderstorms. Highs in the lower 80s. Lows in the upper 60s. Chance of precipitation 70%. Wednesday and Wednesday night, showers likely and chance of thunderstorms. Highs in the lower 80s. Lows in the upper 60s. Chance of precipitation 70%. Thursday and Thursday night, mostly cloudy. A 40% chance of thunderstorms. Highs in the mid-80s. Lows in the upper 60s. 5 p.m. Eastern Daylight Time weather conditions across North Central Kentucky and South Central Indiana. At Louisville International, it was cloudy. The temperature was 66 degrees, the dew point 57, and the relative humidity 72%. The wind was east at 12 miles an hour. The pressure was 30.08 inches and falling. At Bowman Field, it was cloudy. The temperature was 66 degrees, the dew point 59, and the relative humidity 78%. The wind was northeast at 10 miles an hour. The pressure was 30.08 inches and falling. At Jasper, it was cloudy. The temperature was 67 degrees, the dew point 61, and the relative humidity 81%. The wind was east at 8 miles an hour. The pressure was 30.08 inches and falling. Once again, at Louisville International, it was 66 degrees under cloudy skies. Elsewhere around the region, at Bloomington, it was sunny, with a temperature of 70. It was partly sunny, with a temperature of 76 at Nashville, and 67 at Indianapolis. It was cloudy, with a temperature of 58 at Lexington, 67 at Covington, and 58 at Jackson. Under cloudy skies, Bowling Green reported 65, Paducah reported 66, and Evansville reported 65. At Frankfort, the weather conditions were not available. The current time is 5:53 p.m. Eastern Daylight Time. And now here is the 8 to 14 day outlook for the region. This forecast is valid for the period from May 29th to June 4th, 2026. For Kentucky, temperatures and precipitation are forecast to be above normal. For Indiana, temperatures are forecast to be above normal, and precipitation is forecast to be normal. For Tennessee, temperatures and precipitation are forecast to be above normal. This long-term outlook is updated on NOAA Weather Radio around 5 p.m. Eastern Time each day.
Now for the official National Weather Service forecast for north central Kentucky and south central Indiana, including the Louisville metro area. Tonight, mostly cloudy. A 20% chance of rain showers late in the night. Lows in the upper 50s. Northeast winds 5 to 10 miles an hour. Friday, rain showers likely in the morning, then rain showers and slight chance of thunderstorms in the afternoon. Highs in the mid-70s. East winds 5 to 10 miles an hour. Chance of precipitation near 100%. Friday night, showers and chance of thunderstorms until midnight, then showers and slight chance of thunderstorms after midnight. Lows in the mid-60s. South winds 5 to 10 miles an hour. Chance of precipitation near 100%. Saturday, showers and slight chance of thunderstorms in the morning, then showers and chance of thunderstorms in the afternoon. Highs in the upper 70s. Southwest winds 5 to 15 miles an hour. Chance of precipitation 90%. Saturday night, partly cloudy. Chance of thunderstorms until midnight, then slight chance of showers after midnight. Patchy fog after midnight. Lows in the lower 60s. Southwest winds up to 5 miles an hour. Chance of precipitation 50%. And now the extended forecast for the radio listening area. Sunday and Sunday night, mostly cloudy. A 50% chance of thunderstorms. Highs in the lower 80s. Lows in the mid-60s. Memorial Day and Monday night, showers likely and chance of thunderstorms. Highs in the lower 80s. Lows in the mid-60s. Chance of precipitation 70%. Tuesday and Tuesday night, showers likely and chance of thunderstorms. Highs in the lower 80s. Lows in the upper 60s. Chance of precipitation 70%. Wednesday and Wednesday night, showers likely and chance of thunderstorms. Highs in the lower 80s. Lows in the upper 60s. Chance of precipitation 70%. Thursday and Thursday night, mostly cloudy. A 40% chance of thunderstorms. Highs in the mid-80s. Lows in the upper 60s. 5 p.m. Eastern Daylight Time weather conditions across north-central Kentucky and south-central Indiana. At Louisville International, it was cloudy. The temperature was 66 degrees, the dew point 57, and the relative humidity 72%. The wind was east at 12 miles an hour. The pressure was 30.08 inches and falling. At Bowman Field, it was cloudy. The temperature was 66 degrees, the dew point 59, and the relative humidity 78%. The wind was northeast at 10 miles an hour. The pressure was 30.08 inches and falling. At Jasper, it was cloudy. The temperature was 67 degrees, the dew point 61, and the relative humidity 81%. The wind was east at 8 miles an hour. The pressure was 30.08 inches and falling. Once again, at Louisville International it was 66 degrees under cloudy skies. Elsewhere around the region, at Bloomington, it was sunny, with a temperature of 70. It was partly sunny, with a temperature of 76 at Nashville, and 67 at Indianapolis. It was cloudy, with a temperature of 58 at Lexington, 67 at Covington, and 58 at Jackson. Under cloudy skies, Bowling Green reported 65, Paducah reported 66, and Evansville reported 65. At Frankfort, the weather conditions were not available. The current time is 5:57 p.m. Eastern Daylight Time. And now here is the 8 to 14 day outlook for the region. This forecast is valid for the period from May 29th to June 4th, 2026. For Kentucky, temperatures and precipitation are forecast to be above normal. For Indiana, temperatures are forecast to be above normal, and precipitation is forecast to be normal. For Tennessee, temperatures and precipitation are forecast to be above normal. This long-term outlook is updated on NOAA Weather Radio around 5 p.m. Eastern Time each day. Now for the official National Weather Service forecast for north-central Kentucky and south-central Indiana, including the Louisville metro area. Tonight, mostly cloudy.
A 20% chance of rain showers late in the night. Lows in the upper 50s. Northeast winds 5 to 10 miles an hour. Friday, rain showers likely in the morning, then rain showers and slight chance of thunderstorms in the afternoon. Highs in the mid-70s. East winds 5 to 10 miles an hour. Chance of precipitation near 100%. Friday night, showers and chance of thunderstorms until midnight, then showers and slight chance of thunderstorms after midnight. Lows in the mid-60s. South winds 5 to 10 miles an hour. Chance of precipitation near 100%. Saturday, showers and slight chance of thunderstorms in the morning, then showers and chance of thunderstorms in the afternoon. Highs in the upper 70s. Southwest winds 5 to 15 miles an hour. Chance of precipitation 90%. Saturday night, partly cloudy. Chance of thunderstorms until midnight, then slight chance of showers after midnight. Patchy fog after midnight. Lows in the lower 60s. Southwest winds up to 5 miles an hour. Chance of precipitation 50%. And now the extended forecast for the radio listening area. Sunday and Sunday night, mostly cloudy. A 50% chance of thunderstorms. Highs in the lower 80s. Lows in the mid-60s. Memorial Day and Monday night, showers likely and chance of thunderstorms. Highs in the lower 80s. Lows in the mid-60s. Chance of precipitation 70%. Tuesday and Tuesday night, showers likely and chance of thunderstorms. Highs in the lower 80s. Lows in the upper 60s. Chance of precipitation 70%. Wednesday and Wednesday night, showers likely and chance of thunderstorms. Highs in the lower 80s. Lows in the upper 60s. Chance of precipitation 70%. Thursday and Thursday night, mostly cloudy. A 40% chance of thunderstorms. Highs in the mid-80s. Lows in the upper 60s. 5 p.m. Eastern Daylight Time weather conditions across north-central Kentucky and south-central Indiana. At Louisville International, it was cloudy. The temperature was 66 degrees, the dew point 57, and the relative humidity 72%. The wind was east at 12 miles an hour. The pressure was 30.08 inches and falling. At Bowman Field, it was cloudy. The temperature was 66 degrees, the dew point 59, and the relative humidity 78%. The wind was northeast at 10 miles an hour. The pressure was 30.08 inches and falling. At Jasper, it was cloudy. The temperature was 67 degrees, the dew point 61, and the relative humidity 81%. The wind was east at 8 miles an hour. The pressure was 30.08 inches and falling. Once again, at Louisville International, it was 66 degrees under cloudy skies. Elsewhere around the region, at Bloomington, it was sunny, with a temperature of 70. It was partly sunny, with a temperature of 76 at Nashville, and 67 at Indianapolis. It was cloudy, with a temperature of 58 at Lexington, 67 at Covington, and 58 at Jackson. Under cloudy skies, Bowling Green reported 65, Paducah reported 66, and Evansville reported 65. At Frankfort, the weather conditions were not available. The current time is 6:02 p.m. Eastern Daylight Time. 6 p.m. Eastern Daylight Time weather conditions across north-central Kentucky and south-central Indiana. The report from Louisville International was not available. At Bowman Field, it was cloudy. The temperature was 66 degrees, the dew point 58, and the relative humidity 75%. The wind was east at 10 miles an hour. The pressure was 30.08 inches and steady. Elsewhere around the region, at Bloomington, it was mostly sunny, with a temperature of 69. It was partly sunny, with a temperature of 78 at Nashville, and 67 at Indianapolis. It was cloudy, with a temperature of 58 at Lexington, 66 at Covington, and 57 at Jackson. Under cloudy skies, Bowling Green reported 66, Paducah reported 66, and Evansville reported 67.
at Frankfurt, the weather conditions were not available. And now here is the 8 to 14 day outlook for the region. This forecast is valid for the period from May 29th to June 4th, 2026. For Kentucky, temperatures and precipitation are forecast to be above normal. For Indiana, temperatures are forecast to be above normal, and precipitation is forecast to be normal. For Tennessee, temperatures and precipitation are forecast to be above normal. This long-term outlook is updated on NOAA Weather Radio around 5 p.m. Eastern Time each day. Now for the official National Weather Service forecast for North Central Kentucky and South Central Indiana, including the Louisville metro area. Tonight, mostly cloudy. A 20% chance of rain showers late in the night. Lows in the upper 50s. Northeast winds 5 to 10 miles an hour. Friday, rain showers likely in the morning, then rain showers and slight chance of thunderstorms in the afternoon. Highs in the mid-70s. East winds 5 to 10 miles an hour. Chance of precipitation near 100%. Friday night, showers and chance of thunderstorms until midnight, then showers and slight chance of thunderstorms after midnight. Lows in the mid-60s. South winds 5 to 10 miles an hour. Chance of precipitation near 100%. Saturday, showers and slight chance of thunderstorms in the morning, then showers and chance of thunderstorms in the afternoon. Highs in the upper 70s. Southwest winds 5 to 15 miles an hour. Chance of precipitation 90%. Saturday night, partly cloudy. Chance of thunderstorms until midnight, then slight chance of showers after midnight. Patchy fog after midnight. Lows in the lower 60s. Southwest winds up to 5 miles an hour. Chance of precipitation 50%. And now the extended forecast for the radio listening area. Sunday and Sunday night, mostly cloudy. A 50% chance of thunderstorms. Highs in the lower 80s. Lows in the mid-60s. Memorial Day and Monday night, showers likely and chance of thunderstorms. Highs in the lower 80s. Lows in the mid-60s. Chance of precipitation 70%. Tuesday and Tuesday night, showers likely and chance of thunderstorms. Highs in the lower 80s. Lows in the upper 60s. Chance of precipitation 70%. Wednesday and Wednesday night, showers likely and chance of thunderstorms. Highs in the lower 80s. Lows in the upper 60s. Chance of precipitation 70%. Thursday and Thursday night, mostly cloudy. A 40% chance of thunderstorms. Highs in the mid-80s. Lows in the upper 60s. 6 p.m. Eastern Daylight Time weather conditions across North Central Kentucky and South Central Indiana. The report from Louisville International was not available. Ed Bowman Field, it was cloudy. The temperature was 66 degrees, the dew point 58, and the relative humidity 75%. The wind was east at 10 miles an hour. The pressure was 30.08 inches and steady. Elsewhere around the region, at Bloomington, it was mostly sunny, with a temperature of 69. It was partly sunny, with a temperature of 78 at Nashville, and 67 at Indianapolis. It was cloudy, with a temperature of 58 at Lexington, 66 at Covington, and 57 at Jackson. Under cloudy skies, Bowling Green reported 66, Paducah reported 66, and Evansville reported 67. At Frankfurt, the weather conditions were not available. The current time is 6:07 p.m. Eastern Daylight Time. And now here is the 8 to 14 day outlook for the region. This forecast is valid for the period from May 29th to June 4th, 2026. For Kentucky, temperatures and precipitation are forecast to be above normal. For Indiana, temperatures are forecast to be above normal, and precipitation is forecast to be normal. For Tennessee, temperatures and precipitation are forecast to be above normal. This long-term outlook is updated on NOAA Weather Radio around 5 p.m. Eastern Time each day. Now for the official National Weather Service forecast for North Central Kentucky and South Central Indiana, including the Louisville metro area.
Tonight, mostly cloudy. A 20% chance of rain showers late in the night. Lows in the upper 50s. Northeast winds 5 to 10 miles an hour. Friday, rain showers likely in the morning, then rain showers and slight chance of thunderstorms in the afternoon. Highs in the mid-70s. East winds 5 to 10 miles an hour. Chance of precipitation near 100%. Friday night, showers and chance of thunderstorms until midnight, then showers and slight chance of thunderstorms after midnight. Lows in the mid-60s. South winds 5 to 10 miles an hour. Chance of precipitation near 100%. Saturday, showers and slight chance of thunderstorms in the morning, then showers and chance of thunderstorms in the afternoon. Highs in the upper 70s. Southwest winds 5 to 15 miles an hour. Chance of precipitation 90%. Saturday night, partly cloudy. Chance of thunderstorms until midnight, then slight chance of showers after midnight. Patchy fog after midnight. Lows in the lower 60s. Southwest winds up to 5 miles an hour. Chance of precipitation 50%. And now the extended forecast for the radio listening area. Sunday and Sunday night, mostly cloudy. A 50% chance of thunderstorms. Highs in the lower 80s. Lows in the mid-60s. Memorial Day and Monday night, showers likely and chance of thunderstorms. Highs in the lower 80s. Lows in the mid-60s. Chance of precipitation 70%. Tuesday and Tuesday night, showers likely and chance of thunderstorms. Highs in the lower 80s. Lows in the upper 60s. Chance of precipitation 70%. Wednesday and Wednesday night, showers likely and chance of thunderstorms. Highs in the lower 80s. Lows in the upper 60s. Chance of precipitation 70%. Thursday and Thursday night, mostly cloudy. A 40% chance of thunderstorms. Highs in the mid-80s. Lows in the upper 60s. 6 p.m. Eastern Daylight Time weather conditions across north-central Kentucky and south-central Indiana. At Louisville International, it was cloudy. The temperature was 67 degrees, the dew point 58, and the relative humidity 72%. The wind was northeast at 12 miles an hour. The pressure was 30.07 inches and falling. At Bowman Field, it was cloudy. The temperature was 66 degrees, the dew point 58, and the relative humidity 75%. The wind was east at 10 miles an hour. The pressure was 30.08 inches and steady. At Jasper, it was cloudy. The temperature was 66 degrees, the dew point 61, and the relative humidity 84%. The wind was east at 7 miles an hour. The pressure was 30.09 inches and rising. Once again, at Louisville International, it was 67 degrees under cloudy skies. Elsewhere around the region, at Bloomington, it was mostly sunny, with a temperature of 69. It was partly sunny, with a temperature of 78 at Nashville, and 67 at Indianapolis. It was cloudy, with a temperature of 58 at Lexington, 66 at Covington, and 58 at Jackson. Under cloudy skies, Bowling Green reported 66, Paducah reported 66, and Evansville reported 67. At Frankfort, the weather conditions were not available. 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The current time is 6:13 p.m. Eastern Daylight Time. And now here is the 8 to 14-day outlook for the region. This forecast is valid for the period from May 29th to June 4th, 2026. For Kentucky, temperatures and precipitation are forecast to be above normal. For Indiana, temperatures are forecast to be above normal, and precipitation is forecast to be normal. For Tennessee, temperatures and precipitation are forecast to be above normal. This long-term outlook is updated on NOAA Weather Radio around 5 p.m. Eastern Time each day.
Now for the official National Weather Service forecast for north central Kentucky and south central Indiana, including the Louisville metro area. Tonight, mostly cloudy. A 20% chance of rain showers late in the night. Lows in the upper 50s. Northeast winds 5 to 10 miles an hour. Friday, rain showers likely in the morning, then rain showers and slight chance of thunderstorms in the afternoon. Highs in the mid-70s. East winds 5 to 10 miles an hour. Chance of precipitation near 100%. Friday night, showers and chance of thunderstorms until midnight, then showers and slight chance of thunderstorms after midnight. Lows in the mid-60s. South winds 5 to 10 miles an hour. Chance of precipitation near 100%. Saturday, showers and slight chance of thunderstorms in the morning, then showers and chance of thunderstorms in the afternoon. Highs in the upper 70s. Southwest winds 5 to 15 miles an hour. Chance of precipitation 90%. Saturday night, partly cloudy. Chance of thunderstorms until midnight, then slight chance of showers after midnight. Patchy fog after midnight. Lows in the lower 60s. Southwest winds up to 5 miles an hour. Chance of precipitation 50%. And now the extended forecast for the radio listening area. Sunday and Sunday night, mostly cloudy. A 50% chance of thunderstorms. Highs in the lower 80s. Lows in the mid-60s. Memorial Day and Monday night, showers likely and chance of thunderstorms. Highs in the lower 80s. Lows in the mid-60s. Chance of precipitation 70%. Tuesday and Tuesday night, showers likely and chance of thunderstorms. Highs in the lower 80s. Lows in the upper 60s. Chance of precipitation 70%. Wednesday and Wednesday night, showers likely and chance of thunderstorms. Highs in the lower 80s. Lows in the upper 60s. Chance of precipitation 70%. Thursday and Thursday night, mostly cloudy. A 40% chance of thunderstorms. Highs in the mid-80s. Lows in the upper 60s. 6 p.m. Eastern Daylight Time weather conditions across north-central Kentucky and south-central Indiana. At Louisville International, it was cloudy. The temperature was 67 degrees, the dew point 58, and the relative humidity 72%. The wind was northeast at 12 miles an hour. The pressure was 30.07 inches and falling. At Bowman Field, it was cloudy. The temperature was 66 degrees, the dew point 58, and the relative humidity 75%. The wind was east at 10 miles an hour. The pressure was 30.08 inches and steady. At Jasper, it was cloudy. The temperature was 66 degrees, the dew point 61, and the relative humidity 84%. The wind was east at 7 miles an hour. The pressure was 30.09 inches and rising. Once again, at Louisville International, it was 67 degrees under cloudy skies. Elsewhere around the region, at Bloomington, it was mostly sunny, with a temperature of 69. It was partly sunny, with a temperature of 78 at Nashville, and 67 at Indianapolis. It was cloudy, with a temperature of 58 at Lexington, 66 at Covington, and 58 at Jackson. Under cloudy skies, Bowling Green reported 66, Paducah reported 66, and Evansville reported 67. At Frankfort, the weather conditions were not available. The current time is 6:17 p.m. Eastern Daylight Time. And now here is the 8 to 14 day outlook for the region. This forecast is valid for the period from May 29th to June 4th, 2026. For Kentucky, temperatures and precipitation are forecast to be above normal. For Indiana, temperatures are forecast to be above normal, and precipitation is forecast to be normal. For Tennessee, temperatures and precipitation are forecast to be above normal. This long-term outlook is updated on NOAA Weather Radio around 5 p.m. Eastern Time each day. Now for the official National Weather Service forecast for north-central Kentucky and south-central Indiana, including the Louisville metro area. Tonight, mostly cloudy.
A 20% chance of rain showers late in the night. Lows in the upper 50s. Northeast winds 5 to 10 miles an hour. Friday, rain showers likely in the morning, then rain showers and slight chance of thunderstorms in the afternoon. Highs in the mid-70s. East winds 5 to 10 miles an hour. Chance of precipitation near 100%. Friday night, showers and chance of thunderstorms until midnight, then showers and slight chance of thunderstorms after midnight.

temperatures in the upper 70s. Southwest winds 5 to 15 miles an hour. Chance of precipitation 90%. Saturday night, partly cloudy. Chance of thunderstorms until midnight, then slight chance of showers after midnight. Patchy fog after midnight. Lows in the lower 60s. Southwest winds up to 5 miles an hour. Chance of precipitation 50%. And now the extended forecast for the radio listening area. Sunday and Sunday night, mostly cloudy. A 50% chance of thunderstorms. Highs in the lower 80s. Lows in the mid 60s. Memorial Day and Monday night, showers likely and chance of thunderstorms. Highs in the lower 80s. Lows in the mid 60s. Chance of precipitation 70%. Tuesday and Tuesday night, showers likely and chance of thunderstorms. Highs in the lower 80s. Lows in the upper 60s. Chance of precipitation 70%. Wednesday and Wednesday night, showers likely and chance of thunderstorms. Highs in the lower 80s. Lows in the upper 60s. Chance of precipitation 70%. Thursday and Thursday night, mostly cloudy. A 40% chance of thunderstorms. Highs in the mid-80s. Lows in the upper 60s. 6 p.m. Eastern Daylight Time weather conditions across north-central Kentucky and south-central Indiana. At Louisville International, it was cloudy. The temperature was 67 degrees, the dew point 58, and the relative humidity 72%. The wind was northeast at 12 miles an hour. The pressure was 30.07 inches and falling. At Bowman Field, it was cloudy. The temperature was 66 degrees, the dew point 58, and the relative humidity 75%. The wind was east at 10 miles an hour. The pressure was 30.08 inches and steady. At Jasper, it was cloudy. The temperature was 66 degrees, the dew point 61, and the relative humidity 84%. The wind was east at 7 miles an hour. The pressure was 30.09 inches and rising. Once again, at Louisville International, it was 67 degrees under cloudy skies. Elsewhere around the region, at Bloomington, it was mostly sunny, with a temperature of 69. It was partly sunny, with a temperature of 78 at Nashville, and 67 at Indianapolis. It was cloudy, with a temperature of 58 at Lexington, 66 at Covington, and 58 at Jackson. Under cloudy skies, Bowling Green reported 66, Paducah reported 66, and Evansville reported 67. At Frankfort, the weather conditions were not available. The current time is 6:22 p.m. Eastern Daylight Time. And now here is the 8 to 14 day outlook for the region. This forecast is valid for the period from May 29th to June 4th, 2026. For Kentucky, temperatures and precipitation are forecast to be above normal. For Indiana, temperatures are forecast to be above normal, and precipitation is forecast to be normal. For Tennessee, temperatures and precipitation are forecast to be above normal. This long-term outlook is updated on NOAA Weather Radio around 5 p.m. Eastern Time each day. Now for the official National Weather Service forecast for north-central Kentucky and south-central Indiana, including the Louisville metro area. Tonight, mostly cloudy. A 20% chance of rain showers late in the night. Lows in the upper 50s. Northeast winds 5 to 10 miles an hour. Friday, rain showers likely in the morning, then rain showers and slight chance of thunderstorms in the afternoon. Highs in the mid-70s. East winds 5 to 10 miles an hour. Chance of precipitation near 100%. Friday night, showers and chance of thunderstorms until midnight, then showers and slight chance of thunderstorms after midnight. Lows in the mid-60s. South winds 5 to 10 miles an hour. Chance of precipitation near 100%. Saturday, showers and slight chance of thunderstorms in the morning, then showers and chance of thunderstorms in the afternoon. Highs in the upper 70s. Southwest winds 5 to 15 miles an hour. Chance of precipitation 90%. Saturday night, partly cloudy.

skies. Elsewhere around the region, at Bloomington, it was mostly sunny, with a temperature of 69. It was partly sunny, with a temperature of 78 at Nashville, and 67 at Indianapolis. It was cloudy, with a temperature of 58 at Lexington, 66 at Covington, and 58 at Jackson. Under cloudy skies, Bowling Green reported 66, Paducah reported 66, and Evansville reported 67. At Frankfort, the weather conditions were not available. The current time is 6:47 p.m. Eastern Daylight Time. And now here is the 8-to-14-day outlook for the region. This forecast is valid for the period from May 29th to June 4th, 2026. For Kentucky, temperatures and precipitation are forecast to be above normal. For Indiana, temperatures are forecast to be above normal, and precipitation is forecast to be normal. For Tennessee, temperatures and precipitation are forecast to be above normal. This long-term outlook is updated on NOAA Weather Radio around 5 p.m. Eastern Time each day. Now for the official National Weather Service forecast for north-central Kentucky and south-central Indiana, including the Louisville metro area. Tonight, mostly cloudy. A 20% chance of rain showers late in the night. Lows in the upper 50s. Northeast winds 5 to 10 miles an hour. Friday, rain showers likely in the morning, then rain showers and slight chance of thunderstorms in the afternoon. Highs in the mid-70s. East winds 5 to 10 miles an hour. Chance of precipitation near 100%. Friday night, showers and chance of thunderstorms until midnight, then showers and slight chance of thunderstorms after midnight. Lows in the mid-60s. South winds 5 to 10 miles an hour. Chance of precipitation near 100%. Saturday, showers and slight chance of thunderstorms in the morning, then showers and chance of thunderstorms in the afternoon. Highs in the upper 70s. Southwest winds 5 to 15 miles an hour. Chance of precipitation 90%. Saturday night, partly cloudy. Chance of thunderstorms until midnight, then slight chance of showers after midnight. Patchy fog after midnight. Lows in the lower 60s. Southwest winds up to 5 miles an hour. Chance of precipitation 50%. And now the extended forecast for the radio listening area. Sunday and Sunday night, mostly cloudy. A 50% chance of thunderstorms. Highs in the lower 80s. Lows in the mid-60s. Memorial Day and Monday night, showers likely and chance of thunderstorms. Highs in the lower 80s. Lows in the mid-60s. Chance of precipitation 70%. Tuesday and Tuesday night, showers likely and chance of thunderstorms. Highs in the lower 80s. Lows in the upper 60s. Chance of precipitation 70%. Wednesday and Wednesday night, showers likely and chance of thunderstorms. Highs in the lower 80s. Lows in the upper 60s. Chance of precipitation 70%. Thursday and Thursday night, mostly cloudy. A 40% chance of thunderstorms. Highs in the mid-80s. Lows in the upper 60s. 6 p.m. Eastern Daylight Time weather conditions across north-central Kentucky and south-central Indiana. At Louisville International, it was cloudy. The temperature was 67 degrees, the dew point 58, and the relative humidity 72%. The wind was northeast at 12 miles an hour. The pressure was 30.07 inches and falling. At Bowman Field, it was cloudy. The temperature was 66 degrees, the dew point 58, and the relative humidity 75%. The wind was east at 10 miles an hour. The pressure was 30.08 inches and steady. At Jasper, it was cloudy. The temperature was 66 degrees, the dew point 61, and the relative humidity 84%. The wind was east at 7 miles an hour. The pressure was 30.09 inches and rising. Once again, at Louisville International, it was 67 degrees under cloudy skies. Elsewhere around the region, at Bloomington, it was mostly sunny, with a temperature of 69.
It was partly sunny, with a temperature of 78 at Nashville.

67 at Indianapolis. It was cloudy, with a temperature of 58 at Lexington, 66 at Covington, and 58 at Jackson. Under cloudy skies, Bowling Green reported 66, Paducah reported 66, and Evansville reported 67. At Frankfort, the weather conditions were not available. And now here is the 8 to 14 day outlook for the region. This forecast is valid for the period from May 29th to June 4th, 2026. For Kentucky, temperatures and precipitation are forecast to be above normal. For Indiana, temperatures are forecast to be above normal, and precipitation is forecast to be normal. For Tennessee, temperatures and precipitation are forecast to be above normal. This long-term outlook is updated on NOAA Weather Radio around 5 p.m. Eastern Time each day. The current time is 6:52 p.m. Eastern Daylight Time. Now for the official National Weather Service forecast for North Central Kentucky and South Central Indiana, including the Louisville metro area. Tonight, mostly cloudy. A 20% chance of rain showers late in the night. Lows in the upper 50s. Northeast winds 5 to 10 miles an hour. Friday, rain showers likely in the morning, then rain showers and slight chance of thunderstorms in the afternoon. Highs in the mid-70s. East winds 5 to 10 miles an hour. Chance of precipitation near 100%. Friday night, showers and chance of thunderstorms until midnight, then showers and slight chance of thunderstorms after midnight. Lows in the mid-60s. South winds 5 to 10 miles an hour. Chance of precipitation near 100%. Saturday, showers and slight chance of thunderstorms in the morning, then showers and chance of thunderstorms in the afternoon. Highs in the upper 70s. Southwest winds 5 to 15 miles an hour. Chance of precipitation 90%. Saturday night, partly cloudy. Chance of thunderstorms until midnight, then slight chance of showers after midnight. Patchy fog after midnight. Lows in the lower 60s. Southwest winds up to 5 miles an hour. Chance of precipitation 50%. And now the extended forecast for the radio listening area. Sunday and Sunday night, mostly cloudy. A 50% chance of thunderstorms. Highs in the lower 80s. Lows in the mid-60s. Memorial Day and Monday night, showers likely and chance of thunderstorms. Highs in the lower 80s. Lows in the mid-60s. Chance of precipitation 70%. Tuesday and Tuesday night, showers likely and chance of thunderstorms. Highs in the lower 80s. Lows in the upper 60s. Chance of precipitation 70%. Wednesday and Wednesday night, showers likely and chance of thunderstorms. Highs in the lower 80s. Lows in the upper 60s. Chance of precipitation 70%. Thursday and Thursday night, mostly cloudy. A 40% chance of thunderstorms. Highs in the mid-80s. Lows in the upper 60s. 6 p.m. Eastern Daylight Time weather conditions across North Central Kentucky and South Central Indiana. At Louisville International, it was cloudy. The temperature was 67 degrees, the dew point 58, and the relative humidity 72%. The wind was northeast at 12 miles an hour. The pressure was 30.07 inches and falling. At Bowman Field, it was cloudy. The temperature was 66 degrees, the dew point 58, and the relative humidity 75%. The wind was east at 10 miles an hour. The pressure was 30.08 inches and steady. At Jasper, it was cloudy. The temperature was 66 degrees, the dew point 61, and the relative humidity 84%. The wind was east at 7 miles an hour. The pressure was 30.09 inches and rising. Once again, at Louisville International, it was 67 degrees under cloudy skies. Elsewhere around the region, at Bloomington, it was mostly sunny, with a temperature of 69. It was partly sunny, with a temperature of 78 at Nashville, and 67 at Indianapolis. It was cloudy, with a temperature of 58 at Lexington, 66 at Covington, and 58 at Jackson. Under cloudy skies,
Bowling Green reported 66, Paducah reported 66, and Evansville reported 67. At Frankfort, the weather conditions were not available. And now here is the 8 to 14 day outlook for the region. This forecast is valid for the period from May 29th to June 4th, 2026. For Kentucky, temperatures and precipitation are forecast to be above normal. For Indiana, temperatures are forecast to be above normal, and precipitation is forecast to be normal. For Tennessee, temperatures and precipitation are forecast to be above normal. This long-term outlook is updated on NOAA Weather Radio around 5 p.m. Eastern Time each day. The current time is 6:57 p.m. Eastern Daylight Time. Now for the official National Weather Service forecast for North Central Kentucky and South Central Indiana, including the Louisville metro area. Tonight, mostly cloudy. A 20% chance of rain showers late in the night. Lows in the upper 50s. Northeast winds 5 to 10 miles an hour. Friday, rain showers likely in the morning, then rain showers and slight chance of thunderstorms in the afternoon. Highs in the mid-70s. East winds 5 to 10 miles an hour. Chance of precipitation near 100%. Friday night, showers and chance of thunderstorms until midnight, then showers and slight chance of thunderstorms after midnight. Lows in the mid-60s. South winds 5 to 10 miles an hour. Chance of precipitation near 100%. Saturday, showers and slight chance of thunderstorms in the morning, then showers and chance of thunderstorms in the afternoon. Highs in the upper 70s. Southwest winds 5 to 15 miles an hour. Chance of precipitation 90%. Saturday night, partly cloudy. Chance of thunderstorms until midnight, then slight chance of showers after midnight. Patchy fog after midnight. Lows in the lower 60s. Southwest winds up to 5 miles an hour. Chance of precipitation 50%. And now the extended forecast for the radio listening area. Sunday and Sunday night, mostly cloudy. A 50% chance of thunderstorms. Highs in the lower 80s. Lows in the mid-60s. Memorial Day and Monday night, showers likely and chance of thunderstorms. Highs in the lower 80s. Lows in the mid-60s. Chance of precipitation 70%. Tuesday and Tuesday night, showers likely and chance of thunderstorms. Highs in the lower 80s. Lows in the upper 60s. Chance of precipitation 70%. Wednesday and Wednesday night, showers likely and chance of thunderstorms. Highs in the lower 80s. Lows in the upper 60s. Chance of precipitation 70%. Thursday and Thursday night, mostly cloudy. A 40% chance of thunderstorms. Highs in the mid-80s. Lows in the upper 60s. 6 p.m. Eastern Daylight Time weather conditions across north-central Kentucky and south-central Indiana. At Louisville International, it was cloudy. The temperature was 67 degrees, the dew point 58, and the relative humidity 72%. The wind was northeast at 12 miles an hour. The pressure was 30.07 inches and falling. At Bowman Field, it was cloudy. The temperature was 66 degrees, the dew point 58, and the relative humidity 75%. The wind was east at 10 miles an hour. The pressure was 30.08 inches and steady. At Jasper, it was cloudy. The temperature was 66 degrees, the dew point 61, and the relative humidity 84%. The wind was east at 7 miles an hour. The pressure was 30.09 inches and rising. Once again, at Louisville International, it was 67 degrees under cloudy skies. Elsewhere around the region, at Bloomington, it was mostly sunny, with a temperature of 69. It was partly sunny, with a temperature of 78 at Nashville, and 67 at Indianapolis. It was cloudy, with a temperature of 58 at Lexington, 66 at Covington, and 58 at Jackson. Under cloudy skies, Bowling Green reported 66, Paducah reported 66, and Evansville reported 67. At Frankfort, the weather conditions were not available.
And now here is the 8 to 14 day outlook for the region. This forecast is valid for the period from May 29th to June 4th, 2026. For Kentucky, temperatures and precipitation are forecast to be above normal. For Indiana, temperatures are forecast to be above normal, and precipitation is forecast to be normal. For Tennessee, temperatures and precipitation are forecast to be above normal. This long-term outlook is updated on NOAA Weather Radio around 5 p.m. Eastern Time each day. The current time is 7:02 p.m. Eastern Daylight Time. Now for the official National Weather Service forecast for North Central Kentucky and South Central Indiana, including the Louisville metro area. Tonight, mostly cloudy. A 20% chance of rain showers late in the night. Lows in the upper 50s. Northeast winds 5 to 10 miles an hour. Friday, rain showers likely in the morning, then rain showers and slight chance of thunderstorms in the afternoon. Highs in the mid-70s. East winds 5 to 10 miles an hour. Chance of precipitation near 100%. Friday night, showers and chance of thunderstorms until midnight, then showers and slight chance of thunderstorms after midnight. Lows in the mid-60s. South winds 5 to 10 miles an hour. Chance of precipitation near 100%. Saturday, showers and slight chance of thunderstorms in the morning, then showers and chance of thunderstorms in the afternoon. Highs in the upper 70s. Southwest winds 5 to 15 miles an hour. Chance of precipitation 90%. Saturday night, partly cloudy. Chance of thunderstorms until midnight, then slight chance of showers after midnight. Patchy fog after midnight. Lows in the lower 60s. Southwest winds up to 5 miles an hour. Chance of precipitation 50%. And now the extended forecast for the radio listening area. Sunday and Sunday night, mostly cloudy. A 50% chance of thunderstorms. Highs in the lower 80s. Lows in the mid-60s. Memorial Day and Monday night, showers likely and chance of thunderstorms. Highs in the lower 80s. Lows in the mid-60s. Chance of precipitation 70%. Tuesday and Tuesday night, showers likely and chance of thunderstorms. Highs in the lower 80s. Lows in the upper 60s. Chance of precipitation 70%. Wednesday and Wednesday night, showers likely and chance of thunderstorms. Highs in the lower 80s. Lows in the upper 60s. Chance of precipitation 70%. Thursday and Thursday night, mostly cloudy. A 40% chance of thunderstorms. Highs in the mid-80s. Lows in the upper 60s. 7 p.m. Eastern Daylight Time weather conditions across North Central Kentucky and South Central Indiana. At Louisville International, it was cloudy. The temperature was 67 degrees, the dew point 58, and the relative humidity 72%. The wind was northeast at 9 miles an hour. The pressure was 30.08 inches and rising. At Bowman Field, it was cloudy. The temperature was 67 degrees, the dew point 59, and the relative humidity 75%. The wind was east at 9 miles an hour. The pressure was 30.08 inches and steady. At Jasper, it was cloudy. The temperature was 66 degrees, the dew point 60, and the relative humidity 81%. The wind was northeast at 9 miles an hour. The pressure was 30.08 inches and falling. Once again, at Louisville International it was 67 degrees under cloudy skies. Elsewhere around the region, at Jackson, fog was reported with a temperature of 57. At Bloomington, it was sunny with a temperature of 69. It was partly sunny with a temperature of 77 at Nashville and 67 at Indianapolis. It was cloudy with a temperature of 58 at Lexington, 65 at Covington, 65 at Bowling Green, 65 at Paducah, and 67 at Evansville. At Frankfort, the weather conditions were not available. And now here is the 8 to 14 day outlook for the region. This forecast is valid for the period from May 29th to June 4th, 2026.
For Kentucky, temperatures and precipitation are forecast to be above normal. For Indiana, temperatures are forecast to be above normal, and precipitation is forecast to be normal. For Tennessee, temperatures and precipitation are forecast to be above normal. This long-term outlook is updated on NOAA Weather Radio around 5 p.m. Eastern Time each day. Now for the official National Weather Service forecast for North Central Kentucky and South Central Indiana, including the Louisville metro area. Tonight, mostly cloudy. A 20% chance of rain showers late in the night. Lows in the upper 50s. Northeast winds 5 to 10 miles an hour. Friday, rain showers likely in the morning, then rain showers and slight chance of thunderstorms in the afternoon. Highs in the mid-70s. East winds 5 to 10 miles an hour. Chance of precipitation near 100%. Friday night, showers and chance of thunderstorms until midnight, then showers and slight chance of thunderstorms after midnight. Lows in the mid-60s. South winds 5 to 10 miles an hour. Chance of precipitation near 100%. Saturday, showers and slight chance of thunderstorms in the morning, then showers and chance of thunderstorms in the afternoon. Highs in the upper 70s. Southwest winds 5 to 15 miles an hour. Chance of precipitation 90%. Saturday night, partly cloudy. Chance of thunderstorms until midnight, then slight chance of showers after midnight. Patchy fog after midnight. Lows in the lower 60s. Southwest winds up to 5 miles an hour. Chance of precipitation 50%. And now the extended forecast for the radio listening area. Sunday and Sunday night, mostly cloudy. A 50% chance of thunderstorms. Highs in the lower 80s. Lows in the mid-60s. Memorial Day and Monday night, showers likely and chance of thunderstorms. Highs in the lower 80s. Lows in the mid-60s. Chance of precipitation 70%. Tuesday and Tuesday night, showers likely and chance of thunderstorms. Highs in the lower 80s. Lows in the upper 60s. Chance of precipitation 70%. Wednesday and Wednesday night, showers likely and chance of thunderstorms. Highs in the lower 80s. Lows in the upper 60s. Chance of precipitation 70%. Thursday and Thursday night, mostly cloudy. A 40% chance of thunderstorms. Highs in the mid-80s. Lows in the upper 60s. The current time is 7:09 p.m. Eastern Daylight Time. 7 p.m. Eastern Daylight Time weather conditions across North Central Kentucky and South Central Indiana. At Louisville International, it was cloudy. The temperature was 67 degrees, the dew point 58, and the relative humidity 72%. The wind was northeast at 9 miles an hour. The pressure was 30.08 inches and rising. At Bowman Field, it was cloudy. The temperature was 67 degrees, the dew point 59, and the relative humidity 75%. The wind was east at 9 miles an hour. The pressure was 30.08 inches and steady. At Jasper, it was cloudy. The temperature was 66 degrees, the dew point 60, and the relative humidity 81%. The wind was northeast at 9 miles an hour. The pressure was 30.08 inches and falling. Once again, at Louisville International, it was 67 degrees under cloudy skies. Elsewhere around the region, at Jackson, fog was reported, with a temperature of 57. At Bloomington, it was sunny, with a temperature of 69. It was partly sunny, with a temperature of 77 at Nashville, and 67 at Indianapolis. It was cloudy, with a temperature of 58 at Lexington, 65 at Covington, 65 at Bowling Green, 65 at Paducah, and 67 at Evansville. At Frankfort, the weather conditions were not available. 7 p.m. Eastern Daylight Time weather conditions across North Central Kentucky and South Central Indiana. At Louisville International, it was cloudy. The temperature was 67 degrees, the dew point 58, and the relative humidity 72%. The wind was northeast at 9 miles an hour.
The pressure was 30.08 inches and rising. At Bowman Field, it was cloudy

temperature was 66 degrees, the dew point 60, and the relative humidity 81%. The wind was northeast at 9 miles an hour. The pressure was 30.08 inches and falling. Once again, at Louisville International it was 67 degrees under cloudy skies. Elsewhere around the region, at Jackson, fog was reported, with a temperature of 57. At Bloomington, it was sunny, with a temperature of 69. It was partly sunny, with a temperature of 77 at Nashville, and 67 at Indianapolis. It was cloudy, with a temperature of 58 at Lexington, 65 at Covington, 65 at Bowling Green, 65 at Paducah, and 67 at Evansville. At Frankfort, the weather conditions were not available. The current time is 7:22 p.m. Eastern Daylight Time. And now here is the 8-to-14-day outlook for the region. This forecast is valid for the period from May 29th to June 4th, 2026. For Kentucky, temperatures and precipitation are forecast to be above normal. For Indiana, temperatures are forecast to be above normal, and precipitation is forecast to be normal. For Tennessee, temperatures and precipitation are forecast to be above normal. This long-term outlook is updated on NOAA Weather Radio around 5 p.m. Eastern Time each day. Now for the official National Weather Service forecast for north-central Kentucky and south-central Indiana, including the Louisville metro area. Tonight, mostly cloudy. A 20% chance of rain showers late in the night. Lows in the upper 50s. Northeast winds 5 to 10 miles an hour. Friday, rain showers likely in the morning, then rain showers and slight chance of thunderstorms in the afternoon. Highs in the mid-70s. East winds 5 to 10 miles an hour. Chance of precipitation near 100%. Friday night, showers and chance of thunderstorms until midnight, then showers and slight chance of thunderstorms after midnight. Lows in the mid-60s. South winds 5 to 10 miles an hour. Chance of precipitation near 100%. Saturday, showers and slight chance of thunderstorms in the morning, then showers and chance of thunderstorms in the afternoon. Highs in the upper 70s. Southwest winds 5 to 15 miles an hour. Chance of precipitation 90%. Saturday night, partly cloudy. Chance of thunderstorms until midnight, then slight chance of showers after midnight. Patchy fog after midnight. Lows in the lower 60s. Southwest winds up to 5 miles an hour. Chance of precipitation 50%. And now the extended forecast for the radio listening area. Sunday and Sunday night, mostly cloudy. A 50% chance of thunderstorms. Highs in the lower 80s. Lows in the mid-60s. Memorial Day and Monday night, showers likely and chance of thunderstorms. Highs in the lower 80s. Lows in the mid-60s. Chance of precipitation 70%. Tuesday and Tuesday night, showers likely and chance of thunderstorms. Highs in the lower 80s. Lows in the upper 60s. Chance of precipitation 70%. Wednesday and Wednesday night, showers likely and chance of thunderstorms. Highs in the lower 80s. Lows in the upper 60s. Chance of precipitation 70%. Thursday and Thursday night, mostly cloudy. A 40% chance of thunderstorms. Highs in the mid-80s. Lows in the upper 60s. 7 p.m. Eastern Daylight Time weather conditions across north-central Kentucky and south-central Indiana. At Louisville International, it was cloudy. The temperature was 67 degrees, the dew point 58, and the relative humidity 72%. The wind was northeast at 9 miles an hour. The pressure was 30.08 inches and rising. At Bowman Field, it was cloudy. The temperature was 67 degrees, the dew point 59, and the relative humidity 75%. The wind was east at 9 miles an hour. The pressure was 30.08 inches and steady. At Jasper, it was cloudy. The temperature was 66 degrees, the dew point 60, and the relative humidity 81%. The wind was northeast at 9 miles an hour. The pressure was 30.08 inches and falling.

Once again, at Louisville International, it was 67 degrees under cloudy skies. Elsewhere around the region, at Jackson, fog was reported, with a temperature of 57. At Bloomington, it was sunny, with a temperature of 69. It was partly sunny, with a temperature of 77 at Nashville, and 67 at Indianapolis. It was cloudy, with a temperature of 58 at Lexington, 65 at Covington, 65 at Bowling Green, 65 at Paducah, and 67 at Evansville. At Frankfort, the weather conditions were not available. The current time is 7:27 p.m. Eastern Daylight Time. And now here is the 8 to 14 day outlook for the region. This forecast is valid for the period from May 29th to June 4th, 2026. For Kentucky, temperatures and precipitation are forecast to be above normal. For Indiana, temperatures are forecast to be above normal, and precipitation is forecast to be normal. For Tennessee, temperatures and precipitation are forecast to be above normal. This long-term outlook is updated on NOAA Weather Radio around 5 p.m. Eastern Time each day. Now for the official National Weather Service forecast for North Central Kentucky and South Central Indiana, including the Louisville metro area. Tonight, mostly cloudy. A 20% chance of rain showers late in the night. Lows in the upper 50s. Northeast winds 5 to 10 miles an hour. Friday, rain showers likely in the morning, then rain showers and slight chance of thunderstorms in the afternoon. Highs in the mid-70s. East winds 5 to 10 miles an hour. Chance of precipitation near 100%. Friday night, showers and chance of thunderstorms until midnight, then showers and slight chance of thunderstorms after midnight. Lows in the mid-60s. South winds 5 to 10 miles an hour. Chance of precipitation near 100%. Saturday, showers and slight chance of thunderstorms in the morning, then showers and chance of thunderstorms in the afternoon. Highs in the upper 70s. Southwest winds 5 to 15 miles an hour. Chance of precipitation 90%. Saturday night, partly cloudy. Chance of thunderstorms until midnight, then slight chance of showers after midnight. Patchy fog after midnight. Lows in the lower 60s. Southwest winds up to 5 miles an hour. Chance of precipitation 50%. And now the extended forecast for the radio listening area. Sunday and Sunday night, mostly cloudy. A 50% chance of thunderstorms. Highs in the lower 80s. Lows in the mid-60s. Memorial Day and Monday night, showers likely and chance of thunderstorms. Highs in the lower 80s. Lows in the mid-60s. Chance of precipitation 70%. Tuesday and Tuesday night, showers likely and chance of thunderstorms. Highs in the lower 80s. Lows in the upper 60s. Chance of precipitation 70%. Wednesday and Wednesday night, showers likely and chance of thunderstorms. Highs in the lower 80s. Lows in the upper 60s. Chance of precipitation 70%. Thursday and Thursday night, mostly cloudy. A 40% chance of thunderstorms. Highs in the mid-80s. Lows in the upper 60s. 7 p.m. Eastern Daylight Time weather conditions across North Central Kentucky and South Central Indiana. At Louisville International, it was cloudy. The temperature was 67 degrees, the dew point 58, and the relative humidity 72%. The wind was northeast at 9 miles an hour. The pressure was 30.08 inches and rising. At Bowman Field, it was cloudy. The temperature was 67 degrees, the dew point 59, and the relative humidity 75%. The wind was east at 9 miles an hour. The pressure was 30.08 inches and steady. At Jasper, it was cloudy. The temperature was 66 degrees, the dew point 60, and the relative humidity 81%. The wind was northeast at 9 miles an hour. The pressure was 30.08 inches and falling. Once again, at Louisville International, it was 67 degrees under cloudy skies. Elsewhere around the region, at Jackson, fog was reported, with a temperature of 57.
At Bloomington, it was sunny, with a temperature of 69. It was partly sunny, with a temperature of 77 at Nashville, and 67 at Indianapolis. It was cloudy, with a temperature of 58 at Lexington, 65 at Covington, 65 at Bowling Green, 65 at Paducah, and 67 at Evansville. At Frankfort, the weather conditions were not available. The current time is 7:32 p.m. Eastern Daylight Time. And now here is the 8 to 14 day outlook for the region. This forecast is valid for the period from May 29th to June 4th, 2026. For Kentucky, temperatures and precipitation are forecast to be above normal. For Indiana, temperatures are forecast to be above normal, and precipitation is forecast to be normal. For Tennessee, temperatures and precipitation are forecast to be above normal. This long-term outlook is updated on NOAA Weather Radio around 5 p.m. Eastern Time each day. Now for the official National Weather Service forecast for North Central Kentucky and South Central Indiana, including the Louisville metro area. Tonight, mostly cloudy. A 20% chance of rain showers late in the night. Lows in the upper 50s. Northeast winds 5 to 10 miles an hour. Friday, rain showers likely in the morning, then rain showers and slight chance of thunderstorms in the afternoon. Highs in the mid-70s. East winds 5 to 10 miles an hour. Chance of precipitation near 100%. Friday night, showers and chance of thunderstorms until midnight, then showers and slight chance of thunderstorms after midnight. Lows in the mid-60s. South winds 5 to 10 miles an hour. Chance of precipitation near 100%. Saturday, showers and slight chance of thunderstorms in the morning, then showers and chance of thunderstorms in the afternoon. Highs in the upper 70s. Southwest winds 5 to 15 miles an hour. Chance of precipitation 90%. Saturday night, partly cloudy. Chance of thunderstorms until midnight, then slight chance of showers after midnight. Patchy fog after midnight. Lows in the lower 60s. Southwest winds up to 5 miles an hour. Chance of precipitation 50%. And now the extended forecast for the radio listening area. Sunday and Sunday night, mostly cloudy. A 50% chance of thunderstorms. Highs in the lower 80s. Lows in the mid-60s. Memorial Day and Monday night, showers likely and chance of thunderstorms. Highs in the lower 80s. Lows in the mid-60s. Chance of precipitation 70%. Tuesday and Tuesday night, showers likely and chance of thunderstorms. Highs in the lower 80s. Lows in the upper 60s. Chance of precipitation 70%. Wednesday and Wednesday night, showers likely and chance of thunderstorms. Highs in the lower 80s. Lows in the upper 60s. Chance of precipitation 70%. Thursday and Thursday night, mostly cloudy. A 40% chance of thunderstorms. Highs in the mid-80s. Lows in the upper 60s. 7 p.m. Eastern Daylight Time weather conditions across North Central Kentucky and South Central Indiana. At Louisville International, it was cloudy. The temperature was 67 degrees, the dew point 58, and the relative humidity 72%. The wind was northeast at 9 miles an hour. The pressure was 30.08 inches and rising. At Bowman Field, it was cloudy. The temperature was 67 degrees, the dew point 59, and the relative humidity 75%. The wind was east at 9 miles an hour. The pressure was 30.08 inches and steady. At Jasper, it was cloudy. The temperature was 66 degrees, the dew point 60, and the relative humidity 81%. The wind was northeast at 9 miles an hour. The pressure was 30.08 inches and falling. Once again, at Louisville International it was 67 degrees under cloudy skies. Elsewhere around the region, at Jackson, fog was reported, with a temperature of 57. At Bloomington, it was sunny, with a temperature of 69. It was partly sunny, with a temperature of 77 at Nashville, and 67 at Indianapolis. It was cloudy, with a
temperature of 58 at Lexington, 65 at Covington, 65 at Bowling Green, 65 at Paducah, and 67 at Evansville. At Frankfort, the weather conditions were not available. And now here is the 8 to 14 day outlook for the region. This forecast is valid for the period from May 29th to June 4th, 2026. For Kentucky, temperatures and precipitation are forecast to be above normal. For Indiana, temperatures are forecast to be above normal, and precipitation is forecast to be normal. For Tennessee, temperatures and precipitation are forecast to be above normal. This long-term outlook is updated on NOAA Weather Radio around 5 p.m. Eastern Time each day. The current time is 7:37 p.m. Eastern Daylight Time. Now for the official National Weather Service forecast for North Central Kentucky and South Central Indiana, including the Louisville metro area. Tonight, mostly cloudy. A 20% chance of rain showers late in the night. Lows in the upper 50s. Northeast winds 5 to 10 miles an hour. Friday, rain showers likely in the morning, then rain showers and slight chance of thunderstorms in the afternoon. Highs in the mid-70s. East winds 5 to 10 miles an hour. Chance of precipitation near 100%. Friday night, showers and chance of thunderstorms until midnight, then showers and slight chance of thunderstorms after midnight. Lows in the mid-60s. South winds 5 to 10 miles an hour. Chance of precipitation near 100%. Saturday, showers and slight chance of thunderstorms in the morning, then showers and chance of thunderstorms in the afternoon. Highs in the upper 70s. Southwest winds 5 to 15 miles an hour. Chance of precipitation 90%. Saturday night, partly cloudy. Chance of thunderstorms until midnight, then slight chance of showers after midnight. Patchy fog after midnight. Lows in the lower 60s. Southwest winds up to 5 miles an hour. Chance of precipitation 50%. And now the extended forecast for the radio listening area. Sunday and Sunday night, mostly cloudy. A 50% chance of thunderstorms. Highs in the lower 80s. Lows in the mid-60s. Memorial Day and Monday night, showers likely and chance of thunderstorms. Highs in the lower 80s. Lows in the mid-60s. Chance of precipitation 70%. Tuesday and Tuesday night, showers likely and chance of thunderstorms. Highs in the lower 80s. Lows in the upper 60s. Chance of precipitation 70%. Wednesday and Wednesday night, showers likely and chance of thunderstorms. Highs in the lower 80s. Lows in the upper 60s. Chance of precipitation 70%. Thursday and Thursday night, mostly cloudy. A 40% chance of thunderstorms. Highs in the mid-80s. Lows in the upper 60s. 7 p.m. Eastern Daylight Time weather conditions across North Central Kentucky and South Central Indiana. At Louisville International, it was cloudy. The temperature was 67 degrees, the dew point 58, and the relative humidity 72%. The wind was northeast at 9 miles an hour. The pressure was 30.08 inches and rising. At Bowman Field, it was cloudy. The temperature was 67 degrees, the dew point 59, and the relative humidity 75%. The wind was east at 9 miles an hour. The pressure was 30.08 inches and steady. At Jasper, it was cloudy. The temperature was 66 degrees, the dew point 60, and the relative humidity 81%. The wind was northeast at 9 miles an hour. The pressure was 30.08 inches and falling. Once again, at Louisville International, it was 67 degrees under cloudy skies. Elsewhere around the region, at Jackson, fog was reported with a temperature of 57. At Bloomington, it was sunny with a temperature of 69. It was partly sunny with a temperature of 77 at Nashville and 67 at Indianapolis. It was cloudy with a temperature of 58 at Lexington, 65 at Covington, 65 at Bowling Green, 65 at Paducah, and 67 at Evansville. At Frankfort, the weather conditions were not available.
And now here is the 8 to 14 day outlook for the region. This forecast is valid for the period from May 29th to June 4th, 2026. For Kentucky, temperatures and precipitation are forecast to be above normal. For Indiana, temperatures are forecast to be above normal, and precipitation is forecast to be normal. For Tennessee, temperatures and precipitation are forecast to be above normal. This long-term outlook is updated on NOAA Weather Radio around 5 p.m. Eastern Time each day. 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The current time is 7:42 p.m. Eastern Daylight Time. Now for the official National Weather Service forecast for North Central Kentucky and South Central Indiana, including the Louisville metro area. Tonight, mostly cloudy. A 20% chance of rain showers late in the night. Lows in the upper 50s. Northeast winds 5 to 10 miles an hour. Friday, rain showers likely in the morning, then rain showers and slight chance of thunderstorms in the afternoon. Highs in the mid-70s. East winds 5 to 10 miles an hour. Chance of precipitation near 100%. Friday night, showers and chance of thunderstorms until midnight, then showers and slight chance of thunderstorms after midnight. Lows in the mid-60s. South winds 5 to 10 miles an hour. Chance of precipitation near 100%. Saturday, showers and slight chance of thunderstorms in the morning, then showers and chance of thunderstorms in the afternoon. Highs in the upper 70s. Southwest winds 5 to 15 miles an hour. Chance of precipitation 90%. Saturday night, partly cloudy. Chance of thunderstorms until midnight, then slight chance of showers after midnight. Patchy fog after midnight. Lows in the lower 60s. Southwest winds up to 5 miles an hour. Chance of precipitation 50%. And now the extended forecast for the radio listening area. Sunday and Sunday night, mostly cloudy. A 50% chance of thunderstorms. Highs in the lower 80s. Lows in the mid-60s. Memorial Day and Monday night, showers likely and chance of thunderstorms. Highs in the lower 80s. Lows in the mid-60s. Chance of precipitation 70%. Tuesday and Tuesday night, showers likely and chance of thunderstorms. Highs in the lower 80s. Lows in the upper 60s. Chance of precipitation 70%. Wednesday and Wednesday night, showers likely and chance of thunderstorms. Highs in the lower 80s. Lows in the upper 60s. Chance of precipitation 70%. Thursday and Thursday night, mostly cloudy. A 40% chance of thunderstorms. Highs in the mid-80s. Lows in the upper 60s. 7 p.m. Eastern Daylight Time weather conditions across north-central Kentucky and south-central Indiana. At Louisville International, it was cloudy. The temperature was 67 degrees, the dew point 58, and the relative humidity 72%. The wind was northeast at 9 miles an hour. The pressure was 30.08 inches and rising. At Bowman Field, it was cloudy. The temperature was 67 degrees, the dew point 59, and the relative humidity 75%. The wind was east at 9 miles an hour. The pressure was 30.08 inches and steady. At Jasper, it was cloudy. The temperature was 66 degrees, the dew point 60, and the relative humidity 81%. The wind was northeast at 9 miles an hour. The pressure was 30.08 inches and falling. Once again, at Louisville International, it was 67 degrees under cloudy skies. Elsewhere around the region, at Jackson, fog was reported with a temperature of 57. At Bloomington, it was sunny with a temperature of 69. It was partly sunny, with a temperature of 77 at Nashville, and 67 at Indianapolis. It was cloudy, with a temperature of 58 at Lexington, 65 at Covington,
65 at Bowling Green, 65 at Paducah, and 67 at Evansville. At Frankfort, the weather conditions were not available. And now here is the 8 to 14 day outlook for the region. This forecast is valid for the period from May 29th to June 4th, 2026. For Kentucky, temperatures and precipitation are forecast to be above normal. For Indiana, temperatures are forecast to be above normal, and precipitation is forecast to be normal. For Tennessee, temperatures and precipitation are forecast to be above normal. This long-term outlook is updated on NOAA Weather Radio around 5 p.m. Eastern Time each day. The current time is 7:47 p.m. Eastern Daylight Time. Now for the official National Weather Service forecast for North Central Kentucky and South Central Indiana, including the Louisville metro area. Tonight, mostly cloudy. A 20% chance of rain showers late in the night. Lows in the upper 50s. Northeast winds 5 to 10 miles an hour. Friday, rain showers likely in the morning, then rain showers and slight chance of thunderstorms in the afternoon. Highs in the mid-70s. East winds 5 to 10 miles an hour. Chance of precipitation near 100%. Friday night, showers and chance of thunderstorms until midnight, then showers and slight chance of thunderstorms after midnight. Lows in the mid-60s. South winds 5 to 10 miles an hour. Chance of precipitation near 100%. Saturday, showers and slight chance of thunderstorms in the morning, then showers and chance of thunderstorms in the afternoon. Highs in the upper 70s. Southwest winds 5 to 15 miles an hour. Chance of precipitation 90%. Saturday night, partly cloudy. Chance of thunderstorms until midnight, then slight chance of showers after midnight. Patchy fog after midnight. Lows in the lower 60s. Southwest winds up to 5 miles an hour. Chance of precipitation 50%. And now the extended forecast for the radio listening area. Sunday and Sunday night, mostly cloudy. A 50% chance of thunderstorms. Highs in the lower 80s. Lows in the mid-60s. Memorial Day and Monday night, showers likely and chance of thunderstorms. Highs in the lower 80s. Lows in the mid-60s. Chance of precipitation 70%. Tuesday and Tuesday night, showers likely and chance of thunderstorms. Highs in the lower 80s. Lows in the upper 60s. Chance of precipitation 70%. Wednesday and Wednesday night, showers likely and chance of thunderstorms. Highs in the lower 80s. Lows in the upper 60s. Chance of precipitation 70%. Thursday and Thursday night, mostly cloudy. A 40% chance of thunderstorms. Highs in the mid-80s. Lows in the upper 60s. 7 p.m. Eastern Daylight Time weather conditions across North Central Kentucky and South Central Indiana. At Louisville International, it was cloudy. The temperature was 67 degrees, the dew point 58, and the relative humidity 72%. The wind was northeast at 9 miles an hour. The pressure was 30.08 inches and rising. At Bowman Field, it was cloudy. The temperature was 67 degrees, the dew point 59, and the relative humidity 75%. The wind was east at 9 miles an hour. The pressure was 30.08 inches and steady. At Jasper, it was cloudy. The temperature was 66 degrees, the dew point 60, and the relative humidity 81%. The wind was northeast at 9 miles an hour. The pressure was 30.08 inches and falling. Once again, at Louisville International, it was 67 degrees under cloudy skies. Elsewhere around the region, at Jackson, fog was reported with a temperature of 57. At Bloomington, it was sunny with a temperature of 69. It was partly sunny with a temperature of 77 at Nashville and 67 at Indianapolis. It was cloudy, with a temperature of 58 at Lexington, 65 at Covington, 65 at Bowling Green, 65 at Paducah, and 67 at Evansville. At Frankfort, the weather conditions were not available.
And now here is the 8 to 14 day outlook for the region. This forecast is valid for the period from May 29th to June 4th, 2026. For Kentucky, temperatures and precipitation are forecast to be above normal. For Indiana, temperatures are forecast to be above normal, and precipitation is forecast to be normal. For Tennessee, temperatures and precipitation are forecast to be above normal. This long-term outlook is updated on NOAA Weather Radio around 5 p.m. Eastern Time each day. The current time is 7:52 p.m. Eastern Daylight Time. Now for the official National Weather Service forecast for North Central Kentucky and South Central Indiana, including the Louisville metro area. Tonight, mostly cloudy. A 20% chance of rain showers late in the night. Lows in the upper 50s. Northeast winds 5 to 10 miles an hour. Friday, rain showers likely in the morning, then rain showers and slight chance of thunderstorms in the afternoon. Highs in the mid-70s. East winds 5 to 10 miles an hour. Chance of precipitation near 100%. Friday night, showers and chance of thunderstorms until midnight, then showers and slight chance of thunderstorms after midnight. Lows in the mid-60s. South winds 5 to 10 miles an hour. Chance of precipitation near 100%. Saturday, showers and slight chance of thunderstorms in the morning, then showers and chance of thunderstorms in the afternoon. Highs in the upper 70s. Southwest winds 5 to 15 miles an hour. Chance of precipitation 90%. Saturday night, partly cloudy. Chance of thunderstorms until midnight, then slight chance of showers after midnight. Patchy fog after midnight. Lows in the lower 60s. Southwest winds up to 5 miles an hour. Chance of precipitation 50%. And now the extended forecast for the radio listening area. Sunday and Sunday night, mostly cloudy. A 50% chance of thunderstorms. Highs in the lower 80s. Lows in the mid-60s. Memorial Day and Monday night, showers likely and chance of thunderstorms. Highs in the lower 80s. Lows in the mid-60s. Chance of precipitation 70%. Tuesday and Tuesday night, showers likely and chance of thunderstorms. Highs in the lower 80s. Lows in the upper 60s. Chance of precipitation 70%. Wednesday and Wednesday night, showers likely and chance of thunderstorms. Highs in the lower 80s. Lows in the upper 60s. Chance of precipitation 70%. Thursday and Thursday night, mostly cloudy. A 40% chance of thunderstorms. Highs in the mid-80s. Lows in the upper 60s. 7 p.m. Eastern Daylight Time weather conditions across North Central Kentucky and South Central Indiana. At Louisville International, it was cloudy. The temperature was 67 degrees, the dew point 58, and the relative humidity 72%. The wind was northeast at 9 miles an hour. The pressure was 30.08 inches and rising. At Bowman Field, it was cloudy. The temperature was 67 degrees, the dew point 59, and the relative humidity 75%. The wind was east at 9 miles an hour. The pressure was 30.08 inches and steady. At Jasper, it was cloudy. The temperature was 66 degrees, the dew point 60, and the relative humidity 81%. The wind was northeast at 9 miles an hour. The pressure was 30.08 inches and falling. Once again, at Louisville International, it was 67 degrees under cloudy skies. Elsewhere around the region, at Jackson, fog was reported with a temperature of 57. At Bloomington, it was sunny with a temperature of 69. It was partly sunny with a temperature of 77 at Nashville and 67 at Indianapolis. It was cloudy with a temperature of 58 at Lexington, 65 at Covington, 65 at Bowling Green, 65 at Paducah, and 67 at Evansville. At Frankfort, the weather conditions were not available. And now here is the 8 to 14 day outlook for the region. This forecast is valid for the period from May 29th to June 4th, 2026. For Kentucky,
temperatures and precipitation are forecast to be above normal. For Indiana, temperatures are forecast to be above normal, and precipitation is forecast to be normal. For Tennessee, temperatures and precipitation are forecast to be above normal. This long-term outlook is updated on NOAA Weather Radio around 5 p.m. Eastern Time each day. Now for the official National Weather Service forecast for North Central Kentucky and South Central Indiana, including the Louisville metro area. Tonight, mostly cloudy. A 20% chance of rain showers late in the night. Lows in the upper 50s. Northeast winds 5 to 10 miles an hour. Friday, rain showers likely in the morning, then rain showers and slight chance of thunderstorms in the afternoon. Highs in the mid-70s. East winds 5 to 10 miles an hour. Chance of precipitation near 100%. Friday night, showers and chance of thunderstorms until midnight, then showers and slight chance of thunderstorms after midnight. Lows in the mid-60s. South winds 5 to 10 miles an hour. Chance of precipitation near 100%. Saturday, showers and slight chance of thunderstorms in the morning, then showers and chance of thunderstorms in the afternoon. Highs in the upper 70s. Southwest winds 5 to 15 miles an hour. Chance of precipitation 90%. Saturday night, partly cloudy. Chance of thunderstorms until midnight, then slight chance of showers after midnight. Patchy fog after midnight. Lows in the lower 60s. Southwest winds up to 5 miles an hour. Chance of precipitation 50%. And now the extended forecast for the radio listening area. Sunday and Sunday night, mostly cloudy. A 50% chance of thunderstorms. Highs in the lower 80s. Lows in the mid-60s. Memorial Day and Monday night, showers likely and chance of thunderstorms. Highs in the lower 80s. Lows in the mid-60s. Chance of precipitation 70%. Tuesday and Tuesday night, showers likely and chance of thunderstorms. Highs in the lower 80s. Lows in the upper 60s. Chance of precipitation 70%. Wednesday and Wednesday night, showers likely and chance of thunderstorms. Highs in the lower 80s. Lows in the upper 60s. Chance of precipitation 70%. Thursday and Thursday night, mostly cloudy. A 40% chance of thunderstorms. Highs in the mid-80s. Lows in the upper 60s. The current time is 7:59 p.m. Eastern Daylight Time. 7 p.m. Eastern Daylight Time weather conditions across North Central Kentucky and South Central Indiana. At Louisville International, it was cloudy. The temperature was 67 degrees, the dew point 58, and the relative humidity 72%. The wind was northeast at 9 miles an hour. The pressure was 30.08 inches and rising. At Bowman Field, it was cloudy. The temperature was 67 degrees, the dew point 59, and the relative humidity 75%. The wind was east at 9 miles an hour. The pressure was 30.08 inches and steady. At Jasper, it was cloudy. The temperature was 66 degrees, the dew point 60, and the relative humidity 81%. The wind was northeast at 9 miles an hour. The pressure was 30.08 inches and falling. Once again, at Louisville International, it was 67 degrees under cloudy skies. Elsewhere around the region, at Jackson, fog was reported with a temperature of 57. At Bloomington, it was sunny with a temperature of 69. It was partly sunny with a temperature of 77 at Nashville and 67 at Indianapolis. It was cloudy with a temperature of 58 at Lexington, 65 at Covington, 65 at Bowling Green, 65 at Paducah, and 67 at Evansville. At Frankfort, the weather conditions were not available. And now here is the 8 to 14 day outlook for the region. This forecast is valid for the period from May 29th to June 4th, 2026. For Kentucky, temperatures and precipitation are forecast to be above normal. For Indiana, temperatures are forecast to be above normal, and precipitation is forecast to be normal. For Tennessee,
temperatures and precipitation are forecast to be above normal. This long